miles per hour with gusts up to 25 miles per hour. Thursday night, clear in the evening, then becoming partly cloudy. Lows in the mid-70s. South winds 10 to 15 miles per hour with gusts up to 25 miles per hour. Friday, partly cloudy in the morning, then clearing. Highs in the mid-90s. South winds 10 to 15 miles per hour with gusts up to 30 miles per hour. Friday night through Saturday night, mostly clear. Lows in the mid-70s. Highs in the mid-90s. Sunday, mostly cloudy in the morning, then clearing. Highs in the mid-90s. Highest heat index readings up to 105. Sunday night, clear in the evening, then becoming partly cloudy. Lows in the upper 70s. Monday, partly cloudy in the morning, then clearing. Highs in the upper 90s. Highest heat index readings up to 105. Monday night, mostly clear. Lows in the mid-70s. Tuesday, partly cloudy in the morning, then clearing. Highs in the upper 90s. The Austin Bergstrom Climate Summary for this evening, as of 5 p.m., June 24, 2026. Today's high temperature of 93 degrees occurred at 3:59 p.m. The normal high is 94. The record high is 104 degrees, which was set in 2009. Today's low temperature of 76 degrees occurred at 6:25 a.m. The normal low is 72. The record low is 65 degrees, which was last set in 2005. No precipitation fell today. Sunset tonight is at 8:36 p.m. Sunrise tomorrow is at 6:31 a.m. The Austin Camp Mabry Climate Summary for this evening, as of 5 p.m., June 24, 2026. Today's high temperature of 93 degrees occurred at 3:51 p.m. The normal high is 94. The record high is 105 degrees, which was set in 2009. Today's low temperature of 77 degrees occurred at 6:41 a.m. The normal low is 74. The record low is 67 degrees, which was last set in 2019. No precipitation fell today. Sunset tonight is at 8:36 p.m. Sunrise tomorrow is at 6:31 a.m. You're listening to NOAA Weather Radio, station WXK27, in Austin, Texas, broadcasting on a frequency of 162.4 megahertz, originating from the Austin-San Antonio National Weather Service Forecast Office. The current time is 7:03 p.m. Central Daylight Time. The Austin NOAA Weather Radio Roundup. At 6 p.m. at Austin Bergstrom International, it was mostly sunny. The temperature was 92, the dew point 68. The relative humidity was 45%, producing a heat index of 96, the wind south at 13 miles an hour gusting to 24, and the pressure was 29.97 inches and falling. At Camp Mabry, it was sunny. The temperature was 91, the dew point 69, the relative humidity was 48%, producing a heat index of 96, the wind south at 12 miles an hour gusting to 22, and the pressure was 29.98 inches and falling. At Pflugerville, Taylor sunny 93. The report from Lago Vista was not available. Georgetown mostly sunny 92. San Marcos Hays was reported 92. Burnett sunny 91. Junction sunny 92. San Antonio mostly sunny 90. Corpus Christi partly sunny 89. Houston partly sunny 91. Once again at Austin Bergstrom it was 92, and at Camp Mabry it was 91. Elsewhere across the state, College Station sunny 91. Amarillo partly sunny 87. Abilene sunny 93. Dallas-Fort Worth mostly sunny 94. Your weather synopsis for South Central Texas. High pressure will remain dominant over Central Texas through the weekend into early next week. High temperatures will be in the 90s with few locations reaching triple digits as early as Thursday. Heat index value.

values will also remain elevated, with many areas getting into the 100 to 105 range each day. Your local forecast. This afternoon, mostly sunny. Highs in the mid-90s. South winds around 10 miles per hour with gusts up to 20 miles per hour. Tonight, mostly clear. Lows in the lower 70s. South winds 5 to 10 miles per hour with gusts up to 20 miles per hour. Thursday, partly cloudy in the morning, then clearing. Highs in the mid-90s. South winds 10 to 15 miles per hour with gusts up to 25 miles per hour. Thursday night, clear in the evening, then becoming partly cloudy. Lows in the mid-70s. South winds 10 to 15 miles per hour with gusts up to 25 miles per hour. Friday, partly cloudy in the morning, then clearing. Highs in the mid-90s. South winds 10 to 15 miles per hour with gusts up to 30 miles per hour. Friday night through Saturday night, mostly clear. Lows in the mid-70s. Highs in the mid-90s. Sunday, mostly cloudy in the morning, then clearing. Highs in the mid-90s. Highest heat index readings up to 105. Sunday night, clear in the evening, then becoming partly cloudy. Lows in the upper 70s. Monday, partly cloudy in the morning, then clearing. Highs in the upper 90s. Highest heat index readings up to 105. Monday night, mostly clear. Lows in the mid-70s. Tuesday, partly cloudy in the morning, then clearing. Highs in the upper 90s. The Austin Bergstrom Climate Summary for this evening, as of 5 p.m., June 24, 2026. Today's high temperature of 93 degrees occurred at 3:59 p.m. The normal high is 94. The record high is 104 degrees, which was set in 2009. Today's low temperature of 76 degrees occurred at 6:25 a.m. The normal low is 72. The record low is 65 degrees, which was last set in 2005. No precipitation fell today. Sunset tonight is at 8:36 p.m. Sunrise tomorrow is at 6:31 a.m. The Austin Camp Mabry Climate Summary for this evening, as of 5 p.m., June 24, 2026. Today's high temperature of 93 degrees occurred at 3:51 p.m. The normal high is 94. The record high is 105 degrees, which was set in 2009. Today's low temperature of 77 degrees occurred at 6:41 a.m. The normal low is 74. The record low is 67 degrees, which was last set in 2019. No precipitation fell today. Sunset tonight is at 8:36 p.m. Sunrise tomorrow is at 6:31 a.m. You're listening to NOAA Weather Radio, station WXK27, in Austin, Texas, broadcasting on a frequency of 162.4 megahertz. 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The current time is 7:08 p.m. Central Daylight Time. Your weather synopsis for South Central Texas. High pressure will remain dominant over Central Texas through the weekend into early next week. High temperatures will be in the 90s with few locations reaching triple digits as early as Thursday. Heat index values will also remain elevated, with many areas getting into the 100 to 105 range each day. Your local forecast. This afternoon, mostly sunny. Highs in the mid-90s. South winds around 10 miles per hour with gusts up to 20 miles per hour. Tonight, mostly clear. Lows in the lower 70s. South winds 5 to 10 miles per hour with gusts up to 20 miles per hour. Thursday, partly cloudy in the morning, then clearing. Highs in the mid-90s. South winds 10 to 15 miles per hour with gusts up to 25 miles per hour. Thursday night, clear in the evening, then becoming partly cloudy. Lows in the mid-70s.
South winds 10 to 15 miles per hour with gusts up to 25 miles per hour. Friday, partly cloudy in the morning, then clearing. Highs in the mid-90s. South winds 10 to 15 miles per hour with gusts up to 30 miles per hour. Friday night through Saturday night, mostly clear. Lows in the mid-70s. Highs in the mid-90s. Sunday, mostly cloudy in the morning, then clearing. Highs in the mid-90s. Highest heat index readings up to 105. Sunday night, clear in the evening, then becoming partly cloudy. Lows in the upper 70s. Monday, partly cloudy in the morning, then clearing. Highs in the upper 90s. Highest heat index readings up to 105. Monday night, mostly clear. Lows in the mid-70s. Tuesday, partly cloudy in the morning, then clearing. Highs in the upper 90s. The Tropical Weather Outlook. For the North Atlantic, Caribbean Sea and the Gulf of America, tropical cyclone formation is not expected during the next 7 days. The Austin Bergstrom Climate Summary for this evening, as of 5 p.m., June 24, 2026. Today's high temperature of 93 degrees occurred at 3:59 p.m. The normal high is 94. The record high is 104 degrees, which was set in 2009. Today's low temperature of 76 degrees occurred at 6:25 a.m. The normal low is 72. The record low is 65 degrees, which was last set in 2005. No precipitation fell today. Sunset tonight is at 8:36 p.m. Sunrise tomorrow is at 6:31 a.m. The Austin Camp Mabry Climate Summary for this evening, as of 5 p.m., June 24, 2026. Today's high temperature of 93 degrees occurred at 3:51 p.m.

Your weather synopsis for South Central Texas. High pressure will remain dominant over Central Texas through the weekend into early next week. High temperatures will be in the 90s with few locations reaching triple digits as early as Thursday. Heat index values will also remain elevated with many areas getting into the 100 to 105 range each day. Your local forecast. This afternoon, mostly sunny. Highs in the mid-90s. South winds around 10 miles per hour with gusts up to 20 miles per hour. Tonight, mostly clear. Lows in the lower 70s. South winds 5 to 10 miles per hour with gusts up to 20 miles per hour. Thursday, partly cloudy in the morning, then clearing. Highs in the mid-90s. South winds 10 to 15 miles per hour with gusts up to 25 miles per hour. Thursday night, clear in the evening, then becoming partly cloudy. Lows in the mid-70s. South winds 10 to 15 miles per hour with gusts up to 25 miles per hour. Friday, partly cloudy in the morning, then clearing. Highs in the mid-90s. South winds 10 to 15 miles per hour with gusts up to 30 miles per hour. Friday night through Saturday night, mostly clear. Lows in the mid-70s. Highs in the mid-90s. Sunday, mostly cloudy in the morning, then clearing. Highs in the mid-90s. Highest heat index readings up to 105. Sunday night, clear in the evening, then becoming partly cloudy. Lows in the upper 70s. Monday, partly cloudy in the morning, then clearing. Highs in the upper 90s. Highest heat index readings up to 105. Monday night, mostly clear. Lows in the mid-70s. Tuesday, partly cloudy in the morning, then clearing. Highs in the upper 90s. The Austin Bergstrom Climate Summary for this evening, as of 5 p.m., June 24, 2026. Today's high temperature of 93 degrees occurred at 3:59 p.m. The normal high is 94. The record high is 104 degrees, which was set in 2009. Today's low temperature of 76 degrees occurred at 6:25 a.m. The normal low is 72. The record low is 65 degrees, which was last set in 2005. No precipitation fell today. Sunset tonight is at 8:36 p.m. Sunrise tomorrow is at 6:31 a.m. The Austin Camp Mabry Climate Summary for this evening, as of 5 p.m., June 24, 2026. Today's high temperature of 93 degrees occurred at 3:51 p.m. The normal high is 94. The record high is 105 degrees, which was set in 2009. Today's low temperature of 77 degrees occurred at 6:41 a.m. The normal low is 74. The record low is 67 degrees, which was last set in 2019. No precipitation fell today. Sunset tonight is at 8:36 p.m. Sunrise tomorrow is at 6:31 a.m. You are listening to NOAA Weather Radio, station WXK27, in Austin, Texas, broadcasting on a frequency of 162.4 MHz, originating from the Austin-San Antonio National Weather Service Forecast Office. The current time is 7:17 p.m. Central Daylight Time. The Austin NOAA Weather Radio Roundup, at 7 p.m. at Austin Bergstrom International, it was mostly sunny. The temperature was 91, the dew point 68. The relative humidity was 46%, producing a heat index of 95, the wind south at 13 miles an hour gusting to 23, and the pressure was 29.96 inches and falling. At Camp Mabry, it was sunny. The temperature was 89, the dew point 68. The relative humidity was 49%, producing a heat index of 93. The wind southeast at 10 miles an hour gusting to 22, and the pressure was 29.97 inches and falling. At Pflugerville, Taylor sunny 90. Lago Vista sunny 89.

92. San Marcos Hays was reported 90. Bernard Sunny 91. Junction Sunny 91. San Antonio mostly sunny 89. Corpus Christi partly sunny 86. Houston mostly sunny 89. Once again at Austin Bergstrom it was 91, and at Camp Mabry it was 89. Elsewhere across the state, College Station sunny 90. Amarillo mostly sunny 86. Abilene sunny 92. Dallas-Fort Worth mostly sunny 93. Your weather synopsis for South Central Texas. High pressure will remain dominant over Central Texas through the weekend into early next week. High temperatures will be in the 90s with few locations reaching triple digits as early as Thursday. Heat index values will also remain elevated with many areas getting into the 100 to 105 range each day. Your local forecast. This afternoon, mostly sunny. Highs in the mid-90s. South winds around 10 miles per hour with gusts up to 20 miles per hour. Tonight, mostly clear. Lows in the lower 70s. South winds 5 to 10 miles per hour with gusts up to 20 miles per hour. Thursday, partly cloudy in the morning, then clearing. Highs in the mid-90s. South winds 10 to 15 miles per hour with gusts up to 25 miles per hour. Thursday night, clear in the evening, then becoming partly cloudy. Lows in the mid-70s. South winds 10 to 15 miles per hour with gusts up to 25 miles per hour. Friday, partly cloudy in the morning, then clearing. Highs in the mid-90s. South winds 10 to 15 miles per hour with gusts up to 30 miles per hour. Friday night through Saturday night, mostly clear. Lows in the mid-70s. Highs in the mid-90s. Sunday, mostly cloudy in the morning, then clearing. Highs in the mid-90s. Highest heat index readings up to 105. Sunday night, clear in the evening, then becoming partly cloudy. Lows in the upper 70s. Monday, partly cloudy in the morning, then clearing. Highs in the upper 90s. Highest heat index readings up to 105. Monday night, mostly clear. Lows in the mid-70s. Tuesday, partly cloudy in the morning, then clearing. Highs in the upper 90s. The coastal waters forecast from Baffin Bay to Port Aransas out 20 nautical miles. Small craft should exercise caution. Tonight, southeast winds 15 to 20 knots, becoming south late. Seas 3 to 4 feet, occasionally to 5 feet. Wave detail, southeast 4 feet at 7 seconds. Thursday, south winds 15 to 20 knots with gusts up to 25 knots. Seas 3 to 4 feet, occasionally to 5 feet. Wave detail, southeast 4 feet at 6 seconds. Thursday night, south winds 15 to 20 knots with gusts up to 25 knots. Seas 3 to 5 feet, occasionally to 6 feet. Wave detail, southeast 5 feet at 6 seconds. Friday, south winds 15 to 20 knots with gusts up to 25 knots. Seas 4 to 5 feet, occasionally to 6 feet. Wave detail, southeast 5 feet at 6 seconds. Friday night, southeast winds around 20 knots with gusts up to 25 knots. Seas 4 to 5 feet, occasionally to 6 feet. Wave detail, southeast 5 feet at 6 seconds. Saturday, southeast winds 15 to 20 knots with gusts up to 25 knots. Seas around 5 feet, occasionally to 6 feet. Wave detail, southeast 5 feet at 6 seconds. Saturday night, southeast winds around 20 knots with gusts up to 25 knots. Seas around 5 feet, occasionally to 6 feet. Sunday, southeast winds around 20 knots. Seas around 5 feet, occasionally to 6 feet. Sunday night, southeast winds around 20 knots. Seas 5 to 6 feet, occasionally to 8 feet. Monday,
southeast winds 15 to 20 knots. Seas 5 to 6 feet, occasionally to 8 feet. Monday night, southeast winds 15 to 20 knots. Seas 4 to 5 feet, occasionally to 6 feet. The Austin Bergstrom climate summary for this evening, as of 5 p.m., June 24, 2026. Today's high temperature of 93 degrees occurred at 3:59 p.m. The normal high is 94. The record high is 104 degrees, which was set in 2009. Today's low temperature of 76 degrees occurred at 6:25 a.m. The normal low is 72. The record low is 65 degrees, which was last set in 2005. No precipitation fell today. Sunset tonight is at 8:36 p.m. Sunrise tomorrow is at 6:31 a.m. The Austin Camp Mabry climate summary for this evening, as of 5 p.m., June 24, 2026. Today's high temperature of 93 degrees occurred at 3:51 p.m. The normal high is 94. The record high is 105 degrees, which was set in 2009. Today's low temperature of 77 degrees occurred at 6:41 a.m. The normal low is 74. The record low is 67 degrees, which was last set in 2019. No precipitation fell today. Sunset tonight is at 8:36 p.m. Sunrise tomorrow is at 6:31 a.m. You're listening to NOAA Weather Radio, station WXK27, in Austin, Texas, broadcasting on a frequency of 162.4 MHz, originating from the Austin-San Antonio National Weather Service Forecast Office. The current time is 7:25 p.m. Central Daylight Time. The Austin NOAA Weather Radio Roundup. At 7 p.m. at Austin Bergstrom International, it was mostly sunny. The temperature was 91, the dew point 68. The relative humidity was 46%, producing a heat index of 95, the wind south at 13 miles an hour gusting to 23, and the pressure was 29.96 inches and falling. At Camp Mabry, it was sunny. The temperature was 89, the dew point 68. The relative humidity was 49%, producing a heat index of 93, the wind southeast at 10 miles an hour gusting to 22, and the pressure was 29.97 inches and falling. At Pflugerville, Taylor sunny 90, Lago Vista sunny 89, Georgetown sunny 92, San Marcos Hays was reported 90, Burnett sunny 91, Junction sunny 91, San Antonio mostly sunny 89, Corpus Christi partly sunny 86, Houston mostly sunny 89. Once again at Austin Bergstrom it was 91, and at Camp Mabry it was 89. Elsewhere across the state, College Station sunny 90, Amarillo mostly sunny 86, Abilene sunny 92, Dallas-Fort Worth mostly sunny 93. Your weather synopsis for South Central Texas. High pressure will remain dominant over Central Texas through the weekend into early next week. High temperatures will be in the 90s with few locations reaching triple digits as early as Thursday. Heat index values will also remain elevated with many areas getting into the 100 to 105 range each day. Your local forecast. This afternoon, mostly sunny. Highs in the mid-90s. South winds around 10 miles per hour with gusts up to 20 miles per hour. Tonight, mostly clear. Lows in the lower 70s. South winds 5 to 10 miles per hour with gusts up to 20 miles per hour. Thursday, partly cloudy in the morning, then clearing. Highs in the mid-90s. South winds 10 to 15 miles per hour with gusts up to 25 miles per hour. Thursday night, clear in the evening, then becoming partly cloudy. Lows in the mid-70s. South winds 10 to 15 miles per hour with gusts up to 25 miles per hour. Friday, partly cloudy in the morning, then clearing.
highs in the mid-90s.

south, winds 10 to 15 miles per hour with gusts up to 30 miles per hour. Friday night through Saturday night, mostly clear. Lows in the mid-70s. Highs in the mid-90s. Sunday, mostly cloudy in the morning, then clearing. Highs in the mid-90s. Highest heat index readings up to 105. Sunday night, clear in the evening, then becoming partly cloudy. Lows in the upper 70s. Monday, partly cloudy in the morning, then clearing. Highs in the upper 90s. Highest heat index readings up to 105. Monday night, mostly clear. Lows in the mid-70s. Tuesday, partly cloudy in the morning, then clearing. Highs in the upper 90s. The Austin Bergstrom Climate Summary for this evening, as of 5 p.m., June 24, 2026. Today's high temperature of 93 degrees occurred at 3:59 p.m. The normal high is 94. The record high is 104 degrees, which was set in 2009. Today's low temperature of 76 degrees occurred at 6:25 a.m. The normal low is 72. The record low is 65 degrees, which was last set in 2005. No precipitation fell today. Sunset tonight is at 8:36 p.m. Sunrise tomorrow is at 6:31 a.m. The Austin Camp Mabry Climate Summary for this evening, as of 5 p.m., June 24, 2026. Today's high temperature of 93 degrees occurred at 3:51 p.m. The normal high is 94. The record high is 105 degrees, which was set in 2009. Today's low temperature of 77 degrees occurred at 6:41 a.m. The normal low is 74. The record low is 67 degrees, which was last set in 2019. No precipitation fell today. Sunset tonight is at 8:36 p.m. Sunrise tomorrow is at 6:31 a.m. You are listening to NOAA Weather Radio, station WXK27, in Austin, Texas, broadcasting on a frequency of 162.4 MHz, originating from the Austin-San Antonio National Weather Service Forecast Office. The current time is 7:30 p.m. Central Daylight Time. The Austin NOAA Weather Radio Roundup, at 7 p.m. at Austin Bergstrom International, it was mostly sunny. The temperature was 91, the dew point 68. The relative humidity was 46%, producing a heat index of 95, the wind south at 13 miles an hour gusting to 23, and the pressure was 29.96 inches and falling. At Camp Mabry, it was sunny. The temperature was 89, the dew point 68. The relative humidity was 49%, producing a heat index of 93. The wind southeast at 10 miles an hour gusting to 22, and the pressure was 29.97 inches and falling. At Pflugerville, Taylor sunny 90. Lago Vista sunny 89. Georgetown sunny 92. San Marcos Hays was reported 90. Burnett sunny 91. Junction sunny 91. San Antonio mostly sunny 89. Corpus Christi partly sunny 86. Houston mostly sunny 89. Once again at Austin Bergstrom it was 91, and at Camp Mabry it was 89. Elsewhere across the state, College Station sunny 90. Amarillo mostly sunny 86. Abilene sunny 92. Dallas-Fort Worth mostly sunny 93. Your weather synopsis for South Central Texas. High pressure will remain dominant over Central Texas through the weekend into early next week. High temperatures will be in the 90s with few locations reaching triple digits as early as Thursday. Heat index values will also remain elevated with many areas getting into the 100 to 105 range each day. Your local forecast. This afternoon, mostly sunny. Highs in the mid-90s. South winds around 10 miles per hour with gusts up to 20 miles per hour. Tonight, mostly clear. Lows in the lower 70s.

south winds around 10 miles per hour with gusts up to 20 miles per hour. Tonight, mostly clear. Lows in the lower 70s. South winds 5 to 10 miles per hour with gusts up to 20 miles per hour. Thursday, partly cloudy in the morning, then clearing. Highs in the mid-90s. South winds 10 to 15 miles per hour with gusts up to 25 miles per hour. Thursday night, clear in the evening, then becoming partly cloudy. Lows in the mid-70s. South winds 10 to 15 miles per hour with gusts up to 25 miles per hour. Friday, partly cloudy in the morning, then clearing. Highs in the mid-90s. South winds 10 to 15 miles per hour with gusts up to 30 miles per hour. Friday night through Saturday night, mostly clear. Lows in the mid-70s. Highs in the mid-90s. Sunday, mostly cloudy in the morning, then clearing. Highs in the mid-90s. Highest heat index readings up to 105. Sunday night, clear in the evening, then becoming partly cloudy. Lows in the upper 70s. Monday, partly cloudy in the morning, then clearing. Highs in the upper 90s. Highest heat index readings up to 105. Monday night, mostly clear. Lows in the mid-70s. Tuesday, partly cloudy in the morning, then clearing. Highs in the upper 90s. The Austin Bergstrom Climate Summary for this evening, as of 5 p.m., June 24, 2026. Today's high temperature of 93 degrees occurred at 3:59 p.m. The normal high is 94. The record high is 104 degrees, which was set in 2009. Today's low temperature of 76 degrees occurred at 6:25 a.m. The normal low is 72. The record low is 65 degrees, which was last set in 2005. No precipitation fell today. Sunset tonight is at 8:36 p.m. Sunrise tomorrow is at 6:31 a.m. The Austin Camp Mabry Climate Summary for this evening, as of 5 p.m., June 24, 2026. Today's high temperature of 93 degrees occurred at 3:51 p.m. The normal high is 94. The record high is 105 degrees, which was set in 2009. Today's low temperature of 77 degrees occurred at 6:41 a.m. The normal low is 74. The record low is 67 degrees, which was last set in 2019. No precipitation fell today. Sunset tonight is at 8:36 p.m. Sunrise tomorrow is at 6:31 a.m. You're listening to NOAA Weather Radio, station WXK27, in Austin, Texas, broadcasting on a frequency of 162.4 megahertz, originating from the Austin-San Antonio National Weather Service Forecast Office. The current time is 7:36 p.m. Central Daylight Time. The Austin NOAA Weather Radio Roundup. At 7 p.m. at Austin Bergstrom International, it was mostly sunny. The temperature was 91, the dew point 68. The relative humidity was 46%, producing a heat index of 95, the wind south at 13 miles an hour gusting to 23, and the pressure was 29.96 inches and falling. At Camp Mabry, it was sunny. The temperature was 89, the dew point 68. The relative humidity was 49%, producing a heat index of 93, the wind southeast at 10 miles an hour gusting to 22, and the pressure was 29.97 inches and falling. At Pflugerville, Taylor sunny 90, Lago Vista sunny 89, Georgetown sunny 92, San Marcos Hays was reported 90, Burnett sunny 91, Junction sunny 91, San Antonio mostly sunny 89, Corpus Christi partly sunny 86, Houston mostly sunny 89. Once again at Austin Bergstrom it was 91, and at Camp Mabry it was 89. Elsewhere across the state, College Station sunny 90, Amarillo mostly

Lee Sunny 86. Abilene Sunny 92. Dallas Fort Worth mostly sunny 93. Your weather synopsis for South Central Texas. High pressure will remain dominant over Central Texas through the weekend into early next week. High temperatures will be in the 90s with few locations reaching triple digits as early as Thursday. Heat index values will also remain elevated with many areas getting into the 100 to 105 range each day. Your local forecast. This afternoon, mostly sunny. Highs in the mid-90s. South winds around 10 miles per hour with gusts up to 20 miles per hour. Tonight, mostly clear. Lows in the lower 70s. South winds 5 to 10 miles per hour with gusts up to 20 miles per hour. Thursday, partly cloudy in the morning, then clearing. Highs in the mid-90s. South winds 10 to 15 miles per hour with gusts up to 25 miles per hour. Thursday night, clear in the evening, then becoming partly cloudy. Lows in the mid-70s. South winds 10 to 15 miles per hour with gusts up to 25 miles per hour. Friday, partly cloudy in the morning, then clearing. Highs in the mid-90s. South winds 10 to 15 miles per hour with gusts up to 30 miles per hour. Friday night through Saturday night, mostly clear. Lows in the mid-70s. Highs in the mid-90s. Sunday, mostly cloudy in the morning, then clearing. Highs in the mid-90s. Highest heat index readings up to 105. Sunday night, clear in the evening, then becoming partly cloudy. Lows in the upper 70s. Monday, partly cloudy in the morning, then clearing. Highs in the upper 90s. Highest heat index readings up to 105. Monday night, mostly clear. Lows in the mid-70s. Tuesday, partly cloudy in the morning, then clearing. Highs in the upper 90s. The Tropical Weather Outlook. For the North Atlantic, Caribbean Sea and the Gulf of America, tropical cyclone formation is not expected during the next 7 days. The Austin Bergstrom Climate Summary for this evening, as of 5 p.m., June 24, 2026. Today's high temperature of 93 degrees occurred at 3:59 p.m. The normal high is 94. The record high is 104 degrees, which was set in 2009. Today's low temperature of 76 degrees occurred at 6:25 a.m. The normal low is 72. The record low is 65 degrees, which was last set in 2005. No precipitation fell today. Sunset tonight is at 8:36 p.m. Sunrise tomorrow is at 6:31 a.m. The Austin Camp Mabry Climate Summary for this evening, as of 5 p.m., June 24, 2026. Today's high temperature of 93 degrees occurred at 3:51 p.m. The normal high is 94. The record high is 105 degrees, which was set in 2009. Today's low temperature of 77 degrees occurred at 6:41 a.m. The normal low is 74. The record low is 67 degrees, which was last set in 2019. No precipitation fell today. Sunset tonight is at 8:36 p.m. Sunrise tomorrow is at 6:31 a.m. You're listening to NOAA Weather Radio, station WXK27, in Austin, Texas, broadcasting on a frequency of 162.4 MHz, originating from the Austin-San Antonio National Weather Service Forecast Office. The current time is 7:42 p.m. Central Daylight Time. The Austin NOAA Weather Radio Roundup. At 7 p.m. at Austin Bergstrom International, it was mostly sunny. The temperature was 91, the dew point 68. The relative humidity was 46%, producing a heat index of 95, the wind south at 13 miles an hour gusting to 23, and the pressure was 29.96 inches and falling. At Camp Mabry, it was sunny. The temperature was 89, the dew point 68.
The relative humidity

humidity was 49%, producing a heat index of 93. The wind southeast at 10 miles an hour gusting to 22, and the pressure was 29.97 inches and falling. At Pflugerville, Taylor, sunny 90. Lago Vista, sunny 89. Georgetown, sunny 92. San Marcos Hays was reported 90. Burnett, sunny 91. Junction, sunny 91. San Antonio, mostly sunny 89. Corpus Christi, partly sunny 86. Houston, mostly sunny 89. Once again at Austin Bergstrom, it was 91, and at Camp Mabry, it was 89. Elsewhere across the state, College Station, sunny 90. Amarillo, mostly sunny 86. Abilene, sunny 92. Dallas-Fort Worth, mostly sunny 93. Your weather synopsis for South Central Texas. High pressure will remain dominant over Central Texas through the weekend into early next week. High temperatures will be in the 90s with few locations reaching triple digits as early as Thursday. Heat index values will also remain elevated with many areas getting into the 100 to 105 range each day. Your local forecast. This afternoon, mostly sunny. Highs in the mid-90s. South winds around 10 miles per hour with gusts up to 20 miles per hour. Tonight, mostly clear. Lows in the lower 70s. South winds 5 to 10 miles per hour with gusts up to 20 miles per hour. Thursday, partly cloudy in the morning, then clearing. Highs in the mid-90s. South winds 10 to 15 miles per hour with gusts up to 25 miles per hour. Thursday night, clear in the evening, then becoming partly cloudy. Lows in the mid-70s. South winds 10 to 15 miles per hour with gusts up to 25 miles per hour. Friday, partly cloudy in the morning, then clearing. Highs in the mid-90s. South winds 10 to 15 miles per hour with gusts up to 30 miles per hour. Friday night through Saturday night, mostly clear. Lows in the mid-70s. Highs in the mid-90s. Sunday, mostly cloudy in the morning, then clearing. Highs in the mid-90s. Highest heat index readings up to 105. Sunday night, clear in the evening, then becoming partly cloudy. Lows in the upper 70s. Monday, partly cloudy in the morning, then clearing. Highs in the upper 90s. Highest heat index readings up to 105. Monday night, mostly clear. Lows in the mid-70s. Tuesday, partly cloudy in the morning, then clearing. Highs in the upper 90s. The Austin Bergstrom Climate Summary for this evening, as of 5 p.m., June 24, 2026. Today's high temperature of 93 degrees occurred at 3:59 p.m. The normal high is 94. The record high is 104 degrees, which was set in 2009. Today's low temperature of 76 degrees occurred at 6:25 a.m. The normal low is 72. The record low is 65 degrees, which was last set in 2005. No precipitation fell today. Sunset tonight is at 8:36 p.m. Sunrise tomorrow is at 6:31 a.m. The Austin Camp Mabry Climate Summary for this evening, as of 5 p.m., June 24, 2026. Today's high temperature of 93 degrees occurred at 3:51 p.m. The normal high is 94. The record high is 105 degrees, which was set in 2009. Today's low temperature of 77 degrees occurred at 6:41 a.m. The normal low is 74. The record low is 67 degrees, which was last set in 2019. No precipitation fell today. Sunset tonight is at 8:36 p.m. Sunrise tomorrow is at 6:31 a.m. You're listening to NOAA Weather Radio, station WXK27, in Austin, Texas, broadcasting on a frequency of 162.4 megahertz. Originating from the Austin-San Antonio National Weather Service Forecast Office.
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The Austin NOAA Weather Radio Roundup. At 7 p.m. at Austin Bergstrom International, it was mostly sunny. The temperature was 91, the dew point 68. The relative humidity was 46%, producing a heat index of 95, the wind south at 13 miles an hour gusting to 23, and the pressure was 29.96 inches and falling. At Camp Mabry, it was sunny. The temperature was 89, the dew point 68. The relative humidity was 49%, producing a heat index of 93, the wind southeast at 10 miles an hour gusting to 22, and the pressure was 29.97 inches and falling. At Pflugerville, Taylor sunny 90, Lago Vista sunny 89, Georgetown sunny 92, San Marcos Hays was reported 90, Burnett sunny 91, Junction sunny 91, San Antonio mostly sunny 89, Corpus Christi partly sunny 86, Houston mostly sunny 89. Once again at Austin Bergstrom it was 91, and at Camp Mabry it was 89. Elsewhere across the state, College Station sunny 90, Amarillo mostly sunny 86, Abilene sunny 92, Dallas-Fort Worth mostly sunny 93. Your weather synopsis for South Central Texas. High pressure will remain dominant over Central Texas through the weekend into early next week. High temperatures will be in the 90s with few locations reaching triple digits as early as Thursday. Heat index values will also remain elevated with many areas getting into the 100 to 105 range each day. The coastal waters forecast from Baffin Bay to Port Aransas out 20 nautical miles. Small craft should exercise caution. Tonight, southeast winds 15 to 20 knots, becoming south late. Seas 3 to 4 feet, occasionally to 5 feet. Wave detail, southeast 4 feet at 7 seconds. Thursday, south winds 15 to 20 knots with gusts up to 25 knots. Seas 3 to 4 feet, occasionally to 5 feet. Wave detail, southeast 4 feet at 6 seconds. Thursday night, south winds 15 to 20 knots with gusts up to 25 knots. Seas 3 to 5 feet, occasionally to 6 feet. Wave detail, southeast 5 feet at 6 seconds. Friday, south winds 15 to 20 knots with gusts up to 25 knots. Seas 4 to 5 feet, occasionally to 6 feet. Wave detail, southeast 5 feet at 6 seconds. Friday night, southeast winds around 20 knots with gusts up to 25 knots. Seas 4 to 5 feet, occasionally to 6 feet. Wave detail, southeast 5 feet at 6 seconds. Saturday, southeast winds 15 to 20 knots with gusts up to 25 knots. Seas around 5 feet, occasionally to 6 feet. Wave detail, southeast 5 feet at 6 seconds. Saturday night, southeast winds around 20 knots with gusts up to 25 knots. Seas around 5 feet, occasionally to 6 feet. Sunday, southeast winds around 20 knots. Seas around 5 feet, occasionally to 6 feet. Sunday night, southeast winds around 20 knots. Seas 5 to 6 feet, occasionally to 8 feet. Monday, southeast winds 15 to 20 knots. Seas 5 to 6 feet, occasionally to 8 feet. Monday night, southeast winds 15 to 20 knots. Seas 4 to 5 feet, occasionally to 6 feet. Your local forecast. This afternoon, mostly sunny. Highs in the mid-90s. South winds around 10 miles per hour with gusts up to 20 miles per hour. Tonight, mostly clear. Lows in the lower 70s. South winds 5 to 10 miles per hour with gusts up to 20 miles per hour. Thursday, partly cloudy in the morning, then clearing. Highs in the mid-90s. South winds 10 to 15 miles per hour with gusts up to 25 miles per hour.

Thursday night, clear in the evening, then becoming partly cloudy. Lows in the mid-70s. South winds 10 to 15 miles per hour with gusts up to 25 miles per hour. Friday, partly cloudy in the morning, then clearing. Highs in the mid-90s. South winds 10 to 15 miles per hour with gusts up to 30 miles per hour. Friday night through Saturday night, mostly clear. Lows in the mid-70s. Highs in the mid-90s. Sunday, mostly cloudy in the morning, then clearing. Highs in the mid-90s. Highest heat index readings up to 105. Sunday night, clear in the evening, then becoming partly cloudy. Lows in the upper 70s. Monday, partly cloudy in the morning, then clearing. Highs in the upper 90s. Highest heat index readings up to 105. Monday night, mostly clear. Lows in the mid-70s. Tuesday, partly cloudy in the morning, then clearing. Highs in the upper 90s. The Austin Bergstrom Climate Summary for this evening, as of 5 p.m., June 24, 2026. Today's high temperature of 93 degrees occurred at 3:59 p.m. The normal high is 94. The record high is 104 degrees, which was set in 2009. Today's low temperature of 76 degrees occurred at 6:25 a.m. The normal low is 72. The record low is 65 degrees, which was last set in 2005. No precipitation fell today. Sunset tonight is at 8:36 p.m. Sunrise tomorrow is at 6:31 a.m. The Austin Camp Mabry Climate Summary for this evening, as of 5 p.m., June 24, 2026. Today's high temperature of 93 degrees occurred at 3:51 p.m. The normal high is 94. The record high is 105 degrees, which was set in 2009. Today's low temperature of 77 degrees occurred at 6:41 a.m. The normal low is 74. The record low is 67 degrees, which was last set in 2019. No precipitation fell today. Sunset tonight is at 8:36 p.m. Sunrise tomorrow is at 6:31 a.m. You're listening to NOAA Weather Radio, station WXK27, in Austin, Texas, broadcasting on a frequency of 162.4 MHz, originating from the Austin-San Antonio National Weather Service Forecast Office. The current time is 7:56 p.m. Central Daylight Time. The Austin NOAA Weather Radio Roundup. At 7 p.m. at Austin Bergstrom International, it was mostly sunny. The temperature was 91, the dew point 68. The relative humidity was 46%, producing a heat index of 95, the wind south at 13 miles an hour gusting to 23, and the pressure was 29.96 inches and falling. At Camp Mabry, it was sunny. The temperature was 89, the dew point 68. The relative humidity was 49%, producing a heat index of 93. The wind southeast at 10 miles an hour gusting to 22, and the pressure was 29.97 inches and falling. At Pflugerville, Taylor sunny 90. Lago Vista sunny 89. Georgetown sunny 92. San Marcos Hays was reported 90. Burnett sunny 91. Junction sunny 91. San Antonio mostly sunny 89. Corpus Christi partly sunny 86. Houston mostly sunny 89. Once again at Austin Bergstrom it was 91, and at Camp Mabry it was 89. Elsewhere across the state, College Station sunny 90. Amarillo mostly sunny 86. Abilene sunny 92. Dallas-Fort Worth mostly sunny 93. Your weather synopsis for South Central Texas. High pressure will remain dominant over Central Texas through the weekend into early next week. High temperatures will be in the 90s with few locations reaching triple digits as early as Thursday.
heat index values will also remain elevated, with many areas getting into the 100 to 105 range each day. Your local forecast. This afternoon, mostly sunny. Highs in the mid-90s. South winds around 10 miles per hour with gusts up to 20 miles per hour. Tonight, mostly clear. Lows in the lower 70s. South winds 5 to 10 miles per hour with gusts up to 20 miles per hour. Thursday, partly cloudy in the morning, then clearing. Highs in the mid-90s. South winds 10 to 15 miles per hour with gusts up to 25 miles per hour. Thursday night, clear in the evening, then becoming partly cloudy. Lows in the mid-70s. South winds 10 to 15 miles per hour with gusts up to 25 miles per hour. Friday, partly cloudy in the morning, then clearing. Highs in the mid-90s. South winds 10 to 15 miles per hour with gusts up to 30 miles per hour. Friday night through Saturday night, mostly clear. Lows in the mid-70s. Highs in the mid-90s. Sunday, mostly cloudy in the morning, then clearing. Highs in the mid-90s. Highest heat index readings up to 105. Sunday night, clear in the evening, then becoming partly cloudy. Lows in the upper 70s. Monday, partly cloudy in the morning, then clearing. Highs in the upper 90s. Highest heat index readings up to 105. Monday night, mostly clear. Lows in the mid-70s. Tuesday, partly cloudy in the morning, then clearing. Highs in the upper 90s. The Austin Bergstrom Climate Summary for this evening, as of 5 p.m., June 24, 2026. Today's high temperature of 93 degrees occurred at 3:59 p.m. The normal high is 94. The record high is 104 degrees, which was set in 2009. Today's low temperature of 76 degrees occurred at 6:25 a.m. The normal low is 72. The record low is 65 degrees, which was last set in 2005. No precipitation fell today. Sunset tonight is at 8:36 p.m. Sunrise tomorrow is at 6:31 a.m. The Austin Camp Mabry Climate Summary for this evening, as of 5 p.m., June 24, 2026. Today's high temperature of 93 degrees occurred at 3:51 p.m. The normal high is 94. The record high is 105 degrees, which was set in 2009. Today's low temperature of 77 degrees occurred at 6:41 a.m. The normal low is 74. The record low is 67 degrees, which was last set in 2019. No precipitation fell today. Sunset tonight is at 8:36 p.m. Sunrise tomorrow is at 6:31 a.m. You are listening to NOAA Weather Radio, station WXK27, in Austin, Texas, broadcasting on a frequency of 162.4 MHz. 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The current time is 8:01 p.m. Central Daylight Time. The Austin NOAA Weather Radio Roundup. At 7 p.m. at Austin Bergstrom International, it was mostly sunny. The temperature was 91, the dew point 68. The relative humidity was 46%, producing a heat index of 95, the wind south at 13 miles an hour gusting to 23, and the pressure was 29.96 inches and falling. At Camp Mabry, it was sunny. The temperature was 89, the dew point 68. The relative humidity was 49%, producing a heat index of 93. The wind southeast at 10 miles an hour gusting to 22, and the pressure was 29.97 inches and falling. At Pflugerville, Taylor sunny 90. Lago Vista sunny 89. Georgetown sunny 92. San Marcos haze was reported 90. Burnett sunny 91. Junction sunny 91. San Antonio mostly sunny 89. Corpus Christi partly sunny 86.
Houston, mostly sunny, 89. Once again at Austin Bergstrom, it was 91, and it

At Mabry, it was 89. Elsewhere across the state, College Station sunny 90. Amarillo mostly sunny 86. Abilene sunny 92. Dallas-Fort Worth mostly sunny 93. Your weather synopsis for South Central Texas. High pressure will remain dominant over Central Texas through the weekend into early next week. High temperatures will be in the 90s with few locations reaching triple digits as early as Thursday. Heat index values will also remain elevated with many areas getting into the 100 to 105 range each day. Your local forecast. This afternoon, mostly sunny. Highs in the mid-90s. South winds around 10 miles per hour with gusts up to 20 miles per hour. Tonight, mostly clear. Lows in the lower 70s. South winds 5 to 10 miles per hour with gusts up to 20 miles per hour. Thursday, partly cloudy in the morning, then clearing. Highs in the mid-90s. South winds 10 to 15 miles per hour with gusts up to 25 miles per hour. Thursday night, clear in the evening, then becoming partly cloudy. Lows in the mid-70s. South winds 10 to 15 miles per hour with gusts up to 25 miles per hour. Friday, partly cloudy in the morning, then clearing. Highs in the mid-90s. South winds 10 to 15 miles per hour with gusts up to 30 miles per hour. Friday night through Saturday night, mostly clear. Lows in the mid-70s. Highs in the mid-90s. Sunday, mostly cloudy in the morning, then clearing. Highs in the mid-90s.

6, readings up to 105. Sunday night, clear in the evening, then becoming partly cloudy. Lows in the upper 70s. Monday, partly cloudy in the morning, then clearing. Highs in the upper 90s. Highest heat index readings up to 105. Monday night, mostly clear. Lows in the mid 70s. Tuesday, partly cloudy in the morning, then clearing. Highs in the upper 90s. The Austin Bergstrom Climate Summary for this evening, as of 5 p.m., June 24, 2026. Today's high temperature of 93 degrees occurred at 3:59 p.m. The normal high is 94. The record high is 104 degrees, which was set in 2009. Today's low temperature of 76 degrees occurred at 6:25 a.m. The normal low is 72. The record low is 65 degrees, which was last set in 2005. No precipitation fell today. Sunset tonight is at 8:36 p.m. Sunrise tomorrow is at 6:31 a.m. The Austin Camp Mabry Climate Summary for this evening, as of 5 p.m., June 24, 2026. Today's high temperature of 93 degrees occurred at 3:51 p.m. The normal high is 94. The record high is 105 degrees, which was set in 2009. Today's low temperature of 77 degrees occurred at 6:41 a.m. The normal low is 74. The record low is 67 degrees, which was last set in 2019. No precipitation fell today. Sunset tonight is at 8:36 p.m. Sunrise tomorrow is at 6:31 a.m. You're listening to NOAA Weather Radio, station WXK27, in Austin, Texas, broadcasting on a frequency of 162.4 MHz, originating from the Austin-San Antonio National Weather Service Forecast Office. The current time is 8:07 p.m. Central Daylight Time. Your weather synopsis for South Central Texas. High pressure will remain dominant over Central Texas through the weekend into early next week. High temperatures will be in the 90s with few locations reaching triple digits as early as Thursday. Heat index values will also remain elevated with many areas getting into the 100 to 105 range each day. Your local forecast. This afternoon, mostly sunny. Highs in the mid-90s. South winds around 10 miles per hour with gusts up to 20 miles per hour. Tonight, mostly clear. Lows in the lower 70s. South winds 5 to 10 miles per hour with gusts up to 20 miles per hour. Thursday, partly cloudy in the morning, then clearing. Highs in the mid-90s. South winds 10 to 15 miles per hour with gusts up to 25 miles per hour. Thursday night, clear in the evening, then becoming partly cloudy. Lows in the mid-70s. South winds 10 to 15 miles per hour with gusts up to 25 miles per hour. Friday, partly cloudy in the morning, then clearing. Highs in the mid-90s. South winds 10 to 15 miles per hour with gusts up to 30 miles per hour. Friday night through Saturday night, mostly clear. Lows in the mid-70s. Highs in the mid-90s. Sunday, mostly cloudy in the morning, then clearing. Highs in the mid-90s. Highest heat index readings up to 105. Sunday night, clear in the evening, then becoming partly cloudy. Lows in the upper 70s. Monday, partly cloudy in the morning, then clearing. Highs in the upper 90s. Highest heat index readings up to 105. Monday night, mostly clear. Lows in the mid-70s. Tuesday, partly cloudy in the morning, then clearing. Highs in the upper 90s. The Austin Bergstrom Climate Summary for this evening, as of 5 p.m., June 24, 2026. Today's high temperature of 93 degrees occurred at 3:59 p.m. The normal high is 94. The record high is 104 degrees, which was set in 2000.

The normal low is 72. The record low is 65 degrees, which was last set in 2005. No precipitation fell today. Sunset tonight is at 8:36 p.m. Sunrise tomorrow is at 6:31 a.m. The Austin Camp Mabry Climate Summary for this evening, as of 5 p.m., June 24, 2026. Today's high temperature of 93 degrees occurred at 3:51 p.m. The normal high is 94. The record high is 105 degrees, which was set in 2009. Today's low temperature of 77 degrees occurred at 6:41 a.m. The normal low is 74. The record low is 67 degrees, which was last set in 2019. No precipitation fell today. Sunset tonight is at 8:36 p.m. Sunrise tomorrow is at 6:31 a.m. The Tropical Weather Outlook. For the North Atlantic, Caribbean Sea, and the Gulf of America, tropical cyclone formation is not expected during the next 7 days. 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The current time is 8:11 p.m. Central Daylight Time. Your weather synopsis for South Central Texas. High pressure will remain dominant over Central Texas through the weekend into early next week. High temperatures will be in the 90s with few locations reaching triple digits as early as Thursday. Heat index values will also remain elevated with many areas getting into the 100 to 105 range each day. Your local forecast. This afternoon, mostly sunny. Highs in the mid-90s. South winds around 10 miles per hour with gusts up to 20 miles per hour. Tonight, mostly clear. Lows in the lower 70s. South winds 5 to 10 miles per hour with gusts up to 20 miles per hour. Thursday, partly cloudy in the morning, then clearing. Highs in the mid-90s. South winds 10 to 15 miles per hour with gusts up to 25 miles per hour. Thursday night, clear in the evening, then becoming partly cloudy. Lows in the mid-70s. South winds 10 to 15 miles per hour with gusts up to 25 miles per hour. Friday, partly cloudy in the morning, then clearing.

lows in the mid-70s. Tuesday, partly cloudy in the morning, then clearing. Highs in the upper 90s. The Austin Bergstrom Climate Summary for this evening, as of 5 p.m., June 24, 2026. Today's high temperature of 93 degrees occurred at 3:59 p.m. The normal high is 94. The record high is 104 degrees, which was set in 2009. Today's low temperature of 76 degrees occurred at 6:25 a.m. The normal low is 72. The record low is 65 degrees, which was last set in 2005. No precipitation fell today. Sunset tonight is at 8:36 p.m. Sunrise tomorrow is at 6:31 a.m. The Austin Camp Mabry Climate Summary for this evening, as of 5 p.m., June 24, 2026. Today's high temperature of 93 degrees occurred at 3:51 p.m. The normal high is 94. The record high is 105 degrees, which was set in 2009. Today's low temperature of 77 degrees occurred at 6:41 a.m. The normal low is 74. The record low is 67 degrees, which was last set in 2019. No precipitation fell today. Sunset tonight is at 8:36 p.m. Sunrise tomorrow is at 6:31 a.m. You are listening to NOAA Weather Radio, station WXK27, in Austin, Texas, broadcasting on a frequency of 162.4 MHz, originating from the Austin-San Antonio National Weather Service Forecast Office. The current time is 8:15 p.m. Central Daylight Time. 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At 8 p.m. at Austin Bergstrom International, it was clear. The temperature was 87, the dew point 68. The relative humidity was 52%, producing a heat index of 90, the wind south at 13 miles an hour, and the pressure was 29.95 inches and falling. At Camp Mabry, it was clear. The temperature was 87, the dew point 68. The relative humidity was 52%, producing a heat index of 90, the wind south at 10 miles an hour gusting to 22, and the pressure was 29.97 inches and steady. At Pflugerville, Taylor clear 88. Lago Vista clear 85. Georgetown clear 89. San Marcos Hays was reported 87. Burnett clear 88. Junction clear 88. San Antonio partly cloudy 87. Corpus Christi mostly cloudy 83. Houston partly cloudy 87. Once again at Austin Bergstrom it was 87, and at Camp Mabry it was 87. Elsewhere across the state, College Station clear 87. Amarillo mostly sunny 85. Abilene clear 90. Dallas-Fort Worth partly cloudy 91. Your weather synopsis for South Central Texas. High pressure will remain dominant over Central Texas through the weekend into early next week. High temperatures will be in the 90s with few locations reaching triple digits as early as Thursday. Heat index values will also remain elevated with many areas getting into the 100 to 105 range each day. Your local forecast. This afternoon, mostly sunny. Highs in the mid-90s. South winds around 10 miles per hour with gusts up to 20 miles per hour. Tonight, mostly clear. Lows in the lower 70s. South winds 5 to 10 miles per hour with gusts up to 20 miles per hour. Thursday, partly cloudy in the morning, then clearing. Highs in the mid-90s. South winds 10 to 15 miles per hour with gusts up to 25 miles per hour. Thursday night, clear in the evening, then becoming partly cloudy. Lows in the mid-70s. South winds 10 to 15 miles per hour with gusts up to 25 miles per hour. Friday, partly cloudy in the morning, then clearing. Highs in the mid-90s. South winds 10 to 15 miles per hour with gusts up to 30 miles per hour. Friday night through Saturday night, mostly clear.

Highs in the mid-90s. Sunday, mostly cloudy in the morning, then clearing. Highs in the mid-90s. Highest heat index readings up to 105. Sunday night, clear in the evening, then becoming partly cloudy. Lows in the upper 70s. Monday, partly cloudy in the morning, then clearing. Highs in the upper 90s. Highest heat index readings up to 105. Monday night, mostly clear. Lows in the mid-70s. Tuesday, partly cloudy in the morning, then clearing. Highs in the upper 90s. The Austin Bergstrom Climate Summary for this evening, as of 5 p.m., June 24, 2026. Today's high temperature of 93 degrees occurred at 3:59 p.m. The normal high is 94. The record high is 104 degrees, which was set in 2009. Today's low temperature of 76 degrees occurred at 6:25 a.m. The normal low is 72. The record low is 65 degrees, which was last set in 2005. No precipitation fell today. Sunset tonight is at 8:36 p.m. Sunrise tomorrow is at 6:31 a.m. The Austin Camp Mabry Climate Summary for this evening, as of 5 p.m., June 24, 2026. Today's high temperature of 93 degrees occurred at 3:51 p.m. The normal high is 94. The record high is 105 degrees, which was set in 2009. Today's low temperature of 77 degrees occurred at 6:41 a.m. The normal low is 74. The record low is 67 degrees, which was last set in 2019. No precipitation fell today. Sunset tonight is at 8:36 p.m. Sunrise tomorrow is at 6:31 a.m. The coastal waters forecast from Baffin Bay to Port Aransas out 20 nautical miles. Small craft should exercise caution. Tonight, southeast winds 15 to 20 knots, becoming south late. Seas 3 to 4 feet, occasionally to 5 feet. Wave detail, southeast 4 feet at 7 seconds. Thursday, south winds 15 to 20 knots with gusts up to 25 knots. Seas 3 to 4 feet, occasionally to 5 feet. Wave detail, southeast 4 feet at 6 seconds. Thursday night, south winds 15 to 20 knots with gusts up to 25 knots. Seas 3 to 5 feet, occasionally to 6 feet. Wave detail, southeast 5 feet at 6 seconds. Friday, south winds 15 to 20 knots with gusts up to 25 knots. Seas 4 to 5 feet, occasionally to 6 feet. Wave detail, southeast 5 feet at 6 seconds. Friday night, southeast winds around 20 knots with gusts up to 25 knots. Seas 4 to 5 feet, occasionally to 6 feet. Wave detail, southeast 5 feet at 6 seconds. Saturday, southeast winds 15 to 20 knots with gusts up to 25 knots. Seas around 5 feet, occasionally to 6 feet. Wave detail, southeast 5 feet at 6 seconds. Saturday night, southeast winds around 20 knots with gusts up to 25 knots. Seas around 5 feet, occasionally to 6 feet. Sunday, southeast winds around 20 knots. Seas around 5 feet, occasionally to 6 feet. Sunday night, southeast winds around 20 knots. Seas 5 to 6 feet, occasionally to 8 feet. Monday, southeast winds 15 to 20 knots. Seas 5 to 6 feet, occasionally to 8 feet. Monday night, southeast winds 15 to 20 knots. Seas 4 to 5 feet, occasionally to 6 feet. 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

p.m. at Austin Bergstrom International, it was clear. The temperature was 87, the dew point 68. The relative humidity was 52%, producing a heat index of 90, the wind south at 13 miles an hour, and the pressure was 29.95 inches and falling. At Camp Mabry, it was clear. The temperature was 87, the dew point 68. The relative humidity was 52%, producing a heat index of 90, the wind south at 10 miles an hour gusting to 22, and the pressure was 29.97 inches and steady. At Pflugerville, Taylor clear 88. Lago Vista clear 85. Georgetown clear 89. San Marcos Hays was reported 87. Burnett clear 88. Junction clear 88. San Antonio partly cloudy 87. Corpus Christi mostly cloudy 83. Houston partly cloudy 87. Once again at Austin Bergstrom it was 87, and at Camp Mabry it was 87. Elsewhere across the state, College Station clear 87. Amarillo mostly sunny 85. Abilene clear 90. Dallas-Fort Worth partly cloudy 91. Your weather synopsis for South Central Texas. High pressure will remain dominant over Central Texas through the weekend into early next week. High temperatures will be in the 90s with few locations reaching triple digits as early as Thursday. Heat index values will also remain elevated with many areas getting into the 100 to 105 range each day. Your local forecast. This afternoon, mostly sunny. Highs in the mid-90s. South winds around 10 miles per hour with gusts up to 20 miles per hour. Tonight, mostly clear. Lows in the lower 70s. South winds 5 to 10 miles per hour with gusts up to 20 miles per hour. Thursday, partly cloudy in the morning, then clearing. Highs in the mid-90s. South winds 10 to 15 miles per hour with gusts up to 25 miles per hour. Thursday night, clear in the evening, then becoming partly cloudy. Lows in the mid-70s. South winds 10 to 15 miles per hour with gusts up to 25 miles per hour. Friday, partly cloudy in the morning, then clearing. Highs in the mid-90s. South winds 10 to 15 miles per hour with gusts up to 30 miles per hour. Friday night through Saturday night, mostly clear. Lows in the mid-70s. Highs in the mid-90s. Sunday, mostly cloudy in the morning, then clearing. Highs in the mid-90s. Highest heat index readings up to 105. Sunday night, clear in the evening, then becoming partly cloudy. Lows in the upper 70s. Monday, partly cloudy in the morning, then clearing. Highs in the upper 90s. Highest heat index readings up to 105. Monday night, mostly clear. Lows in the mid-70s. Tuesday, partly cloudy in the morning, then clearing. Highs in the upper 90s. The Austin Bergstrom Climate Summary for this evening, as of 5 p.m., June 24, 2026. Today's high temperature of 93 degrees occurred at 3:59 p.m. The normal high is 94. The record high is 104 degrees, which was set in 2009. Today's low temperature of 76 degrees occurred at 6:25 a.m. The normal low is 72. The record low is 65 degrees, which was last set in 2005. No precipitation fell today. Sunset tonight is at 8:36 p.m. Sunrise tomorrow is at 6:31 a.m. The Austin Camp Mabry Climate Summary for this evening, as of 5 p.m., June 24, 2026. Today's high temperature of 93 degrees occurred at 3:51 p.m. The normal high is 94. The record high is 105 degrees, which was set in 2009. Today's low temperature of 77 degrees occurred at 6:41 a.m. The normal low is 74. The record low is 67 degrees, which was last set in 2019.

No precipitation fell today. Sunset tonight is at 8:36 p.m. Sunrise tomorrow is at 6:31 a.m. You're listening to NOAA Weather Radio, station WXK27, in Austin, Texas, broadcasting on a frequency of 162.4 MHz, originating from the Austin-San Antonio National Weather Service Forecast Office. The current time is 8:29 p.m. Central Daylight Time. The Austin NOAA Weather Radio Roundup. At 8 p.m. at Austin Bergstrom International, it was clear. The temperature was 87, the dew point 68. The relative humidity was 52%, producing a heat index of 90, the wind south at 13 miles an hour, and the pressure was 29.95 inches and falling. At Camp Mabry, it was clear. The temperature was 87, the dew point 68. The relative humidity was 52%, producing a heat index of 90, the wind south at 10 miles an hour gusting to 22, and the pressure was 29.97 inches and steady. At Pflugerville, Taylor clear 88. Lago Vista clear 85. Georgetown clear 89. San Marcos haze was reported 87. Burnett clear 88. Junction clear 88. San Antonio partly cloudy 87. Corpus Christi mostly cloudy 83. Houston partly cloudy 87. Once again at Austin Bergstrom it was 87, and at Camp Mabry it was 87. Elsewhere across the state, College Station clear 87. Amarillo mostly sunny 85. Abilene clear 90. Dallas-Fort Worth partly cloudy 91. Your weather synopsis for South Central Texas. High pressure will remain dominant over Central Texas through the weekend into early next week. High temperatures will be in the 90s with few locations reaching triple digits as early as Thursday. Heat index values will also remain elevated with many areas getting into the 100 to 105 range each day. Your local forecast. This afternoon, mostly sunny. Highs in the mid-90s. South winds around 10 miles per hour with gusts up to 20 miles per hour. Tonight, mostly clear. Lows in the lower 70s. South winds 5 to 10 miles per hour with gusts up to 20 miles per hour. Thursday, partly cloudy in the morning, then clearing. Highs in the mid-90s. South winds 10 to 15 miles per hour with gusts up to 25 miles per hour. Thursday night, clear in the evening, then becoming partly cloudy. Lows in the mid-70s. South winds 10 to 15 miles per hour with gusts up to 25 miles per hour. Friday, partly cloudy in the morning, then clearing. Highs in the mid-90s. South winds 10 to 15 miles per hour with gusts up to 30 miles per hour. Friday night through Saturday night, mostly clear. Lows in the mid-70s. Highs in the mid-90s. Sunday, mostly cloudy in the morning, then clearing. Highs in the mid-90s. Highest heat index readings up to 105. Sunday night, clear in the evening, then becoming partly cloudy. Lows in the upper 70s. Monday, partly cloudy in the morning, then clearing. Highs in the upper 90s. Highest heat index readings up to 105. Monday night, mostly clear. Lows in the mid-70s. Tuesday, partly cloudy in the morning, then clearing. Highs in the upper 90s. The Austin Bergstrom Climate Summary for this evening, as of 5 p.m., June 24, 2026. Today's high temperature of 93 degrees occurred at 3:59 p.m. The Austin Bergstrom Climate Summary for this evening, as of 5 p.m., June 24, 2026. Today's high temperature of 93 degrees occurred at 3:59 p.m. The normal high is 94. The record high is 104 degrees, which was set in 2009. Today's low temperature of 76 degrees occurred at 6:25 a.m. The normal low is 72. The record low is 65.

degrees, which was last set in 2005. No precipitation fell today. Sunset tonight is at 8:36 p.m. Sunrise tomorrow is at 6:31 a.m. The Austin Camp Mabry Climate Summary for this evening, as of 5 p.m., June 24, 2026. Today's high temperature of 93 degrees occurred at 3:51 p.m. The normal high is 94. The record high is 105 degrees, which was set in 2009. Today's low temperature of 77 degrees occurred at 6:41 a.m. The normal low is 74. The record low is 67 degrees, which was last set in 2019. No precipitation fell today. Sunset tonight is at 8:36 p.m. Sunrise tomorrow is at 6:31 a.m. You are listening to NOAA Weather Radio, station WXK27, in Austin, Texas, broadcasting on a frequency of 162.4 MHz, originating from the Austin-San Antonio National Weather Service Forecast Office. The current time is 8:34 p.m. Central Daylight Time. 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It was clear. The temperature was 87, the dew point 68. The relative humidity was 52%, producing a heat index of 90, the wind south at 13 miles an hour, and the pressure was 29.95 inches and falling. At Camp Mabry, it was clear. The temperature was 87, the dew point 68. The relative humidity was 52%, producing a heat index of 90, the wind south at 10 miles an hour gusting to 22, and the pressure was 29.97 inches and steady. At Pflugerville, Taylor clear 88. Lago Vista clear 85. Georgetown clear 89. San Marcos Hays was reported 87. Burnett clear 88. Junction clear 88. San Antonio partly cloudy 87. Corpus Christi mostly cloudy 83. Houston partly cloudy 87. Once again at Austin Bergstrom it was 87, and at Camp Mabry it was 87. Elsewhere across the state, College Station clear 87. Amarillo mostly sunny 85. Abilene clear 90. Dallas-Fort Worth partly cloudy 91. Your weather synopsis for South Central Texas. High pressure will remain dominant over Central Texas through the weekend into early next week. High temperatures will be in the 90s with few locations reaching triple digits as early as Thursday. Heat index values will also remain elevated with many areas getting into the 100 to 105 range each day. Your local forecast. This afternoon, mostly sunny. Highs in the mid-90s. South winds around 10 miles per hour with gusts up to 20 miles per hour. Tonight, mostly clear. Lows in the lower 70s. South winds 5 to 10 miles per hour with gusts up to 20 miles per hour. Thursday, partly cloudy in the morning, then clearing. Highs in the mid-90s. South winds 10 to 15 miles per hour with gusts up to 25 miles per hour. Thursday night, clear in the evening, then becoming partly cloudy. Lows in the mid-70s. South winds 10 to 15 miles per hour with gusts up to 25 miles per hour. Friday, partly cloudy in the morning, then clearing. Highs in the mid-90s. South winds 10 to 15 miles per hour with gusts up to 30 miles per hour. Friday night through Saturday night, mostly clear. Lows in the mid-70s. Highs in the mid-90s. Sunday, mostly cloudy in the morning, then clearing. Highs in the mid-90s. Highest heat index readings up to 105. Sunday night, clear in the evening, then becoming partly cloudy. Lows in the upper 70s. Monday, partly cloudy in the morning, then clearing. Highs in the upper 90s. Highest heat index readings up to 105. Monday night, mostly clear. Lows in the mid 70s. Tuesday, partly

mostly cloudy in the morning, then clearing. Highs in the upper 90s. The Austin Bergstrom Climate Summary for this evening, as of 5 p.m., June 24, 2026. Today's high temperature of 93 degrees occurred at 3:59 p.m. The normal high is 94. The record high is 104 degrees, which was set in 2009. Today's low temperature of 76 degrees occurred at 6:25 a.m. The normal low is 72. The record low is 65 degrees, which was last set in 2005. No precipitation fell today. Sunset tonight is at 8:36 p.m. Sunrise tomorrow is at 6:31 a.m. The Austin Camp Mabry Climate Summary for this evening, as of 5 p.m., June 24, 2026. Today's high temperature of 93 degrees occurred at 3:51 p.m. The normal high is 94. The record high is 105 degrees, which was set in 2009. Today's low temperature of 77 degrees occurred at 6:41 a.m. The normal low is 74. The record low is 67 degrees, which was last set in 2019. No precipitation fell today. Sunset tonight is at 8:36 p.m. Sunrise tomorrow is at 6:31 a.m. The Tropical Weather Outlook. For the North Atlantic, Caribbean Sea and the Gulf of America, tropical cyclone formation is not expected during the next 7 days. 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The current time is 8:40 p.m. Central Daylight Time. The Austin, NOAA Weather Radio Roundup, at 8 p.m. at Austin Bergstrom International, it was clear. The temperature was 87, the dew point 68, the relative humidity was 52%, producing a heat index of 90, the wind south at 13 miles an hour and the pressure was 29.95 inches and falling. At Camp Mabry, it was clear. The temperature was 87, the dew point 68, the relative humidity was 52%, producing a heat index of 90, the wind south at 10 miles an hour gusting to 22, and the pressure was 29.97 inches and steady. At Pflugerville, Taylor clear 88, Lago Vista clear 85, Georgetown clear 89, San Marcos haze was reported 87, Burnett clear 88, Junction clear 88, San Antonio partly cloudy 87, Corpus Christi mostly cloudy 83, Houston partly cloudy 87. Once again at Austin Bergstrom it was 87, and at Camp Mabry it was 87. Elsewhere across the state, College Station clear 87, Amarillo mostly sunny 85, Abilene clear 90, Dallas-Fort Worth partly cloudy 91. Your weather synopsis for South Central Texas. High pressure will remain dominant over Central Texas through the weekend into early next week. High temperatures will be in the 90s with few locations reaching triple digits as early as Thursday. Heat index values will also remain elevated with many areas getting into the 100 to 105 range each day. Your local forecast. This afternoon, mostly sunny. Highs in the mid-90s. South winds around 10 miles per hour with gusts up to 20 miles per hour. Tonight, mostly clear. Lows in the lower 70s. South winds 5 to 10 miles per hour with gusts up to 20 miles per hour. Thursday, partly cloudy in the morning, then clearing. Highs in the mid-90s. South winds 10 to 15 miles per hour with gusts up to 25 miles per hour. Thursday night, clear in the evening, then becoming partly cloudy. Lows in the mid-70s. South winds 10 to 15 miles per hour with gusts up to 25 miles per hour. Friday, partly cloudy in the morning, then clearing. Highs in the mid-90s. South winds 10 to 15.

15 miles per hour with gusts up to 30 miles per hour. Friday night through Saturday night, mostly clear. Lows in the mid-70s. Highs in the mid-90s. Sunday, mostly cloudy in the morning, then clearing. Highs in the mid-90s. Highest heat index readings up to 105. Sunday night, clear in the evening, then becoming partly cloudy. Lows in the upper 70s. Monday, partly cloudy in the morning, then clearing. Highs in the upper 90s. Highest heat index readings up to 105. Monday night, mostly clear. Lows in the mid-70s. Tuesday, partly cloudy in the morning, then clearing. Highs in the upper 90s. The Austin Bergstrom Climate Summary for this evening, as of 5 p.m., June 24, 2026. Today's high temperature of 93 degrees occurred at 3:59 p.m. The normal high is 94. The record high is 104 degrees, which was set in 2009. Today's low temperature of 76 degrees occurred at 6:25 a.m. The normal low is 72. The record low is 65 degrees, which was last set in 2005. No precipitation fell today. Sunset tonight is at 8:36 p.m. Sunrise tomorrow is at 6:31 a.m. The Austin Camp Mabry Climate Summary for this evening, as of 5 p.m., June 24, 2026. Today's high temperature of 93 degrees occurred at 3:51 p.m. The normal high is 94. The record high is 105 degrees, which was set in 2009. Today's low temperature of 77 degrees occurred at 6:41 a.m. The normal low is 74. The record low is 67 degrees, which was last set in 2019. No precipitation fell today. Sunset tonight is at 8:36 p.m. Sunrise tomorrow is at 6:31 a.m. You're listening to NOAA Weather Radio, station WXK27. 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It was clear. The temperature was 87, the dew point 68. The relative humidity was 52%, producing a heat index of 90, the wind south at 13 miles an hour, and the pressure was 29.95 inches and falling. At Camp Mabry, it was clear. The temperature was 87, the dew point 68. The relative humidity was 52%, producing a heat index of 90, the wind south at 10 miles an hour gusting to 22, and the pressure was 29.97 inches and steady. At Pflugerville, Taylor clear 88. Lago Vista clear 85. Georgetown clear 89. San Marcos haze was reported 87. Burnett clear 88. Junction clear 88. San Antonio partly cloudy 87. Corpus Christi mostly cloudy 83. Houston partly cloudy 87. Once again at Austin Bergstrom it was 87, and at Camp Mabry it was 87. Elsewhere across the state, College Station clear 87. Amarillo mostly sunny 85. Abilene clear 90. Dallas-Fort Worth partly cloudy 91. Your weather synopsis for South Central Texas. High pressure will remain dominant over Central Texas through the weekend into early next week. High temperatures will be in the 90s with few locations reaching triple digits as early as Thursday. Heat index values will also remain elevated with many areas getting into the 100 to 105 range each day. Your local forecast. This afternoon, mostly sunny. Highs in the mid-90s. South winds around 10 miles per hour with gusts up to 20 miles per hour. Tonight, mostly clear. Lows in the lower 70s.
South winds 5 to 10 miles per hour with gusts up to 20 miles per hour. Thursday, partly cloudy in the morning, then clearing. Highs in the mid-90s. South winds 10 to 15 miles per hour with gusts up to 25 miles per hour. Thursday night, clear in the evening, then becoming partly cloudy. Lows in the mid-70s. South winds 10 to 15 miles per hour with gusts up to 25 miles per hour. Friday, partly cloudy in the morning, then clearing. Highs in the mid-90s. South winds 10 to 15 miles per hour with gusts up to 30 miles per hour. Friday night through Saturday night, mostly clear. Lows in the mid-70s. Highs in the mid-90s. Sunday, mostly cloudy in the morning, then clearing. Highs in the mid-90s. Highest heat index readings up to 105. Sunday night, clear in the evening, then becoming partly cloudy. Lows in the upper 70s. Monday, partly cloudy in the morning, then clearing. Highs in the upper 90s. Highest heat index readings up to 105. Monday night, mostly clear. Lows in the mid-70s. Tuesday, partly cloudy in the morning, then clearing. Highs in the upper 90s. The coastal waters forecast for Baffin Bay to Port Aransas out 20 nautical miles. Small craft should exercise caution. Tonight, southeast winds 15 to 20 knots, becoming south late. Seas 3 to 4 feet, occasionally to 5 feet. Wave detail, southeast 4 feet at 7 seconds. Thursday, south winds 15 to 20 knots with gusts up to 25 knots. Seas 3 to 4 feet, occasionally to 5 feet. Wave detail, southeast 4 feet at 6 seconds. Thursday night, south winds 15 to 20 knots with gusts up to 25 knots. Seas 3 to 5 feet, occasionally to 6 feet. Wave detail, southeast 5 feet at 6 seconds. Friday, south winds 15 to 20 knots with gusts up to 25 knots. Seas 4 to 5 feet, occasionally to 6 feet. Wave detail, southeast 5 feet at 6 seconds. Friday night, southeast winds around 20 knots with gusts up to 25 knots. Seas 4 to 5 feet, occasionally to 6 feet. Wave detail, southeast 5 feet at 6 seconds. Saturday, southeast winds 15 to 20 knots with gusts up to 25 knots. Seas around 5 feet, occasionally to 6 feet. Wave detail, southeast 5 feet at 6 seconds. Saturday night, southeast winds around 20 knots with gusts up to 25 knots. Seas around 5 feet, occasionally to 6 feet. Sunday, southeast winds around 20 knots. Seas around 5 feet, occasionally to 6 feet. Sunday night, southeast winds around 20 knots. Seas 5 to 6 feet, occasionally to 8 feet. Monday, southeast winds 15 to 20 knots. Seas 5 to 6 feet, occasionally to 8 feet. Monday night, southeast winds 15 to 20 knots. Seas 4 to 5 feet, occasionally to 6 feet. The Austin Bergstrom Climate Summary for this evening, as of 5 p.m., June 24, 2026. Today's high temperature of 93 degrees occurred at 3:59 p.m. The normal high is 94. The record high is 104 degrees, which was set in 2009. Today's low temperature of 76 degrees occurred at 6:25 a.m. The normal low is 72. The record low is 65 degrees, which was last set in 2005. No precipitation fell today. Sunset tonight is at 8:36 p.m. Sunrise tomorrow is at 6:31 a.m. The Austin Camp Mabry Climate Summary for this evening, as of 5 p.m., June 24, 2026. Today's high temperature of 93 degrees occurred at 3:51 p.m. The normal high is 94. The record high is 105 degrees, which was set in 2009.
Today's low temperature of 77 degrees occurred at 6:41 a.m.

The normal low is 74. The record low is 67 degrees, which was last set in 2019. No precipitation fell today. Sunset tonight is at 8:36 p.m. Sunrise tomorrow is at 6:31 a.m. You're listening to NOAA Weather Radio, station WXK27, in Austin, Texas, broadcasting on a frequency of 162.4 MHz, originating from the Austin-San Antonio National Weather Service Forecast Office. The current time is 8:54 p.m. Central Daylight Time. 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It was clear. The temperature was 87, the dew point 68. The relative humidity was 52%, producing a heat index of 90, the wind south at 13 miles an hour, and the pressure was 29.95 inches and falling. At Camp Mabry, it was clear. The temperature was 87, the dew point 68. The relative humidity was 52%, producing a heat index of 90, the wind south at 10 miles an hour gusting to 22, and the pressure was 29.97 inches and steady. At Pflugerville, Taylor clear 88, Lago Vista clear 85, Georgetown clear 89, San Marcos haze was reported 87, Burnett clear 88, Junction clear 88, San Antonio partly cloudy 87, Corpus Christi mostly cloudy 83, Houston partly cloudy 87. Once again at Austin Bergstrom it was 87, and at Camp Mabry it was 87. Elsewhere across the state, College Station clear 87, Amarillo mostly sunny 85, Abilene clear 90, Dallas-Fort Worth partly cloudy 91. Your weather synopsis for South Central Texas. High pressure will remain dominant over Central Texas through the weekend into early next week. High temperatures will be in the 90s with few locations reaching triple digits as early as Thursday. Heat index values will also remain elevated with many areas getting into the 100 to 105 range each day. Your local forecast. This afternoon, mostly sunny. Highs in the mid-90s. South winds around 10 miles per hour with gusts up to 20 miles per hour. Tonight, mostly clear. Lows in the lower 70s. South winds 5 to 10 miles per hour with gusts up to 20 miles per hour. Thursday, partly cloudy in the morning, then clearing. Highs in the mid-90s. South winds 10 to 15 miles per hour with gusts up to 25 miles per hour. Thursday night, clear in the evening, then becoming partly cloudy. Lows in the mid-70s. South winds 10 to 15 miles per hour with gusts up to 25 miles per hour. Friday, partly cloudy in the morning, then clearing. Highs in the mid-90s. South winds 10 to 15 miles per hour with gusts up to 30 miles per hour. Friday night through Saturday night, mostly clear. Lows in the mid-70s. Highs in the mid-90s. Sunday, mostly cloudy in the morning, then clearing. Highs in the mid-90s. Highest heat index readings up to 105. Sunday night, clear in the evening, then becoming partly cloudy. Lows in the upper 70s. Monday, partly cloudy in the morning, then clearing. Highs in the upper 90s. Highest heat index readings up to 105. Monday night, mostly clear. Lows in the mid 70s. Tuesday, partly cloudy in the morning, then clearing. Highs in the upper 90s. The Austin Bergstrom climate summary for this evening, as of 5 p.m., June 24, 2026. Today's high temperature of 93 degrees occurred at 3:59 p.m. The normal high is 94. The record high is 104 degrees, which was set in 2009. Today's low temperature of 76 degrees occurred at 6:25 a.m. The normal low is 72. The record low is 65 degrees, which was last set in 2005.
No precipitation fell today. Sunset tonight is at 8:36 p.m. Sunrise tomorrow is at 6:31 a.m. The Austin Camp Mabry Climate Summary for this evening, as of 5 p.m., June 24, 2026. Today's high temperature of 93 degrees occurred at 3:51 p.m. The normal high is 94. The record high is 105 degrees, which was set in 2009. Today's low temperature of 77 degrees occurred at 6:41 a.m. The normal low is 74. The record low is 67 degrees, which was last set in 2019. No precipitation fell today. Sunset tonight is at 8:36 p.m. Sunrise tomorrow is at 6:31 a.m. You're listening to NOAA Weather Radio, station WXK27, in Austin, Texas, broadcasting on a frequency of 162.4 MHz, originating from the Austin-San Antonio National Weather Service Forecast Office. The current time is 8:59 p.m. Central Daylight Time. The Austin NOAA Weather Radio Roundup, at 8 p.m. at Austin Bergstrom International, it was clear. The temperature was 87, the dew point 68. The relative humidity was 52%, producing a heat index of 90, the wind south at 13 miles an hour, and the pressure was 29.95 inches and falling. At Camp Mabry, it was clear. The temperature was 87, the dew point 68. The relative humidity was 52%, producing a heat index of 90, the wind south at 10 miles an hour gusting to 22, and the pressure was 29.97 inches and steady. At Pflugerville, Taylor clear 88. Lago Vista clear 85. Georgetown clear 89. San Marcos haze was reported 87. Burnett clear 88. Junction clear 88. San Antonio partly cloudy 87. Corpus Christi mostly cloudy 83. Houston partly cloudy 87. Once again at Austin Bergstrom it was 87, and at Camp Mabry it was 87. Elsewhere across the state, College Station clear 87. Amarillo mostly sunny 85. Abilene clear 90. Dallas-Fort Worth partly cloudy 91. Your weather synopsis for South Central Texas. High pressure will remain dominant over Central Texas through the weekend into early next week. High temperatures will be in the 90s with few locations reaching triple digits as early as Thursday. Heat index values will also remain elevated with many areas getting into the 100 to 105 range each day. Your local forecast. This afternoon, mostly sunny. Highs in the mid-90s. South winds around 10 miles per hour with gusts up to 20 miles per hour. Tonight, mostly clear. Lows in the lower 70s. South winds 5 to 10 miles per hour with gusts up to 20 miles per hour. Thursday, partly cloudy in the morning, then clearing. Highs in the mid-90s. South winds 10 to 15 miles per hour with gusts up to 25 miles per hour. Thursday night, clear in the evening, then becoming partly cloudy. Lows in the mid-70s. South winds 10 to 15 miles per hour with gusts up to 25 miles per hour. Friday, partly cloudy in the morning, then clearing. Highs in the mid-90s. South winds 10 to 15 miles per hour with gusts up to 30 miles per hour. Friday night through Saturday night, mostly clear. Lows in the mid-70s. Highs in the mid-90s. Sunday, mostly cloudy in the morning, then clearing. Highs in the mid-90s. Highest heat index readings up to 105. Sunday night, clear in the evening, then becoming partly cloudy. Lows in the upper 70s. Monday, partly cloudy in the morning, then clearing. Highs in the upper 90s. Highest heat index readings up to 105. Monday night, mostly clear. Lows in the mid-70s. Tuesday, partly cloudy in the morning, then clearing. Highs in the upper 90s.

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It was clear. The temperature was 87, the dew point 68. The relative humidity was 52%, producing a heat index of 90, the wind south at 13 miles an hour, and the pressure was 29.95 inches and falling. At Camp Mabry, it was clear. The temperature was 87, the dew point 68. The relative humidity was 52%, producing a heat index of 90, the wind south at 10 miles an hour gusting to 22, and the pressure was 29.97 inches and steady. At Pflugerville, Taylor clear 88. Lago Vista clear 85. Georgetown clear 89. San Marcos haze was reported 87. Burnett clear 88. Junction clear 88. San Antonio partly cloudy 87. Corpus Christi mostly cloudy 83. Houston partly cloudy 87. Once again at Austin Bergstrom it was 87, and at Camp Mabry it was 87. Elsewhere across the state, College Station clear 87. Amarillo mostly sunny 85. Abilene clear 90. Dallas-Fort Worth partly cloudy 91. Your weather synopsis for South Central Texas. High pressure will remain dominant over Central Texas through the weekend into early next week. High temperatures will be in the 90s with few locations reaching triple digits as early as Thursday. Heat index values will also remain elevated with many areas getting into the 100 to 105 range each day. Your local forecast. This afternoon, mostly sunny. Highs in the mid-90s. South winds around 10 miles per hour with gusts up to 20 miles per hour. Tonight, mostly clear. Lows in the lower 70s. South winds 5 to 10 miles per hour with gusts up to 20 miles per hour. Thursday, partly cloudy in the morning, then clearing. Highs in the mid-90s. South winds 10 to 15 miles per hour with gusts up to 25 miles per hour. Thursday night, clear in the evening, then becoming partly cloudy. Lows in the mid-70s. South winds 10 to 15 miles per hour with gusts up to 25 miles per hour. Friday, partly cloudy in the morning, then clearing. Highs in the mid-90s. South winds 10 to 15 miles per hour with gusts up to 30 miles per hour. Friday night through Saturday night, mostly clear. Lows in the mid-70s. Highs in the mid-90s. Sunday, mostly cloudy in the morning, then clearing. Highs in the mid-90s. Highest heat index readings up to 105. Sunday night, clear in the evening, then becoming partly cloudy. Lows in the upper 70s. Monday, partly cloudy in the morning, then clearing. Highs in the upper 90s. Highest heat index readings up to 105. Monday night, mostly clear. Lows in the mid-70s. Tuesday, partly cloudy in the morning, then clearing. Highs in the upper 90s. 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The current time is 9:08 p.m. Central Daylight Time. Your weather synopsis for South Central Texas. High pressure will remain dominant over Central Texas through the weekend into early next week. High temperatures will be in the 90s with few locations reaching triple digits as early as Thursday. Heat index values will also remain elevated with many areas getting into the 100 to 105 range each day. Your local forecast. This afternoon.

mostly sunny. Highs in the mid-90s. South winds around 10 miles per hour with gusts up to 20 miles per hour. Tonight, mostly clear. Lows in the lower 70s. South winds 5 to 10 miles per hour with gusts up to 20 miles per hour. Thursday, partly cloudy in the morning, then clearing. Highs in the mid-90s. South winds 10 to 15 miles per hour with gusts up to 25 miles per hour. Thursday night, clear in the evening, then becoming partly cloudy. Lows in the mid-70s. South winds 10 to 15 miles per hour with gusts up to 25 miles per hour. Friday, partly cloudy in the morning, then clearing. Highs in the mid-90s. South winds 10 to 15 miles per hour with gusts up to 30 miles per hour. Friday night through Saturday night, mostly clear. Lows in the mid-70s. Highs in the mid-90s. Sunday, mostly cloudy in the morning, then clearing. Highs in the mid-90s. Highest heat index readings up to 105. Sunday night, clear in the evening, then becoming partly cloudy. Lows in the upper 70s. Monday, partly cloudy in the morning, then clearing. Highs in the upper 90s. Highest heat index readings up to 105. Monday night, mostly clear. Lows in the mid-70s. Tuesday, partly cloudy in the morning, then clearing. Highs in the upper 90s. The Tropical Weather Outlook. For the North Atlantic, Caribbean Sea and the Gulf of America, tropical cyclone formation is not expected during the next 7 days. 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The current time is 9:10 p.m. Central Daylight Time. Your weather synopsis for South Central Texas. High pressure will remain dominant over Central Texas through the weekend into early next week. High temperatures will be in the 90s with few locations reaching triple digits as early as Thursday. Heat index values will also remain elevated with many areas getting into the 100 to 105 range each day. Your local forecast. This afternoon, mostly sunny. Highs in the mid-90s. South winds around 10 miles per hour with gusts up to 20 miles per hour. Tonight, mostly clear. Lows in the lower 70s. South winds 5 to 10 miles per hour with gusts up to 20 miles per hour. Thursday, partly cloudy in the morning, then clearing. Highs in the mid-90s. South winds 10 to 15 miles per hour with gusts up to 25 miles per hour. Thursday night, clear in the evening, then becoming partly cloudy. Lows in the mid-70s. South winds 10 to 15 miles per hour with gusts up to 25 miles per hour. Friday, partly cloudy in the morning, then clearing. Highs in the mid-90s. South winds 10 to 15 miles per hour with gusts up to 30 miles per hour. Friday night through Saturday night, mostly clear. Lows in the mid-70s. Highs in the mid-90s. Sunday, mostly cloudy in the morning, then clearing. Highs in the mid-90s. Highest heat index readings up to 105. Sunday night, clear in the evening, then becoming partly cloudy. Lows in the upper 70s. Monday, partly cloudy in the morning, then clearing. Highs in the upper 90s. Highest heat index readings up to 105. Monday night, mostly clear. Lows in the mid-70s. Tuesday, partly cloudy in the morning, then clearing. Highs in the upper 90s. 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The current time is 9:13 p.m. Central Daylight Time.

Burnett clear, 85. Junction clear, 85. San Antonio partly cloudy, 84. Corpus Christi mostly cloudy, 80. Houston partly cloudy, 84. Once again at Austin Bergstrom it was 84, and at Camp Mabry it was 86. Elsewhere across the state, College Station clear 83. Amarillo mostly cloudy 79. Abilene clear 87. Dallas-Fort Worth partly cloudy 89. Your weather synopsis for South Central Texas. High pressure will remain dominant over Central Texas through the weekend into early next week. High temperatures will be in the 90s with few locations reaching triple digits as early as Thursday. Heat index values will also remain elevated with many areas getting into the 100 to 105 range each day. Your local forecast. This afternoon, mostly sunny. Highs in the mid-90s. South winds around 10 miles per hour with gusts up to 20 miles per hour. Tonight, mostly clear. Lows in the lower 70s. South winds 5 to 10 miles per hour with gusts up to 20 miles per hour. Thursday, partly cloudy in the morning, then clearing. Highs in the mid-90s. South winds 10 to 15 miles per hour with gusts up to 25 miles per hour. Thursday night, clear in the evening, then becoming partly cloudy. Lows in the mid-70s. South winds 10 to 15 miles per hour with gusts up to 25 miles per hour. Friday, partly cloudy in the morning, then clearing. Highs in the mid-90s. South winds 10 to 15 miles per hour with gusts up to 30 miles per hour. Friday night through Saturday night, mostly clear. Lows in the mid-70s. Highs in the mid-90s. Sunday, mostly cloudy in the morning, then clearing. Highs in the mid-90s. Highest heat index readings up to 105. Sunday night, clear in the evening, then becoming partly cloudy. Lows in the upper 70s. Monday, partly cloudy in the morning, then clearing. Highs in the upper 90s. Highest heat index readings up to 105. Monday night, mostly clear. Lows in the mid-70s. Tuesday, partly cloudy in the morning, then clearing. Highs in the upper 90s. 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It was clear. The temperature was 84, the dew point 69, the relative humidity was 60%, the wind south at 12 miles an hour, and the pressure was 29.95 inches and steady. At Camp Mabry, it was clear. The temperature was 86, the dew point 69, the relative humidity was 56%, the wind south at 7 miles an hour gusting to 21, and the pressure was 29.96 inches and falling. At Pflugerville, Taylor clear 84, Lago Vista clear 83, Georgetown clear 87, San Marcos Hays was reported 83, Burnett clear 85, Junction clear 85. San Antonio partly cloudy 84. Corpus Christi mostly cloudy 80. Houston partly cloudy 84. Once again at Austin Bergstrom it was 84, and at Camp Mabry it was 86. Elsewhere across the state, College Station clear 83. Amarillo mostly cloudy 79. Abilene clear 87. Dallas-Fort Worth partly cloudy 89. Your weather synopsis for South Central Texas. High pressure will remain dominant over Central Texas through the weekend into early next week. High temperatures will be in the 90s with few locations reaching triple digits as early as Thursday. Heat index values will also remain elevated.

with many areas getting into the 100 to 105 range each day. Your local forecast. This afternoon, mostly sunny. Highs in the mid-90s. South winds around 10 miles per hour with gusts up to 20 miles per hour. Tonight, mostly clear. Lows in the lower 70s. South winds 5 to 10 miles per hour with gusts up to 20 miles per hour. Thursday, partly cloudy in the morning, then clearing. Highs in the mid-90s. South winds 10 to 15 miles per hour with gusts up to 25 miles per hour. Thursday night, clear in the evening, then becoming partly cloudy. Lows in the mid-70s. South winds 10 to 15 miles per hour with gusts up to 25 miles per hour. Friday, partly cloudy in the morning, then clearing. Highs in the mid-90s. South winds 10 to 15 miles per hour with gusts up to 30 miles per hour. Friday night through Saturday night, mostly clear. Lows in the mid-70s. Highs in the mid-90s. Sunday, mostly cloudy in the morning, then clearing. Highs in the mid-90s. Highest heat index readings up to 105. Sunday night, clear in the evening, then becoming partly cloudy. Lows in the upper 70s. Monday, partly cloudy in the morning, then clearing. Highs in the upper 90s. Highest heat index readings up to 105. Monday night, mostly clear. Lows in the mid-70s. Tuesday, partly cloudy in the morning, then clearing. Highs in the upper 90s. The coastal waters forecast from Baffin Bay to Port Aransas out 20 nautical miles. Small craft should exercise caution. Tonight, southeast winds 15 to 20 knots, becoming south late. Seas 3 to 4 feet, occasionally to 5 feet. Wave detail, southeast 4 feet at 7 seconds. Thursday, south winds 15 to 20 knots with gusts up to 25 knots. Seas 3 to 4 feet, occasionally to 5 feet. Wave detail, southeast 4 feet at 6 seconds. Thursday night, south winds 15 to 20 knots with gusts up to 25 knots. Seas 3 to 5 feet, occasionally to 6 feet. Wave detail, southeast 5 feet at 6 seconds. Friday, south winds 15 to 20 knots with gusts up to 25 knots. Seas 4 to 5 feet, occasionally to 6 feet. Wave detail, southeast 5 feet at 6 seconds. Friday night, southeast winds around 20 knots with gusts up to 25 knots. Seas 4 to 5 feet, occasionally to 6 feet. Wave detail, southeast 5 feet at 6 seconds. Saturday, southeast winds 15 to 20 knots with gusts up to 25 knots. Seas around 5 feet, occasionally to 6 feet. Wave detail, southeast 5 feet at 6 seconds. Saturday night, southeast winds around 20 knots with gusts up to 25 knots. Seas around 5 feet, occasionally to 6 feet. Sunday, southeast winds around 20 knots. Seas around 5 feet, occasionally to 6 feet. Sunday night, southeast winds around 20 knots. Seas 5 to 6 feet, occasionally to 8 feet. Monday, southeast winds 15 to 20 knots. Seas 5 to 6 feet, occasionally to 8 feet. Monday night, southeast winds 15 to 20 knots. Seas 4 to 5 feet, occasionally to 6 feet. 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The current time is 9:24 p.m. Central Daylight Time. The Austin NOAA Weather Radio Roundup, at 9 p.m. at Austin Bergstrom International, it was clear. The temperature was 84, the dew point 69, the relative humidity was 60%, the wind south at 12 miles an hour, and the pressure was 29.95 inches and steady.
at Camp Mabry, it was clear. The temperature was 86, the dew point 69, the relative humidity was 56%, the wind south at 7 miles an hour gusting to 21, and the pressure was 29.96 inches and falling. At Pflugerville, Taylor clear 84, Lago Vista clear 83, Georgetown clear 87, San Marcos haze was reported 83, Burnett clear 85, Junction clear 85, San Antonio partly cloudy 84, Corpus Christi mostly cloudy 80, Houston partly cloudy 84. Once again at Austin Bergstrom it was 84, and at Camp Mabry it was 86. Elsewhere across the state, College Station clear 83. Amarillo mostly cloudy 79. Abilene clear 87. Dallas-Fort Worth partly cloudy 89. Your weather synopsis for South Central Texas. High pressure will remain dominant over Central Texas through the weekend into early next week. High temperatures will be in the 90s with few locations reaching triple digits as early as Thursday. Heat index values will also remain elevated with many areas getting into the 100 to 105 range each day. Your local forecast. This afternoon, mostly sunny. Highs in the mid-90s. South winds around 10 miles per hour with gusts up to 20 miles per hour. Tonight, mostly clear. Lows in the lower 70s. South winds 5 to 10 miles per hour with gusts up to 20 miles per hour. Thursday, partly cloudy in the morning, then clearing. Highs in the mid-90s. South winds 10 to 15 miles per hour with gusts up to 25 miles per hour. Thursday night, clear in the evening, then becoming partly cloudy. Lows in the mid-70s. South winds 10 to 15 miles per hour with gusts up to 25 miles per hour. Friday, partly cloudy in the morning, then clearing. Highs in the mid-90s. South winds 10 to 15 miles per hour with gusts up to 30 miles per hour. Friday night through Saturday night, mostly clear. Lows in the mid-70s. Highs in the mid-90s. Sunday, mostly cloudy in the morning, then clearing. Highs in the mid-90s. Highest heat index readings up to 105. Sunday night, clear in the evening, then becoming partly cloudy. Lows in the upper 70s. Monday, partly cloudy in the morning, then clearing. Highs in the upper 90s. Highest heat index readings up to 105. Monday night, mostly clear. Lows in the mid-70s. Tuesday, partly cloudy in the morning, then clearing. Highs in the upper 90s. 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The current time is 9:28 p.m. Central Daylight Time. The Austin, NOAA Weather Radio Roundup, at 9 p.m. at Austin Bergstrom International, it was clear. The temperature was 84, the dew point 69, the relative humidity was 60%, the wind south at 12 miles an hour, and the pressure was 29.95 inches and steady. At Camp Mabry, it was clear. The temperature was 86, the dew point 69, the relative humidity was 56%, the wind south at 7 miles an hour gusting to 21, and the pressure was 29.96 inches and falling. At Pflugerville, Taylor clear 84, Lago Vista clear 83, Georgetown clear 87, San Marcos haze was reported 83, Burnett clear 85, Junction clear 85, San Antonio partly cloudy 84, Corpus Christi mostly cloudy 80, Houston partly cloudy 84. Once again at Austin Bergstrom it was 84, and at Camp Mabry it was 86. Elsewhere across the state, College Station clear 83.

low mostly cloudy 79. Abilene clear 87. Dallas-Fort Worth partly cloudy 89. Your weather synopsis for South Central Texas. High pressure will remain dominant over Central Texas through the weekend into early next week. High temperatures will be in the 90s with few locations reaching triple digits as early as Thursday. Heat index values will also remain elevated with many areas getting into the 100 to 105 range each day. Your local forecast. This afternoon, mostly sunny. Highs in the mid-90s. South winds around 10 miles per hour with gusts up to 20 miles per hour. Tonight, mostly clear. Lows in the lower 70s. South winds 5 to 10 miles per hour with gusts up to 20 miles per hour. Thursday, partly cloudy in the morning, then clearing. Highs in the mid-90s. South winds 10 to 15 miles per hour with gusts up to 25 miles per hour. Thursday night, clear in the evening, then becoming partly cloudy. Lows in the mid-70s. South winds 10 to 15 miles per hour with gusts up to 25 miles per hour. Friday, partly cloudy in the morning, then clearing. Highs in the mid-90s. South winds 10 to 15 miles per hour with gusts up to 30 miles per hour. Friday night through Saturday night, mostly clear. Lows in the mid-70s. Highs in the mid-90s. Sunday, mostly cloudy in the morning, then clearing. Highs in the mid-90s. Highest heat index readings up to 105. Sunday night, clear in the evening, then becoming partly cloudy. Lows in the upper 70s. Monday, partly cloudy in the morning, then clearing. Highs in the upper 90s. Highest heat index readings up to 105. Monday night, mostly clear. Lows in the mid-70s. Tuesday, partly cloudy in the morning, then clearing. Highs in the upper 90s. 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It was clear. The temperature was 84, the dew point 69, the relative humidity was 60%, the wind south at 12 miles an hour, and the pressure was 29.95 inches and steady. At Camp Mabry, it was clear. The temperature was 86, the dew point 69, the relative humidity was 56%, the wind south at 7 miles an hour gusting to 21, and the pressure was 29.96 inches and falling. At Pflugerville, Taylor clear 84, Lago Vista clear 83, Georgetown clear 87, San Marcos Hays was reported 83, Burnett clear 85, Junction clear 85, San Antonio partly cloudy 84, Corpus Christi Burnett clear 85, Junction clear 85, San Antonio partly cloudy 84, Corpus Christi mostly cloudy 80. Houston partly cloudy 84. Once again at Austin Bergstrom it was 84, and at Camp Mabry it was 86. Elsewhere across the state, College Station clear 83. Amarillo mostly cloudy 79. Abilene clear 87. Dallas-Fort Worth partly cloudy 89. Your weather synopsis for South Central Texas. High pressure will remain dominant over Central Texas through the weekend into early next week. High temperatures will be in the 90s with few locations reaching triple digits as early as Thursday. Heat index values will also remain elevated with many areas getting into the 100 to 105 range each day. Your local forecast. This afternoon, mostly sunny. Highs in the mid-90s. South winds around 10 miles per hour with gusts up to 20 miles per hour.

Tonight, mostly clear. Lows in the lower 70s. South winds 5 to 10 miles per hour with gusts up to 20 miles per hour. Thursday, partly cloudy in the morning, then clearing. Highs in the mid-90s. South winds 10 to 15 miles per hour with gusts up to 25 miles per hour. Thursday night, clear in the evening, then becoming partly cloudy. Lows in the mid-70s. South winds 10 to 15 miles per hour with gusts up to 25 miles per hour. Friday, partly cloudy in the morning, then clearing. Highs in the mid-90s. South winds 10 to 15 miles per hour with gusts up to 30 miles per hour. Friday night through Saturday night, mostly clear. Lows in the mid-70s. Highs in the mid-90s. Sunday, mostly cloudy in the morning, then clearing. Highs in the mid-90s. Highest heat index readings up to 105. Sunday night, clear in the evening, then becoming partly cloudy. Lows in the upper 70s. Monday, partly cloudy in the morning, then clearing. Highs in the upper 90s. Highest heat index readings up to 105. Monday night, mostly clear. Lows in the mid-70s. Tuesday, partly cloudy in the morning, then clearing. Highs in the upper 90s. 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It was clear. The temperature was 84, the dew point 69, the relative humidity was 60%, the wind south at 12 miles an hour, and the pressure was 29.95 inches and steady. At Camp Mabry, it was clear. The temperature was 86, the dew point 69, the relative humidity was 56%, the wind south at 7 miles an hour gusting to 21, and the pressure was 29.96 inches and falling. At Pflugerville, Taylor clear 84, Lago Vista clear 83, Georgetown clear 87, San Marcos Hays was reported 83, Burnett clear 85, Junction clear 85, San Antonio partly cloudy 84, Corpus Christi mostly cloudy 80, Houston partly cloudy 84. Once again at Austin Bergstrom it was 84, and at Camp Mabry it was 86. Elsewhere across the state, College Station clear 83, Amarillo mostly cloudy 79, Abilene clear 87, Dallas-Fort Worth partly cloudy 89. Your weather synopsis for South Central Texas. High pressure will remain dominant over Central Texas through the weekend into early next week. High temperatures will be in the 90s with few locations reaching triple digits as early as Thursday. Heat index values will also remain elevated with many areas getting into the 100 to 105 range each day. Your local forecast. This afternoon, mostly sunny. Highs in the mid-90s. South winds around 10 miles per hour with gusts up to 20 miles per hour. Tonight, mostly clear. Lows in the lower 70s. South winds 5 to 10 miles per hour with gusts up to 20 miles per hour. Thursday, partly cloudy in the morning, then clearing. Highs in the mid-90s. South winds 10 to 15 miles per hour with gusts up to 25 miles per hour. Thursday night, clear in the evening, then becoming partly cloudy. Lows in the mid-70s. South winds 10 to 15 miles per hour with gusts up to 25 miles per hour. Friday, partly cloudy in the morning, then clearing. Highs in the mid-90s. South winds 10 to 15 miles per hour with gusts up to 30 miles per hour. Friday night through Saturday night, mostly clear. Lows in the mid-70s.

Highs in the mid-90s. Sunday, mostly cloudy in the morning, then clearing. Highs in the mid-90s. Highest heat index readings up to 105. Sunday night, clear in the evening, then becoming partly cloudy. Lows in the upper 70s. Monday, partly cloudy in the morning, then clearing. Highs in the upper 90s. Highest heat index readings up to 105. Monday night, mostly clear. Lows in the mid-70s. Tuesday, partly cloudy in the morning, then clearing. Highs in the upper 90s. The Tropical Weather Outlook. For the North Atlantic, Caribbean Sea, and the Gulf of America, tropical cyclone formation is not expected during the next 7 days. 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It was clear. The temperature was 84, the dew point 69, the relative humidity was 60%, the wind south at 12 miles an hour, and the pressure was 29.95 inches and steady. At Camp Mabry, it was clear. The temperature was 86, the dew point 69, the relative humidity was 56%, the wind south at 7 miles an hour gusting to 21, and the pressure was 29.96 inches and falling. At Pflugerville, Taylor clear 84, Lago Vista clear 83, Georgetown clear 87, San Marcos Hays was reported 83, Burnett clear 85, Junction clear 85, San Antonio partly cloudy 84, Corpus Christi mostly cloudy 80, Houston partly cloudy 84. Once again at Austin Bergstrom it was 84, and at Camp Mabry it was 86. Elsewhere across the state, College Station clear 83. Amarillo mostly cloudy 79. Abilene clear 87. Dallas-Fort Worth partly cloudy 89. Your weather synopsis for South Central Texas. High pressure will remain dominant over Central Texas through the weekend into early next week. High temperatures will be in the 90s with few locations reaching triple digits as early as Thursday. Heat index values will also remain elevated with many areas getting into the 100 to 105 range each day. Your local forecast. This afternoon, mostly sunny. Highs in the mid-90s. South winds around 10 miles per hour with gusts up to 20 miles per hour. Tonight, mostly clear. Lows in the lower 70s. South winds 5 to 10 miles per hour with gusts up to 20 miles per hour. Thursday, partly cloudy in the morning, then clearing. Highs in the mid-90s. South winds 10 to 15 miles per hour with gusts up to 25 miles per hour. Thursday night, clear in the evening, then becoming partly cloudy. Lows in the mid-70s. South winds 10 to 15 miles per hour with gusts up to 25 miles per hour. Friday, partly cloudy in the morning, then clearing. Highs in the mid-90s. South winds 10 to 15 miles per hour with gusts up to 30 miles per hour. Friday night through Saturday night, mostly clear. Lows in the mid-70s. Highs in the mid-90s. Sunday, mostly cloudy in the morning, then clearing. Highs in the mid-90s. Highest heat index readings up to 105. Sunday night, clear in the evening, then becoming partly cloudy. Lows in the upper 70s. Monday, partly cloudy in the morning, then clearing. Highs in the upper 90s. Highest heat index readings up to 105. Monday night, mostly clear. Lows in the mid-70s. Tuesday, partly cloudy in the morning, then clearing. Highs in the upper 90s. 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

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It was clear. The temperature was 84, the dew point 69, the relative humidity was 60%, the wind south at 12 miles an hour, and the pressure was 29.95 inches and steady. At Camp Mabry, it was clear. The temperature was 86, the dew point 69, the relative humidity was 56%, the wind south at 7 miles an hour gusting to 21, and the pressure was 29.96 inches and falling. At Pflugerville, Taylor clear 84, Lago Vista clear 83, Georgetown clear 87, San Marcos Hays was reported 83, Burnett clear 85, Junction clear 85, San Antonio partly cloudy 84, Corpus Christi mostly cloudy 80, Houston partly cloudy 84. Once again at Austin Bergstrom it was 84, and at Camp Mabry it was 86. Elsewhere across the state, College Station clear 83. Amarillo mostly cloudy 79. Abilene clear 87. Dallas-Fort Worth partly cloudy 89. Your weather synopsis for South Central Texas. High pressure will remain dominant over Central Texas through the weekend into early next week. High temperatures will be in the 90s with few locations reaching triple digits as early as Thursday. Heat index values will also remain elevated with many areas getting into the 100 to 105 range each day. Your local forecast. This afternoon, mostly sunny. Highs in the mid-90s. South winds around 10 miles per hour with gusts up to 20 miles per hour. Tonight, mostly clear. Lows in the lower 70s. South winds 5 to 10 miles per hour with gusts up to 20 miles per hour. Thursday, partly cloudy in the morning, then clearing. Highs in the mid-90s. South winds 10 to 15 miles per hour with gusts up to 25 miles per hour. Thursday night, clear in the evening, then becoming partly cloudy. Lows in the mid-70s. South winds 10 to 15 miles per hour with gusts up to 25 miles per hour. Friday, partly cloudy in the morning, then clearing. Highs in the mid-90s. South winds 10 to 15 miles per hour with gusts up to 30 miles per hour. Friday night through Saturday night, mostly clear. Lows in the mid-70s. Highs in the mid-90s. Sunday, mostly cloudy in the morning, then clearing. Highs in the mid-90s. Highest heat index readings up to 105. Sunday night, clear in the evening, then becoming partly cloudy. Lows in the upper 70s. Monday, partly cloudy in the morning, then clearing. Highs in the upper 90s. Highest heat index readings up to 105. Monday night, mostly clear. Lows in the mid-70s. Tuesday, partly cloudy in the morning, then clearing. Highs in the upper 90s. 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The current time is 9:48 p.m. Central Daylight Time. 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It was clear. The temperature was 84, the dew point 69, the relative humidity was 60%, the wind south at 12 miles an hour, and the pressure was 29.95 inches and steady. At Camp Mabry, it was clear. The temperature was 86, the dew point 69,
The relative humidity was 56%, the wind south at 7 miles an hour gusting to 21, and the pressure was 29.96 inches and falling. At Pflugerville, Taylor clear 84. Lago Vista clear 83. Georgetown clear 87. San Marcos haze was reported 83. Bernard clear 85. Junction clear 85. San Antonio partly cloudy 84. Corpus Christi mostly cloudy 80. Houston partly cloudy 84. Once again at Austin Bergstrom it was 84, and at Camp Mabry it was 86. Elsewhere across the state, College Station clear 83. Amarillo mostly cloudy 79. Abilene clear 87. Dallas-Fort Worth partly cloudy 89. The coastal waters forecast from Baffin Bay to Port Aransas out 20 nautical miles. Small craft should exercise caution. Tonight, southeast winds 15 to 20 knots, becoming south late. Seas 3 to 4 feet, occasionally to 5 feet. Wave detail, southeast 4 feet at 7 seconds. Thursday, south winds 15 to 20 knots with gusts up to 25 knots. Seas 3 to 4 feet, occasionally to 5 feet. Wave detail, southeast 4 feet at 6 seconds. Thursday night, south winds 15 to 20 knots with gusts up to 25 knots. Seas 3 to 5 feet, occasionally to 6 feet. Wave detail, southeast 5 feet at 6 seconds. Friday, south winds 15 to 20 knots with gusts up to 25 knots. Seas 4 to 5 feet, occasionally to 6 feet. Wave detail, southeast 5 feet at 6 seconds. Friday night, southeast winds around 20 knots with gusts up to 25 knots. Seas 4 to 5 feet, occasionally to 6 feet. Wave detail, southeast 5 feet at 6 seconds. Saturday, southeast winds 15 to 20 knots with gusts up to 25 knots. Seas around 5 feet, occasionally to 6 feet. Wave detail, southeast 5 feet at 6 seconds. Saturday night, southeast winds around 20 knots with gusts up to 25 knots. Seas around 5 feet, occasionally to 6 feet. Sunday, southeast winds around 20 knots. Seas around 5 feet, occasionally to 6 feet. Sunday night, southeast winds around 20 knots. Seas 5 to 6 feet, occasionally to 8 feet. Monday, southeast winds 15 to 20 knots. Seas 5 to 6 feet, occasionally to 8 feet. Monday night, southeast winds 15 to 20 knots. Seas 4 to 5 feet, occasionally to 6 feet. Your weather synopsis for South Central Texas. High pressure will remain dominant over Central Texas through the weekend into early next week. High temperatures will be in the 90s with few locations reaching triple digits as early as Thursday. Heat index values will also remain elevated with many areas getting into the 100 to 105 range each day. Your local forecast. This afternoon, mostly sunny. Highs in the mid-90s. South winds around 10 miles per hour with gusts up to 20 miles per hour. Tonight, mostly clear. Lows in the lower 70s. South winds 5 to 10 miles per hour with gusts up to 20 miles per hour. Thursday, partly cloudy in the morning, then clearing. Highs in the mid-90s. South winds 10 to 15 miles per hour with gusts up to 25 miles per hour. Thursday night, clear in the evening, then becoming partly cloudy. Lows in the mid-70s. South winds 10 to 15 miles per hour with gusts up to 25 miles per hour. Friday, partly cloudy in the morning, then clearing. Highs in the mid-90s. South winds 10 to 15 miles per hour with gusts up to 30 miles per hour. Friday night through Saturday night, mostly clear. Lows in the mid-70s. Highs in the mid-90s. Sunday, mostly cloudy in the morning, then clearing.
highs in the mid-90s. Highest heat index readings up to 105. Sunday night, clear in the evening, then

lows in the upper 70s. Monday, partly cloudy in the morning, then clearing. Highs in the upper 90s. Highest heat index readings up to 105. Monday night, mostly clear. Lows in the mid-70s. Tuesday, partly cloudy in the morning, then clearing. Highs in the upper 90s. 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It was clear. The temperature was 84, the dew point 69, the relative humidity was 60%, the wind south at 12 miles an hour, and the pressure was 29.95 inches and steady. At Camp Mabry, it was clear. The temperature was 86, the dew point 69, the relative humidity was 56%, the wind south at 7 miles an hour gusting to 21, and the pressure was 29.96 inches and falling. At Pflugerville, Taylor clear 84, Lago Vista clear 83, Georgetown clear 87, San Marcos haze was reported 83, Burnett clear 85, Junction clear 85, San Antonio partly cloudy 84, Corpus Christi mostly cloudy 80, Houston partly cloudy 84. Once again at Austin Bergstrom it was 84, and at Camp Mabry it was 86. Elsewhere across the state, College Station clear 83. Amarillo mostly cloudy 79. Abilene clear 87. Dallas-Fort Worth partly cloudy 89. Your weather synopsis for South Central Texas. High pressure will remain dominant over Central Texas through the weekend into early next week. High temperatures will be in the 90s with few locations reaching triple digits as early as Thursday. Heat index values will also remain elevated with many areas getting into the 100 to 105 range each day. Your local forecast. This afternoon, mostly sunny. Highs in the mid-90s. South winds around 10 miles per hour with gusts up to 20 miles per hour. Tonight, mostly clear. Lows in the lower 70s. South winds 5 to 10 miles per hour with gusts up to 20 miles per hour. Thursday, partly cloudy in the morning, then clearing. Highs in the mid-90s. South winds 10 to 15 miles per hour with gusts up to 25 miles per hour. Thursday night, clear in the evening, then becoming partly cloudy. Lows in the mid-70s. South winds 10 to 15 miles per hour with gusts up to 25 miles per hour. Friday, partly cloudy in the morning, then clearing. Highs in the mid-90s. South winds 10 to 15 miles per hour with gusts up to 30 miles per hour. Friday night through Saturday night, mostly clear. Lows in the mid-70s. Highs in the mid-90s. Sunday, mostly cloudy in the morning, then clearing. Highs in the mid-90s. Highest heat index readings up to 105. Sunday night, clear in the evening, then becoming partly cloudy. Lows in the upper 70s. Monday, partly cloudy in the morning, then clearing. Highs in the upper 90s. Highest heat index readings up to 105. Monday night, mostly clear. Lows in the mid-70s. Tuesday, partly cloudy in the morning, then clearing. Highs in the upper 90s. 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

clear. The temperature was 84, the dew point 69, the relative humidity was 60%, the wind south at 12 miles an hour, and the pressure was 29.95 inches and steady. At Camp Mabry, it was clear. The temperature was 86, the dew point 69, the relative humidity was 56%, the wind south at 7 miles an hour gusting to 21, and the pressure was 29.96 inches and falling. At Pflugerville, Taylor clear 84, Lago Vista clear 83, Georgetown clear 87, San Marcos Haze was reported 83, Burnett clear 83.

and clear, 85. San Antonio, partly cloudy, 84. Corpus Christi, mostly cloudy, 80. Houston, partly cloudy, 84. Once again at Austin Bergstrom, it was 84, and at Camp Mabry, it was 86. Elsewhere across the state, College Station clear 83. Amarillo mostly cloudy 79. Abilene clear 87. Dallas-Fort Worth partly cloudy 89. Your weather synopsis for South Central Texas. High pressure will remain dominant over Central Texas through the weekend into early next week. High temperatures will be in the 90s with few locations reaching triple digits as early as Thursday. Heat index values will also remain elevated with many areas getting into the 100 to 105 range each day. Your local forecast. This afternoon, mostly sunny. Highs in the mid-90s. South winds around 10 miles per hour with gusts up to 20 miles per hour. Tonight, mostly clear. Lows in the lower 70s. South winds 5 to 10 miles per hour with gusts up to 20 miles per hour. Thursday, partly cloudy in the morning, then clearing. Highs in the mid-90s. South winds 10 to 15 miles per hour with gusts up to 25 miles per hour. Thursday night, clear in the evening, then becoming partly cloudy. Lows in the mid-70s. South winds 10 to 15 miles per hour with gusts up to 25 miles per hour. Friday, partly cloudy in the morning, then clearing. Highs in the mid-90s. South winds 10 to 15 miles per hour with gusts up to 30 miles per hour. Friday night through Saturday night, mostly clear. Lows in the mid-70s. Highs in the mid-90s. Sunday, mostly cloudy in the morning, then clearing. Highs in the mid-90s. Highest heat index readings up to 105. Sunday night, clear in the evening, then becoming partly cloudy. Lows in the upper 70s. Monday, partly cloudy in the morning, then clearing. Highs in the upper 90s. Highest heat index readings up to 105. Monday night, mostly clear. Lows in the mid-70s. Tuesday, partly cloudy in the morning, then clearing. Highs in the upper 90s. 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It was clear. The temperature was 84, the dew point 69, the relative humidity was 60%, the wind south at 12 miles an hour, and the pressure was 29.95 inches and steady. At Camp Mabry, it was clear. The temperature was 86, the dew point 69, the relative humidity was 56%, the wind south at 7 miles an hour gusting to 21, and the pressure was 29.96 inches and falling. At Pflugerville, Taylor clear 84, Lago Vista clear 83, Georgetown clear 87, San Marcos Hays was reported 83, Burnett clear 85, Junction clear 85, San Antonio partly cloudy 84, Corpus Christi mostly cloudy 80, Houston partly cloudy 84. Once again at Austin Bergstrom it was 84, and at Camp Mabry it was 86. Elsewhere across the state, College Station clear 83, Amarillo mostly cloudy 79, Abilene clear 87, Dallas-Fort Worth partly cloudy 89. Your weather synopsis for South Central Texas. High pressure will remain dominant over Central Texas through the weekend into early next week. High temperatures will be in the 90s with few locations reaching triple digits as early as Thursday. Heat index values will also remain elevated with many areas getting into the 100 to 105 range each day.

your local forecast. This afternoon, mostly sunny. Highs in the mid-90s. South winds around 10 miles per hour with gusts up to 20 miles per hour. Tonight, mostly clear. Lows in the lower 70s. South winds 5 to 10 miles per hour with gusts up to 20 miles per hour. Thursday, partly cloudy in the morning, then clearing. Highs in the mid-90s. South winds 10 to 15 miles per hour with gusts up to 25 miles per hour. Thursday night, clear in the evening, then becoming partly cloudy. Lows in the mid-70s. South winds 10 to 15 miles per hour with gusts up to 25 miles per hour. Friday, partly cloudy in the morning, then clearing. Highs in the mid-90s. South winds 10 to 15 miles per hour with gusts up to 30 miles per hour. Friday night through Saturday night, mostly clear. Lows in the mid-70s. Highs in the mid-90s. Sunday, mostly cloudy in the morning, then clearing. Highs in the mid-90s. Highest heat index readings up to 105. Sunday night, clear in the evening, then becoming partly cloudy. Lows in the upper 70s. Monday, partly cloudy in the morning, then clearing. Highs in the upper 90s. Highest heat index readings up to 105. Monday night, mostly clear. Lows in the mid-70s. Tuesday, partly cloudy in the morning, then clearing. Highs in the upper 90s. 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The current time is 10:07 p.m. Central Daylight Time. Your weather synopsis for South Central Texas. High pressure will remain dominant over Central Texas through the weekend into early next week. High temperatures will be in the 90s with few locations reaching triple digits as early as Thursday. Heat index values will also remain elevated with many areas getting into the 100 to 105 range each day. Your local forecast. This afternoon, mostly sunny. Highs in the mid-90s. South winds around 10 miles per hour with gusts up to 20 miles per hour. Tonight, mostly clear. Lows in the lower 70s. South winds 5 to 10 miles per hour with gusts up to 20 miles per hour. Thursday, partly cloudy in the morning, then clearing. Highs in the mid-90s. South winds 10 to 15 miles per hour with gusts up to 25 miles per hour. Thursday night, clear in the evening, then becoming partly cloudy. Lows in the mid-70s. South winds 10 to 15 miles per hour with gusts up to 25 miles per hour. Friday, partly cloudy in the morning, then clearing. Highs in the mid-90s. South winds 10 to 15 miles per hour with gusts up to 30 miles per hour. Friday night through Saturday night, mostly clear. Lows in the mid-70s. Highs in the mid-90s. Sunday, mostly cloudy in the morning, then clearing. Highs in the mid-90s. Highest heat index readings up to 105. Sunday night, clear in the evening, then becoming partly cloudy. Lows in the upper 70s. Monday, partly cloudy in the morning, then clearing. Highs in the upper 90s. Highest heat index readings up to 105. Monday night, mostly clear. Lows in the mid-70s. Tuesday, partly cloudy in the morning, then clearing. Highs in the upper 90s. 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The current time is 10:09 p.m. Central Daylight Time. Your weather synopsis for South Central Texas. High pressure will remain dominant over

into early next week. High temperatures will be in the 90s with few locations reaching triple digits as early as Thursday. Heat index values will also remain elevated with many areas getting into the 100 to 105 range each day. The Tropical Weather Outlook. For the North Atlantic, Caribbean Sea, and the Gulf of America, tropical cyclone formation is not expected during the next 7 days. Your local forecast. This afternoon, mostly sunny. Highs in the mid-90s. South winds around 10 miles per hour with gusts up to 20 miles per hour. Tonight, mostly clear. Lows in the lower 70s. South winds 5 to 10 miles per hour with gusts up to 20 miles per hour. Thursday, partly cloudy in the morning, then clearing. Highs in the mid-90s. South winds 10 to 15 miles per hour with gusts up to 25 miles per hour. Thursday night, clear in the evening, then becoming partly cloudy. Lows in the mid-70s. South winds 10 to 15 miles per hour with gusts up to 25 miles per hour. Friday, partly cloudy in the morning, then clearing. Highs in the mid-90s. South winds 10 to 15 miles per hour with gusts up to 30 miles per hour. Friday night through Saturday night, mostly clear. Lows in the mid-70s. Highs in the mid-90s. Sunday, mostly cloudy in the morning, then clearing. Highs in the mid-90s. Highest heat index readings up to 105. Sunday night, clear in the evening, then becoming partly cloudy. Lows in the upper 70s. Monday, partly cloudy in the morning, then clearing. Highs in the upper 90s. Highest heat index readings up to 105. Monday night, mostly clear. Lows in the mid-70s. Tuesday, partly cloudy in the morning, then clearing. Highs in the upper 90s. 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The current time is 10:12 p.m. Central Daylight Time. Your weather synopsis for South Central Texas. High pressure will remain dominant over Central Texas through the weekend into early next week. High temperatures will be in the 90s with few locations reaching triple digits as early as Thursday. Heat index values will also remain elevated with many areas getting into the 100 to 105 range each day. Your local forecast. This afternoon, mostly sunny. Highs in the mid-90s. South winds around 10 miles per hour with gusts up to 20 miles per hour. Tonight, mostly clear. Lows in the lower 70s. South winds 5 to 10 miles per hour with gusts up to 20 miles per hour. Thursday, partly cloudy in the morning, then clearing. Highs in the mid-90s. South winds 10 to 15 miles per hour with gusts up to 25 miles per hour. Thursday night, clear in the evening, then becoming partly cloudy. Lows in the mid-70s. South winds 10 to 15 miles per hour with gusts up to 25 miles per hour. Friday, partly cloudy in the morning, then clearing. Highs in the mid-90s. South winds 10 to 15 miles per hour with gusts up to 30 miles per hour. Friday night through Saturday night, mostly clear. Lows in the mid-70s. Highs in the mid-90s. Sunday, mostly cloudy in the morning, then clearing. Highs in the mid-90s. Highest heat index readings up.

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The current time is 10:15 p.m. Central Daylight Time. The Austin NOAA Weather Radio Roundup, at 10 p.m. at Austin Bergstrom International, it was clear. The temperature was 81, the dew point 68. The relative humidity was 64%, the wind south at 9 miles an hour, and the pressure was 29.97 inches and rising. At Camp Mabry, it was clear. The temperature was 83, the dew point 69. The relative humidity was 62%, the wind south at 6 miles an hour, gusting to 22, and the pressure was 29.98 inches and rising. At Pflugerville, Taylor clear 79, Lago Vista clear 81, Georgetown clear 85, San Marcos haze was reported 80, Burnett clear 82, Junction clear 83, San Antonio partly cloudy 82, Corpus Christi mostly cloudy 79, Houston partly cloudy 82. Once again at Austin Bergstrom it was 81, and at Camp Mabry it was 83. Elsewhere across the state, College Station clear 82. Amarillo mostly cloudy 77. Abilene light rain was falling 86. Dallas-Fort Worth clear 87. Your weather synopsis for South Central Texas. High pressure will remain dominant over Central Texas through the weekend into early next week. High temperatures will be in the 90s with few locations reaching triple digits as early as Thursday. Heat index values will also remain elevated with many areas getting into the 100 to 105 range each day. Your local forecast. This afternoon, mostly sunny. Highs in the mid-90s. South winds around 10 miles per hour with gusts up to 20 miles per hour. Tonight, mostly clear. Lows in the lower 70s. South winds 5 to 10 miles per hour with gusts up to 20 miles per hour. Thursday, partly cloudy in the morning, then clearing. Highs in the mid-90s. South winds 10 to 15 miles per hour with gusts up to 25 miles per hour. Thursday night, clear in the evening, then becoming partly cloudy. Lows in the mid-70s. South winds 10 to 15 miles per hour with gusts up to 25 miles per hour. Friday, partly cloudy in the morning, then clearing. Highs in the mid-90s. South winds 10 to 15 miles per hour with gusts up to 30 miles per hour. Friday night through Saturday night, mostly clear. Lows in the mid-70s. Highs in the mid-90s. Sunday, mostly cloudy in the morning, then clearing. Highs in the mid-90s. Highest heat index readings up to 105. Sunday night, clear in the evening, then becoming partly cloudy. Lows in the upper 70s. Monday, partly cloudy in the morning, then clearing. Highs in the upper 90s. Highest heat index readings up to 105. Monday night, mostly clear. Lows in the mid-70s. Tuesday, partly cloudy in the morning, then clearing. Highs in the upper 90s. 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The current time is 10:19 p.m. Central Daylight Time. The Austin NOAA Weather Radio Roundup, at 10 p.m. at Austin Bergstrom International, it was clear. The temperature was 81, the dew point 68. The relative humidity was 64%, the wind south at 9 miles an hour, and the pressure was 29.97 inches and rising. At Camp Mabry, it was clear. The temperature was 83, the dew point 69,
The relative humidity was 62%, the wind south at 6 miles an hour gusting to 22, and the pressure was 29.98 inches and

Rising. Het Pflugerville. Taylor clear 79. Lago Vista clear 81. Georgetown clear 85. San Marcos Heights was reported 80. Burnett clear 82. Junction clear 83. San Antonio partly cloudy 82. Corpus Christi mostly cloudy 79. Houston partly cloudy 82. Once again at Austin Bergstrom it was 81, and at Camp Mabry it was 83. Elsewhere across the state, College Station clear 82. Amarillo mostly cloudy 77. Abilene light rain was falling 86. Dallas-Fort Worth clear 87. The coastal waters forecast from Baffin Bay to Port Aransas out 20 nautical miles. Small craft should exercise caution. Tonight, southeast winds 15 to 20 knots, becoming south late. Seas 3 to 4 feet, occasionally to 5 feet. Wave detail, southeast 4 feet at 7 seconds. Thursday, south winds 15 to 20 knots with gusts up to 25 knots. Seas 3 to 4 feet, occasionally to 5 feet. Wave detail, southeast 4 feet at 6 seconds. Thursday night, south winds 15 to 20 knots with gusts up to 25 knots. Seas 3 to 5 feet, occasionally to 6 feet. Wave detail, southeast 5 feet at 6 seconds. Friday, south winds 15 to 20 knots with gusts up to 25 knots. Seas 4 to 5 feet, occasionally to 6 feet. Wave detail, southeast 5 feet at 6 seconds. Friday night, southeast winds around 20 knots with gusts up to 25 knots. Seas 4 to 5 feet, occasionally to 6 feet. Wave detail, southeast 5 feet at 6 seconds. Saturday, southeast winds 15 to 20 knots with gusts up to 25 knots. Seas around 5 feet, occasionally to 6 feet. Wave detail, southeast 5 feet at 6 seconds. Saturday night, southeast winds around 20 knots with gusts up to 25 knots. Seas around 5 feet, occasionally to 6 feet. Sunday, southeast winds around 20 knots. Seas around 5 feet, occasionally to 6 feet. Sunday night, southeast winds around 20 knots. Seas 5 to 6 feet, occasionally to 8 feet. Monday, southeast winds 15 to 20 knots. Seas 5 to 6 feet, occasionally to 8 feet. Monday night, southeast winds 15 to 20 knots. Seas 4 to 5 feet, occasionally to 6 feet. Your weather synopsis for South Central Texas. High pressure will remain dominant over Central Texas through the weekend into early next week. High temperatures will be in the 90s with few locations reaching triple digits as early as Thursday. Heat index values will also remain elevated with many areas getting into the 100 to 105 range each day. Your local forecast. This afternoon, mostly sunny. Highs in the mid-90s. South winds around 10 miles per hour with gusts up to 20 miles per hour. Tonight, mostly clear. Lows in the lower 70s. South winds 5 to 10 miles per hour with gusts up to 20 miles per hour. Thursday, partly cloudy in the morning, then clearing. Highs in the mid-90s. South winds 10 to 15 miles per hour with gusts up to 25 miles per hour. Thursday night, clear in the evening, then becoming partly cloudy. Lows in the mid-70s. South winds 10 to 15 miles per hour with gusts up to 25 miles per hour. Friday, partly cloudy in the morning, then clearing. Highs in the mid-90s. South winds 10 to 15 miles per hour with gusts up to 30 miles per hour. Friday night through Saturday night, mostly clear. Lows in the mid-70s. Highs in the mid-90s. Sunday, mostly cloudy in the morning, then clearing. Highs in the mid-90s. Highest heat index readings up to 105. Sunday night, clear in the evening, then becoming partly cloudy.

lows in the upper 70s. Monday, partly cloudy in the morning, then clearing. Highs in the upper 90s. Highest heat index readings up to 105. Monday night, mostly clear. Lows in the mid-70s. Tuesday, partly cloudy in the morning, then clearing. Highs in the upper 90s. 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The current time is 10:25 p.m. Central Daylight Time. 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At 10 p.m. at Austin Bergstrom International, it was clear. The temperature was 81, the dew point 68. The relative humidity was 64%, the wind south at 9 miles an hour, and the pressure was 29.97 inches and rising. At Camp Mabry, it was clear. The temperature was 83, the dew point 69, the relative humidity was 62%, the wind south at 6 miles an hour gusting to 22, and the pressure was 29.98 inches and rising. At Pflugerville, Taylor clear 79, Lago Vista clear 81, Georgetown clear 85, San Marcos Hays was reported 80, Burnett clear 82, Junction clear 83, San Antonio partly cloudy 82, Corpus Christi mostly cloudy 79, Houston partly cloudy 82, once again at Austin Bergstrom it was 81, and at Camp Mabry it was 83. Elsewhere across the state, College Station clear 82. Amarillo mostly cloudy 77. Abilene light rain was falling 86. Dallas-Fort Worth clear 87. Your weather synopsis for South Central Texas. High pressure will remain dominant over Central Texas through the weekend into early next week. High temperatures will be in the 90s with few locations reaching triple digits as early as Thursday. Heat index values will also remain elevated with many areas getting into the 100 to 105 range each day. Your local forecast. This afternoon, mostly sunny. Highs in the mid-90s. South winds around 10 miles per hour with gusts up to 20 miles per hour. Tonight, mostly clear. Lows in the lower 70s. South winds 5 to 10 miles per hour with gusts up to 20 miles per hour. Thursday, partly cloudy in the morning, then clearing. Highs in the mid-90s. South winds 10 to 15 miles per hour with gusts up to 25 miles per hour. Thursday night, clear in the evening, then becoming partly cloudy. Lows in the mid-70s. South winds 10 to 15 miles per hour with gusts up to 25 miles per hour. Friday, partly cloudy in the morning, then clearing. Highs in the mid-90s. South winds 10 to 15 miles per hour with gusts up to 30 miles per hour. Friday night through Saturday night, mostly clear. Lows in the mid-70s. Highs in the mid-90s. Sunday, mostly cloudy in the morning, then clearing. Highs in the mid-90s. Highest heat index readings up to 105. Sunday night, clear in the evening, then becoming partly cloudy. Lows in the upper 70s. Monday, partly cloudy in the morning, then clearing. Highs in the upper 90s. Highest heat index readings up to 105. Monday night, mostly clear. Lows in the mid-70s. Tuesday, partly cloudy in the morning, then clearing. Highs in the upper 90s. 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

temperature was 81, the dew point 68. The relative humidity was 64%, the wind south at 9 miles an hour, and the pressure was 29.97 inches and rising. At Camp Mabry, it was clear. The temperature was 83, the dew point 69, the relative humidity was 62%, the wind south at 6 miles an hour gusting to 22, and the pressure was 29.98 inches and rising. At Pflugerville, Taylor clear 79, Lago Vista clear 81, Georgetown clear 85, San Marcos haze was reported 80, Burnett clear 82, Junction clear 83, San Antonio partly cloudy 82, Corpus Christi mostly cloudy 79, Houston partly cloudy 82. Once again at Austin Bergstrom it was 81, and at Camp Mabry it was 83. Elsewhere across the state, College Station clear 82. Amarillo mostly cloudy 77. Abilene light rain was falling 86. Dallas-Fort Worth clear 87. Your weather synopsis for South Central Texas. High pressure will remain dominant over Central Texas through the weekend into early next week. High temperatures will be in the 90s with few locations reaching triple digits as early as Thursday. Heat index values will also remain elevated with many areas getting into the 100 to 105 range each day. Your local forecast. This afternoon, mostly sunny. Highs in the mid-90s. South winds around 10 miles per hour with gusts up to 20 miles per hour. Tonight, mostly clear. Lows in the lower 70s. South winds 5 to 10 miles per hour with gusts up to 20 miles per hour. Thursday, partly cloudy in the morning, then clearing. Highs in the mid-90s. South winds 10 to 15 miles per hour with gusts up to 25 miles per hour. Thursday night, clear in the evening, then becoming partly cloudy. Lows in the mid-70s. South winds 10 to 15 miles per hour with gusts up to 25 miles per hour. Friday, partly cloudy in the morning, then clearing. Highs in the mid-90s. South winds 10 to 15 miles per hour with gusts up to 30 miles per hour. Friday night through Saturday night, mostly clear. Lows in the mid-70s. Highs in the mid-90s. Sunday, mostly cloudy in the morning, then clearing. Highs in the mid-90s. Highest heat index readings up to 105. Sunday night, clear in the evening, then becoming partly cloudy. Lows in the upper 70s to 105. Sunday night, clear in the evening, then becoming partly cloudy. Lows in the upper 70s. Monday, partly cloudy in the morning, then clearing. Highs in the upper 90s. Highest heat index readings up to 105. Monday night, mostly clear. Lows in the mid-70s. Tuesday, partly cloudy in the morning, then clearing. Highs in the upper 90s. 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The Austin NOAA Weather Radio Roundup. At 10 p.m. at Austin Bergstrom International, it was clear. The temperature was 81, the dew point 68. The relative humidity was 64%, the wind south at 9 miles an hour, and the pressure was 29.97 inches and rising. At Camp Mabry, it was clear. The temperature was 83, the dew point 69, the relative humidity was 62%, the wind south at 6 miles an hour gusting to 22, and the pressure was 29.98 inches and rising. At Pflugerville, Taylor clear 79, Lago Vista clear 81, Georgetown clear 85, San Marcos haze was reported 80, Burnett clear 82, Junction clear 83.

San Antonio, partly cloudy, 82. Corpus Christi, mostly cloudy, 79. Houston, partly cloudy, 82. Once again at Austin Bergstrom, it was 81, and at Camp Mabry, it was 83. Elsewhere across the state, College Station clear, 82. Amarillo, mostly cloudy, 77. Abilene, light rain was falling, 86. Dallas, Fort Worth clear, 87. Your weather synopsis for South Central Texas. High pressure will remain dominant over Central Texas through the weekend into early next week. High temperatures will be in the 90s with few locations reaching triple digits as early as Thursday. Heat index values will also remain elevated with many areas getting into the 100 to 105 range each day. Your local forecast. This afternoon, mostly sunny. Highs in the mid-90s. South winds around 10 miles per hour with gusts up to 20 miles per hour. Tonight, mostly clear. Lows in the lower 70s. South winds 5 to 10 miles per hour with gusts up to 20 miles per hour. Thursday, partly cloudy in the morning, then clearing. Highs in the mid-90s. South winds 10 to 15 miles per hour with gusts up to 25 miles per hour. Thursday night, clear in the evening, then becoming partly cloudy. Lows in the mid-70s. South winds 10 to 15 miles per hour with gusts up to 25 miles per hour. Friday, partly cloudy in the morning, then clearing. Highs in the mid-90s. South winds 10 to 15 miles per hour with gusts up to 30 miles per hour. Friday night through Saturday night, mostly clear. Lows in the mid-70s. Highs in the mid-90s. Sunday, mostly cloudy in the morning, then clearing. Highs in the mid-90s. Highest heat index readings up to 105. Sunday night, clear in the evening, then becoming partly cloudy. Lows in the upper 70s. Monday, partly cloudy in the morning, then clearing. Highs in the upper 90s. Highest heat index readings up to 105. Monday night, mostly clear. Lows in the mid-70s. Tuesday, partly cloudy in the morning, then clearing. Highs in the upper 90s. 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It was clear. The temperature was 81, the dew point 68. The relative humidity was 64%, the wind south at 9 miles an hour, and the pressure was 29.97 inches and rising. At Camp Mabry, it was clear. The temperature was 83, the dew point 69, the relative humidity was 62%, the wind south at 6 miles an hour gusting to 22, and the pressure was 29.98 inches and rising. At Pflugerville, Taylor clear 79, Lago Vista clear 81, Georgetown clear 85, San Marcos Hays was reported 80, Burnett clear 82, Junction clear 83, San Antonio partly cloudy 82, Corpus Christi mostly cloudy 79, Houston partly cloudy 82. Once again at Austin Bergstrom it was 81, and at Camp Mabry it was 83. Elsewhere across the state, College Station clear 82. Amarillo mostly cloudy 77. Abilene light rain was falling 86. Dallas-Fort Worth clear 87. Your weather synopsis for South Central Texas. High pressure will remain dominant over Central Texas through the weekend into early next week. High temperatures will be in the 90s with few locations reaching triple digits as early as Thursday. Heat index values will also remain elevated with many areas getting into the 100 to 105 range each day.

This afternoon, mostly sunny. Highs in the mid-90s. South winds around 10 miles per hour with gusts up to 20 miles per hour. Tonight, mostly clear. Lows in the lower 70s. South winds 5 to 10 miles per hour with gusts up to 20 miles per hour. Thursday, partly cloudy in the morning, then clearing. Highs in the mid-90s. South winds 10 to 15 miles per hour with gusts up to 25 miles per hour. Thursday night, clear in the evening, then becoming partly cloudy. Lows in the mid-70s. South winds 10 to 15 miles per hour with gusts up to 25 miles per hour. Friday, partly cloudy in the morning, then clearing. Highs in the mid-90s. South winds 10 to 15 miles per hour with gusts up to 30 miles per hour. Friday night through Saturday night, mostly clear. Lows in the mid-70s. Highs in the mid-90s. Sunday, mostly cloudy in the morning, then clearing. Highs in the mid-90s. Highest heat index readings up to 105. Sunday night, clear in the evening, then becoming partly cloudy. Lows in the upper 70s. Monday, partly cloudy in the morning, then clearing. Highs in the upper 90s. Highest heat index readings up to 105. Monday night, mostly clear. Lows in the mid-70s. Tuesday, partly cloudy in the morning, then clearing. Highs in the upper 90s. The Tropical Weather Outlook. For the North Atlantic, Caribbean Sea, and the Gulf of America, tropical cyclone formation is not expected during the next 7 days. 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The current time is 10:42 p.m. Central Daylight Time. The Austin NOAA Weather Radio Roundup, at 10 p.m. at Austin Bergstrom International, it was clear. The temperature was 81, the dew point 68. The relative humidity was 64%, the wind south at 9 miles an hour, and the pressure was 29.97 inches and rising. At Camp Mabry, it was clear. The temperature was 83, the dew point 69, the relative humidity was 62%, the wind south at 6 miles an hour gusting to 22, and the pressure was 29.98 inches and rising. At Pflugerville, Taylor clear 79, Lago Vista clear 81, Georgetown clear 85, San Marcos Hays was reported 80, Burnett clear 82, Junction clear 83, San Antonio partly cloudy 82, Corpus Christi mostly cloudy 79, Houston partly cloudy 82. Once again at Austin Bergstrom it was 81, and at Camp Mabry it was 83. Elsewhere across the state, College Station clear 82. Amarillo mostly cloudy 77. Abilene light rain was falling 86. Dallas-Fort Worth clear 87. Your weather synopsis for South Central Texas. High pressure will remain dominant over Central Texas through the weekend into early next week. High temperatures will be in the 90s with few locations reaching triple digits as early as Thursday. Heat index values will also remain elevated with many areas getting into the 100 to 105 range each day. Your local forecast. This afternoon, mostly sunny. Highs in the mid-90s. South winds around 10 miles per hour with gusts up to 20 miles per hour. Tonight, mostly clear. Lows in the lower 70s. South winds 5 to 10 miles per hour with gusts up to 20 miles per hour. Thursday, partly cloudy in the morning, then clearing. Highs in the mid-90s. South winds 10 to 15 miles per hour with gusts up to 25 miles per hour. Thursday night, clear in the evening, then becoming partly cloudy. Lows in the mid-70s.
south winds 10 to 15 miles per hour with gusts up to 25 miles per hour. Friday, partly cloudy in the morning, then clearing. Highs in the mid-90s. South winds 10 to 15 miles per hour with gusts up to 30 miles per hour. Friday night through Saturday night, mostly clear. Lows in the mid-70s. Highs in the mid-90s. Sunday, mostly cloudy in the morning, then clearing. Highs in the mid-90s. Highest heat index readings up to 105. Sunday night, clear in the evening, then becoming partly cloudy. Lows in the upper 70s. Monday, partly cloudy in the morning, then clearing. Highs in the upper 90s. Highest heat index readings up to 105. Monday night, mostly clear. Lows in the mid-70s. Tuesday, partly cloudy in the morning, then clearing. Highs in the upper 90s. 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The current time is 10:46 p.m. Central Daylight Time. The Austin NOAA Weather Radio Roundup, at 10 p.m. at Austin Bergstrom International, it was clear. The temperature was 81, the dew point 68. The relative humidity was 64%, the wind south at 9 miles an hour, and the pressure was 29.97 inches and rising. At Camp Mabry, it was clear. The temperature was 83, the dew point 69, the relative humidity was 62%, the wind south at 6 miles an hour gusting to 22, and the pressure was 29.98 inches and rising. At Pflugerville, Taylor clear 79, Lago Vista clear 81, Georgetown clear 85, San Marcos haze was reported 80, Burnett clear 82, Junction clear 83, San Antonio partly cloudy 82, Corpus Christi mostly cloudy 79, Houston partly cloudy 82. Once again at Austin Bergstrom it was 81, and at Camp Mabry it was 83. Elsewhere across the state, College Station clear 82. Amarillo mostly cloudy 77. Abilene light rain was falling 86. Dallas-Fort Worth clear 87. Your weather synopsis for South Central Texas. High pressure will remain dominant over Central Texas through the weekend into early next week. High temperatures will be in the 90s with few locations reaching triple digits as early as Thursday. Heat index values will also remain elevated with many areas getting into the 100 to 105 range each day. Your local forecast. This afternoon, mostly sunny. Highs in the mid-90s. South winds around 10 miles per hour with gusts up to 20 miles per hour. Tonight, mostly clear. Lows in the lower 70s. South winds 5 to 10 miles per hour with gusts up to 20 miles per hour. Thursday, partly cloudy in the morning, then clearing. Highs in the mid-90s. South winds 10 to 15 miles per hour with gusts up to 25 miles per hour. Thursday night, clear in the evening, then becoming partly cloudy. Lows in the mid-70s. South winds 10 to 15 miles per hour with gusts up to 25 miles per hour. Friday, partly cloudy in the morning, then clearing. Highs in the mid-90s. South winds 10 to 15 miles per hour with gusts up to 30 miles per hour. Friday night through Saturday night, mostly clear. Lows in the mid-70s. Highs in the mid-90s. Sunday, mostly cloudy in the morning, then clearing. Highs in the mid-90s. Highest heat index readings up to 105. Sunday night, clear in the evening, then becoming partly cloudy. Lows in the upper 70s. Monday, partly cloudy in the morning, then clearing. Highs in the upper 90s. Highest heat index readings up to 105.
Monday night, mostly cloudy.

lows in the mid-70s. Tuesday, partly cloudy in the morning, then clearing. Highs in the upper 90s. The coastal waters forecast from Baffin Bay to Port Aransas out 20 nautical miles. Small craft should exercise caution. Tonight, southeast winds 15 to 20 knots, becoming south late. Seas 3 to 4 feet, occasionally to 5 feet. Wave detail, southeast 4 feet at 7 seconds. Thursday, south winds 15 to 20 knots with gusts up to 25 knots. Seas 3 to 4 feet, occasionally to 5 feet. Wave detail, southeast 4 feet at 6 seconds. Thursday night, south winds 15 to 20 knots with gusts up to 25 knots. Seas 3 to 5 feet, occasionally to 6 feet. Wave detail, southeast 5 feet at 6 seconds. Friday, south winds 15 to 20 knots with gusts up to 25 knots. Seas 4 to 5 feet, occasionally to 6 feet. Wave detail, southeast 5 feet at 6 seconds. Friday night, southeast winds around 20 knots with gusts up to 25 knots. Seas 4 to 5 feet, occasionally to 6 feet. Wave detail, southeast 5 feet at 6 seconds. Saturday, southeast winds 15 to 20 knots with gusts up to 25 knots. Seas around 5 feet, occasionally to 6 feet. Wave detail, southeast 5 feet at 6 seconds. Saturday night, southeast winds around 20 knots with gusts up to 25 knots. Seas around 5 feet, occasionally to 6 feet. Sunday, southeast winds around 20 knots. Seas around 5 feet, occasionally to 6 feet. Sunday night, southeast winds around 20 knots. Seas 5 to 6 feet, occasionally to 8 feet. Monday, southeast winds 15 to 20 knots. Seas 5 to 6 feet, occasionally to 8 feet. Monday night, southeast winds 15 to 20 knots. Seas 4 to 5 feet, occasionally to 6 feet. 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At 10 p.m. at Austin Bergstrom International, it was clear. The temperature was 81, the dew point 68. The relative humidity was 64%, the wind south at 9 miles an hour, and the pressure was 29.97 inches and rising. At Camp Mabry, it was clear. The temperature was 83, the dew point 69, the relative humidity was 62%, the wind south at 6 miles an hour gusting to 22, and the pressure was 29.98 inches and rising. At Pflugerville, Taylor clear 79, Lago Vista clear 81, Georgetown clear 85, San Marcos haze was reported 80, Burnett clear 82, Junction clear 83, San Antonio partly cloudy 82, Corpus Christi mostly cloudy 79, Houston partly cloudy 82. Once again at Austin Bergstrom it was 81, and at Camp Mabry it was 83. Elsewhere across the state, College Station clear 82, Amarillo mostly cloudy 77, Abilene light rain was falling 86. Dallas-Fort Worth clear 87. Your weather synopsis for South Central Texas. High pressure will remain dominant over Central Texas through the weekend into early next week. High temperatures will be in the 90s with few locations reaching triple digits as early as Thursday. Heat index values will also remain elevated with many areas getting into the 100 to 105 range each day. Your local forecast. This afternoon, mostly sunny. Highs in the mid-90s. South winds around 10 miles per hour with gusts up to 20 miles per hour. Tonight, mostly clear. Lows in

south winds 5 to 10 miles per hour with gusts up to 20 miles per hour. Thursday, partly cloudy in the morning, then clearing. Highs in the mid-90s. South winds 10 to 15 miles per hour with gusts up to 25 miles per hour. Thursday night, clear in the evening, then becoming partly cloudy. Lows in the mid-70s. South winds 10 to 15 miles per hour with gusts up to 25 miles per hour. Friday, partly cloudy in the morning, then clearing. Highs in the mid-90s. South winds 10 to 15 miles per hour with gusts up to 30 miles per hour. Friday night through Saturday night, mostly clear. Lows in the mid-70s. Highs in the mid-90s. Sunday, mostly cloudy in the morning, then clearing. Highs in the mid-90s. Highest heat index readings up to 105. Sunday night, clear in the evening, then becoming partly cloudy. Lows in the upper 70s. Monday, partly cloudy in the morning, then clearing. Highs in the upper 90s. Highest heat index readings up to 105. Monday night, mostly clear. Lows in the mid-70s. Tuesday, partly cloudy in the morning, then clearing. Highs in the upper 90s. 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The current time is 10:56 p.m. Central Daylight Time. 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At 10 p.m. at Austin Bergstrom International, it was clear. The temperature was 81, the dew point 68. The relative humidity was 64%, the wind south at 9 miles an hour, and the pressure was 29.97 inches and rising. At Camp Mabry, it was clear. The temperature was 83, the dew point 69. The relative humidity was 62%, the wind south at 6 miles an hour gusting to 22, and the pressure was 29.98 inches and rising. At Pflugerville, Taylor clear 79, Lago Vista clear 81, Georgetown clear 85, San Marcos Haze was reported 80, Burnett clear 82, Junction clear 83, San Antonio partly cloudy 82, Corpus Christi mostly cloudy 79, Houston partly cloudy 82. Once again at Austin Bergstrom it was 81, and at Camp Mabry it was 83. Elsewhere across the state, College Station clear 82. Amarillo mostly cloudy 77. Abilene light rain was falling 86. Dallas-Fort Worth clear 87. Your weather synopsis for South Central Texas. High pressure will remain dominant over Central Texas through the weekend into early next week. High temperatures will be in the 90s with few locations reaching triple digits as early as Thursday. Heat index values will also remain elevated with many areas getting into the 100 to 105 range each day. Your local forecast. This afternoon, mostly sunny. Highs in the mid-90s. South winds around 10 miles per hour with gusts up to 20 miles per hour. Tonight, mostly clear. Lows in the lower 70s. South winds 5 to 10 miles per hour with gusts up to 20 miles per hour. Thursday, partly cloudy in the morning, then clearing. Highs in the mid-90s. South winds 10 to 15 miles per hour with gusts up to 25 miles per hour. Thursday night, clear in the evening, then becoming partly cloudy. Lows in the mid-70s. South winds 10 to 15 miles per hour with gusts up to 25 miles per hour. Friday, partly cloudy in the morning, then clearing. Highs in the mid-90s. South winds 10 to 15 miles per hour with gusts up to 30 miles per hour. Friday night through Saturday night, mostly clear. Lows in the mid-70s. Highs in the mid-90s. Sunday, mostly cloudy.

in the morning, then clearing. Highs in the mid-90s. Highest heat index readings up to 105. Sunday night, clear in the evening, then becoming partly cloudy. Lows in the upper 70s. Monday, partly cloudy in the morning, then clearing. Highs in the upper 90s. Highest heat index readings up to 105. Monday night, mostly clear. Lows in the mid-70s. Tuesday, partly cloudy in the morning, then clearing. Highs in the upper 90s. 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The current time is 11 p.m. Central Daylight Time. The Austin NOAA Weather Radio Roundup, at 10 p.m. at Austin Bergstrom International, it was clear. The temperature was 81, the dew point 68, the relative humidity was 64%, the wind south at 9 miles an hour, and the pressure was 29.97 inches and rising. At Camp Mabry, it was clear. The temperature was 83, the dew point 69, the relative humidity was 62%, the wind south at 6 miles an hour gusting to 22, and the pressure was 29.98 inches and rising. At Pflugerville, Taylor clear 79, Lago Vista clear 81, Georgetown clear 85, San Marcos Hays was reported 80, Burnett clear 82, Junction clear 83, San Antonio partly cloudy 82, Corpus Christi mostly cloudy 79, Houston partly cloudy 82, once again at Austin Bergstrom it was 81, and at Camp Mabry it was 83. Elsewhere across the state, College Station clear 82. Amarillo mostly cloudy 77. Abilene light rain was falling 86. Dallas-Fort Worth clear 87. Your weather synopsis for South Central Texas. High pressure will remain dominant over Central Texas through the weekend into early next week. High temperatures will be in the 90s with few locations reaching triple digits as early as Thursday. Heat index values will also remain elevated with many areas getting into the 100 to 105 range each day. Your local forecast. This afternoon, mostly sunny. Highs in the mid-90s. South winds around 10 miles per hour with gusts up to 20 miles per hour. Tonight, mostly clear. Lows in the lower 70s. South winds 5 to 10 miles per hour with gusts up to 20 miles per hour. Thursday, partly cloudy in the morning, then clearing. Highs in the mid-90s. South winds 10 to 15 miles per hour with gusts up to 25 miles per hour. Thursday night, clear in the evening, then becoming partly cloudy. Lows in the mid-70s. South winds 10 to 15 miles per hour with gusts up to 25 miles per hour. Friday, partly cloudy in the morning, then clearing. Highs in the mid-90s. South winds 10 to 15 miles per hour with gusts up to 30 miles per hour. Friday night through Saturday night, mostly clear. Lows in the mid-70s. Highs in the mid-90s. Sunday, mostly cloudy in the morning, then clearing. Highs in the mid-90s. Highest heat index readings up to 105. Sunday night, clear in the evening, then becoming partly cloudy. Lows in the upper 70s. Monday, partly cloudy in the morning, then clearing. Highs in the upper 90s. Highest heat index readings up to 105. Monday night, mostly clear. Lows in the mid-70s. Tuesday, partly cloudy in the morning, then clearing. Highs in the upper 90s. 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
The current time is 11:04 p.m. Central Daylight Time. Your weather synopsis for South Central Texas. High pressure will remain dominant over Central Texas through the weekend into early next week. High temperatures will be in the 90s with few locations reaching triple digits as early as Thursday. Heat index values will also remain elevated with many areas getting into the 100 to 105 range each day. Your local forecast. This afternoon, mostly sunny. Highs in the mid-90s. South winds around 10 miles per hour with gusts up to 20 miles per hour. Tonight, mostly clear. Lows in the lower 70s. South winds 5 to 10 miles per hour with gusts up to 20 miles per hour. Thursday, partly cloudy in the morning, then clearing. Highs in the mid-90s. South winds 10 to 15 miles per hour with gusts up to 25 miles per hour. Thursday night, clear in the evening, then becoming partly cloudy. Lows in the mid-70s. South winds 10 to 15 miles per hour with gusts up to 25 miles per hour. Friday, partly cloudy in the morning, then clearing. Highs in the mid-90s. South winds 10 to 15 miles per hour with gusts up to 30 miles per hour. Friday night through Saturday night, mostly clear. Lows in the mid-70s. Highs in the mid-90s. Sunday, mostly cloudy in the morning, then clearing. Highs in the mid-90s. Highest heat index readings up to 105. Sunday night, clear in the evening, then becoming partly cloudy. Lows in the upper 70s. Monday, partly cloudy in the morning, then clearing. Highs in the upper 90s. Highest heat index readings up to 105. Monday night, mostly clear. Lows in the mid-70s. Tuesday, partly cloudy in the morning, then clearing. Highs in the upper 90s. 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The current time is 11:07 p.m. Central Daylight Time. Your weather synopsis for South Central Texas. High pressure will remain dominant over Central Texas through the weekend into early next week. High temperatures will be in the 90s with few locations reaching triple digits as early as Thursday. Heat index values will also remain elevated with many areas getting into the 100 to 105 range each day. Your local forecast. This afternoon, mostly sunny. Highs in the mid-90s. South winds around 10 miles per hour with gusts up to 20 miles per hour. Tonight, mostly clear. Lows in the lower 70s. South winds 5 to 10 miles per hour with gusts up to 20 miles per hour. Thursday, partly cloudy in the morning, then clearing. Highs in the mid-90s. South winds 10 to 15 miles per hour with gusts up to 25 miles per hour. Thursday night, clear in the evening, then becoming partly cloudy. Lows in the mid-70s. South winds 10 to 15 miles per hour with gusts up to 25 miles per hour. Friday, partly cloudy in the morning, then clearing. Highs in the mid-90s. South winds 10 to 15 miles per hour with gusts up to 30 miles per hour. Friday night through Saturday night, mostly clear. Lows in the mid-70s. Highs in the mid-90s. Sunday, mostly cloudy in the morning, then clearing. Highs in the mid-90s. Highest heat index readings up to 105. Sunday night, clear in the evening, then becoming partly cloudy. Lows in the upper 70s. Monday, partly cloudy in the morning, then clearing. Highs in the upper 90s. Highest heat index readings up to 105. Monday night, mostly clear. Lows in the mid-70s. Tuesday, partly cloudy in the morning, then clearing. Highs in the upper 90s.
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The Tropical Weather Outlook. For the North Atlantic, Caribbean Sea, and the Gulf of America, tropical cyclone formation is not expected during the next 7 days. The current time is 11:10 p.m. Central Daylight Time. Your weather synopsis for South Central Texas. High pressure will remain dominant over Central Texas through the weekend into early next week. High temperatures will be in the 90s with few locations reaching triple digits as early as Thursday. Heat index values will also remain elevated with many areas getting into the 100 to 105 range each day. Your local forecast. This afternoon, mostly sunny. Highs in the mid-90s. South winds around 10 miles per hour with gusts up to 20 miles per hour. Tonight, mostly clear. Lows in the lower 70s. South winds 5 to 10 miles per hour with gusts up to 20 miles per hour. Thursday, partly cloudy in the morning, then clearing. Highs in the mid-90s. South winds 10 to 15 miles per hour with gusts up to 25 miles per hour. Thursday night, clear in the evening, then becoming partly cloudy. Lows in the mid-70s. South winds 10 to 15 miles per hour with gusts up to 25 miles per hour. Friday, partly cloudy in the morning, then clearing. Highs in the mid-90s. South winds 10 to 15 miles per hour with gusts up to 30 miles per hour. Friday night through Saturday night, mostly clear. Lows in the mid-70s. Highs in the mid-90s. Sunday, mostly cloudy in the morning, then clearing. Highs in the mid-90s. Highest heat index readings up to 105. Sunday night, clear in the evening, then becoming partly cloudy. Lows in the upper 70s. Monday, partly cloudy in the morning, then clearing. Highs in the upper 90s. Highest heat index readings up to 105. Monday night, mostly clear. Lows in the mid-70s. Tuesday, partly cloudy in the morning, then clearing. Highs in the upper 90s. 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The current time is 11:13 p.m. Central Daylight Time. Your weather synopsis for South Central Texas. High pressure will remain dominant over Central Texas through the weekend into early next week. High temperatures will be in the 90s with few locations reaching triple digits as early as Thursday. Heat index values will also remain elevated with many areas getting into the 100 to 105 range each day. Your local forecast. This afternoon, mostly sunny. Highs in the mid-90s. South winds around 10 miles per hour with gusts up to 20 miles per hour. Tonight, mostly clear. Lows in the lower 70s. South winds 5 to 10 miles per hour with gusts up to 20 miles per hour. Thursday, partly cloudy in the morning, then clearing. Highs in the mid-90s. South winds 10 to 15 miles per hour with gusts up to 25 miles per hour. Thursday night, clear in the evening, then becoming partly cloudy. Lows in the mid-70s. South winds 10 to 15 miles per hour with gusts up to 25 miles per hour. Friday, partly cloudy in the morning, then clearing. Highs in the mid-90s. South winds 10 to 15 miles per hour with gusts up to 30 miles per hour. Friday night through Saturday night, mostly clear. Lows in the mid-70s. Highs in the mid-90s. Sunday, mostly cloudy in the morning, then clearing. Highs in the mid-90s. Highest heat index readings up to 105. Sunday night, clear in the evening, then becoming

NOAA Weather Radio Roundup at 11 p.m. at Austin Bergstrom International. It was clear. The temperature was 78, the dew point 69, the relative humidity was 73%, the wind south at 6 miles an hour, and the pressure was 29.99 inches and rising. At Camp Mabry, it was clear. The temperature was 81, the dew point 69, the relative humidity was 67%, the wind variable at 7 miles an hour, and the pressure was 30.00 inches and rising. At Pflugerville, Taylor clear 77, Lago Vista clear 80, Georgetown clear 83, San Marcos haze was reported 79, Burnett clear 81, Junction clear 80, San Antonio partly cloudy 81, Corpus Christi mostly cloudy 78, Houston clear 80. Once again at Austin Bergstrom it was 78, and at Camp Mabry it was 81. Elsewhere across the state, College Station clear 80. Amarillo mostly cloudy 76. Abilene clear 84. Dallas-Fort Worth clear 85. Your weather synopsis for South Central Texas. High pressure will remain dominant over Central Texas through the weekend into early next week. High temperatures will be in the 90s with few locations reaching triple digits as early as Thursday. Heat index values will also remain elevated with many areas getting into the 100 to 105 range each day. Your local forecast. This afternoon, mostly sunny. Highs in the mid-90s. South winds around 10 miles per hour with gusts up to 20 miles per hour. Tonight, mostly clear. Lows in the lower 70s. South winds 5 to 10 miles per hour with gusts up to 20 miles per hour. Thursday, partly cloudy in the morning, then clearing. Highs in the mid-90s. South winds 10 to 15 miles per hour with gusts up to 25 miles per hour. Thursday night, clear in the evening, then becoming partly cloudy. Lows in the mid-70s. South winds 10 to 15 miles per hour with gusts up to 25 miles per hour. Friday, partly cloudy in the morning, then clearing. Highs in the mid-90s. South winds 10 to 15 miles per hour with gusts up to 30 miles per hour. Friday night through Saturday night, mostly clear. Lows in the mid-70s. Highs in the mid-90s. Sunday, mostly cloudy in the morning, then clearing. Highs in the mid-90s. Highest heat index readings up to 105. Sunday night, clear in the evening, then becoming partly cloudy. Lows in the upper 70s. Monday, partly cloudy in the morning, then clearing. Highs in the upper 90s. Highest heat index readings up to 105. Monday night, mostly clear. Lows in the mid-70s. Tuesday, partly cloudy in the morning, then clearing. Highs in the upper 90s. 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It was clear. The temperature was 78, the dew point 69, the relative humidity was 73%, the wind south at 6 miles an hour, and the pressure was 29.99 inches and rising. At Camp Mabry, it was clear. The temperature was 81, the dew point 69, the relative humidity was 67%, the wind variable at 7 miles an hour, and the pressure was 30.00 inches and rising. At Pflugerville, Taylor clear 77, Lago Vista clear 80, Georgetown clear 83, San Marcos haze was reported 79, Burnett clear 81, Junction clear 80, San Antonio partly cloudy 81, Corpus Christi mostly cloudy 78.

Houston clear 80. Once again at Austin Bergstrom it was 78, and at Camp Mabry it was 81. Elsewhere across the state, College Station clear 80. Amarillo mostly cloudy 76. Abilene clear 84. Dallas-Fort Worth clear 85. The coastal waters forecast from Baffin Bay to Port Aransas out 20 nautical miles. Small craft should exercise caution. Tonight, southeast winds 15 to 20 knots, becoming south late. Seas 3 to 4 feet, occasionally to 5 feet. Wave detail, southeast 4 feet at 7 seconds. Thursday, south winds 15 to 20 knots with gusts up to 25 knots. Seas 3 to 4 feet, occasionally to 5 feet. Wave detail, southeast 4 feet at 6 seconds. Thursday night, south winds 15 to 20 knots with gusts up to 25 knots. Seas 3 to 5 feet, occasionally to 6 feet. Wave detail, southeast 5 feet at 6 seconds. Friday, south winds 15 to 20 knots with gusts up to 25 knots. Seas 4 to 5 feet, occasionally to 6 feet. Wave detail, southeast 5 feet at 6 seconds. Friday night, southeast winds around 20 knots with gusts up to 25 knots. Seas 4 to 5 feet, occasionally to 6 feet. Wave detail, southeast 5 feet at 6 seconds. Saturday, southeast winds 15 to 20 knots with gusts up to 25 knots. Seas around 5 feet, occasionally to 6 feet. Wave detail, southeast 5 feet at 6 seconds. Saturday night, southeast winds around 20 knots with gusts up to 25 knots. Seas around 5 feet, occasionally to 6 feet. Sunday, southeast winds around 20 knots. Seas around 5 feet, occasionally to 6 feet. Sunday night, southeast winds around 20 knots. Seas 5 to 6 feet, occasionally to 8 feet. Monday, southeast winds 15 to 20 knots. Seas 5 to 6 feet, occasionally to 8 feet. Monday night, southeast winds 15 to 20 knots. Seas 4 to 5 feet, occasionally to 6 feet. Your weather synopsis for South Central Texas. High pressure will remain dominant over Central Texas through the weekend into early next week. High temperatures will be in the 90s with few locations reaching triple digits as early as Thursday. Heat index values will also remain elevated with many areas getting into the 100 to 105 range each day. Your local forecast. This afternoon, mostly sunny. Highs in the mid-90s. South winds around 10 miles per hour with gusts up to 20 miles per hour. Tonight, mostly clear. Lows in the lower 70s. South winds 5 to 10 miles per hour with gusts up to 20 miles per hour. Thursday, partly cloudy in the morning, then clearing. Highs in the mid-90s. South winds 10 to 15 miles per hour with gusts up to 25 miles per hour. Thursday night, clear in the evening, then becoming partly cloudy. Lows in the mid-70s. South winds 10 to 15 miles per hour with gusts up to 25 miles per hour. Friday, partly cloudy in the morning, then clearing. Highs in the mid-90s. South winds 10 to 15 miles per hour with gusts up to 30 miles per hour. Friday night through Saturday night, mostly clear. Lows in the mid-70s. Highs in the mid-90s. Sunday, mostly cloudy in the morning, then clearing. Highs in the mid-90s. Highest heat index readings up to 105. Sunday night, clear in the evening, then becoming partly cloudy. Lows in the upper 70s. Monday, partly cloudy in the morning, then clearing. Highs in the upper 90s. Highest heat index readings up to 105. Monday night, mostly clear. Lows in the mid-70s. Tuesday, partly cloudy in the morning, then clearing. Highs in the upper 90s. 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

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It was clear. The temperature was 78, the dew point 69, the relative humidity was 73%, the wind south at 6 miles an hour, and the pressure was 29.99 inches and rising. At Camp Mabry, it was clear. The temperature was 81, the dew point 69, the relative humidity was 67%, the wind variable at 7 miles an hour, and the pressure was 30.00 inches and rising. At Pflugerville, Taylor clear 77, Lago Vista clear 80, Georgetown clear 83, San Marcos haze was reported 79, Berna clear 81, Junction clear 80, San Antonio partly cloudy 81, Corpus Christi mostly cloudy 78, Houston clear 80. Once again at Austin Bergstrom it was 78, and at Camp Mabry it was 81. Elsewhere across the state, College Station clear 80. Amarillo mostly cloudy 76. Abilene clear 84. Dallas-Fort Worth clear 85. Your weather synopsis for South Central Texas. High pressure will remain dominant over Central Texas through the weekend into early next week. High temperatures will be in the 90s with few locations reaching triple digits as early as Thursday. Heat index values will also remain elevated with many areas getting into the 100 to 105 range each day. Your local forecast. This afternoon, mostly sunny. Highs in the mid-90s. South winds around 10 miles per hour with gusts up to 20 miles per hour. Tonight, mostly clear. Lows in the lower 70s. South winds 5 to 10 miles per hour with gusts up to 20 miles per hour. Thursday, partly cloudy in the morning, then clearing. Highs in the mid-90s. South winds 10 to 15 miles per hour with gusts up to 25 miles per hour. Thursday night, clear in the evening, then becoming partly cloudy. Lows in the mid-70s. South winds 10 to 15 miles per hour with gusts up to 25 miles per hour. Friday, partly cloudy in the morning, then clearing. Highs in the mid-90s. South winds 10 to 15 miles per hour with gusts up to 30 miles per hour. Friday night through Saturday night, mostly clear. Lows in the mid-70s. Highs in the mid-90s. Sunday, mostly cloudy in the morning, then clearing. Highs in the mid-90s. Highest heat index readings up to 105. Sunday night, clear in the evening, then becoming partly cloudy. Lows in the upper 70s. Monday, partly cloudy in the morning, then clearing. Highs in the upper 90s. Highest heat index readings up to 105. Monday night, mostly clear. Lows in the mid-70s. Tuesday, partly cloudy in the morning, then clearing. Highs in the upper 90s. 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It was clear. The temperature was 78, the dew point 69, the relative humidity was 73%, the wind south at 6 miles an hour, and the pressure was 29.99 inches and rising. At Camp Mabry, it was clear. The temperature was 81, the dew point 69, the relative humidity was 67%, the wind variable at 7 miles an hour, and the pressure was 30.00 inches and rising. At Pflugerville,

Taylor Clear 77. Lago Vista Clear 80. Georgetown Clear 83. San Marcos Haze was reported 79. Burnett Clear 81. Junction Clear 80. San Antonio Partly Cloudy 81. Corpus Christi Mostly Cloudy 78. Houston Clear 80. Once again at Austin Bergstrom it was 78, and at Camp Mabry it was 81. Elsewhere across the state, College Station Clear 80. Amarillo Mostly Cloudy 76. Abilene Clear 84. Dallas-Fort Worth Clear 85. Your weather synopsis for South Central Texas. High pressure will remain dominant over Central Texas through the weekend into early next week. High temperatures will be in the 90s with few locations reaching triple digits as early as Thursday. Heat index values will also remain elevated with many areas getting into the 100 to 105 range each day. Your local forecast. This afternoon, mostly sunny. Highs in the mid-90s. South winds around 10 miles per hour with gusts up to 20 miles per hour. Tonight, mostly clear. Lows in the lower 70s. South winds 5 to 10 miles per hour with gusts up to 20 miles per hour. Thursday, partly cloudy in the morning, then clearing. Highs in the mid-90s. South winds 10 to 15 miles per hour with gusts up to 25 miles per hour. Thursday night, clear in the evening, then becoming partly cloudy. Lows in the mid-70s. South winds 10 to 15 miles per hour with gusts up to 25 miles per hour. Friday, partly cloudy in the morning, then clearing. Highs in the mid-90s. South winds 10 to 15 miles per hour with gusts up to 30 miles per hour. Friday night through Saturday night, mostly clear. Lows in the mid-70s. Highs in the mid-90s. Sunday, mostly cloudy in the morning, then clearing. Highs in the mid-90s. The mid-70s. Highs in the mid-90s. Sunday, mostly cloudy in the morning, then clearing. Highs in the mid-90s. Highest heat index readings up to 105. Sunday night, clear in the evening, then becoming partly cloudy. Lows in the upper 70s. Monday, partly cloudy in the morning, then clearing. Highs in the upper 90s. Highest heat index readings up to 105. Monday night, mostly clear. Lows in the mid-70s. Tuesday, partly cloudy in the morning, then clearing. Highs in the upper 90s. 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The current time is 11:34 p.m. Central Daylight Time. The Austin, NOAA Weather Radio Roundup, at 11 p.m. at Austin Bergstrom International, it was clear. The temperature was 78, the dew point 69, the relative humidity was 73%, the wind south at 6 miles an hour, and the pressure was 29.99 inches and rising. At Camp Mabry, it was clear. The temperature was 81, the dew point 69, the relative humidity was 67%, the wind variable at 7 miles an hour, and the pressure was 30.00 inches and rising. At Pflugerville, Taylor Clear 77, Lago Vista Clear 80, Georgetown Clear 83, San Marcos Haze was reported 79, Burnett Clear 81, Junction Clear 80, San Antonio Partly Cloudy 81, Corpus Christi Mostly Cloudy 78, Houston Clear 80. Once again at Austin Bergstrom it was 78, and at Camp Mabry it was 81. Elsewhere across the state, College Station Clear 80, Amarillo Mostly Cloudy 76, Abilene Clear 84, Dallas-Fort Worth Clear 85. Your weather synopsis for South Central Texas.

High pressure will remain dominant over central Texas through the weekend into early next week. High temperatures will be in the 90s with few locations reaching triple digits as early as Thursday. Heat index values will also remain elevated with many areas getting into the 100 to 105 range each day. Your local forecast. This afternoon, mostly sunny. Highs in the mid-90s. South winds around 10 miles per hour with gusts up to 20 miles per hour. Tonight, mostly clear. Lows in the lower 70s. South winds 5 to 10 miles per hour with gusts up to 20 miles per hour. Thursday, partly cloudy in the morning, then clearing. Highs in the mid-90s. South winds 10 to 15 miles per hour with gusts up to 25 miles per hour. Thursday night, clear in the evening, then becoming partly cloudy. Lows in the mid-70s. South winds 10 to 15 miles per hour with gusts up to 25 miles per hour. Friday, partly cloudy in the morning, then clearing. Highs in the mid-90s. South winds 10 to 15 miles per hour with gusts up to 30 miles per hour. Friday night through Saturday night, mostly clear. Lows in the mid-70s. Highs in the mid-90s. Sunday, mostly cloudy in the morning, then clearing. Highs in the mid-90s. Highest heat index readings up to 105. Sunday night, clear in the evening, then becoming partly cloudy. Lows in the upper 70s. Monday, partly cloudy in the morning, then clearing. Highs in the upper 90s. Highest heat index readings up to 105. Monday night, mostly clear. Lows in the mid-70s. Tuesday, partly cloudy in the morning, then clearing. Highs in the upper 90s. 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The current time is 11:38 p.m. Central Daylight Time. 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It was clear. The temperature was 78, the dew point 69, the relative humidity was 73%, the wind south at 6 miles an hour, and the pressure was 29.99 inches and rising. At Camp Mabry, it was clear. The temperature was 81, the dew point 69, the relative humidity was 67%, the wind variable at 7 miles an hour, and the pressure was 30.00 inches and rising. At Pflugerville, Taylor clear 77, Lago Vista clear 80, Georgetown clear 83, San Marcos haze was reported 79, Burnett clear 81, Junction clear 80, San Antonio partly cloudy 81, Corpus Christi mostly cloudy 78, Houston clear 80. Once again at Austin Bergstrom it was 78, and at Camp Mabry it was 81. Elsewhere across the state, College Station clear 80, Amarillo mostly cloudy 76, Abilene clear 84, Dallas-Fort Worth clear 85. Your weather synopsis for South Central Texas. High pressure will remain dominant over Central Texas through the weekend into early next week. High temperatures will be in the 90s with few locations reaching triple digits as early as Thursday. Heat index values will also remain elevated with many areas getting into the 100 to 105 range each day. Your local forecast. This afternoon, mostly sunny. Highs in the mid-90s. South winds around 10 miles per hour with gusts up to 20 miles per hour. Tonight, mostly clear. Lows in the lower 70s. South winds 5 to 10 miles per hour with gusts up to 20 miles per hour. Thursday, partly cloudy in the morning, then clearing. Highs in the mid-90s. South winds 10 to 15 miles per hour with gusts up to 25 miles per hour. Thursday night, clear in.

evening, then becoming partly cloudy. Lows in the mid-70s. South winds 10 to 15 miles per hour with gusts up to 25 miles per hour. Friday, partly cloudy in the morning, then clearing. Highs in the mid-90s. South winds 10 to 15 miles per hour with gusts up to 30 miles per hour. Friday night through Saturday night, mostly clear. Lows in the mid-70s. Highs in the mid-90s. Sunday, mostly cloudy in the morning, then clearing. Highs in the mid-90s. Highest heat index readings up to 105. Sunday night, clear in the evening, then becoming partly cloudy. Lows in the upper 70s. Monday, partly cloudy in the morning, then clearing. Highs in the upper 90s. Highest heat index readings up to 105. Monday night, mostly clear. Lows in the mid-70s. Tuesday, partly cloudy in the morning, then clearing. Highs in the upper 90s. The Tropical Weather Outlook. For the North Atlantic, Caribbean Sea, and the Gulf of America, tropical cyclone formation is not expected during the next 7 days. 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The current time is 11:42 p.m. Central Daylight Time. The Austin NOAA Weather Radio Roundup, at 11 p.m. at Austin Bergstrom International, it was clear. The temperature was 78, the dew point 69, the relative humidity was 73%, the wind south at 6 miles an hour, and the pressure was 29.99 inches and rising. At Camp Mabry, it was clear. The temperature was 81, the dew point 69, the relative humidity was 67%, the wind variable at 7 miles an hour, and the pressure was 30.00 inches and rising. At Pflugerville, Taylor clear 77, Lago Vista clear 80, Georgetown clear 83, San Marcos haze was reported 79, Berna clear 81, Junction clear 80, San Antonio partly cloudy 81, Corpus Christi mostly cloudy 78, Houston clear 80. Once again at Austin Bergstrom it was 78, and at Camp Mabry it was 81. Elsewhere across the state, College Station clear 80. Amarillo mostly cloudy 76. Abilene clear 84. Dallas-Fort Worth clear 85. Your weather synopsis for South Central Texas. High pressure will remain dominant over Central Texas through the weekend into early next week. High temperatures will be in the 90s with few locations reaching triple digits as early as Thursday. Heat index values will also remain elevated with many areas getting into the 100 to 105 range each day. Your local forecast. This afternoon, mostly sunny. Highs in the mid-90s. South winds around 10 miles per hour with gusts up to 20 miles per hour. Tonight, mostly clear. Lows in the lower 70s. South winds 5 to 10 miles per hour with gusts up to 20 miles per hour. Thursday, partly cloudy in the morning, then clearing. Highs in the mid-90s. South winds 10 to 15 miles per hour with gusts up to 25 miles per hour. Thursday night, clear in the evening, then becoming partly cloudy. Lows in the mid-70s. South winds 10 to 15 miles per hour with gusts up to 25 miles per hour. Friday, partly cloudy in the morning, then clearing. Highs in the mid-90s. South winds 10 to 15 miles per hour with gusts up to 30 miles per hour. Friday night through Saturday night, mostly clear. Lows in the mid-70s. Highs in the mid-90s. Sunday, mostly cloudy in the morning, then clearing. Highs in the mid-90s. Highest heat index readings up to 105. Sunday night, clear in the evening, then becoming partly cloudy.

lows in the upper 70s. Monday, partly cloudy in the morning, then clearing. Highs in the upper 90s. Highest heat index readings up to 105. Monday night, mostly clear. Lows in the mid 70s. Tuesday, partly cloudy in the morning, then clearing. Highs in the upper 90s. 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The current time is 11:46 p.m. Central Daylight Time. 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It was clear. The temperature was 78, the dew point 69, the relative humidity was 73%, the wind south at 6 miles an hour, and the pressure was 29.99 inches and rising. At Camp Mabry, it was clear. The temperature was 81, the dew point 69, the relative humidity was 67%, the wind variable at 7 miles an hour, and the pressure was 30.00 inches and rising. At Pflugerville, Taylor clear 77, Lago Vista clear 80, Georgetown clear 83, San Marcos haze was reported 79, Burnett clear 81, Junction clear 80, San Antonio partly cloudy 81, Corpus Christi mostly cloudy 78, Houston clear 80. Once again at Austin Bergstrom it was 78, and at Camp Mabry it was 81. Elsewhere across the state, College Station clear 80. Amarillo mostly cloudy 76. Abilene clear 84. Dallas-Fort Worth clear 85. Your weather synopsis for South Central Texas. High pressure will remain dominant over Central Texas through the weekend into early next week. High temperatures will be in the 90s with few locations reaching triple digits as early as Thursday. Heat index values will also remain elevated with many areas getting into the 100 to 105 range each day. Your local forecast. This afternoon, mostly sunny. Highs in the mid-90s. South winds around 10 miles per hour with gusts up to 20 miles per hour. Tonight, mostly clear. Lows in the lower 70s. South winds 5 to 10 miles per hour with gusts up to 20 miles per hour. Thursday, partly cloudy in the morning, then clearing. Highs in the mid-90s. South winds 10 to 15 miles per hour with gusts up to 25 miles per hour. Thursday night, clear in the evening, then becoming partly cloudy. Lows in the mid-70s. South winds 10 to 15 miles per hour with gusts up to 25 miles per hour. Friday, partly cloudy in the morning, then clearing. Highs in the mid-90s. South winds 10 to 15 miles per hour with gusts up to 30 miles per hour. Friday night through Saturday night, mostly clear. Lows in the mid-70s. Highs in the mid-90s. Sunday, mostly cloudy in the morning, then clearing. Highs in the mid-90s. Highest heat index readings up to 105. Sunday night, clear in the evening, then becoming partly cloudy. Lows in the upper 70s. Monday, partly cloudy in the morning, then clearing. Highs in the upper 90s. Highest heat index readings up to 105. Monday night, mostly clear. Lows in the mid-70s. Tuesday, partly cloudy in the morning, then clearing. Highs in the upper 90s. The coastal waters forecast from Baffin Bay to Port Aransas out 20 nautical miles. Small craft should exercise caution. Tonight, southeast winds 15 to 20 knots, becoming south late. Seas 3 to 4 feet, occasionally to 5 feet. Wave detail, southeast 4 feet at 7 seconds. Thursday, south winds 15 to 20 knots with gusts up to 25 knots. Seas 3 to 4 feet, occasionally to 5 feet.

wave detail, southeast 4 feet at 6 seconds. Thursday night, south winds 15 to 20 knots with gusts up to 25 knots. Seas 3 to 5 feet, occasionally to 6 feet. Wave detail, southeast 5 feet at 6 seconds. Friday, south winds 15 to 20 knots with gusts up to 25 knots. Seas 4 to 5 feet, occasionally to 6 feet. Wave detail, southeast 5 feet at 6 seconds. Friday night, southeast winds around 20 knots with gusts up to 25 knots. Seas 4 to 5 feet, occasionally to 6 feet. Wave detail, southeast 5 feet at 6 seconds. Saturday, southeast winds 15 to 20 knots with gusts up to 25 knots. Seas around 5 feet, occasionally to 6 feet. Wave detail, southeast 5 feet at 6 seconds. Saturday night, southeast winds around 20 knots with gusts up to 25 knots. Seas around 5 feet, occasionally to 6 feet. Sunday, southeast winds around 20 knots. Seas around 5 feet, occasionally to 6 feet. Sunday night, southeast winds around 20 knots. Seas 5 to 6 feet, occasionally to 8 feet. Monday, southeast winds 15 to 20 knots. Seas 5 to 6 feet, occasionally to 8 feet. Monday night, southeast winds 15 to 20 knots. Seas 4 to 5 feet, occasionally to 6 feet. 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The current time is 11:52 p.m. Central Daylight Time. 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The temperature was 78, the dew point 69, the relative humidity was 73%, the wind south at 6 miles an hour, and the pressure was 29.99 inches and rising. At Camp Mabry, it was clear. The temperature was 81, the dew point 69, the relative humidity was 67%, the wind variable at 7 miles an hour, and the pressure was 30.00 inches and rising. At Pflugerville, Taylor clear 77, Lago Vista clear 80, Georgetown clear 83, San Marcos haze was reported 79, Burnett clear 81, Junction clear 80, San Antonio partly cloudy 81, Corpus Christi mostly cloudy 78, Houston clear 80. Once again at Austin Bergstrom it was 78, and at Camp Mabry it was 81. Elsewhere across the state, College Station clear 80. Amarillo mostly cloudy 76. Abilene clear 84. Dallas-Fort Worth clear 85. Your weather synopsis for South Central Texas. High pressure will remain dominant over Central Texas through the weekend into early next week. High temperatures will be in the 90s with few locations reaching triple digits as early as Thursday. Heat index values will also remain elevated with many areas getting into the 100 to 105 range each day. Your local forecast. This afternoon, mostly sunny. Highs in the mid-90s. South winds around 10 miles per hour with gusts up to 20 miles per hour. Tonight, mostly clear. Lows in the lower 70s. South winds 5 to 10 miles per hour with gusts up to 20 miles per hour. Thursday, partly cloudy in the morning, then clearing. Highs in the mid-90s. South winds 10 to 15 miles per hour with gusts up to 25 miles per hour. Thursday night, clear in the evening, then becoming partly cloudy. Lows in the mid-70s. South winds 10 to 15 miles per hour with gusts up to 25 miles per hour. Friday, partly cloudy in the morning, then clearing. Highs in the mid-90s. South winds 10 to 15 miles per hour with gusts up to 30 miles per hour. Friday night through Saturday.

Saturday night, mostly clear. Lows in the mid-70s. Highs in the mid-90s. Sunday, mostly cloudy in the morning, then clearing. Highs in the mid-90s. Highest heat index readings up to 105. Sunday night, clear in the evening, then becoming partly cloudy. Lows in the upper 70s. Monday, partly cloudy in the morning, then clearing. Highs in the upper 90s. Highest heat index readings up to 105. Monday night, mostly clear. Lows in the mid-70s. Tuesday, partly cloudy in the morning, then clearing. Highs in the upper 90s. 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The current time is 11:56 p.m. Central Daylight Time. 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It was clear. The temperature was 78, the dew point 69, the relative humidity was 73%, the wind south at 6 miles an hour, and the pressure was 29.99 inches and rising. At Camp Mabry, it was clear. The temperature was 81, the dew point 69, the relative humidity was 67%, the wind variable at 7 miles an hour, and the pressure was 30.00 inches and rising. At Pflugerville, Taylor clear 77. Lago Vista clear 80. Georgetown clear 83. San Marcos haze was reported 79. Burnett clear 81. Junction clear 80. San Antonio partly cloudy 81. Corpus Christi mostly cloudy 78. Houston clear 80. Once again at Austin Bergstrom it was 78, and at Camp Mabry it was 81. Elsewhere across the state, College Station clear 80. Amarillo mostly cloudy 76. Abilene clear 84. Dallas-Fort Worth clear 85. Your weather synopsis for South Central Texas. High pressure will remain dominant over Central Texas through the weekend into early next week. High temperatures will be in the 90s with few locations reaching triple digits as early as Thursday. Heat index values will also remain elevated with many areas getting into the 100 to 105 range each day. Your local forecast. This afternoon, mostly sunny. Highs in the mid-90s. South winds around 10 miles per hour with gusts up to 20 miles per hour. Tonight, mostly clear. Lows in the lower 70s. South winds 5 to 10 miles per hour with gusts up to 20 miles per hour. Thursday, partly cloudy in the morning, then clearing. Highs in the mid-90s. South winds 10 to 15 miles per hour with gusts up to 25 miles per hour. Thursday night, clear in the evening, then becoming partly cloudy. Lows in the mid-70s. South winds 10 to 15 miles per hour with gusts up to 25 miles per hour. Friday, partly cloudy in the morning, then clearing. Highs in the mid-90s. South winds 10 to 15 miles per hour with gusts up to 30 miles per hour. Friday night through Saturday night, mostly clear. Lows in the mid-70s. Highs in the mid-90s. Sunday, mostly cloudy in the morning, then clearing. Highs in the mid-90s. Highest heat index readings up to 105. Sunday night, clear in the evening, then becoming partly cloudy. Lows in the upper 70s. Monday, partly cloudy in the morning, then clearing. Highs in the upper 90s. Highest heat index readings up to 105. Monday night, mostly clear. Lows in the mid-70s. Tuesday, partly cloudy in the morning, then clearing. Highs in the upper 90s. 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

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It was clear. The temperature was 78, the dew point 69, the relative humidity was 73%, the wind south at 6 miles an hour, and the pressure was 29.99 inches and rising. At Camp Mabry, it was clear. The temperature was 81, the dew point 69, the relative humidity was 67%, the wind variable at 7 miles an hour, and the pressure was 30.00 inches and rising. At Pflugerville, Taylor clear 77. Lago Vista clear 80. Georgetown clear 83. San Marcos haze was reported 79. Burnett clear 81. Junction clear 80. San Antonio partly cloudy 81. Corpus Christi mostly cloudy 78. Houston clear 80. Once again at Austin Bergstrom it was 78, and at Camp Mabry it was 81. Elsewhere across the state, College Station clear 80. Amarillo mostly cloudy 76. Abilene clear 84. Dallas-Fort Worth clear 85. Your weather synopsis for South Central Texas. High pressure will remain dominant over Central Texas through the weekend into early next week. High temperatures will be in the 90s with few locations reaching triple digits as early as Thursday. Heat index values will also remain elevated with many areas getting into the 100 to 105 range each day. Your local forecast. This afternoon, mostly sunny. Highs in the mid-90s. South winds around 10 miles per hour with gusts up to 20 miles per hour. Tonight, mostly clear. Lows in the lower 70s. South winds 5 to 10 miles per hour with gusts up to 20 miles per hour. Thursday, partly cloudy in the morning, then clearing. Highs in the mid-90s. South winds 10 to 15 miles per hour with gusts up to 25 miles per hour. Thursday night, clear in the evening, then becoming partly cloudy. Lows in the mid-70s. South winds 10 to 15 miles per hour with gusts up to 25 miles per hour. Friday, partly cloudy in the morning, then clearing. Highs in the mid-90s. South winds 10 to 15 miles per hour with gusts up to 30 miles per hour. Friday night through Saturday night, mostly clear. Lows in the mid-70s. Highs in the mid-90s. Sunday, mostly cloudy in the morning, then clearing. Highs in the mid-90s. Highest heat index readings up to 105. Sunday night, clear in the evening, then becoming partly cloudy. Lows in the upper 70s. Monday, partly cloudy in the morning, then clearing. Highs in the upper 90s. Highest heat index readings up to 105. Monday night, mostly clear. Lows in the mid-70s. Tuesday, partly cloudy in the morning, then clearing. Highs in the upper 90s. 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The current time is 12:04 a.m. Central Daylight Time. 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It was clear. The temperature was 78, the dew point 69, the relative humidity was 73%, the wind south at 6 miles an hour, and the pressure was 29.99 inches and rising. At Camp Mabry, it was clear. The temperature was 81, the dew point 69, the relative humidity was 67%, the wind variable at 7 miles an hour, and the pressure was 30.00 inches and rising. At Pflugerville, Taylor clear 77, Lago Vista clear 80, Georgetown clear 83, San Marcos haze was reported 79.
Berna clear 81. Junction clear 80. San Antonio partly cloudy 81. Corpus Christi mostly cloudy 78. Houston clear 80. Once again at Austin Bergstrom it was 78, and at Camp Mabry it was 81. Elsewhere across the state, College Station clear 80. Amarillo mostly cloudy 76. Abilene clear 84. Dallas-Fort Worth clear 85. Your weather synopsis for South Central Texas. High pressure will remain dominant over Central Texas through the weekend into early next week. High temperatures will be in the 90s with few locations reaching triple digits as early as Thursday. Heat index values will also remain elevated with many areas getting into the 100 to 105 range each day. Your local forecast. This afternoon, mostly sunny. Highs in the mid-90s. South winds around 10 miles per hour with gusts up to 20 miles per hour. Tonight, mostly clear. Lows in the lower 70s. South winds 5 to 10 miles per hour with gusts up to 20 miles per hour. Thursday, partly cloudy in the morning, then clearing. Highs in the mid-90s. South winds 10 to 15 miles per hour with gusts up to 25 miles per hour. Thursday night, clear in the evening, then becoming partly cloudy. Lows in the mid-70s. South winds 10 to 15 miles per hour with gusts up to 25 miles per hour. Friday, partly cloudy in the morning, then clearing. Highs in the mid-90s. South winds 10 to 15 miles per hour with gusts up to 30 miles per hour. Friday night through Saturday night, mostly clear. Lows in the mid-70s. Highs in the mid-90s. Sunday, mostly cloudy in the morning, then clearing. Highs in the mid-90s. Highest heat index readings up to 105. Sunday night, clear in the evening, then becoming partly cloudy. Lows in the upper 70s. Monday, partly cloudy in the morning, then clearing. Highs in the upper 90s. Highest heat index readings up to 105. Monday night, mostly clear. Lows in the mid-70s. Tuesday, partly cloudy in the morning, then clearing. Highs in the upper 90s. The Tropical Weather Outlook. For the North Atlantic, Caribbean Sea and the Gulf of America, tropical cyclone formation is not expected during the next 7 days. 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The current time is 12:08 a.m. Central Daylight Time. Your weather synopsis for South Central Texas. High pressure will remain dominant over Central Texas through the weekend into early next week. High temperatures will be in the 90s with few locations reaching triple digits as early as Thursday. Heat index values will also remain elevated with many areas getting into the 100 to 105 range each day. Your local forecast. This afternoon, mostly sunny. Highs in the mid-90s. South winds around 10 miles per hour with gusts up to 20 miles per hour. Tonight, mostly clear. Lows in the lower 70s. South winds 5 to 10 miles per hour with gusts up to 20 miles per hour. Thursday, partly cloudy in the morning, then clearing. Highs in the mid-90s. South winds 10 to 15 miles per hour with gusts up to 25 miles per hour. Thursday night, clear in the evening, then becoming partly cloudy. Lows in the mid-70s. South winds 10 to 15 miles per hour with gusts up to 25 miles per hour. Friday, partly cloudy in the morning, then clearing. Highs in the mid-90s. South winds 10 to 15 miles per hour with gusts up to 30 miles per hour. Friday night through Saturday night, mostly clear. Lows in the mid-70s. Highs in the mid-90s. Sunday, mostly clear.

cloudy in the morning, then clearing. Highs in the mid-90s. Highest heat index readings up to 105. Sunday night, clear in the evening, then becoming partly cloudy. Lows in the upper 70s. Monday, partly cloudy in the morning, then clearing. Highs in the upper 90s. Highest heat index readings up to 105. Monday night, mostly clear. Lows in the mid-70s. Tuesday, partly cloudy in the morning, then clearing. Highs in the upper 90s. 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The current time is 12:11 a.m. Central Daylight Time. Your weather synopsis for South Central Texas. High pressure will remain dominant over Central Texas through the weekend into early next week. High temperatures will be in the 90s with few locations reaching triple digits as early as Thursday. Heat index values will also remain elevated with many areas getting into the 100 to 105 range each day. Your local forecast. This afternoon, mostly sunny. Highs in the mid-90s. South winds around 10 miles per hour with gusts up to 20 miles per hour. Tonight, mostly clear. Lows in the lower 70s. South winds 5 to 10 miles per hour with gusts up to 20 miles per hour. Thursday, partly cloudy in the morning, then clearing. Highs in the mid-90s. South winds 10 to 15 miles per hour with gusts up to 25 miles per hour. Thursday night, clear in the evening, then becoming partly cloudy. Lows in the mid-70s. South winds 10 to 15 miles per hour with gusts up to 25 miles per hour. Friday, partly cloudy in the morning, then clearing. Highs in the mid-90s. South winds 10 to 15 miles per hour with gusts up to 30 miles per hour. Friday night through Saturday night, mostly clear. Lows in the mid-70s. Highs in the mid-90s. Sunday, mostly cloudy in the morning, then clearing. Highs in the mid-90s. Highest heat index readings up to 105. Sunday night, clear in the evening, then becoming partly cloudy. Lows in the upper 70s. Monday, partly cloudy in the morning, then clearing. Highs in the upper 90s. Highest heat index readings up to 105. Monday night, mostly clear. Lows in the mid-70s. Tuesday, partly cloudy in the morning, then clearing. Highs in the upper 90s. 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The current time is 12:14 a.m. Central Daylight Time. The Austin NOAA Weather Radio Roundup. At midnight at Austin Bergstrom International, it was clear. The temperature was 77, the dew point 70, the relative humidity was 79%, the wind south at 10 miles an hour, and the pressure was 29.99 inches and steady. At Camp Mabry, it was clear. The temperature was 79, the dew point 71, the relative humidity was 76%, and the pressure was 30.01 inches and rising. At Pflugerville, Taylor clear 75. Lago Vista clear 78. Georgetown clear 81. San Marcos Hays was reported 77. Vernick clear 79. Junction clear 79. San Antonio partly cloudy 79. Corpus Christi mostly cloudy 78. Houston partly cloudy 79. Once again at Austin Bergstrom it was 77, and at Camp Mabry it was 79. Elsewhere across the state, College Station clear 79. Amarillo mostly cloudy 75. Abilene partly cloudy 81. Dallas-Fort Worth partly cloudy 84.

cloudy in the morning, then clearing. Highs in the mid-90s. South winds 10 to 15 miles per hour with gusts up to 25 miles per hour. Thursday night, clear in the evening, then becoming partly cloudy. Lows in the mid-70s. South winds 10 to 15 miles per hour with gusts up to 25 miles per hour. Friday, partly cloudy in the morning, then clearing. Highs in the mid-90s. South winds 10 to 15 miles per hour with gusts up to 30 miles per hour. Friday night through Saturday night, mostly clear. Lows in the mid-70s. Highs in the mid-90s. Sunday, mostly cloudy in the morning, then clearing. Highs in the mid-90s. Highest heat index readings up to 105. Sunday night, clear in the evening, then becoming partly cloudy. Lows in the upper 70s. Monday, partly cloudy in the morning, then clearing. Highs in the upper 90s. Highest heat index readings up to 105. Monday night, mostly clear. Lows in the mid-70s. Tuesday, partly cloudy in the morning, then clearing. Highs in the upper 90s. 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The current time is 12:18 a.m. Central Daylight Time. The Austin NOAA Weather Radio Roundup. At midnight at Austin Bergstrom International, it was clear. The temperature was 77, the dew point 70, the relative humidity was 79%, the wind south at 10 miles an hour, and the pressure was 29.99 inches and steady. At Camp Mabry, it was clear. The temperature was 79, the dew point 71, the relative humidity was 76%, and the pressure was 30.01 inches and rising. At Pflugerville, Taylor clear 75. Lago Vista clear 78. Georgetown clear 81. San Marcos Hays was reported 77. Vernick clear 79. Junction clear 79. San Antonio partly cloudy 79. Corpus Christi mostly cloudy 78. Houston partly cloudy 79. Once again at Austin Bergstrom it was 77, and at Camp Mabry it was 79. Elsewhere across the state, College Station clear 79. Amarillo mostly cloudy 75. Abilene partly cloudy 81. Dallas-Fort Worth partly cloudy 84. Your weather synopsis for South Central Texas. High pressure will remain dominant over Central Texas through the weekend into early next week. High temperatures will be in the 90s with few locations reaching triple digits as early as Thursday. Heat index values will also remain elevated with many areas getting into the 100 to 105 range each day. The coastal waters forecast from Baffin Bay to Port Aransas out 20 nautical miles. Small craft should exercise caution. Tonight, southeast winds 15 to 20 knots, becoming south late. Seas 3 to 4 feet, occasionally to 5 feet. Wave detail, southeast 4 feet at 7 seconds. Thursday, south winds 15 to 20 knots with gusts up to 25 knots. Seas 3 to 4 feet, occasionally to 5 feet. Wave detail, southeast 4 feet at 6 seconds. Thursday night, south winds 15 to 20 knots with gusts up to 25 knots. Seas 3 to 5 feet, occasionally to 6 feet. Wave detail, southeast 5 feet at 6 seconds. Friday, south winds 15 to 20 knots with gusts up to 25 knots. Seas 4 to 5 feet, occasionally to 6 feet. Wave detail, southeast 5 feet at 6 seconds. Friday night, southeast winds around 20 knots with gusts up to 25 knots. Seas 4 to 5 feet, occasionally to 6 feet. Wave detail, southeast 5 feet at 6 seconds. Saturday,
Southeast winds 15 to 20 knots with

gusts up to 25 knots. Seas around 5 feet, occasionally to 6 feet. Wave detail, southeast 5 feet at 6 seconds. Saturday night, southeast winds around 20 knots with gusts up to 25 knots. Seas around 5 feet, occasionally to 6 feet. Sunday, southeast winds around 20 knots. Seas around 5 feet, occasionally to 6 feet. Sunday night, southeast winds around 20 knots. Seas 5 to 6 feet, occasionally to 8 feet. Monday, southeast winds 15 to 20 knots. Seas 5 to 6 feet, occasionally to 8 feet. Monday night, southeast winds 15 to 20 knots. Seas 4 to 5 feet, occasionally to 6 feet. Your local forecast. This afternoon, mostly sunny. Highs in the mid-90s. South winds around 10 miles per hour with gusts up to 20 miles per hour. Tonight, mostly clear. Lows in the lower 70s. South winds 5 to 10 miles per hour with gusts up to 20 miles per hour. Thursday, partly cloudy in the morning, then clearing. Highs in the mid-90s. South winds 10 to 15 miles per hour with gusts up to 25 miles per hour. Thursday night, clear in the evening, then becoming partly cloudy. Lows in the mid-70s. South winds 10 to 15 miles per hour with gusts up to 25 miles per hour. Friday, partly cloudy in the morning, then clearing. Highs in the mid-90s. South winds 10 to 15 miles per hour with gusts up to 30 miles per hour. Friday night through Saturday night, mostly clear. Lows in the mid-70s. Highs in the mid-90s. Sunday, mostly cloudy in the morning, then clearing. Highs in the mid-90s. Highest heat index readings up to 105. Sunday night, clear in the evening, then becoming partly cloudy. Lows in the upper 70s. Monday, partly cloudy in the morning, then clearing. Highs in the upper 90s. Highest heat index readings up to 105. Monday night, mostly clear. Lows in the mid-70s. Tuesday, partly cloudy in the morning, then clearing. Highs in the upper 90s. 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The Austin NOAA Weather Radio Roundup. At midnight at Austin Bergstrom International, it was clear. The temperature was 77, the dew point 70, the relative humidity was 79%, the wind south at 10 miles an hour, and the pressure was 29.99 inches and steady. At Camp Mabry, it was clear. The temperature was 79, the dew point 71, the relative humidity was 76%, and the pressure was 30.01 inches and rising. At Pflugerville, Taylor clear 75. Lago Vista clear 78. Georgetown clear 81. San Marcos Hays was reported 77. Vernick clear 79. Junction clear 79. San Antonio partly cloudy 79. Corpus Christi mostly cloudy 78. Houston partly cloudy 79. Once again at Austin Bergstrom it was 77, and at Camp Mabry it was 79. Elsewhere across the state, College Station clear 79. Amarillo mostly cloudy 75. Abilene partly cloudy 81. Dallas-Fort Worth partly cloudy 84. Your weather synopsis for South Central Texas. High pressure will remain dominant over Central Texas through the weekend into early next week. High temperatures will be in the 90s with few locations reaching triple digits as early as Thursday. Heat index values will also remain elevated with many areas getting into the 100 to 105 range each day. Your local forecast. This afternoon,

highs in the mid-90s. South winds around 10 miles per hour with gusts up to 20 miles per hour. Tonight, mostly clear. Lows in the lower 70s. South winds 5 to 10 miles per hour with gusts up to 20 miles per hour. Thursday, partly cloudy in the morning, then clearing. Highs in the mid-90s. South winds 10 to 15 miles per hour with gusts up to 25 miles per hour. Thursday night, clear in the evening, then becoming partly cloudy. Lows in the mid-70s. South winds 10 to 15 miles per hour with gusts up to 25 miles per hour. Friday, partly cloudy in the morning, then clearing. Highs in the mid-90s. South winds 10 to 15 miles per hour with gusts up to 30 miles per hour. Friday night through Saturday night, mostly clear. Lows in the mid-70s. Highs in the mid-90s. Sunday, mostly cloudy in the morning, then clearing. Highs in the mid-90s. Highest heat index readings up to 105. Sunday night, clear in the evening, then becoming partly cloudy. Lows in the upper 70s. Monday, partly cloudy in the morning, then clearing. Highs in the upper 90s. Highest heat index readings up to 105. Monday night, mostly clear. Lows in the mid-70s. Tuesday, partly cloudy in the morning, then clearing. Highs in the upper 90s. 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The current time is 12:28 a.m. Central Daylight Time. The Austin NOAA Weather Radio Roundup. At midnight at Austin Bergstrom International, it was clear. The temperature was 77, the dew point 70, the relative humidity was 79%, the wind south at 10 miles an hour, and the pressure was 29.99 inches and steady. At Camp Mabry, it was clear. The temperature was 79, the dew point 71, the relative humidity was 76%, and the pressure was 30.01 inches and rising. At Pflugerville, Taylor clear 75, Lago Vista clear 78, Georgetown clear 81, San Marcos haze was reported 77, Burnett clear 79, Junction clear 79, San Antonio partly cloudy 79. Corpus Christi mostly cloudy 78. Houston partly cloudy 79. Once again at Austin Bergstrom it was 77, and at Camp Mabry it was 79. Elsewhere across the state, College Station clear 79. Amarillo mostly cloudy 75. Abilene partly cloudy 81. Dallas-Fort Worth partly cloudy 84. Your weather synopsis for South Central Texas.

continent over central Texas through the weekend into early next week. High temperatures will be in the 90s with few locations reaching triple digits as early as Thursday. Heat index values will also remain elevated with many areas getting into the 100 to 105 range each day. Your local forecast. This afternoon, mostly sunny. Highs in the mid-90s. South winds around 10 miles per hour with gusts up to 20 miles per hour. Tonight, mostly clear. Lows in the lower 70s. South winds 5 to 10 miles per hour with gusts up to 20 miles per hour. Thursday, partly cloudy in the morning, then clearing. Highs in the mid-90s. South winds 10 to 15 miles per hour with gusts up to 25 miles per hour. Thursday night, clear in the evening, then becoming partly cloudy. Lows in the mid-70s. South winds 10 to 15 miles per hour with gusts up to 25 miles per hour. Friday, partly cloudy in the morning, then clearing. Highs in the mid-90s. South winds 10 to 15 miles per hour with gusts up to 30 miles per hour. Friday night through Saturday night, mostly clear. Lows in the mid-70s. Highs in the mid-90s. Sunday, mostly cloudy in the morning, then clearing. Highs in the mid-90s. Highest heat index readings up to 105. Sunday night, clear in the evening, then becoming partly cloudy. Lows in the upper 70s. Monday, partly cloudy in the morning, then clearing. Highs in the upper 90s. Highest heat index readings up to 105. Monday night, mostly clear. Lows in the mid-70s. Tuesday, partly cloudy in the morning, then clearing. Highs in the upper 90s. 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The current time is 12:32 a.m. Central Daylight Time. The Austin NOAA Weather Radio Roundup. At midnight at Austin Bergstrom International, it was clear. The temperature was 77, the dew point 70, the relative humidity was 79%, the wind south at 10 miles an hour, and the pressure was 29.99 inches and steady. At Camp Mabry, it was clear. The temperature was 79, the dew point 71, the relative humidity was 76%, and the pressure was 30.01 inches and rising. At Pflugerville, temperature was 79, the dew point 71, the relative humidity was 76%, and the pressure was 30.01 inches and rising. At Pflugerville, Taylor clear 75, Lago Vista clear 78, Georgetown clear 81. San Marcos Hays was reported 77. Vernick clear 79. Junction clear 79. San Antonio partly cloudy 79. Corpus Christi mostly cloudy 78. Houston partly cloudy 79. Once again at Austin Bergstrom it was 77, and at Camp Mabry it was 79. Elsewhere across the state, College Station clear 79. Amarillo mostly cloudy 75. Abilene partly cloudy 81. Dallas-Fort Worth partly cloudy 84. Your weather synopsis for South Central Texas. High pressure will remain dominant over Central Texas through the weekend into early next week. High temperatures will be in the 90s with few locations reaching triple digits as early as Thursday. Heat index values will also remain elevated with many areas getting into the 100 to 105 range each day. Your local forecast. This afternoon, mostly sunny. Highs in the mid-90s. South winds around 10 miles per hour with gusts up to 20 miles per hour. Tonight, mostly clear. Lows in the lower 70s. South winds 5 to 10 miles per hour with gusts up to 20 miles per hour. Thursday, partly cloudy in the morning, then clearing.

Highs in the mid-90s. South winds 10 to 15 miles per hour with gusts up to 25 miles per hour. Thursday night, clear in the evening, then becoming partly cloudy. Lows in the mid-70s. South winds 10 to 15 miles per hour with gusts up to 25 miles per hour. Friday, partly cloudy in the morning, then clearing. Highs in the mid-90s. South winds 10 to 15 miles per hour with gusts up to 30 miles per hour. Friday night through Saturday night, mostly clear. Lows in the mid-70s. Highs in the mid-90s. Sunday, mostly cloudy in the morning, then clearing. Highs in the mid-90s. Highest heat index readings up to 105. Sunday night, clear in the evening, then becoming partly cloudy. Lows in the upper 70s. Monday, partly cloudy in the morning, then clearing. Highs in the upper 90s. Highest heat index readings up to 105. Monday night, mostly clear. Lows in the mid-70s. Tuesday, partly cloudy in the morning, then clearing. Highs in the upper 90s. The Tropical Weather Outlook. For the North Atlantic, Caribbean Sea and the Gulf of America, tropical cyclone formation is not expected during the next 7 days. 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The current time is 12:36 a.m. Central Daylight Time. The Austin NOAA Weather Radio Roundup. At midnight at Austin Bergstrom International, it was clear. The temperature was 77, the dew point 70, the relative humidity was 79%, the wind south at 10 miles an hour, and the pressure was 29.99 inches and steady. At Camp Mabry, it was clear. The temperature was 79, the dew point 71, the relative humidity was 76%, and the pressure was 30.01 inches and rising. At Pflugerville, Taylor clear 75. Lago Vista clear 78. Georgetown clear 81. San Marcos Hays was reported 77. Vernick clear 79. Junction clear 79. San Antonio partly cloudy 79. Corpus Christi mostly cloudy 78. Houston partly cloudy 79. Once again at Austin Bergstrom it was 77, and at Camp Mabry it was 79. Elsewhere across the state, College Station clear 79. Amarillo mostly cloudy 75. Abilene partly cloudy 81. Dallas-Fort Worth partly cloudy 84. Your weather synopsis for South Central Texas. High pressure will remain dominant over Central Texas through the weekend into early next week. High temperatures will be in the 90s with few locations reaching triple digits as early as Thursday. Heat index values will also remain elevated with many areas getting into the 100 to 105 range each day. Your local forecast. This afternoon, mostly sunny. Highs in the mid-90s. South winds around 10 miles per hour with gusts up to 20 miles per hour. Tonight, mostly clear. Lows in the lower 70s. South winds 5 to 10 miles per hour with gusts up to 20 miles per hour. Thursday, partly cloudy in the morning, then clearing. Highs in the mid-90s. South winds 10 to 15 miles per hour with gusts up to 25 miles per hour. Thursday night, clear in the evening, then becoming partly cloudy. Lows in the mid-70s. South winds 10 to 15 miles per hour with gusts up to 25 miles per hour. Friday, partly cloudy in the morning, then clearing. Highs in the mid-90s. South winds 10 to 15 miles per hour with gusts up to 30 miles per hour. Friday night through Saturday night, mostly clear. Lows in the mid-70s. Highs in the mid-90s. Sunday, mostly cloudy in the morning, then clearing.
highs in the mid-90s. Highest heat index readings up to 105. Sunday night, clear in the evening, then becoming partly cloudy. Lows in the upper 70s. Monday, partly cloudy in the morning, then clearing. Highs in the upper 90s. Highest heat index readings up to 105. Monday night, mostly clear. Lows in the mid-70s. Tuesday, partly cloudy in the morning, then clearing. Highs in the upper 90s. 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The current time is 12:40 a.m. Central Daylight Time. The Austin NOAA Weather Radio Roundup. At midnight at Austin Bergstrom International, it was clear. The temperature was 77, the dew point 70, the relative humidity was 79%, the wind south at 10 miles an hour, and the pressure was 29.99 inches and steady. At Camp Mabry, it was clear. The temperature was 79, the dew point 71, the relative humidity was 76%, and the pressure was 30.01 inches and rising. At Pflugerville, Taylor clear 75, Lago Vista clear 78, Georgetown clear 81, San Marcos haze was reported 77, Burnett clear 79, Junction clear 79, San Antonio partly cloudy 79, Corpus Christi mostly cloudy 78, Houston partly cloudy 79, once again at Austin Bergstrom it was 77, and at Camp Mabry it was 79. Elsewhere across the state, College Station clear 79. Amarillo mostly cloudy 75. Abilene partly cloudy 81. Dallas-Fort Worth partly cloudy 84. Your weather synopsis for South Central Texas. High pressure will remain dominant over Central Texas through the weekend into early next week. High temperatures will be in the 90s with few locations reaching triple digits as early as Thursday. Heat index values will also remain elevated with many areas getting into the 100 to 105 range each day. Your local forecast. This afternoon, mostly sunny. Highs in the mid-90s. South winds around 10 miles per hour with gusts up to 20 miles per hour. Tonight, mostly clear. Lows in the lower 70s. South winds 5 to 10 miles per hour with gusts up to 20 miles per hour. Thursday, partly cloudy in the morning, then clearing. Highs in the mid-90s. South winds 10 to 15 miles per hour with gusts up to 25 miles per hour. Thursday night, clear in the evening, then becoming partly cloudy. Lows in the mid-70s. South winds 10 to 15 miles per hour with gusts up to 25 miles per hour. Friday, partly cloudy in the morning, then clearing. Highs in the mid-90s. South winds 10 to 15 miles per hour with gusts up to 30 miles per hour. Friday night through Saturday night, mostly clear. Lows in the mid-70s. Highs in the mid-90s. Sunday, mostly cloudy in the morning, then clearing. Highs in the mid-90s. Highest heat index readings up to 105. Sunday night, clear in the evening, then becoming partly cloudy. Lows in the upper 70s. Monday, partly cloudy in the morning, then clearing. Highs in the upper 90s. Highest heat index readings up to 105. Monday night, mostly clear. Lows in the mid-70s. Tuesday, partly cloudy in the morning, then clearing. Highs in the upper 90s. 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
The Austin.

or weather radio roundup at midnight at Austin Bergstrom International, it was clear. The temperature was 77, the dew point 70, the relative humidity was 79%, the wind south at 10 miles an hour, and the pressure was 29.99 inches and steady. At Camp Mabry, it was clear. The temperature was 79, the dew point 71, the relative humidity was 76%, and the pressure was 30.01 inches and rising. At Pflugerville, Taylor clear 75. Lago Vista clear 78. Georgetown clear 81. San Marcos haze was reported 77. Burnett clear 79. Junction clear 79. San Antonio partly cloudy 79. Corpus Christi mostly cloudy 78. Houston partly cloudy 79. Once again at Austin Bergstrom it was 77, and at Camp Mabry it was 79. Elsewhere across the state, College Station clear 79. Amarillo mostly cloudy 75. Abilene partly cloudy 81. Dallas-Fort Worth partly cloudy 84. Your weather synopsis for South Central Texas. High pressure will remain dominant over Central Texas through the weekend into early next week. High temperatures will be in the 90s with few locations reaching triple digits as early as Thursday. Heat index values will also remain elevated with many areas getting into the 100 to 105 range each day. Your local forecast. This afternoon, mostly sunny. Highs in the mid-90s. South winds around 10 miles per hour with gusts up to 20 miles per hour. Tonight, mostly clear. Lows in the lower 70s. South winds 5 to 10 miles per hour with gusts up to 20 miles per hour. Thursday, partly cloudy in the morning, then clearing. Highs in the mid-90s. South winds 10 to 15 miles per hour with gusts up to 25 miles per hour. Thursday night, clear in the evening, then becoming partly cloudy. Lows in the mid-70s. South winds 10 to 15 miles per hour with gusts up to 25 miles per hour. Friday, partly cloudy in the morning, then clearing. Highs in the mid-90s. South winds 10 to 15 miles per hour with gusts up to 30 miles per hour. Friday night through Saturday night, mostly clear. Lows in the mid-70s. Highs in the mid-90s. Sunday, mostly cloudy in the morning, then clearing. Highs in the mid-90s. Highest heat index readings up to 105. Sunday night, clear in the evening, then becoming partly cloudy. Lows in the upper 70s. Monday, partly cloudy in the morning, then clearing. Highs in the upper 90s. Highest heat index readings up to 105. Monday night, mostly clear. Lows in the mid-70s. Tuesday, partly cloudy in the morning, then clearing. Highs in the upper 90s. 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The current time is 12:48 a.m. Central Daylight Time. The Austin NOAA Weather Radio Roundup. At midnight at Austin Bergstrom International, it was clear. The temperature was 77, the dew point 70, the relative humidity was 79%, the wind south at 10 miles an hour, and the pressure was 29.99 inches and steady. At Camp Mabry, it was clear. The temperature was 79, the dew point 71, the relative humidity was 76%, and the pressure was 30.01 inches and rising. At Pflugerville, Taylor clear 75. Lago Vista clear 78. Georgetown clear 81. San Marcos haze was reported 77. Burnett clear 79. Junction clear 79. San Antonio partly cloudy 79. Corpus Christi mostly cloudy 78.
Houston, partly cloudy, 79. Once again at Austin Bergstrom, it was 77, and at Camp Mabry, it was 79. Elsewhere across the state, College Station clear, 79. Amarillo, mostly cloudy, 75. Abilene, partly cloudy, 81. Dallas-Fort Worth, partly cloudy, 84. The coastal waters forecast from Baffin Bay to Port Aransas out 20 nautical miles. Small craft should exercise caution. Tonight, southeast winds 15 to 20 knots, becoming south late. Seas 3 to 4 feet, occasionally to 5 feet. Wave detail, southeast 4 feet at 7 seconds. Thursday, south winds 15 to 20 knots with gusts up to 25 knots. Seas 3 to 4 feet, occasionally to 5 feet. Wave detail, southeast 4 feet at 6 seconds. Thursday night, south winds 15 to 20 knots with gusts up to 25 knots. Seas 3 to 5 feet, occasionally to 6 feet. Wave detail, southeast 5 feet at 6 seconds. Friday, south winds 15 to 20 knots with gusts up to 25 knots. Seas 4 to 5 feet, occasionally to 6 feet. Wave detail, southeast 5 feet at 6 seconds. Friday night, southeast winds around 20 knots with gusts up to 25 knots. Seas 4 to 5 feet, occasionally to 6 feet. Wave detail, southeast 5 feet at 6 seconds. Saturday, southeast winds 15 to 20 knots with gusts up to 25 knots. Seas around 5 feet, occasionally to 6 feet. Wave detail, southeast 5 feet at 6 seconds. Saturday night, southeast winds around 20 knots with gusts up to 25 knots. Seas around 5 feet, occasionally to 6 feet. Sunday, southeast winds around 20 knots. Seas around 5 feet, occasionally to 6 feet. Sunday night, southeast winds around 20 knots. Seas 5 to 6 feet, occasionally to 8 feet. Monday, southeast winds 15 to 20 knots. Seas 5 to 6 feet, occasionally to 8 feet. Monday night, southeast winds 15 to 20 knots. Seas 4 to 5 feet, occasionally to 6 feet. Your weather synopsis for South Central Texas. High pressure will remain dominant over Central Texas through the weekend into early next week. High temperatures will be in the 90s with few locations reaching triple digits as early as Thursday. Heat index values will also remain elevated with many areas getting into the 100 to 105 range each day. Your local forecast. This afternoon, mostly sunny. Highs in the mid-90s. South winds around 10 miles per hour with gusts up to 20 miles per hour. Tonight, mostly clear. Lows in the lower 70s. South winds 5 to 10 miles per hour with gusts up to 20 miles per hour. Thursday, partly cloudy in the morning, then clearing. Highs in the mid-90s. South winds 10 to 15 miles per hour with gusts up to 25 miles per hour. Thursday night, clear in the evening, then becoming partly cloudy. Lows in the mid-70s. South winds 10 to 15 miles per hour with gusts up to 25 miles per hour. Friday, partly cloudy in the morning, then clearing. Highs in the mid-90s. South winds 10 to 15 miles per hour with gusts up to 30 miles per hour. Friday night through Saturday night, mostly clear. Lows in the mid-70s. Highs in the mid-90s. Sunday, mostly cloudy in the morning, then clearing. Highs in the mid-90s. Highest heat index readings up to 105. Sunday night, clear in the evening, then becoming partly cloudy. Lows in the upper 70s. Monday, partly cloudy in the morning, then clearing. Highs in the upper 90s. Highest heat index readings up to 105. Monday night, mostly clear. Lows in the mid-70s. Tuesday, partly cloudy in the morning, then clearing. Highs in the upper 90s.
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At midnight at Austin Bergstrom International, it was clear. The temperature was 77, the dew point 70. The relative humidity was 79%, the wind south at 10 miles an hour, and the pressure was 29.99 inches and steady. At Camp Mabry, it was clear. The temperature was 79, the dew point 71. The relative humidity was 76%, and the pressure was 30.01 inches and rising. At Pflugerville, Taylor clear 75. Lagoa Vista clear 78. Georgetown clear 81. San Marcos Hays was reported 77. Vernick clear 79. Junction clear 79. San Antonio partly cloudy 79. Corpus Christi mostly cloudy 78. Houston partly cloudy 79. Once again at Austin Bergstrom it was 77, and at Camp Mabry it was 79. Elsewhere across the state, College Station clear 79. Amarillo mostly cloudy 75. Abilene partly cloudy 81. Dallas-Fort Worth partly cloudy 84. Your weather synopsis for South Central Texas. High pressure will remain dominant over Central Texas through the weekend into early next week. High temperatures will be in the 90s with few locations reaching triple digits as early as Thursday. Heat index values will also remain elevated with many areas getting into the 100 to 105 range each day. Your local forecast. This afternoon, mostly sunny. Highs in the mid-90s. South winds around 10 miles per hour with gusts up to 20 miles per hour. Tonight, mostly clear. Lows in the lower 70s. South winds 5 to 10 miles per hour with gusts up to 20 miles per hour. Thursday, partly cloudy in the morning, then clearing. Highs in the mid-90s. South winds 10 to 15 miles per hour with gusts up to 25 miles per hour. Thursday night, clear in the evening, then becoming partly cloudy. Lows in the mid-70s. South winds 10 to 15 miles per hour with gusts up to 25 miles per hour. Friday, partly cloudy in the morning, then clearing. Highs in the mid-90s. South winds 10 to 15 miles per hour with gusts up to 30 miles per hour. Friday night through Saturday night, mostly clear. Lows in the mid-70s. Highs in the mid-90s. Sunday, mostly cloudy in the morning, then clearing. Highs in the mid-90s. Highest heat index readings up to 105. Sunday night, clear in the evening, then becoming partly cloudy. Lows in the upper 70s. Monday, partly cloudy in the morning, then clearing. Highs in the upper 90s. Highest heat index readings up to 105. Monday night, mostly clear. Lows in the mid-70s. Tuesday, partly cloudy in the morning, then clearing. Highs in the upper 90s. 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The current time is 12:59 a.m. Central Daylight Time. 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At midnight at Austin Bergstrom International, it was clear. The temperature was 77, the dew point 70. The relative humidity was 79%, the wind south at 10 miles an hour, and the pressure was 29.99 inches and steady. At Camp Mabry, it was clear. The temperature was 79, the dew point 71, the relative humidity was 76%, and the pressure was 30.01 inches and rising. At Pflugerville, Taylor clear 75. Lagoa Vista.

clear 78. Georgetown clear 81. San Marcos Heights was reported 77. Vernick clear 79. Junction clear 79. San Antonio partly cloudy 79. Corpus Christi mostly cloudy 78. Houston partly cloudy 79. Once again at Austin Bergstrom it was 77, and at Camp Mabry it was 79. Elsewhere across the state, College Station clear 79. Amarillo mostly cloudy 75. Abilene partly cloudy 81. Dallas-Fort Worth partly cloudy 84. Your weather synopsis for South Central Texas. High pressure will remain dominant over Central Texas through the weekend into early next week. High temperatures will be in the 90s with few locations reaching triple digits as early as Thursday. Heat index values will also remain elevated with many areas getting into the 100 to 105 range each day. Your local forecast. This afternoon, mostly sunny. Highs in the mid-90s. South winds around 10 miles per hour with gusts up to 20 miles per hour. Tonight, mostly clear. Lows in the lower 70s. South winds 5 to 10 miles per hour with gusts up to 20 miles per hour. Thursday, partly cloudy in the morning, then clearing. Highs in the mid-90s. South winds 10 to 15 miles per hour with gusts up to 25 miles per hour. Thursday night, clear in the evening, then becoming partly cloudy. Lows in the mid-70s. South winds 10 to 15 miles per hour with gusts up to 25 miles per hour. Friday, partly cloudy in the morning, then clearing. Highs in the mid-90s. South winds 10 to 15 miles per hour with gusts up to 30 miles per hour. Friday night through Saturday night, mostly clear. Lows in the mid-70s. Highs in the mid-90s. Sunday, mostly cloudy in the morning, then clearing. Highs in the mid-90s. Highest heat index readings up to 105. Sunday night, clear in the evening, then becoming partly cloudy. Lows in the upper 70s. Monday, partly cloudy in the morning, then clearing. Highs in the upper 90s. Highest heat index readings up to 105. Monday night, mostly clear. Lows in the mid-70s. Tuesday, partly cloudy in the morning, then clearing. Highs in the upper 90s. 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The Austin NOAA Weather Radio Roundup. At midnight at Austin Bergstrom International, it was clear. The temperature was 77, the dew point 70, the relative humidity was 79%, the wind south at 10 miles an hour, and the pressure was 29.99 inches and steady. At Camp Mabry, it was clear. The temperature was 79, the dew point 71, the relative humidity was 76%, and the pressure was 30.01 inches and rising. At Pflugerville, Taylor clear 75, Lago Vista clear 78, Georgetown clear 81, San Marcos Heights was reported 77, Vernick clear 79, Junction clear 79, San Antonio partly cloudy 79. Corpus Christi mostly cloudy 78. Houston partly cloudy 79. Once again at Austin Bergstrom it was 77, and at Camp Mabry it was 79. Elsewhere across the state, College Station clear 79. Amarillo mostly cloudy 75. Abilene partly cloudy 81. Dallas-Fort Worth partly cloudy 84. Your weather synopsis for South Central Texas. High pressure will remain dominant over Central Texas through the weekend into early next week.
High temperatures will be in the 90s with few locations reaching triple digits as early as Thursday. Heat index values will also remain elevated with many areas getting into the 100 to 105 range each day. The tropical weather outlook. For the North Atlantic, Caribbean Sea and the Gulf of America, tropical cyclone formation is not expected during the next 7 days. Your local forecast. This afternoon, mostly sunny. Highs in the mid-90s. South winds around 10 miles per hour with gusts up to 20 miles per hour. Tonight, mostly clear. Lows in the lower 70s. South winds 5 to 10 miles per hour with gusts up to 20 miles per hour. Thursday, partly cloudy in the morning, then clearing. Highs in the mid-90s. South winds 10 to 15 miles per hour with gusts up to 25 miles per hour. Thursday night, clear in the evening, then becoming partly cloudy. Lows in the mid-70s. South winds 10 to 15 miles per hour with gusts up to 25 miles per hour. Friday, partly cloudy in the morning, then clearing. Highs in the mid-90s. South winds 10 to 15 miles per hour with gusts up to 30 miles per hour. Friday night through Saturday night, mostly clear. Lows in the mid-70s. Highs in the mid-90s. Sunday, mostly cloudy in the morning, then clearing. Highs in the mid-90s. Highest heat index readings up to 105. Sunday night, clear in the evening, then becoming partly cloudy. Lows in the upper 70s. Monday, partly cloudy in the morning, then clearing. Highs in the upper 90s. Highest heat index readings up to 105. Monday night, mostly clear. Lows in the mid-70s. Tuesday, partly cloudy in the morning, then clearing. Highs in the upper 90s. 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The current time is 1:07 a.m. Central Daylight Time. Your weather synopsis for South Central Texas. High pressure will remain dominant over Central Texas through the weekend into early next week. High temperatures will be in the 90s with few locations reaching triple digits as early as Thursday. Heat index values will also remain elevated with many areas getting into the 100 to 105 range each day. Your local forecast. This afternoon, mostly sunny. Highs in the mid-90s. South winds around 10 miles per hour with gusts up to 20 miles per hour. Tonight, mostly clear. Lows in the lower 70s. South winds 5 to 10 miles per hour with gusts up to 20 miles per hour. Thursday, partly cloudy in the morning, then clearing. Highs in the mid-90s. South winds 10 to 15 miles per hour with gusts up to 25 miles per hour. Thursday night, clear in the evening, then becoming partly cloudy. Lows in the mid-70s. South winds 10 to 15 miles per hour with gusts up to 25 miles per hour. Friday, partly cloudy in the morning, then clearing. Highs in the mid-90s. South winds 10 to 15 miles per hour with gusts up to 30 miles per hour. Friday night through Saturday night, mostly clear. Lows in the mid-70s. Highs in the mid-90s. Sunday, mostly cloudy in the morning, then clearing. Highs in the mid-90s. Highest heat index readings up to 105. Sunday night, clear in the evening, then becoming partly cloudy. Lows in the upper 70s. Monday, partly cloudy in the morning, then clearing. Highs in the upper 90s. Highest heat index readings up to 105. Monday night, mostly clear. Lows in the mid-70s. Tuesday, partly cloudy in the morning, then clearing. Highs in the upper 90s.
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7.4 megahertz, originating from the Austin-San Antonio National Weather Service Forecast Office. The current time is 1:10 a.m. Central Daylight Time. Your weather synopsis for South Central Texas. High pressure will remain dominant over Central Texas through the weekend into early next week. High temperatures will be in the 90s with few locations reaching triple digits as early as Thursday. Heat index values will also remain elevated with many areas getting into the 100 to 105 range each day. Your local forecast. This afternoon, mostly sunny. Highs in the mid-90s. South winds around 10 miles per hour with gusts up to 20 miles per hour. Tonight, mostly clear. Lows in the lower 70s. South winds 5 to 10 miles per hour with gusts up to 20 miles per hour. Thursday, partly cloudy in the morning, then clearing. Highs in the mid-90s. South winds 10 to 15 miles per hour with gusts up to 25 miles per hour. Thursday night, clear in the evening, then becoming partly cloudy. Lows in the mid-70s. South winds 10 to 15 miles per hour with gusts up to 25 miles per hour. Friday, partly cloudy in the morning, then clearing. Highs in the mid-90s. South winds 10 to 15 miles per hour with gusts up to 30 miles per hour. Friday night through Saturday night, mostly clear. Lows in the mid-70s. Highs in the mid-90s. Sunday, mostly cloudy in the morning, then clearing. Highs in the mid-90s. Highest heat index readings up to 105. Sunday night, clear in the evening, then becoming partly cloudy. Lows in the upper 70s. Monday, partly cloudy in the morning, then clearing. Highs in the upper 90s. Highest heat index readings up to 105. Monday night, mostly clear. Lows in the mid-70s. Tuesday, partly cloudy in the morning, then clearing. Highs in the upper 90s. 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The current time is 1:12 a.m. Central Daylight Time. Your weather synopsis for South Central Texas. High pressure will remain dominant over Central Texas through the weekend into early next week. High temperatures will be in the 90s with few locations reaching triple digits as early as Thursday. Heat index values will also remain elevated with many areas getting into the 100 to 105 range each day. Your local forecast. This afternoon, mostly sunny. Highs in the mid-90s. South winds around 10 miles per hour with gusts up to 20 miles per hour. Tonight, mostly clear. Lows in the lower 70s. South winds 5 to 10 miles per hour with gusts up to 20 miles per hour. Thursday, partly cloudy in the morning, then clearing. Highs in the mid-90s. South winds 10 to 15 miles per hour with gusts up to 25 miles per hour. Thursday night, clear in the evening, then becoming partly cloudy. Lows in the mid-70s. South winds 10 to 15 miles per hour with gusts up to 25 miles per hour. Friday, partly cloudy in the morning, then clearing. Highs in the mid-90s. South winds 10 to 15 miles per hour with gusts up to 30 miles per hour. Friday night through Saturday night, mostly clear. Lows in the mid-70s. Highs in the mid-90s. Sunday, mostly cloudy in the morning, then clearing. Highs in the mid-90s. Highest heat index readings up to 105. Sunday night, clear in the evening, then becoming partly cloudy. Lows in the upper 70s. Monday, partly cloudy in the morning, then clearing. Highs in the upper 90s. Highest heat index readings up to 105. Monday night, mostly clear. Lows in the mid-70s.
Tuesday, partly cloudy in the morning, then clearing. Highs in the upper 90s. 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The current time is 1:15 a.m. Central Daylight Time. The Austin NOAA Weather Radio Roundup, at 1 a.m. at Austin Bergstrom International, it was clear. The temperature was 76, the dew point 71, the relative humidity was 85%, the wind south at 7 miles an hour, and the pressure was 30.00 inches and rising. At Camp Mabry, it was clear. The temperature was 77, the dew point 72, the relative humidity was 84%, the wind south at 6 miles an hour, and the pressure was 30.02 inches and rising. At Pflugerville, Taylor clear 73, Lago Vista clear 76, Georgetown clear 79, Burnett clear 77, Junction partly cloudy 77, San Antonio partly cloudy 77, Corpus Christi mostly cloudy 77, Houston partly cloudy

getting into the 100 to 105 range each day. Your local forecast. This afternoon, mostly sunny. Highs in the mid-90s. South winds around 10 miles per hour with gusts up to 20 miles per hour. Tonight, mostly clear. Lows in the lower 70s. South winds 5 to 10 miles per hour with gusts up to 20 miles per hour. Thursday, partly cloudy in the morning, then clearing. Highs in the mid-90s. South winds 10 to 15 miles per hour with gusts up to 25 miles per hour. Thursday night, clear in the evening, then becoming partly cloudy. Lows in the mid-70s. South winds 10 to 15 miles per hour with gusts up to 25 miles per hour. Friday, partly cloudy in the morning, then clearing. Highs in the mid-90s. South winds 10 to 15 miles per hour with gusts up to 30 miles per hour. Friday night through Saturday night, mostly clear. Lows in the mid-70s. Highs in the mid-90s. Sunday, mostly cloudy in the morning, then clearing. Highs in the mid-90s. Highest heat index readings up to 105. Sunday night, clear in the evening, then becoming partly cloudy. Lows in the upper 70s. Monday, partly cloudy in the morning, then clearing. Highs in the upper 90s. Highest heat index readings up to 105. Monday night, mostly clear. Lows in the mid-70s. Tuesday, partly cloudy in the morning, then clearing. Highs in the upper 90s. 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It was clear. The temperature was 76, the dew point 71, the relative humidity was 85%, the wind south at 7 miles an hour, and the pressure was 30.00 inches and rising. At Camp Mabry, it was clear. The temperature was 77, the dew point 72, the relative humidity was 84%, the wind south at 6 miles an hour, and the pressure was 30.02 inches and rising. At Pflugerville, Taylor clear 73, Lago Vista clear 76, Georgetown clear 79, Burnett clear 77, Junction partly cloudy 77, San Antonio partly cloudy 77, Corpus Christi mostly cloudy 77, Houston partly cloudy 79. Once again at Austin Bergstrom it was 76, and at Camp Mabry it was 77. Elsewhere across the state, College Station clear 77. Amarillo, a thunderstorm was reported 64. Abilene, mostly cloudy 79. Dallas-Fort Worth, partly cloudy 83. The coastal waters forecast from Baffin Bay to Port Aransas out 20 nautical miles. Small craft should exercise caution. Tonight, southeast winds 15 to 20 knots, becoming south late. Seas 3 to 4 feet, occasionally to 5 feet. Wave detail, southeast 4 feet at 7 seconds. Thursday, south winds 15 to 20 knots with gusts up to 25 knots. Seas 3 to 4 feet, occasionally to 5 feet. Wave detail, southeast 4 feet at 6 seconds. Thursday night, south winds 15 to 20 knots with gusts up to 25 knots. Seas 3 to 5 feet, occasionally to 6 feet. Wave detail, southeast 5 feet at 6 seconds. Friday, south winds 15 to 20 knots with gusts up to 25 knots. Seas 4 to 5 feet, occasionally to 6 feet. Wave detail, southeast 5 feet at 6 seconds. Friday night, southeast winds around 20 knots with gusts up to 25 knots. Seas 4 to 5 feet, occasionally to 6 feet. Wave detail,
southeast

5 feet at 6 seconds. Saturday, southeast winds 15 to 20 knots with gusts up to 25 knots. Seas around 5 feet, occasionally to 6 feet. Wave detail, southeast 5 feet at 6 seconds. Saturday night, southeast winds around 20 knots with gusts up to 25 knots. Seas around 5 feet, occasionally to 6 feet. Sunday, southeast winds around 20 knots. Seas around 5 feet, occasionally to 6 feet. Sunday night, southeast winds around 20 knots. Seas 5 to 6 feet, occasionally to 8 feet. Monday, southeast winds 15 to 20 knots. Seas 5 to 6 feet, occasionally to 8 feet. Monday night, southeast winds 15 to 20 knots. Seas 4 to 5 feet, occasionally to 6 feet. Your weather synopsis for South Central Texas. High pressure will remain dominant over Central Texas through the weekend into early next week. High temperatures will be in the 90s with few locations reaching triple digits as early as Thursday. Heat index values will also remain elevated with many areas getting into the 100 to 105 range each day. Your local forecast. This afternoon, mostly sunny. Highs in the mid-90s. South winds around 10 miles per hour with gusts up to 20 miles per hour. Tonight, mostly clear. Lows in the lower 70s. South winds 5 to 10 miles per hour with gusts up to 20 miles per hour. Thursday, partly cloudy in the morning, then clearing. Highs in the mid-90s. South winds 10 to 15 miles per hour with gusts up to 25 miles per hour. Thursday night, clear in the evening, then becoming partly cloudy. Lows in the mid-70s. South winds 10 to 15 miles per hour with gusts up to 25 miles per hour. Friday, partly cloudy in the morning, then clearing. Highs in the mid-90s. South winds 10 to 15 miles per hour with gusts up to 30 miles per hour. Friday night through Saturday night, mostly clear. Lows in the mid-70s. Highs in the mid-90s. Sunday, mostly cloudy in the morning, then clearing. Highs in the mid-90s. Highest heat index readings up to 105. Sunday night, clear in the evening, then becoming partly cloudy. Lows in the upper 70s. Monday, partly cloudy in the morning, then clearing. Highs in the upper 90s. Highest heat index readings up to 105. Monday night, mostly clear. Lows in the mid-70s. Tuesday, partly cloudy in the morning, then clearing. Highs in the upper 90s. 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The current time is 1:25 a.m. Central Daylight Time. 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It was clear. The temperature was 76, the dew point 71, the relative humidity was 85%, the wind south at 7 miles an hour, and the pressure was 30.00 inches and rising. At Camp Mabry, it was clear. The temperature was 77, the dew point 72, the relative humidity was 84%, the wind south at 6 miles an hour, and the pressure was 30.02 inches and rising. At Pflugerville, Taylor clear 73. Lago Vista clear 76. Georgetown clear 79. Burnett clear 77. Junction partly cloudy 77. San Antonio partly cloudy 77. Corpus Christi mostly cloudy 77. Houston partly cloudy 79. Once again at Austin Bergstrom it was 76, and at Camp Mabry it was 77. Elsewhere across the state, College Station clear 77. Amarillo, a thunderstorm was reported 64. Abilene, mostly cloudy 79. Dallas-Fort Worth.

Your weather synopsis for South Central Texas. High pressure will remain dominant over Central Texas through the weekend into early next week. High temperatures will be in the 90s with few locations reaching triple digits as early as Thursday. Heat index values will also remain elevated with many areas getting into the 100 to 105 range each day. Your local forecast. This afternoon, mostly sunny. Highs in the mid-90s. South winds around 10 miles per hour with gusts up to 20 miles per hour. Tonight, mostly clear. Lows in the lower 70s. South winds 5 to 10 miles per hour with gusts up to 20 miles per hour. Thursday, partly cloudy in the morning, then clearing. Highs in the mid-90s. South winds 10 to 15 miles per hour with gusts up to 25 miles per hour. Thursday night, clear in the evening, then becoming partly cloudy. Lows in the mid-70s. South winds 10 to 15 miles per hour with gusts up to 25 miles per hour. Friday, partly cloudy in the morning, then clearing. Highs in the mid-90s. South winds 10 to 15 miles per hour with gusts up to 30 miles per hour. Friday night through Saturday night, mostly clear. Lows in the mid-70s. Highs in the mid-90s. Sunday, mostly cloudy in the morning, then clearing. Highs in the mid-90s. Highest heat index readings up to 105. Sunday night, clear in the evening, then becoming partly cloudy. Lows in the upper 70s. Monday, partly cloudy in the morning, then clearing. Highs in the upper 90s. Highest heat index readings up to 105. Monday night, mostly clear. Lows in the mid-70s. Tuesday, partly cloudy in the morning, then clearing. Highs in the upper 90s. 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The current time is 1:29 a.m. Central Daylight Time. 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It was clear. The temperature was 76, the dew point 71, the relative humidity was 85%, the wind south at 7 miles an hour, and the pressure was 30.00 inches and rising. At Camp Mabry, it was clear. The temperature was 77, the dew point 72, the relative humidity was 84%, the wind south at 6 miles an hour, and the pressure was 30.02 inches and rising. At Pflugerville, Taylor clear 73, Lago Vista clear 76, Georgetown clear 79, Burnett clear 77, Junction partly cloudy 77, San Antonio partly cloudy 77, Corpus Christi mostly cloudy 77, Houston partly cloudy 79. Once again at Austin Bergstrom it was 76, and at Camp Mabry it was 77. Elsewhere across the state, College Station clear 77. Amarillo a thunderstorm was reported 64. Abilene mostly cloudy 79. Dallas-Fort Worth partly cloudy 83. Your weather synopsis for South Central Texas. High pressure will remain dominant over Central Texas through the weekend into early next week. High temperatures will be in the 90s with few locations reaching triple digits as early as Thursday. Heat index values will also remain elevated with many areas getting into the 100 to 105 range each day. Your local forecast. This afternoon, mostly sunny. Highs in the mid-90s. South winds around 10 miles per hour with gusts up to 20 miles per hour. Tonight, mostly clear. Lows in the lower 70s. South winds 5 to 10 miles per hour with gusts up to 20 miles per hour. Thursday, partly cloudy in the morning, then clearing. Highs in the mid-90s.

winds 10 to 15 miles per hour with gusts up to 25 miles per hour. Thursday night, clear in the evening, then becoming partly cloudy. Lows in the mid-70s. South winds 10 to 15 miles per hour with gusts up to 25 miles per hour. Friday, partly cloudy in the morning, then clearing. Highs in the mid-90s. South winds 10 to 15 miles per hour with gusts up to 30 miles per hour. Friday night through Saturday night, mostly clear. Lows in the mid-70s. Highs in the mid-90s. Sunday, mostly cloudy in the morning, then clearing. Highs in the mid-90s. Highest heat index readings up to 105. Sunday night, clear in the evening, then becoming partly cloudy. Lows in the upper 70s. Monday, partly cloudy in the morning, then clearing. Highs in the upper 90s. Highest heat index readings up to 105. Monday night, Monday, partly cloudy in the morning, then clearing. Highs in the upper 90s. Highest heat index readings up to 105. Monday night, mostly clear. Lows in the mid 70s. Tuesday, partly cloudy in the morning, then clearing. Highs in the upper 90s. 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The current time is 1:33 a.m. Central Daylight Time. 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At 1 a.m. at Austin Bergstrom International, it was clear. The temperature was 76, the dew point 71, the relative humidity was 85%, the wind south at 7 miles an hour, and the pressure was 30.00 inches and rising. At Camp Mabry, it was clear. The temperature was 77, the dew point 72, the relative humidity was 84%, the wind south at 6 miles an hour, and the pressure was 30.02 inches and rising. At Pflugerville, Taylor clear 73, Lago Vista clear 76, Georgetown clear 79, Burnett clear 77, Junction partly cloudy 77, San Antonio partly cloudy 77, Corpus Christi mostly cloudy 77, Houston partly cloudy 79. Once again at Austin Bergstrom it was 76, and at Camp Mabry it was 77. Elsewhere across the state, College Station clear 77. Amarillo a thunderstorm was reported 64. Abilene mostly cloudy 79. Dallas-Fort Worth partly cloudy 83. The Tropical Weather Outlook. For the North Atlantic, Caribbean Sea and the Gulf of America, tropical cyclone formation is not expected during the next 7 days. Your weather synopsis for South Central Texas. High pressure will remain dominant over Central Texas through the weekend into early next week. High temperatures will be in the 90s with few locations reaching triple digits as early as Thursday. Heat index values will also remain elevated with many areas getting into the 100 to 105 range each day. Your local forecast. This afternoon, mostly sunny. Highs in the mid-90s. South winds around 10 miles per hour with gusts up to 20 miles per hour. Tonight, mostly clear. Lows in the lower 70s. South winds 5 to 10 miles per hour with gusts up to 20 miles per hour. Thursday, partly cloudy in the morning, then clearing. Highs in the mid-90s. South winds 10 to 15 miles per hour with gusts up to 25 miles per hour. Thursday night, clear in the evening, then becoming partly cloudy. Lows in the mid-70s. South winds 10 to 15 miles per hour with gusts up to 25 miles per hour. Friday, partly cloudy in the morning, then clearing. Highs in the mid-90s. South winds 10 to 15 miles per hour with gusts up to 30 miles per hour. Friday night through Saturday night, mostly clear. Lows in the

90s. Highs in the mid-90s. Sunday, mostly cloudy in the morning, then clearing. Highs in the mid-90s. Highest heat index readings up to 105. Sunday night, clear in the evening, then becoming partly cloudy. Lows in the upper 70s. Monday, partly cloudy in the morning, then clearing. Highs in the upper 90s. Highest heat index readings up to 105. Monday night, mostly clear. Lows in the mid-70s. Tuesday, partly cloudy in the morning, then clearing. Highs in the upper 90s. 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The current time is 1:37 a.m. Central Daylight Time. 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At 1 a.m. at Austin Bergstrom International, it was clear. The temperature was 76, the dew point 71, the relative humidity was 85%, the wind south at 7 miles an hour, and the pressure was 30.00 inches and rising. At Camp Mabry, it was clear. The temperature was 77, the dew point 72, the relative humidity was 84%, the wind south at 6 miles an hour, and the pressure was 30.02 inches and rising. At Pflugerville, Taylor clear 73, Lago Vista clear 76, Georgetown clear 79, Burnett clear 77, Junction partly cloudy 77, San Antonio partly cloudy 77, Corpus Christi mostly cloudy 77, Houston partly cloudy 79. Once again at Austin Bergstrom it was 76, and at Camp Mabry it was 77. Elsewhere across the state, College Station clear 77. Amarillo a thunderstorm was reported 64. Abilene mostly cloudy 79. Dallas-Fort Worth partly cloudy 83. Your weather synopsis for South Central Texas. High pressure will remain dominant over Central Texas through the weekend into early next week. High temperatures will be in the 90s with few locations reaching triple digits as early as Thursday. Heat index values will also remain elevated with many areas getting into the 100 to 105 range each day. Your local forecast. This afternoon, mostly sunny. Highs in the mid-90s. South winds around 10 miles per hour with gusts up to 20 miles per hour. Tonight, mostly clear. Lows in the lower 70s. South winds 5 to 10 miles per hour with gusts up to 20 miles per hour. Thursday, partly cloudy in the morning, then clearing. Highs in the mid-90s. South winds 10 to 15 miles per hour with gusts up to 25 miles per hour. Thursday night, clear in the evening, then becoming partly cloudy. Lows in the mid-70s. South winds 10 to 15 miles per hour with gusts up to 25 miles per hour. Friday, partly cloudy in the morning, then clearing. Highs in the mid-90s. South winds 10 to 15 miles per hour with gusts up to 30 miles per hour. Friday night through Saturday night, mostly clear. Lows in the mid-70s. Highs in the mid-90s. Sunday, mostly cloudy in the morning, then clearing. Highs in the mid-90s. Highest heat index readings up to 105. Sunday night, clear in the evening, then becoming partly cloudy. Lows in the upper 70s. Monday, partly cloudy in the morning, then clearing. Highs in the upper 90s. Highest heat index readings up to 105. Monday night, mostly clear. Lows in the mid-70s. Tuesday, partly cloudy in the morning, then clearing. Highs in the upper 90s. 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

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At 1 a.m. at Austin Bergstrom International, it was clear. The temperature was 76, the dew point 71, the relative humidity was 85%, the wind south at 7 miles an hour, and the pressure was 30.00 inches and rising. At Camp Mabry, it was clear. The temperature was 77, the dew point 72, the relative humidity was 84%, the wind south at 6 miles an hour, and the pressure was 30.02 inches and rising. At Pflugerville, Taylor clear 73, Lago Vista clear 76, Georgetown clear 79, Burnett clear 77, Junction partly cloudy 77, San Antonio partly cloudy 77, Corpus Christi mostly cloudy 77, Houston partly cloudy 79. Once again at Austin Bergstrom it was 76, and at Camp Mabry it was 77. Elsewhere across the state, College Station clear 77. Amarillo a thunderstorm was reported 64. Abilene mostly cloudy 79. Dallas-Fort Worth partly cloudy 83. Your weather synopsis for South Central Texas. High pressure will remain dominant over Central Texas through the weekend into early next week. High temperatures will be in the 90s with few locations reaching triple digits as early as Thursday. Heat index values will also remain elevated with many areas getting into the 100 to 105 range each day. Your local forecast. This afternoon, mostly sunny. Highs in the mid-90s. South winds around 10 miles per hour with gusts up to 20 miles per hour. Tonight, mostly clear. Lows in the lower 70s. South winds 5 to 10 miles per hour with gusts up to 20 miles per hour. Thursday, partly cloudy in the morning, then clearing. Highs in the mid-90s. South winds 10 to 15 miles per hour with gusts up to 25 miles per hour. Thursday night, clear in the evening, then becoming partly cloudy. Lows in the mid-70s. South winds 10 to 15 miles per hour with gusts up to 25 miles per hour. Friday, partly cloudy in the morning, then clearing. Highs in the mid-90s. South winds 10 to 15 miles per hour with gusts up to 30 miles per hour. Friday night through Saturday night, mostly clear. Lows in the mid-70s. Highs in the mid-90s. Sunday, mostly cloudy in the morning, then clearing. Highs in the mid-90s. Highest heat index readings up to 105. Sunday night, clear in the evening, then becoming partly cloudy. Lows in the upper 70s. Monday, partly cloudy in the morning, then clearing. Highs in the upper 90s. Highest heat index readings up to 105. Monday night, mostly clear. Lows in the mid 70s. Tuesday, partly cloudy in the morning, then clearing. Highs in the upper 90s. 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The current time is 1:45 a.m. Central Daylight Time. The Austin NOAA Weather Radio Roundup, at 1 a.m. at Austin Bergstrom International, it was clear. The temperature was 76, the dew point 71, the relative humidity was 85%, the wind south at 7 miles an hour, and the pressure was 30.00 inches and rising. At Camp Mabry, it was clear. The temperature was 77, the dew point 72, the relative humidity was 84%, the wind south at 6 miles an hour, and the pressure was 30.02 inches and rising. At Pflugerville, Taylor clear 73. Lago Vista clear 76. Georgetown clear 79. Burnett clear 77. Junction partly cloudy 77.
San Antonio, partly cloudy 77. Corpus Christi, mostly cloudy 77. Houston, partly cloudy 79. Once again at Austin Bergstrom, it was 76, and at Camp Mabry, it was 77. Elsewhere across the state, College Station clear 77. Amarillo, a thunderstorm was reported 64. Abilene, mostly cloudy 79. Dallas-Fort Worth, partly cloudy 83. Your weather synopsis for South Central Texas. High pressure will remain dominant over Central Texas through the weekend into early next week. High temperatures will be in the 90s with few locations reaching triple digits as early as Thursday. Heat index values will also remain elevated with many areas getting into the 100 to 105 range each day. Your local forecast. This afternoon, mostly sunny. Highs in the mid-90s. South winds around 10 miles per hour with gusts up to 20 miles per hour. Tonight, mostly clear. Lows in the lower 70s. South winds 5 to 10 miles per hour with gusts up to 20 miles per hour. Thursday, partly cloudy in the morning, then clearing. Highs in the mid-90s. South winds 10 to 15 miles per hour with gusts up to 25 miles per hour. Thursday night, clear in the evening, then becoming partly cloudy. Lows in the mid-70s. South winds 10 to 15 miles per hour with gusts up to 25 miles per hour. Friday, partly cloudy in the morning, then clearing. Highs in the mid-90s. South winds 10 to 15 miles per hour with gusts up to 30 miles per hour. Friday night through Saturday night, mostly clear. Lows in the mid-70s. Highs in the mid-90s. Sunday, mostly cloudy in the morning, then clearing. Highs in the mid-90s. Highest heat index readings up to 105. Sunday night, clear in the evening, then becoming partly cloudy. Lows in the upper 70s. Monday, partly cloudy in the morning, then clearing. Highs in the upper 90s. Highest heat index readings up to 105. Monday night, mostly clear. Lows in the mid-70s. Tuesday, partly cloudy in the morning, then clearing. Highs in the upper 90s. 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In Austin, Texas, broadcasting on a frequency of 162.4 MHz, originating from the Austin-San Antonio National Weather Service Forecast Office. The coastal waters forecast from Baffin Bay to Port Aransas out 20 nautical miles. Small craft should exercise caution. Tonight, southeast winds 15 to 20 knots, becoming south late. Seas 3 to 4 feet. Occasionally to 5 feet. Wave detail, southeast 4 feet at 7 seconds. Thursday, south winds 15 to 20 knots with gusts up to 25 knots. Seas 3 to 4 feet, occasionally to 5 feet. Wave detail, southeast 4 feet at 6 seconds. Thursday night, south winds 15 to 20 knots with gusts up to 25 knots. Seas 3 to 5 feet, occasionally to 6 feet. Wave detail, southeast 5 feet at 6 seconds. Friday, south winds 15 to 20 knots with gusts up to 25 knots. Seas 4 to 5 feet, occasionally to 6 feet. Wave detail, southeast 5 feet at 6 seconds. Friday night, southeast winds around 20 knots with gusts up to 25 knots. Seas 4 to 5 feet, occasionally to 6 feet. Wave detail, southeast 5 feet at 6 seconds. Saturday, southeast winds 15 to 20 knots with gusts up to 25 knots. Seas around 5 feet, occasionally to 6 feet. Wave detail, southeast 5 feet at 6 seconds. Saturday night, southeast winds around 20 knots with gusts up to 25 knots. Seas around 5 feet, occasionally to 6 feet. Sunday, southeast winds around 20 knots. Seas around 5 feet, occasionally to 6 feet.

Sunday night, southeast winds around 20 knots. Seas 5 to 6 feet, occasionally to 8 feet. Monday, southeast winds 15 to 20 knots. Seas 5 to 6 feet, occasionally to 8 feet. Monday night, southeast winds 15 to 20 knots. Seas 4 to 5 feet, occasionally to 6 feet. The current time is 1:52 a.m. Central Daylight Time. The Austin, NOAA Weather Radio Roundup. At 1 a.m. at Austin Bergstrom International, it was clear. The temperature was 76, the dew point 71, the relative humidity was 85%, the wind south at 7 miles an hour, and the pressure was 30.00 inches and rising. At Camp Mabry, it was clear. The temperature was 77, the dew point 72, the relative humidity was 84%, the wind south at 6 miles an hour, and the pressure was 30.02 inches and rising. At Pflugerville, Taylor clear 73, Lagoa Vista clear 76, Georgetown clear 79, Burnett clear 77, Junction partly cloudy 77, San Antonio partly cloudy 77, Corpus Christi mostly cloudy 77, Houston partly cloudy 79. Once again at Austin Bergstrom it was 76, and at Camp Mabry it was 77. Elsewhere across the state, College Station clear 77. Amarillo a thunderstorm was reported 64. Abilene mostly cloudy 79. Dallas-Fort Worth partly cloudy 83. Your weather synopsis for South Central Texas. High pressure will remain dominant over Central Texas through the weekend into early next week. High temperatures will be in the 90s with few locations reaching triple digits as early as Thursday. Heat index values will also remain elevated with many areas getting into the 100 to 105 range each day. Your local forecast. This afternoon, mostly sunny. Highs in the mid-90s. South winds around 10 miles per hour with gusts up to 20 miles per hour. Tonight, mostly clear. Lows in the lower 70s. South winds 5 to 10 miles per hour with gusts up to 20 miles per hour. Thursday, partly cloudy in the morning, then clearing. Highs in the mid-90s. South winds 10 to 15 miles per hour with gusts up to 25 miles per hour. Thursday night, clear in the evening, then becoming partly cloudy. Lows in the mid-70s. South winds 10 to 15 miles per hour with gusts up to 25 miles per hour. Friday, partly cloudy in the morning, then clearing. Highs in the mid-90s. South winds 10 to 15 miles per hour with gusts up to 30 miles per hour. Friday night through Saturday night, mostly clear. Lows in the mid-70s. Highs in the mid-90s. Sunday, mostly cloudy in the morning, then clearing. Highs in the mid-90s. Highest heat index readings up to 105. Sunday night, clear in the evening, then becoming partly cloudy. Lows in the upper 70s. Monday, partly cloudy in the morning, then clearing. Highs in the upper 90s. Highest heat index readings up to 105. Monday night, mostly clear. Lows in the mid-70s. Tuesday, partly cloudy in the morning, then clearing. Highs in the upper 90s. 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The current time is 1:56 a.m. Central Daylight Time. The Austin, NOAA Weather Radio Roundup, at 1 a.m. at Austin Bergstrom International, it was clear. The temperature was 76. The dew point 71, the relative humidity was 85%, the wind south at 7 miles an hour, and the pressure was 30.00 inches and rising. At Camp Mabry, it was clear. The temperature was 77, the dew point 72,

relative humidity was 84%, the wind south at 6 miles an hour, and the pressure was 30.02 inches and rising. At Pflugerville, Taylor clear 73. Lagoa Vista clear 76. Georgetown clear 79. Burnett clear 77. Junction partly cloudy 77. San Antonio partly cloudy 77. Corpus Christi mostly cloudy 77. Houston partly cloudy 79. Once again at Austin Bergstrom it was 76, and at Camp Mabry it was 77. Elsewhere across the state, College Station clear 77. Amarillo a thunderstorm was reported 64. Abilene mostly cloudy 79. Dallas Fort Worth partly cloudy 83. Your weather synopsis for South Central Texas. High pressure will remain dominant over Central Texas through the weekend into early next week. High temperatures will be in the 90s with few locations reaching triple digits as early as Thursday. Heat index values will also remain elevated with many areas getting into the 100 to 105 range each day. Your local forecast. This afternoon, mostly sunny. Highs in the mid-90s. South winds around 10 miles per hour with gusts up to 20 miles per hour. Tonight, mostly clear. Lows in the lower 70s. South winds 5 to 10 miles per hour with gusts up to 20 miles per hour. Thursday, partly cloudy in the morning, then clearing. Highs in the mid-90s. South winds 10 to 15 miles per hour with gusts up to 25 miles per hour. Thursday night, clear in the evening, then becoming partly cloudy. Lows in the mid-70s. South winds 10 to 15 miles per hour with gusts up to 25 miles per hour. Friday, partly cloudy in the morning, then clearing. Highs in the mid-90s. South winds 10 to 15 miles per hour with gusts up to 30 miles per hour. Friday night through Saturday night, mostly clear. Lows in the mid-70s. Highs in the mid-90s. Sunday, mostly cloudy in the morning, then clearing. Highs in the mid-90s. Highest heat index readings up to 105. Sunday night, clear in the evening, then becoming partly cloudy. Lows in the upper 70s. Monday, partly cloudy in the morning, then clearing. Highs in the upper 90s. Highest heat index readings up to 105. Monday night, mostly clear. Lows in the mid-70s. Tuesday, partly cloudy in the morning, then clearing. Highs in the upper 90s. 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The current time is 2 a.m. Central Daylight Time. The Austin NOAA Weather Radio Roundup, at 1 a.m. at Austin Bergstrom International, it was clear. The temperature was 76, the dew point 71, the relative humidity was 85%, the wind south at 7 miles an hour, and the pressure was 30.00 inches and rising. At Camp Mabry, it was clear. The temperature was 77, the dew point 72, the relative humidity was 84%, the wind south at 6 miles an hour, and the pressure was 30.02 inches and rising. At Pflugerville, Taylor clear 73. Lagoa Vista clear 76. Georgetown clear 79. Burnett clear 77. Junction partly cloudy 77. San Antonio partly cloudy 77. Corpus Christi mostly cloudy 77. Houston partly cloudy 79. Once again at Austin Bergstrom it was 76, and at Camp Mabry it was 77. Elsewhere across the state, College Station clear 77. Amarillo, a thunderstorm was reported 64. Abilene, mostly cloudy 79. Dallas, Fort Worth, partly cloudy 83. Your weather synopsis for South Central Texas.

high pressure will remain dominant over central Texas through the weekend into early next week. High temperatures will be in the 90s with few locations reaching triple digits as early as Thursday. Heat index values will also remain elevated with many areas getting into the 100 to 105 range each day. Your local forecast. This afternoon, mostly sunny. Highs in the mid-90s. South winds around 10 miles per hour with gusts up to 20 miles per hour. Tonight, mostly clear. Lows in the lower 70s. South winds 5 to 10 miles per hour with gusts up to 20 miles per hour. Thursday, partly cloudy in the morning, then clearing. Highs in the mid-90s. South winds 10 to 15 miles per hour with gusts up to 25 miles per hour. Thursday night, clear in the evening, then becoming partly cloudy. Lows in the mid-70s. South winds 10 to 15 miles per hour with gusts up to 25 miles per hour. Friday, partly cloudy in the morning, then clearing. Highs in the mid-90s. South winds 10 to 15 miles per hour with gusts up to 30 miles per hour. Friday night through Saturday night, mostly clear. Lows in the mid-70s. Highs in the mid-90s. Sunday, mostly cloudy in the morning, then clearing. Highs in the mid-90s. Highest heat index readings up to 105. Sunday night, clear in the evening, then becoming partly cloudy. Lows in the upper 70s. Monday, partly cloudy in the morning, then clearing. Highs in the upper 90s. Highest heat index readings up to 105. Monday night, mostly clear. Lows in the mid-70s. Tuesday, partly cloudy in the morning, then clearing. Highs in the upper 90s. 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It was clear. The temperature was 76, the dew point 71, the relative humidity was 85%, the wind south at 7 miles an hour, and the pressure was 30.00 inches and rising. At Camp Mabry, it was clear. The temperature was 77, the dew point 72, the relative humidity was 84%, the wind south at 6 miles an hour, and the pressure was 30.02 inches and rising. At Pflugerville, Taylor clear 73, Lago Vista clear 76, Georgetown clear 79, Vernick clear 77, Junction partly cloudy 77, San Antonio partly cloudy 77, Corpus Christi mostly cloudy 77, Houston partly cloudy 79. Once again at Austin Bergstrom it was 76, and at Camp Mabry it was 77. Elsewhere across the state, College Station clear 77. Amarillo a thunderstorm was reported 64. Abilene mostly cloudy 79. Dallas-Fort Worth partly cloudy 83. The Tropical Weather Outlook. For the North Atlantic, Caribbean Sea, and the Gulf of America, tropical cyclone formation is not expected during the next 7 days. Your weather synopsis for South Central Texas. High pressure will remain dominant over Central Texas through the weekend into early next week. High temperatures will be in the 90s with few locations reaching triple digits as early as Thursday. Heat index values will also remain elevated with many areas getting into the 100 to 105 range each day. Your local forecast. This afternoon, mostly sunny. Highs in the mid-90s. South winds around 10 miles per hour with gusts up to 20 miles per hour. Tonight, mostly clear. Lows in the lower 70s. South winds 5 to 10 miles per hour with gusts up to 20 miles per hour. Thursday,
partly cloudy in the morning, then clearing. Highs in the mid-90s. South winds 10 to 15 miles per hour with gusts up to 25 miles per hour. Thursday night, clear in the evening, then becoming partly cloudy. Lows in the mid-70s. South winds 10 to 15 miles per hour with gusts up to 25 miles per hour. Friday, partly cloudy in the morning, then clearing. Highs in the mid-90s. South winds 10 to 15 miles per hour with gusts up to 30 miles per hour. Friday night through Saturday night, mostly clear. Lows in the mid-70s. Highs in the mid-90s. Sunday, mostly cloudy in the morning, then clearing. Highs in the mid-90s. Highest heat index readings up to 105. Sunday night, clear in the evening, then becoming partly cloudy. Lows in the upper 70s. Monday, partly cloudy in the morning, then clearing. Highs in the upper 90s. Highest heat index readings up to 105. Monday night, mostly clear. Lows in the mid-70s. Tuesday, partly cloudy in the morning, then clearing. Highs in the upper 90s. The coastal waters forecast from Baffin Bay to Port Aransas out 20 nautical miles. Today, south winds 15 to 20 knots. Seas 3 to 4 feet, occasionally to 5 feet. Wave detail, southeast 4 feet at 5 seconds. Tonight, south winds 15 to 20 knots with gusts up to 25 knots. Seas 3 to 4 feet, occasionally to 5 feet. Wave detail, southeast 4 feet at 5 seconds. Friday, south winds 15 to 20 knots with gusts up to 25 knots. Seas 4 to 5 feet, occasionally to 6 feet. Wave detail, southeast 5 feet at 6 seconds. Friday night, southeast winds around 20 knots with gusts up to 25 knots. Seas 4 to 5 feet, occasionally to 6 feet. Wave detail, southeast 5 feet at 6 seconds. Saturday, southeast winds 15 to 20 knots with gusts up to 25 knots. Seas 4 to 5 feet, occasionally to 6 feet. Wave detail, southeast 5 feet at 6 seconds. Saturday night, southeast winds around 20 knots with gusts up to 25 knots. Seas 4 to 5 feet, occasionally to 6 feet. Wave detail, southeast 5 feet at 6 seconds. Sunday, southeast winds 15 to 20 knots. Seas around 5 feet, occasionally to 6 feet. Sunday night, southeast winds around 20 knots. Seas 5 to 6 feet, occasionally to 8 feet. Monday, southeast winds 15 to 20 knots. Seas around 5 feet, occasionally to 6 feet. Monday night, southeast winds 15 to 20 knots. Seas 4 to 5 feet, occasionally to 6 feet. 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The current time is 2:10 a.m. Central Daylight Time. Your weather synopsis for South Central Texas. High pressure will remain dominant over Central Texas through the weekend into early next week. High temperatures will be in the 90s with few locations reaching triple digits as early as Thursday. Heat index values will also remain elevated with many areas getting into the 100 to 105 range each day. Your local forecast. Rest of tonight, partly cloudy. Near steady temperature in the mid-70s. South winds 5 to 10 miles per hour with gusts up to 20 miles per hour. Thursday, partly cloudy in the morning, then clearing. Highs in the mid-90s. South winds 10 to 15 miles per hour with gusts up to 25 miles per hour. Thursday night, clear in the evening, then becoming partly cloudy. Lows in the mid-70s. South winds 10 to 15 miles per hour with gusts up to 30 miles per hour.
Friday, partly cloudy in the morning, then

highs in the mid-90s. South winds 10 to 15 miles per hour with gusts up to 30 miles per hour. Highest heat index readings up to 105. Friday night, mostly clear in the evening, then becoming partly cloudy. Lows in the mid-70s. South winds 10 to 15 miles per hour with gusts up to 30 miles per hour. Saturday through Sunday night, mostly clear. Highs in the upper 90s. Lows in the upper 70s. Highest heat index readings up to 105. Monday, partly cloudy in the morning, then clearing. Highs in the upper 90s. Highest heat index readings up to 105. Monday night, mostly clear. Lows in the mid-70s. Tuesday, partly cloudy in the morning, then clearing. Highs in the upper 90s. Tuesday night, mostly clear. Lows in the mid-70s. Wednesday, partly cloudy in the morning, then clearing. Highs in the upper 90s. Highest heat index readings up to 105. 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The current time is 2:13 a.m. Central Daylight Time. The Austin NOAA Weather Radio Roundup, at 2 a.m. at Austin Bergstrom International, it was cloudy. The temperature was 76, the dew point 72, the relative humidity was 87%, the wind south at 5 miles an hour, and the pressure was 29.99 inches and falling. At Camp Mabry, it was cloudy. The temperature was 77, the dew point 73, the relative humidity was 87%, the wind south at 9 miles an hour, and the pressure was 30.01 inches and falling. At Pflugerville, Taylor mostly cloudy 73. Lago Vista clear 74. Georgetown clear 78. Burnett clear 76. Junction partly cloudy 77. San Antonio mostly cloudy 77. Corpus Christi mostly cloudy 77. Houston partly cloudy 78. Once again at Austin Bergstrom it was 76, and at Camp Mabry it was 77. Elsewhere across the state, College Station clear 76. Amarillo cloudy 69. Abilene mostly cloudy 76. Dallas-Fort Worth partly cloudy 82. Your weather synopsis for South Central Texas. High pressure will remain dominant over Central Texas through the weekend into early next week. High temperatures will be in the 90s with few locations reaching triple digits as early as Thursday. Heat index values will also remain elevated with many areas getting into the 100 to 105 range each day. Your local forecast. Rest of tonight, partly cloudy. Near steady temperature in the mid-70s. South winds 5 to 10 miles per hour with gusts up to 20 miles per hour. Thursday, partly cloudy in the morning, then clearing. Highs in the mid-90s. South winds 10 to 15 miles per hour with gusts up to 25 miles per hour. Thursday night, clear in the evening, then becoming partly cloudy. Lows in the mid-70s. South winds 10 to 15 miles per hour with gusts up to 30 miles per hour. Friday, partly cloudy in the morning, then clearing. Highs in the mid-90s. South winds 10 to 15 miles per hour with gusts up to 30 miles per hour. Highest heat index readings up to 105. Friday night, mostly clear in the evening, then becoming partly cloudy. Lows in the mid-70s. South winds 10 to 15 miles per hour with gusts up to 30 miles per hour. Saturday through Sunday night, mostly clear. Highs in the upper 90s. Lows in the upper 70s. Highest heat index readings up to 105. Monday, partly cloudy in the morning, then clearing. Highs in the upper 90s. Highest heat index readings up to 105.

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The Austin, NOAA Weather Radio Roundup, at 2 a.m. at Austin Bergstrom International. It was cloudy. The temperature was 76, the dew point 72. The relative humidity was 87%, the wind south at 5 miles an hour, and the pressure was 29.99 inches and falling. At Camp Mabry, it was cloudy. The temperature was 77, the dew point 73, the relative humidity was 87%, the wind south at 9 miles an hour, and the pressure was 30.01 inches and falling. At Pflugerville, Taylor mostly cloudy 73. Lagoa Vista clear 74. Georgetown clear 78. Burnett clear 76. Junction partly cloudy 77. San Antonio mostly cloudy 77. Corpus Christi mostly cloudy 77. Houston partly cloudy 78. Once again at Austin Bergstrom it was 76, and at Camp Mabry it was 77. Elsewhere across the state, College Station clear 76. Amarillo cloudy 69. Abilene mostly cloudy 76. Dallas-Fort Worth partly cloudy 82. Your weather synopsis for South Central Texas. High pressure will remain dominant over Central Texas through the weekend into early next week. High temperatures will be in the 90s with few locations reaching triple digits as early as Thursday. Heat index values will also remain elevated with many areas getting into the 100 to 105 range each day. Your local forecast. Rest of tonight, partly cloudy. Near steady temperature in the mid-70s. South winds 5 to 10 miles per hour with gusts up to 20 miles per hour. Thursday, partly cloudy in the morning, then clearing. Highs in the mid-90s. South winds 10 to 15 miles per hour with gusts up to 25 miles per hour. Thursday night, clear in the evening, then becoming partly cloudy. Lows in the mid-70s. South winds 10 to 15 miles per hour with gusts up to 30 miles per hour. Friday, partly cloudy in the morning, then clearing. Highs in the mid-90s. South winds 10 to 15 miles per hour with gusts up to 30 miles per hour. Highest heat index readings up to 105. Friday night, mostly clear in the evening, then becoming partly cloudy. Lows in the mid-70s. South winds 10 to 15 miles per hour with gusts up to 30 miles per hour. Saturday through Sunday night, mostly clear. Highs in the upper 90s. Lows in the upper 70s. Highest heat index readings up to 105. Monday, partly cloudy in the morning, then clearing. Highs in the upper 90s. Highest heat index readings up to 105. Monday night, mostly clear. Lows in the mid-70s. Tuesday, partly cloudy in the morning, then clearing. Highs in the upper 90s. Tuesday night, mostly clear. Lows in the mid-70s. Wednesday, partly cloudy in the morning, then clearing. Highs in the upper 90s. Highest heat index readings up to 105. 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The current time is 2:21 a.m. Central Daylight Time. The Austin, NOAA Weather Radio Roundup, at 2 a.m. at Austin Bergstrom International, it was cloudy. The temperature was 76, the dew point 72, the relative humidity was 87%, the wind south at 5 miles an hour, and the pressure was 29.99 inches and falling. At Camp Mabry, it was cloudy. The temperature was 77, the dew point 73, the relative humidity was 87%, the wind south at 9 miles an hour, and the pressure was 30.01 inches and falling. At Pflugerville, Taylor mostly cloudy 73. Lagoa Vista clear 74. Georgetown clear 74.

Burnett clear 76. Junction partly cloudy 77. San Antonio mostly cloudy 77. Corpus Christi mostly cloudy 77. Houston partly cloudy 78. Once again at Austin Bergstrom it was 76, and at Camp Mabry it was 77. Elsewhere across the state, College Station clear 76. Amarillo cloudy 69. Abilene mostly cloudy 76. Dallas-Fort Worth partly cloudy 82. Your weather synopsis for South Central Texas. High pressure will remain dominant over Central Texas through the weekend into early next week. High temperatures will be in the 90s with few locations reaching triple digits as early as Thursday. Heat index values will also remain elevated with many areas getting into the 100 to 105 range each day. Your local forecast. Rest of tonight, partly cloudy. Near steady temperature in the mid-70s. South winds 5 to 10 miles per hour with gusts up to 20 miles per hour. Thursday, partly cloudy in the morning, then clearing. Highs in the mid-90s. South winds 10 to 15 miles per hour with gusts up to 25 miles per hour. Thursday night, clear in the evening, then becoming partly cloudy. Lows in the mid-70s. South winds 10 to 15 miles per hour with gusts up to 30 miles per hour. Friday, partly cloudy in the morning, then clearing. Highs in the mid-90s. South winds 10 to 15 miles per hour with gusts up to 30 miles per hour. Highest heat index readings up to 105. Friday night, mostly clear in the evening, then becoming partly cloudy. Lows in the mid-70s. South winds 10 to 15 miles per hour with gusts up to 30 miles per hour. Saturday through Sunday night, mostly clear. Highs in the upper 90s. Lows in the upper 70s. Highest heat index readings up to 105. Monday, partly cloudy in the morning, then clearing. Highs in the upper 90s. Highest heat index readings up to 105. Monday night, mostly clear. Lows in the mid-70s. Tuesday, partly cloudy in the morning, then clearing. Highs in the upper 90s. Tuesday night, mostly clear. Lows in the mid-70s. Wednesday, partly cloudy in the morning, then clearing. Highs in the upper 90s. Highest heat index readings up to 105. 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The current time is 2:26 a.m. Central Daylight Time. The Austin NOAA Weather Radio Roundup. At 2 a.m. at Austin Bergstrom International, it was cloudy. The temperature was 76, the dew point 72, the relative humidity was 87%, the wind south at 5 miles an hour, and the pressure was 29.99 inches and falling. At Camp Mabry, it was cloudy. The temperature was 77, the dew point 73, the relative humidity was 87%, the wind south at 9 miles an hour, and the pressure was 30.01 inches and falling. At Pflugerville, Taylor mostly cloudy 73. Lago Vista clear 74. Georgetown clear 78. Burnett clear 76. Junction partly cloudy 77. San Antonio mostly cloudy 77. Corpus Christi mostly cloudy 77. Houston partly cloudy 78. Once again at Austin Bergstrom it was 76, and at Camp Mabry it was 77. Elsewhere across the state, College Station clear 76. Amarillo cloudy 69. Abilene mostly cloudy 76. Dallas-Fort Worth partly cloudy 82. Your weather synopsis for South Central Texas. High pressure will remain dominant over Central Texas through the weekend into early next week. High temperatures will be in the 90s.

cities with few locations reaching triple digits as early as Thursday. Heat index values will also remain elevated, with many areas getting into the 100 to 105 range each day. Your local forecast. Rest of tonight, partly cloudy. Near steady temperature in the mid-70s. South winds 5 to 10 miles per hour with gusts up to 20 miles per hour. Thursday, partly cloudy in the morning, then clearing. Highs in the mid-90s. South winds 10 to 15 miles per hour with gusts up to 25 miles per hour. Thursday night, clear in the evening, then becoming partly cloudy. Lows in the mid-70s. South winds 10 to 15 miles per hour with gusts up to 30 miles per hour. Friday, partly cloudy in the morning, then clearing. Highs in the mid-90s. South winds 10 to 15 miles per hour with gusts up to 30 miles per hour. Highest heat index readings up to 105. Friday night, mostly clear in the evening, then becoming partly cloudy. Lows in the mid-70s. South winds 10 to 15 miles per hour with gusts up to 30 miles per hour. Saturday through Sunday night, mostly clear. Highs in the upper 90s. Lows in the upper 70s. Highest heat index readings up to 105. Monday, partly cloudy in the morning, then clearing. Highs in the upper 90s. Highest heat index readings up to 105. Monday night, mostly clear. Lows in the mid-70s. Tuesday, partly cloudy in the morning, then clearing. Highs in the upper 90s. Tuesday night, mostly clear. Lows in the mid-70s. Wednesday, partly cloudy in the morning, then clearing. Highs in the upper 90s. Highest heat index readings up to 105. 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The current time is 2:30 a.m. Central Daylight Time. The Austin, NOAA Weather Radio Roundup, at 2 a.m. at Austin Bergstrom International, it was cloudy. The temperature was 76, the dew point 72, the relative humidity was 87%, the wind south at 5 miles an hour, and the pressure was 29.99 inches and falling. At Camp Mabry, it was cloudy. The temperature was 77, the dew point 73, the relative humidity was 87%, the wind south at 9 miles an hour, and the pressure was 30.01 inches and falling. At Pflugerville, Taylor mostly cloudy 73. Lago Vista clear 74. Georgetown clear 78. Burnett clear 76. Junction partly cloudy 77. San Antonio mostly cloudy 77. Corpus Christi mostly cloudy 77. Houston partly cloudy 78. Once again at Austin Bergstrom it was 76, and at Camp Mabry it was 77. Elsewhere across the state, College Station clear 76. Amarillo cloudy 69. Abilene mostly cloudy 76. Dallas-Fort Worth partly cloudy 82. Your weather synopsis for South Central Texas. High pressure will remain dominant over Central Texas through the weekend into early next week. High temperatures will be in the 90s with few locations reaching triple digits as early as Thursday. Heat index values will also remain elevated, with many areas getting into the 100 to 105 range each day. Your local forecast. Rest of tonight, partly cloudy. Near steady temperature in the mid-70s. South winds 5 to 10 miles per hour with gusts up to 20 miles per hour. Thursday, partly cloudy in the morning, then clearing. Highs in the mid-90s. South winds 10 to 15 miles per hour with gusts up to 25 miles per hour. Thursday night, clear in the evening, then becoming partly cloudy. Lows in the mid-70s.
south winds 10 to 15 miles.

miles per hour with gusts up to 30 miles per hour. Friday, partly cloudy in the morning, then clearing. Highs in the mid-90s. South winds 10 to 15 miles per hour with gusts up to 30 miles per hour. Highest heat index readings up to 105. Friday night, mostly clear in the evening, then becoming partly cloudy. Lows in the mid-70s. South winds 10 to 15 miles per hour with gusts up to 30 miles per hour. Saturday through Sunday night, mostly lows in the mid-70s. South winds 10 to 15 miles per hour with gusts up to 30 miles per hour. Saturday through Sunday night, mostly clear. Highs in the upper 90s. Lows in the upper 70s. Highest heat index readings up to 105. Monday, partly cloudy in the morning, then clearing. Highs in the upper 90s. Highest heat index readings up to 105. Monday night, mostly clear. Lows in the mid-70s. Tuesday, partly cloudy in the morning, then clearing. Highs in the upper 90s. Tuesday night, mostly clear. Lows in the mid-70s. Wednesday, partly cloudy in the morning, then clearing. Highs in the upper 90s. Highest heat index readings up to 105. 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The current time is 2:34 a.m. Central Daylight Time. The Austin NOAA Weather Radio Roundup, at 2 a.m. at Austin Bergstrom International, it was cloudy. The temperature was 76, the dew point 72, the relative humidity was 87%, the wind south at 5 miles an hour, and the pressure was 29.99 inches and falling. At Camp Mabry, it was cloudy. The temperature was 77, the dew point 73, the relative humidity was 87%, the wind south at 9 miles an hour, and the pressure was 30.01 inches and falling. At Pflugerville, Taylor mostly cloudy 73. Lago Vista clear 74. Georgetown clear 78. Burnett clear 76. Junction partly cloudy 77. San Antonio mostly cloudy 77. Corpus Christi mostly cloudy 77. Houston partly cloudy 78. Once again at Austin Bergstrom it was 76, and at Camp Mabry it was 77. Elsewhere across the state, College Station clear 76. Amarillo cloudy 69. Abilene mostly cloudy 76. Dallas-Fort Worth partly cloudy 82. The Tropical Weather Outlook. For the North Atlantic, Caribbean Sea, and the Gulf of America, tropical cyclone formation is not expected during the next 7 days. Your weather synopsis for South Central Texas. High pressure will remain dominant over central Texas through the weekend into early next week. High temperatures will be in the 90s with few locations reaching triple digits as early as Thursday. Heat index values will also remain elevated with many areas getting into the 100 to 105 range each day. Your local forecast. Rest of tonight, partly cloudy. Near steady temperature in the mid-70s. South winds 5 to 10 miles per hour with gusts up to 20 miles per hour. Thursday, partly cloudy in the morning, then clearing. Highs in the mid-90s. South winds 10 to 15 miles per hour with gusts up to 25 miles per hour. Thursday night, clear in the evening, then becoming partly cloudy. Lows in the mid-70s. South winds 10 to 15 miles per hour with gusts up to 30 miles per hour. Friday, partly cloudy in the morning, then clearing. Highs in the mid-90s. South winds 10 to 15 miles per hour with gusts up to 30 miles per hour. Highest heat index readings up to 105. Friday night, mostly clear in the evening, then becoming partly cloudy. Lows in the mid-70s.

south, winds 10 to 15 miles per hour with gusts up to 30 miles per hour. Saturday through Sunday night, mostly clear. Highs in the upper 90s. Lows in the upper 70s. Highest heat index readings up to 105. Monday, partly cloudy in the morning, then clearing. Highs in the upper 90s. Highest heat index readings up to 105. Monday night, mostly clear. Lows in the mid-70s. Tuesday, partly cloudy in the morning, then clearing. Highs in the upper 90s. Tuesday night, mostly clear. Lows in the mid-70s. Wednesday, partly cloudy in the morning, then clearing. Highs in the upper 90s. Highest heat index readings up to 105. The coastal waters forecast for Baffin Bay to Port Aransas out 20 nautical miles. Today, south winds 15 to 20 knots. Seas 3 to 4 feet, occasionally to 5 feet. Wave detail, southeast 4 feet at 5 seconds. Tonight, south winds 15 to 20 knots with gusts up to 25 knots. Seas 3 to 4 feet, occasionally to 5 feet. Wave detail, southeast 4 feet at 5 seconds. Friday, south winds 15 to 20 knots with gusts up to 25 knots. Seas 4 to 5 feet, occasionally to 6 feet. Wave detail, southeast 5 feet at 6 seconds. Friday night, southeast winds around 20 knots with gusts up to 25 knots. Seas 4 to 5 feet, occasionally to 6 feet. Wave detail, southeast 5 feet at 6 seconds. Saturday, southeast winds 15 to 20 knots with gusts up to 25 knots. Seas 4 to 5 feet, occasionally to 6 feet. Wave detail, southeast 5 feet at 6 seconds. Saturday night, southeast winds around 20 knots with gusts up to 25 knots. Seas 4 to 5 feet, occasionally to 6 feet. Wave detail, southeast 5 feet at 6 seconds. Sunday, southeast winds 15 to 20 knots. Seas around 5 feet, occasionally to 6 feet. Sunday night, southeast winds around 20 knots. Seas 5 to 6 feet, occasionally to 8 feet. Monday, southeast winds 15 to 20 knots. Seas around 5 feet, occasionally to 6 feet. Monday night, southeast winds 15 to 20 knots. Seas 4 to 5 feet, occasionally to 6 feet. 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The current time is 2:40 a.m. Central Daylight Time. The Austin NOAA Weather Radio Roundup at 2 a.m. at Austin Bergstrom International. It was cloudy. The temperature was 76, the dew point 72, the relative humidity was 87%, the wind south at 5 miles an hour, and the pressure was 29.99 inches and falling. At Camp Mabry, it was cloudy. The temperature was 77, the dew point 73, the relative humidity was 87%, the wind south at 9 miles an hour, and the pressure was 30.01 inches and falling. At Pflugerville, Taylor mostly cloudy 73. Lago Vista clear 74. Georgetown clear 78. Burnett clear 76. Junction partly cloudy 77. San Antonio mostly cloudy 77. Corpus Christi mostly cloudy 77. Houston partly cloudy 78. Once again at Austin Bergstrom it was 76, and at Camp Mabry it was 77. Elsewhere across the state, College Station clear 76. Amarillo cloudy 69. Abilene mostly cloudy 76. Dallas-Fort Worth partly cloudy 82. Your weather synopsis for South Central Texas. High pressure will remain dominant over Central Texas through the weekend into early next week. High temperatures will be in the 90s with few

locations reaching triple digits as early as Thursday. Heat index values will also remain elevated, with many areas getting into the 100 to 105 range each day. Your local forecast. Rest of tonight, partly cloudy. Near steady temperature in the mid-70s. South winds 5 to 10 miles per hour with gusts up to 20 miles per hour. Thursday, partly cloudy in the morning, then clearing. Highs in the mid-90s. South winds 10 to 15 miles per hour with gusts up to 25 miles per hour. Thursday night, clear in the evening, then becoming partly cloudy. Lows in the mid-70s. South winds 10 to 15 miles per hour with gusts up to 30 miles per hour. Friday, partly cloudy in the morning, then clearing. Highs in the mid-90s. South winds 10 to 15 miles per hour with gusts up to 30 miles per hour. Highest heat index readings up to 105. Friday night, mostly clear in the evening, then becoming partly cloudy. Lows in the mid-70s. South winds 10 to 15 miles per hour with gusts up to 30 miles per hour. Saturday through Sunday night, mostly clear. Highs in the upper 90s. Lows in the upper 70s. Highest heat index readings up to 105. Monday, partly cloudy in the morning, then clearing. Highs in the upper 90s. Highest heat index readings up to 105. Monday night, mostly clear. Lows in the mid-70s. Tuesday, partly cloudy in the morning, then clearing. Highs in the upper 90s. Tuesday night, mostly clear. Lows in the mid-70s. Wednesday, partly cloudy in the morning, then clearing. Highs in the upper 90s. Highest heat index readings up to 105. 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The current time is 2:45 a.m. Central Daylight Time. The Austin NOAA Weather Radio Roundup. At 2 a.m. at Austin Bergstrom International, it was cloudy. The temperature was 76, the dew point 72, the relative humidity was 87%, the wind south at 5 miles an hour, and the pressure was 29.99 inches and falling. At Camp Mabry, it was cloudy. The temperature was 77, the dew point 73, the relative humidity was 87%, the wind south at 9 miles an hour, and the pressure was 30.01 inches and falling. At Pflugerville, Taylor mostly cloudy 73. Lago Vista clear 74. Georgetown clear 78. Burnett clear 76. Junction partly cloudy 77. San Antonio mostly cloudy 77. Corpus Christi mostly cloudy 77. Houston partly cloudy 78. Once again at Austin Bergstrom it was 76, and at Camp Mabry it was 77. Elsewhere across the state, College Station clear 76. Amarillo cloudy 69. Abilene mostly cloudy 76. Dallas-Fort Worth partly cloudy 82. Your weather synopsis for South Central Texas. High pressure will remain dominant over Central Texas through the weekend into early next week. High temperatures will be in the 90s with few locations reaching triple digits as early as Thursday. Heat index values will also remain elevated with many areas getting into the 100 to 105 range each day. Your local forecast. Rest of tonight, partly cloudy. Near steady temperature in the mid-70s. South winds 5 to 10 miles per hour with gusts up to 20 miles per hour. Thursday, partly cloudy in the morning, then clearing. Highs in the mid-90s. South winds 10 to 15 miles per hour with gusts up to 25 miles per hour. Thursday night, clear in the evening, then becoming partly cloudy. Lows in the mid-70s.
south winds 10 to 15 miles per hour with gusts up to 30 miles per hour. Friday, partly cloudy in the morning, then clearing. Highs in the mid-90s. South winds 10 to 15 miles per hour with gusts up to 30 miles per hour. Highest heat index readings up to 105. Friday night, mostly clear in the evening, then becoming partly cloudy. Lows in the mid-70s. South winds 10 to 15 miles per hour with gusts up to 30 miles per hour. Saturday through Sunday night, mostly clear. Highs in the upper 90s. Lows in the upper 70s. Highest heat index readings up to 105. Monday, partly cloudy in the morning, then clearing. Highs in the upper 90s. Highest heat index readings up to 105. Monday night, mostly clear. Lows in the mid-70s. Tuesday, partly cloudy in the morning, then clearing. Highs in the upper 90s. Tuesday night, mostly clear. Lows in the mid-70s. Wednesday, partly cloudy in the morning, then clearing. Highs in the upper 90s. Highest heat index readings up to 105. 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The current time is 2:49 a.m. Central Daylight Time. The Austin NOAA Weather Radio Roundup. At 2 a.m. at Austin Bergstrom International, it was cloudy. The temperature was 76, the dew point 72, the relative humidity was 87%, the wind south at 5 miles an hour, and the pressure was 29.99 inches and falling. At Camp Mabry, it was cloudy. The temperature was 77, the dew point 73, the relative humidity was 87%, the wind south at 9 miles an hour, and the pressure was 30.01 inches and falling. At Pflugerville, Taylor mostly cloudy 73. Lago Vista clear 74. Georgetown clear 78. Burnett clear 76. Junction partly cloudy 77. San Antonio mostly cloudy 77. Corpus Christi mostly cloudy 77. Houston partly cloudy 78. Once again at Austin Bergstrom it was 76, and at Camp Mabry it was 77. Elsewhere across the state, College Station clear 76. Amarillo cloudy 69. Abilene mostly cloudy 76. Dallas-Fort Worth partly cloudy 82. Your weather synopsis for South Central Texas. High pressure will remain dominant over Central Texas through the weekend into early next week. High temperatures will be in the 90s with few locations reaching triple digits as early as Thursday. Heat index values will also remain elevated with many areas getting into the 100 to 105 range each day. Your local forecast. Rest of tonight, partly cloudy. Near steady temperature in the mid-70s. South winds 5 to 10 miles per hour with gusts up to 20 miles per hour. Thursday, partly cloudy in the morning, then clearing. Highs in the mid-90s. South winds 10 to 15 miles per hour with gusts up to 25 miles per hour. Thursday night, clear in the evening, then becoming partly cloudy. Lows in the mid-70s. South winds 10 to 15 miles per hour with gusts up to 30 miles per hour. Friday, partly cloudy in the morning, then clearing. Highs in the mid-90s. South winds 10 to 15 miles per hour with gusts up to 30 miles per hour. Highest heat index readings up to 105. Friday night, mostly clear in the evening, then becoming partly cloudy. Lows in the mid-70s. South winds 10 to 15 miles per hour with gusts up to 30 miles per hour. Saturday through Sunday night, mostly clear. Highs in the upper 90s. Lows in the upper 70s. Highest heat index readings up to 105. Monday,
partly cloudy in the morning, then clearing.

highs in the upper 90s. Highest heat index readings up to 105. Monday night, mostly clear. Lows in the mid-70s. Tuesday, partly cloudy in the morning, then clearing. Highs in the upper 90s. Tuesday night, mostly clear. Lows in the mid-70s. Wednesday, partly cloudy in the morning, then clearing. Highs in the upper 90s. Highest heat index readings up to 105. 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The current time is 2:53 a.m. Central Daylight Time. The Austin NOAA Weather Radio Roundup. At 2 a.m. at Austin Bergstrom International, it was cloudy. The temperature was 76, the dew point 72, the relative humidity was 87%, the wind south at 5 miles an hour, and the pressure was 29.99 inches and falling. At Camp Mabry, it was cloudy. The temperature was 77, the dew point 73, the relative humidity was 87%, the wind south at 9 miles an hour, and the pressure was 30.01 inches and falling. At Pflugerville, Taylor mostly cloudy 73, Lago Vista clear 74, Georgetown clear 78, Burnett clear 76, Junction partly cloudy 77, San Antonio mostly cloudy 77, Corpus Christi mostly cloudy 77, Houston partly cloudy 78. Once again at Austin Bergstrom it was 76, and at Camp Mabry it was 77. Elsewhere across the state, College Station clear 76, Amarillo cloudy 69, Abilene mostly cloudy 76, Dallas-Fort Worth partly cloudy 82. Your weather synopsis for South Central Texas. High pressure will remain dominant over Central Texas through the weekend into early next week. High temperatures will be in the 90s with few locations reaching triple digits as early as Thursday. Heat index values will also remain elevated with many areas getting into the 100 to 105 range each day. Your local forecast. Rest of tonight, partly cloudy. Near steady temperature in the mid-70s. South winds 5 to 10 miles per hour with gusts up to 20 miles per hour. Thursday, partly cloudy in the morning, then clearing. Highs in the mid-90s. South winds 10 to 15 miles per hour with gusts up to 25 miles per hour. Thursday night, clear in the evening, then becoming partly cloudy. Lows in the mid-70s. South winds 10 to 15 miles per hour with gusts up to 30 miles per hour. Friday, partly cloudy in the morning, then clearing. Highs in the mid-90s. South winds 10 to 15 miles per hour with gusts up to 30 miles per hour. Highest heat index readings up to 105. Friday night, mostly clear in the evening, then becoming partly cloudy. Lows in the mid-70s. South winds 10 to 15 miles per hour with gusts up to 30 miles per hour. Saturday through Sunday night, mostly clear. Highs in the upper 90s. Lows in the upper 70s. Highest heat index readings up to 105. Monday, partly cloudy in the morning, then clearing. Highs in the upper 90s. Highest heat index readings up to 105. Monday night, mostly clear. Lows in the mid-70s. Tuesday, partly cloudy in the morning, then clearing. Highs in the upper 90s. Tuesday night, mostly clear. Lows in the mid-70s. Wednesday, partly cloudy in the morning, then clearing. Highs in the upper 90s. Highest heat index readings up to 105. 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

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The Austin NOAA Weather Radio Roundup. At 2 a.m. at Austin Bergstrom International, it was cloudy. The temperature was 76, the dew point 72. The relative humidity was 87%, the wind south at 5 miles an hour, and the pressure was 29.99 inches and falling. At Camp Mabry, it was cloudy. The temperature was 77, the dew point 73. The relative humidity was 87%, the wind south at 9 miles an hour, and the pressure was 30.01 inches and falling. At Pflugerville, Taylor mostly cloudy 73. Lago Vista clear 74. Georgetown clear 78. Burnett clear 76. Junction partly cloudy 77. San Antonio mostly cloudy 77. Corpus Christi mostly cloudy 77. Houston partly cloudy 78. Once again at Austin Bergstrom it was 76, and at Camp Mabry it was 77. Elsewhere across the state, College Station clear 76. Amarillo cloudy 69. Abilene mostly cloudy 76. Dallas-Fort Worth partly cloudy 82. Your weather synopsis for South Central Texas. High pressure will remain dominant over Central Texas through the weekend into early next week. High temperatures will be in the 90s with few locations reaching triple digits as early as Thursday. Heat index values will also remain elevated with many areas getting into the 100 to 105 range each day. Your local forecast. Rest of tonight, partly cloudy. Near steady temperature in the mid-70s. South winds 5 to 10 miles per hour with gusts up to 20 miles per hour. Thursday, partly cloudy in the morning, then clearing. Highs in the mid-90s. South winds 10 to 15 miles per hour with gusts up to 25 miles per hour. Thursday night, clear in the evening, then becoming partly cloudy. Lows in the mid-70s. South winds 10 to 15 miles per hour with gusts up to 30 miles per hour. Friday, partly cloudy in the morning, then clearing. Highs in the mid-90s. South winds 10 to 15 miles per hour with gusts up to 30 miles per hour. Highest heat index readings up to 105. Friday night, mostly clear in the evening, then becoming partly cloudy. Lows in the mid-70s. South winds 10 to 15 miles per hour with gusts up to 30 miles per hour. Saturday through Sunday night, mostly clear. Highs in the upper 90s. Lows in the upper 70s. Highest heat index readings up to 105. Monday, partly cloudy in the morning, then clearing. Highs in the upper 90s. Highest heat index readings up to 105. Monday night, mostly clear. Lows in the mid-70s. Tuesday, partly cloudy in the morning, then clearing. Highs in the upper 90s. Tuesday night, mostly clear. Lows in the mid-70s. Wednesday, partly cloudy in the morning, then clearing. Highs in the upper 90s. Highest heat index readings up to 105. 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The current time is 3:01 a.m. Central Daylight Time. The Austin NOAA Weather Radio Roundup, at 2 a.m. at Austin Bergstrom International, it was cloudy. The temperature was 76, the dew point 72, the relative humidity was 87%, the wind south at 5 miles an hour, and the pressure was 29.99 inches and falling. At Camp Mabry, it was cloudy. The temperature was 77, the dew point 73, the relative humidity was 87%, the wind south at 9 miles an hour, and the pressure was 30.01 inches and falling. At Pflugerville, Taylor mostly cloudy 73.

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Georgetown Clear 78. Burnett Clear 76. Junction Partly Cloudy 77. San Antonio Mostly Cloudy 77. Corpus Christi Mostly Cloudy 77. Houston Partly Cloudy 78. Once again at Austin Bergstrom it was 76, and at Camp Mabry it was 77. Elsewhere across the state, College Station Clear 76. Amarillo Cloudy 69. Abilene Mostly Cloudy 76. Dallas-Fort Worth Partly Cloudy 82. Your weather synopsis for South Central Texas. High pressure will remain dominant over Central Texas through the weekend into early next week. High temperatures will be in the 90s with few locations reaching triple digits as early as Thursday. Heat index values will also remain elevated with many areas getting into the 100 to 105 range each day. Your local forecast. Rest of tonight, partly cloudy. Near steady temperature in the mid-70s. South winds 5 to 10 miles per hour with gusts up to 20 miles per hour. Thursday, partly cloudy in the morning, then clearing. Highs in the mid-90s. South winds 10 to 15 miles per hour with gusts up to 25 miles per hour. Thursday night, clear in the evening, then becoming partly cloudy. Lows in the mid-70s. South winds 10 to 15 miles per hour with gusts up to 30 miles per hour. Friday, partly cloudy in the morning, then clearing. Highs in the mid-90s. South winds 10 to 15 miles per hour with gusts up to 30 miles per hour. Highest heat index readings up to 105. Friday night, mostly clear in the evening, then becoming partly cloudy. Lows in the mid-70s. South winds 10 to 15 miles per hour with gusts up to 30 miles per hour. Saturday through Sunday night, mostly clear. Highs in the upper 90s. Lows in the upper 70s. Highest heat index readings up to 105. Monday, partly cloudy in the morning, then clearing. Highs in the upper 90s. Highest heat index readings up to 105. Monday night, mostly clear. Lows in the mid-70s. Tuesday, partly cloudy in the morning, then clearing. Highs in the upper 90s. Tuesday night, mostly clear. Lows in the mid-70s. Wednesday, partly cloudy in the morning, then clearing. Highs in the upper 90s. Highest heat index readings up to 105. The Tropical Weather Outlook. For the North Atlantic, Caribbean Sea, and the Gulf of America, tropical cyclone formation is not expected during the next 7 days. 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The current time is 3:06 a.m. Central Daylight Time. Your weather synopsis for South Central Texas. High pressure will remain dominant over Central Texas through the weekend into early next week. High temperatures will be in the 90s with few locations reaching triple digits as early as Thursday. Heat index values will also remain elevated with many areas getting into the 100 to 105 range each day. Your local forecast. Today, partly cloudy this morning, then clearing. Highs in the mid-90s. South winds 10 to 15 miles per hour with gusts up to 25 miles per hour. Tonight, clear in the evening, then becoming partly cloudy. Lows in the mid-70s. South winds 10 to 15 miles per hour with gusts up to 30 miles per hour. Friday, partly cloudy in the morning, then clearing. Highs in the mid-90s. South winds 10 to 15 miles per hour with gusts up to 30 miles per hour. Highest heat index readings up to 105. Friday night, mostly clear in the evening, then becoming partly cloudy. Lows in the mid-70s.
South winds 10 to 15 miles per hour with gusts up to 30 miles per hour. Saturday, partly cloudy in the morning, then clearing. Highs in the upper 90s. South winds 10 to 15 miles per hour with gusts up to 30 miles per hour. Highest heat index readings up to 105. Saturday night through Sunday night, mostly clear. Lows in the upper 70s. Highs in the upper 90s. Highest heat index readings up to 105. Monday, partly cloudy in the morning, then clearing. Highs in the upper 90s. Highest heat index readings up to 105. Monday night, mostly clear. Lows in the mid-70s. Tuesday, partly cloudy in the morning, then clearing. Highs in the upper 90s. Tuesday night, mostly clear. Lows in the mid-70s. Wednesday, partly cloudy in the morning, then clearing. Highs in the upper 90s. Highest heat index readings up to 105. The coastal waters forecast from Baffin Bay to Port Aransas out 20 nautical miles. Today, south winds 15 to 20 knots. Seas 3 to 4 feet, occasionally to 5 feet. Wave detail, southeast 4 feet at 5 seconds. Tonight, south winds 15 to 20 knots with gusts up to 25 knots. Seas 3 to 4 feet, occasionally to 5 feet. Wave detail, southeast 4 feet at 5 seconds. Friday, south winds 15 to 20 knots with gusts up to 25 knots. Seas 4 to 5 feet, occasionally to 6 feet. Wave detail, southeast 5 feet at 6 seconds. Friday night, southeast winds around 20 knots with gusts up to 25 knots. Seas 4 to 5 feet, occasionally to 6 feet. Wave detail, southeast 5 feet at 6 seconds. Saturday, southeast winds 15 to 20 knots with gusts up to 25 knots. Seas 4 to 5 feet, occasionally to 6 feet. Wave detail, southeast 5 feet at 6 seconds. Saturday night, southeast winds around 20 knots with gusts up to 25 knots. Seas 4 to 5 feet, occasionally to 6 feet. Wave detail, southeast 5 feet at 6 seconds. Sunday, southeast winds 15 to 20 knots. Seas around 5 feet, occasionally to 6 feet. Sunday night, southeast winds around 20 knots. Seas 5 to 6 feet, occasionally to 8 feet. Monday, southeast winds 15 to 20 knots. Seas around 5 feet, occasionally to 6 feet. Monday night, southeast winds 15 to 20 knots. Seas 4 to 5 feet, occasionally to 6 feet. 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The current time is 3:11 a.m. Central Daylight Time. Your weather synopsis for South Central Texas. High pressure will remain dominant over Central Texas through the weekend into early next week. High temperatures will be in the 90s with few locations reaching triple digits as early as Thursday. Heat index values will also remain elevated with many areas getting into the 100 to 105 range each day. Your local forecast. Today, partly cloudy this morning, then clearing. Highs in the mid-90s. South winds 10 to 15 miles per hour with gusts up to 25 miles per hour. Tonight, clear in the evening, then becoming partly cloudy. Lows in the mid-70s. South winds 10 to 15 miles per hour with gusts up to 30 miles per hour. Friday, partly cloudy in the morning, then clearing. Highs in the mid-90s. South winds 10 to 15 miles per hour with gusts up to 30 miles per hour. Highest heat index readings up to 105. Friday night, mostly clear in the evening, then becoming partly cloudy. Lows in the mid-70s.
South winds 10 to 15 miles per hour with gusts up to 30 miles per hour.

Saturday, partly cloudy in the morning, then clearing. Highs in the upper 90s. South winds 10 to 15 miles per hour with gusts up to 30 miles per hour. Highest heat index readings up to 105. Saturday night through Sunday night, mostly clear. Lows in the upper 70s. Highs in the upper 90s. Highest heat index readings up to 105. Monday, partly cloudy in the morning, then clearing. Highs in the upper 90s. Highest heat index readings up to 105. Monday night, mostly clear. Lows in the mid-70s. Tuesday, partly cloudy in the morning, then clearing. Highs in the upper 90s. Tuesday night, mostly clear. Lows in the mid-70s. Wednesday, partly cloudy in the morning, then clearing. Highs in the upper 90s. Highest heat index readings up to 105. 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The current time is 3:13 a.m. Central Daylight Time. The Austin NOAA Weather Radio Roundup. At 3 a.m. at Austin Bergstrom International, it was cloudy. The temperature was 75, the dew point 72, the relative humidity was 90%, the wind south at 7 miles an hour, and the pressure was 30.00 inches and rising. At Camp Mabry, it was mostly cloudy. The temperature was 77, the dew point 73, the relative humidity was 87%, the wind variable at 3 miles an hour, and the pressure was 30.01 inches and steady. At Pflugerville, Taylor cloudy 75, Lago Vista cloudy 74, Georgetown clear 77, Burnett clear 74, Junction partly cloudy 75, San Antonio mostly cloudy 76, Corpus Christi mostly cloudy 78, Houston partly cloudy 78. Once again at Austin Bergstrom it was 75, and at Camp Mabry it was 77. Elsewhere across the state, College Station clear 75, Amarillo partly cloudy 68, Abilene partly cloudy 77, Dallas-Fort Worth partly cloudy 82. Your weather synopsis for South Central Texas. High pressure will remain dominant over Central Texas through the weekend into early next week. High temperatures will be in the 90s with few locations reaching triple digits as early as Thursday. Heat index values will also remain elevated with many areas getting into the 100 to 105 range each day. Your local forecast. Today, partly cloudy this morning, then clearing. Highs in the mid-90s. South winds 10 to 15 miles per hour with gusts up to 25 miles per hour. Tonight, clear in the evening, then becoming partly cloudy. Lows in the mid-70s. South winds 10 to 15 miles per hour with gusts up to 30 miles per hour. Friday, partly cloudy in the morning, then clearing. Highs in the mid-90s. South winds 10 to 15 miles per hour with gusts up to 30 miles per hour. Highest heat index readings up to 105. Friday night, mostly clear in the evening, then becoming partly cloudy. Lows in the mid-70s. South winds 10 to 15 miles per hour with gusts up to 30 miles per hour. Saturday, partly cloudy in the morning, then clearing. Highs in the upper 90s. South winds 10 to 15 miles per hour with gusts up to 30 miles per hour. Highest heat index readings up to 105. Saturday night through Sunday night, mostly clear. Lows in the upper 70s. Highs in the upper 90s. Highest heat index readings up to 105. Monday, partly cloudy in the morning, then clearing. Highs in the upper 90s. Highest heat index readings up to 105. Monday night, mostly clear. Lows in the mid-70s. Tuesday.

at 3 a.m. at Austin Bergstrom International. It was cloudy. The temperature was 75, the dew point 72. The relative humidity was 90%, the wind south at 7 miles an hour, and the pressure was 30.00 inches and rising. At Camp Mabry, it was mostly cloudy. The temperature was 77, the dew point 73, the relative humidity was 87%, the wind variable at 3 miles an hour, and the pressure was 30.01 inches and steady. At Pflugerville, Taylor cloudy 75. Lago Vista cloudy 74. Georgetown clear 77. Burnett clear 74. Junction partly cloudy 75. San Antonio mostly cloudy 76. Corpus Christi mostly cloudy 78. Houston partly cloudy 78. Once again at Austin Bergstrom it was 75, and at Camp Mabry it was 77. Elsewhere across the state, College Station clear 75. Amarillo partly cloudy 68. Abilene partly cloudy 77. Dallas-Fort Worth partly cloudy 82. Your weather synopsis for South Central Texas. High pressure will remain dominant over Central Texas through the weekend into early next week. High temperatures will be in the 90s with few locations reaching triple digits as early as Thursday. Heat index values will also remain elevated with many areas getting into the 100 to 105 range each day. Your local forecast. Today, partly cloudy this morning, then clearing. Highs in the mid-90s. South winds 10 to 15 miles per hour with gusts up to 25 miles per hour. Tonight, clear in the evening, then becoming partly cloudy. Lows in the mid-70s. South winds 10 to 15 miles per hour with gusts up to 30 miles per hour. Friday, partly cloudy in the morning, then clearing. Highs in the mid-90s. South winds 10 to 15 miles per hour with gusts up to 30 miles per hour. Highest heat index readings up to 105. Friday night, mostly clear in the evening, then becoming partly cloudy. Lows in the mid-70s. South winds 10 to 15 miles per hour with gusts up to 30 miles per hour. Saturday, partly cloudy in the morning, then clearing. Highs in the upper 90s. South winds 10 to 15 miles per hour with gusts up to 30 miles per hour. Highest heat index readings up to 105. Saturday night through Sunday night, mostly clear. Lows in the upper 70s. Highs in the upper 90s. Highest heat index readings up to 105. Monday, partly cloudy in the morning, then clearing. Highs in the upper 90s. Highest heat index readings up to 105. Monday night, mostly clear. Lows in the mid-70s. Tuesday, partly cloudy in the morning, then clearing. Highs in the upper 90s. Tuesday night, mostly clear. Lows in the mid-70s. Wednesday, partly cloudy in the morning, then clearing. Highs in the upper 90s. Highest heat index readings up to 105. 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The current time is 3:22 a.m. Central Daylight Time. The Austin NOAA Weather Radio Roundup. At 3 a.m. at Austin Bergstrom International, it was cloudy. The temperature was 75, the dew point 72, the relative humidity was 90%, the wind south at 7 miles an hour, and the pressure was 30.00 inches and rising. At Camp Mabry, it was mostly cloudy. The temperature was 77, the dew point 73, the relative humidity was 87%, the wind variable at 3 miles an hour, and the pressure was 30.01 inches and steady. At Pflugerville, Taylor cloudy 75, Lago Vista cloudy 74, Georgetown clear 77, Burnett clear 74.

24. Junction partly cloudy 75. San Antonio mostly cloudy 76. Corpus Christi mostly cloudy 78. Houston partly cloudy 78. Once again at Austin Bergstrom it was 75, and at Camp Mabry it was 77. Elsewhere across the state, College Station clear 75. Amarillo partly cloudy 68. Abilene partly cloudy 77. Dallas-Fort Worth partly cloudy 82. Your weather synopsis for South Central Texas. High pressure will remain dominant over Central Texas through the weekend into early next week. High temperatures will be in the 90s with few locations reaching triple digits as early as Thursday. Heat index values will also remain elevated with many areas getting into the 100 to 105 range each day. Your local forecast. Today, partly cloudy this morning, then clearing. Highs in the mid-90s. South winds 10 to 15 miles per hour with gusts up to 25 miles per hour. Tonight, clear in the evening, then becoming partly cloudy. Lows in the mid-70s. South winds 10 to 15 miles per hour with gusts up to 30 miles per hour. Friday, partly cloudy in the morning, then clearing. Highs in the mid-90s. South winds 10 to 15 miles per hour with gusts up to 30 miles per hour. Highest heat index readings up to 105. Friday night, mostly clear in the evening, then becoming partly cloudy. Lows in the mid-70s. South winds 10 to 15 miles per hour with gusts up to 30 miles per hour. Saturday, partly cloudy in the morning, then clearing. Highs in the upper 90s. South winds 10 to 15 miles per hour with gusts up to 30 miles per hour. Highest heat index readings up to 105. Saturday night through Sunday night, mostly clear. Lows in the upper 70s. Highs in the upper 90s. Highest heat index readings up to 105. Monday, partly cloudy in the morning, then clearing. Highs in the upper 90s. Highest heat index readings up to 105. Monday night, mostly clear. Lows in the mid-70s. Tuesday, partly cloudy in the morning, then clearing. Highs in the upper 90s. Tuesday night, mostly clear. Lows in the mid-70s. Wednesday, partly cloudy in the morning, then clearing. Highs in the upper 90s. Highest heat index readings up to 105. 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The current time is 3:26 a.m. Central Daylight Time. The Austin NOAA Weather Radio Roundup. At 3 a.m. at Austin Bergstrom International, it was cloudy. The temperature was 75, the dew point 72, the relative humidity was 90%, the wind south at 7 miles an hour, and the pressure was 30.00 inches and rising. At Camp Mabry, it was mostly cloudy. The temperature was 77, the dew point 73, the relative humidity was 87%, the wind variable at 3 miles an hour, and the pressure was 30.01 inches and steady. At Pflugerville, Taylor cloudy 75, Lago Vista cloudy 74, Georgetown clear 77, Burnett clear 74, Junction partly cloudy 75, San Antonio mostly cloudy 76, Corpus Christi mostly cloudy 78. Houston partly cloudy 78. Once again at Austin Bergstrom it was 75, and at Camp Mabry it was 77. Elsewhere across the state, College Station clear 75. Amarillo partly cloudy 68. Abilene partly cloudy 77. Dallas-Fort Worth partly cloudy 82. Your weather synopsis for South Central Texas. High pressure will remain dominant over Central Texas through the weekend into early next week. High temperature.

temperatures will be in the 90s with few locations reaching triple digits as early as Thursday. Heat index values will also remain elevated with many areas getting into the 100 to 105 range each day. Your local forecast. Today, partly cloudy this morning, then clearing. Highs in the mid-90s. South winds 10 to 15 miles per hour with gusts up to 25 miles per hour. Tonight, clear in the evening, then becoming partly cloudy. Lows in the mid-70s. South winds 10 to 15 miles per hour with gusts up to 30 miles per hour. Friday, partly cloudy in the morning, then clearing. Highs in the mid-90s. South winds 10 to 15 miles per hour with gusts up to 30 miles per hour. Highest heat index readings up to 105. Friday night, mostly clear in the evening, then becoming partly cloudy. Lows in the mid-70s. South winds 10 to 15 miles per hour with gusts up to 30 miles per hour. Saturday, partly cloudy in the morning, then clearing. Highs in the upper 90s. South winds 10 to 15 miles per hour with gusts up to 30 miles per hour. Highest heat index readings up to 105. Saturday night through Sunday night, mostly clear. Lows in the upper 70s. Highs in the upper 90s. Highest heat index readings up to 105. Monday, partly cloudy in the morning, then clearing. Highs in the upper 90s. Highest heat index readings up to 105. Monday night, mostly clear. Lows in the mid-70s. Tuesday, partly cloudy in the morning, then clearing. Highs in the upper 90s. Tuesday night, mostly clear. Lows in the mid-70s. Wednesday, partly cloudy in the morning, then clearing. Highs in the upper 90s. Highest heat index readings up to 105. 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The current time is 3:30 a.m. Central Daylight Time. The Austin, NOAA Weather Radio Roundup. At 3 a.m. at Austin Bergstrom International, it was cloudy. The temperature was 75, the dew point 72, the relative humidity was 90%, the wind south at 7 miles an hour, and the pressure was 30.00 inches and rising. At Camp Mabry, it was mostly cloudy. The temperature was 77, the dew point 73, the relative humidity was 87%, the wind variable at 3 miles an hour, and the pressure was 30.01 inches and steady. At Pflugerville, Taylor cloudy 75. Lago Vista cloudy 74. Georgetown clear 77. Burnett clear 74. Junction partly cloudy 75. San Antonio mostly cloudy 76. Corpus Christi mostly cloudy 78. Houston partly cloudy 78. Once again at Austin Bergstrom it was 75, and at Camp Mabry it was 77. Elsewhere across the state, College Station clear 75. Amarillo partly cloudy 68. Abilene partly cloudy 77. Dallas-Fort Worth partly cloudy 82. Your weather synopsis for South Central Texas. High pressure will remain dominant over Central Texas through the weekend into early next week. High temperatures will be in the 90s with few locations reaching triple digits as early as Thursday. Heat index values will also remain elevated with many areas getting into the 100 to 105 range each day. Your local forecast. Today, partly cloudy this morning, then clearing. Highs in the mid-90s. South winds 10 to 15 miles per hour with gusts up to 25 miles per hour. Tonight, clear in the evening, then becoming partly cloudy. Lows in the mid-70s. South winds 10 to 15 miles per hour with gusts up to 30 miles per hour. Lows in the mid-70s. South winds 10 to 15 miles per hour.

gusts up to 30 miles per hour. Friday, partly cloudy in the morning, then clearing. Highs in the mid-90s. South winds 10 to 15 miles per hour with gusts up to 30 miles per hour. Highest heat index readings up to 105. Friday night, mostly clear in the evening, then becoming partly cloudy. Lows in the mid-70s. South winds 10 to 15 miles per hour with gusts up to 30 miles per hour. Saturday, partly cloudy in the morning, then clearing. Highs in the upper 90s. South winds 10 to 15 miles per hour with gusts up to 30 miles per hour. Highest heat index readings up to 105. Saturday night through Sunday night, mostly clear. Lows in the upper 70s. Highs in the upper 90s. Highest heat index readings up to 105. Monday, partly cloudy in the morning, then clearing. Highs in the upper 90s. Highest heat index readings up to 105. Monday night, mostly clear. Lows in the mid-70s. Tuesday, partly cloudy in the morning, then clearing. Highs in the upper 90s. Tuesday night, mostly clear. Lows in the mid-70s. Wednesday, partly cloudy in the morning, then clearing. Highs in the upper 90s. Highest heat index readings up to 105. 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The Tropical Weather Outlook. For the North Atlantic, Caribbean Sea, and the Gulf of America, tropical cyclone formation is not expected during the next 7 days. The current time is 3:35 a.m. Central Daylight Time. The Austin NOAA Weather Radio Roundup. At 3 a.m. at Austin Bergstrom International, it was cloudy. The temperature was 75, the dew point 72, the relative humidity was 90%, the wind south at 7 miles an hour, and the pressure was 30.00 inches and rising. At Camp Mabry, it was mostly cloudy. The temperature was 77, the dew point 73, the relative humidity was 87%, the wind variable at 3 miles an hour, and the pressure was 30.01 inches and steady. At Pflugerville, Taylor cloudy 75, Lago Vista cloudy 74, Georgetown clear 77, Burnett clear 74, Junction partly cloudy 75, San Antonio mostly cloudy 76, Corpus Christi mostly cloudy 78, Houston partly cloudy 78. Once again at Austin Bergstrom it was 75, and at Camp Mabry it was 77. Elsewhere across the state, College Station clear 75. Amarillo partly cloudy 68. Abilene partly cloudy 77. Dallas-Fort Worth partly cloudy 82. Your weather synopsis for South Central Texas. High pressure will remain dominant over Central Texas through the weekend into early next week. High temperatures will be in the 90s with few locations reaching triple digits as early as Thursday. Heat index values will also remain elevated with many areas getting into the 100 to 105 range each day. The coastal waters forecast from Baffin Bay to Port Aransas out 20 nautical miles. Today, south winds 15 to 20 knots. Seas 3 to 4 feet, occasionally to 5 feet. Wave detail, southeast 4 feet at 5 seconds. Tonight, south winds 15 to 20 knots with gusts up to 25 knots. Seas 3 to 4 feet, occasionally to 5 feet. Wave detail, southeast 4 feet at 5 seconds. Friday, south winds 15 to 20 knots with gusts up to 25 knots. Seas 4 to 5 feet, occasionally to 6 feet. Wave detail, southeast 5 feet at 6 seconds. Friday night, southeast winds around 20 knots with gusts up to 25 knots. Seas 4 to 5 feet, occasionally to 6 feet. Wave detail.

tail, southeast 5 feet at 6 seconds. Saturday, southeast winds 15 to 20 knots with gusts up to 25 knots. Seas 4 to 5 feet, occasionally to 6 feet. Wave detail, southeast 5 feet at 6 seconds. Saturday night, southeast winds around 20 knots with gusts up to 25 knots. Seas 4 to 5 feet, occasionally to 6 feet. Wave detail, southeast 5 feet at 6 seconds. Sunday, southeast winds 15 to 20 knots. Seas around 5 feet, occasionally to 6 feet. Sunday night, southeast winds around 20 knots. Seas 5 to 6 feet, occasionally to 8 feet. Monday, southeast winds 15 to 20 knots. Seas around 5 feet, occasionally to 6 feet. Monday night, southeast winds 15 to 20 knots. Seas 4 to 5 feet, occasionally to 6 feet. Your local forecast. Today, partly cloudy this morning, then clearing. Highs in the mid-90s. South winds 10 to 15 miles per hour with gusts up to 25 miles per hour. Tonight, clear in the evening, then becoming partly cloudy. Lows in the mid-70s. South winds 10 to 15 miles per hour with gusts up to 30 miles per hour. Friday, partly cloudy in the morning, then clearing. Highs in the mid-90s. South winds 10 to 15 miles per hour with gusts up to 30 miles per hour. Highest heat index readings up to 105. Friday night, mostly clear in the evening, then becoming partly cloudy. Lows in the mid-70s. South winds 10 to 15 miles per hour with gusts up to 30 miles per hour. Saturday, partly cloudy in the morning, then clearing. Highs in the upper 90s. South winds 10 to 15 miles per hour with gusts up to 30 miles per hour. Highest heat index readings up to 105. Saturday night through Sunday night, mostly clear. Lows in the upper 70s. Highs in the upper 90s. Highest heat index readings up to 105. Monday, partly cloudy in the morning, then clearing. Highs in the upper 90s. Highest heat index readings up to 105. Monday night, mostly clear. Lows in the mid-70s. Tuesday, partly cloudy in the morning, then clearing. Highs in the upper 90s. Tuesday night, mostly clear. Lows in the mid-70s. Wednesday, partly cloudy in the morning, then clearing. Highs in the upper 90s. Highest heat index readings up to 105. 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The current time is 3:41 a.m. Central Daylight Time. The Austin NOAA Weather Radio Roundup. At 3 a.m. at Austin Bergstrom International, it was cloudy. The temperature was 75, the dew point 72, the relative humidity was 90%, the wind south at 7 miles an hour, and the pressure was 30.00 inches and rising. At Camp Mabry, it was mostly cloudy. The temperature was 77, the dew point 73, the relative humidity was 87%, the wind variable at 3 miles an hour, and the pressure was 30.01 inches and steady. At Pflugerville, Taylor cloudy 75, Lago Vista cloudy 74, Georgetown clear 77, Burnett clear 74, Junction partly cloudy 75, San Antonio mostly cloudy 76. Corpus Christi mostly cloudy 78. Houston partly cloudy 78. Once again at Austin Bergstrom it was 75, and at Camp Mabry it was 77. Elsewhere across the state, College Station clear 75. Amarillo partly cloudy 68. Abilene partly cloudy 77. Dallas-Fort Worth partly cloudy 82. Your weather synopsis for South Central Texas.

high pressure will remain dominant over central Texas through the weekend into early next week. High temperatures will be in the 90s with few locations reaching triple digits as early as Thursday. Heat index values will also remain elevated with many areas getting into the 100 to 105 range each day. Your local forecast. Today, partly cloudy this morning, then clearing. Highs in the mid-90s. South winds 10 to 15 miles per hour with gusts up to 25 miles per hour. Tonight, clear in the evening, then becoming partly cloudy. Lows in the mid-70s. South winds 10 to 15 miles per hour with gusts up to 30 miles per hour. Friday, partly cloudy in the morning, then clearing. Highs in the mid-90s. South winds 10 to 15 miles per hour with gusts up to 30 miles per hour. Highest heat index readings up to 105. Friday night, mostly clear in the evening, then becoming partly cloudy. Lows in the mid-70s. South winds 10 to 15 miles per hour with gusts up to 30 miles per hour. Saturday, partly cloudy in the morning, then clearing. Highs in the upper 90s. South winds 10 to 15 miles per hour with gusts up to 30 miles per hour. Highest heat index readings up to 105. Saturday night through Sunday night, mostly clear. Lows in the upper 70s. Highs in the upper 90s. Highest heat index readings up to 105. Monday, partly cloudy in the morning, then clearing. Highs in the upper 90s. Highest heat index readings up to 105. Monday night, mostly clear. Lows in the mid-70s. Tuesday, partly cloudy in the morning, then clearing. Highs in the upper 90s. Tuesday night, mostly clear. Lows in the mid-70s. Wednesday, partly cloudy in the morning, then clearing. Highs in the upper 90s. Highest heat index readings up to 105. 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The current time is 3:45 a.m. Central Daylight Time. The Austin NOAA Weather Radio Roundup. At 3 a.m. at Austin Bergstrom International, it was cloudy. The temperature was 75, the dew point 72, the relative humidity was 90%, the wind south at 7 miles an hour, and the pressure was 30.00 inches and rising. At Camp Mabry, it was mostly cloudy. The temperature was 77, the dew point 73, the relative humidity was 87%, the wind variable at 3 miles an hour, and the pressure was 30.01 inches and steady. At Pflugerville, Taylor cloudy 75. Lago Vista cloudy 74. Georgetown clear 77. Burnett clear 74. Junction partly cloudy 75. San Antonio mostly cloudy 76. Corpus Christi mostly cloudy 78. Houston partly cloudy 78. Once again at Austin Bergstrom it was 75, and at Camp Mabry it was 77. Elsewhere across the state, College Station clear 75. Amarillo partly cloudy 68. Abilene partly cloudy 77. Dallas-Fort Worth partly cloudy 82. Your weather synopsis for South Central Texas. High pressure will remain dominant over Central Texas through the weekend into early next week. High temperatures will be in the 90s with few locations reaching triple digits as early as Thursday. Heat index values will also remain elevated with many areas getting into the 100 to 105 range each day. Your local forecast. Today, partly cloudy this morning, then clearing. Highs in the mid-90s. South winds 10 to 15 miles per hour with gusts up to 25 miles per hour. Tonight, clear in the evening, then becoming partly cloudy. Lows in the mid-70s.
South winds 10 to 15 miles per hour with gusts up to 30 miles per hour. Friday, partly cloudy in the morning, then clearing. Highs in the mid-90s. South winds 10 to 15 miles per hour with gusts up to 30 miles per hour. Highest heat index readings up to 105. Friday night, mostly clear in the evening, then becoming partly cloudy. Lows in the mid-70s. South winds 10 to 15 miles per hour with gusts up to 30 miles per hour. Saturday, partly cloudy in the morning, then clearing. Highs in the upper 90s. South winds 10 to 15 miles per hour with gusts up to 30 miles per hour. Highest heat index readings up to 105. Saturday night through Sunday night, mostly clear. Lows in the upper 70s. Highs in the upper 90s. Highest heat index readings up to 105. Monday, partly cloudy in the morning, then clearing. Highs in the upper 90s. Highest heat index readings up to 105. Monday night, mostly clear. Lows in the mid-70s. Tuesday, partly cloudy in the morning, then clearing. Highs in the upper 90s. Tuesday night, mostly clear. Lows in the mid-70s. Wednesday, partly cloudy in the morning, then clearing. Highs in the upper 90s. Highest heat index readings up to 105. 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The current time is 3:50 a.m. Central Daylight Time. The Austin NOAA Weather Radio Roundup. At 3 a.m. at Austin Bergstrom International, it was cloudy. The temperature was 75, the dew point 72, the relative humidity was 90%, the wind south at 7 miles an hour, and the pressure was 30.00 inches and rising. At Camp Mabry, it was mostly cloudy. The temperature was 77, the dew point 73, the relative humidity was 87%, the wind variable at 3 miles an hour, and the pressure was 30.01 inches and steady. At Pflugerville, Taylor cloudy 75, Lago Vista cloudy 74, Georgetown clear 77, Burnett clear 74, Junction partly cloudy 75, San Antonio mostly cloudy 76, Corpus Christi mostly cloudy 78, Houston partly cloudy 78. Once again at Austin Bergstrom it was 75, and at Camp Mabry it was 77. Elsewhere across the state, College Station clear 75, Amarillo partly cloudy 68, Abilene partly cloudy 77, Dallas-Fort Worth partly cloudy 82. Your weather synopsis for South Central Texas. High pressure will remain dominant over Central Texas through the weekend into early next week. High temperatures will be in the 90s with few locations reaching triple digits as early as Thursday. Heat index values will also remain elevated with many areas getting into the 100 to 105 range each day. Your local forecast. Today, partly cloudy this morning, then clearing. Highs in the mid-90s. South winds 10 to 15 miles per hour with gusts up to 25 miles per hour. Tonight, clear in the evening, then becoming partly cloudy. Lows in the mid-70s. South winds 10 to 15 miles per hour with gusts up to 30 miles per hour. Friday, partly cloudy in the morning, then clearing. Highs in the mid-90s. South winds 10 to 15 miles per hour with gusts up to 30 miles per hour. Highest heat index readings up to 105. Friday night, mostly clear in the evening, then becoming partly cloudy. Lows in the mid-70s. South winds 10 to 15 miles per hour with gusts up to 30 miles per hour. Saturday, partly cloudy in the morning, then clearing. Highs in the upper 90s.
South winds 10 to 15 miles per hour with gusts up to 30 miles per hour.

highest heat index readings up to 105. Saturday night through Sunday night, mostly clear. Lows in the upper 70s. Highs in the upper 90s. Highest heat index readings up to 105. Monday, partly cloudy in the morning, then clearing. Highs in the upper 90s. Highest heat index readings up to 105. Monday night, mostly clear. Lows in the mid 70s. Tuesday, partly cloudy in the morning, then clearing. Highs in the upper 90s. Tuesday night, mostly clear. Lows in the mid 70s. Wednesday, partly cloudy in the morning, then clearing. Highs in the upper 90s. Highest heat index readings up to 105. 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The current time is 3:54 a.m. Central Daylight Time. The Austin NOAA Weather Radio Roundup. At 3 a.m. at Austin Bergstrom International, it was cloudy. The temperature was 75, the dew point 72, the relative humidity was 90%, the wind south at 7 miles an hour, and the pressure was 30.00 inches and rising. At Camp Mabry, it was mostly cloudy. The temperature was 77, the dew point 73, the relative humidity was 87%, the wind variable at 3 miles an hour, and the pressure was 30.01 inches and steady. At Pflugerville, Taylor cloudy 75, Lago Vista cloudy 74, Georgetown clear 77, Burnett clear 74, Junction partly cloudy 75, San Antonio mostly cloudy 76, Corpus Christi mostly cloudy 78, Houston partly cloudy 78. Once again at Austin Bergstrom it was 75, and at Camp Mabry it was 77. Elsewhere across the state, College Station clear 75, Amarillo partly cloudy 68, Abilene partly cloudy 77, Dallas-Fort Worth partly cloudy 82. Your weather synopsis for South Central Texas. High pressure will remain dominant over Central Texas through the weekend into early next week. High temperatures will be in the 90s with few locations reaching triple digits as early as Thursday. Heat index values will also remain elevated with many areas getting into the 100 to 105 range each day. Your local forecast. Today, partly cloudy this morning, then clearing. Highs in the mid-90s. South winds 10 to 15 miles per hour with gusts up to 25 miles per hour. Tonight, clear in the evening, then becoming partly cloudy. Lows in the mid-70s. South winds 10 to 15 miles per hour with gusts up to 30 miles per hour. Friday, partly cloudy in the morning, then clearing. Highs in the mid-90s. South winds 10 to 15 miles per hour with gusts up to 30 miles per hour. Highest heat index readings up to 105. Friday night, mostly clear in the evening, then becoming partly cloudy. Lows in the mid-70s. South winds 10 to 15 miles per hour with gusts up to 30 miles per hour. Saturday, partly cloudy in the morning, then clearing. Highs in the upper 90s. South winds 10 to 15 miles per hour with gusts up to 30 miles per hour. Highest heat index readings up to 105. Saturday night through Sunday night, mostly clear. Lows in the upper 70s. Highs in the upper 90s. Highest heat index readings up to 105. Monday, partly cloudy in the morning, then clearing. Highs in the upper 90s. Highest heat index readings up to 105. Monday night, mostly clear. Lows in the mid-70s. Tuesday, partly cloudy in the morning, then clearing. Highs in the upper 90s. Tuesday night, mostly clear. Lows in the mid-70s. Wednesday.

Day, partly cloudy in the morning, then clearing. Highs in the upper 90s. Highest heat index readings up to 105. 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The current time is 3:58 a.m. Central Daylight Time. 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It was cloudy. The temperature was 75, the dew point 72. The relative humidity was 90%, the wind south at 7 miles an hour, and the pressure was 30.00 inches and rising. At Camp Mabry, it was mostly cloudy. The temperature was 77, the dew point 73, the relative humidity was 87%, the wind variable at 3 miles an hour, and the pressure was 30.01 inches and steady. At Pflugerville, Taylor cloudy 75, Lago Vista cloudy 74, Georgetown clear 77, Burnett clear 74, Junction partly cloudy 75, San Antonio mostly cloudy 76, Corpus Christi mostly cloudy 78, Houston partly cloudy 78. Once again at Austin Bergstrom it was 75, and at Camp Mabry it was 77. Elsewhere across the state, College Station clear 75, Amarillo partly cloudy 68, Abilene partly cloudy 77, Dallas-Fort Worth partly cloudy 82. Your weather synopsis for South Central Texas. High pressure will remain dominant over Central Texas through the weekend into early next week. High temperatures will be in the 90s with few locations reaching triple digits as early as Thursday. Heat index values will also remain elevated with many areas getting into the 100 to 105 range each day. Your local forecast. Today, partly cloudy this morning, then clearing. Highs in the mid-90s. South winds 10 to 15 miles per hour with gusts up to 25 miles per hour. Tonight, clear in the evening, then becoming partly cloudy. Lows in the mid-70s. South winds 10 to 15 miles per hour with gusts up to 30 miles per hour. Friday, partly cloudy in the morning, then clearing. Highs in the mid-90s. South winds 10 to 15 miles per hour with gusts up to 30 miles per hour. Highest heat index readings up to 105. Friday night, mostly clear in the evening, then becoming partly cloudy. Lows in the mid-70s. South winds 10 to 15 miles per hour with gusts up to 30 miles per hour. Saturday, partly cloudy in the morning, then clearing. Highs in the upper 90s. South winds 10 to 15 miles per hour with gusts up to 30 miles per hour. Highest heat index readings up to 105. Saturday night through Sunday night, mostly clear. Lows in the upper 70s. Highs in the upper 90s. Highest heat index readings up to 105. Monday, partly cloudy in the morning, then clearing. Highs in the upper 90s. Highest heat index readings up to 105. Monday night, mostly clear. Lows in the mid-70s. Tuesday, partly cloudy in the morning, then clearing. Highs in the upper 90s. Tuesday night, mostly clear. Lows in the mid-70s. Wednesday, partly cloudy in the morning, then clearing. Highs in the upper 90s. Highest heat index readings up to 105. 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The current time is 4:02 a.m. Central Daylight Time. The Austin NOAA Weather Radio Roundup. At 3 a.m. at Austin Bergstrom International, it was cloudy.
The temperature was 75, the dew point 72, the relative humidity was 90.

80%, the wind south at 7 miles an hour, and the pressure was 30.00 inches and rising. At Camp Mabry, it was mostly cloudy. The temperature was 77, the dew point 73, the relative humidity was 87%, the wind variable at 3 miles an hour, and the pressure was 30.01 inches and steady. At Pflugerville, Taylor cloudy 75. Lago Vista cloudy 74. Georgetown clear 77. Burnett clear 74. Junction partly cloudy 75. San Antonio mostly cloudy 76. Corpus Christi mostly cloudy 78. Houston partly cloudy 78. Once again at Austin Bergstrom it was 75, and at Camp Mabry it was 77. Elsewhere across the state, College Station clear 75. Amarillo partly cloudy 68. Abilene partly cloudy 77. Dallas-Fort Worth partly cloudy 82. Your weather synopsis for South Central Texas. High pressure will remain dominant over Central Texas through the weekend into early next week. High temperatures will be in the 90s with few locations reaching triple digits as early as Thursday. Heat index values will also remain elevated with many areas getting into the 100 to 105 range each day. Your local forecast. Today, partly cloudy this morning, then clearing. Highs in the mid-90s. South winds 10 to 15 miles per hour with gusts up to 25 miles per hour. Tonight, clear in the evening, then becoming partly cloudy. Lows in the mid-70s. South winds 10 to 15 miles per hour with gusts up to 30 miles per hour. Friday, partly cloudy in the morning, then clearing. Highs in the mid-90s. South winds 10 to 15 miles per hour with gusts up to 30 miles per hour. Highest heat index readings up to 105. Friday night, mostly clear in the evening, then becoming partly cloudy. Lows in the mid-70s. South winds 10 to 15 miles per hour with gusts up to 30 miles per hour. Saturday, partly cloudy in the morning, then clearing. Highs in the upper 90s. South winds 10 to 15 miles per hour with gusts up to 30 miles per hour. Highest heat index readings up to 105. Saturday night through Sunday night, mostly clear. Lows in the upper 70s. Highs in the upper 90s. Highest heat index readings up to 105. Monday, partly cloudy in the morning, then clearing. Highs in the upper 90s. Highest heat index readings up to 105. Monday night, mostly clear. Lows in the mid-70s. Tuesday, partly cloudy in the morning, then clearing. Highs in the upper 90s. Tuesday night, mostly clear. Lows in the mid-70s. Wednesday, partly cloudy in the morning, then clearing. Highs in the upper 90s. Highest heat index readings up to 105. The Tropical Weather Outlook. For the North Atlantic, Caribbean Sea, and the Gulf of America, tropical cyclone formation is not expected during the next 7 days. The coastal waters forecast from Baffin Bay to Port Aransas out 20 nautical miles. Today, south winds 15 to 20 knots. Seas 3 to 4 feet, occasionally to 5 feet. Wave detail, southeast 4 feet at 5 seconds. Tonight, south winds 15 to 20 knots with gusts up to 25 knots. Seas 3 to 4 feet, occasionally to 5 feet. Wave detail, southeast 4 feet at 5 seconds. Friday, south winds 15 to 20 knots with gusts up to 25 knots. Seas 4 to 5 feet, occasionally to 6 feet. Wave detail, southeast 5 feet at 6 seconds. Friday night, southeast winds around 20 knots with gusts up to 25 knots. Seas 4 to 5 feet, occasionally to 6 feet. Wave detail, southeast 5 feet at 6 seconds. Saturday, southeast winds 15 to 20 knots with gusts up to 25 knots. Seas 4

upward to 5 feet, occasionally to 6 feet. Wave detail, southeast 5 feet at 6 seconds. Saturday night, southeast winds around 20 knots with gusts up to 25 knots. Seas 4 to 5 feet, occasionally to 6 feet. Wave detail, southeast 5 feet at 6 seconds. Sunday, southeast winds 15 to 20 knots. Seas around 5 feet, occasionally to 6 feet. Sunday night, southeast winds around 20 knots. Seas 5 to 6 feet, occasionally to 8 feet. Monday, southeast winds 15 to 20 knots. Seas around 5 feet, occasionally to 6 feet. Monday night, southeast winds 15 to 20 knots. Seas 4 to 5 feet, occasionally to 6 feet. 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The current time is 4:09 a.m. Central Daylight Time. Your weather synopsis for South Central Texas. High pressure will remain dominant over Central Texas through the weekend into early next week. High temperatures will be in the 90s with few locations reaching triple digits as early as Thursday. Heat index values will also remain elevated with many areas getting into the 100 to 105 range each day. Your local forecast. Today, partly cloudy this morning, then clearing. Highs in the mid-90s. South winds 10 to 15 miles per hour with gusts up to 25 miles per hour. Tonight, clear in the evening, then becoming partly cloudy. Lows in the mid-70s. South winds 10 to 15 miles per hour with gusts up to 30 miles per hour. Friday, partly cloudy in the morning, then clearing. Highs in the mid-90s. South winds 10 to 15 miles per hour with gusts up to 30 miles per hour. Highest heat index readings up to 105. Friday night, mostly clear in the evening, then becoming partly cloudy. Lows in the mid-70s. South winds 10 to 15 miles per hour with gusts up to 30 miles per hour. Saturday, partly cloudy in the morning, then clearing. Highs in the upper 90s. South winds 10 to 15 miles per hour with gusts up to 30 miles per hour. Highest heat index readings up to 105. Saturday night through Sunday night, mostly clear. Lows in the upper 70s. Highs in the upper 90s. Highest heat index readings up to 105. Monday, partly cloudy in the morning, then clearing. Highs in the upper 90s. Highest heat index readings up to 105. Monday night, mostly clear. Lows in the mid-70s. Tuesday, partly cloudy in the morning, then clearing. Highs in the upper 90s. Tuesday night, mostly clear. Lows in the mid-70s. Wednesday, partly cloudy in the morning, then clearing. Highs in the upper 90s. Highest heat index readings up to 105. 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The current time is 4:12 a.m. Central Daylight Time. Your weather synopsis for South Central Texas. High pressure will remain dominant over Central Texas through the weekend into early next week. High temperatures will be in the 90s with few locations reaching triple digits as early as Thursday. Heat index values will also remain elevated with many areas getting into the 100 to 105 range each day. Your local forecast. Today, partly cloudy this morning, then clearing. Highs in the mid-90s. South winds 10 to 15 miles per hour with gusts up to 25 miles per hour. Tonight, clear in the evening, then becoming partly cloudy. Lows in the mid-70s. South winds 10 to 15 miles per hour with gusts.

up to 30 miles per hour. Friday, partly cloudy in the morning, then clearing. Highs in the mid-90s. South winds 10 to 15 miles per hour with gusts up to 30 miles per hour. Highest heat index readings up to 105. Friday night, mostly clear in the evening, then becoming partly cloudy. Lows in the mid-70s. South winds 10 to 15 miles per hour with gusts up to 30 miles per hour. Saturday, partly cloudy in the morning, then clearing. Highs in the upper 90s. South winds 10 to 15 miles per hour with gusts up to 30 miles per hour. Highest heat index readings up to 105. Saturday night through Sunday night, mostly clear. Lows in the upper 70s. Highs in the upper 90s. Highest heat index readings up to 105. Monday, partly cloudy in the morning, then clearing. Highs in the upper 90s. Highest heat index readings up to 105. Monday night, mostly clear. Lows in the mid-70s. Tuesday, partly cloudy in the morning, then clearing. Highs in the upper 90s. Tuesday night, mostly clear. Lows in the mid-70s. Wednesday, partly cloudy in the morning, then clearing. Highs in the upper 90s. Highest heat index readings up to 105. 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The current time is 4:15 a.m. Central Daylight Time. The Austin NOAA Weather Radio Roundup. At 4 a.m. at Austin Bergstrom International, it was mostly cloudy. The temperature was 74, the dew point 72, the relative humidity was 93%, the wind south at 6 miles an hour, and the pressure was 30.00 inches and steady. At Camp Mabry, it was partly cloudy. The temperature was 76, the dew point 72, the relative humidity was 87% and the pressure was 30.01 inches and steady. At Pflugerville, Taylor cloudy 75. Lago Vista cloudy 74. Georgetown partly cloudy 76. Burnett mostly cloudy 74. Junction mostly cloudy 74. San Antonio mostly cloudy 76. Corpus Christi mostly cloudy 78. Houston partly cloudy 77. Once again at Austin Bergstrom it was 74, and at Camp Mabry it was 76. Elsewhere across the state, College Station partly cloudy 75. Amarillo mostly cloudy 67. Abilene light rain was falling 76. Dallas-Fort Worth partly cloudy 80. Your weather synopsis for South Central Texas. High pressure will remain dominant over Central Texas through the weekend into early next week. High temperatures will be in the 90s with few locations reaching triple digits as early as Thursday. Heat index values will also remain elevated with many areas getting into the 100 to 105 range each day. Your local forecast. Today, partly cloudy this morning, then clearing. Highs in the mid-90s. South winds 10 to 15 miles per hour with gusts up to 25 miles per hour. Tonight, clear in the evening, then becoming partly cloudy. Lows in the mid-70s. South winds 10 to 15 miles per hour with gusts up to 30 miles per hour. Friday, partly cloudy in the morning, then clearing. Highs in the mid-90s. South winds 10 to 15 miles per hour with gusts up to 30 miles per hour. Highest heat index readings up to 105. Friday night, mostly clear in the evening, then becoming partly cloudy. Lows in the mid-70s. South winds 10 to 15 miles per hour with gusts up to 30 miles per hour. Saturday, partly cloudy in the morning, then clearing. Highs in the upper 90s. South winds 10 to 15 miles per hour with gusts up to 30 miles per hour.

cloudy in the morning, then clearing. Highs in the upper 90s. Highest heat index readings up to 105. 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The current time is 4:19 a.m. Central Daylight Time. The Austin NOAA Weather Radio Roundup. At 4 a.m. at Austin Bergstrom International, it was mostly cloudy. The temperature was 74, the dew point 72, the relative humidity was 93%, the wind south at 6 miles an hour, and the pressure was 30.00 inches and steady. At Camp Mabry, it was partly cloudy. The temperature was 76, the dew point 72, the relative humidity was 87% and the pressure was 30.01 inches and steady. At Pflugerville, Taylor cloudy 75. Lago Vista cloudy 74. Georgetown partly cloudy 76. Burnett mostly cloudy 74. Junction mostly cloudy 74. San Antonio mostly cloudy 76. Corpus Christi mostly cloudy 78. Houston partly cloudy 77. Once again at Austin Bergstrom it was 74, and at Camp Mabry it was 76. Elsewhere across the state, College Station partly cloudy 75. Amarillo mostly cloudy 67. Abilene light rain was falling 76. Dallas-Fort Worth partly cloudy 80. Your weather synopsis for South Central Texas. High pressure will remain dominant over Central Texas through the weekend into early next week. High temperatures will be in the 90s with few locations reaching triple digits as early as Thursday. Heat index values will also remain elevated with many areas getting into the 100 to 105 range each day. Your local forecast. Today, partly cloudy this morning, then clearing. Highs in the mid-90s. South winds 10 to 15 miles per hour with gusts up to 25 miles per hour. Tonight, clear in the evening, then becoming partly cloudy. Lows in the mid-70s. South winds 10 to 15 miles per hour with gusts up to 30 miles per hour. Friday, partly cloudy in the morning, then clearing. Highs in the mid-90s. South winds 10 to 15 miles per hour with gusts up to 30 miles per hour. Highest heat index readings up to 105. Friday night, mostly clear in the evening, then becoming partly cloudy. Lows in the mid-70s. South winds 10 to 15 miles per hour with gusts up to 30 miles per hour. Saturday, partly cloudy in the morning, then clearing. Highs in the upper 90s. South winds 10 to 15 miles per hour with gusts up to 30 miles per hour. Highest heat index readings up to 105. Saturday night through Sunday night, mostly clear. Lows in the upper 70s. Highs in the upper 90s. Highest heat index readings up to 105. Monday, partly cloudy in the morning, then clearing. Highs in the upper 90s. Highest heat index readings up to 105. Monday night, mostly clear. Lows in the mid-70s. Tuesday, partly cloudy in the morning, then clearing. Highs in the upper 90s. Tuesday night, mostly clear. Lows in the mid-70s. Wednesday, partly cloudy in the morning, then clearing. Highs in the upper 90s. Highest heat index readings up to 105. 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The current time is 4:23 a.m. Central Daylight Time. The Austin NOAA Weather Radio Roundup. At 4 a.m. at Austin Bergstrom International, it was mostly cloudy. The temperature was 74, the dew point 72, the relative humidity

Velocity was 93%, the wind south at 6 miles an hour, and the pressure was 30.00 inches and steady. At Camp Mabry, it was partly cloudy. The temperature was 76, the dew point 72, the relative humidity was 87%, and the pressure was 30.01 inches and steady. At Pflugerville, Taylor cloudy 75. Lago Vista cloudy 74. Georgetown partly cloudy 76. Burnett mostly cloudy 74. Junction mostly cloudy 74. San Antonio mostly cloudy 76. Corpus Christi mostly cloudy 78. Houston partly cloudy 77. Once again at Austin Bergstrom it was 74, and at Camp Mabry it was 76. Elsewhere across the state, College Station partly cloudy 75. Amarillo mostly cloudy 67. Abilene light rain was falling 76. Dallas-Fort Worth partly cloudy 80. Your weather synopsis for South Central Texas. High pressure will remain dominant over Central Texas through the weekend into early next week. High temperatures will be in the 90s with few locations reaching triple digits as early as Thursday. Heat index values will also remain elevated with many areas getting into the 100 to 105 range each day. Your local forecast. Today, partly cloudy this morning, then clearing. Highs in the mid-90s. South winds 10 to 15 miles per hour with gusts up to 25 miles per hour. Tonight, clear in the evening, then becoming partly cloudy. Lows in the mid-70s. South winds 10 to 15 miles per hour with gusts up to 30 miles per hour. Friday, partly cloudy in the morning, then clearing. Highs in the mid-90s. South winds 10 to 15 miles per hour with gusts up to 30 miles per hour. Highest heat index readings up to 105. Friday night, mostly clear in the evening, then becoming partly cloudy. Lows in the mid-70s. South winds 10 to 15 miles per hour with gusts up to 30 miles per hour. Saturday, partly cloudy in the morning, then clearing. Highs in the upper 90s. South winds 10 to 15 miles per hour with gusts up to 30 miles per hour. Highest heat index readings up to 105. Saturday night through Sunday night, mostly clear. Lows in the upper 70s. Highs in the upper 90s. Highest heat index readings up to 105. Monday, partly cloudy in the morning, then clearing. Highs in the upper 90s. Highest heat index readings up to 105. Monday night, mostly clear. Lows in the mid-70s. Tuesday, partly cloudy in the morning, then clearing. Highs in the upper 90s. Tuesday night, mostly clear. Lows in the mid-70s. Wednesday, partly cloudy in the morning, then clearing. Highs in the upper 90s. Highest heat index readings up to 105. 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The current time is 4:27 a.m. Central Daylight Time. The Austin NOAA Weather Radio Roundup. At 4 a.m. at Austin Bergstrom International, it was mostly cloudy. The temperature was 74, the dew point 72, the relative humidity was 93%, the wind south at 6 miles an hour, and the pressure was 30.00 inches and steady. At Camp Mabry, it was partly cloudy. The temperature was 76, the dew point 72, the relative humidity was 87% and the pressure was 30.01 inches and steady. At Pflugerville, Taylor cloudy 75. Lago Vista cloudy 74. Georgetown partly cloudy 76. Burnett mostly cloudy 74. Junction mostly cloudy 74. San Antonio mostly cloudy 76. Corpus Christi mostly cloudy 76.

Houston, partly cloudy, 77. Once again at Austin Bergstrom, it was 74, and at Camp Mabry, it was 76. Elsewhere across the state, College Station, partly cloudy, 75. Amarillo, mostly cloudy, 67. Abilene, light rain was falling, 76. Dallas, Fort Worth, partly cloudy, 80. Your weather synopsis for South Central Texas. High pressure will remain dominant over Central Texas through the weekend into early next week. High temperatures will be in the 90s with few locations reaching triple digits as early as Thursday. Heat index values will also remain elevated with many areas getting into the 100 to 105 range each day. Your local forecast. Today, partly cloudy this morning, then clearing. Highs in the mid-90s. South winds 10 to 15 miles per hour with gusts up to 25 miles per hour. Tonight, clear in the evening, then becoming partly cloudy. Lows in the mid-70s. South winds 10 to 15 miles per hour with gusts up to 30 miles per hour. Friday, partly cloudy in the morning, then clearing. Highs in the mid-90s. South winds 10 to 15 miles per hour with gusts up to 30 miles per hour. Highest heat index readings up to 105. Friday night, mostly clear in the evening, then becoming partly cloudy. Lows in the mid-70s. South winds 10 to 15 miles per hour with gusts up to 30 miles per hour. Saturday, partly cloudy in the morning, then clearing. Highs in the upper 90s. South winds 10 to 15 miles per hour with gusts up to 30 miles per hour. Highest heat index readings up to 105. Saturday night through Sunday night, mostly clear. Lows in the upper 70s. Highs in the upper 90s. Highest heat index readings up to 105. Monday, partly cloudy in the morning, then clearing. Highs in the upper 90s. Highest heat index readings up to 105. Monday night, mostly clear. Lows in the mid-70s. Tuesday, partly cloudy in the morning, then clearing. Highs in the upper 90s. Tuesday night, mostly clear. Lows in the mid-70s. Wednesday, partly cloudy in the morning, then clearing. Highs in the upper 90s. Highest heat index readings up to 105. 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The current time is 4:32 a.m. Central Daylight Time. The Austin NOAA Weather Radio Roundup. At 4 a.m. at Austin Bergstrom International, it was mostly cloudy. The temperature was 74, the dew point 72, the relative humidity was 93%, the wind south at 6 miles an hour, and the pressure was 30.00 inches and steady. At Camp Mabry, it was partly cloudy. The temperature was 76, the dew point 72, the relative humidity was 87% and the pressure was 30.01 inches and steady. At Pflugerville, Taylor cloudy 75. Lago Vista cloudy 74. Georgetown partly cloudy 76. Burnett mostly cloudy 74. Junction mostly cloudy 74. San Antonio mostly cloudy 76. Corpus Christi mostly cloudy 78. Houston partly cloudy, Junction mostly cloudy 74. San Antonio mostly cloudy 76. Corpus Christi mostly cloudy 78. Houston partly cloudy 77. Once again at Austin Bergstrom it was 74, and at Camp Mabry it was 76. Elsewhere across the state, College Station partly cloudy 75. Amarillo mostly cloudy 67. Abilene light rain was falling 76. Dallas Fort Worth partly cloudy 80. Your weather synopsis for South Central Texas. High pressure will remain dominant over Central Texas.

increases through the weekend into early next week. High temperatures will be in the 90s with few locations reaching triple digits as early as Thursday. Heat index values will also remain elevated with many areas getting into the 100 to 105 range each day. Your local forecast. Today, partly cloudy this morning, then clearing. Highs in the mid-90s. South winds 10 to 15 miles per hour with gusts up to 25 miles per hour. Tonight, clear in the evening, then becoming partly cloudy. Lows in the mid-70s. South winds 10 to 15 miles per hour with gusts up to 30 miles per hour. Friday, partly cloudy in the morning, then clearing. Highs in the mid-90s. South winds 10 to 15 miles per hour with gusts up to 30 miles per hour. Highest heat index readings up to 105. Friday night, mostly clear in the evening, then becoming partly cloudy. Lows in the mid-70s. South winds 10 to 15 miles per hour with gusts up to 30 miles per hour. Saturday, partly cloudy in the morning, then clearing. Highs in the upper 90s. South winds 10 to 15 miles per hour with gusts up to 30 miles per hour. Highest heat index readings up to 105. Saturday night through Sunday night, mostly clear. Lows in the upper 70s. Highs in the upper 90s. Highest heat index readings up to 105. Monday, partly cloudy in the morning, then clearing. Highs in the upper 90s. Highest heat index readings up to 105. Monday night, mostly clear. Lows in the mid-70s. Tuesday, partly cloudy in the morning, then clearing. Highs in the upper 90s. Tuesday night, mostly clear. Lows in the mid-70s. Wednesday, partly cloudy in the morning, then clearing. Highs in the upper 90s. Highest heat index readings up to 105. The Tropical Weather Outlook. For the North Atlantic, Caribbean Sea, and the Gulf of America, tropical cyclone formation is not expected during the next 7 days. 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The current time is 4:36 a.m. Central Daylight Time. The Austin NOAA Weather Radio Roundup at 4 a.m. at Austin Bergstrom International. It was mostly cloudy. The temperature was 74, the dew point 72. The relative humidity was 93%, the wind south at 6 miles an hour, and the pressure was 30.00 inches and steady. At Camp Mabry, it was partly cloudy. The temperature was 76, the dew point 72, the relative humidity was 87%, and the pressure was 30.01 inches and steady. At Pflugerville, Taylor cloudy 75. Lago Vista cloudy 74. Georgetown partly cloudy 76. Burnett mostly cloudy 74. Junction mostly cloudy 74. San Antonio mostly cloudy 76. Corpus Christi mostly cloudy 78. Houston partly cloudy 77. Once again at Austin Bergstrom it was 74, and at Camp Mabry it was 76. Elsewhere across the state, College Station partly cloudy 75. Amarillo mostly cloudy 67. Abilene light rain was falling 76. Dallas-Fort Worth partly cloudy 80. The coastal waters forecast from Baffin Bay to Port Aransas out 20 nautical miles. Today, south winds 15 to 20 knots. Seas 3 to 4 feet, occasionally to 5 feet. Wave detail, southeast 4 feet at 5 seconds. Tonight, south winds 15 to 20 knots with gusts up to 25 knots. Seas 3 to 4 feet, occasionally to 5 feet. Wave detail, southeast 4 feet at 5 seconds. Friday, south winds 15 to 20 knots with gusts up to 25 knots.
seas 4 to 5 feet, occasionally to 6 feet. Wave detail, southeast 5 feet at 6 seconds. Friday night, southeast winds around 20 knots with gusts up to 25 knots. Seas 4 to 5 feet, occasionally to 6 feet. Wave detail, southeast 5 feet at 6 seconds. Saturday, southeast winds 15 to 20 knots with gusts up to 25 knots. Seas 4 to 5 feet, occasionally to 6 feet. Wave detail, southeast 5 feet at 6 seconds. Saturday night, southeast winds around 20 knots with gusts up to 25 knots. Seas 4 to 5 feet, occasionally to 6 feet. Wave detail, southeast 5 feet at 6 seconds. Sunday, southeast winds 15 to 20 knots. Seas around 5 feet, occasionally to 6 feet. Sunday night, southeast winds around 20 knots. Seas 5 to 6 feet, occasionally to 8 feet. Monday, southeast winds 15 to 20 knots. Seas around 5 feet, occasionally to 6 feet. Monday night, southeast winds 15 to 20 knots. Seas 4 to 5 feet, occasionally to 6 feet. Your weather synopsis for South Central Texas. High pressure will remain dominant over Central Texas through the weekend into early next week. High temperatures will be in the 90s with few locations reaching triple digits as early as Thursday. Heat index values will also remain elevated with many areas getting into the 100 to 105 range each day. Your local forecast. Today, partly cloudy this morning, then clearing. Highs in the mid-90s. South winds 10 to 15 miles per hour with gusts up to 25 miles per hour. Tonight, clear in the evening, then becoming partly cloudy. Lows in the mid-70s. South winds 10 to 15 miles per hour with gusts up to 30 miles per hour. Friday, partly cloudy in the morning, then clearing. Highs in the mid-90s. South winds 10 to 15 miles per hour with gusts up to 30 miles per hour. Highest heat index readings up to 105. Friday night, mostly clear in the evening, then becoming partly cloudy. Lows in the mid-70s. South winds 10 to 15 miles per hour with gusts up to 30 miles per hour. Saturday, partly cloudy in the morning, then clearing. Highs in the upper 90s. South winds 10 to 15 miles per hour with gusts up to 30 miles per hour. Highest heat index readings up to 105. Saturday night through Sunday night, mostly clear. Lows in the upper 70s. Highs in the upper 90s. Highest heat index readings up to 105. Monday, partly cloudy in the morning, then clearing. Highs in the upper 90s. Highest heat index readings up to 105. Monday night, mostly clear. Lows in the mid-70s. Tuesday, partly cloudy in the morning, then clearing. Highs in the upper 90s. Tuesday night, mostly clear. Lows in the mid-70s. Wednesday, partly cloudy in the morning, then clearing. Highs in the upper 90s. Highest heat index readings up to 105. 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The current time is 4:42 a.m. Central Daylight Time. The Austin NOAA Weather Radio Roundup. At 4 a.m. at Austin Bergstrom International, it was mostly cloudy. The temperature was 74, the dew point 72, the relative humidity was 93%, the wind south at 6 miles an hour, and the pressure was 30.00 inches and steady. At Camp Mabry, it was partly cloudy. The temperature was 76, the dew point 72, the relative humidity was 87% and the pressure was 30.01 inches and steady. At Pflugerville, Taylor cloudy 75. Lago Vista cloudy 74.
George

miles per hour with gusts up to 30 miles per hour. Friday, partly cloudy in the morning, then clearing. Highs in the mid-90s. South winds 10 to 15 miles per hour with gusts up to 30 miles per hour. Highest heat index readings up to 105. Friday night, mostly clear in the evening, then becoming partly cloudy. Lows in the mid-70s. South winds 10 to 15 miles per hour with gusts up to 30 miles per hour. Saturday, partly cloudy in the morning, then clearing. Highs in the upper 90s. South winds 10 to 15 miles per hour with gusts up to 30 miles per hour. Highest heat index readings up to 105. Saturday night through Sunday night, mostly clear. Lows in the upper 70s. Highs in the upper 90s. Highest heat index readings up to 105. Monday, partly cloudy in the morning, then clearing. Highs in the upper 90s. Highest heat index readings up to 105. Monday night, mostly clear. Lows in the mid-70s. Tuesday, partly cloudy in the morning, then clearing. Highs in the upper 90s. Tuesday night, mostly clear. Lows in the mid-70s. Wednesday, partly cloudy in the morning, then clearing. Highs in the upper 90s. Highest heat index readings up to 105. 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The current time is 4:55 a.m. Central Daylight Time. The Austin NOAA Weather Radio Roundup. At 4 a.m. at Austin Bergstrom International, it was mostly cloudy. The temperature was 74, the dew point 72, the relative humidity was 93%, the wind south at 6 miles an hour, and the pressure was 30.00 inches and steady. At Camp Mabry, it was partly cloudy. The temperature was 76, the dew point 72, the relative humidity was 87% and the pressure was 30.01 inches and steady. At Pflugerville, Taylor cloudy 75. Lago Vista cloudy 74. Georgetown partly cloudy 76. Burnett mostly cloudy 74. Junction mostly cloudy 74. San Antonio mostly cloudy 76. Corpus Christi mostly cloudy 78. Houston partly cloudy 77. Once again at Austin Bergstrom it was 74, and at Camp Mabry it was 76. Elsewhere across the state, College Station partly cloudy 75. Amarillo mostly cloudy 67. Abilene light rain was falling 76. Dallas-Fort Worth partly cloudy 80. Your weather synopsis for South Central Texas. High pressure will remain dominant over Central Texas through the weekend into early next week. High temperatures will be in the 90s with few locations reaching triple digits as early as Thursday. Heat index values will also remain elevated with many areas getting into the 100 to 105 range each day. Your local forecast. Today, partly cloudy this morning, then clearing. Highs in the mid-90s. South winds 10 to 15 miles per hour with gusts up to 25 miles per hour. Tonight, clear in the evening, then becoming partly cloudy. Lows in the mid-70s. South winds 10 to 15 miles per hour with gusts up to 30 miles per hour. Friday, partly cloudy in the morning, then clearing. Highs in the mid-90s. South winds 10 to 15 miles per hour with gusts up to 30 miles per hour. Highest heat index readings up to 105. Friday night, mostly clear in the evening, then becoming partly cloudy. Lows in the mid-70s. South winds 10 to 15 miles per hour with gusts up to 30 miles per hour. Saturday, partly cloudy in the morning, then clearing. Highs in the upper 90s. South winds 10 to 15 miles per hour with gusts up to 30 miles.

mL per hour. Highest heat index readings up to 105. Saturday night through Sunday night, mostly clear. Lows in the upper 70s. Highs in the upper 90s. Highest heat index readings up to 105. Monday, partly cloudy in the morning, then clearing. Highs in the upper 90s. Highest heat index readings up to 105. Monday night, mostly clear. Lows in the mid-70s. Tuesday, partly cloudy in the morning, then clearing. Highs in the upper 90s. Tuesday night, mostly clear. Lows in the mid-70s. Wednesday, partly cloudy in the morning, then clearing. Highs in the upper 90s. Highest heat index readings up to 105. 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The current time is 4:59 a.m. Central Daylight Time. The Austin NOAA Weather Radio Roundup at 4 a.m. at Austin Bergstrom International. It was mostly cloudy. The temperature was 74, the dew point 72. The relative humidity was 93%, the wind south at 6 miles an hour, and the pressure was 30.00 inches and steady. At Camp Mabry, it was partly cloudy. The temperature was 76, the dew point 72, the relative humidity was 87%, and the pressure was 30.01 inches and steady. At Pflugerville, Taylor cloudy 75, Lago Vista cloudy 74, Georgetown partly cloudy 76, Burnett mostly cloudy 74, Junction mostly cloudy 74, San Antonio mostly cloudy 76, Corpus Christi mostly cloudy 78, Houston partly cloudy 77. Once again at Austin Bergstrom it was 74, and at Camp Mabry it was 76. Elsewhere across the state, College Station partly cloudy 75, Amarillo mostly cloudy 67, Abilene light rain was falling 76, Dallas-Fort Worth partly cloudy 80. Your weather synopsis for South Central Texas. High pressure will remain dominant over Central Texas through the weekend into early next week. High temperatures will be in the 90s with few locations reaching triple digits as early as Thursday. Heat index values will also remain elevated with many areas getting into the 100 to 105 range each day. Your local forecast. Today, partly cloudy this morning, then clearing. Highs in the mid-90s. South winds 10 to 15 miles per hour with gusts up to 25 miles per hour. Tonight, clear in the evening, then becoming partly cloudy. Lows in the mid-70s. South winds 10 to 15 miles per hour with gusts up to 30 miles per hour. Friday, partly cloudy in the morning, then clearing. Highs in the mid-90s. South winds 10 to 15 miles per hour with gusts up to 30 miles per hour. Highest heat index readings up to 105. Friday night, mostly clear in the evening, then becoming partly cloudy. Lows in the mid-70s. South winds 10 to 15 miles per hour with gusts up to 30 miles per hour. Saturday, partly cloudy in the morning, then clearing. Highs in the upper 90s. South winds 10 to 15 miles per hour with gusts up to 30 miles per hour. Highest heat index readings up to 105. Saturday night through Sunday night, mostly clear. Lows in the upper 70s. Highs in the upper 90s. Highest heat index readings up to 105. Monday, partly cloudy in the morning, then clearing. Highs in the upper 90s. Highest heat index readings up to 105. Monday night, mostly clear. Lows in the mid-70s. Tuesday, partly cloudy in the morning, then clearing. Highs in the upper 90s. Tuesday night, mostly clear. Lows in the mid-70s.

Wednesday, partly cloudy in the morning, then clearing. Highs in the upper 90s. Highest heat index readings up to 105. 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The current time is 5:04 a.m. Central Daylight Time. The Austin NOAA Weather Radio Roundup. At 4 a.m. at Austin Bergstrom International, it was mostly cloudy. The temperature was 74, the dew point 72, the relative humidity was 93%, the wind south at 6 miles an hour, and the pressure was 30.00 inches and steady. At Camp Mabry, it was partly cloudy. The temperature was 76, the dew point 72, the relative humidity was 87%, and the pressure was 30.01 inches and steady. At Pflugerville, Taylor cloudy 75. Lago Vista cloudy 74. Georgetown partly cloudy 76. Burnett mostly cloudy 74. Junction mostly cloudy 74. San Antonio mostly cloudy 76. Corpus Christi mostly cloudy 78. Houston partly cloudy 77. Once again at Austin Bergstrom it was 74. And at Camp Mabry, it was 76. Elsewhere across the state, College Station partly cloudy 75. Amarillo mostly cloudy 67. Abilene light rain was falling 76. Dallas-Fort Worth partly cloudy 80. The Tropical Weather Outlook. For the North Atlantic, Caribbean Sea, and the Gulf of America, tropical cyclone formation is not expected during the next 7 days. Your weather synopsis for South Central Texas. High pressure will remain dominant over Central Texas through the weekend into early next week. High temperatures will be in the 90s with few locations reaching triple digits as early as Thursday. Heat index values will also remain elevated with many areas getting into the 100 to 105 range each day. Your local forecast. Today, partly cloudy this morning, then clearing. Highs in the mid-90s. South winds 10 to 15 miles per hour with gusts up to 25 miles per hour. Tonight, clear in the evening, then becoming partly cloudy. Lows in the mid-70s. South winds 10 to 15 miles per hour with gusts up to 30 miles per hour. Friday, partly cloudy in the morning, then clearing. Highs in the mid-90s. South winds 10 to 15 miles per hour with gusts up to 30 miles per hour. Highest heat index readings up to 105. Friday night, mostly clear in the evening, then becoming partly cloudy. Lows in the mid-70s. South winds 10 to 15 miles per hour with gusts up to 30 miles per hour. Saturday, partly cloudy in the morning, then clearing. Highs in the upper 90s. South winds 10 to 15 miles per hour with gusts up to 30 miles per hour. Highest heat index readings up to 105. Saturday night through Sunday night, mostly clear. Lows in the upper 70s. Highs in the upper 90s. Highest heat index readings up to 105. Monday, partly cloudy in the morning, then clearing. Highs in the upper 90s. Highest heat index readings up to 105. Monday night, mostly clear. Lows in the mid-70s. Tuesday, partly cloudy in the morning, then clearing. Highs in the upper 90s. Tuesday night, mostly clear. Lows in the mid-70s. Wednesday, partly cloudy in the morning, then clearing. Highs in the upper 90s. Highest heat index readings up to 105. The coastal waters forecast from Baffin Bay to Port Aransas out 20 nautical miles. Today, south winds 15 to 20 knots. Seas 3 to 4 feet, occasionally to 5 feet. Wave detail, southeast 4 feet at 5 seconds. Tonight, south winds 15 to

20 knots with gusts up to 25 knots. Seas 3 to 4 feet, occasionally to 5 feet. Wave detail, southeast 4 feet at 5 seconds. Friday, south winds 15 to 20 knots with gusts up to 25 knots. Seas 4 to 5 feet, occasionally to 6 feet. Wave detail, southeast 5 feet at 6 seconds. Friday night, southeast winds around 20 knots with gusts up to 25 knots. Seas 4 to 5 feet, occasionally to 6 feet. Wave detail, southeast 5 feet at 6 seconds. Saturday, southeast winds 15 to 20 knots with gusts up to 25 knots. Seas 4 to 5 feet, occasionally to 6 feet. Wave detail, southeast 5 feet at 6 seconds. Saturday night, southeast winds around 20 knots with gusts up to 25 knots. Seas 4 to 5 feet, occasionally to 6 feet. Wave detail, southeast 5 feet at 6 seconds. Sunday, southeast winds 15 to 20 knots. Seas around 5 feet, occasionally to 6 feet. Sunday night, southeast winds around 20 knots. Seas 5 to 6 feet, occasionally to 8 feet. Monday, southeast winds 15 to 20 knots. Seas around 5 feet, occasionally to 6 feet. Monday night, southeast winds 15 to 20 knots. Seas 4 to 5 feet, occasionally to 6 feet. 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The current time is 5:10 a.m. Central Daylight Time. Your weather synopsis for South Central Texas. High pressure will remain dominant over Central Texas through the weekend into early next week. High temperatures will be in the 90s with few locations reaching triple digits as early as Thursday. Heat index values will also remain elevated with many areas getting into the 100 to 105 range each day. Your local forecast. Today, partly cloudy this morning, then clearing. Highs in the mid-90s. South winds 10 to 15 miles per hour with gusts up to 25 miles per hour. Tonight, clear in the evening, then becoming partly cloudy. Lows in the mid-70s. South winds 10 to 15 miles per hour with gusts up to 30 miles per hour. Friday, partly cloudy in the morning, then clearing. Highs in the mid-90s. South winds 10 to 15 miles per hour with gusts up to 30 miles per hour. Highest heat index readings up to 105. Friday night, mostly clear in the evening, then becoming partly cloudy. Lows in the mid-70s. South winds 10 to 15 miles per hour with gusts up to 30 miles per hour. Saturday, partly cloudy in the morning, then clearing. Highs in the upper 90s. South winds 10 to 15 miles per hour with gusts up to 30 miles per hour. Highest heat index readings up to 105. Saturday night through Sunday night, mostly clear. Lows in the upper 70s. Highs in the upper 90s. Highest heat index readings up to 105. Monday, partly cloudy in the morning, then clearing. Highs in the upper 90s. Highest heat index readings up to 105. Monday night, mostly clear. Lows in the mid-70s. Tuesday, partly cloudy in the morning, then clearing. Highs in the upper 90s. Tuesday night, mostly clear. Lows in the mid-70s. Wednesday, partly cloudy in the morning, then clearing. Highs in the upper 90s. Highest heat index readings up to 105. The coastal waters forecast from Baffin Bay to Port Aransas out 20 nautical miles. Small craft should exercise caution. Today, south winds 15 to 20 knots. Seas 3 to 4 feet, occasionally to 5 feet. Wave detail, southeast 4 feet at 5 seconds. Tonight, south winds 15 to 20 knots.

20 knots with gusts up to 25 knots. Seas 3 to 4 feet, occasionally to 5 feet. Wave detail, southeast 4 feet at 5 seconds. Friday, south winds 15 to 20 knots with gusts up to 25 knots. Seas 4 to 5 feet, occasionally to 6 feet. Wave detail, southeast 5 feet at 6 seconds. Friday night, southeast winds around 20 knots with gusts up to 25 knots. Seas 4 to 5 feet, occasionally to 6 feet. Wave detail, southeast 5 feet at 6 seconds. Saturday, southeast winds 15 to 20 knots with gusts up to 25 knots. Seas 4 to 5 feet, occasionally to 6 feet. Wave detail, southeast 5 feet at 6 seconds. Saturday night, southeast winds around 20 knots with gusts up to 25 knots. Seas 4 to 5 feet, occasionally to 6 feet. Wave detail, southeast 5 feet at 6 seconds. Sunday, southeast winds 15 to 20 knots. Seas around 5 feet, occasionally to 6 feet. Sunday night, southeast winds around 20 knots. Seas 5 to 6 feet, occasionally to 8 feet. Monday, southeast winds 15 to 20 knots. Seas around 5 feet, occasionally to 6 feet. Monday night, southeast winds 15 to 20 knots. Seas 4 to 5 feet, occasionally to 6 feet. 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The current time is 5:15 a.m. Central Daylight Time. The Austin NOAA Weather Radio Roundup. At 5 a.m. at Austin Bergstrom International, it was partly cloudy. The temperature was 72, the dew point 71, the relative humidity was 97%, the wind south at 3 miles an hour, and the pressure was 30.01 inches and rising. At Camp Mabry, it was partly cloudy. The temperature was 75, the dew point 72, the relative humidity was 90%, the wind variable at 3 miles an hour, and the pressure was 30.03 inches and rising. At Pflugerville, Taylor, partly cloudy 73. The report from Lago Vista was not available. Georgetown, partly cloudy 75. Burnett, mostly cloudy 74. Junction, cloudy 75. San Antonio, mostly cloudy 76. Corpus Christi, partly cloudy 77. Houston, partly cloudy 76. Once again at Austin Bergstrom, it was 72, and at Camp Mabry, it was 75. Elsewhere across the state, College Station, partly cloudy 74. Amarillo, cloudy 70. Abilene, cloudy 76. Dallas-Fort Worth, mostly cloudy 79. Your weather synopsis for South Central Texas. High pressure will remain dominant over Central Texas through the weekend into early next week. High temperatures will be in the 90s with few locations reaching triple digits as early as Thursday. Heat index values will also remain elevated with many areas getting into the 100 to 105 range each day. Your local forecast. Today, partly cloudy this morning, then clearing. Highs in the mid-90s. South winds 10 to 15 miles per hour with gusts up to 25 miles per hour. Tonight, clear in the evening, then becoming partly cloudy. Lows in the mid-70s. South winds 10 to 15 miles per hour with gusts up to 30 miles per hour. Friday, partly cloudy in the morning, then clearing. Highs in the mid-90s. South winds 10 to 15 miles per hour with gusts up to 30 miles per hour. Highest heat index readings up to 105. Friday night, mostly clear in the evening, then becoming partly cloudy. Lows in the mid-70s. South winds 10 to 15 miles per hour with gusts up to 30 miles per hour. Saturday, partly cloudy in the morning, then clearing. Highs in the upper 90s. South winds 10 to

Wednesday, partly cloudy in the morning, then clearing. Highs in the upper 90s. Highest heat index readings up to 105. 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The current time is 5:20 a.m. Central Daylight Time. The Austin NOAA Weather Radio Roundup, at 5 a.m. at Austin Bergstrom International, it was partly cloudy. The temperature was 72, the dew point 71, the relative humidity was 97%, the wind south at 3 miles an hour, and the pressure was 30.01 inches and rising. At Camp Mabry, it was partly cloudy. The temperature was 75, the dew point 72, the relative humidity was 90%, the wind variable at 3 miles an hour, and the pressure was 30.03 inches and rising. At Pflugerville, Taylor partly cloudy 73. The report from Lago Vista was not available. Georgetown partly cloudy 75. Burnett mostly cloudy 74. Junction cloudy 75. San Antonio mostly cloudy 76. Corpus Christi partly cloudy 77. Houston partly cloudy 76. Once again at Austin Bergstrom it was 72, and at Camp Mabry it was 75. Elsewhere across the state, College Station partly cloudy 74. Amarillo cloudy 70. Abilene cloudy 76. Dallas-Fort Worth mostly cloudy 79. Your weather synopsis for South Central Texas. High pressure will remain dominant over Central Texas through the weekend into early next week. High temperatures will be in the 90s with few locations reaching triple digits as early as Thursday. Heat index values will also remain elevated with many areas getting into the 100 to 105 range each day. Your local forecast. Today, partly cloudy this morning, then clearing. Highs in the mid-90s. South winds 10 to 15 miles per hour with gusts up to 25 miles per hour. Tonight, clear in the evening, then becoming partly cloudy. Lows in the mid-70s. South winds 10 to 15 miles per hour with gusts up to 30 miles per hour. Friday, partly cloudy in the morning, then clearing. Highs in the mid-90s. South winds 10 to 15 miles per hour with gusts up to 30 miles per hour. Highest heat index readings up to 105. Friday night, mostly clear in the evening, then becoming partly cloudy. Lows in the mid-70s. South winds 10 to 15 miles per hour with gusts up to 30 miles per hour. Saturday, partly cloudy in the morning, then clearing. Highs in the upper 90s. South winds 10 to 15 miles per hour with gusts up to 30 miles per hour. Highest heat index readings up to 105. Saturday night through Sunday night, mostly clear. Lows in the upper 70s. Highs in the upper 90s. Highest heat index readings up to 105. Monday, partly cloudy in the morning, then clearing. Highs in the upper 90s. Highest heat index readings up to 105. Monday night, mostly clear. Lows in the mid-70s. Tuesday, partly cloudy in the morning, then clearing. Highs in the upper 90s. Tuesday night, mostly clear. Lows in the mid-70s. Wednesday, partly cloudy in the morning, then clearing. Highs in the upper 90s. Highest heat index readings up to 105. 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The current time is 5:24 a.m. Central Daylight Time. The Austin NOAA Weather Radio Roundup. At 5 a.m. at Austin Bergstrom International, it was partly cloudy. The temperature was 72,
the dew point 71,

The relative humidity was 97%, the wind south at 3 miles an hour, and the pressure was 30.01 inches and rising. At Camp Mabry, it was partly cloudy. The temperature was 75, the dew point 72. The relative humidity was 90%, the wind variable at 3 miles an hour, and the pressure was 30.03 inches and rising. At Pflugerville, Taylor, partly cloudy, 73. The report from Lago Vista was not available. Georgetown, partly cloudy, 75. Burnett, mostly cloudy, 74. Junction, cloudy, 75. San Antonio, mostly cloudy, 76. Corpus Christi, partly cloudy, 77. Houston, partly cloudy, 76. Once again at Austin Bergstrom, it was 72, and at Camp Mabry, it was 75. Elsewhere across the state, College Station, partly cloudy, 74. Amarillo, cloudy, 70. Abilene, cloudy, 76. Dallas-Fort Worth, mostly cloudy, 79. Your weather synopsis for South Central Texas. High pressure will remain dominant over Central Texas through the weekend into early next week. High temperatures will be in the 90s with few locations reaching triple digits as early as Thursday. Heat index values will also remain elevated with many areas getting into the 100 to 105 range each day. Your local forecast. Today, partly cloudy this morning, then clearing. Highs in the mid-90s. South winds 10 to 15 miles per hour with gusts up to 25 miles per hour. Tonight, clear in the evening, then becoming partly cloudy. Lows in the mid-70s. South winds 10 to 15 miles per hour with gusts up to 30 miles per hour. Friday, partly cloudy in the morning, then clearing. Highs in the mid-90s. South winds 10 to 15 miles per hour with gusts up to 30 miles per hour. Highest heat index readings up to 105. Friday night, mostly clear in the evening, then becoming partly cloudy. Lows in the mid-70s. South winds 10 to 15 miles per hour with gusts up to 30 miles per hour. Saturday, partly cloudy in the morning, then clearing. Highs in the upper 90s. South winds 10 to 15 miles per hour with gusts up to 30 miles per hour. Highest heat index readings up to 105. Saturday night through Sunday night, mostly clear. Lows in the upper 70s. Highs in the upper 90s. Highest heat index readings up to 105. Monday, partly cloudy in the morning, then clearing. Highs in the upper 90s. Highest heat index readings up to 105. Monday night, mostly clear. Lows in the mid-70s. Tuesday, partly cloudy in the morning, then clearing. Highs in the upper 90s. Tuesday night, mostly clear. Lows in the mid-70s. Wednesday, partly cloudy in the morning, then clearing. Highs in the upper 90s. Highest heat index readings up to 105. 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The current time is 5:28 a.m. Central Daylight Time. The Austin NOAA Weather Radio Roundup. At 5 a.m. at Austin Bergstrom International, it was partly cloudy. The temperature was 72, the dew point 71, the relative humidity was 97%, the wind south at 3 miles an hour, and the pressure was 30.01 inches and rising. At Camp Mabry, it was partly cloudy. The temperature was 75, the dew point 72, the relative humidity was 90%, the wind variable at 3 miles an hour, and the pressure was 30.03 inches and rising. At Pflugerville, Taylor, partly cloudy, 73. The report from Lago Vista was not available. Georgetown, partly cloudy, 75. Burnett, mostly cloudy, 74. Junction, cloudy, 75. San Antonio, mostly cloudy, 76.

86. Corpus Christi, partly cloudy, 77. Houston, partly cloudy, 76. Once again at Austin Bergstrom, it was 72, and at Camp Mabry, it was 75. Elsewhere across the state, College Station, partly cloudy, 74. Amarillo, cloudy, 70. Abilene, cloudy, 76. Dallas, Fort Worth, mostly cloudy, 79. Your weather synopsis for South Central Texas. High pressure will remain dominant over Central Texas through the weekend into early next week. High temperatures will be in the 90s with few locations reaching triple digits as early as Thursday. Heat index values will also remain elevated with many areas getting into the 100 to 105 range each day. Your local forecast. Today, partly cloudy this morning, then clearing. Highs in the mid-90s. South winds 10 to 15 miles per hour with gusts up to 25 miles per hour. Tonight, clear in the evening, then becoming partly cloudy. Lows in the mid-70s. South winds 10 to 15 miles per hour with gusts up to 30 miles per hour. Friday, partly cloudy in the morning, then clearing. Highs in the mid-90s. South winds 10 to 15 miles per hour with gusts up to 30 miles per hour. Highest heat index readings up to 105. Friday night, mostly clear in the evening, then becoming partly cloudy. Lows in the mid-70s. South winds 10 to 15 miles per hour with gusts up to 30 miles per hour. Saturday, partly cloudy in the morning, then clearing. Highs in the upper 90s. South winds 10 to 15 miles per hour with gusts up to 30 miles per hour. Highest heat index readings up to 105. Saturday night through Sunday night, mostly clear. Lows in the upper 70s. Highs in the upper 90s. Highest heat index readings up to 105. Monday, partly cloudy in the morning, then clearing. Highs in the upper 90s. Highest heat index readings up to 105. Monday night, mostly clear. Lows in the mid-70s. Tuesday, partly cloudy in the morning, then clearing. Highs in the upper 90s. Tuesday night, mostly clear. Lows in the mid-70s. Wednesday, partly cloudy in the morning, then clearing. Highs in the upper 90s. Highest heat index readings up to 105. 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The current time is 5:32 a.m. Central Daylight Time. The Austin NOAA Weather Radio Roundup. At 5 a.m. at Austin Bergstrom International, it was partly cloudy. The temperature was 72, the dew point 71, the relative humidity was 97%, the wind south at 3 miles an hour, and the pressure was 30. The temperature was 72, the dew point 71, the relative humidity was 97%, the wind south at 3 miles an hour, and the pressure was 30.01 inches and rising. At Camp Mabry, it was partly cloudy. The temperature was 75, the dew point 72, the relative humidity was 90%, the wind variable at 3 miles an hour, and the pressure was 30.03 inches and rising. At Pflugerville, Taylor, partly cloudy, 73. The report from Lago Vista was not available. Georgetown, partly cloudy, 75. Burnett, mostly cloudy, 74. Junction, cloudy, 75. San Antonio, mostly cloudy, 76. Corpus Christi, partly cloudy, 77. Houston, partly cloudy, 76. Once again at Austin Bergstrom, it was 72, and at Camp Mabry, it was 75. Elsewhere across the state, College Station, partly cloudy, 74. Amarillo, cloudy, 70. Abilene, cloudy, 76. Dallas-Fort Worth, mostly cloudy, 79. Your weather synopsis for South Central Texas. High pressure will remain down.

dominant over central Texas through the weekend into early next week. High temperatures will be in the 90s with few locations reaching triple digits as early as Thursday. Heat index values will also remain elevated with many areas getting into the 100 to 105 range each day. Your local forecast. Today, partly cloudy this morning, then clearing. Highs in the mid-90s. South winds 10 to 15 miles per hour with gusts up to 25 miles per hour. Tonight, clear in the evening, then becoming partly cloudy. Lows in the mid-70s. South winds 10 to 15 miles per hour with gusts up to 30 miles per hour. Friday, partly cloudy in the morning, then clearing. Highs in the mid-90s. South winds 10 to 15 miles per hour with gusts up to 30 miles per hour. Highest heat index readings up to 105. Friday night, mostly clear in the evening, then becoming partly cloudy. Lows in the mid-70s. South winds 10 to 15 miles per hour with gusts up to 30 miles per hour. Saturday, partly cloudy in the morning, then clearing. Highs in the upper 90s. South winds 10 to 15 miles per hour with gusts up to 30 miles per hour. Highest heat index readings up to 105. Saturday night through Sunday night, mostly clear. Lows in the upper 70s. Highs in the upper 90s. Highest heat index readings up to 105. Monday, partly cloudy in the morning, then clearing. Highs in the upper 90s. Highest heat index readings up to 105. Monday night, mostly clear. Lows in the mid-70s. Tuesday, partly cloudy in the morning, then clearing. Highs in the upper 90s. Tuesday night, mostly clear. Lows in the mid-70s. Wednesday, partly cloudy in the morning, then clearing. Highs in the upper 90s. Highest heat index readings up to 105. The Tropical Weather Outlook. For the North Atlantic, Caribbean Sea, and the Gulf of America, tropical cyclone formation is not expected during the next 7 days. 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The current time is 5:37 a.m. Central Daylight Time. The Austin NOAA Weather Radio Roundup, at 5 a.m. at Austin Bergstrom International, it was partly cloudy. The temperature was 72, the dew point 71, the relative humidity was 97%, the wind south at 3 miles an hour, and the pressure was 30.01 inches and rising. At Camp Mabry, it was partly cloudy. The temperature was 75, the dew point 72, the relative humidity was 90%, the wind variable at 3 miles an hour, and the pressure was 30.03 inches and rising. At Pflugerville, Taylor, partly cloudy, 73. The report from Lago Vista was not available. Georgetown, partly cloudy, 75. Burnett, mostly cloudy, 74. Junction, cloudy, 75. San Antonio, mostly cloudy, 76. Corpus Christi, partly cloudy, 77. Houston, partly cloudy, 76. Once again at Austin Bergstrom, it was 72, and at Camp Mabry, it was 75. Elsewhere across the state, College Station, partly cloudy, 74. Amarillo, cloudy, 70. Abilene, cloudy, 76. Dallas-Fort Worth, mostly cloudy, 79. Your weather synopsis for South Central Texas. High pressure will remain dominant over Central Texas through the weekend into early next week. High temperatures will be in the 90s with few locations reaching triple digits as early as Thursday. Heat index values will also remain elevated with many areas getting into the 100 to 105 range each day. Your local forecast. Today, partly cloudy this morning, then clearing. Highs in the mid-90s.
South winds 10 to 15 miles per hour with gusts up to 25 miles per hour. Tonight, clear in the evening, then becoming partly cloudy. Lows in the mid-70s. South winds 10 to 15 miles per hour with gusts up to 30 miles per hour. Friday, partly cloudy in the morning, then clearing. Highs in the mid-90s. South winds 10 to 15 miles per hour with gusts up to 30 miles per hour. Highest heat index readings up to 105. Friday night, mostly clear in the evening, then becoming partly cloudy. Lows in the mid-70s. South winds 10 to 15 miles per hour with gusts up to 30 miles per hour. Saturday, partly cloudy in the morning, then clearing. Highs in the upper 90s. South winds 10 to 15 miles per hour with gusts up to 30 miles per hour. Highest heat index readings up to 105. Saturday night through Sunday night, mostly clear. Lows in the upper 70s. Highs in the upper 90s. Highest heat index readings up to 105. Monday, partly cloudy in the morning, then clearing. Highs in the upper 90s. Highest heat index readings up to 105. Monday night, mostly clear. Lows in the mid-70s. Tuesday, partly cloudy in the morning, then clearing. Highs in the upper 90s. Tuesday night, mostly clear. Lows in the mid-70s. Wednesday, partly cloudy in the morning, then clearing. Highs in the upper 90s. Highest heat index readings up to 105. 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The current time is 5:41 a.m. Central Daylight Time. The Austin NOAA Weather Radio Roundup. At 5 a.m. at Austin Bergstrom International, it was partly cloudy. The temperature was 72, the dew point 71, the relative humidity was 97%, the wind south at 3 miles an hour, and the pressure was 30.01 inches and rising. At Camp Mabry, it was partly cloudy. The temperature was 75, the dew point 72, the relative humidity was 90%, the wind variable at 3 miles an hour, and the pressure was 30.03 inches and rising. At Pflugerville, Taylor partly cloudy 73. The report from Lago Vista was not available. Georgetown partly cloudy 75. Burnett mostly cloudy 74. Junction cloudy 75. San Antonio mostly cloudy 76. Corpus Christi partly cloudy 77. Houston partly cloudy 76. Once again at Austin Bergstrom it was 72, and at Camp Mabry it was 75. Elsewhere across the state, College Station partly cloudy 74. Amarillo cloudy 70. Abilene cloudy 76. Dallas-Fort Worth mostly cloudy 79. The coastal waters forecast from Baffin Bay to Port Aransas out 20 nautical miles. Small craft should exercise caution. Today, south winds 15 to 20 knots. Seas 3 to 4 feet, occasionally to 5 feet. Wave detail, southeast 4 feet at 5 seconds. Tonight, south winds 15 to 20 knots with gusts up to 25 knots. Seas 3 to 4 feet. Occasionally to 5 feet. Wave detail, southeast 4 feet at 5 seconds. Friday, south winds 15 to 20 knots with gusts up to 25 knots. Seas 4 to 5 feet, occasionally to 6 feet. Wave detail, southeast 5 feet at 6 seconds. Friday night, southeast winds around 20 knots with gusts up to 25 knots. Seas 4 to 5 feet, occasionally to 6 feet. Wave detail, southeast 5 feet at 6 seconds. Saturday, southeast winds 15 to 20 knots with gusts up to 25 knots. Seas 4 to 5 feet, occasionally to 6 feet. Wave detail,
southeast 5 feet at 6 seconds. Saturday night, southeast wind

gusts around 20 knots with gusts up to 25 knots. Seas 4 to 5 feet, occasionally to 6 feet. Wave detail, southeast 5 feet at 6 seconds. Sunday, southeast winds 15 to 20 knots. Seas around 5 feet, occasionally to 6 feet. Sunday night, southeast winds around 20 knots. Seas 5 to 6 feet, occasionally to 8 feet. Monday, southeast winds 15 to 20 knots. Seas around 5 feet, occasionally to 6 feet. Monday night, southeast winds 15 to 20 knots. Seas 4 to 5 feet, occasionally to 6 feet. Your weather synopsis for South Central Texas. High pressure will remain dominant over Central Texas through the weekend into early next week. High temperatures will be in the 90s with few locations reaching triple digits as early as Thursday. Heat index values will also remain elevated with many areas getting into the 100 to 105 range each day. Your local forecast. Today, partly cloudy this morning, then clearing. Highs in the mid-90s. South winds 10 to 15 miles per hour with gusts up to 25 miles per hour. Tonight, clear in the evening, then becoming partly cloudy. Lows in the mid-70s. South winds 10 to 15 miles per hour with gusts up to 30 miles per hour. Friday, partly cloudy in the morning, then clearing. Highs in the mid-90s. South winds 10 to 15 miles per hour with gusts up to 30 miles per hour. Highest heat index readings up to 105. Friday night, mostly clear in the evening, then becoming partly cloudy. Lows in the mid-70s. South winds 10 to 15 miles per hour with gusts up to 30 miles per hour. Saturday, partly cloudy in the morning, then clearing. Highs in the upper 90s. South winds 10 to 15 miles per hour with gusts up to 30 miles per hour. Highest heat index readings up to 105. Saturday night through Sunday night, mostly clear. Lows in the upper 70s. Highs in the upper 90s. Highest heat index readings up to 105. Monday, partly cloudy in the morning, then clearing. Highs in the upper 90s. Highest heat index readings up to 105. Monday night, mostly clear. Lows in the mid-70s. Tuesday, partly cloudy in the morning, then clearing. Highs in the upper 90s. Tuesday night, mostly clear. Lows in the mid-70s. Wednesday, partly cloudy in the morning, then clearing. Highs in the upper 90s. Highest heat index readings up to 105. 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The current time is 5:47 a.m. Central Daylight Time. The Austin NOAA Weather Radio Roundup. At 5 a.m. at Austin Bergstrom International, it was partly cloudy. The temperature was 72, the dew point 71, the relative humidity was 97%, the wind south at 3 miles an hour, and the pressure was 30.01 inches and rising. At Camp Mabry, it was partly cloudy. The temperature was 75, the dew point 72, the relative humidity was 90%, the wind variable at 3 miles an hour, and the pressure was 30.03 inches and rising. At Pflugerville, Taylor, partly cloudy 73. The report from Lago Vista was not available. Georgetown, partly cloudy 75. Burnett, mostly cloudy 74. Junction, cloudy 75. San Antonio, mostly cloudy 76. Corpus Christi, partly cloudy 77. Houston, partly cloudy 76. Once again at Austin Bergstrom, it was 72, and at Camp Mabry, it was 75. Elsewhere across the state, College Station, partly cloudy 74. Amarillo, cloudy 70. Abilene, cloudy 76.
Dallas-Fort Worth, mostly cloudy, 79. Your weather synopsis for South Central Texas. High pressure will remain dominant over Central Texas through the weekend into early next week. High temperatures will be in the 90s with few locations reaching triple digits as early as Thursday. Heat index values will also remain elevated with many areas getting into the 100 to 105 range each day. Your local forecast. Today, partly cloudy this morning, then clearing. Highs in the mid-90s. South winds 10 to 15 miles per hour with gusts up to 25 miles per hour. Tonight, clear in the evening, then becoming partly cloudy. Lows in the mid-70s. South winds 10 to 15 miles per hour with gusts up to 30 miles per hour. Friday, partly cloudy in the morning, then clearing. Highs in the mid-90s. South winds 10 to 15 miles per hour with gusts up to 30 miles per hour. Highest heat index readings up to 105. Friday night, mostly clear in the evening, then becoming partly cloudy. Lows in the mid-70s. South winds 10 to 15 miles per hour with gusts up to 30 miles per hour. Saturday, partly cloudy in the morning, then clearing. Highs in the upper 90s. South winds 10 to 15 miles per hour with gusts up to 30 miles per hour. Highest heat index readings up to 105. Saturday night through Sunday night, mostly clear. Lows in the upper 70s. Highs in the upper 90s. Highest heat index readings up to 105. Monday, partly cloudy in the morning, then clearing. Highs in the upper 90s. Highest heat index readings up to 105. Monday night, mostly clear. Lows in the mid-70s. Tuesday, partly cloudy in the morning, then clearing. Highs in the upper 90s. Tuesday night, mostly clear. Lows in the mid-70s. Wednesday, partly cloudy in the morning, then clearing. Highs in the upper 90s. Highest heat index readings up to 105. 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The current time is 5:52 a.m. Central Daylight Time. The Austin NOAA Weather Radio Roundup. At 5 a.m. at Austin Bergstrom International, it was partly cloudy. The temperature was 72, the dew point 71, the relative humidity was 97%, the wind south at 3 miles an hour, and the pressure was 30.01 inches and rising. At Camp Mabry, it was partly cloudy. The temperature was 75, the dew point 72, the relative humidity was 90%, the wind variable at 3 miles an hour, and the pressure was 30.03 inches and rising. At Pflugerville, Taylor, partly cloudy, 73. The report from Lago Vista was not available. Georgetown, partly cloudy, 75. Burnett, mostly cloudy, 74. Junction, cloudy, 75. San Antonio, mostly cloudy, 76. Corpus Christi, partly cloudy, 77. Houston, partly cloudy, 76. Once again at Austin Bergstrom, it was 72, and at Camp Mabry, it was 75. Elsewhere across the state, College Station, partly cloudy, 74. Amarillo, cloudy, 70. Abilene, cloudy, 76. Dallas-Fort Worth, mostly cloudy, 79. Your weather synopsis for South Central Texas. High pressure will remain dominant over Central Texas through the weekend into early next week. High temperatures will be in the 90s with few locations reaching triple digits as early as Thursday. Heat index values will also remain elevated with many areas getting into the 100 to 105 range each day. Your local forecast. Today, partly cloudy this morning, then clearing. Highs in the mid-90s. South winds 10 to 15 miles per hour with gusts up to 25 miles per hour.
tonight, clear in the evening, then become

lows in the mid-70s. South winds 10 to 15 miles per hour with gusts up to 30 miles per hour. Friday, partly cloudy in the morning, then clearing. Highs in the mid-90s. South winds 10 to 15 miles per hour with gusts up to 30 miles per hour. Highest heat index readings up to 105. Friday night, mostly clear in the evening, then becoming partly cloudy. Lows in the mid-70s. South winds 10 to 15 miles per hour with gusts up to 30 miles per hour. Saturday, partly cloudy in the morning, then clearing. Highs in the upper 90s. South winds 10 to 15 miles per hour with gusts up to 30 miles per hour. Highest heat index readings up to 105. Saturday night through Sunday night, mostly clear. Lows in the upper 70s. Highs in the upper 90s. Highest heat index readings up to 105. Monday, partly cloudy in the morning, then clearing. Highs in the upper 90s. Highest heat index readings up to 105. Monday night, mostly clear. Lows in the mid-70s. Tuesday, partly cloudy in the morning, then clearing. Highs in the upper 90s. Tuesday night, mostly clear. Lows in the mid-70s. Wednesday, partly cloudy in the morning, then clearing. Highs in the upper 90s. Highest heat index readings up to 105. 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The current time is 5:56 a.m. Central Daylight Time. The Austin NOAA Weather Radio Roundup. At 5 a.m. at Austin Bergstrom International, it was partly cloudy. The temperature was 72, the dew point 71, the relative humidity was 97%, the wind south at 3 miles an hour, and the pressure was 30.01 inches and rising. At Camp Mabry, it was partly cloudy. The temperature was 75, the dew point 72, the relative humidity was 90%, the wind variable at 3 miles an hour, and the pressure was 30.03 inches and rising. At Pflugerville, Taylor partly cloudy 73. The report from Lago Vista was not available. Georgetown partly cloudy 75. Burnett mostly cloudy 74. Junction cloudy 75. San Antonio mostly cloudy 76. Corpus Christi partly cloudy 77. Houston partly cloudy 76. Once again at Austin Bergstrom it was 72, and at Camp Mabry it was 75. Elsewhere across the state, College Station partly cloudy 74. Amarillo cloudy 70. Abilene cloudy 76. Dallas-Fort Worth mostly cloudy 79. Your weather synopsis for South Central Texas. High pressure will remain dominant over Central Texas through the weekend into early next week. High temperatures will be in the 90s with few locations reaching triple digits as early as Thursday. Heat index values will also remain elevated with many areas getting into the 100 to 105 range each day. Your local forecast. Today, partly cloudy this morning, then clearing. Highs in the mid-90s. South winds 10 to 15 miles per hour with gusts up to 25 miles per hour. Tonight, clear in the evening, then becoming partly cloudy. Lows in the mid-70s. South winds 10 to 15 miles per hour with gusts up to 30 miles per hour. Friday, partly cloudy in the morning, then clearing. Highs in the mid-90s. South winds 10 to 15 miles per hour with gusts up to 30 miles per hour. Highest heat index readings up to 105. Friday night, mostly clear in the evening, then becoming partly cloudy. Lows in the mid-70s. South winds 10 to 15 miles per hour with gusts up to 30 miles per hour. Saturday, partly cloudy in the morning, then clearing.

south winds 10 to 15 miles per hour with gusts up to 30 miles per hour. Highest heat index readings up to 105. Saturday night through Sunday night, mostly clear. Lows in the upper 70s. Highs in the upper 90s. Highest heat index readings up to 105. Monday, partly cloudy in the morning, then clearing. Highs in the upper 90s. Highest heat index readings up to 105. Monday night, mostly clear. Lows in the mid-70s. Tuesday, partly cloudy in the morning, then clearing. Highs in the upper 90s. Tuesday night, mostly clear. Lows in the mid-70s. Wednesday, partly cloudy in the morning, then clearing. Highs in the upper 90s. Highest heat index readings up to 105. 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The current time is 6 a.m. Central Daylight Time. The Austin NOAA Weather Radio Roundup. At 5 a.m. at Austin Bergstrom International, it was partly cloudy. The temperature was 72, the dew point 71, the relative humidity was 97%, the wind south at 3 miles an hour, and the pressure was 30.01 inches and rising. At Camp Mabry, it was partly cloudy. The temperature was 75, the dew point 72, the relative humidity was 90%, the wind variable at 3 miles an hour, and the pressure was 30.03 inches and rising. At Pflugerville, Taylor partly cloudy 73. The report from Lago Vista was not available. Georgetown partly cloudy 75. Burnett mostly cloudy 74. Junction cloudy 75. San Antonio mostly cloudy 76. Corpus Christi partly cloudy 77. Houston partly cloudy 76. Once again at Austin Bergstrom it was 72, and at Camp Mabry it was 75. Elsewhere across the state, College Station partly cloudy 74. Amarillo cloudy 70. Abilene cloudy 76. Dallas-Fort Worth mostly cloudy 79. Your weather synopsis for South Central Texas. High pressure will remain dominant over Central Texas through the weekend into early next week. High temperatures will be in the 90s with few locations reaching triple digits as early as Thursday. Heat index values will also remain elevated with many areas getting into the 100 to 105 range each day. Your local forecast. Today, partly cloudy this morning, then clearing. Highs in the mid-90s. South winds 10 to 15 miles per hour with gusts up to 25 miles per hour. Tonight, clear in the evening, then becoming partly cloudy. Lows in the mid-70s. South winds 10 to 15 miles per hour with gusts up to 30 miles per hour. Friday, partly cloudy in the morning, then clearing. Highs in the mid-90s. South winds 10 to 15 miles per hour with gusts up to 30 miles per hour. Highest heat index readings up to 105. Friday night, mostly clear in the evening, then becoming partly cloudy. Lows in the mid-70s. South winds 10 to 15 miles per hour with gusts up to 30 miles per hour. Saturday, partly cloudy in the morning, then clearing. Highs in the upper 90s. South winds 10 to 15 miles per hour with gusts up to 30 miles per hour. Highest heat index readings up to 105. Saturday night through Sunday night, mostly clear. Lows in the upper 70s. Highs in the upper 90s. Highest heat index readings up to 105. Monday, partly cloudy in the morning, then clearing. Highs in the upper 90s. Highest heat index readings up to 105. Monday night, mostly clear. Lows in the mid-70s. Tuesday, partly cloudy in the morning, then clearing. Highs in the upper 90s.
Tuesday night, mostly clear. Lows in the mid-70s. Wednesday, partly cloudy in the morning, then clearing. Highs in the upper 90s. Highest heat index readings up to 105. 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The current time is 6:04 a.m. Central Daylight Time. Your weather synopsis for South Central Texas. High pressure will remain dominant over Central Texas through the weekend into early next week. High temperatures will be in the 90s with few locations reaching triple digits as early as Thursday. Heat index values will also remain elevated with many areas getting into the 100 to 105 range each day. Your local forecast. Today, partly cloudy this morning, then clearing. Highs in the mid-90s. South winds 10 to 15 miles per hour with gusts up to 25 miles per hour. Tonight, clear in the evening, then becoming partly cloudy. Lows in the mid-70s. South winds 10 to 15 miles per hour with gusts up to 30 miles per hour. Friday, partly cloudy in the morning, then clearing. Highs in the mid-90s. South winds 10 to 15 miles per hour with gusts up to 30 miles per hour. Highest heat index readings up to 105. Friday night, mostly clear in the evening, then becoming partly cloudy. Lows in the mid-70s. South winds 10 to 15 miles per hour with gusts up to 30 miles per hour. Saturday, partly cloudy in the morning, then clearing. Highs in the upper 90s. South winds 10 to 15 miles per hour with gusts up to 30 miles per hour. Highest heat index readings up to 105. Saturday night through Sunday night, mostly clear. Lows in the upper 70s. Highs in the upper 90s. Highest heat index readings up to 105. Monday, partly cloudy in the morning, then clearing. Highs in the upper 90s. Highest heat index readings up to 105. Monday night, mostly clear. Lows in the mid-70s. Tuesday, partly cloudy in the morning, then clearing. Highs in the upper 90s. Tuesday night, mostly clear. Lows in the mid-70s. Wednesday, partly cloudy in the morning, then clearing. Highs in the upper 90s. Highest heat index readings up to 105. 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The current time is 6:07 a.m. Central Daylight Time. Your weather synopsis for South Central Texas. High pressure will remain dominant over Central Texas through the weekend into early next week. High temperatures will be in the 90s with few locations reaching triple digits as early as Thursday. Heat index values will also remain elevated with many areas getting into the 100 to 105 range each day. Your local forecast. Today, partly cloudy this morning, then clearing. Highs in the mid-90s. South winds 10 to 15 miles per hour with gusts up to 25 miles per hour. Tonight, clear in the evening, then becoming partly cloudy. Lows in the mid-70s. South winds 10 to 15 miles per hour with gusts up to 30 miles per hour. Friday, partly cloudy in the morning, then clearing. Highs in the mid-90s. South winds 10 to 15 miles per hour with gusts up to 30 miles per hour. Highest heat index readings up to 105. Friday night, mostly clear in the evening, then becoming partly cloudy. Lows in the mid-70s. South winds 10 to 15 miles per hour with gusts up to 30 miles per hour. Saturday, partly cloudy in the morning, then clearing. Highs in the upper 90s.

south, winds 10 to 15 miles per hour with gusts up to 30 miles per hour. Highest heat index readings up to 105. Saturday night through Sunday night, mostly clear. Lows in the upper 70s. Highs in the upper 90s. Highest heat index readings up to 105. Monday, partly cloudy in the morning, then clearing. Highs in the upper 90s. Highest heat index readings up to 105. Monday night, mostly clear. Lows in the mid 70s. Tuesday, partly cloudy in the morning, then clearing. Highs in the upper 90s. Tuesday night, mostly clear. Lows in the mid 70s. Wednesday, partly cloudy in the morning, then clearing. Highs in the upper 90s. Highest heat index readings up to 105. 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The current time is 6:10 a.m. Central Daylight Time. Your weather synopsis for South Central Texas. High pressure will remain dominant over Central Texas through the weekend into early next week. High temperatures will be in the 90s with few locations reaching triple digits as early as Thursday. Heat index values will also remain elevated with many areas getting into the 100 to 105 range each day. Your local forecast. Today, partly cloudy this morning, then clearing. Highs in the mid-90s. South winds 10 to 15 miles per hour with gusts up to 25 miles per hour. Tonight, clear in the evening, then becoming partly cloudy. Lows in the mid-70s. South winds 10 to 15 miles per hour with gusts up to 30 miles per hour. Friday, partly cloudy in the morning, then clearing. Highs in the mid-90s. South winds 10 to 15 miles per hour with gusts up to 30 miles per hour. Highest heat index readings up to 105. Friday night, mostly clear in the evening, then becoming partly cloudy. Lows in the mid-70s. South winds 10 to 15 miles per hour with gusts up to 30 miles per hour. Saturday, partly cloudy in the morning, then clearing. Highs in the upper 90s. South winds 10 to 15 miles per hour with gusts up to 30 miles per hour. Highest heat index readings up to 105. Saturday night through Sunday night, mostly clear. Lows in the upper 70s. Highs in the upper 90s. Highest heat index readings up to 105. Monday, partly cloudy in the morning, then clearing. Highs in the upper 90s. Highest heat index readings up to 105. Monday night, mostly clear. Lows in the mid-70s. Tuesday, partly cloudy in the morning, then clearing. Highs in the upper 90s. Tuesday night, mostly clear. Lows in the mid-70s. Wednesday, partly cloudy in the morning, then clearing. Highs in the upper 90s. Highest heat index readings up to 105. The coastal waters forecast from Baffin Bay to Port Aransas out 20 nautical miles. Small craft should exercise caution. Today, south winds 15 to 20 knots. Seas 3 to 4 feet, occasionally to 5 feet. Wave detail, southeast 4 feet at 5 seconds. Tonight, south winds 15 to 20 knots with gusts up to 25 knots. Seas 3 to 4 feet, occasionally to 5 feet. Wave detail, southeast 4 feet at 5 seconds. Friday, south winds 15 to 20 knots with gusts up to 25 knots. Seas 4 to 5 feet, occasionally to 6 feet. Wave detail, southeast 5 feet at 6 seconds. Friday night, southeast winds around 20 knots with gusts up to 25 knots. Seas 4 to 5 feet, occasionally to 6 feet. Wave detail, southeast 5 feet at 6 seconds. Saturday, southeast

Winds 15 to 20 knots with gusts up to 25 knots. Seas 4 to 5 feet, occasionally to 6 feet. Wave detail, southeast 5 feet at 6 seconds. Saturday night, southeast winds around 20 knots with gusts up to 25 knots. Seas 4 to 5 feet, occasionally to 6 feet. Wave detail, southeast 5 feet at 6 seconds. Sunday, southeast winds 15 to 20 knots. Seas around 5 feet, occasionally to 6 feet. Sunday night, southeast winds around 20 knots. Seas 5 to 6 feet, occasionally to 8 feet. Monday, southeast winds 15 to 20 knots. Seas around 5 feet, occasionally to 6 feet. Monday night, southeast winds 15 to 20 knots. Seas 4 to 5 feet, occasionally to 6 feet. 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The current time is 6:15 a.m. Central Daylight Time. The Austin NOAA Weather Radio Roundup at 6 a.m. at Austin Bergstrom International. It was partly cloudy. The temperature was 71, the dew point 71, the relative humidity was 100%, the wind calm and the pressure was 30.02 inches and steady. At Camp Mabry, it was clear. The temperature was 74, the dew point 72, the relative humidity was 93%, the wind south at 6 miles an hour, and the pressure was 30.03 inches and steady. At Pflugerville, Taylor cloudy 73. Lago Vista partly cloudy 72. Georgetown partly cloudy 75. Burnett partly cloudy 73. Junction mostly cloudy 74. San Antonio cloudy 76. Corpus Christi partly cloudy 76. Houston partly cloudy 76. Once again at Austin Bergstrom it was 71, and at Camp Mabry it was 74. Elsewhere across the state, College Station partly cloudy 74. Amarillo mostly cloudy 71. Abilene mostly cloudy 76. Dallas Fort Worth mostly cloudy 78. Your weather synopsis for South Central Texas. High pressure will remain dominant over Central Texas through the weekend into early next week. High temperatures will be in the 90s with few locations reaching triple digits as early as Thursday. Heat index values will also remain elevated with many areas getting into the 100 to 105 range each day. Your local forecast. Today, partly cloudy this morning, then clearing. Highs in the mid-90s. South winds 10 to 15 miles per hour with gusts up to 25 miles per hour. Tonight, clear in the evening, then becoming partly cloudy. Lows in the mid-70s. South winds 10 to 15 miles per hour with gusts up to 30 miles per hour. Friday, partly cloudy in the morning, then clearing. Highs in the mid-90s. South winds 10 to 15 miles per hour with gusts up to 30 miles per hour. Highest heat index readings up to 105. Friday night, mostly clear in the evening, then becoming partly cloudy. Lows in the mid-70s. South winds 10 to 15 miles per hour with gusts up to 30 miles per hour. Saturday, partly cloudy in the morning, then clearing. Highs in the upper 90s. South winds 10 to 15 miles per hour with gusts up to 30 miles per hour. Highest heat index readings up to 105. Saturday night through Sunday night, mostly clear. Lows in the upper 70s. Highs in the upper 90s. Highest heat index readings up to 105. Monday, partly cloudy in the morning, then clearing. Highs in the upper 90s. Highest heat index readings up to 105. Monday night, mostly clear. Lows in the mid-70s. Tuesday, partly cloudy in the morning, then clearing. Highs in the upper 90s.

71, the dew point 71, the relative humidity was 100%, the wind calm, and the pressure was 30.02 inches and steady. At Camp Mabry, it was clear. The temperature was 74, the dew point 72, the relative humidity was 93%, the wind south at 6 miles an hour, and the pressure was 30.03 inches and steady. At Pflugerville, Taylor cloudy 73. Lago Vista partly cloudy 72. Georgetown partly cloudy 75. Burnett partly cloudy 73. Junction mostly cloudy 74. San Antonio cloudy 76. Corpus Christi partly cloudy 76. Houston partly cloudy 76. Once again at Austin Bergstrom it was 71, and at Camp Mabry it was 74. Elsewhere across the state, College Station partly cloudy 74. Amarillo mostly cloudy 71. Abilene mostly cloudy 76. Dallas-Fort Worth mostly cloudy 78. Your weather synopsis for South Central Texas. High pressure will remain dominant over Central Texas through the weekend into early next week. High temperatures will be in the 90s with few locations reaching triple digits as early as Thursday. Heat index values will also remain elevated with many areas getting into the 100 to 105 range each day. Your local forecast. Today, partly cloudy this morning, then clearing. Highs in the mid-90s. South winds 10 to 15 miles per hour with gusts up to 25 miles per hour. Tonight, clear in the evening, then becoming partly cloudy. Lows in the mid-70s. South winds 10 to 15 miles per hour with gusts up to 30 miles per hour. Friday, partly cloudy in the morning, then clearing. Highs in the mid-90s. South winds 10 to 15 miles per hour with gusts up to 30 miles per hour. Highest heat index readings up to 105. Friday night, mostly clear in the evening, then becoming partly cloudy. Lows in the mid-70s. South winds 10 to 15 miles per hour with gusts up to 30 miles per hour. Saturday, partly cloudy in the morning, then clearing. Highs in the upper 90s. South winds 10 to 15 miles per hour with gusts up to 30 miles per hour. Highest heat index readings up to 105. Saturday night through Sunday night, mostly clear. Lows in the upper 70s. Highs in the upper 90s. Highest heat index readings up to 105. Monday, partly cloudy in the morning, then clearing. Highs in the upper 90s. Highest heat index readings up to 105. Monday night, mostly clear. Lows in the mid-70s. Tuesday, partly cloudy in the morning, then clearing. Highs in the upper 90s. Tuesday night, mostly clear. Lows in the mid-70s. Wednesday, partly cloudy in the morning, then clearing. Highs in the upper 90s. Highest heat index readings up to 105. 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The current time is 6:24 a.m. Central Daylight Time. The Austin NOAA Weather Radio Roundup. At 6 a.m. at Austin Bergstrom International, it was partly cloudy. The temperature was 71, the dew point 71, the relative humidity was 100%, the wind calm, and the pressure was 30.02 inches and steady. At Camp Mabry, it was clear. The temperature was 74, the dew point 72, the relative humidity was 93%, the wind south at 6 miles an hour, and the pressure was 30.03 inches and steady. At Pflugerville, Taylor cloudy 73. Lago Vista partly cloudy 72. Georgetown partly cloudy 75. Burnett partly cloudy 73. Junction mostly cloudy 74. San Antonio cloudy 76.

Corpus Christi, partly cloudy, 76. Houston, partly cloudy, 76. Once again at Austin Bergstrom, it was 71, and at Camp Mabry, it was 74. Elsewhere across the state, College Station, partly cloudy, 74. Amarillo, mostly cloudy, 71. Abilene, mostly cloudy, 76. Dallas-Fort Worth, mostly cloudy, 78. Your weather synopsis for South Central Texas. High pressure will remain dominant over Central Texas through the weekend into early next week. High temperatures will be in the 90s with few locations reaching triple digits as early as Thursday. Heat index values will also remain elevated with many areas getting into the 100 to 105 range each day. Your local forecast. Today, partly cloudy this morning, then clearing. Highs in the mid-90s. South winds 10 to 15 miles per hour with gusts up to 25 miles per hour. Tonight, clear in the evening, then becoming partly cloudy. Lows in the mid-70s. South winds 10 to 15 miles per hour with gusts up to 30 miles per hour. Friday, partly cloudy in the morning, then clearing. Highs in the mid-90s. South winds 10 to 15 miles per hour with gusts up to 30 miles per hour. Highest heat index readings up to 105. Friday night, mostly clear in the evening, then becoming partly cloudy. Lows in the mid-70s. South winds 10 to 15 miles per hour with gusts up to 30 miles per hour. Saturday, partly cloudy in the morning, then clearing. Highs in the upper 90s. South winds 10 to 15 miles per hour with gusts up to 30 miles per hour. Highest heat index readings up to 105. Saturday night through Sunday night, mostly clear. Lows in the upper 70s. Highs in the upper 90s. Highest heat index readings up to 105. Monday, partly cloudy in the morning, then clearing. Highs in the upper 90s. Highest heat index readings up to 105. Monday night, mostly clear. Lows in the mid-70s. Tuesday, partly cloudy in the morning, then clearing. Highs in the upper 90s. Tuesday night, mostly clear. Lows in the mid-70s. Wednesday, partly cloudy in the morning, then clearing. Highs in the upper 90s. Highest heat index readings up to 105. 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The current time is 6:28 a.m. Central Daylight Time. The Austin NOAA Weather Radio Roundup. At 6 a.m. at Austin Bergstrom International, it was partly cloudy. The temperature was 71, the dew point 71, the relative humidity was 100%, the wind calm and the pressure was 30.02 inches and steady. At Camp Mabry, it was clear. The temperature was 74, the dew point 72, the relative humidity was 93%, the wind south at 6 miles an hour, and the pressure was 30.03 inches and steady. At Pflugerville, Taylor cloudy 73. Lago Vista partly cloudy 72. Georgetown partly cloudy 75. Burnett partly cloudy 73. Junction mostly cloudy 74. San Antonio cloudy 76. Corpus Christi partly cloudy 76. Houston partly cloudy 76. Once again at Austin Bergstrom it was 71, and at Camp Mabry it was 74. Elsewhere across the state, College Station partly cloudy 74. Amarillo mostly cloudy 71. Abilene mostly cloudy 76. Dallas-Fort Worth mostly cloudy 78. Your weather synopsis for South Central Texas. High pressure will remain dominant over Central Texas through the weekend into early next week. High temperatures will be in the 90s with few locations reaching triple digits as early as Thursday. Heat index

values will also remain elevated, with many areas getting into the 100 to 105 range each day. Your local forecast. Today, partly cloudy this morning, then clearing. Highs in the mid-90s. South winds 10 to 15 miles per hour with gusts up to 25 miles per hour. Tonight, clear in the evening, then becoming partly cloudy. Lows in the mid-70s. South winds 10 to 15 miles per hour with gusts up to 30 miles per hour. Friday, partly cloudy in the morning, then clearing. Highs in the mid-90s. South winds 10 to 15 miles per hour with gusts up to 30 miles per hour. Highest heat index readings up to 105. Friday night, mostly clear in the evening, then becoming partly cloudy. Lows in the mid-70s. South winds 10 to 15 miles per hour with gusts up to 30 miles per hour. Saturday, partly cloudy in the morning, then clearing. Highs in the upper 90s. South winds 10 to 15 miles per hour with gusts up to 30 miles per hour. Highest heat index readings up to 105. Saturday night through Sunday night, mostly clear. Lows in the upper 70s. Highs in the upper 90s. Highest heat index readings up to 105. Monday, partly cloudy in the morning, then clearing. Highs in the upper 90s. Highest heat index readings up to 105. Monday night, mostly clear. Lows in the mid-70s. Tuesday, partly cloudy in the morning, then clearing. Highs in the upper 90s. Tuesday night, mostly clear. Lows in the mid-70s. Wednesday, partly cloudy in the morning, then clearing. Highs in the upper 90s. Highest heat index readings up to 105. 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The current time is 6:32 a.m. Central Daylight Time. The Austin NOAA Weather Radio Roundup. At 6 a.m. at Austin Bergstrom International, it was partly cloudy. The temperature was 71, the dew point 71, the relative humidity was 100%, the wind calm and the pressure was 30.02 inches and steady. At Camp Mabry, it was clear. The temperature was 74, the dew point 72, the relative steady. At Camp Mabry, it was clear. The temperature was 74, the dew point 72, the relative humidity was 93%, the wind south at 6 miles an hour, and the pressure was 30.03 inches and steady. At Pflugerville, Taylor cloudy 73. Lago Vista partly cloudy 72. Georgetown partly cloudy 75. Burnett partly cloudy 73. Junction mostly cloudy 74. San Antonio cloudy 76. Corpus Christi partly cloudy 76. Houston partly cloudy 76. Once again at Austin Bergstrom it was 71, and at Camp Mabry it was 74. Elsewhere across the state, College Station partly cloudy 74. Amarillo mostly cloudy 71. Abilene mostly cloudy 76. Dallas-Fort Worth mostly cloudy 78. Your weather synopsis for South Central Texas. High pressure will remain dominant over Central Texas through the weekend into early next week. High temperatures will be in the 90s with few locations reaching triple digits as early as Thursday. Heat index values will also remain elevated with many areas getting into the 100 to 105 range each day. Your local forecast. Today, partly cloudy this morning, then clearing. Highs in the mid-90s. South winds 10 to 15 miles per hour with gusts up to 25 miles per hour. Tonight, clear in the evening, then becoming partly cloudy. Lows in the mid-70s. South winds 10 to 15 miles per hour with gusts up to 30 miles per hour. Friday, partly cloudy.

cloudy in the morning, then clearing. Highs in the mid-90s. South winds 10 to 15 miles per hour with gusts up to 30 miles per hour. Highest heat index readings up to 105. Friday night, mostly clear in the evening, then becoming partly cloudy. Lows in the mid-70s. South winds 10 to 15 miles per hour with gusts up to 30 miles per hour. Saturday, partly cloudy in the morning, then clearing. Highs in the upper 90s. South winds 10 to 15 miles per hour with gusts up to 30 miles per hour. Highest heat index readings up to 105. Saturday night through Sunday night, mostly clear. Lows in the upper 70s. Highs in the upper 90s. Highest heat index readings up to 105. Monday, partly cloudy in the morning, then clearing. Highs in the upper 90s. Highest heat index readings up to 105. Monday night, mostly clear. Lows in the mid-70s. Tuesday, partly cloudy in the morning, then clearing. Highs in the upper 90s. Tuesday night, mostly clear. Lows in the mid-70s. Wednesday, partly cloudy in the morning, then clearing. Highs in the upper 90s. Highest heat index readings up to 105. 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The current time is 6:36 a.m. Central Daylight Time. The Austin NOAA Weather Radio Roundup. At 6 a.m. at Austin Bergstrom International, it was partly cloudy. The temperature was 71, the dew point 71, the relative humidity was 100%, the wind calm and the pressure was 30.02 inches and steady. At Camp Mabry, it was clear. The temperature was 74, the dew point 72, the relative humidity was 93%, the wind south at 6 miles an hour, and the pressure was 30.03 inches and steady. At Pflugerville, Taylor cloudy 73. Lago Vista partly cloudy 72. Georgetown partly cloudy 75. Burnett partly cloudy 73. Junction mostly cloudy 74. San Antonio cloudy 76. Corpus Christi partly cloudy 76. Houston partly cloudy 76. Once again at Austin Bergstrom it was 71, and at Camp Mabry it was 74. Elsewhere across the state, College Station partly cloudy 74. Amarillo mostly cloudy 71. Abilene mostly cloudy 76. Dallas-Fort Worth mostly cloudy 78. Your weather synopsis for South Central Texas. High pressure will remain dominant over Central Texas through the weekend into early next week. High temperatures will be in the 90s with few locations reaching triple digits as early as Thursday. Heat index values will also remain elevated with many areas getting into the 100 to 105 range each day. Your local forecast. Today, partly cloudy this morning, then clearing. Highs in the mid-90s. South winds 10 to 15 miles per hour with gusts up to 25 miles per hour. Tonight, clear in the evening, then becoming partly cloudy. Lows in the mid-70s. South winds 10 to 15 miles per hour with gusts up to 30 miles per hour. Friday, partly cloudy in the morning, then clearing. Highs in the mid-90s. South winds 10 to 15 miles per hour with gusts up to 30 miles per hour. Highest heat index readings up to 105. Friday night, mostly clear in the evening, then becoming partly cloudy. Lows in the mid-70s. South winds 10 to 15 miles per hour with gusts up to 30 miles per hour. Saturday, partly cloudy in the morning, then clearing. Highs in the upper 90s. South winds 10 to 15 miles per hour with gusts up to 30 miles per hour. Highest heat index readings up to 105.
Saturday night through Sunday night, mostly clear. Lows in the upper 70s. Highs in the upper 90s. Highest heat index readings up to 105. Monday, partly cloudy in the morning, then clearing. Highs in the upper 90s. Highest heat index readings up to 105. Monday night, mostly clear. Lows in the mid-70s. Tuesday, partly cloudy in the morning, then clearing. Highs in the upper 90s. Tuesday night, mostly clear. Lows in the mid-70s. Wednesday, partly cloudy in the morning, then clearing. Highs in the upper 90s. Highest heat index readings up to 105. The Tropical Weather Outlook. For the North Atlantic, Caribbean Sea and the Gulf of America, tropical cyclone formation is not expected during the next 7 days. 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The current time is 6:41 a.m. Central Daylight Time. The Austin NOAA Weather Radio Roundup at 6 a.m. at Austin Bergstrom International. It was partly cloudy. The temperature was 71, the dew point 71, the relative humidity was 100%, the wind calm and the pressure was 30.02 inches and steady. At Camp Mabry, it was clear. The temperature was 74, the dew point 72, the relative humidity was 93%, the wind south at 6 miles an hour, and the pressure was 30.03 inches and steady. At Pflugerville, Taylor cloudy 73. Lago Vista partly cloudy 72. Georgetown partly cloudy 75. Burnett partly cloudy 73. Junction mostly cloudy 74. San Antonio cloudy 76. Corpus Christi partly cloudy 76. Houston partly cloudy 76. Once again at Austin Bergstrom it was 71, and at Camp Mabry it was 74. Elsewhere across the state, College Station partly cloudy 74. Amarillo mostly cloudy 71. Abilene mostly cloudy 76. Dallas-Fort Worth mostly cloudy 78. The coastal waters forecast from Baffin Bay to Port Aransas out 20 nautical miles. Small craft should exercise caution. Today, south winds 15 to 20 knots. Seas 3 to 4 feet, occasionally to 5 feet. Wave detail, southeast 4 feet at 5 seconds. Tonight, south winds 15 to 20 knots with gusts up to 25 knots. Seas 3 to 4 feet, occasionally to 5 feet. Wave detail, southeast 4 feet at 5 seconds. Friday, south winds 15 to 20 knots with gusts up to 25 knots. Seas 4 to 5 feet, occasionally to 6 feet. Wave detail, southeast 5 feet at 6 seconds. Friday night, southeast winds around 20 knots with gusts up to 25 knots. Seas 4 to 5 feet, occasionally to 6 feet. Wave detail, southeast 5 feet at 6 seconds. Saturday, southeast winds 15 to 20 knots with gusts up to 25 knots. Seas 4 to 5 feet, occasionally to 6 feet. Wave detail, southeast 5 feet at 6 seconds. Saturday night, southeast winds around 20 knots with gusts up to 25 knots. Seas 4 to 5 feet, occasionally to 6 feet. Wave detail, southeast 5 feet at 6 seconds. Sunday, southeast winds 15 to 20 knots. Seas around 5 feet, occasionally to 6 feet. Sunday night, southeast winds around 20 knots. Seas 5 to 6 feet, occasionally to 8 feet. Monday, southeast winds 15 to 20 knots. Seas around 5 feet, occasionally to 6 feet. Monday night, southeast winds 15 to 20 knots. Seas 4 to 5 feet, occasionally to 6 feet. Your weather synopsis for South Central Texas.

heat index readings up to 105. Saturday night through Sunday night, mostly clear. Lows in the upper 70s. Highs in the upper 90s. Highest heat index readings up to 105. Monday, partly cloudy in the morning, then clearing. Highs in the upper 90s. Highest heat index readings up to 105. Monday night, mostly clear. Lows in the mid 70s. Tuesday, partly cloudy in the morning, then clearing. Highs in the upper 90s. Tuesday night, mostly clear. Lows in the mid 70s. Wednesday, partly cloudy in the morning, then clearing. Highs in the upper 90s. Highest heat index readings up to 105. 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The current time is 6:56 a.m. Central Daylight Time. The Austin NOAA Weather Radio Roundup at 6 a.m. at Austin Bergstrom International. It was partly cloudy. The temperature was 71, the dew point 71, the relative humidity was 100%, the wind calm and the pressure was 30.02 inches and steady. At Camp Mabry, it was clear. The temperature was 74, the dew point 72, the relative humidity was 93%, the wind south at 6 miles an hour, and the pressure was 30.03 inches and steady. At Pflugerville, Taylor cloudy 73. Lago Vista partly cloudy 72. Georgetown partly cloudy 75. Burnett partly cloudy 73. Junction mostly cloudy 74. San Antonio cloudy 76. Corpus Christi partly cloudy 76. Houston partly cloudy 76. Once again at Austin Bergstrom it was 71, and at Camp Mabry it was 74. Elsewhere across the state, College Station partly cloudy 74. Amarillo mostly cloudy 71. Abilene mostly cloudy 76. Dallas-Fort Worth mostly cloudy 78. Your weather synopsis for South Central Texas. High pressure will remain dominant over Central Texas through the weekend into early next week. High temperatures will be in the 90s with few locations reaching triple digits as early as Thursday. Heat index values will also remain elevated with many areas getting into the 100 to 105 range each day. Your local forecast. Today, partly cloudy this morning, then clearing. Highs in the mid-90s. South winds 10 to 15 miles per hour with gusts up to 25 miles per hour. Tonight, clear in the evening, then becoming partly cloudy. Lows in the mid-70s. South winds 10 to 15 miles per hour with gusts up to 30 miles per hour. Friday, partly cloudy in the morning, then clearing. Highs in the mid-90s. South winds 10 to 15 miles per hour with gusts up to 30 miles per hour. Highest heat index readings up to 105. Friday night, mostly clear in the evening, then becoming partly cloudy. Lows in the mid-70s. South winds 10 to 15 miles per hour with gusts up to 30 miles per hour. Saturday, partly cloudy in the morning, then clearing. Highs in the upper 90s. South winds 10 to 15 miles per hour with gusts up to 30 miles per hour. Highest heat index readings up to 105. Saturday night through Sunday night, mostly clear. Lows in the upper 70s. Highs in the upper 90s. Highest heat index readings up to 105. Monday, partly cloudy in the morning, then clearing. Highs in the upper 90s. Highest heat index readings up to 105. Monday night, mostly clear. Lows in the mid 70s. Tuesday, partly cloudy in the morning, then clearing. Highs in the upper 90s. Tuesday night, mostly clear. Lows in the mid 70s. Wednesday, partly cloudy in

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Highs in the upper 90s. Highest heat index readings up to 105. 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The current time is 7 a.m. Central Daylight Time. The Austin NOAA Weather Radio Roundup at 6 a.m. at Austin Bergstrom International. It was partly cloudy. The temperature was 71, the dew point 71, the relative humidity was 100%, the wind calm and the pressure was 30.02 inches and steady. At Camp Mabry, it was clear. The temperature was 74, the dew point 72, the relative humidity was 93%, the wind south at 6 miles an hour, and the pressure was 30.03 inches and steady. At Pflugerville, Taylor cloudy 73. Lago Vista partly cloudy 72. Georgetown partly cloudy 75. Burnett partly cloudy 73. Junction mostly cloudy 74. San Antonio cloudy 76. Corpus Christi partly cloudy 76. Houston partly cloudy 76. Once again at Austin Bergstrom it was 71, and at Camp Mabry it was 74. Elsewhere across the state, College Station partly cloudy 74. Amarillo mostly cloudy 71. Abilene mostly cloudy 76. Dallas-Fort Worth mostly cloudy 78. Your weather synopsis for South Central Texas. High pressure will remain dominant over Central Texas through the weekend into early next week. High temperatures will be in the 90s with few locations reaching triple digits as early as Thursday. Heat index values will also remain elevated with many areas getting into the 100 to 105 range each day. Your local forecast. Today, partly cloudy this morning, then clearing. Highs in the mid-90s. South winds 10 to 15 miles per hour with gusts up to 25 miles per hour. Tonight, clear in the evening, then becoming partly cloudy. Lows in the mid-70s. South winds 10 to 15 miles per hour with gusts up to 30 miles per hour. Friday, partly cloudy in the morning, then clearing. Highs in the mid-90s. South winds 10 to 15 miles per hour with gusts up to 30 miles per hour. Highest heat index readings up to 105. Friday night, mostly clear in the evening, then becoming partly cloudy. Lows in the mid-70s. South winds 10 to 15 miles per hour with gusts up to 30 miles per hour. Saturday, partly cloudy in the morning, then clearing. Highs in the upper 90s. South winds 10 to 15 miles per hour with gusts up to 30 miles per hour. Highest heat index readings up to 105. Saturday night through Sunday night, mostly clear. Lows in the upper 70s. Highs in the upper 90s. Highest heat index readings up to 105. Monday, partly cloudy in the morning, then clearing. Highs in the upper 90s. Highest heat index readings up to 105. Monday night, mostly clear. Lows in the mid-70s. Tuesday, partly cloudy in the morning, then clearing. Highs in the upper 90s. Tuesday night, mostly clear. Lows in the mid-70s. Wednesday, partly cloudy in the morning, then clearing. Highs in the upper 90s. Highest heat index readings up to 105. 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The current time is 7:04 a.m. Central Daylight Time. The Austin NOAA Weather Radio Roundup at 6 a.m. at Austin Bergstrom International. It was partly cloudy. The temperature was 71,
the dew point 71, the relative humidity was 100%, the wind calm, and the pressure was 30.02 inches and steady. At Camp Mabry, it was clear. The temperature was 74, the dew point 72, the relative humidity was 93%, the wind south at 6 miles an hour, and the pressure was 30.03 inches and steady. At Pflugerville, Taylor cloudy 73. Lago Vista partly cloudy 72. Georgetown partly cloudy 75. Burnett partly cloudy 73. Junction mostly cloudy 74. San Antonio cloudy 76. Corpus Christi partly cloudy 76. Houston partly cloudy 76. Once again at Austin Bergstrom it was 71, and at Camp Mabry it was 74. Elsewhere across the state, College Station partly cloudy 74. Amarillo mostly cloudy 71. Abilene mostly cloudy 76. Dallas-Fort Worth mostly cloudy 78. Your weather synopsis for South Central Texas. High pressure will remain dominant over Central Texas through the weekend into early next week. High temperatures will be in the 90s with few locations reaching triple digits as early as Thursday. Heat index values will also remain elevated with many areas getting into the 100 to 105 range each day. Your local forecast. Today, partly cloudy this morning, then clearing. Highs in the mid-90s. South winds 10 to 15 miles per hour with gusts up to 25 miles per hour. Tonight, clear in the evening, then becoming partly cloudy. Lows in the mid-70s. South winds 10 to 15 miles per hour with gusts up to 30 miles per hour. Friday, partly cloudy in the morning, then clearing. Highs in the mid-90s. South winds 10 to 15 miles per hour with gusts up to 30 miles per hour. Highest heat index readings up to 105. Friday night, mostly clear in the evening, then becoming partly cloudy. Lows in the mid-70s. South winds 10 to 15 miles per hour with gusts up to 30 miles per hour. Saturday, partly cloudy in the morning, then clearing. Highs in the upper 90s. South winds 10 to 15 miles per hour with gusts up to 30 miles per hour. Highest heat index readings up to 105. Saturday night through Sunday night, mostly clear. Lows in the upper 70s. Highs in the upper 90s. Highest heat index readings up to 105. Monday, partly cloudy in the morning, then clearing. Highs in the upper 90s. Highest heat index readings up to 105. Monday night, mostly clear. Lows in the mid-70s. Tuesday, partly cloudy in the morning, then clearing. Highs in the upper 90s. Tuesday night, mostly clear. Lows in the mid-70s. Wednesday, partly cloudy in the morning, then clearing. Highs in the upper 90s. Highest heat index readings up to 105. The Tropical Weather Outlook. For the North Atlantic, Caribbean Sea, and the Gulf of America, tropical cyclone formation is not expected during the next 7 days. 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The current time is 7:09 a.m. Central Daylight Time. Your weather synopsis for South Central Texas. High pressure will remain dominant over Central Texas through the weekend into early next week. High temperatures will be in the 90s with few locations reaching triple digits as early as Thursday. Heat index values will also remain elevated with many areas getting into the 100 to 105 range each day. Your local forecast. Today, partly cloudy this morning, then clearing. Highs in the mid-90s. South winds 10 to 15 miles per hour with gusts up to 25 miles per hour. Tonight, clear in the evening, then becoming partly cloudy.
lows in the mid-70s. South winds 10 to 15 miles per hour.

apart with gusts up to 30 miles per hour. Friday, partly cloudy in the morning, then clearing. Highs in the mid-90s. South winds 10 to 15 miles per hour with gusts up to 30 miles per hour. Highest heat index readings up to 105. Friday night, mostly clear in the evening, then becoming partly cloudy. Lows in the mid-70s. South winds 10 to 15 miles per hour with gusts up to 30 miles per hour. Saturday, partly cloudy in the morning, then clearing. Highs in the upper 90s. South winds 10 to 15 miles per hour with gusts up to 30 miles per hour. Highest heat index readings up to 105. Saturday night through Sunday night, mostly clear. Lows in the upper 70s. Highs in the upper 90s. Highest heat index readings up to 105. Monday, partly cloudy in the morning, then clearing. Highs in the upper 90s. Highest heat index readings up to 105. Monday night, mostly clear. Lows in the mid-70s. Tuesday, partly cloudy in the morning, then clearing. Highs in the upper 90s. Tuesday night, mostly clear. Lows in the mid-70s. Wednesday, partly cloudy in the morning, then clearing. Highs in the upper 90s. Highest heat index readings up to 105. 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The coastal waters forecast from Baffin Bay to Port Aransas out 20 nautical miles. Small craft should exercise caution. Today, south winds 15 to 20 knots. Seas 3 to 4 feet, occasionally to 5 feet. Wave detail, southeast 4 feet at 5 seconds. Tonight, south winds 15 to 20 knots with gusts up to 25 knots. Seas 3 to 4 feet, occasionally to 5 feet. Wave detail, southeast 4 feet at 5 seconds. Friday, south winds 15 to 20 knots with gusts up to 25 knots. Seas 4 to 5 feet, occasionally to 6 feet. Wave detail, southeast 5 feet at 6 seconds. Friday night, southeast winds around 20 knots with gusts up to 25 knots. Seas 4 to 5 feet, occasionally to 6 feet. Wave detail, southeast 5 feet at 6 seconds. Saturday, southeast winds 15 to 20 knots with gusts up to 25 knots. Seas 4 to 5 feet, occasionally to 6 feet. Wave detail, southeast 5 feet at 6 seconds. Saturday night, southeast winds around 20 knots with gusts up to 25 knots. Seas 4 to 5 feet, occasionally to 6 feet. Wave detail, southeast 5 feet at 6 seconds. Sunday, southeast winds 15 to 20 knots. Seas around 5 feet, occasionally to 6 feet. Sunday night, southeast winds around 20 knots. Seas 5 to 6 feet, occasionally to 8 feet. Monday, southeast winds 15 to 20 knots. Seas around 5 feet, occasionally to 6 feet. Monday night, southeast winds 15 to 20 knots. Seas 4 to 5 feet, occasionally to 6 feet. 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The current time is 7:14 a.m. Central Daylight Time. The Austin NOAA Weather Radio Roundup. At 7 a.m. at Austin Bergstrom International, it was partly cloudy. The temperature was 70, the dew point 70, the relative humidity was 100%, the wind calm and the pressure was 30.04 inches and rising. At Camp Mabry, it was partly cloudy. The temperature was 74, the dew point 73, the relative humidity was 97%, the wind south at 5 miles an hour and the pressure was 30.04.

05 inches and rising. At Pflugerville. Taylor mostly cloudy 73. Lago Vista partly cloudy 72. Georgetown partly cloudy 75. Burnett clear 72. Junction cloudy 76. San Antonio cloudy 76. Corpus Christi partly cloudy 75. Houston partly cloudy 76. Once again at Austin Bergstrom it was 70, and at Camp Mabry it was 74. Elsewhere across the state, College Station clear 74. Amarillo mostly cloudy 70. Abilene mostly cloudy 75. Dallas-Fort Worth mostly cloudy 77. Your weather synopsis for South Central Texas. High pressure will remain dominant over Central Texas through the weekend into early next week. High temperatures will be in the 90s with few locations reaching triple digits as early as Thursday. Heat index values will also remain elevated with many areas getting into the 100 to 105 range each day. Your local forecast. Today, partly cloudy this morning, then clearing. Highs in the mid-90s. South winds 10 to 15 miles per hour with gusts up to 25 miles per hour. Tonight, clear in the evening, then becoming partly cloudy. Lows in the mid-70s. South winds 10 to 15 miles per hour with gusts up to 30 miles per hour. Friday, partly cloudy in the morning, then clearing. Highs in the mid-90s. South winds 10 to 15 miles per hour with gusts up to 30 miles per hour. Highest heat index readings up to 105. Friday night, mostly clear in the evening, then becoming partly cloudy. Lows in the mid-70s. South winds 10 to 15 miles per hour with gusts up to 30 miles per hour. Saturday, partly cloudy in the morning, then clearing. Highs in the upper 90s. South winds 10 to 15 miles per hour with gusts up to 30 miles per hour. Highest heat index readings up to 105. Saturday night through Sunday night, mostly clear. Lows in the upper 70s. Highs in the upper 90s. Highest heat index readings up to 105. Monday, partly cloudy in the morning, then clearing. Highs in the upper 90s. Highest heat index readings up to 105. Monday night, mostly clear. Lows in the mid-70s. Tuesday, partly cloudy in the morning, then clearing. Highs in the upper 90s. Tuesday night, mostly clear. Lows in the mid-70s. Wednesday, partly cloudy in the morning, then clearing. Highs in the upper 90s. Highest heat index readings up to 105. 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The current time is 7:18 a.m. Central Daylight Time. The Austin NOAA Weather Radio Roundup. At 7 a.m. at Austin Bergstrom International, it was partly cloudy. The temperature was 70, the dew point 70, the relative humidity was 100%, the wind calm and the pressure was 30.04 inches and rising. At Camp Mabry, it was partly cloudy. The temperature was 74, the dew point 73, the relative humidity was 97%, the wind south at 5 miles an hour, and the pressure was 30.05 inches and rising. At Pflugerville, Taylor mostly cloudy 73. Lago Vista partly cloudy 72. Georgetown partly cloudy 75. Burnett clear 72. Junction cloudy 76. San Antonio cloudy 76. Corpus Christi partly cloudy 75. Houston partly cloudy 76. Once again at Austin Bergstrom it was 70, and at Camp Mabry it was 74. Elsewhere across the state, College Station clear 74. Amarillo mostly cloudy 70. Abilene mostly cloudy 75. Dallas

lows in the mid-70s. South winds 10 to 15 miles per hour with gusts up to 30 miles per hour. Friday, partly cloudy in the morning, then clearing. Highs in the mid-90s. South winds 10 to 15 miles per hour with gusts up to 30 miles per hour. Highest heat index readings up to 105. Friday night, mostly clear in the evening, then becoming partly cloudy. Lows in the mid-70s. South winds 10 to 15 miles per hour with gusts up to 30 miles per hour. Saturday, partly cloudy in the morning, then clearing. Highs in the upper 90s. South winds 10 to 15 miles per hour with gusts up to 30 miles per hour. Highest heat index readings up to 105. Saturday night through Sunday night, mostly clear. Lows in the upper 70s. Highs in the upper 90s. Highest heat index readings up to 105. Monday, partly cloudy in the morning, then clearing. Highs in the upper 90s. Highest heat index readings up to 105. Monday night, mostly clear. Lows in the mid-70s. Tuesday, partly cloudy in the morning, then clearing. Highs in the upper 90s. Tuesday night, mostly clear. Lows in the mid-70s. Wednesday, partly cloudy in the morning, then clearing. Highs in the upper 90s. Highest heat index readings up to 105. 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The current time is 7:22 a.m. Central Daylight Time. The Austin NOAA Weather Radio Roundup. At 7 a.m. at Austin Bergstrom International, it was partly cloudy. The temperature was 70, the dew point 70, the relative humidity was 100%, the wind calm and the pressure was 30.04 inches and rising. At Camp Mabry, it was partly cloudy. The temperature was 74, the dew point 73, the relative humidity was 97%, the wind south at 5 miles an hour, and the pressure was 30.05 inches and rising. At Pflugerville, Taylor mostly cloudy 73. Lago Vista partly cloudy 72. Georgetown partly cloudy 75. Burnett clear 72. Junction cloudy 76. San Antonio cloudy 76. Corpus Christi partly cloudy 75. Houston partly cloudy 76. Once again at Austin Bergstrom it was 70, and at Camp Mabry it was 74. Elsewhere across the state, College Station clear 74. Amarillo mostly cloudy 70. Abilene mostly cloudy 75. Dallas-Fort Worth mostly cloudy 77. Your weather synopsis for South Central Texas. High pressure will remain dominant over Central Texas through the weekend into early next week. High temperatures will be in the 90s with few locations reaching triple digits as early as Thursday. Heat index values will also remain elevated with many areas getting into the 100 to 105 range each day. Your local forecast. Today, partly cloudy this morning, then clearing. Highs in the mid-90s. South winds 10 to 15 miles per hour with gusts up to 25 miles per hour. Tonight, clear in the evening, then becoming partly cloudy. Lows in the mid-70s. South winds 10 to 15 miles per hour with gusts up to 30 miles per hour. Friday, partly cloudy in the morning, then clearing. Highs in the mid-90s. South winds 10 to 15 miles per hour with gusts up to 30 miles per hour. Highest heat index readings up to 105. Friday night, mostly clear in the evening, then becoming partly cloudy. Lows in the mid-70s. South winds 10 to 15 miles per hour with gusts up to 30 miles per hour. Saturday, partly cloudy in the morning, then clearing. Highs in the upper 90s. South winds 10 to 15.

15 miles per hour with gusts up to 30 miles per hour. Highest heat index readings up to 105. Saturday night through Sunday night, mostly clear. Lows in the upper 70s. Highs in the upper 90s. Highest heat index readings up to 105. Monday, partly cloudy in the morning, then clearing. Highs in the upper 90s. Highest heat index readings up to 105. Monday night, mostly clear. Lows in the mid 70s. Tuesday, partly cloudy in the morning, then clearing. Highs in the upper 90s. Tuesday night, mostly clear. Lows in the mid 70s. Wednesday, partly cloudy in the morning, then clearing. Highs in the upper 90s. Highest heat index readings up to 105. 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The current time is 7:27 a.m. Central Daylight Time. The Austin NOAA Weather Radio Roundup. At 7 a.m. at Austin Bergstrom International, it was partly cloudy. The temperature was 70, the dew point 70, the relative humidity was 100%, the wind calm and the pressure was 30.04 inches and rising. At Camp Mabry, it was partly cloudy. The temperature was 74, the dew point 73, the relative humidity was 97%, the wind south at 5 miles an hour, and the pressure was 30.05 inches and rising. At Pflugerville, Taylor mostly cloudy 73. Lago Vista partly cloudy 72. Georgetown partly cloudy 75. Vernick clear 72. Junction cloudy 76. San Antonio cloudy 76. Corpus Christi partly cloudy 75. Houston partly cloudy 76. Once again at Austin Bergstrom it was 70, and at Camp Mabry it was 74. Elsewhere across the state, College Station clear 74. Amarillo mostly cloudy 70. Abilene mostly cloudy 75. Dallas-Fort Worth mostly cloudy 77. Your weather synopsis for South Central Texas. High pressure will remain dominant over Central Texas through the weekend into early next week. High temperatures will be in the 90s with few locations reaching triple digits as early as Thursday. Heat index values will also remain elevated with many areas getting into the 100 to 105 range each day. Your local forecast. Today, partly cloudy this morning, then clearing. Highs in the mid-90s. South winds 10 to 15 miles per hour with gusts up to 25 miles per hour. Tonight, clear in the evening, then becoming partly cloudy. Lows in the mid-70s. South winds 10 to 15 miles per hour with gusts up to 30 miles per hour. Friday, partly cloudy in the morning, then clearing. Highs in the mid-90s. South winds 10 to 15 miles per hour with gusts up to 30 miles per hour. Highest heat index readings up to 105. Friday night, mostly clear in the evening, then becoming partly cloudy. Lows in the mid-70s. South winds 10 to 15 miles per hour with gusts up to 30 miles per hour. Saturday, partly cloudy in the morning, then clearing. Highs in the upper 90s. South winds 10 to 15 miles per hour with gusts up to 30 miles per hour. Highest heat index readings up to 105. Saturday night through Sunday night, mostly clear. Lows in the upper 70s. Highs in the upper 90s. Highest heat index readings up to 105. Monday, partly cloudy in the morning, then clearing. Highs in the upper 90s. Highest heat index readings up to 105. Monday night, mostly clear. Lows in the mid-70s. Tuesday, partly cloudy in the morning, then clearing. Highs in the upper 90s. Tuesday night, mostly clear.

Wednesday, partly cloudy in the morning, then clearing. Highs in the upper 90s. Highest heat index readings up to 105. 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The current time is 7:31 a.m. Central Daylight Time. The Austin NOAA Weather Radio Roundup. At 7 a.m. at Austin Bergstrom International, it was partly cloudy. The temperature was 70, the dew point 70, the relative humidity was 100%, the wind calm and the pressure was 30.04 inches and rising. At Camp Mabry, it was partly cloudy. The temperature was 74, the dew point 73, the relative humidity was 97%, the wind south at 5 miles an hour, and the pressure was 30.05 inches and rising. At Pflugerville, Taylor mostly cloudy 73. Lago Vista partly cloudy 72. Georgetown partly cloudy 75. Vernick clear 72. Junction cloudy 76. San Antonio cloudy 76. Corpus Christi partly cloudy 75. Houston partly cloudy 76. Once again at Austin Bergstrom it was 70, and at Camp Mabry it was 74. Elsewhere across the state, College Station clear 74. Amarillo mostly cloudy 70. Abilene mostly cloudy 75. Dallas-Fort Worth mostly cloudy 77. Your weather synopsis for South Central Texas. High pressure will remain dominant over Central Texas through the weekend into early next week. High temperatures will be in the 90s with few locations reaching triple digits as early as Thursday. Heat index values will also remain elevated with many areas getting into the 100 to 105 range each day. Your local forecast digits as early as Thursday. Heat index values will also remain elevated with many areas getting into the 100 to 105 range each day. Your local forecast. Today, partly cloudy this morning, then clearing. Highs in the mid-90s. South winds 10 to 15 miles per hour with gusts up to 25 miles per hour. Tonight, clear in the evening, then becoming partly cloudy. Lows in the mid-70s. South winds 10 to 15 miles per hour with gusts up to 30 miles per hour. Friday, partly cloudy in the morning, then clearing. Highs in the mid-90s. South winds 10 to 15 miles per hour with gusts up to 30 miles per hour. Highest heat index readings up to 105. Friday night, mostly clear in the evening, then becoming partly cloudy. Lows in the mid-70s. South winds 10 to 15 miles per hour with gusts up to 30 miles per hour. Saturday, partly cloudy in the morning, then clearing. Highs in the upper 90s. South winds 10 to 15 miles per hour with gusts up to 30 miles per hour. Highest heat index readings up to 105. Saturday night through Sunday night, mostly clear. Lows in the upper 70s. Highs in the upper 90s. Highest heat index readings up to 105. Monday, partly cloudy in the morning, then clearing. Highs in the upper 90s. Highest heat index readings up to 105. Monday night, mostly clear. Lows in the mid-70s. Tuesday, partly cloudy in the morning, then clearing. Highs in the upper 90s. Tuesday night, mostly clear. Lows in the mid-70s. Wednesday, partly cloudy in the morning, then clearing. Highs in the upper 90s. Highest heat index readings up to 105. 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

the Austin NOAA Weather Radio Roundup at 7 a.m. at Austin Bergstrom International. It was partly cloudy. The temperature was 70, the dew point 70. The relative humidity was 100%, the wind calm, and the pressure was 30.04 inches and rising. At Camp Mabry, it was partly cloudy. The temperature was 74, the dew point 73. The relative humidity was 97%, the wind south at 5 miles an hour, and the pressure was 30.05 inches and rising. At Pflugerville, Taylor mostly cloudy 73. Lago Vista partly cloudy 72. Georgetown partly cloudy 75. Burnett clear 72. Junction cloudy 76. San Antonio cloudy 76. Corpus Christi partly cloudy 75. Houston partly cloudy 76. Once again at Austin Bergstrom it was 70, and at Camp Mabry it was 74. Elsewhere across the state, College Station clear 74. Amarillo mostly cloudy 70. Abilene mostly cloudy 75. Dallas-Fort Worth mostly cloudy 77. The Tropical Weather Outlook. For the North Atlantic, Caribbean Sea, and the Gulf of America, tropical cyclone formation is not expected during the next 7 days. Your weather synopsis for South Central Texas. High pressure will remain dominant over Central Texas through the weekend into early next week. High temperatures will be in the 90s with few locations reaching triple digits as early as Thursday. Heat index values will also remain elevated with many areas getting into the 100 to 105 range each day. Your local forecast. Today, partly cloudy this morning, then clearing. Highs in the mid-90s. South winds 10 to 15 miles per hour with gusts up to 25 miles per hour. Tonight, clear in the evening, then becoming partly cloudy. Lows in the mid-70s. South winds 10 to 15 miles per hour with gusts up to 30 miles per hour. Friday, partly cloudy in the morning, then clearing. Highs in the mid-90s. South winds 10 to 15 miles per hour with gusts up to 30 miles per hour. Highest heat index readings up to 105. Friday night, mostly clear in the evening, then becoming partly cloudy. Lows in the mid-70s. South winds 10 to 15 miles per hour with gusts up to 30 miles per hour. Saturday, partly cloudy in the morning, then clearing. Highs in the upper 90s. South winds 10 to 15 miles per hour with gusts up to 30 miles per hour. Highest heat index readings up to 105. Saturday night through Sunday night, mostly clear. Lows in the upper 70s. Highs in the upper 90s. Highest heat index readings up to 105. Monday, partly cloudy in the morning, then clearing. Highs in the upper 90s. Highest heat index readings up to 105. Monday night, mostly clear. Lows in the mid-70s. Tuesday, partly cloudy in the morning, then clearing. Highs in the upper 90s. Tuesday night, mostly clear. Lows in the mid-70s. Wednesday, partly cloudy in the morning, then clearing. Highs in the upper 90s. Highest heat index readings up to 105. 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The current time is 7:39 a.m. Central Daylight Time. The Austin NOAA Weather Radio Roundup. At 7 a.m. at Austin Bergstrom International, it was partly cloudy. The temperature was 70, the dew point 70. The relative humidity was 100%, the wind calm, and the pressure was 30.04 inches and rising. At Camp Mabry, it was partly cloudy. The temperature was 74, the dew point 73. The relative humidity was 97%, the wind south at 5 miles an hour, and the pressure was 30.05 inches and rising.
at Pflugerville. Taylor, mostly cloudy, 73. Lago Vista, partly cloudy, 72. Georgetown, partly cloudy, 75. Burnett, clear, 72. Junction, cloudy, 76. San Antonio, cloudy, 76. Corpus Christi, partly cloudy, 75. Houston, partly cloudy, 76. Once again at Austin Bergstrom, it was 70, and at Camp Mabry, it was 74. Elsewhere across the state, College Station, clear, 74. Amarillo, mostly cloudy, 70. Abilene, mostly cloudy, 75. Dallas, Fort Worth, mostly cloudy, 77. Your weather synopsis for South Central Texas. High pressure will remain dominant over Central Texas through the weekend into early next week. High temperatures will be in the 90s with few locations reaching triple digits as early as Thursday. Heat index values will also remain elevated with many areas getting into the 100 to 105 range each day. Your local forecast. Today, partly cloudy this morning, then clearing. Highs in the mid-90s. South winds 10 to 15 miles per hour with gusts up to 25 miles per hour. Tonight, clear in the evening, then becoming partly cloudy. Lows in the mid-70s. South winds 10 to 15 miles per hour with gusts up to 30 miles per hour. Friday, partly cloudy in the morning, then clearing. Highs in the mid-90s. South winds 10 to 15 miles per hour with gusts up to 30 miles per hour. Highest heat index readings up to 105. Friday night, mostly clear in the evening, then becoming partly cloudy. Lows in the mid-70s. South winds 10 to 15 miles per hour with gusts up to 30 miles per hour. Saturday, partly cloudy in the morning, then clearing. Highs in the upper 90s. South winds 10 to 15 miles per hour with gusts up to 30 miles per hour. Highest heat index readings up to 105. Saturday night through Sunday night, mostly clear. Lows in the upper 70s. Highs in the upper 90s. Highest heat index readings up to 105. Monday, partly cloudy in the morning, then clearing. Highs in the upper 90s. Highest heat index readings up to 105. Monday night, mostly clear. Lows in the mid-70s. Tuesday, partly cloudy in the morning, then clearing. Highs in the upper 90s. Tuesday night, mostly clear. Lows in the mid-70s. Wednesday, partly cloudy in the morning, then clearing. Highs in the upper 90s. Highest heat index readings up to 105. The coastal waters forecast from Baffin Bay to Port Aransas out 20 nautical miles. Small craft should exercise caution. Today, south winds 15 to 20 knots. Seas 3 to 4 feet, occasionally to 5 feet. Wave detail, southeast 4 feet at 5 seconds. Tonight, south winds 15 to 20 knots with gusts up to 25 knots. Seas 3 to 4 feet, occasionally to 5 feet. Wave detail, southeast 4 feet at 5 seconds. Friday, south winds 15 to 20 knots with gusts up to 25 knots. Seas 4 to 5 feet, occasionally to 6 feet. Wave detail, southeast 5 feet at 6 seconds. Friday night, southeast winds around 20 knots with gusts up to 25 knots. Seas 4 to 5 feet, occasionally to 6 feet. Wave detail, southeast 5 feet at 6 seconds. Saturday, southeast winds 15 to 20 knots with gusts up to 25 knots. Seas 4 to 5 feet, occasionally to 6 feet. Wave detail, southeast 5 feet at 6 seconds. Saturday night, southeast winds around 20 knots with gusts up to 25 knots. Seas 4 to 5 feet, occasionally to 6 feet. Wave detail, southeast 5 feet at 6 seconds. Sunday, southeast winds 15 to 20 knots. Seas around 5 feet, occasionally.

only to 6 feet. Sunday night, southeast winds around 20 knots. Seas 5 to 6 feet, occasionally to 8 feet. Monday, southeast winds 15 to 20 knots. Seas around 5 feet, occasionally to 6 feet. Monday night, southeast winds 15 to 20 knots. Seas 4 to 5 feet, occasionally to 6 feet. 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The current time is 7:46 a.m. Central Daylight Time. The Austin NOAA Weather Radio Roundup. At 7 a.m. at Austin Bergstrom International, it was partly cloudy. The temperature was 70, the dew point 70, the relative humidity was 100%, the wind calm and the pressure was 30.04 inches and rising. At Camp Mabry, it was partly cloudy. The temperature was 74, the dew point 73, the relative humidity was 97%, the wind south at 5 miles an hour, and the pressure was 30.05 inches and rising. At Pflugerville, Taylor mostly cloudy 73. Lago Vista partly cloudy 72. Georgetown partly cloudy 75. Vernick clear 72. Junction cloudy 76. San Antonio cloudy 76. Corpus Christi partly cloudy 75. Houston partly cloudy 76. Once again at Austin Bergstrom it was 70, and at Camp Mabry it was 74. Elsewhere across the state, College Station clear 74. Amarillo mostly cloudy 70. Abilene mostly cloudy 75. Dallas-Fort Worth mostly cloudy 77. Your weather synopsis for South Central Texas. High pressure will remain dominant over Central Texas through the weekend into early next week. High temperatures will be in the 90s with few locations reaching triple digits as early as Thursday. Heat index values will also remain elevated with many areas getting into the 100 to 105 range each day. Your local forecast. Today, partly cloudy this morning, then clearing. Highs in the mid-90s. South winds 10 to 15 miles per hour with gusts up to 25 miles per hour. Tonight, clear in the evening, then becoming partly cloudy. Lows in the mid-70s. South winds 10 to 15 miles per hour with gusts up to 30 miles per hour. Friday, partly cloudy in the morning, then clearing. Highs in the mid-90s. South winds 10 to 15 miles per hour with gusts up to 30 miles per hour. Highest heat index readings up to 105. Friday night, mostly clear in the evening, then becoming partly cloudy. Lows in the mid-70s. South winds 10 to 15 miles per hour with gusts up to 30 miles per hour. Saturday, partly cloudy in the morning, then clearing. Highs in the upper 90s. South winds 10 to 15 miles per hour with gusts up to 30 miles per hour. Highest heat index readings up to 105. Saturday night through Sunday night, mostly clear. Lows in the upper 70s. Highs in the upper 90s. Highest heat index readings up to 105. Monday, partly cloudy in the morning, then clearing. Highs in the upper 90s. Highest heat index readings up to 105. Monday night, mostly clear. Lows in the mid-70s. Tuesday, partly cloudy in the morning, then clearing. Highs in the upper 90s. Tuesday night, mostly clear. Lows in the mid-70s. Wednesday, partly cloudy in the morning, then clearing. Highs in the upper 90s. Highest heat index readings up to 105. 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

weekend into early next week. High temperatures will be in the 90s with few locations reaching triple digits as early as Thursday. Heat index values will also remain elevated with many areas getting into the 100 to 105 range each day. Your local forecast. Today, partly cloudy this morning, then clearing. Highs in the mid-90s. South winds 10 to 15 miles per hour with gusts up to 25 miles per hour. Tonight, clear in the evening, then becoming partly cloudy. Lows in the mid-70s. South winds 10 to 15 miles per hour with gusts up to 30 miles per hour. Friday, partly cloudy in the morning, then clearing. Highs in the mid-90s. South winds 10 to 15 miles per hour with gusts up to 30 miles per hour. Highest heat index readings up to 105. Friday night, mostly clear in the evening, then becoming partly cloudy. Lows in the mid-70s. South winds 10 to 15 miles per hour with gusts up to 30 miles per hour. Saturday, partly cloudy in the morning, then clearing. Highs in the upper 90s. South winds 10 to 15 miles per hour with gusts up to 30 miles per hour. Highest heat index readings up to 105. Saturday night through Sunday night, mostly clear. Lows in the upper 70s. Highs in the upper 90s. Highest heat index readings up to 105. Monday, partly cloudy in the morning, then clearing. Highs in the upper 90s. Highest heat index readings up to 105. Monday night, mostly clear. Lows in the mid-70s. Tuesday, partly cloudy in the morning, then clearing. Highs in the upper 90s. Tuesday night, mostly clear. Lows in the mid-70s. Wednesday, partly cloudy in the morning, then clearing. Highs in the upper 90s. Highest heat index readings up to 105. The Austin Bergstrom Climate Summary for yesterday, June 24, 2026. Yesterday's high temperature of 93 degrees occurred at 4:34 p.m. The normal high is 94. The record high is 104 degrees, which was set in 2009. Yesterday's low temperature of 75 degrees occurred at 11:40 p.m. The normal low is 72. The record low is 65 degrees, which was last set in 2005. No precipitation fell yesterday, which leaves the monthly total at 5.62 inches. This is 2.87 inches above the normal amount of 2.75 inches for June. The total precipitation for the year still stands at 20.42 inches, which is 2.67 inches above normal. The record high for today is 107, which occurred in 2009, and the record low is 62, which occurred in 1974. Sunrise today is at 6:31 a.m. and sunset is at 8:36 p.m. The Austin Camp Mabry Climate Summary for yesterday, June 24, 2026. Yesterday's high temperature of 93 degrees occurred at 3:51 p.m. The normal high is 94. The record high is 105 degrees, which was set in 2009. Yesterday's low temperature of 77 degrees occurred at 11:59 p.m. The normal low is 74. The record low is 67 degrees, which was last set in 2019. No precipitation fell yesterday, which leaves the monthly total at 6.50 inches. This is 3.41 inches above the normal amount of 3.09 inches for June. The total precipitation for the year still stands at 19.31 inches, which is 1.35 inches above normal. The record high for today is 106, which occurred in 2009, and the record low is 59, which occurred in 1974. Sunrise today is at 6:31 a.m. and sunset is at 8:36 p.m. You are listening to NOAA Weather Radio, station WXK27,
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The current time is 8:05 a.m. Central Daylight Time. Your weather synopsis for South Central Texas. High pressure will remain dominant over Central Texas through the weekend into early next week. High temperatures will be in the 90s with few locations reaching triple digits as early as Thursday. Heat index values will also remain elevated with many areas getting into the 100 to 105 range each day. Your local forecast. Today, partly cloudy this morning, then clearing. Highs in the mid-90s. South winds 10 to 15 miles per hour with gusts up to 25 miles per hour. Tonight, clear in the evening, then becoming partly cloudy. Lows in the mid-70s. South winds 10 to 15 miles per hour with gusts up to 30 miles per hour. Friday, partly cloudy in the morning, then clearing. Highs in the mid-90s. South winds 10 to 15 miles per hour with gusts up to 30 miles per hour. Highest heat index readings up to 105. Friday night, mostly clear in the evening, then becoming partly cloudy. Lows in the mid-70s. South winds 10 to 15 miles per hour with gusts up to 30 miles per hour. Saturday, partly cloudy in the morning, then clearing. Highs in the upper 90s. South winds 10 to 15 miles per hour with gusts up to 30 miles per hour. Highest heat index readings up to 105. Saturday night through Sunday night, mostly clear. Lows in the upper 70s. Highs in the upper 90s. Highest heat index readings up to 105. Monday, partly cloudy in the morning, then clearing. Highs in the upper 90s. Highest heat index readings up to 105. Monday night, mostly clear. Lows in the mid-70s. Tuesday, partly cloudy in the morning, then clearing. Highs in the upper 90s. Tuesday night, mostly clear. Lows in the mid-70s. Wednesday, partly cloudy in the morning, then clearing. Highs in the upper 90s. Highest heat index readings up to 105. The Tropical Weather Outlook. For the North Atlantic, Caribbean Sea and the Gulf of America, tropical cyclone formation is not expected during the next 7 days. The Austin Bergstrom Climate Summary for yesterday, June 24, 2026. Yesterday's high temperature of 93 degrees occurred at 4:34 p.m. The normal high is 94. The record high is 104 degrees, which was set in 2009. Yesterday's low temperature of 75 degrees occurred at 11:40 p.m. The normal low is 72. The record low is 65 degrees, which was last set in 2005. No precipitation fell yesterday, which leaves the monthly total at 5.62 inches. This is 2.87 inches above the normal amount of 2.75 inches for June. The total precipitation for the year still stands at 20.42 inches, which is 2.67 inches above normal. The record high for today is 107, which occurred in 2009, and the record low is 62, which occurred in 1974. Sunrise today is at 6:31 a.m. and sunset is at 8:36 p.m. The Austin Camp Mabry Climate Summary for yesterday, June 24, 2026. Yesterday's high temperature of 93 degrees occurred at 3:51 p.m. The normal high is 94. The record high is 105 degrees, which was set in 2009. Yesterday's low temperature of 77 degrees occurred at 11:50.

is 74. The record low is 67 degrees, which was last set in 2019. No precipitation fell yesterday, which leaves the monthly total at 6.50 inches. This is 3.41 inches above the normal amount of 3.09 inches for June. The total precipitation for the year still stands at 19.31 inches, which is 1.35 inches above normal. The record high for today is 106, which occurred in 2009, and the record low is 59, which occurred in 1974. Sunrise today is at 6:31 a.m. and sunset is at 8:36 p.m. You're listening to NOAA Weather Radio, station WXK27, in Austin, Texas, broadcasting on a frequency of 162.4 megahertz, originating from the Austin-San Antonio National Weather Service Forecast Office. The current time is 8:11 a.m. Central Daylight Time. Your weather synopsis for South Central Texas. High pressure will remain dominant over Central Texas through the weekend into early next week. High temperatures will be in the 90s with few locations reaching triple digits as early as Thursday. Heat index values will also remain elevated with many areas getting into the 100 to 105 range each day. Your local forecast. Today, partly cloudy this morning, then clearing. Highs in the mid-90s. South winds 10 to 15 miles per hour with gusts up to 25 miles per hour. Tonight, clear in the evening, then becoming partly cloudy. Lows in the mid-70s. South winds 10 to 15 miles per hour with gusts up to 30 miles per hour. Friday, partly cloudy in the morning, then clearing. Highs in the mid-90s. South winds 10 to 15 miles per hour with gusts up to 30 miles per hour. Highest heat index readings up to 105. Friday night, mostly clear in the evening, then becoming partly cloudy. Lows in the mid-70s. South winds 10 to 15 miles per hour with gusts up to 30 miles per hour. Saturday, partly cloudy in the morning, then clearing. Highs in the upper 90s. South winds 10 to 15 miles per hour with gusts up to 30 miles per hour. Highest heat index readings up to 105. Saturday night through Sunday night, mostly clear. Lows in the upper 70s. Highs in the upper 90s. Highest heat index readings up to 105. Monday, partly cloudy in the morning, then clearing. Highs in the upper 90s. Highest heat index readings up to 105. Monday night, mostly clear. Lows in the mid-70s. Tuesday, partly cloudy in the morning, then clearing. Highs in the upper 90s. Tuesday night, mostly clear. Lows in the mid-70s. Wednesday, partly cloudy in the morning, then clearing. Highs in the upper 90s. Highest heat index readings up to 105. The coastal waters forecast from Baffin Bay to Port Aransas out 20 nautical miles. Small craft should exercise caution. Today, south winds 15 to 20 knots. Seas 3 to 4 feet, occasionally to 5 feet. Wave detail, southeast 4 feet at 5 seconds. Tonight, south winds 15 to 20 knots with gusts up to 25 knots. Seas 3 to 4 feet, occasionally to 5 feet. Wave detail, southeast 4 feet at 5 seconds. Friday, south winds 15 to 20 knots with gusts up to 25 knots. Seas 4 to 5 feet, occasionally to 6 feet. Wave detail, southeast 5 feet at 6 seconds. Friday night, southeast winds around 20 knots with gusts up to 25 knots. Seas 4 to 5 feet, occasionally to 6 feet. Wave detail, southeast 5 feet at 6 seconds. Saturday, southeast winds 15 to 20 knots with gusts up to 25 knots. Seas 4 to 5 feet, occasionally to 6 feet. Wave detail, southeast 5 feet at 6 seconds. Saturday night, southeast winds around 20 knots with

gusts up to 25 knots. Seas 4 to 5 feet, occasionally to 6 feet. Wave detail, southeast 5 feet at 6 seconds. Sunday, southeast winds 15 to 20 knots. Seas around 5 feet, occasionally to 6 feet. Sunday night, southeast winds around 20 knots. Seas 5 to 6 feet, occasionally to 8 feet. Monday, southeast winds 15 to 20 knots. Seas around 5 feet, occasionally to 6 feet. Monday night, southeast winds 15 to 20 knots. Seas 4 to 5 feet, occasionally to 6 feet. The Austin Bergstrom Climate Summary for yesterday, June 24, 2026. Yesterday's high temperature of 93 degrees occurred at 4:34 p.m. The normal high is 94. The record high is 104 degrees, which was set in 2009. Yesterday's low temperature of 75 degrees occurred at 11:40 p.m. The normal low is 72. The record low is 65 degrees, which was last set in 2005. No precipitation fell yesterday, which leaves the monthly total at 5.62 inches. This is 2.87 inches above the normal amount of 2.75 inches for June. The total precipitation for the year still stands at 20.42 inches, which is 2.67 inches above normal. The record high for today is 107, which occurred in 2009, and the record low is 62, which occurred in 1974. Sunrise today is at 6:31 a.m. and sunset is at 8:36 p.m. The Austin Camp Mabry Climate Summary for yesterday, June 24, 2026. Yesterday's high temperature of 93 degrees occurred at 3:51 p.m. The normal high is 94. The record high is 105 degrees, which was set in 2009. Yesterday's low temperature of 77 degrees occurred at 11:59 p.m. The normal low is 74. The record low is 67 degrees, which was last set in 2019. No precipitation fell yesterday, which leaves the monthly total at 6.50 inches. This is 3.41 inches above the normal amount of 3.09 inches for June. The total precipitation for the year still stands at 19.31 inches, which is 1.35 inches above normal. The record high for today is 106, which occurred in 2009, and the record low is 59, which occurred in 1974. Sunrise today is at 6:31 a.m. and sunset is at 8:36 p.m. You're listening to NOAA Weather Radio, station WXK27, in Austin, Texas, broadcasting on a frequency of 162.4 MHz, originating from the Austin-San Antonio National Weather Service Forecast Office. The current time is 8:18 a.m. Central Daylight Time. The Austin NOAA Weather Radio Roundup, at 8 a.m. at Austin Bergstrom International, it was partly sunny. The temperature was 75, the dew point 74, the relative humidity was 96%, the wind south at 6 miles an hour, and the pressure was 30.04 inches and steady. At Camp Mabry, it was mostly sunny. The temperature was 76, the dew point 73, the relative humidity was 91%, the wind variable at 3 miles an hour, and the pressure was 30.05 inches and steady. At Pflugerville, Taylor partly sunny 75. Lago Vista mostly sunny 73. Georgetown mostly sunny 76. Burnett sunny 73. Junction cloudy 76. San Antonio partly sunny 76. Corpus Christi mostly sunny 79. Houston mostly sunny 79. Once again at Austin Bergstrom it was 75, and at Camp Mabry it was 76. Elsewhere across the state, College Station sunny 75. Amarillo mostly sunny 75. Abilene mostly sunny 76. Dallas-Fort Worth partly sunny 78. Your weather synopsis for South Central Texas. High pressure will remain dominant over

central Texas through the weekend into early next week. High temperatures will be in the 90s with few locations reaching triple digits as early as Thursday. Heat index values will also remain elevated with many areas getting into the 100 to 105 range each day. Your local forecast. Today, partly cloudy this morning, then clearing. Highs in the mid-90s. South winds 10 to 15 miles per hour with gusts up to 25 miles per hour. Tonight, clear in the evening, then becoming partly cloudy. Lows in the mid-70s. South winds 10 to 15 miles per hour with gusts up to 30.

90s. South winds 10 to 15 miles per hour with gusts up to 30 miles per hour. Highest heat index readings up to 105. Saturday night through Sunday night, mostly clear. Lows in the upper 70s. Highs in the upper 90s. Highest heat index readings up to 105. Monday, partly cloudy in the morning, then clearing. Highs in the upper 90s. Highest heat index readings up to 105. Monday night, mostly clear. Lows in the mid 70s. Tuesday, partly cloudy in the morning, then clearing. Highs in the upper 90s. Tuesday night, mostly clear. Lows in the mid 70s. Wednesday, partly cloudy in the morning, then clearing. Highs in the upper 90s. Highest heat index readings up to 105. The Austin Bergstrom climate summary for yesterday, June 24, 2026. Yesterday's high temperature of 93 degrees occurred at 4:34 p.m. The normal high is 94. The record high is 104 degrees, which was set in 2009. Yesterday's low temperature of 75 degrees occurred at 11:40 p.m. The normal low is 72. The record low is 65 degrees, which was last set in 2005. No precipitation fell yesterday, which leaves the monthly total at 5.62 inches. This is 2.87 inches above the normal amount of 2.75 inches for June. The total precipitation for the year still stands at 20.42 inches, which is 2.67 inches above normal. The record high for today is 107, which occurred in 2009, and the record low is 62, which occurred in 1974. Sunrise today is at 6:31 a.m. and sunset is at 8:36 p.m. The Austin Camp Mabry climate summary for yesterday, June 24, 2026. Yesterday's high temperature of 93 degrees occurred at 3:51 p.m. The normal high is 94. The record high is 105 degrees, which was set in 2009. Yesterday's low temperature of 77 degrees occurred at 11:59 p.m. The normal low is 74. The record low is 67 degrees, which was last set in 2019. No precipitation fell yesterday, which leaves the monthly total at 6.50 inches. This is 3.41 inches above the normal amount of 3.09 inches for June. The total precipitation for the year still stands at 19.31 inches, which is 1.35 inches above normal. The record high for today is 106, which occurred in 2009, and the record low is 59, which occurred in 1974. Sunrise today is at 6:31 a.m. and sunset is at 8:36 p.m. You're listening to NOAA Weather Radio, station WXK27, in Austin, Texas, broadcasting on a frequency of 162.4 MHz, originating from the Austin-San Antonio National Weather Service Forecast Office. The current time is 8:25 a.m. Central Daylight Time. The Austin NOAA Weather Radio Roundup, at 8 a.m. at Austin Bergstrom International, it was partly sunny. The temperature was 75, the dew point 74, the relative humidity was 96%, the wind south at 6 miles an hour, and the pressure was 30.04 inches and steady. At Camp Mabry, it was mostly sunny. The temperature was 76, the dew point 73, the relative humidity was 91%, the wind variable at 3 miles an hour, and the pressure was 30.05 inches and steady. At Pflugerville, Taylor partly sunny 75. Lago Vista mostly sunny 73. Georgetown mostly sunny 76. Burnett sunny 73. Junction cloudy 76. San Antonio partly sunny 76. Corpus Christi mostly sunny 79. Houston mostly sunny 79. Once again at Austin Bergstrom it was 75, and at Camp Mabry it was 76. Elsewhere across the state, College Station sunny 70.

Amarillo, mostly sunny, 75. Abilene, mostly sunny, 76. Dallas-Fort Worth, partly sunny, 78. Your weather synopsis for South Central Texas. High pressure will remain dominant over Central Texas through the weekend into early next week. High temperatures will be in the 90s with few locations reaching triple digits as early as Thursday. Heat index values will also remain elevated with many areas getting into the 100 to 105 range each day. Your local forecast. Today, partly cloudy this morning, then clearing. Highs in the mid-90s. South winds 10 to 15 miles per hour with gusts up to 25 miles per hour. Tonight, clear in the evening, then becoming partly cloudy. Lows in the mid-70s. South winds 10 to 15 miles per hour with gusts up to 30 miles per hour. Friday, partly cloudy in the morning, then clearing. Highs in the mid-90s. South winds 10 to 15 miles per hour with gusts up to 30 miles per hour. Highest heat index readings up to 105. Friday night, mostly clear in the evening, then becoming partly cloudy. Lows in the mid-70s. South winds 10 to 15 miles per hour with gusts up to 30 miles per hour. Saturday, partly cloudy in the morning, then clearing. Highs in the upper 90s. South winds 10 to 15 miles per hour with gusts up to 30 miles per hour. Highest heat index readings up to 105. Saturday night through Sunday night, mostly clear. Lows in the upper 70s. Highs in the upper 90s. Highest heat index readings up to 105. Monday, partly cloudy in the morning, then clearing. Highs in the upper 90s. Highest heat index readings up to 105. Monday night, mostly clear. Lows in the mid-70s. Tuesday, partly cloudy in the morning, then clearing. Highs in the upper 90s. Tuesday night, mostly clear. Lows in the mid-70s. Wednesday, partly cloudy in the morning, then clearing. Highs in the upper 90s. Highest heat index readings up to 105. The Austin Bergstrom climate summary for yesterday, June 24, 2026. Yesterday's high temperature of 93 degrees occurred at 4:34 p.m. The normal high is 94. The record high is 104 degrees, which was set in 2009. Yesterday's low temperature of 75 degrees occurred at 11:40 p.m. The normal low is 72. The record low is 65 degrees, which was last set in 2005. No precipitation fell yesterday, which leaves the monthly total at 5.62 inches. This is 2.87 inches above the normal amount of 2.75 inches for June. The total precipitation for the year still stands at 20.42 inches, which is 2.67 inches above normal. The record high for today is 107, which occurred in 2009, and the record low is 62, which occurred in 1974. Sunrise today is at 6:31 a.m. and sunset is at 8:36 p.m. The Austin Camp Mabry climate summary for yesterday, June 24, 2026. Yesterday's high temperature of 93 degrees occurred at 3:51 p.m. The normal high is 94. The record high is 105 degrees, which was set in 2009. Yesterday's low temperature of 77 degrees occurred at 11:59 p.m. The normal low is 74. The record low is 67 degrees, which was last set in 2019. No precipitation fell yesterday, which leaves the monthly total at 6.50 inches. This is 3.41 inches above the normal amount of 3.09 inches for June. The total precipitation for the year still stands at 19.31 inches, which is 1.35 inches above normal. The record high for today is 106, which occurred in 2009, and the record low is 59, which occurred in 1974. Sunrise today is at 6:31 a.m. and

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The current time is 8:31 a.m. Central Daylight Time. 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It was partly sunny. The temperature was 75, the dew point 74, the relative humidity was 96%, the wind south at 6 miles an hour, and the pressure was 30.04 inches and steady. At Camp Mabry, it was mostly sunny. The temperature was 76, the dew point 73, the relative humidity was 91%, the wind variable at 3 miles an hour, and the pressure was 30.05 inches and steady. At Pflugerville, Taylor partly sunny 75. Lago Vista mostly sunny 73. Georgetown mostly sunny 76. Burnett sunny 73. Junction cloudy 76. San Antonio partly sunny 76. Corpus Christi mostly sunny 79. Houston mostly sunny 79. Once again at Austin Bergstrom it was 75, and at Camp Mabry it was 76. Elsewhere across the state, College Station sunny 75. Amarillo mostly sunny 75. Abilene mostly sunny 76. Dallas-Fort Worth partly sunny 78. Your weather synopsis for South Central Texas. High pressure will remain live. Abilene mostly sunny 76. Dallas-Fort Worth partly sunny 78. Your weather synopsis for South Central Texas. High pressure will remain dominant over Central Texas through the weekend into early next week. High temperatures will be in the 90s with few locations reaching triple digits as early as Thursday. Heat index values will also remain elevated with many areas getting into the 100 to 105 range each day. Your local forecast. Today, partly cloudy this morning, then clearing. Highs in the mid-90s. South winds 10 to 15 miles per hour with gusts up to 25 miles per hour. Tonight, clear in the evening, then becoming partly cloudy. Lows in the mid-70s. South winds 10 to 15 miles per hour with gusts up to 30 miles per hour. Friday, partly cloudy in the morning, then clearing. Highs in the mid-90s. South winds 10 to 15 miles per hour with gusts up to 30 miles per hour. Highest heat index readings up to 105. Friday night, mostly clear in the evening, then becoming partly cloudy. Lows in the mid-70s. South winds 10 to 15 miles per hour with gusts up to 30 miles per hour. Saturday, partly cloudy in the morning, then clearing. Highs in the upper 90s. South winds 10 to 15 miles per hour with gusts up to 30 miles per hour. Highest heat index readings up to 105. Saturday night through Sunday night, mostly clear. Lows in the upper 70s. Highs in the upper 90s. Highest heat index readings up to 105. Monday, partly cloudy in the morning, then clearing. Highs in the upper 90s. Highest heat index readings up to 105. Monday night, mostly clear. Lows in the mid-70s. Tuesday, partly cloudy in the morning, then clearing. Highs in the upper 90s. Tuesday night, mostly clear. Lows in the mid-70s. Wednesday, partly cloudy in the morning, then clearing. Highs in the upper 90s. Highest heat index readings up to 105. The Austin Bergstrom climate summary for yesterday, June 24, 2026. Yesterday's high temperature of 93 degrees occurred at 4:34 p.m. The normal high is 94. The record high is 104 degrees, which was set in 2009. Yesterday's low temperature of 75 degrees occurred at 11:40 p.m. The normal low is 72.

The record low is 65 degrees, which was last set in 2005. No precipitation fell yesterday, which leaves the monthly total at 5.62 inches. This is 2.87 inches above the normal amount of 2.75 inches for June. The total precipitation for the year still stands at 20.42 inches, which is 2.67 inches above normal. The record high for today is 107, which occurred in 2009, and the record low is 62, which occurred in 1974. Sunrise today is at 6:31 a.m. and sunset is at 8:36 p.m. The Austin Camp Mabry Climate Summary for yesterday, June 24, 2026. Yesterday's high temperature of 93 degrees occurred at 3:51 p.m. The normal high is 94. The record high is 105 degrees, which was set in 2009. Yesterday's low temperature of 77 degrees occurred at 11:59 p.m. The normal low is 74. The record low is 67 degrees, which was last set in 2019. No precipitation fell yesterday, which leaves the monthly total at 6.50 inches. This is 3.41 inches above the normal amount of 3.09 inches for June. The total precipitation for the year still stands at 19.31 inches, which is 1.35 inches above normal. The record high for today is 106, which occurred in 2009, and the record low is 59, which occurred in 1974. Sunrise today is at 6:31 a.m. and sunset is at 8:36 p.m. The Tropical Weather Outlook. For the North Atlantic, Caribbean Sea, and the Gulf of America, tropical cyclone formation is not expected during the next 7 days. 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It was partly sunny. The temperature was 75, the dew point 74, the relative humidity was 96%, the wind south at 6 miles an hour, and the pressure was 30.04 inches and steady. At Camp Mabry, it was mostly sunny. The temperature was 76, the dew point 73, the relative humidity was 91%, the wind variable at 3 miles an hour, and the pressure was 30.05 inches and steady. At Pflugerville, Taylor partly sunny 75. Lago Vista mostly sunny 73. Georgetown mostly sunny 76. Burnett sunny 73. Junction cloudy 76. San Antonio partly sunny 76. Corpus Christi mostly sunny 79. Houston mostly sunny 79. Once again at Austin Bergstrom it was 75, and at Camp Mabry it was 76. Elsewhere across the state, College Station sunny 75. Amarillo mostly sunny 75. Abilene mostly sunny 76. Dallas-Fort Worth partly sunny 78. Your weather synopsis for South Central Texas. High pressure will remain dominant over Central Texas through the weekend into early next week. High temperatures will be in the 90s with few locations reaching triple digits as early as Thursday. Heat index values will also remain elevated with many areas getting into the 100 to 105 range each day. Your local forecast. Today, partly cloudy this morning, then clearing. Highs in the mid-90s. South winds 10 to 15 miles per hour with gusts up to 25 miles per hour. Tonight, clear in the evening, then becoming partly cloudy. Lows in the mid-70s. South winds 10 to 15 miles per hour with gusts up to 30 miles per hour. Friday, partly cloudy in the morning, then clearing. Highs in the mid-90s. South winds 10 to 15 miles per hour with gusts up to 30 miles per hour.
highest heat index readings up to 105. Friday night, mostly clear in the evening, then becoming partly cloudy. Lows in the mid-70s. South winds 10 to 15 miles per hour with gusts up to 30 miles per hour. Saturday, partly cloudy in the morning, then clearing. Highs in the upper 90s. South winds 10 to 15 miles per hour with gusts up to 30 miles per hour. Highest heat index readings up to 105. Saturday night through Sunday night, mostly clear. Lows in the upper 70s. Highs in the upper 90s. Highest heat index readings up to 105. Monday, partly cloudy in the morning, then clearing. Highs in the upper 90s. Highest heat index readings up to 105. Monday night, mostly clear. Lows in the mid-70s. Tuesday, partly cloudy in the morning, then clearing. Highs in the upper 90s. Tuesday night, mostly clear. Lows in the mid-70s. Wednesday, partly cloudy in the morning, then clearing. Highs in the upper 90s. Highest heat index readings up to 105. The coastal waters forecast from Baffin Bay to Port Aransas out 20 nautical miles. Small craft should exercise caution. Today, south winds 15 to 20 knots. Seas 3 to 4 feet, occasionally to 5 feet. Wave detail, southeast 4 feet at 5 seconds. Tonight, south winds 15 to 20 knots with gusts up to 25 knots. Seas 3 to 4 feet, occasionally to 5 feet. Wave detail, southeast 4 feet at 5 seconds. Friday, south winds 15 to 20 knots with gusts up to 25 knots. Seas 4 to 5 feet, occasionally to 6 feet. Wave detail, southeast 5 feet at 6 seconds. Friday night, southeast winds around 20 knots with gusts up to 25 knots. Seas 4 to 5 feet, occasionally to 6 feet. Wave detail, southeast 5 feet at 6 seconds. Saturday, southeast winds 15 to 20 knots with gusts up to 25 knots. Seas 4 to 5 feet, occasionally to 6 feet. Wave detail, southeast 5 feet at 6 seconds. Saturday night, southeast winds around 20 knots with gusts up to 25 knots. Seas 4 to 5 feet, occasionally to 6 feet. Wave detail, southeast 5 feet at 6 seconds. Sunday, southeast winds 15 to 20 knots. Seas around 5 feet, occasionally to 6 feet. Sunday night, southeast winds around 20 knots. Seas 5 to 6 feet, occasionally to 8 feet. Monday, southeast winds 15 to 20 knots. Seas around 5 feet, occasionally to 6 feet. Monday night, southeast winds 15 to 20 knots. Seas 4 to 5 feet, occasionally to 6 feet. The Austin Bergstrom climate summary for yesterday, June 24, 2026. Yesterday's high temperature of 93 degrees occurred at 4:34 p.m. The normal high is 94. The record high is 104 degrees, which was set in 2009. Yesterday's low temperature of 75 degrees occurred at 11:40 p.m. The normal low is 72. The record low is 65 degrees, which was last set in 2005. No precipitation fell yesterday, which leaves the monthly total at 5.62 inches. This is 2.87 inches above the normal amount of 2.75 inches for June. The total precipitation for the year still stands at 20.42 inches, which is 2.67 inches above normal. The record high for today is 107, which occurred in 2009, and the record low is 62, which occurred in 1974. Sunrise today is at 6:31 a.m. and sunset is at 8:36 p.m. The Austin Camp Mabry climate summary for yesterday, June 24, 2026. Yesterday's high temperature of 93 degrees occurred at 3:51 p.m. The normal high is 94.
The record high is 105 degrees, which was set in 2000.

2009. Yesterday's low temperature of 77 degrees occurred at 11:59 p.m. The normal low is 74. The record low is 67 degrees, which was last set in 2019. No precipitation fell yesterday, which leaves the monthly total at 6.50 inches. This is 3.41 inches above the normal amount of 3.09 inches for June. The total precipitation for the year still stands at 19.31 inches, which is 1.35 inches above normal. The record high for today is 106, which occurred in 2009, and the record low is 59, which occurred in 1974. Sunrise today is at 6:31 a.m. and sunset is at 8:36 p.m. You're listening to NOAA Weather Radio, station WXK27, in Austin, Texas, broadcasting on a frequency of 162.4 MHz, originating from the Austin-San Antonio National Weather Service Forecast Office. The current time is 8:47 a.m. Central Daylight Time. The Austin NOAA Weather Radio Roundup, at 8 a.m. at Austin Bergstrom International, it was partly sunny. The temperature was 75, the dew point 74, the relative humidity was 96%, the wind south at 6 miles an hour, and the pressure was 30.04 inches and steady. At Camp Mabry, it was mostly sunny. The temperature was 76, the dew point 73, the relative humidity was 91%, the wind variable at 3 miles an hour, and the pressure was 30.05 inches and steady. At Pflugerville, Taylor partly sunny 75. Lago Vista mostly sunny 73. Georgetown mostly sunny 76. Burnett sunny 73. Junction cloudy 76. San Antonio partly sunny 76. Corpus Christi mostly sunny 79. Houston mostly sunny 79. Once again at Austin Bergstrom it was 75, and at Camp Mabry it was 76. Elsewhere across the state, College Station sunny 75. Amarillo mostly sunny 75. Abilene mostly sunny 76. Dallas-Fort Worth partly sunny 78. Your weather synopsis for South Central Texas. High pressure will remain dominant over Central Texas through the weekend into early next week. High temperatures will be in the 90s with few locations reaching triple digits as early as Thursday. Heat index values will also remain elevated with many areas getting into the 100 to 105 range each day. Your local forecast. Today, partly cloudy this morning, then clearing. Highs in the mid-90s. South winds 10 to 15 miles per hour with gusts up to 25 miles per hour. Tonight, clear in the evening, then becoming partly cloudy. Lows in the mid-70s. South winds 10 to 15 miles per hour with gusts up to 30 miles per hour. Friday, partly cloudy in the morning, then clearing. Highs in the mid-90s. South winds 10 to 15 miles per hour with gusts up to 30 miles per hour. Highest heat index readings up to 105. Friday night, mostly clear in the evening, then becoming partly cloudy. Lows in the mid-70s. South winds 10 to 15 miles per hour with gusts up to 30 miles per hour. Saturday, partly cloudy in the morning, then clearing. Highs in the upper 90s. South winds 10 to 15 miles per hour with gusts up to 30 miles per hour. Highest heat index readings up to 105. Saturday night through Sunday night, mostly clear. Lows in the upper 70s. Highs in the upper 90s. Highest heat index readings up to 105. Monday, partly cloudy in the morning, then clearing. Highs in the upper 90s. Highest heat index readings up to 105. Monday night, mostly clear. Lows in the mid-70s. Tuesday, partly cloudy in the morning, then clearing. Highs in the upper 90s. Tuesday night, mostly clear. Lows in the mid-70s. Wednesday, partly

cloudy in the morning, then clearing. Highs in the upper 90s. Highest heat index readings up to 105. The Austin Bergstrom climate summary for yesterday, June 24, 2026. Yesterday's high temperature of 93 degrees occurred at 4:34 p.m. The normal high is 94. The record high is 104 degrees, which was set in 2009. Yesterday's low temperature of 75 degrees occurred at 11:40 p.m. The normal low is 72. The record low is 65 degrees, which was last set in 2005. No precipitation fell yesterday, which leaves the monthly total at 5.62 inches. This is 2.87 inches above the normal amount of 2.75 inches for June. The total precipitation for the year still stands at 20.42 inches, which is 2.67 inches above normal. The record high for today is 107, which occurred in 2009, and the record low is 62, which occurred in 1974. Sunrise today is at 6:31 a.m. and sunset is at 8:36 p.m. The Austin Camp Mabry climate summary for yesterday, June 24, 2026. Yesterday's high temperature of 93 degrees occurred at 3:51 p.m. The normal high is 94. The record high is 105 degrees, which was set in 2009. Yesterday's low temperature of 77 degrees occurred at 11:59 p.m. The normal low is 74. The record low is 67 degrees, which was last set in 2019. No precipitation fell yesterday, which leaves the monthly total at 6.50 inches. This is 3.41 inches above the normal amount of 3.09 inches for June. The total precipitation for the year still stands at 19.31 inches, which is 1.35 inches above normal. The record high for today is 106, which occurred in 2009, and the record low is 59, which occurred in 1974. Sunrise today is at 6:31 a.m. and sunset is at 8:36 p.m. You're listening to NOAA Weather Radio, station WXK27, in Austin, Texas, broadcasting on a frequency of 162.4 megahertz, originating from the Austin-San Antonio National Weather Service Forecast Office. The current time is 8:53 a.m. Central Daylight Time. The Austin NOAA Weather Radio Roundup, at 8 a.m. at Austin Bergstrom International, it was partly sunny. The temperature was 75, the dew point 74, the relative humidity was 96%, the wind south at 6 miles an hour, and the pressure was 30.04 inches and steady. At Camp Mabry, it was mostly sunny. The temperature was 76, the dew point 73, the relative humidity was 91%, the wind variable at 3 miles an hour, and the pressure was 30.05 inches and steady. At Pflugerville, Taylor partly sunny 75. Lago Vista mostly sunny 73. Georgetown mostly sunny 76. Burnett sunny 73. Junction cloudy 76. San Antonio partly sunny 76.

Christie, mostly sunny, 79. Houston, mostly sunny, 79. Once again at Austin Bergstrom, it was 75, and at Camp Mabry, it was 76. Elsewhere across the state, College Station, sunny, 75. Amarillo, mostly sunny, 75. Abilene, mostly sunny, 76. Dallas-Fort Worth, partly sunny, 78. Your weather synopsis for South Central Texas. High pressure will remain dominant over Central Texas through the weekend into early next week. High temperatures will be in the 90s with few locations reaching triple digits as early as Thursday. Heat index values will also remain elevated with many areas getting into the 100 to 105 range each day. Your local forecast. Today, partly cloudy this morning, then clearing. Highs in the mid-90s. South winds 10 to 15 miles per hour with gusts up to 25 miles per hour. Tonight, clear in the evening, then becoming partly cloudy. Lows in the mid-70s. South winds 10 to 15 miles per hour with gusts up to 30 miles per hour. Friday, partly cloudy in the morning, then clearing. Highs in the mid-90s. South winds 10 to 15 miles per hour with gusts up to 30 miles per hour. Highest heat index readings up to 105. Friday night, mostly clear in the evening, then becoming partly cloudy. Lows in the mid-70s. South winds 10 to 15 miles per hour with gusts up to 30 miles per hour. Saturday, partly cloudy in the morning, then clearing. Highs in the upper 90s. South winds 10 to 15 miles per hour with gusts up to 30 miles per hour. Highest heat index readings up to 105. Saturday night through Sunday night, mostly clear. Lows in the upper 70s. Highs in the upper 90s. Highest heat index readings up to 105. Monday, partly cloudy in the morning, then clearing. Highs in the upper 90s. Highest heat index readings up to 105. Monday night, mostly clear. Lows in the mid-70s. Tuesday, partly cloudy in the morning, then clearing. Highs in the upper 90s. Tuesday night, mostly clear. Lows in the mid-70s. Wednesday, partly cloudy in the morning, then clearing. Highs in the upper 90s. Highest heat index readings up to 105. The Austin Bergstrom climate summary for yesterday, June 24, 2026. Yesterday's high temperature of 93 degrees occurred at 4:34 p.m. The normal high is 94. The record high is 104 degrees, which was set in 2009. Yesterday's low temperature of 75 degrees occurred at 11:40 p.m. The normal low is 72. The record low is 65 degrees, which was last set in 2005. No precipitation fell yesterday, which leaves the monthly total at 5.62 inches. This is 2.87 inches above the normal amount of 2.75 inches for June. The total precipitation for the year still stands at 20.42 inches, which is 2.67 inches above normal. The record high for today is 107, which occurred in 2009, and the record low is 62, which occurred in 1974. Sunrise today is at 6:31 a.m. and sunset is at 8:36 p.m. The Austin Camp Mabry climate summary for yesterday, June 24, 2026. Yesterday's high temperature of 93 degrees occurred at 3:51 p.m. The normal high is 94. The record high is 105 degrees, which was set in 2009. Yesterday's low temperature of 77 degrees occurred at 11:59 p.m. The normal low is 74. The record low is 67 degrees, which was last set in 2019. No precipitation fell yesterday, which leaves the monthly total at 6.50 inches. This is 3.41 inches above the normal amount of 3.09 inches for June. The total precipitation for the year still stands at 19.31 inches, which is 1.3.

35 inches above normal. The record high for today is 106, which occurred in 2009, and the record low is 59, which occurred in 1974. Sunrise today is at 6:31 a.m. and sunset is at 8:36 p.m. You're listening to NOAA Weather Radio, station WXK27, in Austin, Texas, broadcasting on a frequency of 162.4 megahertz, originating from the Austin-San Antonio National Weather Service Forecast Office. 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The Austin NOAA Weather Radio Roundup at 8 a.m. at Austin Bergstrom International. It was partly sunny. The temperature was 75, the dew point 74, the relative humidity was 96%, the wind south at 6 miles an hour, and the pressure was 30.04 inches and steady. At Camp Mabry, it was mostly sunny. The temperature was 76, the dew point 73, the relative humidity was 91%, the wind variable at 3 miles an hour, and the pressure was 30.05 inches and steady. At Pflugerville, Taylor partly sunny 75. Lago Vista mostly sunny 73. Georgetown mostly sunny 76. Burnett sunny 73. Junction cloudy 76. San Antonio partly sunny 76. Corpus Christi mostly sunny 79. Houston mostly sunny 79. Once again at Austin Bergstrom it was 75, and at Camp Mabry it was 76. Elsewhere across the state, College Station sunny 75. Amarillo mostly sunny 75. Abilene mostly sunny 76. Dallas-Fort Worth partly sunny 78. Your weather synopsis for South Central Texas. High pressure will remain dominant over Central Texas through the weekend into early next week. High temperatures will be in the 90s with few locations reaching triple digits as early as Thursday. Heat index values will also remain elevated with many areas getting into the 100 to 105 range each day. Your local forecast. Today, partly cloudy this morning, then clearing. Highs in the mid-90s. South winds 10 to 15 miles per hour with gusts up to 25 miles per hour. Tonight, clear in the evening, then becoming partly cloudy. Lows in the mid-70s. South winds 10 to 15 miles per hour with gusts up to 30 miles per hour. Friday, partly cloudy in the morning, then clearing. Highs in the mid-90s. South winds 10 to 15 miles per hour with gusts up to 30 miles per hour. Highest heat index readings up to 105. Friday night, mostly clear in the evening, then becoming partly cloudy. Lows in the mid-70s. South winds 10 to 15 miles per hour with gusts up to 30 miles per hour. Saturday, partly cloudy in the morning, then clearing. Highs in the upper 90s. South winds 10 to 15 miles per hour with gusts up to 30 miles per hour. Highest heat index readings up to 105. Saturday night through Sunday night, mostly clear. Lows in the upper 70s. Highs in the upper 90s. Highest heat index readings up to 105. Monday, partly cloudy in the morning, then clearing. Highs in the upper 90s. Highest heat index readings up to 105. Monday night, mostly clear. Lows in the mid-70s. Tuesday, partly cloudy in the morning, then clearing. Highs in the upper 90s. Tuesday night, mostly clear. Lows in the mid-70s. Wednesday, partly cloudy in the morning, then clearing. Highs in the upper 90s. Highest heat index readings up to 105. The Austin Bergstrom Climate Summary for yesterday, June 24, 2026. Yesterday's high temperature of 93 degrees occurred at 4:34 p.m. The normal high is 94. The record high is 104 degrees, which was set in 2009. Yesterday's low temperature of 75 degrees occurred at 11:40 p.m. The normal low

The record low is 65 degrees, which was last set in 2005. No precipitation fell yesterday, which leaves the monthly total at 5.62 inches. This is 2.87 inches above the normal amount of 2.75 inches for June. The total precipitation for the year still stands at 20.42 inches, which is 2.67 inches above normal. The record high for today is 107, which occurred in 2009, and the record low is 62, which occurred in 1974. Sunrise today is at 6:31 a.m. and sunset is at 8:36 p.m. The Austin Camp Mabry Climate Summary for yesterday, June 24, 2026. Yesterday's high temperature of 93 degrees occurred at 3:51 p.m. The normal high is 94. The record high is 105 degrees, which was set in 2009. Yesterday's low temperature of 77 degrees occurred at 11:59 p.m. The normal low is 74. The record low is 67 degrees, which was last set in 2019. No precipitation fell yesterday, which leaves the monthly total at 6.50 inches. This is 3.41 inches above the normal amount of 3.09 inches for June. The total precipitation for the year still stands at 19.31 inches, which is 1.35 inches above normal. The record high for today is 106, which occurred in 2009, and the record low is 59, which occurred in 1974. Sunrise today is at 6:31 a.m. and sunset is at 8:36 p.m. You're listening to NOAA Weather Radio, station WXK27, in Austin, Texas, broadcasting on a frequency of 162.4 MHz, originating from the Austin-San Antonio National Weather Service Forecast Office. The Tropical Weather Outlook. For the North Atlantic, Caribbean Sea, and the Gulf of America, tropical cyclone formation is not expected during the next 7 days. The current time is 9:07 a.m. Central Daylight Time. Your weather synopsis for South Central Texas. High pressure will remain dominant over Central Texas through the weekend into early next week. High temperatures will be in the 90s with few locations reaching triple digits as early as Thursday. Heat index values will also remain elevated with many areas getting into the 100 to 105 range each day. Your local forecast. Today, partly cloudy this morning, then clearing. Highs in the mid-90s. South winds 10 to 15 miles per hour with gusts up to 25 miles per hour. Tonight, clear in the evening, then becoming partly cloudy. Lows in the mid-70s. South winds 10 to 15 miles per hour with gusts up to 30 miles per hour. Friday, partly cloudy in the morning, then clearing. Highs in the mid-90s. South winds 10 to 15 miles per hour with gusts up to 30 miles per hour. Highest heat index readings up to 105. Friday night, mostly clear in the evening, then becoming partly cloudy. Lows in the mid-70s. South winds 10 to 15 miles per hour with gusts up to 30 miles per hour. Saturday, partly cloudy in the morning, then clearing. Highs in the upper 90s. South winds 10 to 15 miles per hour with gusts up to 30 miles per hour. Highest heat index readings up to 105. Saturday night through Sunday night, mostly clear. Lows in the upper 70s. Highs in the upper 90s. Highest heat index readings up to 105. Monday, partly cloudy in the morning, then clearing. Highs in the upper 90s. Highest heat index readings up to 105. Monday night, mostly clear. Lows in the mid-70s. Tuesday, partly cloudy in the morning, then clearing. Highs in the upper 90s. Tuesday night, mostly clear. Lows in the mid-70s. Wednesday, partly cloudy in the morning, then clearing. Highs in the upper 90s. Highest heat index readings up to 105.

The Austin Bergstrom Climate Summary for yesterday, June 24, 2026. Yesterday's high temperature of 93 degrees occurred at 4:34 p.m. The normal high is 94. The record high is 104 degrees, which was set in 2009. Yesterday's low temperature of 75 degrees occurred at 11:40 p.m. The normal low is 72. The record low is 65 degrees, which was last set in 2005. No precipitation fell yesterday, which leaves the monthly total at 5.62 inches. This is 2.87 inches above the normal amount of 2.75 inches for June. The total precipitation for the year still stands at 20.42 inches, which is 2.67 inches above normal. The record high for today is 107, which occurred in 2009, and the record low is 62, which occurred in 1974. Sunrise today is at 6:31 a.m. and sunset is at 8:36 p.m. The Austin Camp Mabry Climate Summary for yesterday, June 24, 2026. Yesterday's high temperature of 93 degrees occurred at 3:51 p.m. The normal high is 94. The record high is 105 degrees, which was set in 2009. Yesterday's low temperature of 77 degrees occurred at 11:59 p.m. The normal low is 74. The record low is 67 degrees, which was last set in 2019. No precipitation fell yesterday, which leaves the monthly total at 6.50 inches. This is 3.41 inches above the normal amount of 3.09 inches for June. The total precipitation for the year still stands at 19.31 inches, which is 1.35 inches above normal. The record high for today is 106, which occurred in 2009, and the record low is 59, which occurred in 1974. Sunrise today is at 6:31 a.m. and sunset is at 8:36 p.m. The coastal waters forecast for Baffin Bay to Port Aransas out 20 nautical miles. Small craft should exercise caution. Today, south winds 15 to 20 knots. Seas 3 to 4 feet, occasionally to 5 feet. Wave detail, southeast 4 feet at 5 seconds. Tonight, south winds 15 to 20 knots with gusts up to 25 knots. Seas 3 to 4 feet. Occasionally to 5 feet. Wave detail, southeast 4 feet at 5 seconds. Friday, south winds 15 to 20 knots with gusts up to 25 knots. Seas 4 to 5 feet, occasionally to 6 feet. Wave detail, southeast 5 feet at 6 seconds. Friday night, southeast winds around 20 knots with gusts up to 25 knots. Seas 4 to 5 feet, occasionally to 6 feet. Wave detail, southeast 5 feet at 6 seconds. Saturday, southeast winds 15 to 20 knots with gusts up to 25 knots. Seas 4 to 5 feet, occasionally to 6 feet. Wave detail, southeast 5 feet at 6 seconds. Saturday night, southeast winds around 20 knots with gusts up to 25 knots. Seas 4 to 5 feet, occasionally to 6 feet. Wave detail, southeast 5 feet at 6 seconds. Sunday, southeast winds 15 to 20 knots. Seas around 5 feet, occasionally to 6 feet. Sunday night, southeast winds around 20 knots. Seas 5 to 6 feet, occasionally to 8 feet. Monday, southeast winds 15 to 20 knots. Seas around 5 feet, occasionally to 6 feet. Monday night, southeast winds 15 to 20 knots. Seas 4 to 5 feet, occasionally to 6 feet. 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At 9 a.m. at Austin Bergstrom International, it was partly sunny,

The temperature was 79, the dew point 73, the relative humidity was 82%, the wind south at 14 miles an hour, and the pressure was 30.04 inches and steady. At Camp Mabry, it was partly sunny. The temperature was 77, the dew point 73, the relative humidity was 87%, the wind south at 5 miles an hour, and the pressure was 30.05 inches and steady. At Pflugerville, Taylor, partly sunny, 79. Lago Vista, partly sunny, 75. Georgetown, partly sunny, 79. Burnett, mostly sunny, 76. Junction, cloudy, 77. San Antonio, partly sunny, 78. Corpus Christi, mostly sunny, 83. Houston, mostly sunny, 82. Once again at Austin Bergstrom, it was 79, and at Camp Mabry, it was 77. Elsewhere across the state, College Station, mostly sunny, 78. Amarillo, sunny, 77. Abilene, mostly sunny, 79. Dallas, Fort Worth, mostly sunny, 80. Your weather synopsis for South Central Texas. High pressure will remain dominant over Central Texas through the weekend into early next week. High temperatures will be in the 90s with few locations reaching triple digits as early as Thursday. Heat index values will also remain elevated with many areas getting into the 100 to 105 range each day. Your local forecast. Today, partly cloudy this morning, then clearing. Highs in the mid-90s. South winds 10 to 15 miles per hour with gusts up to 25 miles per hour. Tonight, clear in the evening, then becoming partly cloudy. Lows in the mid-70s. South winds 10 to 15 miles per hour with gusts up to 30 miles per hour. Friday, partly cloudy in the morning, then clearing. Highs in the mid-90s. South winds 10 to 15 miles per hour with gusts up to 30 miles per hour. Highest heat index readings up to 105. Friday night, mostly clear in the evening, then becoming partly cloudy. Lows in the mid-70s. South winds 10 to 15 miles per hour with gusts up to 30 miles per hour. Saturday, partly cloudy in the morning, then clearing. Highs in the upper 90s. South winds 10 to 15 miles per hour with gusts up to 30 miles per hour. Highest heat index readings up to 105. Saturday night through Sunday night, mostly clear. Lows in the upper 70s. Highs in the upper 90s. Highest heat index readings up to 105. Monday, partly cloudy in the morning, then clearing. Highs in the upper 90s. Highest heat index readings up to 105. Monday night, mostly clear. Lows in the mid-70s. Tuesday, partly cloudy in the morning, then clearing. Highs in the upper 90s. Tuesday night, mostly clear. Lows in the mid-70s. Wednesday, partly cloudy in the morning, then clearing. Highs in the upper 90s. Highest heat index readings up to 105. The Austin Bergstrom Climate Summary for yesterday, June 24, 2026. Yesterday's high temperature of 93 degrees occurred at 4:34 p.m. The normal high is 94. The record high is 104 degrees, which was set in 2009. Yesterday's low temperature of 75 degrees occurred at 11:40 p.m. The normal low is 72. The record low is 65 degrees, which was last set in 2005. No precipitation fell yesterday, which leaves the monthly total at 5.62 inches. This is 2.87 inches above the normal amount of 2.75 inches for June. The total precipitation for the year still stands at 20.42 inches, which is 2.67 inches above normal. The record high for today is 107, which occurred in 2009, and the record low is 62, which occurred in 1974. Sunrise today is at 6:31 a.m. and sunset is at 8:36 p.m. The Austin Camp Mabry Climate Summary for yesterday.

June 24th, 2026. Yesterday's high temperature of 93 degrees occurred at 3:51 p.m. The normal high is 94. The record high is 105 degrees, which was set in 2009. Yesterday's low temperature of 77 degrees occurred at 11:59 p.m. The normal low is 74. The record low is 67 degrees, which was last set in 2019. No precipitation fell yesterday, which leaves the monthly total at 6.50 inches. This is 3.41 inches above the normal amount of 3.09 inches for June. The total precipitation for the year still stands at 19.31 inches, which is 1.35 inches above normal. The record high for today is 106, which occurred in 2009, and the record low is 59, which occurred in 1974. Sunrise today is at 6:31 a.m. and sunset is at 8:36 p.m. You're listening to NOAA Weather Radio, station WXK27, in Austin, Texas, broadcasting on a frequency of 162.4 MHz, originating from the Austin-San Antonio National Weather Service Forecast Office. 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

Relative humidity was 87%, the wind south at 5 miles an hour, and the pressure was 30.05 inches and steady. At Pflugerville, Taylor, partly sunny, 79. Lago Vista, partly sunny, 75. Georgetown, partly sunny, 79. Burnett, mostly sunny, 76. Junction, cloudy, 77. San Antonio, partly sunny, 78. Corpus Christi, mostly sunny, 83. Houston, mostly sunny, 82. Once again at Austin Bergstrom, it was 79, and at Camp Mabry, it was 77. Elsewhere across the state, College Station, mostly sunny, 78. Amarillo, sunny, 77. Abilene, mostly sunny, 79. Dallas, Fort Worth, mostly sunny, 80. Your weather synopsis for South Central Texas. High pressure will remain dominant over Central Texas through the weekend into early next week. High temperatures will be in the 90s with few locations reaching triple digits as early as Thursday. Heat index values will also remain elevated with many areas getting into the 100 to 105 range each day. Your local forecast. Today, partly cloudy this morning, then clearing. Highs in the mid-90s. South winds 10 to 15 miles per hour with gusts up to 25 miles per hour. Tonight, clear in the evening, then becoming partly cloudy. Lows in the mid-70s. South winds 10 to 15 miles per hour with gusts up to 30 miles per hour. Friday, partly cloudy in the morning, then clearing. Highs in the mid-90s. South winds 10 to 15 miles per hour with gusts up to 30 miles per hour. Highest heat index readings up to 105. Friday night, mostly clear in the evening, then becoming partly cloudy. Lows in the mid-70s. South winds 10 to 15 miles per hour with gusts up to 30 miles per hour. Saturday, partly cloudy in the morning, then clearing. Highs in the upper 90s. South winds 10 to 15 miles per hour with gusts up to 30 miles per hour. Highest heat index readings up to 105. Saturday night through Sunday night, mostly clear. Lows in the upper 70s. Highs in the upper 90s. Highest heat index readings up to 105. Monday, partly cloudy in the morning, then clearing. Highs in the upper 90s. Highest heat index readings up to 105. Monday night, mostly clear. Lows in the mid-70s. Tuesday, partly cloudy in the morning, then clearing. Highs in the upper 90s. Tuesday night, mostly clear. Lows in the mid-70s. Wednesday, partly cloudy in the morning, then clearing. Highs in the upper 90s. Highest heat index readings up to 105. The Austin Bergstrom Climate Summary for yesterday, June 24, 2026. Yesterday's high temperature of 93 degrees occurred at 4:34 p.m. The normal high is 94. The record high is 104 degrees, which was set in 2009. Yesterday's low temperature of 75 degrees occurred at 11:40 p.m. The normal low is 72. The record low is 65 degrees, which was last set in 2005. No precipitation fell yesterday, which leaves the monthly total at 5.62 inches. This is 2.87 inches above the normal amount of 2.75 inches for June. The total precipitation for the year still stands at 20.42 inches, which is 2.67 inches above normal. The record high for today is 107, which occurred in 2009, and the record low is 62, which occurred in 1974. Sunrise today is at 6:31 a.m. and sunset is at 8:36 p.m. The Austin Camp Mabry Climate Summary for yesterday, June 24, 2026. Yesterday's high temperature of 93 degrees occurred at 3:51 p.m. The normal high is 94. The record high is 105 degrees, which was set in 2009. Yesterday's low temperature of 77 degrees occurred at 11:50.

The normal low is 74. The record low is 67 degrees, which was last set in 2019. No precipitation fell yesterday, which leaves the monthly total at 6.50 inches. This is 3.41 inches above the normal amount of 3.09 inches for June. The total precipitation for the year still stands at 19.31 inches, which is 1.35 inches above normal. The record high for today is 106, which occurred in 2009, and the record low is 59, which occurred in 1974. Sunrise today is at 6:31 a.m. and sunset is at 8:36 p.m. You're listening to NOAA Weather Radio, station WXK27, in Austin, Texas, broadcasting on a frequency of 162.4 MHz, originating from the Austin-San Antonio National Weather Service Forecast Office. The current time is 9:28 a.m. Central Daylight Time. The Austin NOAA Weather Radio Roundup, at 9 a.m. at Austin Bergstrom International, it was partly sunny. The temperature was 79, the dew point 73, the relative humidity was 82%, the wind south at 14 miles an hour, and the pressure was 30.04 inches and steady. At Camp Mabry, it was partly sunny. The temperature was 77, the dew point 73, the relative humidity was 87%, the wind south at 5 miles an hour, and the pressure was 30.05 inches and steady. At Pflugerville, Taylor partly sunny 79, Lago Vista partly sunny 75, Georgetown partly sunny 79, Burnett mostly sunny 76, Junction cloudy 77, San Antonio partly sunny 78, Corpus Christi mostly sunny 83, Houston mostly sunny 82. Once again at Austin Bergstrom it was 79, and at Camp Mabry it was 77. Elsewhere across the state, College Station mostly sunny 78. Amarillo sunny 77. Abilene mostly sunny 79. Dallas-Fort Worth mostly sunny 80. Your weather synopsis for South Central Texas. High pressure will remain dominant over Central Texas through the weekend into early next week. High temperatures will be in the 90s with few locations reaching triple digits as early as Thursday. Heat index values will also remain elevated with many areas getting into the 100 to 105 range each day. Your local forecast. Today, partly cloudy this morning, then clearing. Highs in the mid-90s. South winds 10 to 15 miles per hour with gusts up to 25 miles per hour. Tonight, clear in the evening, then becoming partly cloudy. Lows in the mid-70s. South winds 10 to 15 miles per hour with gusts up to 30 miles per hour. Friday, partly cloudy in the morning, then clearing. Highs in the mid-90s. South winds 10 to 15 miles per hour with gusts up to 30 miles per hour. Highest heat index readings up to 105. Friday night, mostly clear in the evening, then becoming partly cloudy. Lows in the mid-70s. South winds 10 to 15 miles per hour with gusts up to 30 miles per hour. Saturday, partly cloudy in the morning, then clearing. Highs in the upper 90s. South winds 10 to 15 miles per hour with gusts up to 30 miles per hour. Highest heat index readings up to 105. Saturday night through Sunday night, mostly clear. Lows in the upper 70s. Highs in the upper 90s. Highest heat index readings up to 105. Monday, partly cloudy in the morning, then clearing. Highs in the upper 90s. Highest heat index readings up to 105. Monday night, mostly clear. Lows in the mid-70s. Tuesday, partly cloudy in the morning, then clearing. Highs in the upper 90s. Tuesday night, mostly clear. Lows in the mid-70s. Wednesday, partly cloudy in the morning, then clearing. Highs in the upper 90s.
highest heat index readings up to 105. The Austin Bergstrom climate summary for yesterday, June 24, 2026. Yesterday's high temperature of 93 degrees occurred at 4:34 p.m. The normal high is 94. The record high is 104 degrees, which was set in 2009. Yesterday's low temperature of 75 degrees occurred at 11:40 p.m. The normal low is 72. The record low is 65 degrees, which was last set in 2005. No precipitation fell yesterday, which leaves the monthly total at 5.62 inches. This is 2.87 inches above the normal amount of 2.75 inches for June. The total precipitation for the year still stands at 20.42 inches, which is 2.67 inches above normal. The record high for today is 107, which occurred in 2009, and the record low is 62, which occurred in 1974. Sunrise today is at 6:31 a.m. and sunset is at 8:36 p.m. The Austin Camp Mabry climate summary for yesterday, June 24th, today is at 6:31 a.m. and sunset is at 8:36 p.m. The Austin Camp Mabry climate summary for yesterday, June 24th, 2026. Yesterday's high temperature of 93 degrees occurred at 3:51 p.m. The normal high is 94. The record high is 105 degrees, which was set in 2009. Yesterday's low temperature of 77 degrees occurred at 11:59 p.m. The normal low is 74. The record low is 67 degrees, which was last set in 2019. No precipitation fell yesterday, which leaves the monthly total at 6.50 inches. This is 3.41 inches above the normal amount of 3.09 inches for June. The total precipitation for the year still stands at 19.31 inches, which is 1.35 inches above normal. The record high for today is 106, which occurred in 2009, and the record low is 59, which occurred in 1974. Sunrise today is at 6:31 a.m. and sunset is at 8:36 p.m. You're listening to NOAA Weather Radio, station WXK27, in Austin, Texas, broadcasting on a frequency of 162.4 MHz, originating from the Austin-San Antonio National Weather Service Forecast Office. The current time is 9:34 a.m. Central Daylight Time. The Austin NOAA Weather Radio Roundup, at 9 a.m. at Austin Bergstrom International, it was partly sunny. The temperature was 79, the dew point 73, the relative humidity was 82%, the wind south at 14 miles an hour, and the pressure was 30.04 inches and steady. At Camp Mabry, it was partly sunny. The temperature was 77, the dew point 73, the relative humidity was 87%, the wind south at 5 miles an hour, and the pressure was 30.05 inches and steady. At Pflugerville, Taylor, partly sunny, 79. Lago Vista, partly sunny, 75. Georgetown, partly sunny, 79. Burnett, mostly sunny, 76. Junction, cloudy, 77. San Antonio, partly sunny, 78. Corpus Christi, mostly sunny, 83. Houston, mostly sunny, 82. Once again at Austin Bergstrom it was 79, and at Camp Mabry it was 77. Elsewhere across the state, College Station mostly sunny, 78. Amarillo sunny, 77. Abilene mostly sunny, 79. Dallas-Fort Worth mostly sunny, 80. Your weather synopsis for South Central Texas. High pressure will remain dominant over Central Texas through the weekend into early next week. High temperatures will be in the 90s with few locations reaching triple digits as early as Thursday. Heat index values will also remain elevated with many areas getting into the 100 to 105 range each day. Your local forecast. Today, partly cloudy this morning, then clearing. Highs in the mid-90s.
south winds 10 to 15 miles per hour with gusts up to 25 miles per hour.

tonight, clear in the evening, then becoming partly cloudy. Lows in the mid-70s. South winds 10 to 15 miles per hour with gusts up to 30 miles per hour. Friday, partly cloudy in the morning, then clearing. Highs in the mid-90s. South winds 10 to 15 miles per hour with gusts up to 30 miles per hour. Highest heat index readings up to 105. Friday night, mostly clear in the evening, then becoming partly cloudy. Lows in the mid-70s. South winds 10 to 15 miles per hour with gusts up to 30 miles per hour. Saturday, partly cloudy in the morning, then clearing. Highs in the upper 90s. South winds 10 to 15 miles per hour with gusts up to 30 miles per hour. Highest heat index readings up to 105. Saturday night through Sunday night, mostly clear. Lows in the upper 70s. Highs in the upper 90s. Highest heat index readings up to 105. Monday, partly cloudy in the morning, then clearing. Highs in the upper 90s. Highest heat index readings up to 105. Monday night, mostly clear. Lows in the mid-70s. Tuesday, partly cloudy in the morning, then clearing. Highs in the upper 90s. Tuesday night, mostly clear. Lows in the mid-70s. Wednesday, partly cloudy in the morning, then clearing. Highs in the upper 90s. Highest heat index readings up to 105. The Tropical Weather Outlook. For the North Atlantic, Caribbean Sea, and the Gulf of America, tropical cyclone formation is not expected during the next 7 days. The Austin Bergstrom Climate Summary for yesterday, June 24, 2026. Yesterday's high temperature of 93 degrees occurred at 4:34 p.m. The normal high is 94. The record high is 104 degrees, which was set in 2009. Yesterday's low temperature of 75 degrees occurred at 11:40 p.m. The normal low is 72. The record low is 65 degrees, which was last set in 2005. No precipitation fell yesterday, which leaves the monthly total at 5.62 inches. This is 2.87 inches above the normal amount of 2.75 inches for June. The total precipitation for the year still stands at 20.42 inches, which is 2.67 inches above normal. The record high for today is 107, which occurred in 2009, and the record low is 62, which occurred in 1974. Sunrise today is at 6:31 a.m. and sunset is at 8:36 p.m. The Austin Camp Mabry Climate Summary for yesterday, June 24, 2026. Yesterday's high temperature of 93 degrees occurred at 3:51 p.m. The normal high is 94. The record high is 105 degrees, which was set in 2009. Yesterday's low temperature of 77 degrees occurred at 11:59 p.m. The normal low is 74. The record low is 67 degrees, which was last set in 2019. No precipitation fell yesterday, which leaves the monthly total at 6.50 inches. This is 3.41 inches above the normal amount of 3.09 inches for June. The total precipitation for the year still stands at 19.31 inches, which is 1.35 inches above normal. The record high for today is 106, which occurred in 2009, and the record low is 59, which occurred in 1974. Sunrise today is at 6:31 a.m. and sunset is at 8:36 p.m. You are listening to NOAA Weather Radio, station WXK27, in Austin, Texas, broadcasting on a frequency of 162.4 megahertz, originating from the Austin-San Antonio National Weather Service Forecast Office. The current time is 9:41 a.m. Central Daylight Time. The Austin, NOAA Weather Radio Roundup, at 9 a.m. at Austin Bergstrom International, it was partly sunny. The temperature was 79, the dew point 73, the relative humidity was

82%, the wind south at 14 miles an hour, and the pressure was 30.04 inches and steady. At Camp Mabry, it was partly sunny. The temperature was 77, the dew point 73, the relative humidity was 87%, the wind south at 5 miles an hour, and the pressure was 30.05 inches and steady. At Pflugerville, Taylor, partly sunny, 79. Lago Vista, partly sunny, 75. Georgetown, partly sunny, 79. Burnett, mostly sunny, 76. Junction, cloudy, 77. San Antonio, partly sunny, 78. Corpus Christi, mostly sunny, 83. Houston, mostly sunny, 82. Once again, at Austin Bergstrom, it was 79, and at Camp Mabry, it was 77. Elsewhere across the state, College Station, mostly sunny, 78. Amarillo, sunny, 77. Abilene, mostly sunny, 79. Dallas, Fort Worth, mostly sunny, 80. The coastal waters forecast from Baffin Bay to Port Aransas out 20 nautical miles. Small craft should exercise caution. Today, south winds 15 to 20 knots. Seas 3 to 4 feet. Occasionally to 5 feet. Wave detail, southeast 4 feet at 5 seconds. Tonight, south winds 15 to 20 knots with gusts up to 25 knots. Seas 3 to 4 feet, occasionally to 5 feet. Wave detail, southeast 4 feet at 5 seconds. Friday, south winds 15 to 20 knots with gusts up to 25 knots. Seas 4 to 5 feet, occasionally to 6 feet. Wave detail, southeast 5 feet at 6 seconds. Friday night, southeast winds around 20 knots with gusts up to 25 knots. Seas 4 to 5 feet, occasionally to 6 feet. Wave detail, southeast 5 feet at 6 seconds. Saturday, southeast winds 15 to 20 knots with gusts up to 25 knots. Seas 4 to 5 feet, occasionally to 6 feet. Wave detail, southeast 5 feet at 6 seconds. Saturday night, southeast winds around 20 knots with gusts up to 25 knots. Seas 4 to 5 feet, occasionally to 6 feet. Wave detail, southeast 5 feet at 6 seconds. Sunday, southeast winds 15 to 20 knots. Seas around 5 feet, occasionally to 6 feet. Sunday night, southeast winds around 20 knots. Seas 5 to 6 feet, occasionally to 8 feet. Monday, southeast winds 15 to 20 knots. Seas around 5 feet, occasionally to 6 feet. Monday night, southeast winds 15 to 20 knots. Seas 4 to 5 feet, occasionally to 6 feet. Your weather synopsis for South Central Texas. High pressure will remain dominant over Central Texas through the weekend into early next week. High temperatures will be in the 90s with few locations reaching triple digits as early as Thursday. Heat index values will also remain elevated with many areas getting into the 100 to 105 range each day. Your local forecast. Today, partly cloudy this morning, then clearing. Highs in the mid-90s. South winds 10 to 15 miles per hour with gusts up to 25 miles per hour. Tonight, clear in the evening, then becoming partly cloudy. Lows in the mid-70s. South winds 10 to 15 miles per hour with gusts up to 30 miles per hour. Friday, partly cloudy in the morning, then clearing. Highs in the mid-90s. South winds 10 to 15 miles per hour with gusts up to 30 miles per hour. Highest heat index readings up to 105. Friday night, mostly clear in the evening, then becoming partly cloudy. Lows in the mid-70s. South winds 10 to 15 miles per hour with gusts up to 30 miles per hour. Saturday, partly cloudy in the morning, then clearing. Highs in the upper 90s. South winds 10 to 15 miles per hour with gusts up to 30 miles per hour. Highest heat index readings up to 105. Saturday night through Sunday night, most

Lows in the upper 70s. Highs in the upper 90s. Highest heat index readings up to 105. Monday, partly cloudy in the morning, then clearing. Highs in the upper 90s. Highest heat index readings up to 105. Monday night, mostly clear. Lows in the mid 70s. Tuesday, partly cloudy in the morning, then clearing. Highs in the upper 90s. Tuesday night, mostly clear. Lows in the mid 70s. Wednesday, partly cloudy in the morning, then clearing. Highs in the upper 90s. Highest heat index readings up to 105. The Austin Bergstrom climate summary for yesterday, June 24, 2026. Yesterday's high temperature of 93 degrees occurred at 4:34 p.m. The normal high is 94. The record high is 104 degrees, which was set in 2009. Yesterday's low temperature of 75 degrees occurred at 11:40 p.m. The normal low is 72. The record low is 65 degrees, which was last set in 2005. No precipitation fell yesterday, which leaves the monthly total at 5.62 inches. This is 2.87 inches above the normal amount of 2.75 inches for June. The total precipitation for the year still stands at 20.42 inches, which is 2.67 inches above normal. The record high for today is 107, which occurred in 2009, and the record low is 62, which occurred in 1974. Sunrise today is at 6:31 a.m. and sunset is at 8:36 p.m. The Austin Camp Mabry climate summary for yesterday, June 24, 2026. Yesterday's high temperature of 93 degrees occurred at 3:51 p.m. The normal high is 94. The record high is 105 degrees, which was set in 2009. Yesterday's low temperature of 77 degrees occurred at 11:59 p.m. The normal low is 74. The record low is 67 degrees, which was last set in 2019. No precipitation fell yesterday, which leaves the monthly total at 6.50 inches. This is 3.41 inches above the normal amount of 3.09 inches for June. The total precipitation for the year still stands at 19.31 inches, which is 1.35 inches above normal. The record high for today is 106, which occurred in 2009, and the record low is 59, which occurred in 1974. Sunrise today is at 6:31 a.m. and sunset is at 8:36 p.m. You're listening to NOAA Weather Radio, station WXK27. 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It was partly sunny. The temperature was 79, the dew point 73, the relative humidity was 82%, the wind south at 14 miles an hour, and the pressure was 30.04 inches and steady. At Camp Mabry, it was partly sunny. The temperature was 77, the dew point 73, the relative humidity was 87%, the wind south at 5 miles an hour, and the pressure was 30.05 inches and steady. At Pflugerville, Taylor partly sunny 79. Lago Vista partly sunny 75. Georgetown partly sunny 79. Burnett mostly sunny 76. Junction cloudy 77. San Antonio partly sunny 78. Corpus Christi mostly sunny 83. Houston mostly sunny 82. Once again at Austin Bergstrom it was 79, and at Camp Mabry it was 77. Elsewhere across the state, College Station mostly sunny 78. Amarillo sunny 77. Abilene mostly sunny 79. Dallas-Fort Worth mostly sunny 80. Your weather synopsis for South Central Texas.

high pressure will remain dominant over central Texas through the weekend into early next week. High temperatures will be in the 90s with few locations reaching triple digits as early as Thursday. Heat index values will also remain elevated with many areas getting into the 100 to 105 range each day. Your local forecast. Today, partly cloudy this morning, then clearing. Highs in the mid-90s. South winds 10 to 15 miles per hour with gusts up to 25 miles per hour. Tonight, clear in the evening, then becoming partly cloudy. Lows in the mid-70s. South winds 10 to 15 miles per hour with gusts up to 30 miles per hour. Friday, partly cloudy in the morning, then clearing. Highs in the mid-90s. South winds 10 to 15 miles per hour with gusts up to 30 miles per hour. Highest heat index readings up to 105. Friday night, mostly clear in the evening, then becoming partly cloudy. Lows in the mid-70s. South winds 10 to 15 miles per hour with gusts up to 30 miles per hour. Saturday, partly cloudy in the morning, then clearing. Highs in the upper 90s. South winds 10 to 15 miles per hour with gusts up to 30 miles per hour. Highest heat index readings up to 105. Saturday night through Sunday night, mostly clear. Lows in the upper 70s. Highs in the upper 90s. Highest heat index readings up to 105. Monday, partly cloudy in the morning, then clearing. Highs in the upper 90s. Highest heat index readings up to 105. Monday night, mostly clear. Lows in the mid-70s. Tuesday, partly cloudy in the morning, then clearing. Highs in the upper 90s. Tuesday night, mostly clear. Lows in the mid-70s. Wednesday, partly cloudy in the morning, then clearing. Highs in the upper 90s. Highest heat index readings up to 105. The Austin Bergstrom Climate Summary for yesterday, June 24, 2026. Yesterday's high temperature of 93 degrees occurred at 4:34 p.m. The normal high is 94. The record high is 104 degrees, which was set in 2009. Yesterday's low temperature of 75 degrees occurred at 11:40 p.m. The normal low is 72. The record low is 65 degrees, which was last set in 2005. No precipitation fell yesterday, which leaves the monthly total at 5.62 inches. This is 2.87 inches above the normal amount of 2.75 inches for June. The total precipitation for the year still stands at 20.42 inches, which is 2.67 inches above normal. The record high for today is 107, which occurred in 2009, and the record low is 62, which occurred in 1974. Sunrise today is at 6:31 a.m. and sunset is at 8:36 p.m. The Austin Camp Mabry Climate Summary for yesterday, June 24, 2026. Yesterday's high temperature of 93 degrees occurred at 3:51 p.m. The normal high is 94. The record high is 105 degrees, which was set in 2009. Yesterday's low temperature of 77 degrees occurred at 11:59 p.m. The normal low is 74. The record low is 67 degrees, which was last set in 2019. No precipitation fell yesterday, which leaves the monthly total at 6.50 inches. This is 3.41 inches above the normal amount of 3.09 inches for June. The total precipitation for the year still stands at 19.31 inches, which is 1.35 inches above normal. The record high for today is 106, which occurred in 2009, and the record low is 59, which occurred in 1974. Sunrise today is at 6:31 a.m. and sunset is at 8:36 p.m. You're listening to NOAA Weather Radio, station WXK27,
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It was partly sunny. The temperature was 79, the dew point 73, the relative humidity was 82%, the wind south at 14 miles an hour, and the pressure was 30.04 inches and steady. At Camp Mabry, it was partly sunny. The temperature was 77, the dew point 73, the relative humidity was 87%, the wind south at 5 miles an hour, and the pressure was 30.05 inches and steady. At Pflugerville, Taylor, partly sunny, 79. Lago Vista, partly sunny, 75. Georgetown, partly sunny, 79. Burnett, mostly sunny, 76. Junction, cloudy, 77. San Antonio, partly sunny, 78. Corpus Christi, mostly sunny, 83. Houston, mostly sunny, 82. Once again at Austin Bergstrom, it was 79, and at Camp Mabry, it was 77. Elsewhere across the state, College Station, mostly sunny, 78. Amarillo, sunny, 77. Abilene, mostly sunny, 79. Dallas, Fort Worth, mostly sunny, 80. Your weather synopsis for South Central Texas. High pressure will remain dominant over Central Texas through the weekend into early next week. High temperatures will be in the 90s with few locations reaching triple digits as early as Thursday. Heat index values will also remain elevated with many areas getting into the 100 to 105 range each day. Your local forecast. Today, partly cloudy this morning, then clearing. Highs in the mid-90s. South winds 10 to 15 miles per hour with gusts up to 25 miles per hour. Tonight, clear in the evening, then becoming partly cloudy. Lows in the mid-70s. South winds 10 to 15 miles per hour with gusts up to 30 miles per hour. Friday, partly cloudy in the morning, then clearing. Highs in the mid-90s. South winds 10 to 15 miles per hour with gusts up to 30 miles per hour. Highest heat index readings up to 105. Friday night, mostly clear in the evening, then becoming partly cloudy. Lows in the mid-70s. South winds 10 to 15 miles per hour with gusts up to 30 miles per hour. Saturday, partly cloudy in the morning, then clearing. Highs in the upper 90s. South winds 10 to 15 miles per hour with gusts up to 30 miles per hour. Highest heat index readings up to 105. Saturday night through Sunday night, mostly clear. Lows in the upper 70s. Highs in the upper 90s. Highest heat index readings up to 105. Monday, partly cloudy in the morning, then clearing. Highs in the upper 90s. Highest heat index readings up to 105. Monday night, mostly clear. Lows in the mid-70s. Tuesday, partly cloudy in the morning, then clearing. Highs in the upper 90s. Tuesday night, mostly clear. Lows in the mid-70s. Wednesday, partly cloudy in the morning, then clearing. Highs in the upper 90s. Highest heat index readings up to 105. 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The Austin NOAA Weather Radio Roundup. At 9 a.m. at Austin Bergstrom International, it was partly sunny. The temperature was 79, the dew point 73, the relative humidity was 82%, the wind south at 14 miles an hour, and the pressure was 30.04 inches and steady. At Camp Mabry, it was partly sunny. The temperature was 77,
the dew point 73. The relative humidity was 87%, the wind south at 5 miles an hour, and the pressure was 30.

0.05 inches and steady. At Pflugerville. Taylor, partly sunny, 79. Lago Vista, partly sunny, 75. Georgetown, partly sunny, 79. Burnett, mostly sunny, 76. Junction, cloudy, 77. San Antonio, partly sunny, 78. Corpus Christi, mostly sunny, 83. Houston, mostly sunny, 82. Once again at Austin Bergstrom, it was 79, and at Camp Mabry, it was 77. Elsewhere across the state, College Station, mostly sunny, 78. Amarillo, sunny, 77. Abilene, mostly sunny, 79. Dallas, Fort Worth, mostly sunny, 80. Your weather synopsis for South Central Texas. High pressure will remain dominant over Central Texas through the weekend into early next week. High temperatures will be in the 90s with few locations reaching triple digits as early as Thursday. Heat index values will also remain elevated with many areas getting into the 100 to 105 range each day. Your local forecast. Today, partly cloudy this morning, then clearing. Highs in the mid-90s. South winds 10 to 15 miles per hour with gusts up to 25 miles per hour. Tonight, clear in the evening, then becoming partly cloudy. Lows in the mid-70s. South winds 10 to 15 miles per hour with gusts up to 30 miles per hour. Friday, partly cloudy in the morning, then clearing. Highs in the mid-90s. South winds 10 to 15 miles per hour with gusts up to 30 miles per hour. Highest heat index readings up to 105. Friday night, mostly clear in the evening, then becoming partly cloudy. Lows in the mid-70s. South winds 10 to 15 miles per hour with gusts up to 30 miles per hour. Saturday, partly cloudy in the morning, then clearing. Highs in the upper 90s. South winds 10 to 15 miles per hour with gusts up to 30 miles per hour. Highest heat index readings up to 105. Saturday night through Sunday night, mostly clear. Lows in the upper 70s. Highs in the upper 90s. Highest heat index readings up to 105. Monday, partly cloudy in the morning, then clearing. Highs in the upper 90s. Highest heat index readings up to 105. Monday night, mostly clear. Lows in the mid-70s. Tuesday, partly cloudy in the morning, then clearing. Highs in the upper 90s. Tuesday night, mostly clear. Lows in the mid-70s. Wednesday, partly cloudy in the morning, then clearing. Highs in the upper 90s. Highest heat index readings up to 105. 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The current time is 10:05 a.m. Central Daylight Time. Your weather synopsis for South Central Texas. High pressure will remain dominant over Central Texas through the weekend into early next week. High temperatures will be in the 90s with few locations reaching triple digits as early as Thursday. Heat index values will also remain elevated with many areas getting into the 100 to 105 range each day. Your local forecast. Today, partly cloudy this morning, then clearing. Highs in the mid-90s. South winds 10 to 15 miles per hour with gusts up to 25 miles per hour. Tonight, clear in the evening, then becoming partly cloudy. Lows in the mid-70s. South winds 10 to 15 miles per hour with gusts up to 30 miles per hour. Friday, partly cloudy in the morning, then clearing. Highs in the mid-90s. South winds 10 to 15 miles per hour with gusts up to 30 miles per hour. Highest heat index readings up to 105. Friday night, mostly clear in the evening, then becoming partly cloudy. Lows in the mid-70s.
south winds 10 to 15 miles per hour with gusts up to 30 miles per hour. Saturday, partly cloudy in the morning, then clearing. Highs in the upper 90s. South winds 10 to 15 miles per hour with gusts up to 30 miles per hour. Highest heat index readings up to 105. Saturday night through Sunday night, mostly clear. Lows in the upper 70s. Highs in the upper 90s. Highest heat index readings up to 105. Monday, partly cloudy in the morning, then clearing. Highs in the upper 90s. Highest heat index readings up to 105. Monday night, mostly clear. Lows in the mid 70s. Tuesday, partly cloudy in the morning, then clearing. Highs in the upper 90s. Tuesday night, mostly clear. Lows in the mid 70s. Wednesday, partly cloudy in the morning, then clearing. Highs in the upper 90s. Highest heat index readings up to 105. The Tropical Weather Outlook. For the North Atlantic, Caribbean Sea and the Gulf of America, tropical cyclone formation is not expected during the next 7 days. 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The current time is 10:08 a.m. Central Daylight Time. Your weather synopsis for South Central Texas. High pressure will remain dominant over Central Texas through the weekend into early next week. High temperatures will be in the 90s with few locations reaching triple digits as early as Thursday. Heat index values will also remain elevated with many areas getting into the 100 to 105 range each day. Your local forecast. Today, partly cloudy this morning, then clearing. Highs in the mid-90s. South winds 10 to 15 miles per hour with gusts up to 25 miles per hour. Tonight, clear in the evening, then becoming partly cloudy. Lows in the mid-70s. South winds 10 to 15 miles per hour with gusts up to 30 miles per hour. Friday, partly cloudy in the morning, then clearing. Highs in the mid-90s. South winds 10 to 15 miles per hour with gusts up to 30 miles per hour. Highest heat index readings up to 105. Friday night, mostly clear in the evening, then becoming partly cloudy. Lows in the mid-70s. South winds 10 to 15 miles per hour with gusts up to 30 miles per hour. Saturday, partly cloudy in the morning, then clearing. Highs in the upper 90s. South winds 10 to 15 miles per hour with gusts up to 30 miles per hour. Highest heat index readings up to 105. Saturday night through Sunday night, mostly clear. Lows in the upper 70s. Highs in the upper 90s. Highest heat index readings up to 105. Monday, partly cloudy in the morning, then clearing. Highs in the upper 90s. Highest heat index readings up to 105. Monday night, mostly clear. Lows in the mid-70s. Tuesday, partly cloudy in the morning, then clearing. Highs in the upper 90s. Tuesday night, mostly clear. Lows in the mid-70s. Wednesday, partly cloudy in the morning, then clearing. Highs in the upper 90s. Highest heat index readings up to 105. 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The current time is 10:11 a.m. Central Daylight Time. Your weather synopsis for South Central Texas. High pressure will remain dominant over Central Texas through the weekend into early next week. High temperatures will be in the 90s with few locations reaching triple digits as early as Thursday.
heat index values will also remain elevated, with many areas getting into the 100 to 105 range each day.

Your local forecast. Today, partly cloudy this morning, then clearing. Highs in the mid-90s. South winds 10 to 15 miles per hour with gusts up to 25 miles per hour. Tonight, clear in the evening, then becoming partly cloudy. Lows in the mid-70s. South winds 10 to 15 miles per hour with gusts up to 30 miles per hour. Friday, partly cloudy in the morning, then clearing. Highs in the mid-90s. South winds 10 to 15 miles per hour with gusts up to 30 miles per hour. Highest heat index readings up to 105. Friday night, mostly clear in the evening, then becoming partly cloudy. Lows in the mid-70s. South winds 10 to 15 miles per hour with gusts up to 30 miles per hour. Saturday, partly cloudy in the morning, then clearing. Highs in the upper 90s. South winds 10 to 15 miles per hour with gusts up to 30 miles per hour. Highest heat index readings up to 105. Saturday night through Sunday night, mostly clear. Lows in the upper 70s. Highs in the upper 90s. Highest heat index readings up to 105. Monday, partly cloudy in the morning, then clearing. Highs in the upper 90s. Highest heat index readings up to 105. Monday night, mostly clear. Lows in the mid-70s. Tuesday, partly cloudy in the morning, then clearing. Highs in the upper 90s. Tuesday night, mostly clear. Lows in the mid-70s. Wednesday, partly cloudy in the morning, then clearing. Highs in the upper 90s. Highest heat index readings up to 105. The coastal waters forecast from Baffin Bay to Port Aransas out 20 nautical miles. Small craft should exercise caution. Today, south winds 15 to 20 knots. Seas 3 to 4 feet, occasionally to 5 feet. Wave detail, southeast 4 feet at 5 seconds. Tonight, south winds 15 to 20 knots with gusts up to 25 knots. Seas 3 to 4 feet, occasionally to 5 feet. Wave detail, southeast 4 feet at 5 seconds. Friday, south winds 15 to 20 knots with gusts up to 25 knots. Seas 4 to 5 feet, occasionally to 6 feet. Wave detail, southeast 5 feet at 6 seconds. Friday night, southeast winds around 20 knots with gusts up to 25 knots. Seas 4 to 5 feet, occasionally to 6 feet. Wave detail, southeast 5 feet at 6 seconds. Saturday, southeast winds 15 to 20 knots with gusts up to 25 knots. Seas 4 to 5 feet, occasionally to 6 feet. Wave detail, southeast 5 feet at 6 seconds. Saturday night, southeast winds around 20 knots with gusts up to 25 knots. Seas 4 to 5 feet, occasionally to 6 feet. Wave detail, southeast 5 feet at 6 seconds. Sunday, southeast winds 15 to 20 knots. Seas around 5 feet, occasionally to 6 feet. Sunday night, southeast winds around 20 knots. Seas 5 to 6 feet, occasionally to 8 feet. Monday, southeast winds 15 to 20 knots. Seas around 5 feet, occasionally to 6 feet. Monday night, southeast winds 15 to 20 knots. Seas 4 to 5 feet, occasionally to 6 feet. 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The current time is 10:16 a.m. Central Daylight Time. The Austin NOAA Weather Radio Roundup. At 10 a.m. at Austin Bergstrom International, it was partly sunny. The temperature was 81, the dew point 71, the relative humidity was 71%, the wind south at 13 miles an hour gusting to 21, and the pressure was 30.04 inches and rising. At Camp Mabry, it was

sunny. The temperature was 81, the dew point 72. The relative humidity was 74%, the wind south at 9 miles an hour, and the pressure was 30.05 inches and steady. At Pflugerville, Taylor mostly sunny 81. Lago Vista mostly sunny 78. At Georgetown, Burnett mostly sunny 79. Junction cloudy 78. San Antonio partly sunny 80. Corpus Christi partly sunny 85. Houston mostly sunny 84. Once again at Austin Bergstrom it was 81, and at Camp Mabry it was 81. Elsewhere across the state, College Station mostly sunny 82. Amarillo sunny 80. Abilene mostly sunny 81. Dallas-Fort Worth mostly sunny 83. Your weather synopsis for South Central Texas. High pressure will remain dominant over Central Texas through the weekend into early next week. High temperatures will be in the 90s with few locations reaching triple digits as early as Thursday. Heat index values will also remain elevated with many areas getting into the 100 to 105 range each day. Your local forecast. Today, partly cloudy this morning, then clearing. Highs in the mid-90s. South winds 10 to 15 miles per hour with gusts up to 25 miles per hour. Tonight, clear in the evening, then becoming partly cloudy. Lows in the mid-70s. South winds 10 to 15 miles per hour with gusts up to 30 miles per hour. Friday, partly cloudy in the morning, then clearing. Highs in the mid-90s. South winds 10 to 15 miles per hour with gusts up to 30 miles per hour. Highest heat index readings up to 105. Friday night, mostly clear in the evening, then becoming partly cloudy. Lows in the mid-70s. South winds 10 to 15 miles per hour with gusts up to 30 miles per hour. Saturday, partly cloudy in the morning, then clearing. Highs in the upper 90s. South winds 10 to 15 miles per hour with gusts up to 30 miles per hour. Highest heat index readings up to 105. Saturday night through Sunday night, mostly clear. Lows in the upper 70s. Highs in the upper 90s. Highest heat index readings up to 105. Monday, partly cloudy in the morning, then clearing. Highs in the upper 90s. Highest heat index readings up to 105. Monday night, mostly clear. Lows in the mid-70s. Tuesday, partly cloudy in the morning, then clearing. Highs in the upper 90s. Tuesday night, mostly clear. Lows in the mid-70s. Wednesday, partly cloudy in the morning, then clearing. Highs in the upper 90s. Highest heat index readings up to 105. 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The current time is 10:20 a.m. Central Daylight Time. The Austin NOAA Weather Radio Roundup. At 10 a.m. at Austin Bergstrom International, it was partly sunny. The temperature was 81, the dew point 71, the relative humidity was 71%, the wind south at 13 miles an hour gusting to 21, and the pressure was 30.04 inches and rising. At Camp Mabry, it was mostly sunny. The temperature was 81, the dew point 72, the relative humidity was 74%, the wind south at 9 miles an hour, and the pressure was 30.05 inches and steady. At Pflugerville, Taylor mostly sunny 81. Lago Vista mostly sunny 78. At Georgetown, Burnett mostly sunny 79. Junction cloudy 78. San Antonio partly sunny 80. Corpus Christi partly sunny 85. Houston mostly sunny 84. Once again at Austin Bergstrom it was 81, and at Camp Mabry it was 81. Elsewhere across the state, College Station.

miles per hour. Tonight, clear in the evening, then becoming partly cloudy. Lows in the mid-70s. South winds 10 to 15 miles per hour with gusts up to 30 miles per hour. Friday, partly cloudy in the morning, then clearing. Highs in the mid-90s. South winds 10 to 15 miles per hour with gusts up to 30 miles per hour. Highest heat index readings up to 105. Friday night, mostly clear in the evening, then becoming partly cloudy. Lows in the mid-70s. South winds 10 to 15 miles per hour with gusts up to 30 miles per hour. Saturday, partly cloudy in the morning, then clearing. Highs in the upper 90s. South winds 10 to 15 miles per hour with gusts up to 30 miles per hour. Highest heat index readings up to 105. Saturday night through Sunday night, mostly clear. Lows in the upper 70s. Highs in the upper 90s. Highest heat index readings up to 105. Monday, partly cloudy in the morning, then clearing. Highs in the upper 90s. Highest heat index readings up to 105. Monday night, mostly clear. Lows in the mid-70s. Tuesday, partly cloudy in the morning, then clearing. Highs in the upper 90s. Tuesday night, mostly clear. Lows in the mid-70s. Wednesday, partly cloudy in the morning, then clearing. Highs in the upper 90s. Highest heat index readings up to 105. 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The Austin NOAA Weather Radio Roundup. At 10 a.m. at Austin Bergstrom International, it was partly sunny. The temperature was 81, the dew point 71, the relative humidity was 71%, the wind south at 13 miles an hour gusting to 21, and the pressure was 30.04 inches and rising. At Camp Mabry, it was mostly sunny. The temperature was 81, the dew point 72, the relative humidity was 74%, the wind south at 9 miles an hour, and the pressure was 30.05 inches and steady. At Pflugerville, Taylor mostly sunny 81. Lago Vista mostly sunny 78. At Georgetown, Burnett mostly sunny 79. Junction cloudy 78. San Antonio partly sunny 80. Corpus Christi partly sunny 85. Houston mostly sunny 84. Once again at Austin Bergstrom it was 81, and at Camp Mabry it was 81. Elsewhere across the state, College Station mostly sunny 82. Amarillo sunny 80. Abilene mostly sunny 81. Dallas-Fort Worth mostly sunny 83. Your weather synopsis for South Central Texas. High pressure will remain dominant over Central Texas through the weekend into early next week. High temperatures will be in the 90s with few locations reaching triple digits as early as Thursday. Heat index values will also remain elevated with many areas getting into the 100 to 105 range each day. Your local forecast. Today, partly cloudy this morning, then clearing. Highs in the mid-90s. South winds 10 to 15 miles per hour with gusts up to 25 miles per hour. Tonight, clear in the evening, then becoming partly cloudy. Lows in the mid-70s. South winds 10 to 15 miles per hour with gusts up to 30 miles per hour. Friday, partly cloudy in the morning, then clearing. Highs in the mid-90s. South winds 10 to 15 miles per hour with gusts up to 30 miles per hour. Highest heat index readings up to 105. Friday night, mostly clear in the evening, then becoming partly cloudy. Lows in the mid-70s. South winds 10 to 15 miles per hour with gusts up to 30 miles per hour. Saturday, partly cloudy in the

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It was partly sunny. The temperature was 81, the dew point 71. The relative humidity was 71%, the wind south at 13 miles an hour gusting to 21, and the pressure was 30.04 inches and rising. At Camp Mabry, it was mostly sunny. The temperature was 81, the dew point 72, the relative humidity was 74%, the wind south at 9 miles an hour, and the pressure was 30.05 inches and steady. At Pflugerville, Taylor mostly sunny 81. Lago Vista mostly sunny 78. At Georgetown, Burnett mostly sunny 79. Junction cloudy 78. San Antonio partly sunny 80. Corpus Christi partly sunny 85. Houston mostly sunny 84. Once again at Austin Bergstrom it was 81, and at Camp Mabry it was 81. Elsewhere across the state, College Station mostly sunny 82. Amarillo sunny 80. Abilene mostly sunny 81. Dallas-Fort Worth mostly sunny 83. Your weather synopsis for South Central Texas. High pressure will remain dominant over Central Texas through the weekend into early next week. High temperatures will be in the 90s with few locations reaching triple digits as early as Thursday. Heat index values will also remain elevated with many areas getting into the 100 to 105 range each day. Your local forecast. Today, partly cloudy this morning, then clearing. Highs in the mid-90s. South winds 10 to 15 miles per hour with gusts up to 25 miles per hour. Tonight, clear in the evening, then becoming partly cloudy. Lows in the mid-70s. South winds 10 to 15 miles per hour with gusts up to 30 miles per hour. Friday, partly cloudy in the morning, then clearing. Highs in the mid-90s. South winds 10 to 15 miles per hour with gusts up to 30 miles per hour. Highest heat index readings up to 105. Friday night, mostly clear in the evening, then becoming partly cloudy. Lows in the mid-70s. South winds 10 to 15 miles per hour with gusts up to 30 miles per hour. Saturday, partly cloudy in the morning, then clearing. Highs in the upper 90s. South winds 10 to 15 miles per hour with gusts up to 30 miles per hour. Highest heat index readings up to 105. Saturday night through Sunday night, mostly clear. Lows in the upper 70s. Highs in the upper 90s. Highest heat index readings up to 105. Monday, partly cloudy in the morning, then clearing. Highs in the upper 90s. Highest heat index readings up to 105. Monday night, mostly clear. Lows in the mid-70s. Tuesday, partly cloudy in the morning, then clearing. Highs in the upper 90s. Tuesday night, mostly clear. Lows in the mid-70s. Wednesday, partly cloudy in the morning, then clearing. Highs in the upper 90s. Highest heat index readings up to 105. 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It was partly sunny. The temperature was 81, the dew point 71, the relative humidity was 71%, the wind south at 13 miles an hour gusting to 21, and the pressure was 30.04 inches and rising. At Camp Mabry, it was mostly sunny. The temperature was 81, the dew point 72, the relative humidity was 74%.

descent. The wind south at 9 miles an hour, and the pressure was 30.05 inches and steady. At Pflugerville, Taylor mostly sunny 81. Lago Vista mostly sunny 78. At Georgetown, Burnett mostly sunny 79. Junction cloudy 78. San Antonio partly sunny 80. Corpus Christi partly sunny 85. Houston mostly sunny 84. Once again at Austin Bergstrom it was 81, and at Camp Mabry it was 81. Elsewhere across the state, College Station mostly sunny 82. Amarillo sunny 80. Abilene mostly sunny 81. Dallas-Fort Worth mostly sunny 83. The coastal waters forecast for Baffin Bay to Port Aransas out 20 nautical miles. Small craft should exercise caution. Today, south winds 15 to 20 knots. Seas 3 to 4 feet, occasionally to 5 feet. Wave detail, southeast 4 feet at 5 seconds. Tonight, south winds 15 to 20 knots with gusts up to 25 knots. Seas 3 to 4 feet, occasionally to 5 feet. Wave detail, southeast 4 feet at 5 seconds. Friday, south winds 15 to 20 knots with gusts up to 25 knots. Seas 4 to 5 feet, occasionally to 6 feet. Wave detail, southeast 5 feet at 6 seconds. Friday night, southeast winds around 20 knots with gusts up to 25 knots. Seas 4 to 5 feet, occasionally to 6 feet. Wave detail, southeast 5 feet at 6 seconds. Saturday, southeast winds 15 to 20 knots with gusts up to 25 knots. Seas 4 to 5 feet, occasionally to 6 feet. Wave detail, southeast 5 feet at 6 seconds. Saturday night, southeast winds around 20 knots with gusts up to 25 knots. Seas 4 to 5 feet, occasionally to 6 feet. Wave detail, southeast 5 feet at 6 seconds. Sunday, southeast winds 15 to 20 knots. Seas around 5 feet, occasionally to 6 feet. Sunday night, southeast winds around 20 knots. Seas 5 to 6 feet, occasionally to 8 feet. Monday, southeast winds 15 to 20 knots. Seas around 5 feet, occasionally to 6 feet. Monday night, southeast winds 15 to 20 knots. Seas 4 to 5 feet, occasionally to 6 feet. Your weather synopsis for South Central Texas. High pressure will remain dominant over Central Texas through the weekend into early next week. High temperatures will be in the 90s with few locations reaching triple digits as early as Thursday. Heat index values will also remain elevated with many areas getting into the 100 to 105 range each day. Your local forecast. Today, partly cloudy this morning, then clearing. Highs in the mid-90s. South winds 10 to 15 miles per hour with gusts up to 25 miles per hour. Tonight, clear in the evening, then becoming partly cloudy. Lows in the mid-70s. South winds 10 to 15 miles per hour with gusts up to 30 miles per hour. Friday, partly cloudy in the morning, then clearing. Highs in the mid-90s. South winds 10 to 15 miles per hour with gusts up to 30 miles per hour. Highest heat index readings up to 105. Friday night, mostly clear in the evening, then becoming partly cloudy. Lows in the mid-70s. South winds 10 to 15 miles per hour with gusts up to 30 miles per hour. Saturday, partly cloudy in the morning, then clearing. Highs in the upper 90s. South winds 10 to 15 miles per hour with gusts up to 30 miles per hour. Highest heat index readings up to 105. Saturday night through Sunday night, mostly clear. Lows in the upper 70s. Highs in the upper 90s. Highest heat index readings up to 105. Monday, partly cloudy in the morning, then clearing. Highs in the upper 90s. Highest heat index readings up to 105.

Monday night, mostly clear. Lows in the mid-70s. Tuesday, partly cloudy in the morning, then clearing. Highs in the upper 90s. Tuesday night, mostly clear. Lows in the mid-70s. Wednesday, partly cloudy in the morning, then clearing. Highs in the upper 90s. Highest heat index readings up to 105. 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The current time is 10:48 a.m. Central Daylight Time. The Austin NOAA Weather Radio Roundup, at 10 a.m. at Austin Bergstrom International, it was partly sunny. The temperature was 81, the dew point 71, the relative humidity was 71%, the wind south at 13 miles an hour gusting to 21, and the pressure was 30.04 inches and rising. At Camp Mabry, it was mostly sunny. The temperature was 81, the dew point 72, the relative humidity was 74%, the wind south at 9 miles an hour, and the pressure was 30.05 inches and steady. At Pflugerville, Taylor mostly sunny 81, Lago Vista mostly sunny 78, at Georgetown, Burnett mostly sunny 79, Junction cloudy 78, San Antonio partly sunny 80, Corpus Christi partly sunny 85, Houston mostly sunny 84. Once again at Austin Bergstrom it was 81, and at Camp Mabry it was 81. Elsewhere across the state, College Station mostly sunny 82. Amarillo sunny 80. Abilene mostly sunny 81. Dallas-Fort Worth mostly sunny 83. Your weather synopsis for South Central Texas. High pressure will remain dominant over Central Texas through the weekend into early next week. High temperatures will be in the 90s with few locations reaching triple digits as early as Thursday. Heat index values will also remain elevated with many areas getting into the 100 to 105 range each day. Your local forecast. Today, partly cloudy this morning, then clearing. Highs in the mid-90s. South winds 10 to 15 miles per hour with gusts up to 25 miles per hour. Tonight, clear in the evening, then becoming partly cloudy. Lows in the mid-70s. South winds 10 to 15 miles per hour with gusts up to 30 miles per hour. Friday, partly cloudy in the morning, then clearing. Highs in the mid-90s. South winds 10 to 15 miles per hour with gusts up to 30 miles per hour. Highest heat index readings up to 105. Friday night, mostly clear in the evening, then becoming partly cloudy. Lows in the mid-70s. South winds 10 to 15 miles per hour with gusts up to 30 miles per hour. Saturday, partly cloudy in the morning, then clearing. Highs in the upper 90s. South winds 10 to 15 miles per hour with gusts up to 30 miles per hour. Highest heat index readings up to 105. Saturday night through Sunday night, mostly clear. Lows in the upper 70s. Highs in the upper 90s. Highest heat index readings up to 105. Monday, partly cloudy in the morning, then clearing. Highs in the upper 90s. Highest heat index readings up to 105. Monday night, mostly clear. Lows in the mid-70s. Tuesday, partly cloudy in the morning, then clearing. Highs in the upper 90s. Tuesday night, mostly clear. Lows in the mid-70s. Wednesday, partly cloudy in the morning, then clearing. Highs in the upper 90s. Highest heat index readings up to 105. 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

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It was partly sunny. The temperature was 81, the dew point 71, the relative humidity was 71%, the wind south at 13 miles an hour gusting to 21, and the pressure was 30.04 inches and rising. At Camp Mabry, it was mostly sunny. The temperature was 81, the dew point 72, the relative humidity was 74%, the wind south at 9 miles an hour, and the pressure was 30.05 inches and steady. At Pflugerville, Taylor mostly sunny 81, Lago Vista mostly sunny 78, at Georgetown, Burnett mostly sunny 79, Junction cloudy 78, San Antonio partly sunny 80, Corpus Christi partly sunny 85, Houston mostly sunny 84. Once again at Austin Bergstrom it was 81, and at Camp Mabry it was 81. Elsewhere across the state, College Station mostly sunny 82. Amarillo sunny 80. Abilene mostly sunny 81. Dallas-Fort Worth mostly sunny 83. Your weather synopsis for South Central Texas. High pressure will remain dominant over Central Texas through the weekend into early next week. High temperatures will be in the 90s with few locations reaching triple digits as early as Thursday. Heat index values will also remain elevated with many areas getting into the 100 to 105 range each day. Your local forecast. Today, partly cloudy this morning, then clearing. Highs in the mid-90s. South winds 10 to 15 miles per hour with gusts up to 25 miles per hour. Tonight, clear in the evening, then becoming partly cloudy. Lows in the mid-70s. South winds 10 to 15 miles per hour with gusts up to 30 miles per hour. Friday, partly cloudy in the morning, then clearing. Highs in the mid-90s. South winds 10 to 15 miles per hour with gusts up to 30 miles per hour. Highest heat index readings up to 105. Friday night, mostly clear in the evening, then becoming partly cloudy. Lows in the mid-70s. South winds 10 to 15 miles per hour with gusts up to 30 miles per hour. Saturday, partly cloudy in the morning, then clearing. Highs in the upper 90s. South winds 10 to 15 miles per hour with gusts up to 30 miles per hour. Highest heat index readings up to 105. Saturday night through Sunday night, mostly clear. Lows in the upper 70s. Highs in the upper 90s. Highest heat index readings up to 105. Monday, partly cloudy in the morning, then clearing. Highs in the upper 90s. Highest heat index readings up to 105. Monday night, mostly clear. Lows in the mid-70s. Tuesday, partly cloudy in the morning, then clearing. Highs in the upper 90s. Tuesday night, mostly clear. Lows in the mid-70s. Wednesday, partly cloudy in the morning, then clearing. Highs in the upper 90s. Highest heat index readings up to 105. 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The current time is 10:56 a.m. Central Daylight Time. The Austin NOAA Weather Radio Roundup. At 10 a.m. at Austin Bergstrom International, it was partly sunny. The temperature was 81, the dew point 71, the relative humidity was 71%, the wind south at 13 miles an hour gusting to 21, and the pressure was 30.04 inches and rising. At Camp Mabry, it was mostly sunny. The temperature was 81, the dew point 72, the relative humidity was 74%, the wind south at 9 miles an hour, and the pressure was 30.05 inches and steady. At Pflugerville, Taylor mostly sunny 81,
Lago Vista, mostly sunny, 78. At Georgetown, Burnett, mostly sunny, 79. Junction, cloudy, 78. San Antonio, partly sunny, 80. Corpus Christi, partly sunny, 85. Houston, mostly sunny, 84. Once again, at Austin Bergstrom, it was 81, and at Camp Mabry, it was 81. Elsewhere across the state, College Station, mostly sunny, 82. Amarillo, sunny, 80. Abilene, mostly sunny, 81. Dallas-Fort Worth, mostly sunny, 83. Your weather synopsis for South Central Texas. High pressure will remain dominant over Central Texas through the weekend into early next week. High temperatures will be in the 90s with few locations reaching triple digits as early as Thursday. Heat index values will also remain elevated with many areas getting into the 100 to 105 range each day. Your local forecast. Today, partly cloudy this morning, then clearing. Highs in the mid-90s. South winds 10 to 15 miles per hour with gusts up to 25 miles per hour. Tonight, clear in the evening, then becoming partly cloudy. Lows in the mid-70s. South winds 10 to 15 miles per hour with gusts up to 30 miles per hour. Friday, partly cloudy in the morning, then clearing. Highs in the mid-90s. South winds 10 to 15 miles per hour with gusts up to 30 miles per hour. Highest heat index readings up to 105. Friday night, mostly clear in the evening, then becoming partly cloudy. Lows in the mid-70s. South winds 10 to 15 miles per hour with gusts up to 30 miles per hour. Saturday, partly cloudy in the morning, then clearing. Highs in the upper 90s. South winds 10 to 15 miles per hour with gusts up to 30 miles per hour. Highest heat index readings up to 105. Saturday night through Sunday night, mostly clear. Lows in the upper 70s. Highs in the upper 90s. Highest heat index readings up to 105. Monday, partly cloudy in the morning, then clearing. Highs in the upper 90s. Highest heat index readings up to 105. Monday night, mostly clear. Lows in the mid-70s. Tuesday, partly cloudy in the morning, then clearing. Highs in the upper 90s. Tuesday night, mostly clear. Lows in the mid-70s. Wednesday, partly cloudy in the morning, then clearing. Highs in the upper 90s. Highest heat index readings up to 105. 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The current time is 11 a.m. Central Daylight Time. The Austin NOAA Weather Radio Roundup. At 10 a.m. at Austin Bergstrom International, it was partly sunny. The temperature was 81, the dew point 71, the relative humidity was 71%, the wind south at 13 miles an hour gusting to 21, and the pressure was 30.04 inches and rising. At Camp Mabry, it was mostly sunny. The temperature was 81, the dew point 72, the relative humidity was 74%, the wind south at 9 miles an hour, and the pressure was 30.05 inches and steady. At Pflugerville, Taylor mostly sunny 81. Lago Vista mostly sunny 78. At Georgetown, Burnett mostly sunny 79. Junction cloudy 78. San Antonio partly sunny 80. Corpus Christi partly sunny 85. Houston mostly sunny 84. Once again at Austin Bergstrom it was 81, and at Camp Mabry it was 81. Elsewhere across the state, College Station mostly sunny 82. Amarillo sunny 80. Abilene mostly sunny 81. Dallas-Fort Worth mostly sunny 83. Your weather synopsis for South Central Texas. High pressure will remain dominant over Central Texas through the weekend.

early next week. High temperatures will be in the 90s with few locations reaching triple digits as early as Thursday. Heat index values will also remain elevated with many areas getting into the 100 to 105 range each day. Your local forecast. Today, partly cloudy this morning, then clearing. Highs in the mid-90s. South winds 10 to 15 miles per hour with gusts up to 25 miles per hour. Tonight, clear in the evening, then becoming partly cloudy. Lows in the mid-70s. South winds 10 to 15 miles per hour with gusts up to 30 miles per hour. Friday, partly cloudy in the morning, then clearing. Highs in the mid-90s. South winds 10 to 15 miles per hour with gusts up to 30 miles per hour. Highest heat index readings up to 105. Friday night, mostly clear in the evening, then becoming partly cloudy. Lows in the mid-70s. South winds 10 to 15 miles per hour with gusts up to 30 miles per hour. Saturday, partly cloudy in the morning, then clearing. Highs in the upper 90s. South winds 10 to 15 miles per hour with gusts up to 30 miles per hour. Highest heat index readings up to 105. Saturday night through Sunday night, mostly clear. Lows in the upper 70s. Highs in the upper 90s. Highest heat index readings up to 105. Monday, partly cloudy in the morning, then clearing. Highs in the upper 90s. Highest heat index readings up to 105. Monday night, mostly clear. Lows in the mid-70s. Tuesday, partly cloudy in the morning, then clearing. Highs in the upper 90s. Tuesday night, mostly clear. Lows in the mid-70s. Wednesday, partly cloudy in the morning, then clearing. Highs in the upper 90s. Highest heat index readings up to 105. 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The current time is 11:05 a.m. Central Daylight Time. Your weather synopsis for South Central Texas. High pressure will remain dominant over Central Texas through the weekend into early next week. High temperatures will be in the 90s with few locations reaching triple digits as early as Thursday. Heat index values will also remain elevated with many areas getting into the 100 to 105 range each day. Your local forecast. Today, partly cloudy this morning, then clearing. Highs in the mid-90s. South winds 10 to 15 miles per hour with gusts up to 25 miles per hour. Tonight, clear in the evening, then becoming partly cloudy. Lows in the mid-70s. South winds 10 to 15 miles per hour with gusts up to 30 miles per hour. Friday, partly cloudy in the morning, then clearing. Highs in the mid-90s. South winds 10 to 15 miles per hour with gusts up to 30 miles per hour. Highest heat index readings up to 105. Friday night, mostly clear in the evening, then becoming partly cloudy. Lows in the mid-70s. South winds 10 to 15 miles per hour with gusts up to 30 miles per hour. Saturday, partly cloudy in the morning, then clearing. Highs in the upper 90s. South winds 10 to 15 miles per hour with gusts up to 30 miles per hour. Highest heat index readings up to 105. Saturday night through Sunday night, mostly clear. Lows in the upper 70s. Highs in the upper 90s. Highest heat index readings up to 105. Monday, partly cloudy in the morning, then clearing. Highs in the upper 90s. Highest heat index readings up to 105. Monday night, mostly clear. Lows in the mid-70s. Tuesday, partly cloudy in the morning, then clearing. Highs in the upper 90s. Tuesday night, mostly clear.
lows in the mid-70s. Wednesday, partly cloudy in the morning, then clearing. Highs in the upper 90s. Highest heat index readings up to 105. The tropical weather outlook. For the North Atlantic, Caribbean Sea, and the Gulf of America, tropical cyclone formation is not expected during the next 7 days. You are listening to NOAA Weather Radio, station WXK27, in Austin, Texas, broadcasting on a frequency of 162.4 MHz, originating from the Austin-San Antonio National Weather Service Forecast Office. The current time is 11:08 a.m. Central Daylight Time. Your weather synopsis for South Central Texas. High pressure will remain dominant over Central Texas through the weekend into early next week. High temperatures will be in the 90s with few locations reaching triple digits as early as Thursday. Heat index values will also remain elevated with many areas getting into the 100 to 105 range each day. Your local forecast. Today, partly cloudy this morning, then clearing. Highs in the mid-90s. South winds 10 to 15 miles per hour with gusts up to 25 miles per hour. Tonight, clear in the evening, then becoming partly cloudy. Lows in the mid-70s. South winds 10 to 15 miles per hour with gusts up to 30 miles per hour. Friday, partly cloudy in the morning, then clearing. Highs in the mid-90s. South winds 10 to 15 miles per hour with gusts up to 30 miles per hour. Highest heat index readings up to 105. Friday night, mostly clear in the evening, then becoming partly cloudy. Lows in the mid-70s. South winds 10 to 15 miles per hour with gusts up to 30 miles per hour. Saturday, partly cloudy in the morning, then clearing. Highs in the upper 90s. South winds 10 to 15 miles per hour with gusts up to 30 miles per hour. Highest heat index readings up to 105. Saturday night through Sunday night, mostly clear. Lows in the upper 70s. Highs in the upper 90s. Highest heat index readings up to 105. Monday, partly cloudy in the morning, then clearing. Highs in the upper 90s. Highest heat index readings up to 105. Monday night, mostly clear. Lows in the mid-70s. Tuesday, partly cloudy in the morning, then clearing. Highs in the upper 90s. Tuesday night, mostly clear. Lows in the mid-70s. Wednesday, partly cloudy in the morning, then clearing. Highs in the upper 90s. Highest heat index readings up to 105. 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The current time is 11:11 a.m. Central Daylight Time. Your weather synopsis for South Central Texas. High pressure will remain dominant over Central Texas through the weekend into early next week. High temperatures will be in the 90s with few locations reaching triple digits as early as Thursday. Heat index values will also remain elevated with many areas getting into the 100 to 105 range each day. Your local forecast. Today, partly cloudy this morning, then clearing. Highs in the mid-90s. South winds 10 to 15 miles per hour with gusts up to 25 miles per hour. Tonight, clear in the evening, then becoming partly cloudy. Lows in the mid-70s. South winds 10 to 15 miles per hour with gusts up to 30 miles per hour. Friday, partly cloudy in the morning, then clearing. Highs in the mid-90s. South winds 10 to 15 miles per hour with gusts up to 30 miles per hour. Highest heat index readings up to 105. Friday night, mostly clear in the evening, then becoming partly cloudy. Lows in the mid-70s. South winds 10 to 15 miles per hour with gusts up to 30 miles per hour.

Saturday, partly cloudy in the morning, then clearing. Highs in the upper 90s. South winds 10 to 15 miles per hour with gusts up to 30 miles per hour. Highest heat index readings up to 105. Saturday night through Sunday night, mostly clear. Lows in the upper 70s. Highs in the upper 90s. Highest heat index readings up to 105. Monday, partly cloudy in the morning, then clearing. Highs in the upper 90s. Highest heat index readings up to 105. Monday night, mostly clear. Lows in the mid-70s. Tuesday, partly cloudy in the morning, then clearing. Highs in the upper 90s. Tuesday night, mostly clear. Lows in the mid-70s. Wednesday, partly cloudy in the morning, then clearing. Highs in the upper 90s. Highest heat index readings up to 105. The coastal waters forecast from Baffin Bay to Port Aransas out 20 nautical miles. Small craft should exercise caution. Today, south winds 15 to 20 knots. Seas 3 to 4 feet, occasionally to 5 feet. Wave detail, southeast 4 feet at 5 seconds. Tonight, south winds 15 to 20 knots with gusts up to 25 knots. Seas 3 to 4 feet, occasionally to 5 feet. Wave detail, southeast 4 feet at 5 seconds. Friday, south winds 15 to 20 knots with gusts up to 25 knots. Seas 4 to 5 feet, occasionally to 6 feet. Wave detail, southeast 5 feet at 6 seconds. Friday night, southeast winds around 20 knots with gusts up to 25 knots. Seas 4 to 5 feet, occasionally to 6 feet. Wave detail, southeast 5 feet at 6 seconds. Saturday, southeast winds 15 to 20 knots with gusts up to 25 knots. Seas 4 to 5 feet, occasionally to 6 feet. Wave detail, southeast 5 feet at 6 seconds. Saturday night, southeast winds around 20 knots with gusts up to 25 knots. Seas 4 to 5 feet, occasionally to 6 feet. Wave detail, southeast 5 feet at 6 seconds. Sunday, southeast winds 15 to 20 knots. Seas around 5 feet, occasionally to 6 feet. Sunday night, southeast winds around 20 knots. Seas 5 to 6 feet, occasionally to 8 feet. Monday, southeast winds 15 to 20 knots. Seas around 5 feet, occasionally to 6 feet. Monday night, southeast winds 15 to 20 knots. Seas 4 to 5 feet, occasionally to 6 feet. 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The current time is 11:16 a.m. Central Daylight Time. The Austin, NOAA Weather Radio Roundup, at 11 a.m. at Austin Bergstrom International, it was partly sunny. The temperature was 83, the dew point 72, the relative humidity was 69%, the wind south at 13 miles an hour, and the pressure was 30.03 inches and falling. At Camp Mabry, it was partly sunny. The temperature was 83, the dew point 72, the relative humidity was 69%, the wind variable at 6 miles an hour, and the pressure was 30.04 inches and falling. At Pflugerville, Taylor mostly sunny 84. Lago Vista partly sunny 82. At Georgetown, Burnett partly sunny 82. Junction cloudy 81. San Antonio partly sunny 82. Corpus Christi partly sunny 87. Houston mostly sunny 86. Once again at Austin Bergstrom it was 83, and at Camp Mabry it was 83. Elsewhere across the state, College Station mostly sunny 84. Amarillo sunny 85. Abilene mostly sunny 83. Dallas-Fort Worth partly sunny 86.

Your weather synopsis for South Central Texas. High pressure will remain dominant over Central Texas through the weekend into early next week. High temperatures will be in the 90s with few locations reaching triple digits as early as Thursday. Heat index values will also remain elevated with many areas getting into the 100 to 105 range each day. Your local forecast. Today, partly cloudy this morning, then clearing. Highs in the mid-90s. South winds 10 to 15 miles per hour with gusts up to 25 miles per hour. Tonight, clear in the evening, then becoming partly cloudy. Lows in the mid-70s. South winds 10 to 15 miles per hour with gusts up to 30 miles per hour. Friday, partly cloudy in the morning, then clearing. Highs in the mid-90s. South winds 10 to 15 miles per hour with gusts up to 30 miles per hour. Highest heat index readings up to 105. Friday night, mostly clear in the evening, then becoming partly cloudy. Lows in the mid-70s. South winds 10 to 15 miles per hour with gusts up to 30 miles per hour. Saturday, partly cloudy in the morning, then clearing. Highs in the upper 90s. South winds 10 to 15 miles per hour with gusts up to 30 miles per hour. Highest heat index readings up to 105. Saturday night through Sunday night, mostly clear. Lows in the upper 70s. Highs in the upper 90s. Highest heat index readings up to 105. Monday, partly cloudy in the morning, then clearing. Highs in the upper 90s. Highest heat index readings up to 105. Monday night, mostly clear. Lows in the mid-70s. Tuesday, partly cloudy in the morning, then clearing. Highs in the upper 90s. Tuesday night, mostly clear. Lows in the mid-70s. Wednesday, partly cloudy in the morning, then clearing. Highs in the upper 90s. Highest heat index readings up to 105. 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The current time is 11:20 a.m. Central Daylight Time. The Austin NOAA Weather Radio Roundup. At 11 a.m. at Austin Bergstrom International, it was partly sunny. The temperature was 83, the dew point 72, the relative humidity was 69%, the wind south at 13 miles an hour, and the pressure was 30.03 inches and falling. At Camp Mabry, it was partly sunny. The temperature was 83, the dew point 72, the relative humidity was 69%, the wind variable at 6 miles an hour, and the pressure was 30.04 inches and falling. At Pflugerville, Taylor mostly sunny 84. Lago Vista partly sunny 82. At Georgetown, Burnett partly sunny 82. Junction cloudy 81. San Antonio partly sunny 82. Corpus Christi partly sunny 87. Houston mostly sunny 86. Once again at Austin Bergstrom it was 83, and at Camp Mabry it was 83. Elsewhere across the state, College Station mostly sunny 84. Amarillo sunny 85. Abilene mostly sunny 83. Dallas-Fort Worth partly sunny 86. Your weather synopsis for South Central Texas. High pressure will remain dominant over Central Texas through the weekend into early next week. High temperatures will be in the 90s with few locations reaching triple digits as early as Thursday. Heat index values will also remain elevated with many areas getting into the 100 to 105 range each day. Your local forecast. Today, partly cloudy this morning, then clearing. Highs in the mid-90s. South winds 10 to 15 miles per hour with gusts up to 25 miles per hour. Tonight, clear in the evening, then becoming partly cloudy. Lows in the mid-70s.

highest heat index readings up to 105. Saturday night through Sunday night, mostly clear. Lows in the upper 70s. Highs in the upper 90s. Highest heat index readings up to 105. Monday, partly cloudy in the morning, then clearing. Highs in the upper 90s. Highest heat index readings up to 105. Monday night, mostly clear. Lows in the mid 70s. Tuesday, partly cloudy in the morning, then clearing. Highs in the upper 90s. Tuesday night, mostly clear. Lows in the mid 70s. Wednesday, partly cloudy in the morning, then clearing. Highs in the upper 90s. Highest heat index readings up to 105. 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The current time is 11:24 a.m. Central Daylight Time. The Austin NOAA Weather Radio Roundup. At 11 a.m. at Austin Bergstrom International, it was partly sunny. The temperature was 83, the dew point 72, the relative humidity was 69%, the wind south at 13 miles an hour, and the pressure was 30.03 inches and falling. At Camp Mabry, it was partly sunny. The temperature was 83, the dew point 72, the relative humidity was 69%, the wind variable at 6 miles an hour, and the pressure was 30.04 inches and falling. At Pflugerville, Taylor mostly sunny 84. Lago Vista partly sunny 82. At Georgetown, Burnett partly sunny 82. Junction cloudy 81. San Antonio partly sunny 82. Corpus Christi partly sunny 87. Houston mostly sunny 86. Once again at Austin Bergstrom it was 83, and at Camp Mabry it was 83. Elsewhere across the state, College Station mostly sunny 84. Amarillo sunny 85. Abilene mostly sunny 83. Dallas-Fort Worth partly sunny 86. Your weather synopsis for South Central Texas. High pressure will remain dominant over central Texas through the weekend into early next week. High temperatures will be in the 90s with few locations reaching triple digits as early as Thursday. Heat index values will also remain elevated with many areas getting into the 100 to 105 range each day. Your local forecast. Today, partly cloudy this morning, then clearing. Highs in the mid-90s. South winds 10 to 15 miles per hour with gusts up to 25 miles per hour. Tonight, clear in the evening, then becoming partly cloudy. Lows in the mid-70s. South winds 10 to 15 miles per hour with gusts up to 30 miles per hour. Friday, partly cloudy in the morning, then clearing. Highs in the mid-90s. South winds 10 to 15 miles per hour with gusts up to 30 miles per hour. Highest heat index readings up to 105. Friday night, mostly clear in the evening, then becoming partly cloudy. Lows in the mid-70s. South winds 10 to 15 miles per hour with gusts up to 30 miles per hour. Saturday, partly cloudy in the morning, then clearing. Highs in the upper 90s. South winds 10 to 15 miles per hour with gusts up to 30 miles per hour. Highest heat index readings up to 105. Saturday night through Sunday night, mostly clear. Lows in the upper 70s. Highs in the upper 90s. Highest heat index readings up to 105. Monday, partly cloudy in the morning, then clearing. Highs in the upper 90s. Highest heat index readings up to 105. Monday night, mostly clear. Lows in the mid-70s. Tuesday, partly cloudy in the morning, then clearing. Highs in the upper 90s. Tuesday night, mostly clear. Lows in the mid-70s. Wednesday, partly cloudy in the morning.

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Highs in the upper 90s. Highest heat index readings up to 105. 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It was partly sunny. The temperature was 83, the dew point 72. The relative humidity was 69%, the wind south at 13 miles an hour, and the pressure was 30.03 inches and falling. At Camp Mabry, it was partly sunny. The temperature was 83, the dew point 72. The relative humidity was 69%, the wind variable at 6 miles an hour, and the pressure was 30.04 inches and falling. At Pflugerville, Taylor mostly sunny 84. Lago Vista partly sunny 82. At Georgetown, Burnett partly sunny 82. Junction cloudy 81. San Antonio partly sunny 82. Corpus Christi partly sunny 87. Houston mostly sunny 86. Once again at Austin Bergstrom it was 83, and at Camp Mabry it was 83. Elsewhere across the state, College Station mostly sunny 84. Amarillo sunny 85. Abilene mostly sunny 83. Dallas-Fort Worth partly sunny 86. Your weather synopsis for South Central Texas. High pressure will remain dominant over Central Texas through the weekend into early next week. High temperatures will be in the 90s with few locations reaching triple digits as early as Thursday. Heat index values will also remain elevated with many areas getting into the 100 to 105 range each day. Your local forecast. Today, partly cloudy this morning, then clearing. Highs in the mid-90s. South winds 10 to 15 miles per hour with gusts up to 25 miles per hour. Tonight, clear in the evening, then becoming partly cloudy. Lows in the mid-70s. South winds 10 to 15 miles per hour with gusts up to 30 miles per hour. Friday, partly cloudy in the morning, then clearing. Highs in the mid-90s. South winds 10 to 15 miles per hour with gusts up to 30 miles per hour. Highest heat index readings up to 105. Friday night, mostly clear in the evening, then becoming partly cloudy. Lows in the mid-70s. South winds 10 to 15 miles per hour with gusts up to 30 miles per hour. Saturday, partly cloudy in the morning, then clearing. Highs in the upper 90s. South winds 10 to 15 miles per hour with gusts up to 30 miles per hour. Highest heat index readings up to 105. Saturday night through Sunday night, mostly clear. Lows in the upper 70s. Highs in the upper 90s. Highest heat index readings up to 105. Monday, partly cloudy in the morning, then clearing. Highs in the upper 90s. Highest heat index readings up to 105. Monday night, mostly clear. Lows in the mid-70s. Tuesday, partly cloudy in the morning, then clearing. Highs in the upper 90s. Tuesday night, mostly clear. Lows in the mid-70s. Wednesday, partly cloudy in the morning, then clearing. Highs in the upper 90s. Highest heat index readings up to 105. 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It was partly sunny.
The temperature was 83, the dew point 72, the relative humidity was 69%, the wind south at 13 miles an hour, and the pressure was 30.03 inches and falling. 89%, the wind south at 13 miles an hour, and the pressure was 30.03 inches and falling. At Camp Mabry, it was partly sunny. The temperature was 83, the dew point 72, the relative humidity was 69%, the wind variable at 6 miles an hour, and the pressure was 30.04 inches and falling. At Pflugerville, Taylor mostly sunny 84. Lago Vista partly sunny 82. At Georgetown, Burnett partly sunny 82. Junction cloudy 81. San Antonio partly sunny 82. Corpus Christi partly sunny 87. Houston mostly sunny 86. Once again at Austin Bergstrom it was 83, and at Camp Mabry it was 83. Elsewhere across the state, College Station mostly sunny 84. Amarillo sunny 85. Abilene mostly sunny 83. Dallas-Fort Worth partly sunny 86. Your weather synopsis for South Central Texas. High pressure will remain dominant over Central Texas through the weekend into early next week. High temperatures will be in the 90s with few locations reaching triple digits as early as Thursday. Heat index values will also remain elevated with many areas getting into the 100 to 105 range each day. Your local forecast. Today, partly cloudy this morning, then clearing. Highs in the mid-90s. South winds 10 to 15 miles per hour with gusts up to 25 miles per hour. Tonight, clear in the evening, then becoming partly cloudy. Lows in the mid-70s. South winds 10 to 15 miles per hour with gusts up to 30 miles per hour. Friday, partly cloudy in the morning, then clearing. Highs in the mid-90s. South winds 10 to 15 miles per hour with gusts up to 30 miles per hour. Highest heat index readings up to 105. Friday night, mostly clear in the evening, then becoming partly cloudy. Lows in the mid-70s. South winds 10 to 15 miles per hour with gusts up to 30 miles per hour. Saturday, partly cloudy in the morning, then clearing. Highs in the upper 90s. South winds 10 to 15 miles per hour with gusts up to 30 miles per hour. Highest heat index readings up to 105. Saturday night through Sunday night, mostly clear. Lows in the upper 70s. Highs in the upper 90s. Highest heat index readings up to 105. Monday, partly cloudy in the morning, then clearing. Highs in the upper 90s. Highest heat index readings up to 105. Monday night, mostly clear. Lows in the mid-70s. Tuesday, partly cloudy in the morning, then clearing. Highs in the upper 90s. Tuesday night, mostly clear. Lows in the mid-70s. Wednesday, partly cloudy in the morning, then clearing. Highs in the upper 90s. Highest heat index readings up to 105. 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The Tropical Weather Outlook. For the North Atlantic, Caribbean Sea and the Gulf of America, tropical cyclone formation is not expected during the next 7 days. The current time is 11:37 a.m. Central Daylight Time. The Austin, NOAA Weather Radio Roundup, at 11 a.m. at Austin Bergstrom International, it was partly sunny. The temperature was 83, the dew point 72. The relative humidity was 69%, the wind south at 13 miles an hour, and the pressure was 30.03 inches and falling. At Camp Mabry, it was partly sunny. The temperature was 83, the dew point 72, the relative humidity was 69%, the wind variable at 6 miles an hour, and the pressure was 30.04 inches and falling.
at Pflugerville. Taylor mostly sunny 84. Lagoa Vista partly sunny 82.

at Georgetown. Burnett, partly sunny, 82. Junction, cloudy, 81. San Antonio, partly sunny, 82. Corpus Christi, partly sunny, 87. Houston, mostly sunny, 86. Once again at Austin Bergstrom, it was 83, and at Camp Mabry, it was 83. Elsewhere across the state, College Station, mostly sunny, 84. Amarillo, sunny, 85. Abilene, mostly sunny, 83. Dallas-Fort Worth, partly sunny, 86. Your weather synopsis for South Central Texas. High pressure will remain dominant over Central Texas through the weekend into early next week. High temperatures will be in the 90s with few locations reaching triple digits as early as Thursday. Heat index values will also remain elevated with many areas getting into the 100 to 105 range each day. Your local forecast. Today, partly cloudy this morning, then clearing. Highs in the mid-90s. South winds 10 to 15 miles per hour with gusts up to 25 miles per hour. Tonight, clear in the evening, then becoming partly cloudy. Lows in the mid-70s. South winds 10 to 15 miles per hour with gusts up to 30 miles per hour. Friday, partly cloudy in the morning, then clearing. Highs in the mid-90s. South winds 10 to 15 miles per hour with gusts up to 30 miles per hour. Highest heat index readings up to 105. Friday night, mostly clear in the evening, then becoming partly cloudy. Lows in the mid-70s. South winds 10 to 15 miles per hour with gusts up to 30 miles per hour. Saturday, partly cloudy in the morning, then clearing. Highs in the upper 90s. South winds 10 to 15 miles per hour with gusts up to 30 miles per hour. Highest heat index readings up to 105. Saturday night through Sunday night, mostly clear. Lows in the upper 70s. Highs in the upper 90s. Highest heat index readings up to 105. Monday, partly cloudy in the morning, then clearing. Highs in the upper 90s. Highest heat index readings up to 105. Monday night, mostly clear. Lows in the mid-70s. Tuesday, partly cloudy in the morning, then clearing. Highs in the upper 90s. Tuesday night, mostly clear. Lows in the mid-70s. Wednesday, partly cloudy in the morning, then clearing. Highs in the upper 90s. Highest heat index readings up to 105. 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The current time is 11:41 a.m. Central Daylight Time. The Austin NOAA Weather Radio Roundup. At 11 a.m. at Austin Bergstrom International, it was partly sunny. The temperature was 83, the dew point 72, the relative humidity was 69%, the wind south at 13 miles an hour, and the pressure was 30.03 inches and falling. At Camp Mabry, it was partly sunny. The temperature was 83, the dew point 72, the relative humidity was 69%, the wind variable at 6 miles an hour, and the pressure was 30.04 inches and falling. At Pflugerville, Taylor mostly sunny 84. Lago Vista partly sunny 82. At Georgetown, Burnett partly sunny 82. Junction cloudy 81. San Antonio partly sunny 82. Corpus Christi partly sunny 87. Houston, mostly sunny, 86. Once again at Austin Bergstrom, it was 83, and at Camp Mabry, it was 83. Elsewhere across the state, College Station, mostly sunny, 84. Amarillo, sunny, 85. Abilene, mostly sunny, 83. Dallas-Fort Worth, partly sunny, 86. The coastal waters forecast from Baffin Bay to Port Aransas out 20 nautical miles. Small craft should exercise caution.

Today, south winds 15 to 20 knots. Seas 3 to 4 feet, occasionally to 5 feet. Wave detail, southeast 4 feet at 5 seconds. Tonight, south winds 15 to 20 knots with gusts up to 25 knots. Seas 3 to 4 feet, occasionally to 5 feet. Wave detail, southeast 4 feet at 5 seconds. Friday, south winds 15 to 20 knots with gusts up to 25 knots. Seas 4 to 5 feet, occasionally to 6 feet. Wave detail, southeast 5 feet at 6 seconds. Friday night, southeast winds around 20 knots with gusts up to 25 knots. Seas 4 to 5 feet, occasionally to 6 feet. Wave detail, southeast 5 feet at 6 seconds. Saturday, southeast winds 15 to 20 knots with gusts up to 25 knots. Seas 4 to 5 feet, occasionally to 6 feet. Wave detail, southeast 5 feet at 6 seconds. Saturday night, southeast winds around 20 knots with gusts up to 25 knots. Seas 4 to 5 feet, occasionally to 6 feet. Wave detail, southeast 5 feet at 6 seconds. Sunday, southeast winds 15 to 20 knots. Seas around 5 feet, occasionally to 6 feet. Sunday night, southeast winds around 20 knots. Seas 5 to 6 feet, occasionally to 8 feet. Monday, southeast winds 15 to 20 knots. Seas around 5 feet, occasionally to 6 feet. Monday night, southeast winds 15 to 20 knots. Seas 4 to 5 feet, occasionally to 6 feet. Your weather synopsis for South Central Texas. High pressure will remain dominant over Central Texas through the weekend into early next week. High temperatures will be in the 90s with few locations reaching triple digits as early as Thursday. Heat index values will also remain elevated with many areas getting into the 100 to 105 range each day. Your local forecast. Today, partly cloudy this morning, then clearing. Highs in the mid-90s. South winds 10 to 15 miles per hour with gusts up to 25 miles per hour. Tonight, clear in the evening, then becoming partly cloudy. Lows in the mid-70s. South winds 10 to 15 miles per hour with gusts up to 30 miles per hour. Friday, partly cloudy in the morning, then clearing. Highs in the mid-90s. South winds 10 to 15 miles per hour with gusts up to 30 miles per hour. Highest heat index readings up to 105. Friday night, mostly clear in the evening, then becoming partly cloudy. Lows in the mid-70s. South winds 10 to 15 miles per hour with gusts up to 30 miles per hour. Saturday, partly cloudy in the morning, then clearing. Highs in the upper 90s. South winds 10 to 15 miles per hour with gusts up to 30 miles per hour. Highest heat index readings up to 105. Saturday night through Sunday night, mostly clear. Lows in the upper 70s. Highs in the upper 90s. Highest heat index readings up to 105. Monday, partly cloudy in the morning, then clearing. Highs in the upper 90s. Highest heat index readings up to 105. Monday night, mostly clear. Lows in the mid-70s. Tuesday, partly cloudy in the morning, then clearing. Highs in the upper 90s. Tuesday night, mostly clear. Lows in the mid-70s. Wednesday, partly cloudy in the morning, then clearing. Highs in the upper 90s. Highest heat index readings up to 105. 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The current time is 11:47 a.m. Central Daylight Time. The Austin NOAA Weather Radio Roundup. At 11 a.m. at Austin Bergstrom International, it was partly sunny. The temperature

was 83, the dew point 72, the relative humidity was 69%, the wind south at 13 miles an hour, and the pressure was 30.03 inches and falling. At Camp Mabry, it was partly sunny. The temperature was 83, the dew point 72, the relative humidity was 69%, the wind variable at 6 miles an hour, and the pressure was 30.04 inches and falling. At Pflugerville, Taylor mostly sunny 84. Lago Vista partly sunny 82. At Georgetown, Burnett partly sunny 82. Junction cloudy 81. San Antonio partly sunny 82. Corpus Christi partly sunny 87. Houston mostly sunny 86. Once again at Austin Bergstrom it was 83, and at Camp Mabry it was 83. Elsewhere across the state, College Station mostly sunny 84. Amarillo sunny 85. Abilene mostly sunny 83. Dallas-Fort Worth partly sunny 86. Your weather synopsis for South Central Texas. High pressure will remain dominant over Central Texas through the weekend into early next week. High temperatures will be in the 90s with few locations reaching triple digits as early as Thursday. Heat index values will also remain elevated with many areas getting into the 100 to 105 range each day. Your local forecast. Today, partly cloudy this morning, then clearing. Highs in the mid-90s. South winds 10 to 15 miles per hour with gusts up to 25 miles per hour. Tonight, clear in the evening, then becoming partly cloudy. Lows in the mid-70s. South winds 10 to 15 miles per hour with gusts up to 30 miles per hour. Friday, partly cloudy in the morning, then clearing. Highs in the mid-90s. South winds 10 to 15 miles per hour with gusts up to 30 miles per hour. Highest heat index readings up to 105. Friday night, mostly clear in the evening, then becoming partly cloudy. Lows in the mid-70s. South winds 10 to 15 miles per hour with gusts up to 30 miles per hour. Saturday, partly cloudy in the morning, then clearing. Highs in the upper 90s. South winds 10 to 15 miles per hour with gusts up to 30 miles per hour. Highest heat index readings up to 105. Saturday night through Sunday night, mostly clear. Lows in the upper 70s. Highs in the upper 90s. Highest heat index readings up to 105. Monday, partly cloudy in the morning, then clearing. Highs in the upper 90s. Highest heat index readings up to 105. Monday night, mostly clear. Lows in the mid-70s. Tuesday, partly cloudy in the morning, then clearing. Highs in the upper 90s. Tuesday night, mostly clear. Lows in the mid-70s. Wednesday, partly cloudy in the morning, then clearing. Highs in the upper 90s. Highest heat index readings up to 105. 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The current time is 11:52 a.m. Central Daylight Time. The Austin NOAA Weather Radio Roundup at 11 a.m. at Austin Bergstrom International. It was partly sunny. The temperature was 83, the dew point 72. The relative humidity was 69%, the wind south at 13 miles an hour, and the pressure was 30.03 inches and falling. At Camp Mabry, it was partly sunny. The temperature was 83, the dew point 72, the relative humidity was 69%, the wind variable at 6 miles an hour, and the pressure was 30.04 inches and falling. At Pflugerville, Taylor mostly sunny 84. Lago Vista partly sunny 82. At Georgetown, Burnett partly sunny 82. Junction cloudy 81. San Antonio partly sunny 82. Corpus Christi.

Houston mostly sunny 86. Once again at Austin Bergstrom, it was 83, and at Camp Mabry, it was 83. Elsewhere across the state, College Station mostly sunny 84. Amarillo sunny 85. Abilene mostly sunny 83. Dallas-Fort Worth partly sunny 86. Your weather synopsis for South Central Texas. High pressure will remain dominant over Central Texas through the weekend into early next week. High temperatures will be in the 90s with few locations reaching triple digits as early as Thursday. Heat index values will also remain elevated with many areas getting into the 100 to 105 range each day. Your local forecast. Today, partly cloudy this morning, then clearing. Highs in the mid-90s. South winds 10 to 15 miles per hour with gusts up to 25 miles per hour. Tonight, clear in the evening, then becoming partly cloudy. Lows in the mid-70s. South winds 10 to 15 miles per hour with gusts up to 30 miles per hour. Friday, partly cloudy in the morning, then clearing. Highs in the mid-90s. South winds 10 to 15 miles per hour with gusts up to 30 miles per hour. Highest heat index readings up to 105. Friday night, mostly clear in the evening, then becoming partly cloudy. Lows in the mid-70s. South winds 10 to 15 miles per hour with gusts up to 30 miles per hour. Saturday, partly cloudy in the morning, then clearing. Highs in the upper 90s. South winds 10 to 15 miles per hour with gusts up to 30 miles per hour. Highest heat index readings up to 105. Saturday night through Sunday night, mostly clear. Lows in the upper 70s. Highs in the upper 90s. Highest heat index readings up to 105. Monday, partly cloudy in the morning, then clearing. Highs in the upper 90s. Highest heat index readings up to 105. Monday night, mostly clear. Lows in the mid-70s. Tuesday, partly cloudy in the morning, then clearing. Highs in the upper 90s. Tuesday night, mostly clear. Lows in the mid-70s. Wednesday, partly cloudy in the morning, then clearing. Highs in the upper 90s. Highest heat index readings up to 105. 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The current time is 11:56 a.m. Central Daylight Time. The Austin NOAA Weather Radio Roundup. At 11 a.m. at Austin Bergstrom International, it was partly sunny. The temperature was 83, the dew point 72, the relative humidity was 69%, the wind south at 13 miles an hour, and the pressure was 30.03 inches and falling. At Camp Mabry, it was partly sunny. The temperature was 83, the dew point 72, the relative humidity was 69%, the wind variable at 6 miles an hour, and the pressure was 30.04 inches and falling. At Pflugerville, Taylor mostly sunny 84. Lago Vista partly sunny 82. At Georgetown, Burnett partly sunny 82. Junction cloudy 81. San Antonio partly sunny 82. Corpus Christi partly sunny 87. Houston mostly sunny 86. Once again at Austin Bergstrom it was 83, and at Camp Mabry it was 83. Elsewhere across the state, College Station mostly sunny 84. Amarillo sunny 85. Abilene mostly sunny 83. Dallas-Fort Worth partly sunny 86. Your weather synopsis for South Central Texas. High pressure will remain dominant over Central Texas through the weekend into early next week. High temperatures will be in the 90s with few locations reaching triple digits as early as Thursday. Heat index values will also remain elevated with many areas getting into the 100 to 105 range each day.
your local forecast. Today, partly cloudy this morning, then clearing. Highs in the mid-90s. South winds 10 to 15 miles per hour with gusts up to 25 miles per hour. Tonight, clear in the evening, then becoming partly cloudy. Lows in the mid-70s. South winds 10 to 15 miles per hour with gusts up to 30 miles per hour. Friday, partly cloudy in the morning, then clearing. Highs in the mid-90s. South winds 10 to 15 miles per hour with gusts up to 30 miles per hour. Highest heat index readings up to 105. Friday night, mostly clear in the evening, then becoming partly cloudy. Lows in the mid-70s. South winds 10 to 15 miles per hour with gusts up to 30 miles per hour. Saturday, partly cloudy in the morning, then clearing. Highs in the upper 90s. South winds 10 to 15 miles per hour with gusts up to 30 miles per hour. Highest heat index readings up to 105. Saturday night through Sunday night, mostly clear. Lows in the upper 70s. Highs in the upper 90s. Highest heat index readings up to 105. Monday, partly cloudy in the morning, then clearing. Highs in the upper 90s. Highest heat index readings up to 105. Monday night, mostly clear. Lows in the mid-70s. Tuesday, partly cloudy in the morning, then clearing. Highs in the upper 90s. Tuesday night, mostly clear. Lows in the mid-70s. Wednesday, partly cloudy in the morning, then clearing. Highs in the upper 90s. Highest heat index readings up to 105. 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The current time is 12 p.m. Central Daylight Time. The Austin NOAA Weather Radio Roundup at 11 a.m. at Austin Bergstrom International. It was partly sunny. The temperature was 83, the dew point 72, the relative humidity was 69%, the wind south at 13 miles an hour, and the pressure was 30.03 inches and falling. At Camp Mabry, it was partly sunny. The temperature was 83, the dew point 72, the relative humidity was 69%, the wind variable at 6 miles an hour, and the pressure was 30.04 inches and falling. At Pflugerville, Taylor mostly sunny 84. Lago Vista partly sunny 82. At Georgetown, Burnett partly sunny 82. Junction cloudy 81. San Antonio partly sunny 82. Corpus Christi partly sunny 87. Houston mostly sunny 86. Once again at Austin Bergstrom it was 83, and at Camp Mabry it was 83. Elsewhere across the state, College Station mostly sunny 84. Amarillo sunny 85. Abilene mostly sunny 83. Dallas-Fort Worth partly sunny 86. Your weather synopsis for South Central Texas. High pressure will remain dominant over Central Texas through the weekend into early next week. High temperatures will be in the 90s with few locations reaching triple digits as early as Thursday. Heat index values will also remain elevated with many areas getting into the 100 to 105 range each day. Your local forecast. Today, partly cloudy this morning, then clearing. Highs in the mid-90s. South winds 10 to 15 miles per hour with gusts up to 25 miles per hour. Tonight, clear in the evening, then becoming partly cloudy. Lows in the mid-70s. South winds 10 to 15 miles per hour with gusts up to 30 miles per hour. Friday, partly cloudy in the morning, then clearing. Highs in the mid-90s. South winds 10 to 15 miles per hour with gusts up to 30 miles per hour. Highest heat index readings up to 105.

Friday night, mostly clear in the evening, then becoming partly cloudy. Lows in the mid-70s. South winds 10 to 15 miles per hour with gusts up to 30 miles per hour. Saturday, partly cloudy in the morning, then clearing. Highs in the upper 90s. South winds 10 to 15 miles per hour with gusts up to 30 miles per hour. Highest heat index readings up to 105. Saturday night through Sunday night, mostly clear. Lows in the upper 70s. Highs in the upper 90s. Highest heat index readings up to 105. Monday, partly cloudy in the morning, then clearing. Highs in the upper 90s. Highest heat index readings up to 105. Monday night, mostly clear. Lows in the mid-70s. Tuesday, partly cloudy in the morning, then clearing. Highs in the upper 90s. Tuesday night, mostly clear. Lows in the mid-70s. Wednesday, partly cloudy in the morning, then clearing. Highs in the upper 90s. Highest heat index readings up to 105. 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The current time is 12:04 p.m. Central Daylight Time. The Austin NOAA Weather Radio Roundup, at 11 a.m. at Austin Bergstrom International, it was partly sunny. The temperature was 83, the dew point 72, the relative humidity was 69%, the wind south at 13 miles an hour, and the pressure was 30.03 inches and falling. At Camp Mabry, it was partly sunny. The temperature was 83, the dew point 72, the relative humidity was 69%, the wind variable at 6 miles an hour, and the pressure was 30.04 inches and falling. At Pflugerville, Taylor mostly sunny 84. Lago Vista partly sunny 82. At Georgetown, Burnett partly sunny 82. Junction cloudy 81. San Antonio partly sunny 82. Corpus Christi partly sunny 87. Houston mostly sunny 86. Once again at Austin Bergstrom it was 83, and at Camp Mabry it was 83. Elsewhere across the state, College Station mostly sunny 84. Amarillo sunny 85. Abilene mostly sunny 83. Dallas-Fort Worth partly sunny 86. Your weather synopsis for South Central Texas. High pressure will remain dominant over Central Texas through the weekend into early next week. High temperatures will be in the 90s with few locations reaching triple digits as early as Thursday. Heat index values will also remain elevated with many areas getting into the 100 to 105 range each day. Your local forecast. Today, partly cloudy this morning, then clearing. Highs in the mid-90s. South winds 10 to 15 miles per hour with gusts up to 25 miles per hour. Tonight, clear in the evening, then becoming partly cloudy. Lows in the mid-70s. South winds 10 to 15 miles per hour with gusts up to 30 miles per hour. Friday, partly cloudy in the morning, then clearing. Highs in the mid-90s. South winds 10 to 15 miles per hour with gusts up to 30 miles per hour. Highest heat index readings up to 105. Friday night, mostly clear in the evening, then becoming partly cloudy. Lows in the mid-70s. South winds 10 to 15 miles per hour with gusts up to 30 miles per hour. Saturday, partly cloudy in the morning, then clearing. Highs in the upper 90s. South winds 10 to 15 miles per hour with gusts up to 30 miles per hour. Highest heat index readings up to 105. Saturday night through Sunday night, mostly clear. Lows in the upper 70s. Highs in the upper 90s. Highest heat index readings up to 105. Monday, partly cloudy in the morning, then clearing.

highest heat index readings up to 105. Monday night, mostly clear. Lows in the mid-70s. Tuesday, partly cloudy in the morning, then clearing. Highs in the upper 90s. Tuesday night, mostly clear. Lows in the mid-70s. Wednesday, partly cloudy in the morning, then clearing. Highs in the upper 90s. Highest heat index readings up to 105. The Tropical Weather Outlook. For the North Atlantic, Caribbean Sea, and the Gulf of America, tropical cyclone formation is not expected during the next 7 days. 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The current time is 12:09 p.m. Central Daylight Time. Your weather synopsis for South Central Texas. High pressure will remain dominant over Central Texas through the weekend into early next week. High temperatures will be in the 90s with few locations reaching triple digits as early as Thursday. Heat index values will also remain elevated with many areas getting into the 100 to 105 range each day. Your local forecast. Today, partly cloudy this morning, then clearing. Highs in the mid-90s. South winds 10 to 15 miles per hour with gusts up to 25 miles per hour. Tonight, clear in the evening, then becoming partly cloudy. Lows in the mid-70s. South winds 10 to 15 miles per hour with gusts up to 30 miles per hour. Friday, partly cloudy in the morning, then clearing. Highs in the mid-90s. South winds 10 to 15 miles per hour with gusts up to 30 miles per hour. Highest heat index readings up to 105. Friday night, mostly clear in the evening, then becoming partly cloudy. Lows in the mid-70s. South winds 10 to 15 miles per hour with gusts up to 30 miles per hour. Saturday, partly cloudy in the morning, then clearing. Highs in the upper 90s. South winds 10 to 15 miles per hour with gusts up to 30 miles per hour. Highest heat index readings up to 105. Saturday night through Sunday night, mostly clear. Lows in the upper 70s. Highs in the upper 90s. Highest heat index readings up to 105. Monday, partly cloudy in the morning, then clearing. Highs in the upper 90s. Highest heat index readings up to 105. Monday night, mostly clear. Lows in the mid-70s. Tuesday, partly cloudy in the morning, then clearing. Highs in the upper 90s. Tuesday night, mostly clear. Lows in the mid-70s. Wednesday, partly cloudy in the morning, then clearing. Highs in the upper 90s. Highest heat index readings up to 105. 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The coastal waters forecast from Baffin Bay to Port Aransas out 20 nautical miles. Small craft should exercise caution. Today, south winds 15 to 20 knots. Seas 3 to 4 feet, occasionally to 5 feet. Wave detail, southeast 4 feet at 5 seconds. Tonight, south winds 15 to 20 knots with gusts up to 25 knots. Seas 3 to 4 feet, occasionally to 5 feet. Wave detail, southeast 4 feet at 5 seconds. Friday, south winds 15 to 20 knots with gusts up to 25 knots. Seas 4 to 5 feet, occasionally to 6 feet. Wave detail, southeast 5 feet at 6 seconds. Friday night, southeast winds around 20 knots with gusts up to 25 knots. Seas 4 to 5 feet, occasionally to 6 feet. Wave detail, southeast 5 feet at 6 seconds.
Saturday, southeast winds 15 to 20 knots with gusts up to 25 knots. Seas 4 to 5 feet, occasionally to 6 feet. Wave detail, southeast 5 feet at 6 seconds. Saturday night, southeast winds around 20 knots with gusts up to 25 knots. Seas 4 to 5 feet, occasionally to 6 feet. Wave detail, southeast 5 feet at 6 seconds. Sunday, southeast winds 15 to 20 knots. Seas around 5 feet, occasionally to 6 feet. Sunday night, southeast winds around 20 knots. Seas 5 to 6 feet, occasionally to 8 feet. Monday, southeast winds 15 to 20 knots. Seas around 5 feet, occasionally to 6 feet. Monday night, southeast winds 15 to 20 knots. Seas 4 to 5 feet, occasionally to 6 feet. 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The current time is 12:14 p.m. Central Daylight Time. The Austin NOAA Weather Radio Roundup, at noon at Austin Bergstrom International, it was partly sunny. The temperature was 87, the dew point 71, the relative humidity was 58%, producing a heat index of 93, the wind south at 17 miles an hour gusting to 24, and the pressure was 30.01 inches and falling. At Camp Mabry, it was partly sunny. The temperature was 86, the dew point 73, the relative humidity was 65%, producing a heat index of 93, the wind south at 8 miles an hour gusting to 17, and the pressure was 30.03 inches and falling. At Pflugerville, Taylor sunny 86. Lago Vista mostly sunny 85. At Georgetown, Burnett mostly sunny 84. Junction mostly sunny 84. San Antonio partly sunny 85. Corpus Christi partly sunny 89. Houston mostly sunny 89. Once again at Austin Bergstrom it was 87, and at Camp Mabry it was 86. Elsewhere across the state, College Station mostly sunny 86. Amarillo sunny 87. Abilene sunny 87. Dallas-Fort Worth partly sunny 89. Your weather synopsis for South Central Texas. High pressure will remain dominant over Central Texas through the weekend into early next week. High temperatures will be in the 90s with few locations reaching triple digits as early as Thursday. Heat index values will also remain elevated with many areas getting into the 100 to 105 range each day. Your local forecast. This afternoon, mostly sunny. Highs in the mid-90s. South winds 10 to 15 miles per hour with gusts up to 25 miles per hour. Tonight, mostly clear in the evening, then becoming partly cloudy. Lows in the mid-70s. South winds 10 to 15 miles per hour with gusts up to 25 miles per hour. Friday, partly cloudy in the morning, then clearing. Highs in the mid-90s. South winds 10 to 15 miles per hour with gusts up to 25 miles per hour. Highest heat index readings up to 105. Friday night, mostly clear in the evening, then becoming partly cloudy. Lows in the mid-70s. South winds 10 to 15 miles per hour with gusts up to 30 miles per hour. Saturday, partly cloudy in the morning, then clearing. Highs in the mid-90s. South winds 10 to 15 miles per hour with gusts up to 30 miles per hour. Highest heat index readings up to 105. Saturday night and Sunday, mostly clear. Lows in the upper 70s. Highs in the mid-90s. Highest heat index readings up to 105. Sunday night, clear in the evening, then becoming partly cloudy. Lows in the upper 70s. Monday through Wednesday, mostly clear. Highs in the upper 90s. Lows in the mid-70s.
highest heat index.

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It was partly sunny. The temperature was 87, the dew point 71, the relative humidity was 58%, producing a heat index of 93, the wind south at 17 miles an hour gusting to 24, and the pressure was 30.01 inches and falling. At Camp Mabry, it was partly sunny. The temperature was 86, the dew point 73, the relative humidity was 65%, producing a heat index of 93. The wind south at 8 miles an hour gusting to 17, and the pressure was 30.03 inches and falling. At Pflugerville, Taylor sunny 86. Lago Vista mostly sunny 85. At Georgetown, Burnett mostly sunny 84. Junction mostly sunny 84. San Antonio partly sunny 85. Corpus Christi partly sunny 89. Houston mostly sunny 89. Once again at Austin Bergstrom it was 87, and at Camp Mabry it was 86. Elsewhere across the state, College Station mostly sunny 86. Amarillo sunny 87. Abilene sunny 87. Dallas-Fort Worth partly sunny 89. Your weather synopsis for South Central Texas. High pressure will remain dominant over central Texas through the weekend into early next week. High temperatures will be in the 90s with few locations reaching triple digits as early as Thursday. Heat index values will also remain elevated with many areas getting into the 100 to 105 range each day. Your local forecast. This afternoon, mostly sunny. Highs in the mid-90s. South winds 10 to 15 miles per hour with gusts up to 25 miles per hour. Tonight, mostly clear in the evening, then becoming partly cloudy. Lows in the mid-70s. South winds 10 to 15 miles per hour with gusts up to 25 miles per hour. Friday, partly cloudy in the morning, then clearing. Highs in the mid-90s. South winds 10 to 15 miles per hour with gusts up to 25 miles per hour. Highest heat index readings up to 105. Friday night, mostly clear in the evening, then becoming partly cloudy. Lows in the mid-70s. South winds 10 to 15 miles per hour with gusts up to 30 miles per hour. Saturday, partly cloudy in the morning, then clearing. Highs in the mid-90s. South winds 10 to 15 miles per hour with gusts up to 30 miles per hour. Highest heat index readings up to 105. Saturday night and Sunday, mostly clear. Lows in the upper 70s. Highs in the mid-90s. Highest heat index readings up to 105. Sunday night, clear in the evening, then becoming partly cloudy. Lows in the upper 70s. Monday through Wednesday, mostly clear. Highs in the upper 90s. Lows in the mid-70s. Highest heat index readings up to 105. 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The Austin NOAA Weather Radio Roundup at noon at Austin Bergstrom International. It was partly sunny. The temperature was 87, the dew point 71, the relative humidity was 58%, producing a heat index of 93, the wind south at 17 miles an hour gusting to 24, and the pressure was 30.01 inches and falling. At Camp Mabry, it was partly sunny. The temperature was 86, the dew point 73, the relative humidity was 65%,

College Station, mostly sunny, 86. Amarillo, sunny, 87. Abilene, sunny, 87. Dallas, Fort Worth, partly sunny, 89. Your weather synopsis for South Central Texas. High pressure will remain dominant over Central Texas through the weekend into early next week. High temperatures will be in the 90s with few locations reaching triple digits as early as Thursday. Heat index values will also remain elevated with many areas getting into the 100 to 105 range each day. Your local forecast. This afternoon, mostly sunny. Highs in the mid-90s. South winds 10 to 15 miles per hour with gusts up to 25 miles per hour. Tonight, mostly clear in the evening, then becoming partly cloudy. Lows in the mid-70s. South winds 10 to 15 miles per hour with gusts up to 25 miles per hour. Friday, partly cloudy in the morning, then clearing. Highs in the mid-90s. South winds 10 to 15 miles per hour with gusts up to 25 miles per hour. Highest heat index readings up to 105. Friday night, mostly clear in the evening, then becoming partly cloudy. Lows in the mid-70s. South winds 10 to 15 miles per hour with gusts up to 30 miles per hour. Saturday, partly cloudy in the morning, then clearing. Highs in the mid-90s. South winds 10 to 15 miles per hour with gusts up to 30 miles per hour. Highest heat index readings up to 105. Saturday night and Sunday, mostly clear. Lows in the upper 70s. Highs in the mid-90s. Highest heat index readings up to 105. Sunday night, clear in the evening, then becoming partly cloudy. Lows in the upper 70s. Monday through Wednesday, mostly clear. Highs in the upper 90s. Lows in the mid-70s. Highest heat index readings up to 105. 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It was partly sunny. The temperature was 87, the dew point 71, the relative humidity was 58%, producing a heat index of 93, the wind south at 17 miles an hour gusting to 24, and the pressure was 30.01 inches and falling. At Camp Mabry, it was partly sunny. The temperature was 86, the dew point 73, the relative humidity was 65%, producing a heat index of 93, the wind south at 8 miles an hour gusting to 17, and the pressure was 30.03 inches and falling. At Pflugerville, Taylor sunny 86, Lago Vista mostly sunny 85, at Georgetown, Burnett mostly sunny 84. Junction mostly sunny 84. San Antonio partly sunny 85. Corpus Christi partly sunny 89. Houston mostly sunny 89. Once again at Austin Bergstrom it was 87, and at Camp Mabry it was 86. Elsewhere across the state, College Station mostly sunny 86. Amarillo sunny 87. Abilene sunny 87. Dallas Fort Worth partly sunny 89. Your weather synopsis for South Central Texas. High pressure will remain dominant over Central Texas through the weekend into early next week. High temperatures will be in the 90s with few locations reaching triple digits as early as Thursday. Heat index values will also remain elevated with many areas getting into the 100 to 105 range each day. Your local forecast. This afternoon, mostly sunny. Highs in the mid-90s. South winds 10 to 15 miles per hour with gusts up to 25 miles per hour. Tonight, mostly clear in the evening, then becoming partly cloudy. Lows in the mid-70s. South winds 10

to 15 miles per hour with gusts up to 25 miles per hour. Friday, partly cloudy in the morning, then clearing. Highs in the mid-90s. South winds 10 to 15 miles per hour with gusts up to 25 miles per hour. Highest heat index readings up to 105. Friday night, mostly clear in the evening, then becoming partly cloudy. Lows in the mid-70s. South winds 10 to 15 miles per hour with gusts up to 30 miles per hour. Saturday, partly cloudy in the morning, then clearing. Highs in the mid-90s. South winds 10 to 15 miles per hour with gusts up to 30 miles per hour. Highest heat index readings up to 105. Saturday night and Sunday, mostly clear. Lows in the upper 70s. Highs in the mid-90s. Highest heat index readings up to 105. Sunday night, clear in the evening, then becoming partly cloudy. Lows in the upper 70s. Monday through Wednesday, mostly clear. Highs in the upper 90s. Lows in the mid-70s. Highest heat index readings up to 105. 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The Austin NOAA Weather Radio Roundup at noon at Austin Bergstrom International. It was partly sunny. The temperature was 87, the dew point 71, the relative humidity was 58%, producing a heat index of 93, the wind south at 17 miles an hour gusting to 24, and the pressure was 30.01 inches and falling. At Camp Mabry, it was partly sunny. The temperature was 86, the dew point 73, the relative humidity was 65%, producing a heat index of 93, the wind south at 8 miles an hour gusting to 17, and the pressure was 30.03 inches and falling. At Pflugerville, Taylor sunny 86, Lago Vista mostly sunny 85, at Georgetown, Burnett mostly sunny 84, Junction mostly sunny 84, San Antonio partly sunny 85, Corpus Christi partly sunny 89, Houston mostly sunny 89. Once again at Austin Bergstrom it was 87, and at Camp Mabry it was 86. Elsewhere across the state, College Station mostly sunny 86, Amarillo sunny 87, Abilene sunny 87, Dallas-Fort Worth partly sunny 89. Your weather synopsis for South Central Texas. High pressure will remain dominant over Central Texas through the weekend into early next week. High temperatures will be in the 90s with few locations reaching triple digits as early as Thursday. Heat index values will also remain elevated with many areas getting into the 100 to 105 range each day. Your local forecast. This afternoon, mostly sunny. Highs in the mid-90s. South winds 10 to 15 miles per hour with gusts up to 25 miles per hour. Tonight, mostly clear in the evening, then becoming partly cloudy. Lows in the mid-70s. South winds 10 to 15 miles per hour with gusts up to 25 miles per hour. Friday, partly cloudy in the morning, then clearing. Highs in the mid-90s. South winds 10 to 15 miles per hour with gusts up to 25 miles per hour. Highest heat index readings up to 105. Friday night, mostly clear 15 miles per hour with gusts up to 25 miles per hour. Highest heat index readings up to 105. Friday night, mostly clear in the evening, then becoming partly cloudy. Lows in the mid-70s. South winds 10 to 15 miles per hour with gusts up to 30 miles per hour. Saturday, partly cloudy in the morning, then clearing. Highs in the mid-90s. South winds 10 to 15 miles per hour with gusts up to 30 miles per hour. Highest heat index.

Readings up to 105. Saturday night and Sunday, mostly clear. Lows in the upper 70s. Highs in the mid-90s. Highest heat index readings up to 105. Sunday night, clear in the evening, then becoming partly cloudy. Lows in the upper 70s. Monday through Wednesday, mostly clear. Highs in the upper 90s. Lows in the mid-70s. Highest heat index readings up to 105. 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It was partly sunny. The temperature was 87, the dew point 71, the relative humidity was 58%, producing a heat index of 93, the wind south at 17 miles an hour gusting to 24, and the pressure was 30.01 inches and falling. At Camp Mabry, it was partly sunny. The temperature was 86, the dew point 73, the relative humidity was 65%, producing a heat index of 93, the wind south at 8 miles an hour gusting to 17, and the pressure was 30.03 inches and falling. At Pflugerville, Taylor sunny 86, Lago Vista mostly sunny 85, at Georgetown, Burnett mostly sunny 84, Junction mostly sunny 84, San Antonio partly sunny 85, Corpus Christi partly sunny 89, Houston mostly sunny 89. Once again at Austin Bergstrom it was 87, and at Camp Mabry it was 86. Elsewhere across the state, College Station mostly sunny 86, Amarillo sunny 87, Abilene sunny 87, Dallas-Fort Worth partly sunny 89. Your weather synopsis for South Central Texas. High pressure will remain dominant over Central Texas through the weekend into early next week. High temperatures will be in the 90s with few locations reaching triple digits as early as Thursday. Heat index values will also remain elevated with many areas getting into the 100 to 105 range each day. Your local forecast. This afternoon, mostly sunny. Highs in the mid-90s. South winds 10 to 15 miles per hour with gusts up to 25 miles per hour. Tonight, mostly clear in the evening, then becoming partly cloudy. Lows in the mid-70s. South winds 10 to 15 miles per hour with gusts up to 25 miles per hour. Friday, partly cloudy in the morning, then clearing. Highs in the mid-90s. South winds 10 to 15 miles per hour with gusts up to 25 miles per hour. Highest heat index readings up to 105. Friday night, mostly clear in the evening, then becoming partly cloudy. Lows in the mid-70s. South winds 10 to 15 miles per hour with gusts up to 30 miles per hour. Saturday, partly cloudy in the morning, then clearing. Highs in the mid-90s. South winds 10 to 15 miles per hour with gusts up to 30 miles per hour. Highest heat index readings up to 105. Saturday night and Sunday, mostly clear. Lows in the upper 70s. Highs in the mid-90s. Highest heat index readings up to 105. Sunday night, clear in the evening, then becoming partly cloudy. Lows in the upper 70s. Monday through Wednesday, mostly clear. Highs in the upper 90s. Lows in the mid-70s. Highest heat index readings up to 105. 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The Austin NOAA

The radio roundup at noon at Austin Bergstrom International. It was partly sunny. The temperature was 87, the dew point 71. The relative humidity was 58%, producing a heat index of 93. The wind south at 17 miles an hour gusting to 24, and the pressure was 30.01 inches and falling. At Camp Mabry, it was partly sunny. The temperature was 86, the dew point 73, the relative humidity was 65%, producing a heat index of 93, the wind south at 8 miles an hour gusting to 17, and the pressure was 30.03 inches and falling. At Pflugerville, Taylor sunny 86, Lago Vista mostly sunny 85, at Georgetown, Burnett mostly sunny 84, Junction mostly sunny 84, San Antonio partly sunny 85, Corpus Christi partly sunny 89, Houston mostly sunny 89. Once again at Austin Bergstrom it was 87, and at Camp Mabry it was 86. Elsewhere across the state, College Station mostly sunny 86, Amarillo sunny 87, Abilene sunny 87, Dallas-Fort Worth partly sunny 89. Your weather synopsis for South Central Texas. High pressure will remain dominant over Central Texas through the weekend into early next week. High temperatures will be in the 90s with few locations reaching triple digits as early as Thursday. Heat index values will also remain elevated with many areas getting into the 100 to 105 range each day. Your local forecast. This afternoon, mostly sunny. Highs in the mid-90s. South winds 10 to 15 miles per hour with gusts up to 25 miles per hour. Tonight, mostly clear in the evening, then becoming partly cloudy. Lows in the mid-70s. South winds 10 to 15 miles per hour with gusts up to 25 miles per hour. Friday, partly cloudy in the morning, then clearing. Highs in the mid-90s. South winds 10 to 15 miles per hour with gusts up to 25 miles per hour. Highest heat index readings up to 105. Friday night, mostly clear in the evening, then becoming partly cloudy. Lows in the mid-70s. South winds 10 to 15 miles per hour with gusts up to 30 miles per hour. Saturday, partly cloudy in the morning, then clearing. Highs in the mid-90s. South winds 10 to 15 miles per hour with gusts up to 30 miles per hour. Highest heat index readings up to 105. Saturday night and Sunday, mostly clear. Lows in the upper 70s. Highs in the mid-90s. Highest heat index readings up to 105. Sunday night, clear in the evening, then becoming partly cloudy. Lows in the upper 70s. Monday through Wednesday, mostly clear. Highs in the upper 90s. Lows in the mid-70s. Highest heat index readings up to 105. The coastal waters forecast from Baffin Bay to Port Aransas out 20 nautical miles. Small craft should exercise caution. Today, south winds 15 to 20 knots. Seas 3 to 4 feet, occasionally to 5 feet. Wave detail, southeast 4 feet at 5 seconds. Tonight, south winds 15 to 20 knots with gusts up to 25 knots. Seas 3 to 4 feet, occasionally to 5 feet. Wave detail, southeast 4 feet at 5 seconds. Friday, south winds 15 to 20 knots with gusts up to 25 knots. Seas 4 to 5 feet, occasionally to 6 feet. Wave detail, southeast 5 feet at 6 seconds. Friday night, southeast winds around 20 knots with gusts up to 25 knots. Seas 4 to 5 feet, occasionally to 6 feet. Wave detail, southeast 5 feet at 6 seconds. Saturday, southeast winds 15 to 20 knots with gusts up to 25 knots. Seas 4 to 5 feet, occasionally to 6 feet. Wave detail, southeast 5 feet at 6 seconds. Saturday night, southeast winds around 20 knots with

gusts up to 25 knots. Seas 4 to 5 feet, occasionally to 6 feet. Wave detail, southeast 5 feet at 6 seconds. Sunday, southeast winds 15 to 20 knots. Seas around 5 feet, occasionally to 6 feet. Sunday night, southeast winds around 20 knots. Seas 5 to 6 feet, occasionally to 8 feet. Monday, southeast winds 15 to 20 knots. Seas around 5 feet, occasionally to 6 feet. Monday night, southeast winds 15 to 20 knots. Seas 4 to 5 feet, occasionally to 6 feet. 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It was partly sunny. The temperature was 87, the dew point 71, the relative humidity was 58%, producing a heat index of 93, the wind south at 17 miles an hour gusting to 24, and the pressure was 30.01 inches and falling. At Camp Mabry, it was partly sunny. The temperature was 86, the dew point 73, the relative humidity was 65%, producing a heat index of 93. The wind south at 8 miles an hour gusting to 17, and the pressure was 30.03 inches and falling. At Pflugerville, Taylor sunny 86. Lago Vista mostly sunny 85. At Georgetown, Burnett mostly sunny 84. Junction mostly sunny 84. San Antonio partly sunny 85. Corpus Christi partly sunny 89. Houston mostly sunny 89. Once again at Austin Bergstrom it was 87, and at Camp Mabry it was 86. Elsewhere across the state, College Station mostly sunny 86. Amarillo sunny 87. Abilene sunny 87. Dallas-Fort Worth partly sunny 89. Your weather synopsis for South Central Texas. High pressure will remain dominant over Central Texas through the weekend into early next week. High temperatures will be in the 90s with few locations reaching triple digits as early as Thursday. Heat index values will also remain elevated with many areas getting into the 100 to 105 range each day. Your local forecast. This afternoon, mostly sunny. Highs in the mid-90s. South winds 10 to 15 miles per hour with gusts up to 25 miles per hour. Tonight, mostly clear in the evening, then becoming partly cloudy. Lows in the mid-70s. South winds 10 to 15 miles per hour with gusts up to 25 miles per hour. Friday, partly cloudy in the morning, then clearing. Highs in the mid-90s. South winds 10 to 15 miles per hour with gusts up to 25 miles per hour. Highest heat index readings up to 105. Friday night, mostly clear in the evening, then becoming partly cloudy. Lows in the mid-70s. South winds 10 to 15 miles per hour with gusts up to 30 miles per hour. Saturday, partly cloudy in the morning, then clearing. Highs in the mid-90s. South winds 10 to 15 miles per hour with gusts up to 30 miles per hour. Highest heat index readings up to 105. Saturday night and Sunday, mostly clear. Lows in the upper 70s. Highs in the mid-90s. Highest heat index readings up to 105. Sunday night, clear in the evening, then becoming partly cloudy. Lows in the upper 70s. Monday through Wednesday, mostly clear. Highs in the upper 90s. Lows in the mid 70s. Highest heat index

readings up to 105. The tropical weather outlook. For the North Atlantic, Caribbean Sea, and the Gulf of America, tropical cyclone formation is not expected during the next 7 days. 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The Austin NOAA Weather Radio Roundup at noon at Austin Bergstrom International. It was partly sunny. The temperature was 87, the dew point 71, the relative humidity was 58%, producing a heat index of 93, the wind south at 17 miles an hour gusting to 24, and the pressure was 30.01 inches and falling. At Camp Mabry, it was partly sunny. The temperature was 86, the dew point 73, the relative humidity was 65%, producing a heat index of 93. The wind south at 8 miles an hour gusting to 17, and the pressure was 30.03 inches and falling. At Pflugerville, Taylor sunny 86. Lago Vista mostly sunny 85. At Georgetown, Burnett mostly sunny 84. Junction mostly sunny 84. San Antonio partly sunny 85. Corpus Christi partly sunny 89. Houston mostly sunny 89. Once again at Austin Bergstrom it was 87, and at Camp Mabry it was 86. Elsewhere across the state, College Station mostly sunny 86. Amarillo sunny 87. Abilene sunny 87. Dallas-Fort Worth partly sunny 89. Your weather synopsis for South Central Texas. High pressure will remain dominant over central Texas through the weekend into early next week. High temperatures will be in the 90s with few locations reaching triple digits as early as Thursday. Heat index values will also remain elevated with many areas getting into the 100 to 105 range each day. Your local forecast. This afternoon, mostly sunny. Highs in the mid-90s. South winds 10 to 15 miles per hour with gusts up to 25 miles per hour. Tonight, mostly clear in the evening, then becoming partly cloudy. Lows in the mid-70s. South winds 10 to 15 miles per hour with gusts up to 25 miles per hour. Friday, partly cloudy in the morning, then clearing. Highs in the mid-90s. South winds 10 to 15 miles per hour with gusts up to 25 miles per hour. Highest heat index readings up to 105. Friday night, mostly clear in the evening, then becoming partly cloudy. Lows in the mid-70s. South winds 10 to 15 miles per hour with gusts up to 30 miles per hour. Saturday, partly cloudy in the morning, then clearing. Highs in the mid-90s. South winds 10 to 15 miles per hour with gusts up to 30 miles per hour. Highest heat index readings up to 105. Saturday night and Sunday, mostly clear. Lows in the upper 70s. Highs in the mid-90s. Highest heat index readings up to 105. Sunday night, clear in the evening, then becoming partly cloudy. Lows in the upper 70s. Monday through Wednesday, mostly clear. Highs in the upper 90s. Lows in the mid-70s. Highest heat index readings up to 105. 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The Austin NOAA Weather Radio Roundup at noon at Austin Bergstrom International. It was partly sunny. The temperature was 87, the dew point 71, the relative humidity was 58%, producing a heat index of 93.
The wind south at 17 miles an hour gusting to 24, and the pressure was 30.0.

Friday, partly cloudy in the morning, then clearing. Highs in the mid-90s. South winds 10 to 15 miles per hour with gusts up to 25 miles per hour. Highest heat index readings up to 105. Friday night, mostly clear in the evening, then becoming partly cloudy. Lows in the mid-70s. South winds 10 to 15 miles per hour with gusts up to 30 miles per hour. Saturday, partly cloudy in the morning, then clearing. Highs in the mid-90s. South winds 10 to 15 miles per hour with gusts up to 30 miles per hour. Highest heat index readings up to 105. Saturday night and Sunday, mostly clear. Lows in the upper 70s. Highs in the mid-90s. Highest heat index readings up to 105. Sunday night, clear in the evening, then becoming partly cloudy. Lows in the upper 70s. Monday through Wednesday, mostly clear. Highs in the upper 90s. Lows in the mid-70s. Highest heat index readings up to 105. 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The current time is 1:05 p.m. Central Daylight Time. Your weather synopsis for South Central Texas. High pressure will remain dominant over Central Texas through the weekend into early next week. High temperatures will be in the 90s with few locations reaching triple digits as early as Thursday. Heat index values will also remain elevated with many areas getting into the 100 to 105 range each day. Your local forecast. This afternoon, mostly sunny. Highs in the mid-90s. South winds 10 to 15 miles per hour with gusts up to 25 miles per hour. Tonight, mostly clear in the evening, then becoming partly cloudy. Lows in the mid-70s. South winds 10 to 15 miles per hour with gusts up to 25 miles per hour. Friday, partly cloudy in the morning, then clearing. Highs in the mid-90s. South winds 10 to 15 miles per hour with gusts up to 25 miles per hour. Highest heat index readings up to 105. Friday night, mostly clear in the evening, then becoming partly cloudy. Lows in the mid-70s. South winds 10 to 15 miles per hour with gusts up to 30 miles per hour. Saturday, partly cloudy in the morning, then clearing. Highs in the mid-90s. South winds 10 to 15 miles per hour with gusts up to 30 miles per hour. Highest heat index readings up to 105. Saturday night and Sunday, mostly clear. Lows in the upper 70s. Highs in the mid-90s. Highest heat index readings up to 105. Sunday night, clear in the evening, then becoming partly cloudy. Lows in the upper clear. Highs in the upper 90s. Lows in the mid-70s. Highest heat index readings up to 105. 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The current time is 1:07 p.m. Central Daylight Time. Your weather synopsis for South Central Texas. High pressure will remain dominant over Central Texas through the weekend into early next week. High temperatures will be in the 90s with few locations reaching triple digits as early as Thursday. Heat index values will also remain elevated with many areas getting into the 100 to 105 range each day. Your local forecast. This afternoon, mostly sunny. Highs in the mid-90s. South winds 10 to 15 miles per hour with gusts up to 25 miles per hour. Tonight, mostly clear in the evening, then becoming partly cloudy. Lows in the mid-70s. South winds 10 to 15 miles per hour

gusts up to 25 miles per hour. Friday, partly cloudy in the morning, then clearing. Highs in the mid-90s. South winds 10 to 15 miles per hour with gusts up to 25 miles per hour. Highest heat index readings up to 105. Friday night, mostly clear in the evening, then becoming partly cloudy. Lows in the mid-70s. South winds 10 to 15 miles per hour with gusts up to 30 miles per hour. Saturday, partly cloudy in the morning, then clearing. Highs in the mid-90s. South winds 10 to 15 miles per hour with gusts up to 30 miles per hour. Highest heat index readings up to 105. Saturday night and Sunday, mostly clear. Lows in the upper 70s. Highs in the mid-90s. Highest heat index readings up to 105. Sunday night, clear in the evening, then becoming partly cloudy. Lows in the upper 70s. Monday through Wednesday, mostly clear. Highs in the upper 90s. Lows in the mid-70s. Highest heat index readings up to 105. 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The current time is 1:10 p.m. Central Daylight Time. Your weather synopsis for South Central Texas. High pressure will remain dominant over Central Texas through the weekend into early next week. High temperatures will be in the 90s with few locations reaching triple digits as early as Thursday. Heat index values will also remain elevated with many areas getting into the 100 to 105 range each day. Your local forecast. This afternoon, mostly sunny. Highs in the mid-90s. South winds 10 to 15 miles per hour with gusts up to 25 miles per hour. Tonight, mostly clear in the evening, then becoming partly cloudy. Lows in the mid-70s. South winds 10 to 15 miles per hour with gusts up to 25 miles per hour. Friday, partly cloudy in the morning, then clearing. Highs in the mid-90s. South winds 10 to 15 miles per hour with gusts up to 25 miles per hour. Highest heat index readings up to 105. Friday night, mostly clear in the evening, then becoming partly cloudy. Lows in the mid-70s. South winds 10 to 15 miles per hour with gusts up to 30 miles per hour. Saturday, partly cloudy in the morning, then clearing. Highs in the mid-90s. South winds 10 to 15 miles per hour with gusts up to 30 miles per hour. Highest heat index readings up to 105. Saturday night and Sunday, mostly clear. Lows in the upper 70s. Highs in the mid-90s. Highest heat index readings up to 105. Sunday night, clear in the evening, then becoming partly cloudy. Lows in the upper 70s. Monday through Wednesday, mostly clear. Highs in the upper 90s. Lows in the mid-70s. Highest heat index readings up to 105. The coastal waters forecast from Baffin Bay to Port Aransas out 20 nautical miles. Small craft should exercise caution. Today, south winds 15 to 20 knots. Seas 3 to 4 feet, occasionally to 5 feet. Wave detail, southeast 4 feet at 5 seconds. Tonight, south winds 15 to 20 knots with gusts up to 25 knots. Seas 3 to 4 feet, occasionally to 5 feet. Wave detail, southeast 4 feet at 5 seconds. Friday, south winds 15 to 20 knots with gusts up to 25 knots. Seas 4 to 5 feet, occasionally to 6 feet. Wave detail, southeast 5 feet at 6 seconds. Friday night, southeast winds around 20 knots with gusts up to 25 knots. Seas 4 to 5 feet, occasionally to 6 feet. Wave detail, southeast 5 feet at 6 seconds.
Saturday, southeast winds 15 to 20 knots with gusts up to 25 knots. Seas 4 to 5 feet, occasionally to 6 feet. Wave detail, southeast 5 feet at 6 seconds. Saturday night, southeast winds around 20 knots with gusts up to 25 knots. Seas 4 to 5 feet, occasionally to 6 feet. Wave detail, southeast 5 feet at 6 seconds. Sunday, southeast winds 15 to 20 knots. Seas around 5 feet, occasionally to 6 feet. Sunday night, southeast winds around 20 knots. Seas 5 to 6 feet, occasionally to 8 feet. Monday, southeast winds 15 to 20 knots. Seas around 5 feet, occasionally to 6 feet. Monday night, southeast winds 15 to 20 knots. Seas 4 to 5 feet, occasionally to 6 feet. 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The Austin NOAA Weather Radio Roundup, at 1 p.m. at Austin Bergstrom International, it was partly sunny. The temperature was 89, the dew point 71, the relative humidity was 55%, producing a heat index of 95, the wind south at 18 miles an hour gusting to 26, and the pressure was 30.00 inches and falling. At Camp Mabry, it was mostly sunny. The temperature was 87, the dew point 72, the relative humidity was 60%, producing a heat index of 93. The wind variable at 7 miles an hour gusting to 18, and the pressure was 30.02 inches and falling. At Pflugerville, Taylor mostly sunny 88. Lago Vista mostly sunny 86. At Georgetown, Burnett mostly sunny 87. Junction sunny 87. San Antonio mostly sunny 87. Corpus Christi partly sunny 90. Houston mostly sunny 90. Once again at Austin Bergstrom it was 89, and at Camp Mabry it was 87. Elsewhere across the state, College Station mostly sunny 90. Amarillo sunny 90. Abilene mostly sunny 91. Dallas-Fort Worth cloudy 88. The Tropical Weather Outlook. For the North Atlantic, Caribbean Sea, and the Gulf of America, tropical cyclone formation is not expected during the next 7 days. Your weather synopsis for South Central Texas. High pressure will remain dominant over Central Texas through the weekend into early next week. High temperatures will be in the 90s with few locations reaching triple digits as early as Thursday. Heat index values will also remain elevated with many areas getting into the 100 to 105 range each day. Your local forecast. This afternoon, mostly sunny. Highs in the mid-90s. South winds 10 to 15 miles per hour with gusts up to 25 miles per hour. Tonight, mostly clear in the evening, then becoming partly cloudy. Lows in the mid-70s. South winds 10 to 15 miles per hour with gusts up to 25 miles per hour. Friday, partly cloudy in the morning, then clearing. Highs in the mid-90s. South winds 10 to 15 miles per hour with gusts up to 25 miles per hour. Highest heat index readings up to 105. Friday night, mostly clear in the evening, then becoming partly cloudy. Lows in the mid-70s. South winds 10 to 15 miles per hour with gusts up to 30 miles per hour. Saturday, partly cloudy in the morning, then clearing. Highs in the mid-90s. South winds 10 to 15 miles per hour with gusts up to 30 miles per hour. Highest heat index readings up to 105. Saturday night and Sunday, mostly clear. Lows in the upper 70s. Highs in the mid-90s. Highest heat index readings up to 105. Sunday night, clear in the evening, then becoming partly cloudy.
lows in

Monday through Wednesday, mostly clear. Highs in the upper 90s. Lows in the mid-70s. Highest heat index readings up to 105. 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The current time is 1:19 p.m. Central Daylight Time. The Austin NOAA Weather Radio Roundup. At 1 p.m. at Austin Bergstrom International, it was partly sunny. The temperature was 89, the dew point 71, the relative humidity was 55%, producing a heat index of 95, the wind south at 18 miles an hour gusting to 26, and the pressure was 30.00 inches and falling. At Camp Mabry, it was mostly sunny. The temperature was 87, the dew point 72, the relative humidity was 60%, producing a heat index of 93, the wind variable at 7 miles an hour gusting to 18, and the pressure was 30.02 inches and falling. At Pflugerville, Taylor mostly sunny 88, Lago Vista mostly sunny 86, at Georgetown, Burnett mostly sunny 87, Junction sunny 87, San Antonio mostly sunny 87, Corpus Christi partly sunny 90, Houston mostly sunny 90. Once again at Austin Bergstrom it was 89, and at Camp Mabry it was 87. Elsewhere across the state, College Station mostly sunny 90, Amarillo sunny 90, Abilene mostly sunny 91, Dallas-Fort Worth cloudy 88. Your weather synopsis for South Central Texas. High pressure will remain dominant over Central Texas through the weekend into early next week. High temperatures will be in the 90s with few locations reaching triple digits as early as Thursday. Heat index values will also remain elevated with many areas getting into the 100 to 105 range each day. Your local forecast. This afternoon, mostly sunny. Highs in the mid-90s. South winds 10 to 15 miles per hour with gusts up to 25 miles per hour. Tonight, mostly clear in the evening, then becoming partly cloudy. Lows in the mid-70s. South winds 10 to 15 miles per hour with gusts up to 25 miles per hour. Friday, partly cloudy in the morning, then clearing. Highs in the mid-90s. South winds 10 to 15 miles per hour with gusts up to 25 miles per hour. Highest heat index readings up to 105. Friday night, mostly clear in the evening, then becoming partly cloudy. Lows in the mid-70s. South winds 10 to 15 miles per hour with gusts up to 30 miles per hour. Saturday, partly cloudy in the morning, then clearing. Highs in the mid-90s. South winds 10 to 15 miles per hour with gusts up to 30 miles per hour. Highest heat index readings up to 105. Saturday night and Sunday, mostly clear. Lows in the upper 70s. Highs in the mid-90s. Highest heat index readings up to 105. Sunday night, clear in the evening, then becoming partly cloudy. Lows in the upper 70s. Monday through Wednesday, mostly clear. Highs in the upper 90s. Lows in the mid-70s. Highest heat index readings up to 105. 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The current time is 1:23 p.m. Central Daylight Time. The Austin NOAA Weather Radio Roundup. At 1 p.m. at Austin Bergstrom International, it was partly sunny. The temperature was 89, the dew point 71, the relative humidity was 55%, producing a heat index of 95, the wind south at 18 miles an hour gusting to 26, and the pressure was 30.00 inches and

High pressure will remain dominant over central Texas through the weekend into early next week. High temperatures will be in the 90s with few locations reaching triple digits as early as Thursday. Heat index values will also remain elevated with many areas getting into the 100 to 105 range each day. Your local forecast. This afternoon, mostly sunny. Highs in the mid-90s. South winds 10 to 15 miles per hour with gusts up to 25 miles per hour. Tonight, mostly clear in the evening, then becoming partly cloudy. Lows in the mid-70s. South winds 10 to 15 miles per hour with gusts up to 25 miles per hour. Friday, partly cloudy in the morning, then clearing. Highs in the mid-90s. South winds 10 to 15 miles per hour with gusts up to 25 miles per hour. Highest heat index readings up to 105. Friday night, mostly clear in the evening, then becoming partly cloudy. Lows in the mid-70s. South winds 10 to 15 miles per hour with gusts up to 30 miles per hour. Saturday, partly cloudy in the morning, then clearing. Highs in the mid-90s. South winds 10 to 15 miles per hour with gusts up to 30 miles per hour. Highest heat index readings up to 105. Saturday night and Sunday, mostly clear. Lows in the upper 70s. Highs in the mid-90s. Highest heat index readings up to 105. Sunday night, clear in the evening, then becoming partly cloudy. Lows in the upper 70s. Monday through Wednesday, mostly clear. Highs in the upper 90s. Lows in the mid-70s. Highest heat index readings up to 105. 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The current time is 1:27 p.m. Central Daylight Time. The Austin NOAA Weather Radio Roundup. At 1 p.m. at Austin Bergstrom International, it was partly sunny. The temperature was 89, the dew point 71, the relative humidity was 55%, producing a heat index of 95, the wind south at 18 miles an hour gusting to 26, and the pressure was 30.00 inches and falling. At Camp Mabry, it was mostly sunny. The temperature was 87, the dew point 72, the relative humidity was 60%, producing a heat index of 93, the wind variable at 7 miles an hour gusting to 18, and the pressure was 30.02 inches and falling. At Pflugerville, Taylor mostly sunny 88, Lago Vista mostly sunny 86, at Georgetown, Burnett mostly sunny 87, Junction sunny 87, San Antonio mostly sunny 87, Corpus Christi partly sunny 90, Houston mostly sunny 90. Once again at Austin Bergstrom it was 89, and at Camp Mabry it was 87. Elsewhere across the state, College Station mostly sunny 90, Amarillo sunny 90, Abilene mostly sunny 91, Dallas-Fort Worth cloudy 88. Your weather synopsis for South Central Texas. High pressure will remain dominant over Central Texas through the weekend into early next week. High temperatures will be in the 90s with few locations reaching triple digits as early as Thursday. Heat index values will also remain elevated with many areas getting into the 100 to 105 range each day. Your local forecast. This afternoon, mostly sunny. Highs in the mid-90s. South winds 10 to 15 miles per hour with gusts up to 25 miles per hour. Tonight, mostly clear in the evening, then becoming partly cloudy. Lows in the mid-70s. South winds 10 to 15 miles per hour with gusts up to 25 miles per hour. Friday, partly cloudy in the morning, then clearing. Highs in the mid-90s. South winds 10 to 15 miles per hour with gusts up to 25 miles.

decibels per hour. Highest heat index readings up to 105. Friday night, mostly clear in the evening, then becoming partly cloudy. Lows in the mid-70s. South winds 10 to 15 miles per hour with gusts up to 30 miles per hour. Saturday, partly cloudy in the morning, then clearing. Highs in the mid-90s. South winds 10 to 15 miles per hour with gusts up to 30 miles per hour. Highest heat index readings up to 105. Saturday night and Sunday, mostly clear. Lows in the upper 70s. Highs in the mid-90s. Highest heat index readings up to 105. Sunday night, clear in the evening, then becoming partly cloudy. Lows in the upper 70s. Monday through Wednesday, mostly clear. Highs in the upper 90s. Lows in the mid-70s. Highest heat index readings up to 105. 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The current time is 1:31 p.m. Central Daylight Time. The Austin NOAA Weather Radio Roundup. At 1 p.m. at Austin Bergstrom International, it was partly sunny. The temperature was 89, the dew point 71, the relative humidity was 55%, producing a heat index of 95, the wind south at 18 miles an hour gusting to 26, and the pressure was 30.00 inches and falling. At Camp Mabry, it was mostly sunny. The temperature was 87, the dew point 72, the relative humidity was 60%, producing a heat index of 93, the wind variable at 7 miles an hour gusting to 18, and the pressure was 30.02 inches and falling. At Pflugerville, Taylor mostly sunny 88, Lago Vista mostly sunny 86. At Georgetown, Burnett mostly sunny 87. Junction sunny 87. San Antonio mostly sunny 87. Corpus Christi partly sunny 90. Houston mostly sunny 90. Once again at Austin Bergstrom it was 89, and at Camp Mabry it was 87. Elsewhere across the state, College Station mostly sunny 90. Amarillo sunny 90. Abilene mostly sunny 91. Dallas-Fort Worth cloudy 88. Your weather synopsis for South Central Texas. High pressure will remain dominant over Central Texas through the weekend into early next week. High temperatures will be in the 90s with few locations reaching triple digits as early as Thursday. Heat index values will also remain elevated with many areas getting into the 100 to 105 range each day. Your local forecast. This afternoon, mostly sunny, elevated with many areas getting into the 100 to 105 range each day. Your local forecast. This afternoon, mostly sunny. Highs in the mid-90s. South winds 10 to 15 miles per hour with gusts up to 25 miles per hour. Tonight, mostly clear in the evening, then becoming partly cloudy. Lows in the mid-70s. South winds 10 to 15 miles per hour with gusts up to 25 miles per hour. Friday, partly cloudy in the morning, then clearing. Highs in the mid-90s. South winds 10 to 15 miles per hour with gusts up to 25 miles per hour. Highest heat index readings up to 105. Friday night, mostly clear in the evening, then becoming partly cloudy. Lows in the mid-70s. South winds 10 to 15 miles per hour with gusts up to 30 miles per hour. Saturday, partly cloudy in the morning, then clearing. Highs in the mid-90s. South winds 10 to 15 miles per hour with gusts up to 30 miles per hour. Highest heat index readings up to 105. Saturday night and Sunday, mostly clear. Lows in the upper 70s. Highs in the mid-90s. Highest heat index readings up to 105. Sunday night, clear in.

evening, then becoming partly cloudy. Lows in the upper 70s. Monday through Wednesday, mostly clear. Highs in the upper 90s. Lows in the mid 70s. Highest heat index readings up to 105. 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The current time is 1:35 p.m. Central Daylight Time. The Austin NOAA Weather Radio Roundup. At 1 p.m. at Austin Bergstrom International, it was partly sunny. The temperature was 89, the dew point 71, the relative humidity was 55%, producing a heat index of 95, the wind south at 18 miles an hour gusting to 26, and the pressure was 30.00 inches and falling. At Camp Mabry, it was mostly sunny. The temperature was 87, the dew point 72, the relative humidity was 60%, producing a heat index of 93. The wind variable at 7 miles an hour gusting to 18, and the pressure was 30.02 inches and falling. At Pflugerville, Taylor mostly sunny 88. Lago Vista mostly sunny 86. At Georgetown, Burnett mostly sunny 87. Junction sunny 87. San Antonio mostly sunny 87. Corpus Christi partly sunny 90. Houston mostly sunny 90. Once again at Austin Bergstrom it was 89, and at Camp Mabry it was 87. Elsewhere across the state, College Station mostly sunny 90. Amarillo sunny 90. Abilene mostly sunny 91. Dallas-Fort Worth cloudy 88. Your weather synopsis for South Central Texas. High pressure will remain dominant over Central Texas through the weekend into early next week. High temperatures will be in the 90s with few locations reaching triple digits as early as Thursday. Heat index values will also remain elevated with many areas getting into the 100 to 105 range each day. Your local forecast. This afternoon, mostly sunny. Highs in the mid-90s. South winds 10 to 15 miles per hour with gusts up to 25 miles per hour. Tonight, mostly clear in the evening, then becoming partly cloudy. Lows in the mid-70s. South winds 10 to 15 miles per hour with gusts up to 25 miles per hour. Friday, partly cloudy in the morning, then clearing. Highs in the mid-90s. South winds 10 to 15 miles per hour with gusts up to 25 miles per hour. Highest heat index readings up to 105. Friday night, mostly clear in the evening, then becoming partly cloudy. Lows in the mid-70s. South winds 10 to 15 miles per hour with gusts up to 30 miles per hour. Saturday, partly cloudy in the morning, then clearing. Highs in the mid-90s. South winds 10 to 15 miles per hour with gusts up to 30 miles per hour. Highest heat index readings up to 105. Saturday night and Sunday, mostly clear. Lows in the upper 70s. Highs in the mid-90s. Highest heat index readings up to 105. Sunday night, clear in the evening, then becoming partly cloudy. Lows in the upper 70s. Monday through Wednesday, mostly clear. Highs in the upper 90s. Lows in the mid-70s. Highest heat index readings up to 105. 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The Austin NOAA Weather Radio Roundup. At 1 p.m. at Austin Bergstrom International, it was partly sunny. The temperature was 89, the dew point 71, the relative humidity was 55%, producing a heat index of 95, the wind south at 18 miles an hour gusting to

26, and the pressure was 30.00 inches and falling. At Camp Mabry, it was mostly sunny. The temperature was 87, the dew point 72, the relative humidity was 60%, producing a heat index of 93, the wind variable at 7 miles an hour gusting to 18, and the pressure was 30.02 inches and falling. At Pflugerville, Taylor mostly sunny 88. Lago Vista mostly sunny 86. At Georgetown, Burnett mostly sunny 87. Junction sunny 87. San Antonio mostly sunny 87. Corpus Christi partly sunny 90. Houston mostly sunny 90. Once again at Austin Bergstrom it was 89, and at Camp Mabry it was 87. Elsewhere across the state, College Station mostly sunny 90. Amarillo sunny 90. Abilene mostly sunny 91. Dallas-Fort Worth cloudy 88. Your weather synopsis for South Central Texas. High pressure will remain dominant over Central Texas through the weekend into early next week. High temperatures will be in the 90s with few locations reaching triple digits as early as Thursday. Heat index values will also remain elevated with many areas getting into the 100 to 105 range each day. Your local forecast. This afternoon, mostly sunny. Highs in the mid-90s. South winds 10 to 15 miles per hour with gusts up to 25 miles per hour. Tonight, mostly clear in the evening, then becoming partly cloudy. Lows in the mid-70s. South winds 10 to 15 miles per hour with gusts up to 25 miles per hour. Friday, partly cloudy in the morning, then clearing. Highs in the mid-90s. South winds 10 to 15 miles per hour with gusts up to 25 miles per hour. Highest heat index readings up to 105. Friday night, mostly clear in the evening, then becoming partly cloudy. Lows in the mid-70s. South winds 10 to 15 miles per hour with gusts up to 30 miles per hour. Saturday, partly cloudy in the morning, then clearing. Highs in the mid-90s. South winds 10 to 15 miles per hour with gusts up to 30 miles per hour. Highest heat index readings up to 105. Saturday night and Sunday, mostly clear. Lows in the upper 70s. Highs in the mid-90s. Highest heat index readings up to 105. Sunday night, clear in the evening, then becoming partly cloudy. Lows in the upper 70s. Monday through Wednesday, mostly clear. Highs in the upper 90s. Lows in the mid-70s. Highest heat index readings up to 105. The coastal waters forecast from Baffin Bay to Port Aransas out 20 nautical miles. Small craft should exercise caution. Today, south winds 15 to 20 knots. Seas 3 to 4 feet, occasionally to 5 feet. Wave detail, southeast 4 feet at 5 seconds. Tonight, south winds 15 to 20 knots with gusts up to 25 knots. Seas 3 to 4 feet, occasionally to 5 feet. Wave detail, southeast 4 feet at 5 seconds. Friday, south winds 15 to 20 knots with gusts up to 25 knots. Seas 4 to 5 feet, occasionally to 6 feet. Wave detail, southeast 5 feet at 6 seconds. Friday night, southeast winds around 20 knots with gusts up to 25 knots. Seas 4 to 5 feet, occasionally to 6 feet. Wave detail, southeast 5 feet at 6 seconds. Saturday, southeast winds 15 to 20 knots with gusts up to 25 knots. Seas 4 to 5 feet, occasionally to 6 feet. Wave detail, southeast 5 feet at 6 seconds. Saturday night, southeast winds around 20 knots with gusts up to 25 knots. Seas 4 to 5 feet, occasionally to 6 feet. Wave detail, southeast 5 feet at 6 seconds. Sunday, southeast winds 15 to 20 knots. Seas around 5 feet,
occasionally to 6 feet. Sunday night, southeast winds around 20 knots. Seas 5 to 6 feet, occasionally to 8 feet. Monday, southeast winds 15 to 20 knots. Seas around 5 feet, occasionally to 6 feet. Monday night, southeast winds 15 to 20 knots. Seas 4 to 5 feet, occasionally to 6 feet. The Tropical Weather Outlook. For the North Atlantic, Caribbean Sea and the Gulf of America, tropical cyclone formation is not expected during the next 7 days. 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The Austin NOAA Weather Radio Roundup, at 1 p.m. at Austin Bergstrom International, it was partly sunny. The temperature was 89, the dew point 71, the relative humidity was 55%, producing a heat index of 95, the wind south at 18 miles an hour gusting to 26, and the pressure was 30.00 inches and falling. At Camp Mabry, it was mostly sunny. The temperature was 87, the dew point 72, the relative humidity was 60%, producing a heat index of 93, the wind variable at 7 miles an hour gusting to 18, and the pressure was 30.02 inches and falling. At Pflugerville, Taylor mostly sunny 88, Lago Vista mostly sunny 86, at Georgetown, Burnett mostly sunny 87, Junction sunny 87, San Antonio mostly sunny 87, Corpus Christi partly sunny 90, Houston mostly sunny 90. Once again at Austin Bergstrom it was 89, and at Camp Mabry it was 87. Elsewhere across the state, College Station mostly sunny 90, Amarillo sunny 90, Abilene mostly sunny 91, Dallas-Fort Worth cloudy 88. Your weather synopsis for South Central Texas. High pressure will remain dominant over Central Texas through the weekend into early next week. High temperatures will be in the 90s with few locations reaching triple digits as early as Thursday. Heat index values will also remain elevated with many areas getting into the 100 to 105 range each day. Your local forecast. This afternoon, mostly sunny. Highs in the mid-90s. South winds 10 to 15 miles per hour with gusts up to 25 miles per hour. Tonight, mostly clear in the evening, then becoming partly cloudy. Lows in the mid-70s. South winds 10 to 15 miles per hour with gusts up to 25 miles per hour. Friday, partly cloudy in the morning, then clearing. Highs in the mid-90s. South winds 10 to 15 miles per hour with gusts up to 25 miles per hour. Highest heat index readings up to 105. Friday night, mostly clear in the evening, then becoming partly cloudy. Lows in the mid-70s. South winds 10 to 15 miles per hour with gusts up to 30 miles per hour. Saturday, partly cloudy in the morning, then clearing. Highs in the mid-90s. South winds 10 to 15 miles per hour with gusts up to 30 miles per hour. Highest heat index readings up to 105. Saturday night and Sunday, mostly clear. Lows in the upper 70s. Highs in the mid-90s. Highest heat index readings up to 105. Sunday night, clear in the evening, then becoming partly cloudy. Lows in the upper 70s. Monday through Wednesday, mostly clear. Highs in the upper 90s. Lows in the mid-70s. Highest heat index readings up to 105. 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

Free Austin, NOAA Weather Radio Roundup, at 1 p.m. at Austin Bergstrom International. It was partly sunny. The temperature was 89, the dew point 71, the relative humidity was 55%, producing a heat index of 95, the wind south at 18 miles an hour gusting to 26, and the pressure was 30.00 inches and falling. At Camp Mabry, it was mostly sunny. The temperature was 87, the dew point 72, the relative humidity was 60%, producing a heat index of 93. The wind variable at 7 miles an hour gusting to 18, and the pressure was 30.02 inches and falling. At Pflugerville, Taylor mostly sunny 88. Lagoa Vista mostly sunny 86. At Georgetown, Burnett mostly sunny 87. Junction sunny 87. San Antonio mostly sunny 87. Corpus Christi partly sunny 90. Houston mostly sunny 90. Once again at Austin Bergstrom it was 89, and at Camp Mabry it was 87. Elsewhere across the state, College Station mostly sunny 90. Amarillo sunny 90. Abilene mostly sunny 91. Dallas-Fort Worth cloudy 88. Your weather synopsis for South Central Texas. High pressure will remain dominant over Central Texas through the weekend into early next week. High temperatures will be in the 90s with few locations reaching triple digits as early as Thursday. Heat index values will also remain elevated with many areas getting into the 100 to 105 range each day. Your local forecast. This afternoon, mostly sunny. Highs in the mid-90s. South winds 10 to 15 miles per hour with gusts up to 25 miles per hour. Tonight, mostly clear in the evening, then becoming partly cloudy. Lows in the mid-70s. South winds 10 to 15 miles per hour with gusts up to 25 miles per hour. Friday, partly cloudy in the morning, then clearing. Highs in the mid-90s. South winds 10 to 15 miles per hour with gusts up to 25 miles per hour. Highest heat index readings up to 105. Friday night, mostly clear in the evening, then becoming partly cloudy. Lows in the mid-70s. South winds 10 to 15 miles per hour with gusts up to 30 miles per hour. Saturday, partly cloudy in the morning, then clearing. Highs in the mid-90s. South winds 10 to 15 miles per hour with gusts up to 30 miles per hour. Highest heat index readings up to 105. Saturday night and Sunday, mostly clear. Lows in the upper 70s. Highs in the mid-90s. Highest heat index readings up to 105. Sunday night, clear in the evening, then becoming partly cloudy. Lows in the upper 70s. Monday through Wednesday, mostly clear. Highs in the upper 90s. Lows in the mid-70s. Highest heat index readings up to 105. 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The Austin NOAA Weather Radio Roundup, at 1 p.m. at Austin Bergstrom International, it was partly sunny. The temperature was 89, the dew point 71, the relative humidity was 55%, producing a heat index of 95, the wind south at 18 miles an hour gusting to 26, and the pressure was 30.00 inches and falling. At Camp Mabry, it was mostly sunny. The temperature was 87, the dew point 72, the relative humidity was 60%, producing a heat index of 93, the wind variable at 7 miles an hour gusting to 18, and the pressure was 30.02 inches and falling. At Pflugerville, Taylor mostly sunny 88, Lagoa Vista mostly sunny 86, at Georgetown, Burnett mostly sunny 87. Junction sunny 87.

San Antonio mostly sunny 87. Corpus Christi partly sunny 90. Houston mostly sunny 90. Once again at Austin Bergstrom it was 89, and at Camp Mabry it was 87. Elsewhere across the state, College Station mostly sunny 90. Amarillo sunny 90. Abilene mostly sunny 91. Dallas-Fort Worth cloudy 88. Your weather synopsis for South Central Texas. High pressure will remain dominant over Central Texas through the weekend into early next week. High temperatures will be in the 90s with few locations reaching triple digits as early as Thursday. Heat index values will also remain elevated with many areas getting into the 100 to 105 range each day. Your local forecast. This afternoon, mostly sunny. Highs in the mid-90s. South winds 10 to 15 miles per hour with gusts up to 25 miles per hour. Tonight, mostly clear in the evening, then becoming partly cloudy. Lows in the mid-70s. South winds 10 to 15 miles per hour with gusts up to 25 miles per hour. Friday, partly cloudy in the morning, then clearing. Highs in the mid-90s. South winds 10 to 15 miles per hour with gusts up to 25 miles per hour. Highest heat index readings up to 105. Friday night, mostly clear in the evening, then becoming partly cloudy. Lows in the mid-70s. South winds 10 to 15 miles per hour with gusts up to 30 miles per hour. Saturday, partly cloudy in the morning, then clearing. Highs in the mid-90s. South winds 10 to 15 miles per hour with gusts up to 30 miles per hour. Highest heat index readings up to 105. Saturday night and Sunday, mostly clear. Lows in the upper 70s. Highs in the mid-90s. Highest heat index readings up to 105. Sunday night, clear in the evening, then becoming partly cloudy. Lows in the upper 70s. Monday through Wednesday, mostly clear. Highs in the upper 90s. Lows in the mid-70s. Highest heat index readings up to 105. 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The current time is 1:57 p.m. Central Daylight Time. The Austin NOAA Weather Radio Roundup. At 1 p.m. at Austin Bergstrom International, it was partly sunny. The temperature was 89, the dew point 71, the relative humidity was 55%, producing a heat index of 95, the wind south at 18 miles an hour gusting to 26, and the pressure was 30.00 inches and falling. At Camp Mabry, it was mostly sunny. The temperature was 87, the dew point 72, the relative humidity was 60%, producing a heat index of 93, the wind variable at 7 miles an hour gusting to 18, and the pressure was 30.02 inches and falling. At Pflugerville, Taylor mostly sunny 88, Lago Vista mostly sunny 86, at Georgetown, Burnett mostly sunny 87, Junction sunny 87, San Antonio mostly sunny 87, Corpus Christi partly sunny 90, Houston mostly sunny 90. Once again at Austin Bergstrom it was 89, and at Camp Mabry it was 87. Elsewhere across the state, College Station mostly sunny 90, Amarillo sunny 90, Abilene mostly sunny 91, Dallas-Fort Worth cloudy 88. Your weather synopsis for South Central Texas. High pressure will remain dominant over Central Texas through the weekend into early next week. High temperatures will be in the 90s with few locations reaching triple digits as early as Thursday. Heat index values will also remain elevated with many areas getting into the 100 to 105 range each day. Your local forecast. This afternoon, mostly sunny. Highs in the mid-90s.

south winds 10 to 15 miles per hour with gusts up to 25 miles per hour. Tonight, mostly clear in the evening, then becoming partly cloudy. Lows in the mid-70s. South winds 10 to 15 miles per hour with gusts up to 25 miles per hour. Friday, partly cloudy in the morning, then clearing. Highs in the mid-90s. South winds 10 to 15 miles per hour with gusts up to 25 miles per hour. Highest heat index readings up to 105. Friday night, mostly clear in the evening, then becoming partly cloudy. Lows in the mid-70s. South winds 10 to 15 miles per hour with gusts up to 30 miles per hour. Saturday, partly cloudy in the morning, then clearing. Highs in the mid-90s. South winds 10 to 15 miles per hour with gusts up to 30 miles per hour. Highest heat index readings up to 105. Saturday night and Sunday, mostly clear. Lows in the upper 70s. Highs in the mid-90s. Highest heat index readings up to 105. Sunday night, clear in the evening, then becoming partly cloudy. Lows in the upper 70s. Monday through Wednesday, mostly clear. Highs in the upper 90s. Lows in the mid-70s. Highest heat index readings up to 105. 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The current time is 2:01 p.m. Central Daylight Time. The Austin NOAA Weather Radio Roundup. At 1 p.m. at Austin Bergstrom International, it was partly sunny. The temperature was 89, the dew point 71, the relative humidity was 55%, producing a heat index of 95, the wind south at 18 miles an hour gusting to 26, and the pressure was 30.00 inches and falling. At Camp Mabry, it was mostly sunny. The temperature was 87, the dew point 72, the relative humidity was 60%, producing a heat index of 93, the wind variable at 7 miles an hour gusting to 18, and the pressure was 30.02 inches and falling. At Pflugerville, Taylor mostly sunny 88. Lago Vista mostly sunny 86. At Georgetown, Burnett mostly sunny 87. Junction sunny 87. San Antonio mostly sunny 87. Corpus Christi partly sunny 90. Houston mostly sunny 90. Once again at Austin Bergstrom it was 89, and at Camp Mabry it was 87. Elsewhere across the state, College Station mostly sunny 90. Amarillo sunny 90. Abilene mostly sunny 91. Dallas-Fort Worth cloudy 88. Your weather synopsis for South Central Texas. High pressure will remain dominant over Central Texas through the weekend into early next week. High temperatures will be in the 90s with few locations reaching triple digits as early as Thursday. Heat index values will also remain elevated with many areas getting into the 100 to 105 range each day. Your local forecast. This afternoon, mostly sunny. Highs in the mid-90s. South winds 10 to 15 miles per hour with gusts up to 25 miles per hour. Tonight, mostly clear in the evening, then becoming partly cloudy. Lows in the mid-70s. South winds 10 to 15 miles per hour with gusts up to 25 miles per hour. Friday, partly cloudy in the morning, then clearing. Highs in the mid-90s. South winds 10 to 15 miles per hour with gusts up to 25 miles per hour. Highest heat index readings up to 105. Friday night, mostly clear in the evening, then becoming partly cloudy. Lows in the mid-70s. South winds 10 to 15 miles per hour with gusts up to 30 miles per hour. Saturday, partly cloudy in the morning, then clearing. Highs in the mid-90s. South winds 10 to 15 miles per hour with

gusts up to 30 miles per hour. Highest heat index readings up to 105. Saturday night and Sunday, mostly clear. Lows in the upper 70s. Highs in the mid-90s. Highest heat index readings up to 105. Sunday night, clear in the evening, then becoming partly cloudy. Lows in the upper 70s. Monday through Wednesday, mostly clear. Highs in the upper 90s. Lows in the mid-70s. Highest heat index readings up to 105. 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The current time is 2:05 p.m. Central Daylight Time. Your weather synopsis for South Central Texas. High pressure will remain dominant over Central Texas through the weekend into early next week. High temperatures will be in the 90s with few locations reaching triple digits as early as Thursday. Heat index values will also remain elevated with many areas getting into the 100 to 105 range each day. Your local forecast. This afternoon, mostly sunny. Highs in the mid-90s. South winds 10 to 15 miles per hour with gusts up to 25 miles per hour. Tonight, mostly clear in the evening, then becoming partly cloudy. Lows in the mid-70s. South winds 10 to 15 miles per hour with gusts up to 25 miles per hour. Friday, partly cloudy in the morning, then clearing. Highs in the mid-90s. South winds 10 to 15 miles per hour with gusts up to 25 miles per hour. Highest heat index readings up to 105. Friday night, mostly clear in the evening, then becoming partly cloudy. Lows in the mid-70s. South winds 10 to 15 miles per hour with gusts up to 30 miles per hour. Saturday, partly cloudy in the morning, then clearing. Highs in the mid-90s. South winds 10 to 15 miles per hour with gusts up to 30 miles per hour. Highest heat index readings up to 105. Saturday night and Sunday, mostly clear. Lows in the upper 70s. Highs in the mid-90s. Highest heat index readings up to 105. Sunday night, clear in the evening, then becoming partly cloudy. Lows in the upper 70s. Monday through Wednesday, mostly clear. Highs in the upper 90s. Lows in the mid-70s. Highest heat index readings up to 105. 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The current time is 2:08 p.m. Central Daylight Time. Your weather synopsis for South Central Texas. High pressure will remain dominant over Central Texas through the weekend into early next week. High temperatures will be in the 90s with few locations reaching triple digits as early as Thursday. Heat index values will also remain elevated with many areas getting into the 100 to 105 range each day. Your local forecast. This afternoon, mostly sunny. Highs in the mid-90s. South winds 10 to 15 miles per hour with gusts up to 25 miles per hour. Tonight, mostly clear in the evening, then becoming partly cloudy. Lows in the mid-70s. South winds 10 to 15 miles per hour with gusts up to 25 miles per hour. Friday, partly cloudy in the morning, then clearing. Highs in the mid-90s. South winds 10 to 15 miles per hour with gusts up to 25 miles per hour. Highest heat index readings up to 105. Friday night, mostly clear in the evening, then becoming partly cloudy. Lows in the mid-70s. South winds 10 to 15 miles per hour with gusts up to 30 miles per hour. Saturday, partly cloudy in the morning, then clearing.
highs in the mid-90s. South winds 10 to 15 miles per hour with gusts up to 30 miles per hour. Highest heat index readings up to 105. Saturday night and Sunday, mostly clear. Lows in the upper 70s. Highs in the mid-90s. Highest heat index readings up to 105. Sunday night, clear in the evening, then becoming partly cloudy. Lows in the upper 70s. Monday through Wednesday, mostly clear. Highs in the upper 90s. Lows in the mid-70s. Highest heat index readings up to 105. 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The current time is 2:10 p.m. Central Daylight Time. Your weather synopsis for South Central Texas. High pressure will remain dominant over Central Texas through the weekend into early next week. High temperatures will be in the 90s with few locations reaching triple digits as early as Thursday. Heat index values will also remain elevated with many areas getting into the 100 to 105 range each day. Your local forecast. This afternoon, mostly sunny. Highs in the mid-90s. South winds 10 to 15 miles per hour with gusts up to 25 miles per hour. Tonight, mostly clear in the evening, then becoming partly cloudy. Lows in the mid-70s. South winds 10 to 15 miles per hour with gusts up to 25 miles per hour. Friday, partly cloudy in the morning, then clearing. Highs in the mid-90s. South winds 10 to 15 miles per hour with gusts up to 25 miles per hour. Highest heat index readings up to 105. Friday night, mostly clear in the evening, then becoming partly cloudy. Lows in the mid-70s. South winds 10 to 15 miles per hour with gusts up to 30 miles per hour. Saturday, partly cloudy in the morning, then clearing. Highs in the mid-90s. South winds 10 to 15 miles per hour with gusts up to 30 miles per hour. Highest heat index readings up to 105. Saturday night and Sunday, mostly clear. Lows in the upper 70s. Highs in the mid-90s. Highest heat index readings up to 105. Sunday night, clear in the evening, then becoming partly cloudy. Lows in the upper 70s. Monday through Wednesday, mostly clear. Highs in the upper 90s. Lows in the mid-70s. Highest heat index readings up to 105. The coastal waters forecast from Baffin Bay to Port Aransas out 20 nautical miles. Small craft should exercise caution. Today, south winds 15 to 20 knots. Seas 3 to 4 feet, occasionally to 5 feet. Wave detail, southeast 4 feet at 5 seconds. Tonight, south winds 15 to 20 knots with gusts up to 25 knots. Seas 3 to 4 feet, occasionally to 5 feet. Wave detail, southeast 4 feet at 5 seconds. Friday, south winds 15 to 20 knots with gusts up to 25 knots. Seas 4 to 5 feet, occasionally to 6 feet. Wave detail, southeast 5 feet at 6 seconds. Friday night, southeast winds around 20 knots with gusts up to 25 knots. Seas 4 to 5 feet, occasionally to 6 feet. Wave detail, southeast 5 feet at 6 seconds. Saturday, southeast winds 15 to 20 knots with gusts up to 25 knots. Seas 4 to 5 feet, occasionally to 6 feet. Wave detail, southeast 5 feet at 6 seconds. Saturday night, southeast winds around 20 knots with gusts up to 25 knots. Seas 4 to 5 feet, occasionally to 6 feet. Wave detail, southeast 5 feet at 6 seconds. Sunday, southeast winds 15 to 20 knots. Seas around 5 feet, occasionally to 6 feet.
Sunday night, southeast winds around 20 knots. Seas 5 to 6 feet, occasionally to 8 feet. Monday, southeast winds 15 to 20 knots. Seas around 5 feet, occasionally to 6 feet. Monday night, southeast winds 15 to 20 knots. Seas 4 to 5 feet, occasionally to 6 feet. The Tropical Weather Outlook. For the North Atlantic, Caribbean Sea and the Gulf of America, tropical cyclone formation is not expected during the next 7 days. 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The current time is 2:15 p.m. Central Daylight Time. The Austin NOAA Weather Radio Roundup. At 2 p.m. at Austin Bergstrom International, it was partly sunny. The temperature was 90, the dew point 71, the relative humidity was 53%, producing a heat index of 96, the wind south at 14 miles an hour gusting to 25, and the pressure was 29.98 inches and falling. At Camp Mabry, it was mostly sunny. The temperature was 90, the dew point 72, the relative humidity was 55%, producing a heat index of 97, the wind south at 8 miles an hour, and the pressure was 30.00 inches and falling. At Pflugerville, Taylor mostly sunny 90. Lago Vista mostly sunny 89. At Georgetown, temperature was 90 degrees. San Marcos Hays was reported 90. Burnett sunny 89. Junction sunny 89. San Antonio mostly sunny 88. Corpus Christi partly sunny 90. Houston mostly sunny 92. Once again at Austin Bergstrom it was 90, and at Camp Mabry it was 90. Elsewhere across the state, College Station mostly sunny 89. Amarillo sunny 93. Abilene sunny 93. Dallas-Fort Worth cloudy 88. Your weather synopsis for South Central Texas. High pressure will remain dominant over Central Texas through the weekend into early next week. High temperatures will be in the 90s with few locations reaching triple digits as early as Thursday. Heat index values will also remain elevated with many areas getting into the 100 to 105 range each day. Your local forecast. This afternoon, mostly sunny. Highs in the mid-90s. South winds 10 to 15 miles per hour with gusts up to 25 miles per hour. Tonight, mostly clear in the evening, then becoming partly cloudy. Lows in the mid-70s. South winds 10 to 15 miles per hour with gusts up to 25 miles per hour. Friday, partly cloudy in the morning, then clearing. Highs in the mid-90s. South winds 10 to 15 miles per hour with gusts up to 25 miles per hour. Highest heat index readings up to 105. Friday night, mostly clear in the evening, then becoming partly cloudy. Lows in the mid-70s. South winds 10 to 15 miles per hour with gusts up to 30 miles per hour. Saturday, partly cloudy in the morning, then clearing. Highs in the mid-90s. South winds 10 to 15 miles per hour with gusts up to 30 miles per hour. Highest heat index readings up to 105. Saturday night and Sunday, mostly clear. Lows in the upper 70s. Highs in the mid-90s. Highest heat index readings up to 105. Sunday night, clear in the evening, then becoming partly cloudy. Lows in the upper 70s. Monday through Wednesday, mostly clear. Highs in the upper 90s. Lows in the mid-70s. Highest heat index readings up to 105. 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

Central Daylight Time. The Austin NOAA Weather Radio Roundup. At 2 p.m. at Austin Bergstrom International, it was partly sunny. The temperature was 90, the dew point 71, the relative humidity was 53%, producing a heat index of 96, the wind south at 14 miles an hour gusting to 25, and the pressure was 29.98 inches and falling. At Camp Mabry, it was mostly sunny. The temperature was 90, the dew point 72, the relative humidity was 55%, producing a heat index of 97, the wind south at 8 miles an hour, and the pressure was 30.00 inches and falling. At Pflugerville, Taylor mostly sunny 90. Lago Vista mostly sunny 89. At Georgetown, temperature was 90 degrees. San Marcos Haze was reported 90. Burnett sunny 89. Junction sunny 89. San Antonio mostly sunny 88. Corpus Christi partly sunny 90. Houston mostly sunny 92. Once again at Austin Bergstrom it was 90, and at Camp Mabry it was 90. Elsewhere across the state, College Station mostly sunny 89. Amarillo sunny 93. Abilene sunny 93. Dallas-Fort Worth cloudy 88. Your weather synopsis for South Central Texas. High pressure will remain dominant over Central Texas through the weekend into early next week. High temperatures will be in the 90s with few locations reaching triple digits as early as Thursday. Heat index values will also remain elevated with many areas getting into the 100 to 105 range each day. Your local forecast. This afternoon, mostly sunny. Highs in the mid-90s. South winds 10 to 15 miles per hour with gusts up to 25 miles per hour. Tonight, mostly clear in the evening, then becoming partly cloudy. Lows in the mid-70s. South winds 10 to 15 miles per hour with gusts up to 25 miles per hour. Friday, partly cloudy in the morning, then clearing. Highs in the mid-90s. South winds 10 to 15 miles per hour with gusts up to 25 miles per hour. Highest heat index readings up to 105. Friday night, mostly clear in the evening, then becoming partly cloudy. Lows in the mid-70s. South winds 10 to 15 miles per hour with gusts up to 30 miles per hour. Saturday, partly cloudy in the morning, then clearing. Highs in the mid-90s. South winds 10 to 15 miles per hour with gusts up to 30 miles per hour. Highest heat index readings up to 105. Saturday night and Sunday, mostly clear. Lows in the upper 70s. Highs in the mid-90s. Highest heat index readings up to 105. Sunday night, clear in the evening, then becoming partly cloudy. Lows in the upper 70s. Monday through Wednesday, mostly clear. Highs in the upper 90s. Lows in the mid-70s. Highest heat index readings up to 105. 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The current time is 2:23 p.m. Central Daylight Time. The Austin NOAA Weather Radio Roundup. At 2 p.m. at Austin Bergstrom International, it was partly sunny. The temperature was 90, the dew point 71, the relative humidity was 53%, producing a heat index of 96, the wind south at 14 miles an hour gusting to 25, and the pressure was 29.98 inches and falling. At Camp Mabry, it was mostly sunny. The temperature was 90, the dew point 72, the relative humidity was 55%, producing a heat index of 97, the wind south at 8 miles an hour, and the pressure was 30.00 inches and falling. At Pflugerville, Taylor mostly sunny 90. Lago Vista mostly sunny 89. At Georgetown, temperature was 90 degrees.

Dallas, Fort Worth, cloudy 88. Your weather synopsis for South Central Texas. High pressure will remain dominant over Central Texas through the weekend into early next week. High temperatures will be in the 90s with few locations reaching triple digits as early as Thursday. Heat index values will also remain elevated with many areas getting into the 100 to 105 range each day. Your local forecast. This afternoon, mostly sunny. Highs in the mid-90s. South winds 10 to 15 miles per hour with gusts up to 25 miles per hour. Tonight, mostly clear in the evening, then becoming partly cloudy. Lows in the mid-70s. South winds 10 to 15 miles per hour with gusts up to 25 miles per hour. Friday, partly cloudy in the morning, then clearing. Highs in the mid-90s. South winds 10 to 15 miles per hour with gusts up to 25 miles per hour. Highest heat index readings up to 105. Friday night, mostly clear in the evening, then becoming partly cloudy. Lows in the mid-70s. South winds 10 to 15 miles per hour with gusts up to 30 miles per hour. Saturday, partly cloudy in the morning, then clearing. Highs in the mid-90s. South winds 10 to 15 miles per hour with gusts up to 30 miles per hour. Highest heat index readings up to 105. Saturday night and Sunday, mostly clear. Lows in the upper 70s. Highs in the mid-90s. Highest heat index readings up to 105. Sunday night, clear in the evening, then becoming partly cloudy. Lows in the upper 70s. Monday through Wednesday, mostly clear. Highs in the upper 90s. Lows in the mid-70s. Highest heat index readings up to 105. 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The current time is 2:27 p.m. Central Daylight Time. The Austin NOAA Weather Radio Roundup. At 2 p.m. at Austin Bergstrom International, it was partly sunny. The temperature was 90, the dew point 71, the relative humidity was 53%, producing a heat index of 96, the wind south at 14 miles an hour gusting to 25, and the pressure was 29.98 inches and falling. At Camp Mabry, it was mostly sunny. The temperature was 90, the dew point 72, the relative humidity was 55%, producing a heat index of 97, the wind south at 8 miles an hour, and the pressure was 30.00 inches and falling. At Pflugerville, Taylor mostly sunny 90. Lago Vista mostly sunny 89. At Georgetown, temperature was 90 degrees. San Marcos Hays was reported 90. Burnett sunny 89. Junction sunny 89. San Antonio mostly sunny 88. Corpus Christi partly sunny 90. Houston mostly sunny 92. Once again at Austin Bergstrom it was 90, and at Camp Mabry it was 90. Elsewhere across the state, College Station mostly sunny 89. Amarillo sunny 93. Abilene sunny 93. Dallas-Fort Worth cloudy 88. Your weather synopsis for South Central Texas. High pressure will remain dominant over Central Texas through the weekend into early next week. High temperatures will be in the 90s with few locations reaching triple digits as early as Thursday. Heat index values will also remain elevated with many areas getting into the 100 to 105 range each day. Your local forecast. This afternoon, mostly sunny. Highs in the mid-90s. South winds 10 to 15 miles per hour with gusts up to 25 miles per hour. Tonight, mostly clear in the evening, then becoming partly cloudy. Lows in the mid-70s. South winds 10 to 15 miles per hour with gusts up to 25 miles per hour.

Friday, partly cloudy in the morning, then clearing. Highs in the mid-90s. South winds 10 to 15 miles per hour with gusts up to 25 miles per hour. Highest heat index readings up to 105. Friday night, mostly clear in the evening, then becoming partly cloudy. Lows in the mid-70s. South winds 10 to 15 miles per hour with gusts up to 30 miles per hour. Saturday, partly cloudy in the morning, then clearing. Highs in the mid-90s. South winds 10 to 15 miles per hour with gusts up to 30 miles per hour. Highest heat index readings up to 105. Saturday night and Sunday, mostly clear. Lows in the upper 70s. Highs in the mid-90s. Highest heat index readings up to 105. Sunday night, clear in the evening, then becoming partly cloudy. Lows in the upper 70s. Monday through Wednesday, mostly clear. Highs in the upper 90s. Lows in the mid-70s. Highest heat index readings up to 105. 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The current time is 2:31 p.m. Central Daylight Time. The Austin NOAA Weather Radio Roundup. At 2 p.m. at Austin Bergstrom International, it was partly sunny. The temperature was 90, the dew point 71, the relative humidity was 53%, producing a heat index of 96, the wind south at 14 miles an hour gusting to 25, and the pressure was 29.98 inches and falling. At Camp Mabry, it was mostly sunny. The temperature was 90, the dew point 72, the relative humidity was 55%, producing a heat index of 97, the wind south at 8 miles an hour, and the pressure was 30.00 inches and falling. At Pflugerville, Taylor mostly sunny 90. Lago Vista mostly sunny 89. At Georgetown, temperature was 90 degrees. San Marcos Hays was reported 90. Burnett sunny 89. Junction sunny 89. San Antonio mostly sunny 88. Corpus Christi partly sunny 90. Houston mostly sunny 92. Once again at Austin Bergstrom it was 90, and at Camp Mabry it was 90. Elsewhere across the state, College Station mostly sunny 89. Amarillo sunny 93. Elsewhere across the state, College Station mostly sunny 89. Amarillo sunny 93. Abilene sunny 93. Dallas Fort Worth cloudy 88. Your weather synopsis for South Central Texas. High pressure will remain dominant over Central Texas through the weekend into early next week. High temperatures will be in the 90s with few locations reaching triple digits as early as Thursday. Heat index values will also remain elevated with many areas getting into the 100 to 105 range each day. Your local forecast. This afternoon, mostly sunny. Highs in the mid-90s. South winds 10 to 15 miles per hour with gusts up to 25 miles per hour. Tonight, mostly clear in the evening, then becoming partly cloudy. Lows in the mid-70s. South winds 10 to 15 miles per hour with gusts up to 25 miles per hour. Friday, partly cloudy in the morning, then clearing. Highs in the mid-90s. South winds 10 to 15 miles per hour with gusts up to 25 miles per hour. Highest heat index readings up to 105. Friday night, mostly clear in the evening, then becoming partly cloudy. Lows in the mid-70s. South winds 10 to 15 miles per hour with gusts up to 30 miles per hour. Saturday, partly cloudy in the morning, then clearing. Highs in the mid-90s. South winds 10 to 15 miles per hour with gusts up to 30 miles per hour. Highest heat index readings up to 105. Saturday night and Sunday, most

lows in the upper 70s, highs in the mid-90s, highest heat index readings up to 105. Sunday night, clear in the evening, then becoming partly cloudy. Lows in the upper 70s. Monday through Wednesday, mostly clear. Highs in the upper 90s. Lows in the mid-70s. Highest heat index readings up to 105. 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The current time is 2:35 p.m. Central Daylight Time. The Austin NOAA Weather Radio Roundup. At 2 p.m. at Austin Bergstrom International, it was partly sunny. The temperature was 90, the dew point 71, the relative humidity was 53%, producing a heat index of 96, the wind south at 14 miles an hour gusting to 25, and the pressure was 29.98 inches and falling. At Camp Mabry, it was mostly sunny. The temperature was 90, the dew point 72, the relative humidity was 55%, producing a heat index of 97, the wind south at 8 miles an hour, and the pressure was 30.00 inches and falling. At Pflugerville, Taylor mostly sunny 90, Lago Vista mostly sunny 89. At Georgetown, temperature was 90 degrees. San Marcos Hays was reported 90. Burnett sunny 89. Junction sunny 89. San Antonio mostly sunny 88. Corpus Christi partly sunny 90. Houston mostly sunny 92. Once again at Austin Bergstrom it was 90, and at Camp Mabry it was 90. Elsewhere across the state, College Station mostly sunny 89. Amarillo sunny 93. Abilene sunny 93. Dallas-Fort Worth cloudy 88. Your weather synopsis for South Central Texas. High pressure will remain dominant over Central Texas through the weekend into early next week. High temperatures will be in the 90s with few locations reaching triple digits as early as Thursday. Heat index values will also remain elevated with many areas getting into the 100 to 105 range each day. Your local forecast. This afternoon, mostly sunny. Highs in the mid-90s. South winds 10 to 15 miles per hour with gusts up to 25 miles per hour. Tonight, mostly clear in the evening, then becoming partly cloudy. Lows in the mid-70s. South winds 10 to 15 miles per hour with gusts up to 25 miles per hour. Friday, partly cloudy in the morning, then clearing. Highs in the mid-90s. South winds 10 to 15 miles per hour with gusts up to 25 miles per hour. Highest heat index readings up to 105. Friday night, mostly clear in the evening, then becoming partly cloudy. Lows in the mid-70s. South winds 10 to 15 miles per hour with gusts up to 30 miles per hour. Saturday, partly cloudy in the morning, then clearing. Highs in the mid-90s. South winds 10 to 15 miles per hour with gusts up to 30 miles per hour. Highest heat index readings up to 105. Saturday night and Sunday, mostly clear. Lows in the upper 70s. Highs in the mid-90s. Highest heat index readings up to 105. Sunday night, clear in the evening, then becoming partly cloudy. Lows in the upper 70s. Monday through Wednesday, mostly clear. Highs in the upper 90s. Lows in the mid-70s. Highest heat index readings up to 105. 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

Austin Bergstrom International. It was partly sunny. The temperature was 90, the dew point 71, the relative humidity was 53%, producing a heat index of 96, the wind south at 14 miles an hour gusting to 25, and the pressure was 29.98 inches and falling. At Camp Mabry, it was mostly sunny. The temperature was 90, the dew point 72, the relative humidity was 55%, producing a heat index of 97, the wind south at 8 miles an hour, and the pressure was 30.00 inches and falling. At Pflugerville, Taylor mostly sunny 90, Lago Vista mostly sunny 89. At Georgetown, temperature was 90 degrees. San Marcos Hays was reported 90. Burnett sunny 89. Junction sunny 89. San Antonio mostly sunny 88. Corpus Christi partly sunny 90. Houston mostly sunny 92. Once again at Austin Bergstrom it was 90, and at Camp Mabry it was 90. Elsewhere across the state, College Station mostly sunny 89. Amarillo sunny 93. Abilene sunny 93. Dallas-Fort Worth cloudy 88. Your weather synopsis for South Central Texas. High pressure will remain dominant over Central Texas through the weekend into early next week. High temperatures will be in the 90s with few locations reaching triple digits as early as Thursday. Heat index values will also remain elevated with many areas getting into the 100 to 105 range each day. Your local forecast. This afternoon, mostly sunny. Highs in the mid-90s. South winds 10 to 15 miles per hour with gusts up to 25 miles per hour. Tonight, mostly clear in the evening, then becoming partly cloudy. Lows in the mid-70s. South winds 10 to 15 miles per hour with gusts up to 25 miles per hour. Friday, partly cloudy in the morning, then clearing. Highs in the mid-90s. South winds 10 to 15 miles per hour with gusts up to 25 miles per hour. Highest heat index readings up to 105. Friday night, mostly clear in the evening, then becoming partly cloudy. Lows in the mid-70s. South winds 10 to 15 miles per hour with gusts up to 30 miles per hour. Saturday, partly cloudy in the morning, then clearing. Highs in the mid-90s. South winds 10 to 15 miles per hour with gusts up to 30 miles per hour. Highest heat index readings up to 105. Saturday night and Sunday, mostly clear. Lows in the upper 70s. Highs in the mid-90s. Highest heat index readings up to 105. Sunday night, clear in the evening, then becoming partly cloudy. Lows in the upper 70s. Monday through Wednesday, mostly clear. Highs in the upper 90s. Lows in the mid-70s. Highest heat index readings up to 105. The coastal waters forecast from Baffin Bay to Port Aransas out 20 nautical miles. Small craft should exercise caution. Today, south winds 15 to 20 knots. Seas 3 to 4 feet, occasionally to 5 feet. Wave detail, southeast 4 feet at 5 seconds. Tonight, south winds 15 to 20 knots with gusts up to 25 knots. Seas 3 to 4 feet, occasionally to 5 feet. Wave detail, southeast 4 feet at 5 seconds. Friday, south winds 15 to 20 knots with gusts up to 25 knots. Seas 4 to 5 feet, occasionally to 6 feet. Wave detail, southeast 5 feet at 6 seconds. Friday night, southeast winds around 20 knots with gusts up to 25 knots. Seas 4 to 5 feet, occasionally to 6 feet. Wave detail, southeast 5 feet at 6 seconds. Saturday, southeast winds 15 to 20 knots with gusts up to 25 knots. Seas 4 to 5 feet, occasionally to 6 feet. Wave detail, southeast 5 feet at 6 seconds. Saturday night, southeast winds around

20 knots with gusts up to 25 knots. Seas 4 to 5 feet, occasionally to 6 feet. Wave detail, southeast 5 feet at 6 seconds. Sunday, southeast winds 15 to 20 knots. Seas around 5 feet, occasionally to 6 feet. Sunday night, southeast winds around 20 knots. Seas 5 to 6 feet, occasionally to 8 feet. Monday, southeast winds 15 to 20 knots. Seas around 5 feet, occasionally to 6 feet. Monday night, southeast winds 15 to 20 knots. Seas 4 to 5 feet, occasionally to 6 feet. The Tropical Weather Outlook. For the North Atlantic, Caribbean Sea and the Gulf of America, tropical cyclone formation is not expected during the next 7 days. 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The current time is 2:46 p.m. Central Daylight Time. The Austin NOAA Weather Radio Roundup. At 2 p.m. at Austin Bergstrom International, it was partly sunny. The temperature was 90, the dew point 71, the relative humidity was 53%, producing a heat index of 96, the wind south at 14 miles an hour gusting to 25, and the pressure was 29.98 inches and falling. At Camp Mabry, it was mostly sunny. The temperature was 90, the dew point 72, the relative humidity was 55%, producing a heat index of 97, the wind south at 8 miles an hour, and the pressure was 30.00 inches and falling. At Pflugerville, Taylor mostly sunny 90. Lago Vista mostly sunny 89. At Georgetown, temperature was 90 degrees. San Marcos Hays was reported 90. Burnett sunny 89. Junction sunny 89. San Antonio mostly sunny 88. Corpus Christi partly sunny 90. Houston mostly sunny 92. Once again at Austin Bergstrom it was 90, and at Camp Mabry it was 90. Elsewhere across the state, College Station mostly sunny 89. Amarillo sunny 93. Abilene sunny 93. Dallas-Fort Worth cloudy 88. Your weather synopsis for South Central Texas. High pressure will remain dominant over Central Texas through the weekend into early next week. High temperatures will be in the 90s with few locations reaching triple digits as early as Thursday. Heat index values will also remain elevated with many areas getting into the 100 to 105 range each day. Your local forecast. This afternoon, mostly sunny. Highs in the mid-90s. South winds 10 to 15 miles per hour with gusts up to 25 miles per hour. Tonight, mostly clear in the evening, then becoming partly cloudy. Lows in the mid-70s. South winds 10 to 15 miles per hour with gusts up to 25 miles per hour. Friday, partly cloudy in the morning, then clearing. Highs in the mid-90s. South winds 10 to 15 miles per hour with gusts up to 25 miles per hour. Highest heat index readings up to 105. Friday night, mostly clear in the evening, then becoming partly cloudy. Lows in the mid-70s. South winds 10 to 15 miles per hour with gusts up to 30 miles per hour. Saturday, partly cloudy in the morning, then clearing. Highs in the mid-90s. South winds 10 to 15 miles per hour with gusts up to 30 miles per hour. Highest heat index readings up to 105. Saturday night and Sunday, mostly clear. Lows in the upper 70s. Highs in the mid-90s. Highest heat index readings up to 105. Sunday night, clear in the evening, then becoming partly cloudy. Lows in the upper 70s. Monday through Wednesday, mostly clear. Highs in the upper 90s. Lows in the mid-70s. Highest heat index readings up to 105.

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It was partly sunny. The temperature was 90, the dew point 71, the relative humidity was 53%, producing a heat index of 96, the wind south at 14 miles an hour gusting to 25, and the pressure was 29.98 inches and falling. At Camp Mabry, it was mostly sunny. The temperature was 90, the dew point 72, the relative humidity was 55%, producing a heat index of 97, the wind south at 8 miles an hour, and the pressure was 30.00 inches and falling. At Pflugerville, Taylor mostly sunny 90. Lago Vista mostly sunny 89. At Georgetown, temperature was 90 degrees. San Marcos Hays was reported 90. Burnett sunny 89. Junction sunny 89. San Antonio mostly sunny 88. Corpus Christi partly sunny 90. Houston mostly sunny 92. Once again at Austin Bergstrom it was 90, and at Camp Mabry it was 90. Elsewhere across the state, College Station mostly sunny 89. Amarillo sunny 93. Abilene sunny 93. Dallas-Fort Worth cloudy 88. Your weather synopsis for South Central Texas. High pressure will remain dominant over Central Texas through the weekend into early next week. High temperatures will be in the 90s with few locations reaching triple digits as early as Thursday. Heat index values will also remain elevated with many areas getting into the 100 to 105 range each day. Your local forecast. This afternoon, mostly sunny. Highs in the mid-90s. South winds 10 to 15 miles per hour with gusts up to 25 miles per hour. Tonight, mostly clear in the evening, then becoming partly cloudy. Lows in the mid-70s. South winds 10 to 15 miles per hour with gusts up to 25 miles per hour. Friday, partly cloudy in the morning, then clearing. Highs in the mid-90s. South winds 10 to 15 miles per hour with gusts up to 25 miles per hour. Highest heat index readings up to 105. Friday night, mostly clear in the evening, then becoming partly cloudy. Lows in the mid-70s. South winds 10 to 15 miles per hour with gusts up to 30 miles per hour. Saturday, partly cloudy in the morning, then clearing. Highs in the mid-90s. South winds 10 to 15 miles per hour with gusts up to 30 miles per hour. Highest heat index readings up to 105. Saturday night and Sunday, mostly clear. Lows in the upper 70s. Highs in the mid-90s. Highest heat index readings up to 105. Sunday night, clear in the evening, then becoming partly cloudy. Lows in the upper 70s. Monday through Wednesday, mostly clear. Highs in the upper 90s. Lows in the mid-70s. Highest heat index readings up to 105. The coastal waters forecast for Baffin Bay to Port Aransas out 20 nautical miles. Small craft should exercise caution. Tonight, south winds 15 to 20 knots. Seas 3 to 4 feet, occasionally to 5 feet. Wave detail, southeast 4 feet at 5 seconds. Friday, south winds 15 to 20 knots with gusts up to 25 knots. Seas 4 to 5 feet, occasionally to 6 feet. Wave detail, southeast 5 feet at 5 seconds. Friday night, southeast winds 15 to 20 knots with gusts up to 25 knots. Seas 4 to 5 feet, occasionally to 6 feet. Wave detail, southeast 5 feet at 6 seconds. Saturday, southeast winds 15 to 20 knots with gusts up.

25 knots. Seas 4 to 5 feet, occasionally to 6 feet. Wave detail, southeast 5 feet at 6 seconds. Saturday night, southeast winds around 20 knots with gusts up to 25 knots. Seas 4 to 5 feet, occasionally to 6 feet. Wave detail, southeast 5 feet at 6 seconds. Sunday, southeast winds 15 to 20 knots with gusts up to 25 knots. Seas 4 to 5 feet, occasionally to 6 feet. Wave detail, southeast 5 feet at 6 seconds. Sunday night, southeast winds around 20 knots with gusts up to 25 knots. Seas around 5 feet, occasionally to 6 feet. Monday, southeast winds 15 to 20 knots. Seas 4 to 5 feet, occasionally to 6 feet. Monday night, southeast winds 15 to 20 knots. Seas 3 to 4 feet, occasionally to 5 feet. Tuesday, southeast winds 10 to 15 knots. Seas around 3 feet. Tuesday night, southeast winds 10 to 15 knots. Seas 2 to 3 feet. 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The current time is 2:56 p.m. Central Daylight Time. The Austin NOAA Weather Radio Roundup, at 2 p.m. at Austin Bergstrom International, it was partly sunny. The temperature was 90, the dew point 71, the relative humidity was 53%, producing a heat index of 96, the wind south at 14 miles an hour gusting to 25, and the pressure was 29.98 inches and falling. At Camp Mabry, it was mostly sunny. The temperature was 90, the dew point 72, the relative humidity was 55%, producing a heat index of 97, the wind south at 8 miles an hour, and the pressure was 30.00 inches and falling. At Pflugerville, Taylor mostly sunny 90. Lago Vista mostly sunny 89. At Georgetown, temperature was 90 degrees. San Marcos Hays was reported 90. Burnett sunny 89. Junction sunny 89. San Antonio mostly sunny 88. Corpus Christi partly sunny 90. Houston mostly sunny 92. Once again at Austin Bergstrom it was 90, and at Camp Mabry it was 90. Elsewhere across the state, College Station mostly sunny 89. Amarillo sunny 93. Abilene sunny 93. Dallas-Fort Worth cloudy 88. Your weather synopsis for South Central Texas. High pressure will remain dominant over Central Texas through the weekend into early next week. High temperatures will be in the 90s with few locations reaching triple digits as early as Thursday. Heat index values will also remain elevated with many areas getting into the 100 to 105 range each day. Your local forecast. This afternoon, mostly sunny. Highs in the mid-90s. South winds 10 to 15 miles per hour with gusts up to 25 miles per hour. Tonight, mostly clear in the evening, then becoming partly cloudy. Lows in the mid-70s. South winds 10 to 15 miles per hour with gusts up to 25 miles per hour. Friday, partly cloudy in the morning, then clearing. Highs in the mid-90s. South winds 10 to 15 miles per hour with gusts up to 25 miles per hour. Highest heat index readings up to 105. Friday night, mostly clear in the evening, then becoming partly cloudy. Lows in the mid-70s. South winds 10 to 15 miles per hour with gusts up to 30 miles per hour. Saturday, partly cloudy in the morning, then clearing. Highs in the mid-90s. South winds 10 to 15 miles per hour with gusts up to 30 miles per hour. Highest heat index readings up to 105. Saturday night and Sunday, mostly clear. Lows in the upper 70s. Highs in the mid-90s.

highest heat index readings up to 105. Sunday night, clear in the evening, then becoming partly cloudy. Lows in the upper 70s. Monday through Wednesday, mostly clear. Highs in the upper 90s. Lows in the mid 70s. Highest heat index readings up to 105. 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The current time is 3 p.m. Central Daylight Time. The Austin NOAA Weather Radio Roundup. At 2 p.m. at Austin Bergstrom International, it was partly sunny. The temperature was 90, the dew point 71, the relative humidity was 53%, producing a heat index of 96, the wind south at 14 miles an hour gusting to 25, and the pressure was 29.98 inches and falling. At Camp Mabry, it was mostly sunny. The temperature was 90, the dew point 72, the relative humidity was 55%, producing a heat index of 97, the wind south at 8 miles an hour, and the pressure was 30.00 inches and falling. At Pflugerville, Taylor mostly sunny 90. Lago Vista mostly sunny 89. At Georgetown, temperature was 90 degrees. San Marcos Hays was reported 90. Burnett sunny 89. Junction sunny 89. San Antonio mostly sunny 88. Corpus Christi partly sunny 90. Houston mostly sunny 92. Once again at Austin Bergstrom it was 90, and at Camp Mabry it was 90. Elsewhere across the state, College Station mostly sunny 89. Amarillo sunny 93. Abilene sunny 93. Dallas-Fort Worth cloudy 88. Your weather synopsis for South Central Texas. High pressure will remain dominant over Central Texas through the weekend into early next week. High temperatures will be in the 90s with few locations reaching triple digits as early as Thursday. Heat index values will also remain elevated with many areas getting into the 100 to 105 range each day. Your local forecast. This afternoon, mostly sunny. Highs in the mid-90s. South winds 10 to 15 miles per hour with gusts up to 25 miles per hour. Tonight, mostly clear in the evening, then becoming partly cloudy. Lows in the mid-70s. South winds 10 to 15 miles per hour with gusts up to 25 miles per hour. Friday, partly cloudy in the morning, then clearing. Highs in the mid-90s. South winds 10 to 15 miles per hour with gusts up to 25 miles per hour. Highest heat index readings up to 105. Friday night, mostly clear in the evening, then becoming partly cloudy. Lows in the mid-70s. South winds 10 to 15 miles per hour with gusts up to 30 miles per hour. Saturday, partly cloudy in the morning, then clearing. Highs in the mid-90s. South winds 10 to 15 miles per hour with gusts up to 30 miles per hour. Highest heat index readings up to 105. Saturday night and Sunday, mostly clear. Lows in the upper 70s. Highs in the mid-90s. Highest heat index readings up to 105. Sunday night, clear in the evening, then becoming partly cloudy. Lows in the upper 70s. Monday through Wednesday, mostly clear. Highs in the upper 90s. Lows in the mid-70s. Highest heat index readings up to 105. 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The Austin NOAA Weather Radio Roundup. At 2 p.m. at Austin Bergstrom International, it was partly sunny. The temperature was 90, the dew point 71.

The relative humidity was 53%, producing a heat index of 96. The wind south at 14 miles an hour gusting to 25, and the pressure was 29.98 inches and falling. At Camp Mabry, it was mostly sunny. The temperature was 90, the dew point 72, the relative humidity was 55%, producing a heat index of 97, the wind south at 8 miles an hour and the pressure was 30.00 inches and falling. At Pflugerville, Taylor mostly sunny 90. Lago Vista mostly sunny 89. At Georgetown, temperature was 90 degrees. San Marcos Hays was reported 90. Burnett sunny 89. Junction sunny 89. San Antonio mostly sunny 88. Corpus Christi partly sunny 90. Houston mostly sunny 92. Once again at Austin Bergstrom it was 90, and at Camp Mabry it was 90. Elsewhere across the state, College Station mostly sunny 89. Amarillo sunny 93. Abilene sunny 93. Dallas-Fort Worth cloudy 88. Your weather synopsis for South Central Texas. High pressure will remain dominant over Central Texas through the weekend into early next week. High temperatures will be in the 90s with few locations reaching triple digits as early as Thursday. Heat index values will also remain elevated with many areas getting into the 100 to 105 range each day. Your local forecast. This afternoon, mostly sunny. Highs in the mid-90s. South winds 10 to 15 miles per hour with gusts up to 25 miles per hour. Tonight, mostly clear in the evening, then becoming partly cloudy. Lows in the mid-70s. South winds 10 to 15 miles per hour with gusts up to 25 miles per hour. Friday, partly cloudy in the morning, then clearing. Highs in the mid-90s. South winds 10 to 15 miles per hour with gusts up to 25 miles per hour. Highest heat index readings up to 105. Friday night, mostly clear in the evening, then becoming partly cloudy. Lows in the mid-70s. South winds 10 to 15 miles per hour with gusts up to 30 miles per hour. Saturday, partly cloudy in the morning, then clearing. Highs in the mid-90s. South winds 10 to 15 miles per hour with gusts up to 30 miles per hour. Highest heat index readings up to 105. Saturday night and Sunday, mostly clear. Lows in the upper 70s. Highs in the mid-90s. Highest heat index readings up to 105. Sunday night, clear in the evening, then becoming partly cloudy. Lows in the upper 70s. Monday through Wednesday, mostly clear. Highs in the upper 90s. Lows in the mid-70s. Highest heat index readings up to 105. 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The current time is 3:08 p.m. Central Daylight Time. Your weather synopsis for South Central Texas. High pressure will remain dominant over Central Texas through the weekend into early next week. High temperatures will be in the 90s with few locations reaching triple digits as early as Thursday. Heat index values will also remain elevated with many areas getting into the 100 to 105 range each day. Your local forecast. This afternoon, mostly sunny. Highs in the mid-90s. South winds 10 to 15 miles per hour with gusts up to 25 miles per hour. Tonight, mostly clear in the evening, then becoming partly cloudy. Lows in the mid-70s. South winds 10 to 15 miles per hour with gusts up to 25 miles per hour. Friday, partly cloudy in the morning, then clearing. Highs in the mid-90s. South winds 10 to 15 miles per hour with gusts up to 25 miles per hour. Highest heat index readings up to 105.

5. Friday night, mostly clear in the evening, then becoming partly cloudy. Lows in the mid-70s. South winds 10 to 15 miles per hour with gusts up to 30 miles per hour. Saturday, partly cloudy in the morning, then clearing. Highs in the mid-90s. South winds 10 to 15 miles per hour with gusts up to 30 miles per hour. Highest heat index readings up to 105. Saturday night and Sunday, mostly clear. Lows in the upper 70s. Highs in the mid-90s. Highest heat index readings up to 105. Sunday night, clear in the evening, then becoming partly cloudy. Lows in the upper 70s. Monday through Wednesday, mostly clear. Highs in the upper 90s. Lows in the mid-70s. Highest heat index readings up to 105. 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The current time is 3:11 p.m. Central Daylight Time. Your weather synopsis for South Central Texas. High pressure will remain dominant over Central Texas through the weekend into early next week. High temperatures will be in the 90s with few locations reaching triple digits as early as Thursday. Heat index values will also remain elevated with many areas getting into the 100 to 105 range each day. Your local forecast. This afternoon, mostly sunny. Highs in the mid-90s. South winds 10 to 15 miles per hour with gusts up to 25 miles per hour. Tonight, mostly clear in the evening, then becoming partly cloudy. Lows in the mid-70s. South winds 10 to 15 miles per hour with gusts up to 25 miles per hour. Friday, partly cloudy in the morning, then clearing. Highs in the mid-90s. South winds 10 to 15 miles per hour with gusts up to 25 miles per hour. Highest heat index readings up to 105. Friday night, mostly clear in the evening, then becoming partly cloudy. Lows in the mid-70s. South winds 10 to 15 miles per hour with gusts up to 30 miles per hour. Saturday, partly cloudy in the morning, then clearing. Highs in the mid-90s. South winds 10 to 15 miles per hour with gusts up to 30 miles per hour. Highest heat index readings up to 105. Saturday night and Sunday, mostly clear. Lows in the upper 70s. Highs in the mid-90s. Highest heat index readings up to 105. Sunday night, clear in the evening, then becoming partly cloudy. Lows in the upper 70s. Monday through Wednesday, mostly clear. Highs in the upper 90s. Lows in the mid-70s. Highest heat index readings up to 105. 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The current time is 3:13 p.m. Central Daylight Time. The Austin NOAA Weather Radio Roundup. At 3 p.m. at Austin Bergstrom International, it was partly sunny. The temperature was 91, the dew point 71, the relative humidity was 51%, producing a heat index of 97, the wind south at 15 miles an hour, and the pressure was 29.97 inches and falling. At Camp Mabry, it was mostly sunny. The temperature was 90, the dew point 72, the relative humidity was 55%, producing a heat index of 97, the wind south at 10 miles an hour gusting to 23, and the pressure was 29.98 inches and falling. At Pflugerville, Taylor mostly sunny 90. Lago Vista mostly sunny 89. Georgetown mostly sunny 91. San Marcos Hays was reported 90. At Burness, Junction sunny 91.
San Antonio, mostly sunny 90. Corpus Christi, mostly sunny 91. Houston, mostly sunny 92. Once again at Austin Bergstrom, it was 91, and at Camp Mabry, it was 90. Elsewhere across the state, College Station, mostly sunny 91. Amarillo, sunny 96. Abilene, sunny 95. Dallas, Fort Worth, partly sunny 89. The Tropical Weather Outlook. For the North Atlantic, Caribbean Sea, and the Gulf of America, tropical cyclone formation is not expected during the next 7 days. Your weather synopsis for South Central Texas. High pressure will remain dominant over Central Texas through the weekend into early next week. High temperatures will be in the 90s with few locations reaching triple digits as early as Thursday. Heat index values will also remain elevated with many areas getting into the 100 to 105 range each day. Your local forecast. This afternoon, mostly sunny. Highs in the mid-90s. South winds 10 to 15 miles per hour with gusts up to 25 miles per hour. Tonight, mostly clear in the evening, then becoming partly cloudy. Lows in the mid-70s. South winds 10 to 15 miles per hour with gusts up to 25 miles per hour. Friday, partly cloudy in the morning, then clearing. Highs in the mid-90s. South winds 10 to 15 miles per hour with gusts up to 25 miles per hour. Highest heat index readings up to 105. Friday night, mostly clear in the evening, then becoming partly cloudy. Lows in the mid-70s. South winds 10 to 15 miles per hour with gusts up to 30 miles per hour. Saturday, partly cloudy in the morning, then clearing. Highs in the mid-90s. South winds 10 to 15 miles per hour with gusts up to 30 miles per hour. Highest heat index readings up to 105. Saturday night and Sunday, mostly clear. Lows in the upper 70s. Highs in the mid-90s. Highest heat index readings up to 105. Sunday night, clear in the evening, then becoming partly cloudy. Lows in the upper 70s. Monday through Wednesday, mostly clear. Highs in the upper 90s. Lows in the mid-70s. Highest heat index readings up to 105. 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The current time is 3:18 p.m. Central Daylight Time. The Austin NOAA Weather Radio Roundup. At 3 p.m. at Austin Bergstrom International, it was partly sunny. The temperature was 91, the dew point 71, the relative humidity was 51%, producing a heat index of 97, the wind south at 15 miles an hour, and the pressure was 29.97 inches and falling. At Camp Mabry, it was mostly sunny. The temperature was 90, the dew point 72, the relative humidity was 55%, producing a heat index of 97, the wind south at 10 miles an hour gusting to 23, and the pressure was 29.98 inches and falling. At Pflugerville, Taylor mostly sunny 90. Lago Vista mostly sunny 89. Georgetown mostly sunny 91. San Marcos Hays was reported 90. At Burnett, Junction sunny 91. San Antonio mostly sunny 90. Corpus Christi mostly sunny 91. Houston mostly sunny 92. Once again at Austin Bergstrom it was 91, and at Camp Mabry it was 90. Elsewhere across the state, College Station mostly sunny 91. Amarillo sunny 96. Abilene sunny 95. Dallas, Fort Worth, partly sunny 89. Your weather synopsis for South Central Texas. High pressure will remain dominant over Central Texas through the weekend into early next week. High temperatures will be in the 90s with few locations reaching triple digits as early as Thursday.
heat index value.

values will also remain elevated, with many areas getting into the 100 to 105 range each day. The coastal waters forecast from Baffin Bay to Port Aransas out 20 nautical miles. Small craft should exercise caution. Tonight, south winds 15 to 20 knots. Seas 3 to 4 feet, occasionally to 5 feet. Wave detail, southeast 4 feet at 5 seconds. Friday, south winds 15 to 20 knots with gusts up to 25 knots. Seas 4 to 5 feet, occasionally to 6 feet. Wave detail, southeast 5 feet at 5 seconds. Friday night, southeast winds 15 to 20 knots with gusts up to 25 knots. Seas 4 to 5 feet, occasionally to 6 feet. Wave detail, southeast 5 feet at 6 seconds. Saturday, southeast winds 15 to 20 knots with gusts up to 25 knots. Seas 4 to 5 feet, occasionally to 6 feet. Wave detail, southeast 5 feet at 6 seconds. Saturday night, southeast winds around 20 knots with gusts up to 25 knots. Seas 4 to 5 feet, occasionally to 6 feet. Wave detail, southeast 5 feet at 6 seconds. Sunday, southeast winds 15 to 20 knots with gusts up to 25 knots. Seas 4 to 5 feet, occasionally to 6 feet. Wave detail, southeast 5 feet at 6 seconds. Sunday night, southeast winds around 20 knots with gusts up to 25 knots. Seas around 5 feet, occasionally to 6 feet. Monday, southeast winds 15 to 20 knots. Seas 4 to 5 feet, occasionally to 6 feet. Monday night, southeast winds 15 to 20 knots. Seas 3 to 4 feet, occasionally to 5 feet. Tuesday, southeast winds 10 to 15 knots. Seas around 3 feet. Tuesday night, southeast winds 10 to 15 knots. Seas 2 to 3 feet. Your local forecast. This afternoon, mostly sunny. Highs in the mid-90s. South winds 10 to 15 miles per hour with gusts up to 25 miles per hour. Tonight, mostly clear in the evening, then becoming partly cloudy. Lows in the mid-70s. South winds 10 to 15 miles per hour with gusts up to 25 miles per hour. Friday, partly cloudy in the morning, then clearing. Highs in the mid-90s. South winds 10 to 15 miles per hour with gusts up to 25 miles per hour. Highest heat index readings up to 105. Friday night, mostly clear in the evening, then becoming partly cloudy. Lows in the mid-70s. South winds 10 to 15 miles per hour with gusts up to 30 miles per hour. Saturday, partly cloudy in the morning, then clearing. Highs in the mid-90s. South winds 10 to 15 miles per hour with gusts up to 30 miles per hour. Highest heat index readings up to 105. Saturday night and Sunday, mostly clear. Lows in the upper 70s. Highs in the mid-90s. Highest heat index readings up to 105. Sunday night, clear in the evening, then becoming partly cloudy. Lows in the upper 70s. Monday through Wednesday, mostly clear. Highs in the upper 90s. Lows in the mid-70s. Highest heat index readings up to 105. 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The current time is 3:24 p.m. Central Daylight Time. The Austin NOAA Weather Radio Roundup, at 3 p.m. at Austin Bergstrom International, it was partly sunny. The temperature was 91, the dew point 71, the relative humidity was 51%, producing a heat index of 97, the wind south at 15 miles an hour, and the pressure was 29.97 inches and falling. At Camp Mabry, it was mostly sunny. The temperature was 90, the dew point 71.

State, College Station, mostly sunny 91. Amarillo, sunny 96. Abilene, sunny 95. Dallas, Fort Worth, partly sunny 89. Your weather synopsis for South Central Texas. High pressure will remain dominant over Central Texas through the weekend into early next week. High temperatures will be in the 90s with few locations reaching triple digits as early as Thursday. Heat index values will also remain elevated with many areas getting into the 100 to 105 range each day. Your local forecast. This afternoon, mostly sunny. Highs in the mid-90s. South winds 10 to 15 miles per hour with gusts up to 25 miles per hour. Tonight, mostly clear in the evening, then becoming partly cloudy. Lows in the mid-70s. South winds 10 to 15 miles per hour with gusts up to 25 miles per hour. Friday, partly cloudy in the morning, then clearing. Highs in the mid-90s. South winds 10 to 15 miles per hour with gusts up to 25 miles per hour. Highest heat index readings up to 105. Friday night, mostly clear in the evening, then becoming partly cloudy. Lows in the mid-70s. South winds 10 to 15 miles per hour with gusts up to 30 miles per hour. Saturday, partly cloudy in the morning, then clearing. Highs in the mid-90s. South winds 10 to 15 miles per hour with gusts up to 30 miles per hour. Highest heat index readings up to 105. Saturday night and Sunday, mostly clear. Lows in the upper 70s. Highs in the mid-90s. Highest heat index readings up to 105. Sunday night, clear in the evening, then becoming partly cloudy. Lows in the upper 70s. Monday through Wednesday, mostly clear. Highs in the upper 90s. Lows in the mid-70s. Highest heat index readings up to 105. 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The current time is 3:28 p.m. Central Daylight Time. The Austin NOAA Weather Radio Roundup. At 3 p.m. at Austin Bergstrom International, it was partly sunny. The temperature was 91, the dew point 71, the relative humidity was 51%, producing a heat index of 97, the wind south at 15 miles an hour, and the pressure was 29.97 inches and falling. At Camp Mabry, it was mostly sunny. The temperature was 90, the dew point 72, the relative humidity was 55%, producing a heat index of 97, the wind south at 10 miles an hour gusting to 23, and the pressure was 29.98 inches and falling. At Pflugerville, Taylor mostly sunny 90, Lago Vista mostly sunny 89, Georgetown mostly sunny 91, San Marcos Hays was reported 90, at Burnett, Junction sunny 91, San Antonio mostly sunny 90, Corpus Christi mostly sunny 91, Houston mostly sunny 92. Once again at Austin Bergstrom it was 91, and at Camp Mabry it was 90. Elsewhere across the state, College Station mostly sunny 91, Amarillo sunny 96, Abilene sunny 95, Dallas-Fort Worth partly sunny 89. Your weather synopsis for South Central Texas. High pressure will remain dominant over Central Texas through the weekend into early next week. High temperatures will be in the 90s with few locations reaching triple digits as early as Thursday. Heat index values will also remain elevated with many areas getting into the 100 to 105 range each day. Your local forecast. This afternoon, mostly sunny. Highs in the mid-90s. South winds 10 to 15 miles per hour with gusts up to 25 miles per hour. Tonight, mostly clear in the evening, then becoming partly cloudy. Lows in the mid-90s.

south, winds 10 to 15 miles per hour with gusts up to 25 miles per hour. Friday, partly cloudy in the morning, then clearing. Highs in the mid-90s. South winds 10 to 15 miles per hour with gusts up to 25 miles per hour. Highest heat index readings up to 105. Friday night, mostly clear in the evening, then becoming partly cloudy. Lows in the mid-70s. South winds 10 to 15 miles per hour with gusts up to 30 miles per hour. Saturday, partly cloudy in the morning, then clearing. Highs in the mid-90s. South winds 10 to 15 miles per hour with gusts up to 30 miles per hour. Highest heat index readings up to 105. Saturday night and Sunday, mostly clear. Lows in the upper 70s. Highs in the mid-90s. Highest heat index readings up to 105. Sunday night, clear in the evening, then becoming partly cloudy. Lows in the upper 70s. Monday through Wednesday, mostly clear. Highs in the upper 90s. Lows in the mid-70s. Highest heat index readings up to 105. 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It was partly sunny. The temperature was 91, the dew point 71, the relative humidity was 51%, producing a heat index of 97, the wind south at 15 miles an hour, and the pressure was 29.97 inches and falling. At Camp Mabry, it was mostly sunny. The temperature was 90, the dew point 72, the relative humidity was 55%, producing at Camp Mabry, it was mostly sunny. The temperature was 90, the dew point 72, the relative humidity was 55%, producing a heat index of 97, the wind south at 10 miles an hour gusting to 23, and the pressure was 29.98 inches and falling. At Pflugerville, Taylor mostly sunny 90, Lago Vista mostly sunny 89, Georgetown mostly sunny 91, San Marcos Hays was reported 90, at Burnett, Junction sunny 91, San Antonio mostly sunny 90, Corpus Christi mostly sunny 91, Houston mostly sunny 92. Once again at Austin Bergstrom it was 91, and at Camp Mabry it was 90. Elsewhere across the state, College Station mostly sunny 91, Amarillo sunny 96, Abilene sunny 95, Dallas-Fort Worth partly sunny 89. Your weather synopsis for South Central Texas. High pressure will remain dominant over Central Texas through the weekend into early next week. High temperatures will be in the 90s with few locations reaching triple digits as early as Thursday. Heat index values will also remain elevated with many areas getting into the 100 to 105 range each day. Your local forecast. This afternoon, mostly sunny. Highs in the mid-90s. South winds 10 to 15 miles per hour with gusts up to 25 miles per hour. Tonight, mostly clear in the evening, then becoming partly cloudy. Lows in the mid-70s. South winds 10 to 15 miles per hour with gusts up to 25 miles per hour. Friday, partly cloudy in the morning, then clearing. Highs in the mid-90s. South winds 10 to 15 miles per hour with gusts up to 25 miles per hour. Highest heat index readings up to 105. Friday night, mostly clear in the evening, then becoming partly cloudy. Lows in the mid-70s. South winds 10 to 15 miles per hour with gusts up to 30 miles per hour. Saturday, partly cloudy in the morning, then clearing. Highs in the mid-90s. South winds 10 to 15 miles per hour with

gusts up to 30 miles per hour. Highest heat index readings up to 105. Saturday night and Sunday, mostly clear. Lows in the upper 70s. Highs in the mid-90s. Highest heat index readings up to 105. Sunday night, clear in the evening, then becoming partly cloudy. Lows in the upper 70s. Monday through Wednesday, mostly clear. Highs in the upper 90s. Lows in the mid-70s. Highest heat index readings up to 105. 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The current time is 3:36 p.m. Central Daylight Time. The Austin NOAA Weather Radio Roundup. At 3 p.m. at Austin Bergstrom International, it was partly sunny. The temperature was 91, the dew point 71, the relative humidity was 51%, producing a heat index of 97, the wind south at 15 miles an hour, and the pressure was 29.97 inches and falling. At Camp Mabry, it was mostly sunny. The temperature was 90, the dew point 72, the relative humidity was 55%, producing a heat index of 97, the wind south at 10 miles an hour gusting to 23, and the pressure was 29.98 inches and falling. At Pflugerville, Taylor mostly sunny 90, Lago Vista mostly sunny 89, Georgetown mostly sunny 91, San Marcos Hays was reported 90, at Burnett, Junction sunny 91, San Antonio mostly sunny 90, Corpus Christi mostly sunny 91, Houston mostly sunny 92. Once again at Austin Bergstrom it was 91, and at Camp Mabry it was 90. Elsewhere across the state, College Station mostly sunny 91, Amarillo sunny 96, Abilene sunny 95, Dallas-Fort Worth partly sunny 89. Your weather synopsis for South Central Texas. High pressure will remain dominant over Central Texas through the weekend into early next week. High temperatures will be in the 90s with few locations reaching triple digits as early as Thursday. Heat index values will also remain elevated with many areas getting into the 100 to 105 range each day. Your local forecast. This afternoon, mostly sunny. Highs in the mid-90s. South winds 10 to 15 miles per hour with gusts up to 25 miles per hour. Tonight, mostly clear in the evening, then becoming partly cloudy. Lows in the mid-70s. South winds 10 to 15 miles per hour with gusts up to 25 miles per hour. Friday, partly cloudy in the morning, then clearing. Highs in the mid-90s. South winds 10 to 15 miles per hour with gusts up to 25 miles per hour. Highest heat index readings up to 105. Friday night, mostly clear in the evening, then becoming partly cloudy. Lows in the mid-70s. South winds 10 to 15 miles per hour with gusts up to 30 miles per hour. Saturday, partly cloudy in the morning, then clearing. Highs in the mid-90s. South winds 10 to 15 miles per hour with gusts up to 30 miles per hour. Highest heat index readings up to 105. Saturday night and Sunday, mostly clear. Lows in the upper 70s. Highs in the mid-90s. Highest heat index readings up to 105. Sunday night, clear in the evening, then becoming partly cloudy. Lows in the upper 70s. Monday through Wednesday, mostly clear. Highs in the upper 90s. Lows in the mid-70s. Highest heat index readings up to 105. 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

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It was partly sunny. The temperature was 91, the dew point 71, the relative humidity was 51%, producing a heat index of 97, the wind south at 15 miles an hour, and the pressure was 29.97 inches and falling. At Camp Mabry, it was mostly sunny. The temperature was 90, the dew point 72, the relative humidity was 55%, producing a heat index of 97, the wind south at 10 miles an hour gusting to 23, and the pressure was 29.98 inches and falling. At Pflugerville, Taylor mostly sunny 90, Lago Vista mostly sunny 89, Georgetown mostly sunny 91, San Marcos Hays was reported 90, at Burness Junction sunny 91, San Antonio mostly sunny 90, Corpus Christi mostly sunny 91, Houston mostly sunny 92. Once again at Austin Bergstrom it was 91, and at Camp Mabry it was 90. Elsewhere across the state, College Station mostly sunny 91, Amarillo sunny 96, Abilene sunny 95, Dallas-Fort Worth partly sunny 89. Your weather synopsis for South Central Texas. High pressure will remain dominant over Central Texas through the weekend into early next week. High temperatures will be in the 90s with few locations reaching triple digits as early as Thursday. Heat index values will also remain elevated with many areas getting into the 100 to 105 range each day. Your local forecast. This afternoon, mostly sunny. Highs in the mid-90s. South winds 10 to 15 miles per hour with gusts up to 25 miles per hour. Tonight, mostly clear in the evening, then becoming partly cloudy. Lows in the mid-70s. South winds 10 to 15 miles per hour with gusts up to 25 miles per hour. Friday, partly cloudy in the morning, then clearing. Highs in the mid-90s. South winds 10 to 15 miles per hour with gusts up to 25 miles per hour. Highest heat index readings up to 105. Friday night, mostly clear in the evening, then becoming partly cloudy. Lows in the mid-70s. South winds 10 to 15 miles per hour with gusts up to 30 miles per hour. Saturday, partly cloudy in the morning, then clearing. Highs in the mid-90s. South winds 10 to 15 miles per hour with gusts up to 30 miles per hour. Highest heat index readings up to 105. Saturday night and Sunday, mostly clear. Lows in the upper 70s. Highs in the mid-90s. Highest heat index readings up to 105. Sunday night, clear in the evening, then becoming partly cloudy. Lows in the upper 70s. Monday through Wednesday, mostly clear. Highs in the upper 90s. Lows in the mid-70s. Highest heat index readings up to 105. The Tropical Weather Outlook. For the North Atlantic, Caribbean Sea, and the Gulf of America, tropical cyclone formation is not expected during the next 7 days. 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It was partly sunny. The temperature was 91, the dew point 71, the relative humidity was 51%, producing a heat index of 97, the wind south at 15 miles an hour, and the pressure was 29.97 inches and falling. At Camp Mabry, it was mostly sunny. The temperature was 90, the dew point 72, the relative humidity was 55%, producing a heat index of 97, the wind south at 10 miles an hour gusting to 23, and the pressure was 29.98 inches.

and falling. At Pflugerville, Taylor mostly sunny 90. Lago Vista mostly sunny 89. Georgetown mostly sunny 91. San Marcos haze was reported 90. At Burnet, Junction sunny 91. San Antonio mostly sunny 90. Corpus Christi mostly sunny 91. Houston mostly sunny 92. Once again at Austin Bergstrom it was 91, and at Camp Mabry it was 90. Elsewhere across the state, College Station mostly sunny 91. Amarillo sunny 96. Abilene sunny 95. Dallas-Fort Worth partly sunny 89. Your weather synopsis for South Central Texas. High pressure will remain dominant over Central Texas through the weekend into early next week. High temperatures will be in the 90s with few locations reaching triple digits as early as Thursday. Heat index values will also remain elevated with many areas getting into the 100 to 105 range each day. Your local forecast. This afternoon, mostly sunny. Highs in the mid-90s. South winds 10 to 15 miles per hour with gusts up to 25 miles per hour. Tonight, mostly clear in the evening, then becoming partly cloudy. Lows in the mid-70s. South winds 10 to 15 miles per hour with gusts up to 25 miles per hour. Friday, partly cloudy in the morning, then clearing. Highs in the mid-90s. South winds 10 to 15 miles per hour with gusts up to 25 miles per hour. Highest heat index readings up to 105. Friday night, mostly clear in the evening, then becoming partly cloudy. Lows in the mid-70s. South winds 10 to 15 miles per hour with gusts up to 30 miles per hour. Saturday, partly cloudy in the morning, then clearing. Highs in the mid-90s. South winds 10 to 15 miles per hour with gusts up to 30 miles per hour. Highest heat index readings up to 105. Saturday night and Sunday, mostly clear. Lows in the upper 70s. Highs in the mid-90s. Highest heat index readings up to 105. Sunday night, clear in the evening, then becoming partly cloudy. Lows in the upper 70s. Monday through Wednesday, mostly clear. Highs in the upper 90s. Lows in the mid-70s. Highest heat index readings up to 105. 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It was partly sunny. The temperature was 91, the dew point 71, the relative humidity was 51%, producing a heat index of 97, the wind south at 15 miles an hour, and the pressure was 29.97 inches and falling. At Camp Mabry, it was mostly sunny. The temperature was 90, the dew point 72, the relative humidity was 55%, producing a heat index of 97, the wind south at 10 miles an hour gusting to 23, and the pressure was 29.98 inches and falling. At Pflugerville, Taylor mostly sunny 90. Lago Vista mostly sunny 89. Georgetown mostly sunny 91. San Marcos haze was reported 90. At Burnet, Junction sunny 91. San Antonio mostly sunny 90. Corpus Christi mostly sunny 91. Houston mostly sunny 92. Once again at Austin Bergstrom it was 91, and at Camp Mabry it was 90. Elsewhere across the state, College Station mostly sunny 91. Amarillo sunny 96. Abilene sunny 95. Dallas-Fort Worth partly sunny 89. The coastal waters forecast for Baffin Bay to Port Aransas out 20 nautical miles. Small craft should exercise

Tonight, south winds 15 to 20 knots. Seas 3 to 4 feet, occasionally to 5 feet. Wave detail, southeast 4 feet at 5 seconds. Friday, south winds 15 to 20 knots with gusts up to 25 knots. Seas 4 to 5 feet, occasionally to 6 feet. Wave detail, southeast 5 feet at 5 seconds. Friday night, southeast winds 15 to 20 knots with gusts up to 25 knots. Seas 4 to 5 feet, occasionally to 6 feet. Wave detail, southeast 5 feet at 6 seconds. Saturday, southeast winds 15 to 20 knots with gusts up to 25 knots. Seas 4 to 5 feet, occasionally to 6 feet. Wave detail, southeast 5 feet at 6 seconds. Saturday night, southeast winds around 20 knots with gusts up to 25 knots. Seas 4 to 5 feet, occasionally to 6 feet. Wave detail, southeast 5 feet at 6 seconds. Sunday, southeast winds 15 to 20 knots with gusts up to 25 knots. Seas 4 to 5 feet, occasionally to 6 feet. Wave detail, southeast 5 feet at 6 seconds. Sunday night, southeast winds around 20 knots with gusts up to 25 knots. Seas around 5 feet, occasionally to 6 feet. Monday, southeast winds 15 to 20 knots. Seas 4 to 5 feet, occasionally to 6 feet. Monday night, southeast winds 15 to 20 knots. Seas 3 to 4 feet, occasionally to 5 feet. Tuesday, southeast winds 10 to 15 knots. Seas around 3 feet. Tuesday night, southeast winds 10 to 15 knots. Seas 2 to 3 feet. Your weather synopsis for South Central Texas. High pressure will remain dominant over Central Texas through the weekend into early next week. High temperatures will be in the 90s with few locations reaching triple digits as early as Thursday. Heat index values will also remain elevated with many areas getting into the 100 to 105 range each day. Your local forecast. This afternoon, mostly sunny. Highs in the mid-90s. South winds 10 to 15 miles per hour with gusts up to 25 miles per hour. Tonight, mostly clear in the evening, then becoming partly cloudy. Lows in the mid-70s. South winds 10 to 15 miles per hour with gusts up to 25 miles per hour. Friday, partly cloudy in the morning, then clearing. Highs in the mid-90s. South winds 10 to 15 miles per hour with gusts up to 25 miles per hour. Highest heat index readings up to 105. Friday night, mostly clear in the evening, then becoming partly cloudy. Lows in the mid-70s. South winds 10 to 15 miles per hour with gusts up to 30 miles per hour. Saturday, partly cloudy in the morning, then clearing. Highs in the mid-90s. South winds 10 to 15 miles per hour with gusts up to 30 miles per hour. Highest heat index readings up to 105. Saturday night and Sunday, mostly clear. Lows in the upper 70s. Highs in the mid-90s. Highest heat index readings up to 105. Sunday night, clear in the evening, then becoming partly cloudy. Lows in the upper 70s. Monday through Wednesday, mostly clear. Highs in the upper 90s. Lows in the mid-70s. Highest heat index readings up to 105. 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The current time is 3:55 p.m. Central Daylight Time. The Austin NOAA Weather Radio Roundup. At 3 p.m. at Austin Bergstrom International, it was partly sunny. The temperature was 91, the dew point 71, the relative humidity was 51%, producing a heat index of 97, the wind south at 15 miles an hour, and the pressure was 29.

Dallas-Fort Worth, partly sunny, 89. Your weather synopsis for South Central Texas. High pressure will remain dominant over Central Texas through the weekend into early next week. High temperatures will be in the 90s with few locations reaching triple digits as early as Thursday. Heat index values will also remain elevated with many areas getting into the 100 to 105 range each day. Your local forecast. Tonight, mostly clear this evening, then becoming partly cloudy. Lows in the mid-70s. South winds 10 to 15 miles per hour with gusts up to 25 miles per hour. Friday, partly cloudy in the morning, then clearing. Highs in the mid-90s. South winds 10 to 15 miles per hour with gusts up to 25 miles per hour. Highest heat index readings up to 106. Friday night, mostly clear in the evening, then becoming partly cloudy. Lows in the mid-70s. South winds 10 to 15 miles per hour with gusts up to 30 miles per hour. Saturday, partly cloudy in the morning, then clearing. Highs in the mid-90s. South winds 10 to 15 miles per hour with gusts up to 30 miles per hour. Saturday night, clear in the evening, then becoming partly cloudy. Lows in the upper 70s. South winds 10 to 15 miles per hour with gusts up to 30 miles per hour. Sunday and Sunday night, mostly clear. Highs in the mid-90s. Lows in the upper 70s. Highest heat index readings up to 105. Monday, partly cloudy in the morning, then clearing. Highs in the upper 90s. Monday night, clear. Lows in the mid-70s. Tuesday, partly cloudy in the morning, then clearing. Highs in the upper 90s. Tuesday night, mostly clear. Lows in the mid-70s. Wednesday, partly cloudy in the morning, then clearing. Highs in the mid-90s. Highest heat index readings up to 105. Wednesday night, mostly clear. Lows in the mid-70s. Thursday, partly cloudy in the morning, then clearing. Highs in the mid-90s. 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The current time is 4:08 p.m. Central Daylight Time. Your weather synopsis for South Central Texas. High pressure will remain dominant over Central Texas through the weekend into early next week. High temperatures will be in the 90s with few locations reaching triple digits as early as Thursday. Heat index values will also remain elevated with many areas getting into the 100 to 105 range each day. Your local forecast. Tonight, mostly clear this evening, then becoming partly cloudy. Lows in the mid-70s. South winds 10 to 15 miles per hour with gusts up to 25 miles per hour. Friday, partly cloudy in the morning, then clearing. Highs in the mid-90s. South winds 10 to 15 miles per hour with gusts up to 25 miles per hour. Highest heat index readings up to 106. Friday night, mostly clear in the evening, then becoming partly cloudy. Lows in the mid-70s. South winds 10 to 15 miles per hour with gusts up to 30 miles per hour. Saturday, partly cloudy in the morning, then clearing. Highs in the mid-90s. South winds 10 to 15 miles per hour with gusts up to 30 miles per hour. Saturday night, clear in the evening, then becoming partly cloudy. Lows in the upper 70s. South winds 10 to 15 miles per hour with gusts up to 30 miles per hour. Sunday and Sunday night, mostly clear. Highs in the mid-90s. Lows in the upper 70s. Highest heat index readings up to 105. Monday, partly cloudy in the morning, then clearing. Highs in the upper 90s. Monday night, clear. Lows in the mid-70s.

Wednesday, partly cloudy in the morning, then clearing. Highs in the upper 90s. Tuesday night, mostly clear. Lows in the mid-70s. Wednesday, partly cloudy in the morning, then clearing. Highs in the mid-90s. Highest heat index readings up to 105. Wednesday night, mostly clear. Lows in the mid-70s. Thursday, partly cloudy in the morning, then clearing. Highs in the mid-90s. 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The current time is 4:11 p.m. Central Daylight Time. Your weather synopsis for South Central Texas. High pressure will remain dominant over Central Texas through the weekend into early next week. High temperatures will be in the 90s with few locations reaching triple digits as early as Thursday. Heat index values will also remain elevated with many areas getting into the 100 to 105 range each day. Your local forecast. Tonight, mostly clear this evening, then becoming partly cloudy. Lows in the mid-70s. South winds 10 to 15 miles per hour with gusts up to 25 miles per hour. Friday, partly cloudy in the morning, then clearing. Highs in the mid-90s. South winds 10 to 15 miles per hour with gusts up to 25 miles per hour. Highest heat index readings up to 106. Friday night, mostly clear in the evening, then becoming partly cloudy. Lows in the mid-70s. South winds 10 to 15 miles per hour with gusts up to 30 miles per hour. Saturday, partly cloudy in the morning, then clearing. Highs in the mid-90s. South winds 10 to 15 miles per hour with gusts up to 30 miles per hour. Saturday night, clear in the evening, then becoming partly cloudy. Lows in the upper 70s. South winds 10 to 15 miles per hour with gusts up to 30 miles per hour. Sunday and Sunday night, mostly clear. Highs in the mid-90s. Lows in the upper 70s. Highest heat index readings up to 105. Monday, partly cloudy in the morning, then clearing. Highs in the upper 90s. Monday night, clear. Lows in the mid-70s. Tuesday, partly cloudy in the morning, then clearing. Highs in the upper 90s. Tuesday night, mostly clear. Lows in the mid-70s. Wednesday, partly cloudy in the morning, then clearing. Highs in the mid-90s. Highest heat index readings up to 105. Wednesday night, mostly clear. Lows in the mid-70s. Thursday, partly cloudy in the morning, then clearing. Highs in the mid-90s. The Tropical Weather Outlook. For the North Atlantic, Caribbean Sea, and the Gulf of America, tropical cyclone formation is not expected during the next 7 days. 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The Austin NOAA Weather Radio Roundup, at 4 p.m. at Austin Bergstrom International, it was partly sunny. The temperature was 91, the dew point 71, the relative humidity was 51%, producing a heat index of 97, the wind south at 18 miles an hour gusting to 26, and the pressure was 29.95 inches and falling. At Camp Mabry, it was mostly sunny. The temperature was 91, the dew point 72, the relative humidity was 53%, producing a heat index of 98, and the pressure was 29.96 inches and falling. At Pflugerville, Taylor mostly sunny 91. Lago Vista mostly sunny 89. Georgetown mostly sunny 92. San Marcos haze was reported 92.

Junction, sunny 92. San Antonio, mostly sunny 91. Corpus Christi, mostly sunny 89. Houston, mostly sunny 91. Once again at Austin Bergstrom, it was 91, and at Camp Mabry, it was 91. Elsewhere across the state, College Station, mostly sunny 92. Amarillo, mostly sunny 97. Abilene, partly sunny 95. Dallas, Fort Worth, partly sunny 89. Your weather synopsis for South Central Texas. High pressure will remain dominant over Central Texas through the weekend into early next week. High temperatures will be in the 90s with few locations reaching triple digits as early as Thursday. Heat index values will also remain elevated with many areas getting into the 100 to 105 range each day. Your local forecast. Tonight, mostly clear this evening, then becoming partly cloudy. Lows in the mid-70s. South winds 10 to 15 miles per hour with gusts up to 25 miles per hour. Friday, partly cloudy in the morning, then clearing. Highs in the mid-90s. South winds 10 to 15 miles per hour with gusts up to 25 miles per hour. Highest heat index readings up to 106. Friday night, mostly clear in the evening, then becoming partly cloudy. Lows in the mid-70s. South winds 10 to 15 miles per hour with gusts up to 30 miles per hour. Saturday, partly cloudy in the morning, then clearing. Highs in the mid-90s. South winds 10 to 15 miles per hour with gusts up to 30 miles per hour. Saturday night, clear in the evening, then becoming partly cloudy. Lows in the upper 70s. South winds 10 to 15 miles per hour with gusts up to 30 miles per hour. Sunday and Sunday night, mostly clear. Highs in the mid-90s. Lows in the upper 70s. Highest heat index readings up to 105. Monday, partly cloudy in the morning, then clearing. Highs in the upper 90s. Monday night, clear. Lows in the mid-70s. Tuesday, partly cloudy in the morning, then clearing. Highs in the upper 90s. Tuesday night, mostly clear. Lows in the mid-70s. Wednesday, partly cloudy in the morning, then clearing. Highs in the mid-90s. Highest heat index readings up to 105. Wednesday night, mostly clear. Lows in the mid-70s. Thursday, partly cloudy in the morning, then clearing. Highs in the mid-90s. 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The current time is 4:19 p.m. Central Daylight Time. The Austin NOAA Weather Radio Roundup. At 4 p.m. at Austin Bergstrom International, it was partly sunny. The temperature was 91, the dew point 71, the relative humidity was 51%, producing a heat index of 97, the wind south at 18 miles an hour gusting to 26, and the pressure was 29.95 inches and falling. At Camp Mabry, it was mostly sunny. The temperature was 91, the dew point 72, the relative humidity was 53%, producing a heat index of 98, and the pressure was 29.96 inches and falling. At Pflugerville, Taylor mostly sunny 91. Lago Vista mostly sunny 89. Georgetown mostly sunny 92. San Marcos Hays was reported 92. At Burnett, Junction sunny 92. San Antonio mostly sunny 91. Corpus Christi mostly sunny 89. Houston mostly sunny 91. Once again at Austin Bergstrom it was 91, and at Camp Mabry it was 91. Elsewhere across the state, College Station mostly sunny 92. Amarillo mostly sunny 97. Abilene partly sunny 95. Dallas-Fort Worth partly sunny 89.

The coastal waters forecast from Baffin Bay to Port Aransas out 20 nautical miles. Small craft should exercise caution. Tonight, south winds 15 to 20 knots. Seas 3 to 4 feet, occasionally to 5 feet. Wave detail, southeast 4 feet at 5 seconds. Friday, south winds 15 to 20 knots with gusts up to 25 knots. Seas 4 to 5 feet, occasionally to 6 feet. Wave detail, southeast 5 feet at 5 seconds. Friday night, southeast winds 15 to 20 knots with gusts up to 25 knots. Seas 4 to 5 feet, occasionally to 6 feet. Wave detail, southeast 5 feet at 6 seconds. Saturday, southeast winds 15 to 20 knots with gusts up to 25 knots. Seas 4 to 5 feet, occasionally to 6 feet. Wave detail, southeast 5 feet at 6 seconds. Saturday night, southeast winds around 20 knots with gusts up to 25 knots. Seas 4 to 5 feet, occasionally to 6 feet. Wave detail, southeast 5 feet at 6 seconds. Sunday, southeast winds 15 to 20 knots with gusts up to 25 knots. Seas 4 to 5 feet, occasionally to 6 feet. Wave detail, southeast 5 feet at 6 seconds. Sunday night, southeast winds around 20 knots with gusts up to 25 knots. Seas around 5 feet, occasionally to 6 feet. Monday, southeast winds 15 to 20 knots. Seas 4 to 5 feet, occasionally to 6 feet. Monday night, southeast winds 15 to 20 knots. Seas 3 to 4 feet, occasionally to 5 feet. Tuesday, southeast winds 10 to 15 knots. Seas around 3 feet. Tuesday night, southeast winds 10 to 15 knots. Seas 2 to 3 feet. Your weather synopsis for South Central Texas. High pressure will remain dominant over Central Texas through the weekend into early next week. High temperatures will be in the 90s with few locations reaching triple digits as early as Thursday. Heat index values will also remain elevated with many areas getting into the 100 to 105 range each day. Your local forecast. Tonight, mostly clear this evening, then becoming partly cloudy. Lows in the mid-70s. South winds 10 to 15 miles per hour with gusts up to 25 miles per hour. Friday, partly cloudy in the morning, then clearing. Highs in the mid-90s. South winds 10 to 15 miles per hour with gusts up to 25 miles per hour. Highest heat index readings up to 106. Friday night, mostly clear in the evening, then becoming partly cloudy. Lows in the mid-70s. South winds 10 to 15 miles per hour with gusts up to 30 miles per hour. Saturday, partly cloudy in the morning, then clearing. Highs in the mid-90s. South winds 10 to 15 miles per hour with gusts up to 30 miles per hour. Saturday night, clear in the evening, then becoming partly cloudy. Lows in the upper 70s. South winds 10 to 15 miles per hour with gusts up to 30 miles per hour. Sunday and Sunday night, mostly clear. Highs in the mid-90s. Lows in the upper 70s. Highest heat index readings up to 105. Monday, partly cloudy in the morning, then clearing. Highs in the upper 90s. Monday night, clear. Lows in the mid-70s. Tuesday, partly cloudy in the morning, then clearing. Highs in the upper 90s. Tuesday night, mostly clear. Lows in the mid-70s. Wednesday, partly cloudy in the morning, then clearing. Highs in the mid-90s. Highest heat index readings up to 105. Wednesday night, mostly clear. Lows in the mid-70s. Thursday, partly cloudy in the morning, then clearing. Highs in the mid-90s. 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

relative humidity was 53%, producing a heat index of 98, and the pressure was 29.96 inches and falling. At Pflugerville, Taylor mostly sunny 91. Lago Vista mostly sunny 89. Georgetown mostly sunny 92. San Marcos haze was reported 92. At Burness, Junction sunny 92. San Antonio mostly sunny 91. Corpus Christi mostly sunny 89. Houston mostly sunny 91. Once again at Austin Bergstrom it was 91, and at Camp Mabry it was 91. Elsewhere across the state, College Station mostly sunny 92. Amarillo mostly sunny 97. Abilene partly sunny 95. Dallas-Fort Worth partly sunny 89. Your weather synopsis for South Central Texas. High pressure will remain dominant over Central Texas through the weekend into early next week. High temperatures will be in the 90s with few locations reaching triple digits as early as Thursday. Heat index values will also remain elevated with many areas getting into the 100 to 105 range each day. Your local forecast. Tonight, mostly clear this evening, then becoming partly cloudy. Lows in the mid-70s. South winds 10 to 15 miles per hour with gusts up to 25 miles per hour. Friday, partly cloudy in the morning, then clearing. Highs in the mid-90s. South winds 10 to 15 miles per hour with gusts up to 25 miles per hour. Highest heat index readings up to 106. Friday night, mostly clear in the evening, then becoming partly cloudy. Lows in the mid-70s. South winds 10 to 15 miles per hour with gusts up to 30 miles per hour. Saturday, partly cloudy in the morning, then clearing. Highs in the mid-90s. South winds 10 to 15 miles per hour with gusts up to 30 miles per hour. Saturday night, clear in the evening, then becoming partly cloudy. Lows in the upper 70s. South winds 10 to 15 miles per hour with gusts up to 30 miles per hour. Sunday and Sunday night, mostly clear. Highs in the mid-90s. Lows in the upper 70s. Highest heat index readings up to 105. Monday, partly cloudy in the morning, then clearing. Highs in the upper 90s. Monday night, clear. Lows in the mid-70s. Tuesday, partly cloudy in the morning, then clearing. Highs in the upper 90s. Tuesday night, mostly clear. Lows in the mid-70s. Wednesday, partly cloudy in the morning, then clearing. Highs in the mid-90s. Highest heat index readings up to 105. Wednesday night, mostly clear. Lows in the mid-70s. Thursday, partly cloudy in the morning, then clearing. Highs in the mid-90s. 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The current time is 4:30 p.m. Central Daylight Time. The Austin, NOAA Weather Radio Roundup, at 4 p.m. at Austin Bergstrom International, it was partly sunny. The temperature was 91, the dew point 71, the relative humidity was 51%, producing a heat index of 97, the wind south at 18 miles an hour gusting to 26, and the pressure was 29.95 inches and falling. At Camp Mabry, it was mostly sunny. The temperature was 91, the dew point 72, the relative humidity was 53%, producing a heat index of 98, and the pressure was 29.96 inches and falling. At Pflugerville, Taylor mostly sunny 91. Lago Vista mostly sunny 89. Georgetown mostly sunny 92. San Marcos haze was reported 92. At Burness, Junction sunny 92. San Antonio mostly sunny 91. Corpus Christi mostly sunny 89.

Houston, mostly sunny, 91. Once again, at Austin Bergstrom, it was 91, and at Camp Mabry, it was 91. Elsewhere across the state, College Station, mostly sunny, 92. Amarillo, mostly sunny, 97. Abilene, partly sunny, 95. Dallas-Fort Worth, partly sunny, 89. Your weather synopsis for South Central Texas. High pressure will remain dominant over Central Texas through the weekend into early next week. High temperatures will be in the 90s with few locations reaching triple digits as early as Thursday. Heat index values will also remain elevated with many areas getting into the 100 to 105 range each day. Your local forecast. Tonight, mostly clear this evening, then becoming partly cloudy. Lows in the mid-70s. South winds 10 to 15 miles per hour with gusts up to 25 miles per hour. Friday, partly cloudy in the morning, then clearing. Highs in the mid-90s. South winds 10 to 15 miles per hour with gusts up to 25 miles per hour. Highest heat index readings up to 106. Friday night, mostly clear in the evening, then becoming partly cloudy. Lows in the mid-70s. South winds 10 to 15 miles per hour with gusts up to 30 miles per hour. Saturday, partly cloudy in the morning, then clearing. Highs in the mid-90s. South winds 10 to 15 miles per hour with gusts up to 30 miles per hour. Saturday night, highs in the mid-90s. South winds 10 to 15 miles per hour with gusts up to 30 miles per hour. Saturday night, clear in the evening, then becoming partly cloudy. Lows in the upper 70s. South winds 10 to 15 miles per hour with gusts up to 30 miles per hour. Sunday and Sunday night, mostly clear. Highs in the mid-90s. Lows in the upper 70s. Highest heat index readings up to 105. Monday, partly cloudy in the morning, then clearing. Highs in the upper 90s. Monday night, clear. Lows in the mid-70s. Tuesday, partly cloudy in the morning, then clearing. Highs in the upper 90s. Tuesday night, mostly clear. Lows in the mid-70s. Wednesday, partly cloudy in the morning, then clearing. Highs in the mid-90s. Highest heat index readings up to 105. Wednesday night, mostly clear. Lows in the mid-70s. Thursday, partly cloudy in the morning, then clearing. Highs in the mid-90s. 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The current time is 4:34 p.m. Central Daylight Time. The Austin NOAA Weather Radio Roundup. At 4 p.m. at Austin Bergstrom International, it was partly sunny. The temperature was 91, the dew point 71, the relative humidity was 51%, producing a heat index of 97, the wind south at 18 miles an hour gusting to 26, and the pressure was 29.95 inches and falling. At Camp Mabry, it was mostly sunny. The temperature was 91, the dew point 72, the relative humidity was 53%, producing a heat index of 98, and the pressure was 29.96 inches and falling. At Pflugerville, Taylor mostly sunny 91. Lago Vista mostly sunny 89. Georgetown mostly sunny 92. San Marcos Hays was reported 92. At Burnett, Junction sunny 92. San Antonio mostly sunny 91. Corpus Christi mostly sunny 89. Houston mostly sunny 91. Once again at Austin Bergstrom it was 91, and at Camp Mabry it was 91. Elsewhere across the state, College Station mostly sunny 92. Amarillo mostly sunny 97. Abilene partly sunny 95. Dallas-Fort Worth partly sunny 89.

Your weather synopsis for South Central Texas. High pressure will remain dominant over Central Texas through the weekend into early next week. High temperatures will be in the 90s with few locations reaching triple digits as early as Thursday. Heat index values will also remain elevated with many areas getting into the 100 to 105 range each day. Your local forecast. Tonight, mostly clear this evening, then becoming partly cloudy. Lows in the mid-70s. South winds 10 to 15 miles per hour with gusts up to 25 miles per hour. Friday, partly cloudy in the morning, then clearing. Highs in the mid-90s. South winds 10 to 15 miles per hour with gusts up to 25 miles per hour. Highest heat index readings up to 106. Friday night, mostly clear in the evening, then becoming partly cloudy. Lows in the mid-70s. South winds 10 to 15 miles per hour with gusts up to 30 miles per hour. Saturday, partly cloudy in the morning, then clearing. Highs in the mid-90s. South winds 10 to 15 miles per hour with gusts up to 30 miles per hour. Saturday night, clear in the evening, then becoming partly cloudy. Lows in the upper 70s. South winds 10 to 15 miles per hour with gusts up to 30 miles per hour. Sunday and Sunday night, mostly clear. Highs in the mid-90s. Lows in the upper 70s. Highest heat index readings up to 105. Monday, partly cloudy in the morning, then clearing. Highs in the upper 90s. Monday night, clear. Lows in the mid-70s. Tuesday, partly cloudy in the morning, then clearing. Highs in the upper 90s. Tuesday night, mostly clear. Lows in the mid-70s. Wednesday, partly cloudy in the morning, then clearing. Highs in the mid-90s. Highest heat index readings up to 105. Wednesday night, mostly clear. Lows in the mid-70s. Thursday, partly cloudy in the morning, then clearing. Highs in the mid-90s. 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It was partly sunny. The temperature was 91, the dew point 71, the relative humidity was 51%, producing a heat index of 97, the wind south at 18 miles an hour gusting to 26, and the pressure was 29.95 inches and falling. At Camp Mabry, it was mostly sunny. The temperature was 91, the dew point 72, the relative humidity was 53%, producing a heat index of 98, and the pressure was 29.96 inches and falling. At Pflugerville, Taylor mostly sunny 91. Lago Vista mostly sunny 89. Georgetown mostly sunny 92. San Marcos haze was reported 92. At Burnett, Junction sunny 92. San Antonio mostly sunny 91. Corpus Christi mostly sunny 89. Houston mostly sunny 91. Once again at Austin Bergstrom it was 91, and at Camp Mabry it was 91. Elsewhere across the state, College Station mostly sunny 92. Amarillo mostly sunny 97. Abilene partly sunny 95. Dallas-Fort Worth partly sunny 89. Your weather synopsis for South Central Texas. High pressure will remain dominant over Central Texas through the weekend into early next week. High temperatures will be in the 90s with few locations reaching triple digits as early as Thursday. Heat index values will also remain elevated with many areas getting into the 100 to 105 range each day. Your local forecast. Tonight, mostly clear this evening, then becoming partly cloudy.

lows in the mid-70s. South winds 10 to 15 miles per hour with gusts up to 25 miles per hour. Friday, partly cloudy in the morning, then clearing. Highs in the mid-90s. South winds 10 to 15 miles per hour with gusts up to 25 miles per hour. Highest heat index readings up to 106. Friday night, mostly clear in the evening, then becoming partly cloudy. Lows in the mid-70s. South winds 10 to 15 miles per hour with gusts up to 30 miles per hour. Saturday, partly cloudy in the morning, then clearing. Highs in the mid-90s. South winds 10 to 15 miles per hour with gusts up to 30 miles per hour. Saturday night, clear in the evening, then becoming partly cloudy. Lows in the upper 70s. South winds 10 to 15 miles per hour with gusts up to 30 miles per hour. Sunday and Sunday night, mostly clear. Highs in the mid-90s. Lows in the upper 70s. Highest heat index readings up to 105. Monday, partly cloudy in the morning, then clearing. Highs in the upper 90s. Monday night, clear. Lows in the mid-70s. Tuesday, partly cloudy in the morning, then clearing. Highs in the upper 90s. Tuesday night, mostly clear. Lows in the mid-70s. Wednesday, partly cloudy in the morning, then clearing. Highs in the mid-90s. Highest heat index readings up to 105. Wednesday night, mostly clear. Lows in the mid-70s. Thursday, partly cloudy in the morning, then clearing. Highs in the mid-90s. 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The current time is 4:43 p.m. Central Daylight Time. The Austin, NOAA Weather Radio Roundup, at 4 p.m. at Austin Bergstrom International, it was partly sunny. The temperature was 91, the dew point 71, the relative humidity was 51%, producing a heat index of 97, the wind south at 18 miles an hour gusting to 26, and the pressure was 29.95 inches and falling. At Camp Mabry, it was mostly sunny. The temperature was 91, the dew point 72, the relative humidity was 53%, producing a heat index of 98, and the pressure was 29.96 inches and falling. At Pflugerville, Taylor mostly sunny 91. Lago Vista mostly sunny 89. Georgetown mostly sunny 92. San Marcos Hays was reported 92. At Burness, Junction sunny 92. San Antonio mostly sunny 91. Corpus Christi mostly sunny 89. Houston mostly sunny 91. Once again at Austin Bergstrom it was 91, and at Camp Mabry it was 91. Elsewhere across the state, College Station mostly sunny 92. Amarillo mostly sunny 97. Abilene partly sunny 95. Dallas-Fort Worth partly sunny 89. The Tropical Weather Outlook. For the North Atlantic, Caribbean Sea, and the Gulf of America, tropical cyclone formation is not expected during the next 7 days. Your weather synopsis for South Central Texas. High pressure will remain dominant over Central Texas through the weekend into early next week. High temperatures will be in the 90s with few locations reaching triple digits as early as Thursday. Heat index values will also remain elevated with many areas getting into the 100 to 105 range each day. Your local forecast. Tonight, mostly clear this evening, then becoming partly cloudy. Lows in the mid-70s. South winds 10 to 15 miles per hour with gusts up to 25 miles per hour. Friday, partly cloudy in the morning, then clearing. Highs in the mid-90s. South winds 10 to 15 miles per hour with gusts up to 25 miles per hour. Highest

heat index readings up to 106. Friday night, mostly clear in the evening, then becoming partly cloudy. Lows in the mid-70s. South winds 10 to 15 miles per hour with gusts up to 30 miles per hour. Saturday, partly cloudy in the morning, then clearing. Highs in the mid-90s. South winds 10 to 15 miles per hour with gusts up to 30 miles per hour. Saturday night, clear in the evening, then becoming partly cloudy. Lows in the upper 70s. South winds 10 to 15 miles per hour with gusts up to 30 miles per hour. Sunday and Sunday night, mostly clear. Highs in the mid-90s. Lows in the upper 70s. Highest heat index readings up to 105. Monday, partly cloudy in the morning, then clearing. Highs in the upper 90s. Monday night, clear. Lows in the mid-70s. Tuesday, partly cloudy in the morning, then clearing. Highs in the upper 90s. Tuesday night, mostly clear. Lows in the mid-70s. Wednesday, partly cloudy in the morning, then clearing. Highs in the mid-90s. Highest heat index readings up to 105. Wednesday night, mostly clear. Lows in the mid-70s. Thursday, partly cloudy in the morning, then clearing. Highs in the mid-90s. 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The current time is 4:48 p.m. Central Daylight Time. The Austin NOAA Weather Radio Roundup. At 4 p.m. at Austin Bergstrom International, it was partly sunny. The temperature was 91, the dew point 71, the relative humidity was 51%, producing a heat index of 97, the wind south at 18 miles an hour gusting to 26, and the pressure was 29.95 inches and falling. At Camp Mabry, it was mostly sunny. The temperature was 91, the dew point 72, the relative humidity was 53%, producing a heat index of 98, and the pressure was 29.96 inches and falling. At Pflugerville, Taylor mostly sunny 91. Lago Vista mostly sunny 89. Georgetown mostly sunny 92. San Marcos Hays was reported 92. At Burnett, Junction sunny 92. San Antonio mostly sunny 91. Corpus Christi mostly sunny 89. Houston mostly sunny 91. Once again at Austin Bergstrom it was 91, and at Camp Mabry it was 91. Elsewhere across the state, College Station mostly sunny 92. Amarillo mostly sunny 97. Abilene partly sunny 95. Dallas-Fort Worth partly sunny 89. Your weather synopsis for South Central Texas. High pressure will remain dominant over Central Texas through the weekend into early next week. High temperatures will be in the 90s with few locations reaching triple digits as early as Thursday. Heat index values will also remain elevated with many areas getting into the 100 to 105 range each day. The coastal waters forecast from Baffin Bay to Port Aransas out 20 nautical miles. Small craft should exercise caution. Tonight, south winds 15 to 20 knots. Seas 3 to 4 feet, occasionally to 5 feet. Wave detail, southeast 4 feet at 5 seconds. Friday, south winds 15 to 20 knots with gusts up to 25 knots. Seas 4 to 5 feet, occasionally to 6 feet. Wave detail, southeast 5 feet at 5 seconds. Friday night, southeast winds 15 to 20 knots with gusts up to 25 knots. Seas 4 to 5 feet, occasionally to 6 feet. Wave detail, southeast 5 feet at 6 seconds. Saturday, southeast winds 15 to 20 knots with gusts up to 25 knots. Seas 4 to 5 feet, occasionally to 6 feet. Wave detail.

southeast 5 feet at 6 seconds. Saturday night, southeast winds around 20 knots with gusts up to 25 knots. Seas 4 to 5 feet, occasionally to 6 feet. Wave detail, southeast 5 feet at 6 seconds. Sunday, southeast winds 15 to 20 knots with gusts up to 25 knots. Seas 4 to 5 feet, occasionally to 6 feet. Wave detail, southeast 5 feet at 6 seconds. Sunday night, southeast winds around 20 knots with gusts up to 25 knots. Seas around 5 feet, occasionally to 6 feet. Monday, southeast winds 15 to 20 knots. Seas 4 to 5 feet, occasionally to 6 feet. Monday night, southeast winds 15 to 20 knots. Seas 3 to 4 feet, occasionally to 5 feet. Tuesday, southeast winds 10 to 15 knots. Seas around 3 feet. Tuesday night, southeast winds 10 to 15 knots. Seas 2 to 3 feet. Your local forecast. Tonight, mostly clear this evening, then becoming partly cloudy. Lows in the mid-70s. South winds 10 to 15 miles per hour with gusts up to 25 miles per hour. Friday, partly cloudy in the morning, then clearing. Highs in the mid-90s. South winds 10 to 15 miles per hour with gusts up to 25 miles per hour. Highest heat index readings up to 106. Friday night, mostly clear in the evening, then becoming partly cloudy. Lows in the mid-70s. South winds 10 to 15 miles per hour with gusts up to 30 miles per hour. Saturday, partly cloudy in the morning, then clearing. Highs in the mid-90s. South winds 10 to 15 miles per hour with gusts up to 30 miles per hour. Saturday night, clear in the evening, then becoming partly cloudy. Lows in the upper 70s. South winds 10 to 15 miles per hour with gusts up to 30 miles per hour. Sunday and Sunday night, mostly clear. Highs in the mid-90s. Lows in the upper 70s. Highest heat index readings up to 105. Monday, partly cloudy in the morning, then clearing. Highs in the upper 90s. Monday night, clear. Lows in the mid-70s. Tuesday, partly cloudy in the morning, then clearing. Highs in the upper 90s. Tuesday night, mostly clear. Lows in the mid-70s. Wednesday, partly cloudy in the morning, then clearing. Highs in the mid-90s. Highest heat index readings up to 105. Wednesday night, mostly clear. Lows in the mid-70s. Thursday, partly cloudy in the morning, then clearing. Highs in the mid-90s. 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It was partly sunny. The temperature was 91, the dew point 71, the relative humidity was 51%, producing a heat index of 97, the wind south at 18 miles an hour gusting to 26, and the pressure was 29.95 inches and falling. At Camp Mabry, it was mostly sunny. The temperature was 91, the dew point 72, the relative humidity was 53%, producing a heat index of 98, and the pressure was 29.96 inches and falling. At Pflugerville, Taylor mostly sunny 91. Lago Vista mostly sunny 89. Georgetown mostly sunny 92. San Marcos haze was reported 92. At Burnett, Junction sunny 92. San Antonio mostly sunny 91. Corpus Christi mostly sunny 89. Houston mostly sunny 91. Once again at Austin Bergstrom it was 91, and at Camp Mabry it was 91.
Elsewhere across the state, College Station mostly sunny 92. Amarillo mostly sunny 97. Abilene partly sunny 95. Dallas-Fort Worth partly sunny 89. Your weather synopsis for South Central Texas. High pressure will remain dominant over Central Texas through the weekend into early next week. High temperatures will be in the 90s with few locations reaching triple digits as early as Thursday. Heat index values will also remain elevated with many areas getting into the 100 to 105 range each day. Your local forecast. Tonight, mostly clear this evening, then becoming partly cloudy. Lows in the mid-70s. South winds 10 to 15 miles per hour with gusts up to 25 miles per hour. Friday, partly cloudy in the morning, then clearing. Highs in the mid-90s. South winds 10 to 15 miles per hour with gusts up to 25 miles per hour. Highest heat index readings up to 106. Friday night, mostly clear in the evening, then becoming partly cloudy. Lows in the mid-70s. South winds 10 to 15 miles per hour with gusts up to 30 miles per hour. Saturday, partly cloudy in the morning, then clearing. Highs in the mid-90s. South winds 10 to 15 miles per hour with gusts up to 30 miles per hour. Saturday night, clear in the evening, then becoming partly cloudy. Lows in the upper 70s. South winds 10 to 15 miles per hour with gusts up to 30 miles per hour. Sunday and Sunday night, mostly clear. Highs in the mid-90s. Lows in the upper 70s. Highest heat index readings up to 105. Monday, partly cloudy in the morning, then clearing. Highs in the upper 90s. Monday night, clear. Lows in the mid-70s. Tuesday, partly cloudy in the morning, then clearing. Highs in the upper 90s. Tuesday night, mostly clear. Lows in the mid-70s. Wednesday, partly cloudy in the morning, then clearing. Highs in the mid-90s. Highest heat index readings up to 105. Wednesday night, mostly clear. Lows in the mid-70s. Thursday, partly cloudy in the morning, then clearing. Highs in the mid-90s. 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The current time is 4:59 p.m. Central Daylight Time. The Austin NOAA Weather Radio Roundup. At 4 p.m. at Austin Bergstrom International, it was partly sunny. The temperature was 91, the dew point 71, the relative humidity was 51%, producing a heat index of 97, the wind south at 18 miles an hour gusting to 26, and the pressure was 29.95 inches and falling. At Camp Mabry, it was mostly sunny. The temperature was 91, the dew point 72, the relative humidity was 53%, producing a heat index of 98, and the pressure was 29.96 inches and falling. At Pflugerville, Taylor mostly sunny 91. Lago Vista mostly sunny 89. Georgetown mostly sunny 92. San Marcos haze was reported 92. At Burnett, Junction sunny 92. San Antonio mostly sunny 91. Corpus Christi mostly sunny 89. Houston mostly sunny 91. Once again at Austin Bergstrom it was 91, and at Camp Mabry it was 91. Elsewhere across the state, College Station mostly sunny 92. Amarillo mostly sunny 97. Abilene partly sunny 95. Dallas-Fort Worth partly sunny 89. Your weather synopsis for South Central Texas. High pressure will remain dominant over Central Texas through the weekend into early next week. High temperatures will be in the 90s with few locations reaching triple digits as early as Thursday. Heat index values will also

remain elevated, with many areas getting into the 100 to 105 range each day. Your local forecast. Tonight, mostly clear this evening, then becoming partly cloudy. Lows in the mid-70s. South winds 10 to 15 miles per hour with gusts up to 25 miles per hour. Friday, partly cloudy in the morning, then clearing. Highs in the mid-90s. South winds 10 to 15 miles per hour with gusts up to 25 miles per hour. Highest heat index readings up to 106. Friday night, mostly clear in the evening, then becoming partly cloudy. Lows in the mid-70s. South winds 10 to 15 miles per hour with gusts up to 30 miles per hour. Saturday, partly cloudy in the morning, then clearing. Highs in the mid-90s. South winds 10 to 15 miles per hour with gusts up to 30 miles per hour. Saturday night, clear in the evening, then becoming partly cloudy. Lows in the upper 70s. South winds 10 to 15 miles per hour with gusts up to 30 miles per hour. Sunday and Sunday night, mostly clear. Highs in the mid-90s. Lows in the upper 70s. Highest heat index readings up to 105. Monday, partly cloudy in the morning, then clearing. Highs in the upper 90s. Monday night, clear. Lows in the mid-70s. Tuesday, partly cloudy in the morning, then clearing. Highs in the upper 90s. Tuesday night, mostly clear. Lows in the mid-70s. Wednesday, partly cloudy in the morning, then clearing. Highs in the mid-90s. Highest heat index readings up to 105. Wednesday night, mostly clear. Lows in the mid-70s. Thursday, partly cloudy in the morning, then clearing. Highs in the mid-90s. 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The current time is 5:03 p.m. Central Daylight Time. The Austin NOAA Weather Radio Roundup. At 4 p.m. at Austin Bergstrom International, it was partly sunny. The temperature was 91, the dew point 71, the relative humidity was 51%, producing a heat index of 97, the wind south at 18 miles an hour gusting to 26, and the pressure was 29.95 inches and falling. At Camp Mabry, it was mostly sunny. The temperature was 91, the dew point 72, the relative humidity was 53%, producing a heat index of 98, and the pressure was 29.96 inches and falling. At Pflugerville, Taylor mostly sunny 91. Lago Vista mostly sunny 89. Georgetown mostly sunny 92. San Marcos Hays was reported 92. At Burnett, Junction sunny 92. San Antonio mostly sunny 91. Corpus Christi mostly sunny 89. Houston mostly sunny 91. Once again at Austin Bergstrom it was 91, and at Camp Mabry it was 91. Elsewhere across the state, College Station mostly sunny 92. Amarillo mostly sunny 97. Abilene partly sunny 95. Dallas-Fort Worth partly sunny 89. Your weather synopsis for South Central Texas. High pressure will remain dominant over Central Texas through the weekend into early next week. High temperatures will be in the 90s with few locations reaching triple digits as early as Thursday. Heat index values will also remain elevated with many areas getting into the 100 to 105 range each day. Your local forecast. Tonight, mostly clear this evening, then becoming partly cloudy. Lows in the mid-70s. South winds 10 to 15 miles per hour with gusts up to 25 miles per hour. Friday, partly cloudy in the morning, then clearing. Highs in the mid-90s. South winds 10 to 15 miles per hour with gusts up to 25 miles per hour.

miles per hour. Highest heat index readings up to 106. Friday night, mostly clear in the evening, then becoming partly cloudy. Lows in the mid-70s. South winds 10 to 15 miles per hour with gusts up to 30 miles per hour. Saturday, partly cloudy in the morning, then clearing. Highs in the mid-90s. South winds 10 to 15 miles per hour with gusts up to 30 miles per hour. Saturday night, clear in the evening, then becoming partly cloudy. Lows in the upper 70s. South winds 10 to 15 miles per hour with gusts up to 30 miles per hour. Sunday and Sunday night, mostly clear. Highs in the mid-90s. Lows in the upper 70s. Highest heat index readings up to 105. Monday, partly cloudy in the morning, then clearing. Highs in the upper 90s. Monday night, clear. Lows in the mid-70s. Tuesday, partly cloudy in the morning, then clearing. Highs in the upper 90s. Tuesday night, mostly clear. Lows in the mid-70s. Wednesday, partly cloudy in the morning, then clearing. Highs in the mid-90s. Highest heat index readings up to 105. Wednesday night, mostly clear. Lows in the mid-70s. Thursday, partly cloudy in the morning, then clearing. Highs in the mid-90s. 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The current time is 5:08 p.m. Central Daylight Time. Your weather synopsis for South Central Texas. High pressure will remain dominant over Central Texas through the weekend into early next week. High temperatures will be in the 90s with few locations reaching triple digits as early as Thursday. Heat index values will also remain elevated with many areas getting into the 100 to 105 range each day. Your local forecast. Tonight, mostly clear this evening, then becoming partly cloudy. Lows in the mid-70s. South winds 10 to 15 miles per hour with gusts up to 25 miles per hour. Friday, partly cloudy in the morning, then clearing. Highs in the mid-90s. South winds 10 to 15 miles per hour with gusts up to 25 miles per hour. Highest heat index readings up to 106. Friday night, mostly clear in the evening, then becoming partly cloudy. Lows in the mid-70s. South winds 10 to 15 miles per hour with gusts up to 30 miles per hour. Saturday, partly cloudy in the morning, then clearing. Highs in the mid-90s. South winds 10 to 15 miles per hour with gusts up to 30 miles per hour. Saturday night, clear in the evening, then becoming partly cloudy. Lows in the upper 70s. South winds 10 to 15 miles per hour with gusts up to 30 miles per hour. Sunday and Sunday night, mostly clear. Highs in the mid-90s. Lows in the upper 70s. Highest heat index readings up to 105. Monday, partly cloudy in the morning, then clearing. Highs in the upper 90s. Monday night, clear. Lows in the mid-70s. Tuesday, partly cloudy in the morning, then clearing. Highs in the upper 90s. Tuesday night, mostly clear. Lows in the mid-70s. Wednesday, partly cloudy in the morning, then clearing. Highs in the mid-90s. Highest heat index readings up to 105. Wednesday night, mostly clear. Lows in the mid-70s. Thursday, partly cloudy in the morning, then clearing. Highs in the mid-90s. 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

your weather synopsis for South Central Texas. High pressure will remain dominant over Central Texas through the weekend into early next week. High temperatures will be in the 90s with few locations reaching triple digits as early as Thursday. Heat index values will also remain elevated with many areas getting into the 100 to 105 range each day. Your local forecast. Tonight, mostly clear this evening, then becoming partly cloudy. Lows in the mid-70s. South winds 10 to 15 miles per hour with gusts up to 25 miles per hour. Friday, partly cloudy in the morning, then clearing. Highs in the mid-90s. South winds 10 to 15 miles per hour with gusts up to 25 miles per hour. Highest heat index readings up to 106. Friday night, mostly clear in the evening, then becoming partly cloudy. Lows in the mid-70s. South winds 10 to 15 miles per hour with gusts up to 30 miles per hour. Saturday, partly cloudy in the morning, then clearing. Highs in the mid-90s. South winds 10 to 15 miles per hour with gusts up to 30 miles per hour. Saturday night, clear in the evening, then becoming partly cloudy. Lows in the upper 70s. South winds 10 to 15 miles per hour with gusts up to 30 miles per hour. Sunday and Sunday night, mostly clear. Highs in the mid-90s. Lows in the upper 70s. Highest heat index readings up to 105. Monday, partly cloudy in the morning, then clearing. Highs in the upper 90s. Monday night, clear. Lows in the mid-70s. Tuesday, partly cloudy in the morning, then clearing. Highs in the upper 90s. Tuesday night, mostly clear. Lows in the mid-70s. Wednesday, partly cloudy in the morning, then clearing. Highs in the mid-90s. Highest heat index readings up to 105. Wednesday night, mostly clear. Lows in the mid-70s. Thursday, partly cloudy in the morning, then clearing. Highs in the mid-90s. 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The Tropical Weather Outlook. For the North Atlantic, Caribbean Sea and the Gulf of America, tropical cyclone formation is not expected during the next 7 days. The current time is 5:14 p.m. Central Daylight Time. The Austin, NOAA Weather Radio Roundup, at 5 p.m. at Austin Bergstrom International, it was mostly sunny. The temperature was 93, the dew point 71, the relative humidity was 48%. Producing a heat index of 100, the wind south at 16 miles an hour gusting to 25, and the pressure was 29.92 inches and falling. At Camp Mabry, it was mostly sunny. The temperature was 92, the dew point 72, the relative humidity was 51%, producing a heat index of 99, the wind variable at 7 miles an hour, and the pressure was 29.94 inches and falling. At Pflugerville, Taylor mostly sunny 91, Lago Vista mostly sunny 90, Georgetown mostly sunny 93, San Marcos Hays was reported 91, at Burnett, Junction sunny 93, San Antonio partly sunny 90, Corpus Christi mostly sunny 89, Houston mostly sunny 90, once again at Austin Bergstrom it was 93, and at Camp Mabry it was 92. Elsewhere across the state, College Station mostly sunny 92. Amarillo mostly sunny 99. Abilene mostly sunny 96. Dallas-Fort Worth mostly sunny 91. Your weather synopsis for South Central Texas. High pressure will remain dominant over Central Texas through the weekend into early next week. High temperatures will be in the 90s with few locations reaching triple digits as early as Thursday.
heat index values will also remain elevated, with many areas getting into the 100 to 105 range each day. Your local forecast. Tonight, mostly clear this evening, then becoming partly cloudy. Lows in the mid-70s. South winds 10 to 15 miles per hour with gusts up to 25 miles per hour. Friday, partly cloudy in the morning, then clearing. Highs in the mid-90s. South winds 10 to 15 miles per hour with gusts up to 25 miles per hour. Highest heat index readings up to 106. Friday night, mostly clear in the evening, then becoming partly cloudy. Lows in the mid-70s. South winds 10 to 15 miles per hour with gusts up to 30 miles per hour. Saturday, partly cloudy in the morning, then clearing. Highs in the mid-90s. South winds 10 to 15 miles per hour with gusts up to 30 miles per hour. Saturday night, clear in the evening, then becoming partly cloudy. Lows in the upper 70s. South winds 10 to 15 miles per hour with gusts up to 30 miles per hour. Sunday and Sunday night, mostly clear. Highs in the mid-90s. Lows in the upper 70s. Highest heat index readings up to 105. Monday, partly cloudy in the morning, then clearing. Highs in the upper 90s. Monday night, clear. Lows in the mid-70s. Tuesday, partly cloudy in the morning, then clearing. Highs in the upper 90s. Tuesday night, mostly clear. Lows in the mid-70s. Wednesday, partly cloudy in the morning, then clearing. Highs in the mid-90s. Highest heat index readings up to 105. Wednesday night, mostly clear. Lows in the mid-70s. Thursday, partly cloudy in the morning, then clearing. Highs in the mid-90s. 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The current time is 5:18 p.m. Central Daylight Time. The Austin, NOAA Weather Radio Roundup, at 5 p.m. at Austin Bergstrom International, it was mostly sunny. The temperature was 93, the dew point 71, the relative humidity was 48%, producing a heat index of 100, the wind south at 16 miles an hour gusting to 25, and the pressure was 29.92 inches and falling. At Camp Mabry, it was mostly sunny. The temperature was 92, the dew point 72, the relative humidity was 51%, producing a heat index of 99, the wind variable at 7 miles an hour, and the pressure was 29.94 inches and falling. At Pflugerville, Taylor mostly sunny 91. Lago Vista mostly sunny 90. Georgetown mostly sunny 93. San Marcos Hays was reported 91. At Burnett, Junction sunny 93. San Antonio partly sunny 90. Corpus Christi mostly sunny 89. Houston mostly sunny 90. Once again at Austin Bergstrom it was 93, and at Camp Mabry it was 92. Elsewhere across the state, College Station mostly sunny 92. Amarillo mostly sunny 99. Abilene mostly sunny 96. Dallas-Fort Worth mostly sunny 91. The coastal waters forecast from Baffin Bay to Port Aransas out 20 nautical miles. Small craft should exercise caution. Tonight, south winds 15 to 20 knots. Seas 3 to 4 feet, occasionally to 5 feet. Wave detail, southeast 4 feet at 5 seconds. Friday, south winds 15 to 20 knots with gusts up to 25 knots. Seas 4 to 5 feet, occasionally to 6 feet. Wave detail, southeast 5 feet at 5 seconds. Friday night, southeast winds 15 to 20 knots with gusts up to 25 knots. Seas 4 to 5 feet, occasionally to 6 feet.
Wave Detail, South

He's 5 feet at 6 seconds. Saturday, southeast winds 15 to 20 knots with gusts up to 25 knots. Seas 4 to 5 feet, occasionally to 6 feet. Wave detail, southeast 5 feet at 6 seconds. Saturday night, southeast winds around 20 knots with gusts up to 25 knots. Seas 4 to 5 feet, occasionally to 6 feet. Wave detail, southeast 5 feet at 6 seconds. Sunday, southeast winds 15 to 20 knots with gusts up to 25 knots. Seas 4 to 5 feet, occasionally to 6 feet. Wave detail, southeast 5 feet at 6 seconds. Sunday night, southeast winds around 20 knots with gusts up to 25 knots. Seas around 5 feet, occasionally to 6 feet. Monday, southeast winds 15 to 20 knots. Seas 4 to 5 feet, occasionally to 6 feet. Monday night, southeast winds 15 to 20 knots. Seas 3 to 4 feet, occasionally to 5 feet. Tuesday, southeast winds 10 to 15 knots. Seas around 3 feet. Tuesday night, southeast winds 10 to 15 knots. Seas 2 to 3 feet. Your weather synopsis for South Central Texas. High pressure will remain dominant over Central Texas through the weekend into early next week. High temperatures will be in the 90s with few locations reaching triple digits as early as Thursday. Heat index values will also remain elevated with many areas getting into the 100 to 105 range each day. Your local forecast. Tonight, mostly clear this evening, then becoming partly cloudy. Lows in the mid-70s. South winds 10 to 15 miles per hour with gusts up to 25 miles per hour. Friday, partly cloudy in the morning, then clearing. Highs in the mid-90s. South winds 10 to 15 miles per hour with gusts up to 25 miles per hour. Highest heat index readings up to 106. Friday night, mostly clear in the evening, then becoming partly cloudy. Lows in the mid-70s. South winds 10 to 15 miles per hour with gusts up to 30 miles per hour. Saturday, partly cloudy in the morning, then clearing. Highs in the mid-90s. South winds 10 to 15 miles per hour with gusts up to 30 miles per hour. Saturday night, clear in the evening, then becoming partly cloudy. Lows in the upper 70s. South winds 10 to 15 miles per hour with gusts up to 30 miles per hour. Sunday and Sunday night, mostly clear. Highs in the mid-90s. Lows in the upper 70s. Highest heat index readings up to 105. Monday, partly cloudy in the morning, then clearing. Highs in the upper 90s. Monday night, clear. Lows in the mid-70s. Tuesday, partly cloudy in the morning, then clearing. Highs in the upper 90s. Tuesday night, mostly clear. Lows in the mid-70s. Wednesday, partly cloudy in the morning, then clearing. Highs in the mid-90s. Highest heat index readings up to 105. Wednesday night, mostly clear. Lows in the mid-70s. Thursday, partly cloudy in the morning, then clearing. Highs in the mid-90s. 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The current time is 5:25 p.m. Central Daylight Time. The Austin NOAA Weather Radio Roundup. At 5 p.m. at Austin Bergstrom International, it was mostly sunny. The temperature was 93, the dew point 71, the relative humidity was 48%, producing a heat index of 100, the wind south at 16 miles an hour gusting to 25, and the pressure was 29.92 inches and falling. At Camp Mabry, it was mostly sunny. The temperature was 92, the dew point 72, the relative humidity was 51%, producing a heat index of 9.

Amarillo, mostly sunny, 99. Abilene, mostly sunny, 96. Dallas, Fort Worth, mostly sunny, 91. Your weather synopsis for South Central Texas. High pressure will remain dominant over Central Texas through the weekend into early next week. High temperatures will be in the 90s with few locations reaching triple digits as early as Thursday. Heat index values will also remain elevated with many areas getting into the 100 to 105 range each day. Your local forecast. Tonight, mostly clear this evening, then becoming partly cloudy. Lows in the mid-70s. South winds 10 to 15 miles per hour with gusts up to 25 miles per hour. Friday, partly cloudy in the morning, then clearing. Highs in the mid-90s. South winds 10 to 15 miles per hour with gusts up to 25 miles per hour. Highest heat index readings up to 106. Friday night, mostly clear in the evening, then becoming partly cloudy. Lows in the mid-70s. South winds 10 to 15 miles per hour with gusts up to 30 miles per hour. Saturday, partly cloudy in the morning, then clearing. Highs in the mid-90s. South winds 10 to 15 miles per hour with gusts up to 30 miles per hour. Saturday night, clear in the evening, then becoming partly cloudy. Lows in the upper 70s. South winds 10 to 15 miles per hour with gusts up to 30 miles per hour. Sunday and Sunday night, mostly clear. Highs in the mid-90s. Lows in the upper 70s. Highest heat index readings up to 105. Monday, partly cloudy in the morning, then clearing. Highs in the upper 90s. Monday night, clear. Lows in the mid-70s. Tuesday, partly cloudy in the morning, then clearing. Highs in the upper 90s. Tuesday night, mostly clear. Lows in the mid-70s. Wednesday, partly cloudy in the morning, then clearing. Highs in the mid-90s. Highest heat index readings up to 105. Wednesday night, mostly clear. Lows in the mid-70s. Thursday, partly cloudy in the morning, then clearing. Highs in the mid-90s. 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It was mostly sunny. The temperature was 93, the dew point 71, the relative humidity was 48%, producing a heat index of 100, the wind south at 16 miles an hour gusting to 25, and the pressure was 29.92 inches and falling. At Camp Mabry, it was mostly sunny. The temperature was 92, the dew point 72, the relative humidity was 51%, producing a heat index of 99, the wind variable at 7 miles an hour, and the pressure was 29.94 inches and falling. At Pflugerville, Taylor mostly sunny 91. Lago Vista mostly sunny 90. Georgetown mostly sunny 93. San Marcos Hays was reported 91. At Burnett, Junction sunny 93. San Antonio partly sunny 90. Corpus Christi mostly sunny 89. Houston mostly sunny 90. Once again at Austin Bergstrom it was 93, and at Camp Mabry it was 92. Elsewhere across the state, College Station mostly sunny 92. Amarillo mostly sunny 99. Abilene mostly sunny 96. Dallas-Fort Worth mostly sunny 91. Your weather synopsis for South Central Texas. High pressure will remain dominant over Central Texas through the weekend into early next week. High temperatures will be in the 90s with few locations reaching triple digits as early as Thursday. Heat index values will also remain elevated with many areas getting into the

100 to 105 range each day. Your local forecast. Tonight, mostly clear this evening, then becoming partly cloudy. Lows in the mid-70s. South winds 10 to 15 miles per hour with gusts up to 25 miles per hour. Friday, partly cloudy in the morning, then clearing. Highs in the mid-90s. South winds 10 to 15 miles per hour with gusts up to 25 miles per hour. Highest heat index readings up to 106. Friday night, mostly clear in the evening, then becoming partly cloudy. Lows in the mid-70s. South winds 10 to 15 miles per hour with gusts up to 30 miles per hour. Saturday, partly cloudy in the morning, then clearing. Highs in the mid-90s. South winds 10 to 15 miles per hour with gusts up to 30 miles per hour. Saturday night, clear in the evening, then becoming partly cloudy. Lows in the upper 70s. South winds 10 to 15 miles per hour. Saturday night, clear in the evening, then becoming partly cloudy. Lows in the upper 70s. South winds 10 to 15 miles per hour with gusts up to 30 miles per hour. Sunday and Sunday night, mostly clear. Highs in the mid-90s. Lows in the upper 70s. Highest heat index readings up to 105. Monday, partly cloudy in the morning, then clearing. Highs in the upper 90s. Monday night, clear. Lows in the mid-70s. Tuesday, partly cloudy in the morning, then clearing. Highs in the upper 90s. Tuesday night, mostly clear. Lows in the mid-70s. Wednesday, partly cloudy in the morning, then clearing. Highs in the mid-90s. Highest heat index readings up to 105. Wednesday night, mostly clear. Lows in the mid-70s. Thursday, partly cloudy in the morning, then clearing. Highs in the mid-90s. 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The Austin NOAA Weather Radio Roundup, at 5 p.m. at Austin Bergstrom International, it was mostly sunny. The temperature was 93, the dew point 71, the relative humidity was 48%, producing a heat index of 100, the wind south at 16 miles an hour gusting to 25, and the pressure was 29.92 inches and falling. At Camp Mabry, it was mostly sunny. The temperature was 92, the dew point 72, the relative humidity was 51%, producing a heat index of 99, the wind variable at 7 miles an hour, and the pressure was 29.94 inches and falling. At Pflugerville, Taylor mostly sunny 91. Lago Vista mostly sunny 90. Georgetown mostly sunny 93. San Marcos Hays was reported 91. At Burnett, Junction sunny 93. San Antonio partly sunny 90. Corpus Christi mostly sunny 89. Houston mostly sunny 90. Once again at Austin Bergstrom it was 93, and at Camp Mabry it was 92. Elsewhere across the state, College Station mostly sunny 92. Amarillo mostly sunny 99. Abilene mostly sunny 96. Dallas-Fort Worth mostly sunny 91. Your weather synopsis for South Central Texas. High pressure will remain dominant over Central Texas through the weekend into early next week. High temperatures will be in the 90s with few locations reaching triple digits as early as Thursday. Heat index values will also remain elevated with many areas getting into the 100 to 105 range each day. Your local forecast. Tonight, mostly clear this evening, then becoming partly cloudy. Lows in the mid-70s. South winds 10 to 15 miles per hour with gusts up to 25 miles per hour.

Friday, partly cloudy in the morning, then clearing. Highs in the mid-90s. South winds 10 to 15 miles per hour with gusts up to 25 miles per hour. Highest heat index readings up to 106. Friday night, mostly clear in the evening, then becoming partly cloudy. Lows in the mid-70s. South winds 10 to 15 miles per hour with gusts up to 30 miles per hour. Saturday, partly cloudy in the morning, then clearing. Highs in the mid-90s. South winds 10 to 15 miles per hour with gusts up to 30 miles per hour. Saturday night, clear in the evening, then becoming partly cloudy. Lows in the upper 70s. South winds 10 to 15 miles per hour with gusts up to 30 miles per hour. Sunday and Sunday night, mostly clear. Highs in the mid-90s. Lows in the upper 70s. Highest heat index readings up to 105. Monday, partly cloudy in the morning, then clearing. Highs in the upper 90s. Monday night, clear. Lows in the mid-70s. Tuesday, partly cloudy in the morning, then clearing. Highs in the upper 90s. Tuesday night, mostly clear. Lows in the mid-70s. Wednesday, partly cloudy in the morning, then clearing. Highs in the mid-90s. Highest heat index readings up to 105. Wednesday night, mostly clear. Lows in the mid-70s. Thursday, partly cloudy in the morning, then clearing. Highs in the mid-90s. 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It was mostly sunny. The temperature was 93, the dew point 71, the relative humidity was 48%, producing a heat index of 100, the wind south at 16 miles an hour gusting to 25, and the pressure was 29.92 inches and falling. At Camp Mabry, it was mostly sunny. The temperature was 92, the dew point 72, the relative humidity was 51%, producing a heat index of 99, the wind variable at 7 miles an hour, and the pressure was 29.94 inches and falling. At Pflugerville, Taylor mostly sunny 91. Lago Vista mostly sunny 90. Georgetown mostly sunny 93. San Marcos Hays was reported 91. At Burnett, Junction sunny 93. San Antonio partly sunny 90. Corpus Christi mostly sunny 89. Houston mostly sunny 90. Once again at Austin Bergstrom it was 93, and at Camp Mabry it was 92. Elsewhere across the state, College Station mostly sunny 92. Amarillo mostly sunny 99. Abilene mostly sunny 96. Dallas-Fort Worth mostly sunny 91. Your weather synopsis for South Central Texas. High pressure will remain dominant over Central Texas through the weekend into early next week. High temperatures will be in the 90s with few locations reaching triple digits as early as Thursday. Heat index values will also remain elevated with many areas getting into the 100 to 105 range each day. Your local forecast. Tonight, mostly clear this evening, then becoming partly cloudy. Lows in the mid-70s. South winds 10 to 15 miles per hour with gusts up to 25 miles per hour. Friday, partly cloudy in the morning, then clearing. Highs in the mid-90s. South winds 10 to 15 miles per hour with gusts up to 25 miles per hour. Highest heat index readings up to 106. Friday night, mostly clear in the evening, then becoming partly cloudy. Lows in the mid-70s. South winds 10 to 15 miles per hour with gusts up to 30 miles per hour. Saturday.

partly cloudy in the morning, then clearing. Highs in the mid-90s. South winds 10 to 15 miles per hour with gusts up to 30 miles per hour. Saturday night, clear in the evening, then becoming partly cloudy. Lows in the upper 70s. South winds 10 to 15 miles per hour with gusts up to 30 miles per hour. Sunday and Sunday night, mostly clear. Highs in the mid-90s. Lows in the upper 70s. Highest heat index readings up to 105. Monday, partly cloudy in the morning, then clearing. Highs in the upper 90s. Monday night, clear. Lows in the mid-70s. Tuesday, partly cloudy in the morning, then clearing. Highs in the upper 90s. Tuesday night, mostly clear. Lows in the mid-70s. Wednesday, partly cloudy in the morning, then clearing. Highs in the mid-90s. Highest heat index readings up to 105. Wednesday night, mostly clear. Lows in the mid-70s. Thursday, partly cloudy in the morning, then clearing. Highs in the mid-90s. 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The current time is 5:43 p.m. Central Daylight Time. The Austin NOAA Weather Radio Roundup. At 5 p.m. at Austin Bergstrom International, it was mostly sunny. The temperature was 93, the dew point 71, the relative humidity was 48%, producing a heat index of 100, the wind south at 16 miles an hour gusting to 25, and the pressure was 29.92 inches and falling. At Camp Mabry, it was mostly sunny. The temperature was 92, the dew point 72, the relative humidity was 51%, producing a heat index of 99, the wind variable at 7 miles an hour, and the pressure was 29.94 inches and falling. At Pflugerville, Taylor mostly sunny 91. Lago Vista mostly sunny 90. Georgetown mostly sunny 93. San Marcos Hays was reported 91. At Burnett, Junction sunny 93. San Antonio partly sunny 90. Corpus Christi mostly sunny 89. Houston mostly sunny 90. Once again at Austin Bergstrom it was 93, and at Camp Mabry it was 92. Elsewhere across the state, College Station mostly sunny 92. Amarillo mostly sunny 99. Abilene mostly sunny 96. Dallas-Fort Worth mostly sunny 91. The Tropical Weather Outlook. For the North Atlantic, Caribbean Sea, and the Gulf of America, tropical cyclone formation is not expected during the next 7 days. Your weather synopsis for South Central Texas. High pressure will remain dominant over Central Texas through the weekend into early next week. High temperatures will be in the 90s with few locations reaching triple digits as early as Thursday. Heat index values will also remain elevated with many areas getting into the 100 to 105 range each day. Your local forecast. Tonight, mostly clear this evening, then becoming partly cloudy. Lows in the mid-70s. South winds 10 to 15 miles per hour with gusts up to 25 miles per hour. Friday, partly cloudy in the morning, then clearing. Highs in the mid-90s. South winds 10 to 15 miles per hour with gusts up to 25 miles per hour. Highest heat index readings up to 106. Friday night, mostly clear in the evening, then becoming partly cloudy. Lows in the mid-70s. South winds 10 to 15 miles per hour with gusts up to 30 miles per hour. Saturday, partly cloudy in the morning, then clearing. Highs in the mid-90s. South winds 10 to 15 miles per hour with gusts up to 30 miles per hour. Saturday night, clear in the evening, then becoming partly cloudy. Lows in the upper 70s.
south winds 10 to 15 miles per hour with gusts up to 30 miles per hour. Sunday and Sunday night, mostly clear. Highs in the mid-90s. Lows in the upper 70s. Highest heat index readings up to 105. Monday, partly cloudy in the morning, then clearing. Highs in the upper 90s. Monday night, clear. Lows in the mid-70s. Tuesday, partly cloudy in the morning, then clearing. Highs in the upper 90s. Tuesday night, mostly clear. Lows in the mid-70s. Wednesday, partly cloudy in the morning, then clearing. Highs in the mid-90s. Highest heat index readings up to 105. Wednesday night, mostly clear. Lows in the mid-70s. Thursday, partly cloudy in the morning, then clearing. Highs in the mid-90s. 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It was mostly sunny. The temperature was 93, the dew point 71, the relative humidity was 48%, producing a heat index of 100, the wind south at 16 miles an hour gusting to 25, and the pressure was 29.92 inches and falling. At Camp Mabry, it was mostly sunny. The temperature was 92, the dew point 72, the relative humidity was 51%, producing a heat index of 99, the wind variable at 7 miles an hour, and the pressure was 29.94 inches and falling. At Pflugerville, Taylor mostly sunny 91. Lago Vista mostly sunny 90. Georgetown mostly sunny 93. San Marcos Hays was reported 91. At Burness, Junction sunny 93. San Antonio partly sunny 90. Corpus Christi mostly sunny 89. Houston mostly sunny 90. Once again at Austin Bergstrom it was 93, and at Camp Mabry it was 92. Elsewhere across the state, College Station mostly sunny 92. Amarillo mostly sunny 99. Abilene mostly sunny 96. Dallas-Fort Worth mostly sunny 91. Your weather synopsis for South Central Texas. High pressure will remain dominant over Central Texas through the weekend into early next week. High temperatures will be in the 90s with few locations reaching triple digits as early as Thursday. Heat index values will also remain elevated with many areas getting into the 100 to 105 range each day. The coastal waters forecast from Baffin Bay to Port Aransas out 20 nautical miles. Small craft should exercise caution. Tonight, south winds 15 to 20 knots. Seas 3 to 4 feet, occasionally to 5 feet. Wave detail, southeast 4 feet at 5 seconds. Friday, south winds 15 to 20 knots with gusts up to 25 knots. Seas 4 to 5 feet, occasionally to 6 feet. Wave detail, southeast 5 feet at 5 seconds. Friday night, southeast winds 15 to 20 knots with gusts up to 25 knots. Seas 4 to 5 feet, occasionally to 6 feet. Wave detail, southeast 5 feet at 6 seconds. Saturday, southeast winds 15 to 20 knots with gusts up to 25 knots. Seas 4 to 5 feet, occasionally to 6 feet. Wave detail, southeast 5 feet at 6 seconds. Saturday night, southeast winds around 20 knots with gusts up to 25 knots. Seas 4 to 5 feet, occasionally to 6 feet. Wave detail, southeast 5 feet at 6 seconds. Sunday, southeast winds 15 to 20 knots with gusts up to 25 knots. Seas 4 to 5 feet, occasionally to 6 feet. Wave detail, southeast 5 feet at 6 seconds. Sunday night,

south, winds 10 to 15 miles per hour with gusts up to 25 miles per hour. Highest heat index readings up to 106. Friday night, mostly clear in the evening, then becoming partly cloudy. Lows in the mid-70s. South winds 10 to 15 miles per hour with gusts up to 30 miles per hour. Saturday, partly cloudy in the morning, then clearing. Highs in the mid-90s. South winds 10 to 15 miles per hour with gusts up to 30 miles per hour. Saturday night, clear in the evening, then becoming partly cloudy. Lows in the upper 70s. South winds 10 to 15 miles per hour with gusts up to 30 miles per hour. Sunday and Sunday night, mostly clear. Highs in the mid-90s. Lows in the upper 70s. Highest heat index readings up to 105. Monday, partly cloudy in the morning, then clearing. Highs in the upper 90s. Monday night, clear. Lows in the mid-70s. Tuesday, partly cloudy in the morning, then clearing. Highs in the upper 90s. Tuesday night, mostly clear. Lows in the mid-70s. Wednesday, partly cloudy in the morning, then clearing. Highs in the mid-90s. Highest heat index readings up to 105. Wednesday night, mostly clear. Lows in the mid-70s. Thursday, partly cloudy in the morning, then clearing. Highs in the mid-90s. 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The current time is 6:03 p.m. Central Daylight Time. The Austin, NOAA Weather Radio Roundup, at 5 p.m. at Austin Bergstrom International, it was mostly sunny. The temperature was 93, the dew point 71, the relative humidity was 48%, producing a heat index of 100, the wind south at 16 miles an hour gusting to 25, and the pressure was 29.92 inches and falling. At Camp Mabry, it was mostly sunny. The temperature was 92, the dew point 72, the relative humidity was 51%, producing a heat index of 99, the wind variable at 7 miles an hour, and the pressure was 29.94 inches and falling. At Pflugerville, Taylor mostly sunny 91. Lago Vista mostly sunny 90. Georgetown mostly sunny 93. San Marcos Hays was reported 91. At Burnett, Junction sunny 93. San Antonio partly sunny 90. Corpus Christi mostly sunny 89. Houston mostly sunny 90. Once again at Austin Bergstrom it was 93, and at Camp Mabry it was 92. Elsewhere across the state, College Station mostly sunny 92. Amarillo mostly sunny 99. Abilene mostly sunny 96. Dallas-Fort Worth mostly sunny 91. Your weather synopsis for South Central Texas. High pressure will remain dominant over Central Texas through the weekend into early next week. High temperatures will be in the 90s with few locations reaching triple digits as early as Thursday. Heat index values will also remain elevated with many areas getting into the 100 to 105 range each day. Your local forecast. Tonight, mostly clear this evening, then becoming partly cloudy. Lows in the mid-70s. South winds 10 to 15 miles per hour with gusts up to 25 miles per hour. Friday, partly cloudy in the morning, then clearing. Highs in the mid-90s. South winds 10 to 15 miles per hour with gusts up to 25 miles per hour. Highest heat index readings up to 106. Friday night, mostly clear in the evening, then becoming partly cloudy. Lows in the mid-70s. South winds 10 to 15 miles per hour with gusts up to 30 miles per hour. Saturday, partly cloudy in the morning, then clearing. Highs in the mid-90s. South winds

winds 10 to 15 miles per hour with gusts up to 30 miles per hour. Saturday night, clear in the evening, then becoming partly cloudy. Lows in the upper 70s. South winds 10 to 15 miles per hour with gusts up to 30 miles per hour. Sunday and Sunday night, mostly clear. Highs in the mid-90s. Lows in the upper 70s. Highest heat index readings up to 105. Monday, partly cloudy in the morning, then clearing. Highs in the upper 90s. Monday night, clear. Lows in the mid-70s. Tuesday, partly cloudy in the morning, then clearing. Highs in the upper 90s. Tuesday night, mostly clear. Lows in the mid-70s. Wednesday, partly cloudy in the morning, then clearing. Highs in the mid-90s. Highest heat index readings up to 105. Wednesday night, mostly clear. Lows in the mid-70s. Thursday, partly cloudy in the morning, then clearing. Highs in the mid-90s. 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The current time is 6:08 p.m. Central Daylight Time. Your weather synopsis for South Central Texas. High pressure will remain dominant over Central Texas through the weekend into early next week. High temperatures will be in the 90s with few locations reaching triple digits as early as Thursday. Heat index values will also remain elevated with many areas getting into the 100 to 105 range each day. Your local forecast. Tonight, mostly clear this evening, then becoming partly cloudy. Lows in the mid-70s. South winds 10 to 15 miles per hour with gusts up to 25 miles per hour. Friday, partly cloudy in the morning, then clearing. Highs in the mid-90s. South winds 10 to 15 miles per hour with gusts up to 25 miles per hour. Highest heat index readings up to 106. Friday night, mostly clear in the evening, then becoming partly cloudy. Lows in the mid-70s. South winds 10 to 15 miles per hour with gusts up to 30 miles per hour. Saturday, partly cloudy in the morning, then clearing. Highs in the mid-90s. South winds 10 to 15 miles per hour with gusts up to 30 miles per hour. Saturday night, clear in the evening, then becoming partly cloudy. Lows in the upper 70s. South winds 10 to 15 miles per hour with gusts up to 30 miles per hour. Sunday and Sunday night, mostly clear. Highs in the mid-90s. Lows in the upper 70s. Highest heat index readings up to 105. Monday, partly cloudy in the morning, then clearing. Highs in the upper 90s. Monday night, clear. Lows in the mid-70s. Tuesday, partly cloudy in the morning, then clearing. Highs in the upper 90s. Tuesday night, mostly clear. Lows in the mid-70s. Wednesday, partly cloudy in the morning, then clearing. Highs in the mid-90s. Highest heat index readings up to 105. Wednesday night, mostly clear. Lows in the mid-70s. Thursday, partly cloudy in the morning, then clearing. Highs in the mid-90s. 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The current time is 6:11 p.m. Central Daylight Time. Your weather synopsis for South Central Texas. High pressure will remain dominant over Central Texas through the weekend into early next week. High temperatures will be in the 90s with few locations reaching triple digits as early as Thursday. Heat index values will also remain elevated with many areas getting into the 100 to 105 range each day.

your local forecast. Tonight, mostly clear this evening, then becoming partly cloudy. Lows in the mid-70s. South winds 10 to 15 miles per hour with gusts up to 25 miles per hour. Friday, partly cloudy in the morning, then clearing. Highs in the mid-90s. South winds 10 to 15 miles per hour with gusts up to 25 miles per hour. Highest heat index readings up to 106. Friday night, mostly clear in the evening, then becoming partly cloudy. Lows in the mid-70s. South winds 10 to 15 miles per hour with gusts up to 30 miles per hour. Saturday, partly cloudy in the morning, then clearing. Highs in the mid-90s. South winds 10 to 15 miles per hour with gusts up to 30 miles per hour. Saturday night, clear in the evening, then becoming partly cloudy. Lows in the upper 70s. South winds 10 to 15 miles per hour with gusts up to 30 miles per hour. Sunday and Sunday night, mostly clear. Highs in the mid-90s. Lows in the upper 70s. Highest heat index readings up to 105. Monday, partly cloudy in the morning, then clearing. Highs in the upper 90s. Monday night, clear. Lows in the mid-70s. Tuesday, partly cloudy in the morning, then clearing. Highs in the upper 90s. Tuesday night, mostly clear. Lows in the mid-70s. Wednesday, partly cloudy in the morning, then clearing. Highs in the mid-90s. Highest heat index readings up to 105. Wednesday night, mostly clear. Lows in the mid-70s. Thursday, partly cloudy in the morning, then clearing. Highs in the mid-90s. The Tropical Weather Outlook. For the North Atlantic, Caribbean Sea and the Gulf of America, tropical cyclone formation is not expected during the next 7 days. 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The Austin, NOAA Weather Radio Roundup, at 6 p.m. at Austin Bergstrom International, it was mostly sunny. The temperature was 93, the dew point 71, the relative humidity was 48%, producing a heat index of 100, the wind south at 12 miles an hour gusting to 23, and the pressure was 29.92 inches and steady. At Camp Mabry, it was mostly sunny. The temperature was 89. The dew point 71, the relative humidity was 55%, producing a heat index of 95, the wind south at 12 miles an hour gusting to 24, and the pressure was 29.94 inches and steady. At Pflugerville, Taylor mostly sunny 91. Lago Vista sunny 89. Georgetown mostly sunny 92. San Marcos Hays was reported 91. At Burnett, Junction sunny 91. San Antonio mostly sunny 90. Corpus Christi partly sunny 88. Houston mostly sunny 89. Once again at Austin Bergstrom it was 93, and at Camp Mabry it was 89. Elsewhere across the state, College Station partly sunny 92. Amarillo sunny 98. Abilene sunny 96. Dallas-Fort Worth mostly sunny 92. Your weather synopsis for South Central Texas. High pressure will remain dominant over Central Texas through the weekend into early next week. High temperatures will be in the 90s with few locations reaching triple digits as early as Thursday. Heat index values will also remain elevated with many areas getting into the 100 to 105 range each day. Your local forecast. Tonight, mostly clear this evening, then becoming partly cloudy. Lows in the mid-70s. South winds 10 to 15 miles per hour with gusts up to 25 miles per hour. Friday, partly cloudy in the morning, then clearing.

Highs in the mid-90s. South winds 10 to 15 miles per hour with gusts up to 25 miles per hour. Highest heat index readings up to 106. Friday night, mostly clear in the evening, then becoming partly cloudy. Lows in the mid-70s. South winds 10 to 15 miles per hour with gusts up to 30 miles per hour. Saturday, partly cloudy in the morning, then clearing. Highs in the mid-90s. South winds 10 to 15 miles per hour with gusts up to 30 miles per hour. Saturday night, clear in the evening, then becoming partly cloudy. Lows in the upper 70s. South winds 10 to 15 miles per hour with gusts up to 30 miles per hour. Sunday and Sunday night, mostly clear. Highs in the mid-90s. Lows in the upper 70s. Highest heat index readings up to 105. Monday, partly cloudy in the morning, then clearing. Highs in the upper 90s. Monday night, clear. Lows in the mid-70s. Tuesday, partly cloudy in the morning, then clearing. Highs in the upper 90s. Tuesday night, mostly clear. Lows in the mid-70s. Wednesday, partly cloudy in the morning, then clearing. Highs in the mid-90s. Highest heat index readings up to 105. Wednesday night, mostly clear. Lows in the mid-70s. Thursday, partly cloudy in the morning, then clearing. Highs in the mid-90s. 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It was mostly sunny. The temperature was 93, the dew point 71, the relative humidity was 48%, producing a heat index of 100, the wind south at 12 miles an hour gusting to 23, and the pressure was 29.92 inches and steady. At Camp Mabry, it was mostly sunny. The temperature was 89, the dew point 71, the relative humidity was 55%, producing a heat index of 95, the wind south at 12 miles an hour gusting to 24, and the pressure was 29.94 inches and steady. At Pflugerville, Taylor mostly sunny 91. Lago Vista sunny 89. Georgetown mostly sunny 92. San Marcos haze was reported 91. At Burnett, Junction sunny 91. San Antonio mostly sunny 90. Corpus Christi partly sunny 88. Houston mostly sunny 89. Once again at Austin Bergstrom it was 93, and at Camp Mabry it was 89. Elsewhere across the state, College Station partly sunny 92. Amarillo sunny 98. Abilene sunny 96. Dallas-Fort Worth mostly sunny 92. The coastal waters forecast from Baffin Bay to Port Aransas out 20 nautical miles. Small craft should exercise caution. Tonight, south winds 15 to 20 knots. Seas 3 to 4 feet, occasionally to 5 feet. Wave detail, southeast 4 feet at 5 seconds. Friday, south winds 15 to 20 knots with gusts up to 25 knots. Seas 4 to 5 feet, occasionally to 6 feet. Wave detail, southeast 5 feet at 5 seconds. Friday night, southeast winds 15 to 20 knots with gusts up to 25 knots. Seas 4 to 5 feet, occasionally to 6 feet. Wave detail, southeast 5 feet at 6 seconds. Saturday, southeast winds 15 to 20 knots with gusts up to 25 knots. Seas 4 to 5 feet, occasionally to 6 feet. Wave detail, southeast 5 feet at 6 seconds. Saturday night, southeast winds around 20 knots with gusts up to 25 knots. Seas 4 to 5 feet, occasionally to 6 feet.

Wave detail, southeast 5 feet at 6 seconds. Sunday, southeast winds 15 to 20 knots with gusts up to 25 knots. Seas 4 to 5 feet, occasionally to 6 feet. Wave detail, southeast 5 feet at 6 seconds. Sunday night, southeast winds around 20 knots with gusts up to 25 knots. Seas around 5 feet, occasionally to 6 feet. Monday, southeast winds 15 to 20 knots. Seas 4 to 5 feet, occasionally to 6 feet. Monday night, southeast winds 15 to 20 knots. Seas 3 to 4 feet, occasionally to 5 feet. Tuesday, southeast winds 10 to 15 knots. Seas around 3 feet. Tuesday night, southeast winds 10 to 15 knots. Seas 2 to 3 feet. Your weather synopsis for South Central Texas. High pressure will remain dominant over Central Texas through the weekend into early next week. High temperatures will be in the 90s with few locations reaching triple digits as early as Thursday. Heat index values will also remain elevated with many areas getting into the 100 to 105 range each day. Your local forecast. Tonight, mostly clear this evening, then becoming partly cloudy. Lows in the mid-70s. South winds 10 to 15 miles per hour with gusts up to 25 miles per hour. Friday, partly cloudy in the morning, then clearing. Highs in the mid-90s. South winds 10 to 15 miles per hour with gusts up to 25 miles per hour. Highest heat index readings up to 106. Friday night, mostly clear in the evening, then becoming partly cloudy. Lows in the mid-70s. South winds 10 to 15 miles per hour with gusts up to 30 miles per hour. Saturday, partly cloudy in the morning, then clearing. Highs in the mid-90s. South winds 10 to 15 miles per hour with gusts up to 30 miles per hour. Saturday night, clear in the evening, then becoming partly cloudy. Lows in the upper 70s. South winds 10 to 15 miles per hour with gusts up to 30 miles per hour. Sunday and Sunday night, mostly clear. Highs in the mid-90s. Lows in the upper 70s. Highest heat index readings up to 105. Monday, partly cloudy in the morning, then clearing. Highs in the upper 90s. Monday night, clear. Lows in the mid-70s. Tuesday, partly cloudy in the morning, then clearing. Highs in the upper 90s. Tuesday night, mostly clear. Lows in the mid-70s. Wednesday, partly cloudy in the morning, then clearing. Highs in the mid-90s. Highest heat index readings up to 105. Wednesday night, mostly clear. Lows in the mid-70s. Thursday, partly cloudy in the morning, then clearing. Highs in the mid-90s. 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The current time is 6:25 p.m. Central Daylight Time. The Austin NOAA Weather Radio Roundup. At 6 p.m. at Austin Bergstrom International, it was mostly sunny. The temperature was 93, the dew point 71, the relative humidity was 48%, producing a heat index of 100, the wind south at 12 miles an hour gusting to 23, and the pressure was 29.92 inches and steady. At Camp Mabry, it was mostly sunny. The temperature was 89. The dew point 71, the relative humidity was 55%, producing a heat index of 95, the wind south at 12 miles an hour gusting to 24, and the pressure was 29.94 inches and steady. At Pflugerville, Taylor mostly sunny 91, Lago Vista sunny 89, Georgetown mostly sunny 92, San Marcos Hays was reported 91, Ed Burnett, Junction sunny 91.

1971, the relative humidity was 55%, producing a heat index of 95, the wind south at 12 miles an hour gusting to 24, and the pressure was 29.94 inches and steady. At Pflugerville, Taylor mostly sunny 91. Lago Vista sunny 89. Georgetown mostly sunny 92. San Marcos haze was reported 91. At Burness, Junction sunny 91. San Antonio mostly sunny 90. Corpus Christi partly sunny 88. Houston mostly sunny 89. Once again at Austin Bergstrom it was 93, and at Camp Mabry it was 89. Elsewhere across the state, College Station partly sunny 92. Amarillo sunny 98. Abilene sunny 96. Dallas-Fort Worth mostly sunny 92. Your weather synopsis for South Central Texas. High pressure will remain dominant over Central Texas through the weekend into early next week. High temperatures will be in the 90s with few locations reaching triple digits as early as Thursday. Heat index values will also remain elevated with many areas getting into the 100 to 105 range each day. Your local forecast. Tonight, mostly clear this evening, then becoming partly cloudy. Lows in the mid-70s. South winds 10 to 15 miles per hour with gusts up to 25 miles per hour. Friday, partly cloudy in the morning, then clearing. Highs in the mid-90s. South winds 10 to 15 miles per hour with gusts up to 25 miles per hour. Highest heat index readings up to 106. Friday night, mostly clear in the evening, then becoming partly cloudy. Lows in the mid-70s. South winds 10 to 15 miles per hour with gusts up to 30 miles per hour. Saturday, partly cloudy in the morning, then clearing. Highs in the mid-90s. South winds 10 to 15 miles per hour with gusts up to 30 miles per hour. Saturday night, clear in the evening, then becoming highs in the mid-90s. South winds 10 to 15 miles per hour with gusts up to 30 miles per hour. Saturday night, clear in the evening, then becoming partly cloudy. Lows in the upper 70s. South winds 10 to 15 miles per hour with gusts up to 30 miles per hour. Sunday and Sunday night, mostly clear. Highs in the mid-90s. Lows in the upper 70s. Highest heat index readings up to 105. Monday, partly cloudy in the morning, then clearing. Highs in the upper 90s. Monday night, clear. Lows in the mid-70s. Tuesday, partly cloudy in the morning, then clearing. Highs in the upper 90s. Tuesday night, mostly clear. Lows in the mid-70s. Wednesday, partly cloudy in the morning, then clearing. Highs in the mid-90s. Highest heat index readings up to 105. Wednesday night, mostly clear. Lows in the mid-70s. Thursday, partly cloudy in the morning, then clearing. Highs in the mid-90s. 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It was mostly sunny. The temperature was 93, the dew point 71, the relative humidity was 48%, producing a heat index of 100, the wind south at 12 miles an hour gusting to 23, and the pressure was 29.92 inches and steady. At Camp Mabry, it was mostly sunny. The temperature was 89, the dew point 71, the relative humidity was 55%, producing a heat index of 95, the wind south at 12 miles an hour gusting to 24, and the pressure was 29.94 inches and steady. At Pflugerville, Taylor mostly sunny 91, Lago Vista sunny

Georgetown, mostly sunny, 92. San Marcos, haze was reported, 91. Edburnus Junction, sunny, 91. San Antonio, mostly sunny, 90. Corpus Christi, partly sunny, 88. Houston, mostly sunny, 89. Once again at Austin Bergstrom, it was 93, and at Camp Mabry, it was 89. Elsewhere across the state, College Station, partly sunny, 92. Amarillo, sunny, 98. Abilene, sunny, 96. Dallas-Fort Worth, mostly sunny, 92. Your weather synopsis for South Central Texas. High pressure will remain dominant over Central Texas through the weekend into early next week. High temperatures will be in the 90s with few locations reaching triple digits as early as Thursday. Heat index values will also remain elevated with many areas getting into the 100 to 105 range each day. Your local forecast. Tonight, mostly clear this evening, then becoming partly cloudy. Lows in the mid-70s. South winds 10 to 15 miles per hour with gusts up to 25 miles per hour. Friday, partly cloudy in the morning, then clearing. Highs in the mid-90s. South winds 10 to 15 miles per hour with gusts up to 25 miles per hour. Highest heat index readings up to 106. Friday night, mostly clear in the evening, then becoming partly cloudy. Lows in the mid-70s. South winds 10 to 15 miles per hour with gusts up to 30 miles per hour. Saturday, partly cloudy in the morning, then clearing. Highs in the mid-90s. South winds 10 to 15 miles per hour with gusts up to 30 miles per hour. Saturday night, clear in the evening, then becoming partly cloudy. Lows in the upper 70s. South winds 10 to 15 miles per hour with gusts up to 30 miles per hour. Sunday and Sunday night, mostly clear. Highs in the mid-90s. Lows in the upper 70s. Highest heat index readings up to 105. Monday, partly cloudy in the morning, then clearing. Highs in the upper 90s. Monday night, clear. Lows in the mid-70s. Tuesday, partly cloudy in the morning, then clearing. Highs in the upper 90s. Tuesday night, mostly clear. Lows in the mid-70s. Wednesday, partly cloudy in the morning, then clearing. Highs in the mid-90s. Highest heat index readings up to 105. Wednesday night, mostly clear. Lows in the mid-70s. Thursday, partly cloudy in the morning, then clearing. Highs in the mid-90s. 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The current time is 6:39 p.m. Central Daylight Time. The Austin NOAA Weather Radio Roundup. At 6 p.m. at Austin Bergstrom International, it was mostly sunny. The temperature was 93, the dew point 71, the relative humidity was 48%, producing a heat index of 100, the wind south at 12 miles an hour gusting to 23, and the pressure was 29.92 inches and steady. At Camp Mabry, it was mostly sunny. The temperature was 89, the dew point 71, the relative humidity was 55%, producing a heat index of 95, the wind south at 12 miles an hour gusting to 24, and the pressure was 29.94 inches and steady. At Pflugerville, Taylor mostly sunny 91, Lago Vista sunny 89, Georgetown mostly sunny 92, San Marcos haze was reported 91. Edburnus Junction sunny 91. San Antonio mostly sunny 90. Corpus Christi partly sunny 88. Houston mostly sunny 89. Once again at Austin Bergstrom it was 93, and at Camp Mabry it was 89. Elsewhere across the state, College Station partly sunny 92. Amarillo
Angeles, sunny 98. Abilene, sunny 96. Dallas, Fort Worth, mostly sunny 92. Your weather synopsis for South Central Texas. High pressure will remain dominant over Central Texas through the weekend into early next week. High temperatures will be in the 90s with few locations reaching triple digits as early as Thursday. Heat index values will also remain elevated with many areas getting into the 100 to 105 range each day. The Tropical Weather Outlook. For the North Atlantic, Caribbean Sea and the Gulf of America, tropical cyclone formation is not expected during the next 7 days. Your local forecast. Tonight, mostly clear this evening, then becoming partly cloudy. Lows in the mid-70s. South winds 10 to 15 miles per hour with gusts up to 25 miles per hour. Friday, partly cloudy in the morning, then clearing. Highs in the mid-90s. South winds 10 to 15 miles per hour with gusts up to 25 miles per hour. Highest heat index readings up to 106. Friday night, mostly clear in the evening, then becoming partly cloudy. Lows in the mid-70s. South winds 10 to 15 miles per hour with gusts up to 30 miles per hour. Saturday, partly cloudy in the morning, then clearing. Highs in the mid-90s. South winds 10 to 15 miles per hour with gusts up to 30 miles per hour. Saturday night, clear in the evening, then becoming partly cloudy. Lows in the upper 70s. South winds 10 to 15 miles per hour with gusts up to 30 miles per hour. Sunday and Sunday night, mostly clear. Highs in the mid-90s. Lows in the upper 70s. Highest heat index readings up to 105. Monday, partly cloudy in the morning, then clearing. Highs in the upper 90s. Monday night, clear. Lows in the mid-70s. Tuesday, partly cloudy in the morning, then clearing. Highs in the upper 90s. Tuesday night, mostly clear. Lows in the mid-70s. Wednesday, partly cloudy in the morning, then clearing. Highs in the mid-90s. Highest heat index readings up to 105. Wednesday night, mostly clear. Lows in the mid-70s. Thursday, partly cloudy in the morning, then clearing. Highs in the mid-90s. 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The current time is 6:43 p.m. Central Daylight Time. The Austin NOAA Weather Radio Roundup. At 6 p.m. at Austin Bergstrom International, it was mostly sunny. The temperature was 93, the dew point 71, the relative humidity was 48%, producing a heat index of 100, the wind south at 12 miles an hour gusting to 23, and the pressure was 29.92 inches and steady. At Camp Mabry, it was mostly sunny. The temperature was 89. The dew point 71, the relative humidity was 55%, producing a heat index of 95, the wind south at 12 miles an hour gusting to 24, and the pressure was 29.94 inches and steady. At Pflugerville, Taylor mostly sunny 91, Lago Vista sunny 89, Georgetown mostly sunny 92, San Marcos Hays was reported 91, at Burnett, Junction sunny 91. San Antonio mostly sunny 90. Corpus Christi partly sunny 88. Houston mostly sunny 89. Once again at Austin Bergstrom it was 93, and at Camp Mabry it was 89. Elsewhere across the state, College Station partly sunny 92. Amarillo sunny 98. Abilene sunny 96. Dallas-Fort Worth mostly sunny 92. Your weather synopsis for South Central Texas. High pressure will remain dominant over Central Texas through the weekend into early next week.

high temperatures will be in the 90s with few locations reaching triple digits as early as Thursday. Heat index values will also remain elevated with many areas getting into the 100 to 105 range each day. Your local forecast. Tonight, mostly clear this evening, then becoming partly cloudy. Lows in the mid-70s. South winds 10 to 15 miles per hour with gusts up to 25 miles per hour. Friday, partly cloudy in the morning, then clearing. Highs in the mid-90s. South winds 10 to 15 miles per hour with gusts up to 25 miles per hour. Highest heat index readings up to 106. Friday night, mostly clear in the evening, then becoming partly cloudy. Lows in the mid-70s. South winds 10 to 15 miles per hour with gusts up to 30 miles per hour. Saturday, partly cloudy in the morning, then clearing. Highs in the mid-90s. South winds 10 to 15 miles per hour with gusts up to 30 miles per hour. Saturday night, clear in the evening, then becoming partly cloudy. Lows in the upper 70s. South winds 10 to 15 miles per hour with gusts up to 30 miles per hour. Sunday and Sunday night, mostly clear. Highs in the mid-90s. Lows in the upper 70s. Highest heat index readings up to 105. Monday, partly cloudy in the morning, then clearing. Highs in the upper 90s. Monday night, clear. Lows in the mid-70s. Tuesday, partly cloudy in the morning, then clearing. Highs in the upper 90s. Tuesday night, mostly clear. Lows in the mid-70s. Wednesday, partly cloudy in the morning, then clearing. Highs in the mid-90s. Highest heat index readings up to 105. Wednesday night, mostly clear. Lows in the mid-70s. Thursday, partly cloudy in the morning, then clearing. Highs in the mid-90s. 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It was mostly sunny. The temperature was 93, the dew point 71, the relative humidity was 48%, producing a heat index of 100, the wind south at 12 miles an hour gusting to 23, and the pressure was 29.92 inches and steady. At Camp Mabry, it was mostly sunny. The temperature was 89. The dew point 71, the relative humidity was 55%, producing a heat index of 95, the wind south at 12 miles an hour gusting to 24, and the pressure was 29.94 inches and steady. At Pflugerville, Taylor mostly sunny 91. Lago Vista sunny 89. Georgetown mostly sunny 92. San Marcos Hays was reported 91. At Burnett, Junction sunny 91. San Antonio mostly sunny 90. Corpus Christi partly sunny 88. Houston mostly sunny 89. Once again at Austin Bergstrom it was 93, and at Camp Mabry it was 89. Elsewhere across the state, College Station partly sunny 92. Amarillo sunny 98. Abilene sunny 96. Dallas-Fort Worth mostly sunny 92. Your weather synopsis for South Central Texas. High pressure will remain dominant over Central Texas through the weekend into early next week. High temperatures will be in the 90s with few locations reaching triple digits as early as Thursday. Heat index values will also remain elevated with many areas getting into the 100 to 105 range each day. The coastal waters forecast from Baffin Bay to Port Aransas out 20 nautical miles. Small craft should exercise caution. Tonight, south winds 15 to 20 knots. Seas 3 to 4 feet, occasionally

5 feet. Wave detail, southeast 4 feet at 5 seconds. Friday, south winds 15 to 20 knots with gusts up to 25 knots. Seas 4 to 5 feet, occasionally to 6 feet. Wave detail, southeast 5 feet at 5 seconds. Friday night, southeast winds 15 to 20 knots with gusts up to 25 knots. Seas 4 to 5 feet, occasionally to 6 feet. Wave detail, southeast 5 feet at 6 seconds. Saturday, southeast winds 15 to 20 knots with gusts up to 25 knots. Seas 4 to 5 feet, occasionally to 6 feet. Wave detail, southeast 5 feet at 6 seconds. Saturday night, southeast winds around 20 knots with gusts up to 25 knots. Seas 4 to 5 feet, occasionally to 6 feet. Wave detail, southeast 5 feet at 6 seconds. Sunday, southeast winds 15 to 20 knots with gusts up to 25 knots. Seas 4 to 5 feet, occasionally to 6 feet. Wave detail, southeast 5 feet at 6 seconds. Sunday night, southeast winds around 20 knots with gusts up to 25 knots. Seas around 5 feet, occasionally to 6 feet. Monday, southeast winds 15 to 20 knots. Seas 4 to 5 feet, occasionally to 6 feet. Monday night, southeast winds 15 to 20 knots. Seas 3 to 4 feet, occasionally to 5 feet. Tuesday, southeast winds 10 to 15 knots. Seas around 3 feet. Tuesday night, southeast winds 10 to 15 knots. Seas 2 to 3 feet. Your local forecast. Tonight, mostly clear this evening, then becoming partly cloudy. Lows in the mid-70s. South winds 10 to 15 miles per hour with gusts up to 25 miles per hour. Friday, partly cloudy in the morning, then clearing. Highs in the mid-90s. South winds 10 to 15 miles per hour with gusts up to 25 miles per hour. Highest heat index readings up to 106. Friday night, mostly clear in the evening, then becoming partly cloudy. Lows in the mid-70s. South winds 10 to 15 miles per hour with gusts up to 30 miles per hour. Saturday, partly cloudy in the morning, then clearing. Highs in the mid-90s. South winds 10 to 15 miles per hour with gusts up to 30 miles per hour. Saturday night, clear in the evening, then becoming partly cloudy. Lows in the upper 70s. South winds 10 to 15 miles per hour with gusts up to 30 miles per hour. Sunday and Sunday night, mostly clear. Highs in the mid-90s. Lows in the upper 70s. Highest heat index readings up to 105. Monday, partly cloudy in the morning, then clearing. Highs in the upper 90s. Monday night, clear. Lows in the mid-70s. Tuesday, partly cloudy in the morning, then clearing. Highs in the upper 90s. Tuesday night, mostly clear. Lows in the mid-70s. Wednesday, partly cloudy in the morning, then clearing. Highs in the mid-90s. Highest heat index readings up to 105. Wednesday night, mostly clear. Lows in the mid-70s. Thursday, partly cloudy in the morning, then clearing. Highs in the mid-90s. 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The current time is 6:55 p.m. Central Daylight Time. The Austin NOAA Weather Radio Roundup. At 6 p.m. at Austin Bergstrom International, it was mostly sunny. The temperature was 93, the dew point 71, the relative humidity was 48%, producing a heat index of 100, the wind south at 12 miles an hour gusting to 23, and the pressure was 29.92 inches and steady. At Camp Mabry, it was mostly sunny.

temperature was 89, the dew point 71, the relative humidity was 55%, producing a heat index of 95, the wind south at 12 miles an hour gusting to 24, and the pressure was 29.94 inches and steady. At Pflugerville, Taylor mostly sunny 91. Lago Vista sunny 89. Georgetown mostly sunny 92. San Marcos haze was reported 91. Edburnus Junction sunny 91. San Antonio mostly sunny 90. Corpus Christi partly sunny 88. Houston mostly sunny 89. Once again at Austin Bergstrom it was 93, and at Camp Mabry it was 89. Elsewhere across the state, College Station partly sunny 92. Amarillo sunny 98. Abilene sunny 96. Dallas-Fort Worth mostly sunny 92. Your weather synopsis for South Central Texas. High pressure will remain dominant over Central Texas through the weekend into early next week. High temperatures will be in the 90s with few locations reaching triple digits as early as Thursday. Heat index values will also remain elevated with many areas getting into the 100 to 105 range each day. Your local forecast. Tonight, mostly clear this evening, then becoming partly cloudy. Lows in the mid-70s. South winds 10 to 15 miles per hour with gusts up to 25 miles per hour. Friday, partly cloudy in the morning, then clearing. Highs in the mid-90s. South winds 10 to 15 miles per hour with gusts up to 25 miles per hour. Highest heat index readings up to 106. Friday night, mostly clear in the evening, then becoming partly cloudy. Lows in the mid-70s. South winds 10 to 15 miles per hour with gusts up to 30 miles per hour. Saturday, partly cloudy in the morning, then clearing. Highs in the mid-90s. South winds 10 to 15 miles per hour with gusts up to 30 miles per hour. Saturday night, clear in the evening, then becoming partly cloudy. Lows in the upper 70s. South winds 10 to 15 miles per hour with gusts up to 30 miles per hour. Sunday and Sunday night, mostly clear. Highs in the mid-90s. Lows in the upper 70s. Highest heat index readings up to 105. Monday, partly cloudy in the morning, then clearing. Highs in the upper 90s. Monday night, clear. Lows in the mid-70s. Tuesday, partly cloudy in the morning, then clearing. Highs in the upper 90s. Tuesday night, mostly clear. Lows in the mid-70s. Wednesday, partly cloudy in the morning, then clearing. Highs in the mid-90s. Highest heat index readings up to 105. Wednesday night, mostly clear. Lows in the mid-70s. Thursday, partly cloudy in the morning, then clearing. Highs in the mid-90s. 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The current time is 6:59 p.m. Central Daylight Time. The Austin NOAA Weather Radio Roundup. At 6 p.m. at Austin Bergstrom International, it was mostly sunny. The temperature was 93, the dew point 71, the relative humidity was 48%, producing a heat index of 100, the wind south at 12 miles an hour gusting to 23, and the pressure was 29.92 inches and steady. At Camp Mabry, it was mostly sunny. The temperature was 89, the dew point 71, the relative humidity was 55%, producing a heat index of 95, the wind south at 12 miles an hour gusting to 24, and the pressure was 29.94 inches and steady. At Pflugerville, Taylor mostly sunny 91. Lago Vista sunny 89. Georgetown mostly sunny 92. San Marcos haze was reported 91.